Northeast winds 5 to 15 miles an hour. Tuesday night, clear. Lows in the lower 50s. Northeast winds up to 10 miles an hour. And now the extended forecast for the radio listening area. Wednesday and Wednesday night, clear. Highs in the upper 70s. Lows in the mid 50s. Thursday and Thursday night, mostly clear. Highs in the lower 80s. Lows around 60. Friday and Friday night, partly cloudy. Highs in the mid 80s. Lows in the mid 60s. Saturday and Saturday night, partly cloudy. Chance of showers and slight chance of thunderstorms. Highs in the mid 80s. Lows in the upper 60s. Chance of precipitation 40%. Sunday and Sunday night, mostly cloudy. A 50% chance of thunderstorms. Highs in the mid 80s. Lows in the upper 60s. 8 p.m. Eastern Daylight Time weather conditions across north central Kentucky. At Frankfort. And the pressure was 29.97 inches and rising. At Lexington, it was cloudy. The temperature was 74 degrees, the dew point 60, and the relative humidity 61%. The wind was calm. The pressure was 29.98 inches and rising. At Louisville, it was mostly cloudy. The temperature was 78 degrees, the dew point 52, and the relative humidity 40%. The wind was north at 3 miles an hour. The pressure was 29.95 inches and falling. At Frankfort. And the pressure was 29.97 inches and rising. Elsewhere around the region, it was partly cloudy, with a temperature of 75 at Wilmington, Ohio, and 78 at London. It was mostly cloudy, with a temperature of 75 at Covington, 74 at Indianapolis, 74 at Jackson, and 78 at Bowling Green. And now here is the 8 to 14 day outlook for the region. This forecast is valid for the period from June 8th to 14, 2026. For Kentucky, temperatures and precipitation are forecast to be above normal. For Indiana, temperatures and precipitation are forecast to be above normal. For Tennessee, temperatures and precipitation are forecast to be above normal. This long-term outlook is updated on NOAA Weather Radio around 5 p.m. Eastern Time each day. Now for the official National Weather Service forecast for Frankfort and surrounding communities. Tonight, mostly cloudy, then becoming partly cloudy until midnight, then becoming mostly cloudy. Lows in the upper 50s. North winds up to 5 miles an hour. Monday, mostly sunny. Highs in the upper 70s. Northeast winds up to 5 miles an hour. Monday night, mostly clear. Lows in the mid 50s. Northeast winds up to 10 miles an hour. Tuesday, sunny. Highs in the upper 70s. Northeast winds 5 to 15 miles an hour. Tuesday night, clear. Lows in the lower 50s. Northeast winds up to 10 miles an hour. And now the extended forecast for the radio listening area. Wednesday and Wednesday night, clear. Highs in the upper 70s. Lows in the mid 50s. Thursday and Thursday night, mostly clear. Highs in the lower 80s. Lows around 60. Friday and Friday night, partly cloudy. Highs in the mid 80s. Lows in the mid-60s. Saturday and Saturday night, partly cloudy. Chance of showers and slight chance of thunderstorms. Highs in the mid-80s. Lows in the upper-60s. Chance of precipitation 40%. Sunday and Sunday night, mostly cloudy. A 50% chance of thunderstorms. Highs in the mid-80s. Lows in the upper-60s. The current time is 8:08 p.m. Eastern Daylight Time. 8 p.m. Eastern Daylight Time weather conditions across north central Kentucky. At Frankfort. And the pressure was 29.97 inches.

in rising. At Lexington, it was cloudy. The temperature was 74 degrees, the dew point 60, and the relative humidity 61%. The wind was calm. The pressure was 29.98 inches and rising. At Louisville, it was mostly cloudy. The temperature was 78 degrees, the dew point 52, and the relative humidity 40%. The wind was north at 3 miles an hour. The pressure was 29.95 inches and falling. At Frankfort, and the pressure was 29.97 inches and rising. Elsewhere around the region, it was partly cloudy, with a temperature of 75 at Wilmington, Ohio, and 78 at London. It was mostly cloudy, with a temperature of 75 at Covington, 74 at Indianapolis, 74 at Jackson, and 78 at Bowling Green. And now here is the 8 to 14 day outlook for the region. This forecast is valid for the period from June 8 to 14, 2026. For Kentucky, temperatures and precipitation are forecast to be above normal. For Indiana, temperatures and precipitation are forecast to be above normal. For Tennessee, temperatures and precipitation are forecast to be above normal. This long-term outlook is updated on NOAA Weather Radio around 5 p.m. Eastern Time each day. Now for the official National Weather Service forecast for Frankfort and surrounding communities. Tonight, mostly cloudy, then becoming partly cloudy until midnight, then becoming mostly cloudy. Lows in the upper 50s. North winds up to 5 miles an hour. Monday, mostly sunny. Highs in the upper 70s. Northeast winds up to 5 miles an hour. Monday night, mostly clear. Lows in the mid 50s. Northeast winds up to 10 miles an hour. Tuesday, sunny. Highs in the upper 70s. Northeast winds 5 to 15 miles an hour. Tuesday night, clear. Lows in the lower 50s. Northeast winds up to 10 miles an hour. And now the extended forecast for the radio listening area. Wednesday and Wednesday night, clear. Highs in the upper 70s. Lows in the mid 50s. Thursday and Thursday night, mostly clear. Highs in the lower 80s. Lows around 60. Friday and Friday night, partly cloudy. Highs in the mid-80s. Lows in the mid-60s. Saturday and Saturday night, partly cloudy. Chance of showers and slight chance of thunderstorms. Highs in the mid-80s. Lows in the upper 60s. Chance of precipitation 40%. Sunday and Sunday night, mostly cloudy. A 50% chance of thunderstorms. Highs in the mid-80s. Lows in the upper 60s. 8 p.m. Eastern Daylight Time weather conditions across north-central Kentucky. At Frankfort. And the pressure was 29.97 inches and rising. At Lexington, it was cloudy. The temperature was 74 degrees, the dew point 60, and the relative humidity 61%. The wind was calm. The pressure was 29.98 inches and rising. At Louisville, it was mostly cloudy. The temperature was 78 degrees, the dew point 52, and the relative humidity 40%. The wind was north at 3 miles an hour. The pressure was 29.95 inches and falling. At Frankfort, and the pressure was 29.97 inches and rising. Elsewhere around the region, it was partly cloudy, with a temperature of 75 at Wilmington, Ohio, and 78 at London. It was mostly cloudy, with a temperature of 75 at Covington, 74 at Indianapolis, 74 at Jackson, and 78 at Bowling Green. 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The current time is 8:13 p.m. Eastern.

Daylight Time. 8 p.m. Eastern Daylight Time weather conditions across north central Kentucky. At Frankfort. And the pressure was 29.97 inches and rising. At Lexington, it was mostly cloudy. The temperature was 74 degrees, the dew point 60, and the relative humidity 61%. The wind was calm. The pressure was 29.98 inches and rising. At Louisville, it was mostly cloudy. The temperature was 78 degrees, the dew point 52, and the relative humidity 40%. The wind was north at 3 miles an hour. The pressure was 29.95 inches and falling. At Frankfort, and the pressure was 29.97 inches and rising. Elsewhere around the region, at Wilmington, Ohio, it was clear, with a temperature of 75. It was partly cloudy, with a temperature of 74 at Jackson, and 78 at Bowling Green. It was mostly cloudy, with a temperature of 75 at Covington, 74 at Indianapolis, and 78 at London. And now here is the 8 to 14 day outlook for the region. This forecast is valid for the period from June 8 to 14, 2026. For Kentucky, temperatures and precipitation are forecast to be above normal. For Indiana, temperatures and precipitation are forecast to be above normal. For Tennessee, temperatures and precipitation are forecast to be above normal. This long-term outlook is updated on NOAA Weather Radio around 5 p.m. Eastern Time each day. Now for the official National Weather Service forecast for Frankfort and surrounding communities. Tonight, mostly cloudy, then becoming partly cloudy until midnight, then becoming mostly cloudy. Lows in the upper 50s. North winds up to 5 miles an hour. Monday, mostly sunny. Highs in the upper 70s. Northeast winds up to 5 miles an hour. Monday night, mostly clear. Lows in the mid-50s. Northeast winds up to 10 miles an hour. Tuesday, sunny. Highs in the upper 70s. Northeast winds 5 to 15 miles an hour. Tuesday night, clear. Lows in the lower 50s. Northeast winds up to 10 miles an hour. And now the extended forecast for the radio listening area. Wednesday and Wednesday night, clear. Highs in the upper 70s. Lows in the mid-50s. Thursday and Thursday night, mostly clear. Highs in the lower 80s. Lows around 60. Friday and Friday night, partly cloudy. Highs in the mid-80s. Lows in the mid-60s. Saturday and Saturday night, partly cloudy. Chance of showers and slight chance of thunderstorms. Highs in the mid-80s. Lows in the upper 60s. Chance of precipitation 40%. Sunday and Sunday night, mostly cloudy. A 50% chance of thunderstorms. Highs in the mid-80s. Lows in the upper 60s. The current time is 8:17 p.m. Eastern Daylight Time. 8 p.m. Eastern Daylight Time weather conditions across north central Kentucky. At Frankfort. And the pressure was 29.97 inches and rising. At Lexington, it was mostly cloudy. The temperature was 74 degrees, the dew point 60, and the relative humidity 61%. The wind was calm. The pressure was 29.98 inches and rising. At Louisville, it was mostly cloudy. The temperature was 78 degrees. The dew point 52, and the relative humidity 40%. The wind was north at 3 miles an hour. The pressure was 29.95 inches and falling. At Frankfort. And the pressure was 29.97 inches and rising. Elsewhere around the region, at Wilmington, Ohio, it was clear, with a temperature of 75. It was partly cloudy, with a temperature of 74 at Jackson, and 78 at Bowling Green. It was mostly cloudy, with a temperature of 75 at Covington, 74 at Indianapolis, and 78 at London.

And now here is the 8 to 14 day outlook for the region. This forecast is valid for the period from June 8th to 14, 2026. For Kentucky, temperatures and precipitation are forecast to be above normal. For Indiana, temperatures and precipitation are forecast to be above normal. For Tennessee, temperatures and precipitation are forecast to be above normal. This long-term outlook is updated on NOAA Weather Radio around 5 p.m. Eastern Time each day. Now for the official National Weather Service forecast for Frankfort and surrounding communities. Tonight, mostly cloudy, then becoming partly cloudy until midnight, then becoming mostly cloudy. Lows in the upper 50s. North winds up to 5 miles an hour. Monday, mostly sunny. Highs in the upper 70s. Northeast winds up to 5 miles an hour. Monday night, mostly clear. Lows in the mid-50s. Northeast winds up to 10 miles an hour. Tuesday, sunny. Highs in the upper 70s. Northeast winds 5 to 15 miles an hour. Tuesday night, clear. Lows in the lower 50s. Northeast winds up to 10 miles an hour. And now the extended forecast for the radio listening area. Wednesday and Wednesday night, clear. Highs in the upper 70s. Lows in the mid-50s. Thursday and Thursday night, mostly clear. Highs in the lower 80s. Lows around 60. Friday and Friday night, partly cloudy. Highs in the mid-80s. Lows in the mid-60s. Saturday and Saturday night, partly cloudy. Chance of showers and slight chance of thunderstorms. Highs in the mid-80s. Lows in the upper 60s. Chance of precipitation 40%. Sunday and Sunday night, mostly cloudy. A 50% chance of thunderstorms. Highs in the mid-80s. Lows in the upper 60s. 8 p.m. Eastern Daylight Time weather conditions across north-central Kentucky. At Frankfort. And the pressure was 29.97 inches and rising. At Lexington, it was mostly cloudy. The temperature was 74 degrees, the dew point 60, and the relative humidity 61%. The wind was calm. The pressure was 29.98 inches and rising. At Louisville, it was mostly cloudy. The temperature was 78 degrees, the dew point 52, and the relative humidity 40%. The wind was north at 3 miles an hour. The pressure was 29.95 inches and falling. At Frankfort. And the pressure was 29.97 inches and rising. Elsewhere around the region, at Wilmington, Ohio, it was clear, with a temperature of 75. It was partly cloudy, with a temperature of 74 at Jackson, and 78 at Bowling Green. It was mostly cloudy, with a temperature of 75 at Covington, 74 at Indianapolis, and 78 at London. The current time is 8:22 p.m. Eastern Daylight Time. And now here is the 8 to 14 day outlook for the region. This forecast is valid for the period from June 8th to 14, 2026. For Kentucky, temperatures and precipitation are forecast to be above normal. For Indiana, temperatures and precipitation are forecast to be above normal. For Tennessee, temperatures and precipitation are forecast to be above normal. This long-term outlook is updated on NOAA Weather Radio around 5 p.m. Eastern Time each day. Now for the official National Weather Service forecast for Frankfort and surrounding communities. Tonight, mostly cloudy, then becoming partly cloudy until midnight, then becoming mostly cloudy. Lows in the upper 50s. North winds up to 5 miles an hour. Monday, mostly sunny. Highs in the upper 70s. Northeast winds up to 5 miles an hour. Monday night, mostly clear. Lows in the mid-50s. Northeast winds up to 10 miles an hour. Tuesday, sunny. Highs in the upper 70s.

northeast winds 5 to 15 miles an hour. Tuesday night, clear. Lows in the lower 50s. Northeast winds up to 10 miles an hour. And now the extended forecast for the radio listening area. Wednesday and Wednesday night, clear. Highs in the upper 70s. Lows in the mid 50s. Thursday and Thursday night, mostly clear. Highs in the lower 80s. Lows around 60. Friday and Friday night, partly cloudy. Highs in the mid-80s. Lows in the mid-60s. Saturday and Saturday night, partly cloudy. Chance of showers and slight chance of thunderstorms. Highs in the mid-80s. Lows in the upper 60s. Chance of precipitation 40%. Sunday and Sunday night, mostly cloudy. A 50% chance of thunderstorms. Highs in the mid-80s. Lows in the upper 60s. 8 p.m. Eastern Daylight Time weather conditions across north-central Kentucky. At Frankfort. And the pressure was 29.97 inches and rising. At Lexington, it was mostly cloudy. The temperature was 74 degrees, the dew point 60, and the relative humidity 61%. The wind was calm. The pressure was 29.98 inches and rising. At Louisville, it was mostly cloudy. The temperature was 78 degrees, the dew point 52, and the relative humidity 40%. The wind was north at 3 miles an hour. The pressure was 29.95 inches and falling. At Frankfort, and the pressure was 29.97 inches and rising. Elsewhere around the region, at Wilmington, Ohio, it was clear, with a temperature of 75. It was partly cloudy, with a temperature of 74 at Jackson, and 78 at Bowling Green. It was mostly cloudy, with a temperature of 75 at Covington, 74 at Indianapolis, and 78 at London. And now here is the 8 to 14 day outlook for the region. This forecast is valid for the period from June 8th to 14, 2026. For Kentucky, temperatures and precipitation are forecast to be above normal. For Indiana, temperatures and precipitation are forecast to be above normal. For Tennessee, temperatures and precipitation are forecast to be above normal. This long-term outlook is updated on NOAA Weather Radio around 5 p.m. Eastern Time each day. Now for the official National Weather Service forecast for Frankfort and surrounding communities. Tonight, mostly cloudy, then becoming partly cloudy until midnight, then becoming mostly cloudy. Lows in the upper 50s. North winds up to 5 miles an hour. Monday, mostly sunny. Highs in the upper 70s. Northeast winds up to 5 miles an hour. Monday night, mostly clear. Lows in the mid-50s. Northeast winds up to 10 miles an hour. Tuesday, sunny. Highs in the upper 70s. Northeast winds 5 to 15 miles an hour. Tuesday night, clear. Lows in the lower 50s. Northeast winds up to 10 miles an hour. And now the extended forecast for the radio listening area. Wednesday and Wednesday night, clear. Highs in the upper 70s. Lows in the mid-50s. Thursday and Thursday night, mostly clear. Highs in the lower 80s. Lows around 60. Friday and Friday night, partly cloudy. Highs in the mid-80s. Lows in the mid-60s. Saturday and Saturday night, partly cloudy. Chance of showers and slight chance of thunderstorms. Highs in the mid-80s. Lows in the upper 60s. Chance of precipitation 40%. Sunday and Sunday night, mostly cloudy. A 50% chance of thunderstorms. Highs in the mid-80s. Lows in the upper 60s. The current time is 8:28 p.m. Eastern Daylight Time. 8 p.m. Eastern Daylight Time weather conditions across north-central Kentucky. At Frankfort. And the pressure

40%. The wind was north at 3 miles an hour. The pressure was 29.95 inches and falling at Frankfurt. And the pressure was 29.97 inches and rising. Elsewhere around the region, at Wilmington, Ohio, it was clear with a temperature of 75. It was partly cloudy with a temperature of 74 at Jackson and 78 at Bowling Green. It was mostly cloudy with a temperature of 75 at Covington, 74 at Indianapolis, and 78 at London. And now here is the 8 to 14 day outlook for the region. This forecast is valid for the period from June 8 to 14, 2026. For Kentucky, temperatures and precipitation are forecast to be above normal. For Indiana, temperatures and precipitation are forecast to be above normal. For Tennessee, temperatures and precipitation are forecast to be above normal. This long-term outlook is updated on NOAA Weather Radio around 5 p.m. Eastern Time each day. Now for the official National Weather Service forecast for Frankfurt and surrounding communities. Tonight, mostly cloudy, then becoming partly cloudy until midnight, then becoming mostly cloudy. Lows in the upper 50s. Northeast winds up to 5 miles an hour. Monday, mostly sunny. Highs in the upper 70s. Northeast winds up to 5 miles an hour. Monday night, mostly clear. Lows in the mid-50s. Northeast winds up to 10 miles an hour. Tuesday, sunny. Highs in the upper 70s. Northeast winds 5 to 15 miles an hour. Tuesday night, clear. Lows in the lower 50s. Northeast winds up to 10 miles an hour. And now the extended forecast for the radio listening area. Wednesday and Wednesday night, clear. Highs in the upper 70s. Lows in the mid-50s. Thursday and Thursday night, mostly clear. Highs in the lower 80s. Lows around 60. Friday and Friday night, partly cloudy. Highs in the mid-80s. Lows in the mid-60s. Saturday and Saturday night, partly cloudy. Chance of showers and slight chance of thunderstorms. Highs in the mid-80s. Lows in the upper 60s. Chance of precipitation 40%. Sunday and Sunday night, mostly cloudy. A 50% chance of thunderstorms. Highs in the mid-80s. Lows in the upper 60s. 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The current time is 8:43 p.m. Eastern Daylight Time. This is the climate data for Frankfurt for today. Since midnight, the high temperature was 79. The low was 53. No precipitation fell. Sunrise tomorrow 6:18 a.m. Sunset tomorrow 8:57 p.m. 8 p.m. Eastern Daylight Time weather conditions across north-central Kentucky. At Frankfurt. And the pressure was 29.97 inches and rising. At Lexington, it was mostly cloudy. The temperature was 74 degrees, the dew point 60, and the relative humidity 61%. The wind was calm. The pressure was 29.98 inches and rising. At Louisville, it was mostly cloudy. The temperature was 78 degrees, the dew point 52, and the relative humidity 40%. The wind was north at 3 miles an hour. The pressure was 29.95 inches and falling. At Frankfurt. And the pressure was 29.97 inches and rising. Elsewhere around the region, at Wilmington, Ohio, it was clear, with a temperature of 75. It was partly cloudy, with a temperature of 74 at Jackson and 78 at Bowling Green. It was mostly cloudy, with a temperature of 75 at Covington, 74 at Indianapolis,

78 at London. And now here is the 8 to 14 day outlook for the region. This forecast is valid for the period from June 8 to 14, 2026. For Kentucky, temperatures and precipitation are forecast to be above normal. For Indiana, temperatures and precipitation are forecast to be above normal. For Tennessee, temperatures and precipitation are forecast to be above normal. This long-term outlook is updated on NOAA Weather Radio around 5 p.m. Eastern Time each day. Now for the official National Weather Service forecast for Frankfort and surrounding communities. Tonight, mostly cloudy, then becoming partly cloudy until midnight, then becoming mostly cloudy. Lows in the upper 50s. Northeast winds up to 5 miles an hour. Monday, mostly sunny. Highs in the upper 70s. Northeast winds up to 5 miles an hour. Monday night, mostly clear. Lows in the mid-50s. Northeast winds up to 10 miles an hour. Tuesday, sunny. Highs in the upper 70s. Northeast winds 5 to 15 miles an hour. Tuesday night, clear. Lows in the lower 50s. Northeast winds up to 10 miles an hour. And now the extended forecast for the radio listening area. Wednesday and Wednesday night, clear. Highs in the upper 70s. Lows in the mid 50s. Thursday and Thursday night, mostly clear. Highs in the lower 80s. Lows around 60. Friday and Friday night, partly cloudy. Highs in the mid 80s. Lows in the mid 60s. Saturday and Saturday night, partly cloudy. Chance of showers and slight chance of thunderstorms. Highs in the mid 80s. Lows in the upper 60s. Chance of precipitation 40%. Sunday and Sunday night, mostly cloudy. A 50% chance of thunderstorms. Highs in the mid-80s. Lows in the upper 60s. The current time is 8:47 p.m. Eastern Daylight Time. This is the climate data for Frankfort for today. Since midnight, the high temperature was 79. The low was 53. No precipitation fell. Sunrise tomorrow 6:18 a.m. Sunset tomorrow 8:57 p.m. 8 p.m. Eastern Daylight Time weather conditions across north central Kentucky. At Frankfort. And the pressure was 29.97 inches and rising. At Lexington, it was mostly cloudy. The temperature was 74 degrees, the dew point 60, and the relative humidity 61%. The wind was calm. The pressure was 29.98 inches and rising. At Louisville, it was mostly cloudy. The temperature was 78 degrees, the dew point 52, and the relative humidity 40%. The wind was north at 3 miles an hour. The pressure was 29.95 inches and falling. At Frankfort. And the pressure was 29.97 inches and rising. Elsewhere around the region, at Wilmington, Ohio, it was clear, with a temperature of 75. It was partly cloudy, with a temperature of 74 at Jackson and 78 at Bowling Green. It was mostly cloudy, with a temperature of 75 at Covington, 74 at Indianapolis, and 78 at London. And now here is the 8 to 14 day outlook for the region. This forecast is valid for the period from June 8 to 14, 2026. For Kentucky, temperatures and precipitation are forecast to be above normal. For Indiana, temperatures and precipitation are forecast to be above normal. For Tennessee, temperatures and precipitation are forecast to be above normal. This long-term outlook is updated on NOAA Weather Radio around 5 p.m. Eastern Time each day. Now for the official National Weather Service forecast for Frankfort and surrounding communities. Tonight, mostly cloudy, then becoming partly cloudy until midnight, then becoming mostly cloudy. Lows in the upper 50s. Northeast winds up to 5 miles an hour.

Day, mostly sunny. Highs in the upper 70s. Northeast winds up to 5 miles an hour. Monday night, mostly clear. Lows in the mid-50s. Northeast winds up to 10 miles an hour. Tuesday, sunny. Highs in the upper 70s. Northeast winds 5 to 15 miles an hour. Tuesday night, clear. Lows in the lower 50s. Northeast winds up to 10 miles an hour. And now the extended forecast for the radio listening area. Wednesday and Wednesday night, clear. Highs in the upper 70s. Lows in the mid-50s. Thursday and Thursday night, mostly clear. Highs in the lower 80s. Lows around 60. Friday and Friday night, partly cloudy. Highs in the mid-80s. Lows in the mid-60s. Saturday and Saturday night, partly cloudy. Chance of showers and slight chance of thunderstorms. Highs in the mid-80s. Lows in the upper 60s. Chance of precipitation 40%. Sunday and Sunday night, mostly cloudy. A 50% chance of thunderstorms. Highs in the mid-80s. Lows in the upper 60s. This is the climate data for Frankfurt for today. Since midnight, the high temperature was 79. The low was 53. No precipitation fell. Sunrise tomorrow 6:18 a.m. Sunset tomorrow 8:57 p.m. 8 p.m. Eastern Daylight Time weather conditions across north-central Kentucky. At Frankfurt. And the pressure was 29.97 inches and rising. At Lexington, it was mostly cloudy. The temperature was 74 degrees, the dew point 60, and the relative humidity 61%. The wind was calm. The pressure was 29.98 inches and rising. At Louisville, it was mostly cloudy. The temperature was 78 degrees, the dew point 52, and the relative humidity 40%. The wind was north at 3 miles an hour. The pressure was 29.95 inches and falling. At Frankfurt. And the pressure was 29.97 inches and rising. Elsewhere around the region, at Wilmington, Ohio, it was clear, with a temperature of 75. It was partly cloudy, with a temperature of 74 at Jackson, and 78 at Bowling Green. It was mostly cloudy, with a temperature of 75 at Covington, 74 at Indianapolis, and 78 at London. The current time is 8:53 p.m. Eastern Daylight Time. And now here is the 8 to 14 day outlook for the region. This forecast is valid for the period from June 8 to 14, 2026. For Kentucky, temperatures and precipitation are forecast to be above normal. For Indiana, temperatures and precipitation are forecast to be above normal. For Tennessee, temperatures and precipitation are forecast to be above normal. This long-term outlook is updated on NOAA Weather Radio around 5 p.m. Eastern Time each day. Now for the official National Weather Service forecast for Frankfurt and surrounding communities. Tonight, mostly cloudy, then becoming partly cloudy until midnight, then becoming mostly cloudy. Lows in the upper 50s. Northeast winds up to 5 miles an hour. Monday, mostly sunny. Highs in the upper 70s. Northeast winds up to 5 miles an hour. Monday night, mostly clear. Lows in the mid-50s. Northeast winds up to 10 miles an hour. Tuesday, sunny. Highs in the upper 70s. Northeast winds 5 to 15 miles an hour. Tuesday night, clear. Lows in the lower 50s. Northeast winds up to 10 miles an hour. And now the extended forecast for the radio listening area. Wednesday and Wednesday night, clear. Highs in the upper 70s. Lows in the mid-50s. Thursday and Thursday night, mostly clear. Highs in the lower 80s. Lows around 60. Friday and Friday night,

Partly cloudy. Highs in the mid-80s. Lows in the mid-60s. Saturday and Saturday night, partly cloudy. Chance of showers and slight chance of thunderstorms. Highs in the mid-80s. Lows in the upper 60s. Chance of precipitation 40%. Sunday and Sunday night, mostly cloudy. A 50% chance of thunderstorms. Highs in the mid-80s. Lows in the upper 60s. This is the climate data for Frankfurt for today. Since midnight, the high temperature was 79. The low was 53. No precipitation fell. Sunrise tomorrow 6:18 a.m. Sunset tomorrow 8:57 p.m. 8 p.m. Eastern Daylight Time weather conditions across north central Kentucky. At Frankfurt. And the pressure was 29.97 inches and rising. At Lexington, it was mostly cloudy. The temperature was 74 degrees, the dew point 60, and the relative humidity 61%. The wind was calm. The pressure was 29.98 inches and rising. At Louisville, it was mostly cloudy. The temperature was 78 degrees, the dew point 52, and the relative humidity 40%. The wind was north at 3 miles an hour. The pressure was 29.95 inches and falling. At Frankfurt, and the pressure was 29.97 inches and rising. Elsewhere around the region, at Wilmington, Ohio, it was clear, with a temperature of 75. It was partly cloudy, with a temperature of 74 at Jackson, and 78 at Bowling Green. It was mostly cloudy, with a temperature of 75 at Covington, 74 at Indianapolis, and 78 at London. The current time is 8:57 p.m. Eastern Daylight Time. And now here is the 8 to 14 day outlook for the region. This forecast is valid for the period from June 8 to 14, 2026. For Kentucky, temperatures and precipitation are forecast to be above normal. For Indiana, temperatures and precipitation are forecast to be above normal. For Tennessee, temperatures and precipitation are forecast to be above normal. This long-term outlook is updated on NOAA Weather Radio around 5 p.m. Eastern Time each day. Now for the official National Weather Service forecast for Frankfurt and surrounding communities. Tonight, mostly cloudy, then becoming partly cloudy until midnight, then becoming mostly cloudy. Lows in the upper 50s. Northeast winds up to 5 miles an hour. Monday, mostly sunny. Highs in the upper 70s. Northeast winds up to 5 miles an hour. Monday night, mostly clear. Lows in the mid-50s. Northeast winds up to 10 miles an hour. Tuesday, sunny. Highs in the upper 70s. Northeast winds 5 to 15 miles an hour. Tuesday night, clear. Lows in the lower 50s. Northeast winds up to 10 miles an hour. And now the extended forecast for the radio listening area. Wednesday and Wednesday night, clear. Highs in the upper 70s. Lows in the mid-50s. Thursday and Thursday night, mostly clear. Highs in the lower 80s. Lows around 60. Friday and Friday night, partly cloudy. Highs in the mid-80s. Lows in the mid-60s. Saturday and Saturday night, partly cloudy. Chance of showers and slight chance of thunderstorms. Highs in the mid-80s. Lows in the upper 60s. Chance of precipitation 40%. Sunday and Sunday night, mostly cloudy. A 50% chance of thunderstorms. Highs in the mid-80s. Lows in the upper 60s. This is the climate data for Frankfurt for today. Since midnight, the high temperature was 79. The low was 53. No precipitation fell. Sunrise tomorrow 6:18 a.m. Sunset tomorrow 8:57 p.m.
8 p.m. Eastern Daylight Time weather conditions across north-central Kentucky at Frankfort. And the pressure was 29.97 inches and rising. At Lexington, it was mostly cloudy. The temperature was 74 degrees, the dew point 60, and the relative humidity 61%. The wind was calm. The pressure was 29.98 inches and rising. At Louisville, it was mostly cloudy. The temperature was 78 degrees, the dew point 52, and the relative humidity 40%. The wind was north at 3 miles an hour. The pressure was 29.95 inches and falling. At Frankfort, and the pressure was 29.97 inches and rising. Elsewhere around the region, at Wilmington, Ohio, it was clear, with a temperature of 75. It was partly cloudy, with a temperature of 74 at Jackson, and 78 at Bowling Green. It was mostly cloudy, with a temperature of 75 at Covington, 74 at Indianapolis, and 78 at London. Now for the official National Weather Service forecast for Frankfort and surrounding communities. Tonight, mostly cloudy, then becoming partly cloudy until midnight, then becoming mostly cloudy. Lows in the upper 50s. Northeast winds up to 5 miles an hour. Monday, mostly sunny. Highs in the upper 70s. Northeast winds up to 5 miles an hour. Monday night, mostly clear. Lows in the mid 50s. Northeast winds up to 10 miles an hour. Tuesday, sunny. Highs in the upper 70s. Northeast winds 5 to 15 miles an hour. Tuesday night, clear. Lows in the lower 50s. Northeast winds up to 10 miles an hour. And now the extended forecast for the radio listening area. Wednesday and Wednesday night, clear. Highs in the upper 70s. Lows in the mid 50s. Thursday and Thursday night, mostly clear. Highs in the lower 80s. Lows around 60. Friday and Friday night, partly cloudy. Highs in the mid-80s. Lows in the mid-60s. Saturday and Saturday night, partly cloudy. Chance of showers and slight chance of thunderstorms. Highs in the mid-80s. Lows in the upper 60s. Chance of precipitation 40%. Sunday and Sunday night, mostly cloudy. A 50% chance of thunderstorms. Highs in the mid-80s. Lows in the upper 60s. The current time is 9:03 p.m. Eastern Daylight Time. This is the climate data for Frankfort for today. Since midnight, the high temperature was 79. The low was 53. No precipitation fell. Sunrise tomorrow 6:18 a.m. Sunset tomorrow 8:57 p.m. 8 p.m. Eastern Daylight Time weather conditions across north-central Kentucky. At Frankfort. And the pressure was 29.97 inches and rising. At Lexington, it was mostly cloudy. The temperature was 74 degrees, the dew point 60, and the relative humidity 61%. The wind was calm. The pressure was 29.98 inches and rising. At Louisville, it was mostly cloudy. The temperature was 78 degrees, the dew point 52, and the relative humidity 40%. The wind was north at 3 miles an hour. The pressure was 29.95 inches and falling. At Frankfort, and the pressure was 29.97 inches and rising. Elsewhere around the region, at Wilmington, Ohio, it was clear, with a temperature of 75. It was partly cloudy, with a temperature of 74 at Jackson, and 78 at Bowling Green. It was mostly cloudy, with a temperature of 75 at Covington, 74 at Indianapolis, and 78 at London. 9 p.m. Eastern Daylight Time weather conditions across north-central Kentucky. At Frankfort. And the pressure was 29.96 inches and falling. At Lexington, it was mostly cloudy.
The temperature was 72 degrees.

2.57, and the relative humidity 59%. The wind was calm. The pressure was 29.98 inches and steady. At Louisville, it was mostly cloudy. The temperature was 77 degrees, the dew point 54, and the relative humidity 44%. The wind was east at 5 miles an hour. The pressure was 29.93 inches and falling. At Frankfurt, and the pressure was 29.96 inches and falling. Elsewhere around the region, at Wilmington, Ohio, it was clear, with a temperature of 68. It was partly cloudy, with a temperature of 72 at Jackson, and 77 at Bowling Green. It was mostly cloudy, with a temperature of 72 at Covington, 73 at Indianapolis, and 75 at London. Now for the official National Weather Service forecast for Frankfurt and surrounding communities. Tonight, mostly cloudy, then becoming partly cloudy until midnight, then becoming mostly cloudy. Lows in the upper 50s. Northeast winds up to 5 miles an hour. Monday, mostly sunny. Highs in the upper 70s. Northeast winds up to 5 miles an hour. Monday night, mostly clear. Lows in the mid-50s. Northeast winds up to 10 miles an hour. Tuesday, sunny. Highs in the upper 70s. Northeast winds 5 to 15 miles an hour. Tuesday night, clear. Lows in the lower 50s. Northeast winds up to 10 miles an hour. And now the extended forecast for the radio listening area. Wednesday and Wednesday night, clear. Highs in the upper 70s. Lows in the mid-50s. Thursday and Thursday night, mostly clear. Highs in the lower 80s. Lows around 60. Friday and Friday night, partly cloudy. Highs in the mid-80s. Lows in the mid-60s. Saturday and Saturday night, partly cloudy. Chance of showers and slight chance of thunderstorms. Highs in the mid-80s. Lows in the upper 60s. Chance of precipitation 40%. Sunday and Sunday night, mostly cloudy. A 50% chance of thunderstorms. Highs in the mid-80s. Lows in the upper 60s. The current time is 9:07 p.m. Eastern Daylight Time. This is the climate data for Frankfurt for today. Since midnight, the high temperature was 79. The low was 53. No precipitation fell. Sunrise tomorrow 6:18 a.m. Sunset tomorrow 8:57 p.m. 9 p.m. Eastern Daylight Time weather conditions across north central Kentucky. At Frankfurt, and the pressure was 29.96 inches and falling. At Lexington, it was mostly cloudy. The temperature was 72 degrees, the dew point 57, and the relative humidity 59%. The wind was calm. The pressure was 29.98 inches and steady. At Louisville, it was mostly cloudy. The temperature was 77 degrees, the dew point 54, and the relative humidity 44%. The wind was east at 5 miles an hour. The pressure was 29.93 inches and falling. At Frankfurt, and the pressure was 29.96 inches and falling. Elsewhere around the region, at Wilmington, Ohio, it was clear, with a temperature of 68. It was partly cloudy, with a temperature of 72 at Jackson, and 77 at Bowling Green. It was mostly cloudy, with a temperature of 72 at Covington, 73 at Indianapolis, and 75 at London. Now for the official National Weather Service forecast for Frankfurt and surrounding communities. Tonight, mostly cloudy, then becoming partly cloudy until midnight, then becoming mostly cloudy. Lows in the upper 50s. Northeast winds up to 5 miles an hour. Monday, mostly sunny. Highs in the upper 70s. Northeast winds up to 5 miles an hour. Monday night, mostly clear. Lows in the mid-50s.

northeast winds up to 10 miles an hour. Tuesday, sunny. Highs in the upper 70s. Northeast winds 5 to 15 miles an hour. Tuesday night, clear. Lows in the lower 50s. Northeast winds up to 10 miles an hour. And now the extended forecast for the radio listening area. Wednesday and Wednesday night, clear. Highs in the upper 70s. Lows in the mid 50s. Thursday and Thursday night, mostly clear. Highs in the lower 80s. Lows around 60. Friday and Friday night, partly cloudy. Highs in the mid 80s. Lows in the mid 60s. Saturday and Saturday night, partly cloudy. Chance of showers and slight chance of thunderstorms. Highs in the mid 80s. Lows in the upper 60s. Chance of precipitation 40%. Sunday and Sunday night, mostly cloudy. A 50% chance of thunderstorms. Highs in the mid 80s. Lows in the upper 60s. This is the climate data for Frankfurt for today. Since midnight, the high temperature was 79. The low was 53. No precipitation fell. Sunrise tomorrow 6:18 a.m. Sunset tomorrow 8:57 p.m. 9 p.m. Eastern Daylight Time weather conditions across north-central Kentucky. At Frankfurt. And the pressure was 29.96 inches and falling. At Lexington, it was mostly cloudy. The temperature was 72 degrees, the dew point 57, and the relative humidity 59%. The wind was calm. The pressure was 29.98 inches and steady. At Louisville, it was mostly cloudy. The temperature was 77 degrees, the dew point 54, and the relative humidity 44%. The wind was east at 5 miles an hour. The pressure was 29.93 inches and falling. At Frankfurt, and the pressure was 29.96 inches and falling. Elsewhere around the region, at Wilmington, Ohio, it was clear, with a temperature of 68. It was partly cloudy, with a temperature of 72 at Jackson, and 77 at Bowling Green. It was mostly cloudy, with a temperature of 72 at Covington, 73 at Indianapolis, and 75 at London. 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The current time is 9:13 p.m. Eastern Daylight Time. 9 p.m. Eastern Daylight Time weather conditions across north-central Kentucky. At Frankfurt. And the pressure was 29.96 inches and falling. At Lexington, it was fair. The temperature was 72 degrees, the dew point 57, and the relative humidity 59%. The wind was calm. The pressure was 29.98 inches and steady. At Louisville, it was mostly cloudy. The temperature was 77 degrees, the dew point 54, and the relative humidity 44%. The wind was east at 5 miles an hour. The pressure was 29.93 inches and falling. At Frankfurt. And the pressure was 29.96 inches and falling. Elsewhere around the region, it was mostly cloudy, with a temperature of 72 at Covington and 73 at Indianapolis. It was fair, with a temperature of 68 at Wilmington, Ohio, 72 at Jackson, 75 at London, and 77 at Bowling Green. Now for the official National Weather Service forecast for Frankfurt and surrounding communities. Tonight, mostly cloudy, then becoming partly cloudy until midnight, then becoming mostly cloudy. Lows in the upper 50s. Northeast winds up to 5 miles an hour. Monday, mostly sunny. Highs in the upper 70s. Northeast winds up to 5 miles an hour. Monday night, mostly

clear. Lows in the mid-50s. Northeast winds up to 10 miles an hour. Tuesday, sunny. Highs in the upper 70s. Northeast winds 5 to 15 miles an hour. Tuesday night, clear. Lows in the lower 50s. Northeast winds up to 10 miles an hour. And now the extended forecast for the radio listening area. Wednesday and Wednesday night, clear. Highs in the upper 70s. Lows in the mid-50s. Thursday and Thursday night, mostly clear. Highs in the lower 80s. Lows around 60. Friday and Friday night, partly cloudy. Highs in the mid-80s. Lows in the mid-60s. Saturday and Saturday night, partly cloudy. Chance of showers and slight chance of thunderstorms. Highs in the mid-80s. Lows in the upper 60s. Chance of precipitation 40%. Sunday and Sunday night, mostly cloudy. A 50% chance of thunderstorms. Highs in the mid-80s. Lows in the upper 60s. This is the climate data for Frankfurt for today. Since midnight, the high temperature was 79. The low was 53. No precipitation fell. Sunrise tomorrow 6:18 a.m. Sunset tomorrow 8:57 p.m. 9 p.m. Eastern Daylight Time weather conditions across north-central Kentucky. At Frankfurt. And the pressure was 29.96 inches and falling. At Lexington, it was fair. The temperature was 72 degrees, the dew point 57, and the relative humidity 59%. The wind was calm. The pressure was 29.98 inches and steady. At Louisville, it was mostly cloudy. The temperature was 77 degrees, the dew point 54, and the relative humidity 44%. The wind was east at 5 miles an hour. The pressure was 29.93 inches and falling. At Frankfurt, and the pressure was 29.96 inches and falling. Elsewhere around the region, it was mostly cloudy, with a temperature of 72 at Covington and 73 at Indianapolis. It was fair, with a temperature of 68 at Wilmington, Ohio, 72 at Jackson, 75 at London, and 77 at Bowling Green. The current time is 9:17 p.m. Eastern Daylight Time. Now for the official National Weather Service forecast for Frankfurt and surrounding communities. Tonight, mostly cloudy, then becoming partly cloudy until midnight, then becoming mostly cloudy. Lows in the upper 50s. Northeast winds up to 5 miles an hour. Monday, mostly sunny. Highs in the upper 70s. Northeast winds up to 5 miles an hour. Monday night, mostly clear. Lows in the mid-50s. Northeast winds up to 10 miles an hour. Tuesday, sunny. Highs in the upper 70s. Northeast winds 5 to 15 miles an hour. Tuesday night, clear. Lows in the lower 50s. Northeast winds up to 10 miles an hour. And now the extended forecast for the radio listening area. Wednesday and Wednesday night, clear. Highs in the upper 70s. Lows in the mid-50s. Thursday and Thursday night, mostly clear. Highs in the lower 80s. Lows around 60. Friday and Friday night, partly cloudy. Highs in the mid-80s. Lows in the mid-60s. Saturday and Saturday night, partly cloudy. Chance of showers and slight chance of thunderstorms. Highs in the mid-80s. Lows in the upper 60s. Chance of precipitation 40%. Sunday and Sunday night, mostly cloudy. A 50% chance of thunderstorms. Highs in the mid-80s. Lows in the upper 60s. This is the climate data for Frankfurt for today. Since midnight, the high temperature was 79. The low was 53. No precipitation fell. Sunrise tomorrow, 6.

8:15 a.m. Sunset tomorrow 8:57 p.m. 9 p.m. Eastern Daylight Time weather conditions across north central Kentucky. At Frankfort. And the pressure was 29.96 inches and falling. At Lexington, it was fair. The temperature was 72 degrees, the dew point 57, and the relative humidity 59%. The wind was calm. The pressure was 29.98 inches and steady. At Louisville, it was mostly cloudy. The temperature was 77 degrees, the dew point 54, and the relative humidity 44%. The wind was east at 5 miles an hour. The pressure was 29.93 inches and falling. At Frankfort, and the pressure was 29.96 inches and falling. Elsewhere around the region, it was mostly cloudy, with a temperature of 72 at Covington and 73 at Indianapolis. It was fair, with a temperature of 68 at Wilmington, Ohio, 72 at Jackson, 75 at London, and 77 at Bowling Green. Now for the official National Weather Service forecast for Frankfort and surrounding communities. Tonight, mostly cloudy, then becoming partly cloudy until midnight, then becoming mostly cloudy. Lows in the upper 50s. Northeast winds up to 5 miles an hour. Monday, mostly sunny. Highs in the upper 70s. Northeast winds up to 5 miles an hour. Monday night, mostly clear. Lows in the mid 50s. Northeast winds up to 10 miles an hour. Tuesday, sunny. Highs in the upper 70s. Northeast winds 5 to 15 miles an hour. Tuesday night, clear. Lows in the lower 50s. Northeast winds up to 10 miles an hour. And now the extended forecast for the radio listening area. Wednesday and Wednesday night, clear. Highs in the upper 70s. Lows in the mid 50s. Thursday and Thursday night, mostly clear. Highs in the lower 80s. Lows around 60. Friday and Friday night, partly cloudy. Highs in the mid-80s. Lows in the mid-60s. Saturday and Saturday night, partly cloudy. Chance of showers and slight chance of thunderstorms. Highs in the mid-80s. Lows in the upper 60s. Chance of precipitation 40%. Sunday and Sunday night, mostly cloudy. A 50% chance of thunderstorms. Highs in the mid-80s. Lows in the upper 60s. The current time is 9:23 p.m. Eastern Daylight Time. This is the climate data for Frankfort for today. Since midnight, the high temperature was 79. The low was 53. No precipitation fell. Sunrise tomorrow 6:18 a.m. Sunset tomorrow 8:57 p.m. 9 p.m. Eastern Daylight Time weather conditions across north central Kentucky. At Frankfort. And the pressure was 29.96 inches and falling. At Lexington, it was fair. The temperature was 72 degrees, the dew point 57, and the relative humidity 59%. The wind was calm. The pressure was 29.98 inches and steady. At Louisville, it was mostly cloudy. The temperature was 77 degrees, the dew point 54, and the relative humidity 44%. The wind was east at 5 miles an hour. The pressure was 29.93 inches and falling. At Frankfort, and the pressure was 29.96 inches and falling. Elsewhere around the region, it was mostly cloudy, with a temperature of 72 at Covington and 73 at Indianapolis. It was fair, with a temperature of 68 at Wilmington, Ohio, 72 at Jackson, 75 at London, and 77 at Bowling Green. Now for the official National Weather Service forecast for Frankfort and surrounding communities. Tonight, mostly cloudy, then becoming partly cloudy until midnight, then becoming mostly cloudy. Lows in the upper 50s.

Winds up to 5 miles an hour. Monday, mostly sunny. Highs in the upper 70s. Northeast winds up to 5 miles an hour. Monday night, mostly clear. Lows in the mid-50s. Northeast winds up to 10 miles an hour. Tuesday, sunny. Highs in the upper 70s. Northeast winds 5 to 15 miles an hour. Tuesday night, clear. Lows in the lower 50s. Northeast winds up to 10 miles an hour. And now the extended forecast for the radio listening area. Wednesday and Wednesday night, clear. Highs in the upper 70s. Lows in the mid-50s. Thursday and Thursday night, mostly clear. Highs in the lower 80s. Lows around 60. Friday and Friday night, partly cloudy. Highs in the mid-80s. Lows in the mid-60s. Saturday and Saturday night, partly cloudy. Chance of showers and slight chance of thunderstorms. Highs in the mid-80s. Lows in the upper 60s. Chance of precipitation 40%. Sunday and Sunday night, mostly cloudy. A 50% chance of thunderstorms. Highs in the mid-80s. Lows in the upper 60s. This is the climate data for Frankfurt for today. Since midnight, the high temperature was 79. The low was 53. No precipitation fell. Sunrise tomorrow 6:18 a.m. Sunset tomorrow 8:57 p.m. The current time is 9:27 p.m. Eastern Daylight Time. 9 p.m. Eastern Daylight Time weather conditions across north-central Kentucky. At Frankfurt. And the pressure was 29.96 inches and falling. At Lexington, it was fair. The temperature was 72 degrees, the dew point 57, and the relative humidity 59%. The wind was calm. The pressure was 29.98 inches and steady. At Louisville, it was mostly cloudy. The temperature was 77 degrees, the dew point 54, and the relative humidity 44%. The wind was east at 5 miles an hour. The pressure was 29.93 inches and falling. At Frankfurt, and the pressure was 29.96 inches and falling. Elsewhere around the region, it was mostly cloudy, with a temperature of 72 at Covington and 73 at Indianapolis. It was fair, with a temperature of 68 at Wilmington, Ohio, 72 at Jackson, 75 at London, and 77 at Bowling Green. Now for the official National Weather Service forecast for Frankfurt and surrounding communities. Tonight, mostly cloudy, then becoming partly cloudy until midnight, then becoming mostly cloudy. Lows in the upper 50s. Northeast winds up to 5 miles an hour. Monday, mostly sunny. Highs in the upper 70s. Northeast winds up to 5 miles an hour. Monday night, mostly clear. Lows in the mid-50s. Northeast winds up to 10 miles an hour. Tuesday, sunny. Highs in the upper 70s. Northeast winds 5 to 15 miles an hour. Tuesday night, clear. Lows in the lower 50s. Northeast winds up to 10 miles an hour. And now the extended forecast for the radio listening area. Wednesday and Wednesday night, clear. Highs in the upper 70s. Lows in the mid-50s. Thursday and Thursday night, mostly clear. Highs in the lower 80s. Lows around 60. Friday and Friday night, partly cloudy. Highs in the mid-80s. Lows in the mid-60s. Saturday and Saturday night, partly cloudy. Chance of showers and slight chance of thunderstorms. Highs in the mid-80s. Lows in the upper 60s. Chance of precipitation 40%. Sunday and Sunday night, mostly cloudy. A 50% chance of thunderstorms. Highs in the mid-80s. Lows in the upper 60s. This is the
climate data for Frankfurt for today. Since midnight, the high temperature was 79. The low was 53. No precipitation fell. Sunrise tomorrow 6:18 a.m. Sunset tomorrow 8:57 p.m. 9 p.m. Eastern Daylight Time weather conditions across north-central Kentucky. At Frankfurt. And the pressure was 29.96 inches and falling. At Lexington, it was fair. The temperature was 72 degrees, the dew point 57, and the relative humidity 59%. The wind was calm. The pressure was 29.98 inches and steady. At Louisville, it was mostly cloudy. The temperature was 77 degrees, the dew point 54, and the relative humidity 44%. The wind was east at 5 miles an hour. The pressure was 29.93 inches and falling. At Frankfurt, and the pressure was 29.96 inches and falling. Elsewhere around the region, it was mostly cloudy, with a temperature of 72 at Covington and 73 at Indianapolis. It was fair, with a temperature of 68 at Wilmington, Ohio, 72 at Jackson, 75 at London, and 77 at Bowling Green. Now for the official National Weather Service forecast for Frankfurt and surrounding communities. Tonight, mostly cloudy, then becoming partly cloudy until midnight, then becoming mostly cloudy. Lows in the upper 50s. Northeast winds up to 5 miles an hour. Monday, mostly sunny. Highs in the upper 70s. Northeast winds up to 5 miles an hour. Monday night, mostly clear. Lows in the mid 50s. Northeast winds up to 10 miles an hour. Tuesday, sunny. Highs in the upper 70s. Northeast winds 5 to 15 miles an hour. Tuesday night, clear. Lows in the lower 50s. Northeast winds up to 10 miles an hour. And now the extended forecast for the radio listening area. Wednesday and Wednesday night, clear. Highs in the upper 70s. Lows in the mid 50s. Thursday and Thursday night, mostly clear. Highs in the lower 80s. Lows around 60. Friday and Friday night, partly cloudy. Highs in the mid-80s. Lows in the mid-60s. Saturday and Saturday night, partly cloudy. Chance of showers and slight chance of thunderstorms. Highs in the mid-80s. Lows in the upper 60s. Chance of showers and slight chance of thunderstorms. Highs in the mid-80s. Lows in the upper 60s. Chance of precipitation 40%. Sunday and Sunday night, mostly cloudy. A 50% chance of thunderstorms. Highs in the mid-80s. Lows in the upper 60s. The current time is 9:33 p.m. Eastern Daylight Time. This is the climate data for Frankfurt for today. Since midnight, the high temperature was 79. The low was 53. No precipitation fell. Sunrise tomorrow 6:18 a.m. Sunset tomorrow 8:57 p.m. 9 p.m. Eastern Daylight Time weather conditions across north-central Kentucky. At Frankfurt. And the pressure was 29.96 inches and falling. At Lexington, it was fair. The temperature was 72 degrees, the dew point 57, and the relative humidity 59%. The wind was calm. The pressure was 29.98 inches and steady. At Louisville, it was mostly cloudy. The temperature was 77 degrees, the dew point 54, and the relative humidity 44%. The wind was east at 5 miles an hour. The pressure was 29.93 inches and falling. At Frankfurt. And the pressure was 29.96 inches and falling. Elsewhere around the region, it was mostly cloudy, with a temperature of 72 at Covington and 73 at Indianapolis. It was fair, with a temperature of 68 at Wilmington, Ohio, 72 at Jackson.

75 at London, and 77 at Bowling Green. Now for the official National Weather Service forecast for Frankfurt and surrounding communities. Tonight, mostly cloudy, then becoming partly cloudy until midnight, then becoming mostly cloudy. Lows in the upper 50s. Northeast winds up to 5 miles an hour. Monday, mostly sunny. Highs in the upper 70s. Northeast winds up to 5 miles an hour. Monday night, mostly clear. Lows in the mid-50s. Northeast winds up to 10 miles an hour. Tuesday, sunny. Highs in the upper 70s. Northeast winds 5 to 15 miles an hour. Tuesday night, clear. Lows in the lower 50s. Northeast winds up to 10 miles an hour. And now the extended forecast for the radio listening area. Wednesday and Wednesday night, clear. Highs in the upper 70s. Lows in the mid-50s. Thursday and Thursday night, mostly clear. Highs in the lower 80s. Lows around 60. Friday and Friday night, partly cloudy. Highs in the mid-80s. Lows in the mid-60s. Saturday and Saturday night, partly cloudy. Chance of showers and slight chance of thunderstorms. Highs in the mid-80s. Lows in the upper 60s. Chance of precipitation 40%. Sunday and Sunday night, mostly cloudy. A 50% chance of thunderstorms. Highs in the mid-80s. Lows in the upper 60s. This is the climate data for Frankfurt for today. Since midnight, the high temperature was 79. The low was 53. No precipitation fell. Sunrise tomorrow 6:18 a.m. Sunset tomorrow 8:57 p.m. The current time is 9:37 p.m. Eastern Daylight Time. 9 p.m. Eastern Daylight Time weather conditions across north central Kentucky. At Frankfurt, and the pressure was 29.96 inches and falling. At Lexington, it was fair. The temperature was 72 degrees, the dew point 57, and the relative humidity 59%. The wind was calm. The pressure was 29.98 inches and steady. At Louisville, it was mostly cloudy. The temperature was 77 degrees, the dew point 54, and the relative humidity 44%. The wind was east at 5 miles an hour. The pressure was 29.93 inches and falling. At Frankfurt, and the pressure was 29.96 inches and falling. Elsewhere around the region, it was mostly cloudy, with a temperature of 72 at Covington and 73 at Indianapolis. It was fair, with a temperature of 68 at Wilmington, Ohio, 72 at Jackson, 75 at London, and 77 at Bowling Green. Now for the official National Weather Service forecast for Frankfurt and surrounding communities. Tonight, mostly cloudy, then becoming partly cloudy until midnight, then becoming mostly cloudy. Lows in the upper 50s. Northeast winds up to 5 miles an hour. Monday, mostly sunny. Highs in the upper 70s. Northeast winds up to 5 miles an hour. Monday night, mostly clear. Lows in the mid-50s. Northeast winds up to 10 miles an hour. Tuesday, sunny. Highs in the upper 70s. Northeast winds 5 to 15 miles an hour. Tuesday night, clear. Lows in the lower 50s. Northeast winds up to 10 miles an hour. And now the extended forecast for the radio listening area. Wednesday and Wednesday night, clear. Highs in the upper 70s. Lows in the mid-50s. Thursday and Thursday night, mostly clear. Highs in the lower 80s. Lows around 60. Friday and Friday night, partly cloudy. Highs in the mid-80s. Lows in the mid-60s. Saturday and Saturday night, partly cloudy. Chance of showers and slight chance of thunderstorms.

0.96 inches and falling. At Lexington, it was fair. The temperature was 72 degrees, the dew point 57, and the relative humidity 59%. The wind was calm. The pressure was 29.98 inches and steady. At Louisville, it was mostly cloudy. The temperature was 77 degrees, the dew point 54, and the relative humidity 44%. The wind was east at 5 miles an hour. The pressure was 29.93 inches and falling. At Frankfort, and the pressure was 29.96 inches and falling. Elsewhere around the region, it was mostly cloudy, with a temperature of 72 at Covington and 73 at Indianapolis. It was fair, with a temperature of 68 at Wilmington, Ohio, 72 at Jackson, 75 at London, and 77 at Bowling Green. Now for the official National Weather Service forecast for Frankfort and surrounding communities. Tonight, mostly cloudy, then becoming partly cloudy until midnight, then becoming mostly cloudy. Lows in the upper 50s. Northeast winds up to 5 miles an hour. Monday, mostly sunny. Highs in the upper 70s. Northeast winds up to 5 miles an hour. Monday night, mostly clear. Lows in the mid-50s. Northeast winds up to 10 miles an hour. Tuesday, sunny. Highs in the upper 70s. Northeast winds 5 to 15 miles an hour. Tuesday night, clear. Lows in the lower 50s. Northeast winds up to 10 miles an hour. And now the extended forecast for the radio listening area. Wednesday and Wednesday night, clear. Highs in the upper 70s. Lows in the mid-50s. Thursday and Thursday night, mostly clear. Highs in the lower 80s. Lows around 60. Friday and Friday night, partly cloudy. Highs in the mid-80s. Lows in the mid-60s. Saturday and Saturday night, partly cloudy. Chance of showers and slight chance of thunderstorms. Highs in the mid-80s. Lows in the upper 60s. Chance of precipitation 40%. Sunday and Sunday night, mostly cloudy. A 50% chance of thunderstorms. Highs in the mid-80s. Lows in the upper 60s. 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Broadcast from the National Weather Service Forecast Office in Louisville, on a transmitter located in Frankfort on a frequency of 162.5 MHz. The current time is 9:44 p.m. Eastern Daylight Time. This is the climate data for Frankfort for today. Since midnight, the high temperature was 79. The low was 53. No precipitation fell. Sunrise tomorrow 6:18 a.m. Sunset tomorrow 8:57 p.m. 9 p.m. Eastern Daylight Time weather conditions across north central Kentucky. At Frankfort, and the pressure was 29.96 inches and falling. At Lexington, it was fair. The temperature was 72 degrees, the dew point 57, and the relative humidity 59%. The wind was calm. The pressure was 29.98 inches and steady. At Louisville, it was mostly cloudy. The temperature was 77 degrees, the dew point 54, and the relative humidity 44%. The wind was east at 5 miles an hour. The pressure was 29.93 inches and falling. At Frankfort, and the pressure was 29.96 inches and falling. Elsewhere around the region, it was mostly cloudy, with a temperature of 72 at Covington and 73 at Indianapolis. It was fair, with a temperature of 68 at Wilmington, Ohio, 72 at Jackson, 75 at London, and 77 at Bowling Green. Now for the official National Weather Service forecast for Frankfort and surrounding communities. Tonight, mostly cloudy, then becoming partly cloudy until midnight, then becoming

lows in the upper 50s. Northeast winds up to 5 miles an hour. Monday, mostly sunny. Highs in the upper 70s. Northeast winds up to 5 miles an hour. Monday night, mostly clear. Lows in the mid-50s. Northeast winds up to 10 miles an hour. Tuesday, sunny. Highs in the upper 70s. Northeast winds 5 to 15 miles an hour. Tuesday night, clear. Lows in the lower 50s. Northeast winds up to 10 miles an hour. And now the extended forecast for the radio listening area. Wednesday and Wednesday night, clear. Highs in the upper 70s. Lows in the mid-50s. Thursday and Thursday night, mostly clear. Highs in the lower 80s. Lows around 60. Friday and Friday night, partly cloudy. Highs in the mid-80s. Lows in the mid-60s. Saturday and Saturday night, partly cloudy. Chance of showers and slight chance of thunderstorms. Highs in the mid-80s. Lows in the upper 60s. Chance of precipitation 40%. Sunday and Sunday night, mostly cloudy. A 50% chance of thunderstorms. Highs in the mid-80s. Lows in the upper 60s. The current time is 9:47 p.m. Eastern Daylight Time. This is the climate data for Frankfurt for today. Since midnight, the high temperature was 79. The low was 53. No precipitation fell. Sunrise tomorrow 6:18 a.m. Sunset tomorrow 8:57 p.m. 9 p.m. Eastern Daylight Time weather conditions across north-central Kentucky. At Frankfurt. And the pressure was 29.96 inches and falling. At Lexington, it was fair. The temperature was 72 degrees, the dew point 57, and the relative humidity 59%. The wind was calm. The pressure was 29.98 inches and steady. At Louisville, it was mostly cloudy. The temperature was 77 degrees, the dew point 54, and the relative humidity 44%. The wind was east at 5 miles an hour. The pressure was 29.93 inches and falling. At Frankfurt, and the pressure was 29.96 inches and falling. Elsewhere around the region, it was mostly cloudy, with a temperature of 72 at Covington and 73 at Indianapolis. It was fair, with a temperature of 68 at Wilmington, Ohio, 72 at Jackson, 75 at London, and 77 at Bowling Green. Now for the official National Weather Service forecast for Frankfurt and surrounding communities. Tonight, mostly cloudy, then becoming partly cloudy until midnight, then becoming mostly cloudy. Lows in the upper 50s. Northeast winds up to 5 miles an hour. Monday, mostly sunny. Highs in the upper 70s. Northeast winds up to 5 miles an hour. Monday night, mostly clear. Lows in the mid-50s. Northeast winds up to 10 miles an hour. Tuesday, sunny. Highs in the upper 70s. Northeast winds 5 to 15 miles an hour. Tuesday night, clear. Lows in the lower 50s. Northeast winds up to 10 miles an hour. And now the extended forecast for the radio listening area. Wednesday and Wednesday night, clear. Highs in the upper 70s. Lows in the mid-50s. Thursday and Thursday night, mostly clear. Highs in the lower 80s. Lows around 60. Friday and Friday night, partly cloudy. Highs in the mid-80s. Lows in the mid-60s. Saturday and Saturday night, partly cloudy. Chance of showers and slight chance of thunderstorms. Highs in the mid-80s. Lows in the upper 60s. Chance of precipitation 40%. Sunday and Sunday night, mostly cloudy. A 50% chance of thunderstorms. Highs

the mid-80s, lows in the upper 60s. This is the climate data for Frankfurt for today. Since midnight, the high temperature was 79. The low was 53. No precipitation fell. Sunrise tomorrow 6:18 a.m. Sunset tomorrow 8:57 p.m. 9 p.m. Eastern Daylight Time weather conditions across north-central Kentucky. At Frankfurt, and the pressure was 29.96 inches and falling. At Lexington, it was fair. The temperature was 72 degrees, the dew point 57, and the relative humidity 59%. The wind was calm. The pressure was 29.98 inches and steady. At Louisville, it was mostly cloudy. The temperature was 77 degrees, the dew point 54, and the relative humidity 44%. The wind was east at 5 miles an hour. The pressure was 29.93 inches and falling. At Frankfurt, and the pressure was 29.96 inches and falling. Elsewhere around the region, it was mostly cloudy, with a temperature of 72 at Covington and 73 at Indianapolis. It was fair, with a temperature of 68 at Wilmington, Ohio, 72 at Jackson, 75 at London, and 77 at Bowling Green. The current time is 9:52 p.m. Eastern Daylight Time. Now for the official National Weather Service forecast for Frankfurt and surrounding communities. Tonight, mostly cloudy, then becoming partly cloudy until midnight, then becoming mostly cloudy. Lows in the upper 50s. Northeast winds up to 5 miles an hour. Monday, mostly sunny. Highs in the upper 70s. Northeast winds up to 5 miles an hour. Monday night, mostly clear. Lows in the mid-50s. Northeast winds up to 10 miles an hour. Tuesday, sunny. Highs in the upper 70s. Northeast winds 5 to 15 miles an hour. Tuesday night, clear. Lows in the lower 50s. Northeast winds up to 10 miles an hour. And now the extended forecast for the radio listening area. Wednesday and Wednesday night, clear. Highs in the upper 70s. Lows in the mid-50s. Thursday and Thursday night, mostly clear. Highs in the lower 80s. Lows around 60. Friday and Friday night, partly cloudy. Highs in the mid-80s. Lows in the mid-60s. Saturday and Saturday night, partly cloudy. Chance of showers and slight chance of thunderstorms. Highs in the mid-80s. Lows in the upper 60s. Chance of precipitation 40%. Sunday and Sunday night, mostly cloudy. A 50% chance of thunderstorms. Highs in the mid-80s. Lows in the upper 60s. This is the climate data for Frankfurt for today. Since midnight, the high temperature was 79. The low was 53. No precipitation fell. Sunrise tomorrow 6:18 a.m. Sunset tomorrow 8:57 p.m. 9 p.m. Eastern Daylight Time weather conditions across north-central Kentucky. At Frankfurt, and the pressure was 29.96 inches and falling. At Lexington, it was fair. The temperature was 72 degrees, the dew point 57, and the relative humidity 59%. The wind was calm. The pressure was 29.98 inches and steady. At Louisville, it was mostly cloudy. The temperature was 77 degrees, the dew point 54, and the relative humidity 44%. The wind was east at 5 miles an hour. The pressure was 29.93 inches and falling. At Frankfurt, and the pressure was 29.96 inches and falling. Elsewhere around the region, it was mostly cloudy, with a temperature of 72 at Covington and 73 at Indianapolis. It was fair, with a temperature of 68 at Wilmington, Ohio, 72 at Jackson, 75 at London, and 77 at

Bowling Green. Now for the official National Weather Service forecast for Frankfort and surrounding communities. Tonight, mostly cloudy, then becoming partly cloudy until midnight, then becoming mostly cloudy. Lows in the upper 50s. Northeast winds up to 5 miles an hour. Monday, mostly sunny. Highs in the upper 70s. Northeast winds up to 5 miles an hour. Monday night, mostly clear. Lows in the mid-50s. Northeast winds up to 10 miles an hour. Tuesday, sunny. Highs in the upper 70s. Northeast winds 5 to 15 miles an hour. Tuesday night, clear. Lows in the lower 50s. Northeast winds up to 10 miles an hour. And now the extended forecast for the radio listening area. Wednesday and Wednesday night, clear. Highs in the upper 70s. Lows in the mid-50s. Thursday and Thursday night, mostly clear. Highs in the lower 80s. Lows around 60. Friday and Friday night, partly cloudy. Highs in the mid-80s. Lows in the mid-60s. Saturday and Saturday night, partly cloudy. Chance of showers and slight chance of thunderstorms. Highs in the mid-80s. Lows in the upper 60s. Chance of precipitation 40%. Sunday and Sunday night, mostly cloudy. A 50% chance of thunderstorms. Highs in the mid-80s. Lows in the upper 60s. The current time is 9:57 p.m. Eastern Daylight Time. This is the climate data for Frankfort for today. Since midnight, the high temperature was 79. The low was 53. No precipitation fell. Sunrise tomorrow 6:18 a.m. Sunset tomorrow 8:57 p.m. 9 p.m. Eastern Daylight Time weather conditions across north central Kentucky. At Frankfort, and the pressure was 29.96 inches and falling. At Lexington, it was fair. The temperature was 72 degrees, the dew point 57, and the relative humidity 59%. The wind was calm. The pressure was 29.98 inches and steady. At Louisville, it was mostly cloudy. The temperature was 77 degrees, the dew point 54, and the relative humidity 44%. The wind was east at 5 miles an hour. The pressure was 29.93 inches and falling. At Frankfort, and the pressure was 29.96 inches and falling. Elsewhere around the region, it was mostly cloudy, with a temperature of 72 at Covington and 73 at Indianapolis. It was fair, with a temperature of 68 at Wilmington, Ohio, 72 at Jackson, 75 at London, and 77 at Bowling Green. Now for the official National Weather Service forecast for Frankfort and surrounding communities. Tonight, mostly cloudy, then becoming partly cloudy until midnight, then becoming mostly cloudy. Lows in the upper 50s. Northeast winds up to 5 miles an hour. Monday, mostly sunny. Highs in the upper 70s. Northeast winds up to 5 miles an hour. Monday night, mostly clear. Lows in the mid-50s. Northeast winds up to 10 miles an hour. Tuesday, sunny. Highs in the upper 70s. Northeast winds 5 to 15 miles an hour. Tuesday night, clear. Lows in the lower 50s. Northeast winds up to 10 miles an hour. And now the extended forecast for the radio listening area. Wednesday and Wednesday night, clear. Highs in the upper 70s. Lows in the mid-50s. Thursday and Thursday night, mostly clear. Highs in the lower 80s. Lows around 60. Friday and Friday night, partly cloudy. Highs in the mid-80s. Lows in the mid-60s. Saturday and Saturday night, partly cloudy. Chance of showers and slight chance of thunderstorms. Highs in the mid-80s.

lows in the upper 60s. Chance of precipitation 40%. Sunday and Sunday night, mostly cloudy. A 50% chance of thunderstorms. Highs in the mid-80s. Lows in the upper 60s. This is the climate data for Frankfurt for today. Since midnight, the high temperature was 79. The low was 53. No precipitation fell. Sunrise tomorrow 6:18 a.m. Sunset tomorrow 8:57 p.m. 9 p.m. Eastern Daylight Time weather conditions across north-central Kentucky. At Frankfurt. And the pressure was 29.96 inches and falling. At Lexington, it was fair. The temperature was 72 degrees, the dew point 57, and the relative humidity 59%. The wind was calm. The pressure was 29.98 inches and steady. At Louisville, it was mostly cloudy. The temperature was 77 degrees, the dew point 54, and the relative humidity 44%. The wind was east at 5 miles an hour. The pressure was 29.93 inches and falling. At Frankfurt, and the pressure was 29.96 inches and falling. Elsewhere around the region, it was mostly cloudy, with a temperature of 72 at Covington and 73 at Indianapolis. It was fair, with a temperature of 68 at Wilmington, Ohio, 72 at Jackson, 75 at London, and 77 at Bowling Green. The current time is 10:02 p.m. Eastern Daylight Time. Now for the official National Weather Service forecast for Frankfurt and surrounding communities. Tonight, mostly cloudy, then becoming partly cloudy until midnight, then becoming mostly cloudy. Lows in the upper 50s. Northeast winds up to 5 miles an hour. Monday, mostly sunny. Highs in the upper 70s. Northeast winds up to 5 miles an hour. Monday night, mostly clear. Lows in the mid-50s. Northeast winds up to 10 miles an hour. Tuesday, sunny. Highs in the upper 70s. Northeast winds 5 to 15 miles an hour. Tuesday night, clear. Lows in the lower 50s. Northeast winds up to 10 miles an hour. And now the extended forecast for the radio listening area. Wednesday and Wednesday night, clear. Highs in the upper 70s. Lows in the mid-50s. Thursday and Thursday night, mostly clear. Highs in the lower 80s. Lows around 60. Friday and Friday night, partly cloudy. Highs in the mid-80s. Lows in the mid-60s. Saturday and Saturday night, partly cloudy. Chance of showers and slight chance of thunderstorms. Highs in the mid-80s. Lows in the upper 60s. Chance of precipitation 40%. Sunday and Sunday night, mostly cloudy. A 50% chance of thunderstorms. Highs in the mid-80s. Lows in the upper 60s. This is the climate data for Frankfurt for today. Since midnight, the high temperature was 79. The low was 53. No precipitation fell. Sunrise tomorrow 6:18 a.m. Sunset tomorrow 8:57 p.m. 10 p.m. Eastern Daylight Time weather conditions across north-central Kentucky. At Frankfurt. And the pressure was 29.94 inches and falling. At Lexington, it was mostly cloudy. The temperature was 67 degrees, the dew point 55, and the relative humidity 65%. The wind was northeast at 6 miles an hour. The pressure was 29.97 inches and falling. At Louisville, it was mostly cloudy. The temperature was 75 degrees, the dew point 59, and the relative humidity 57%. The wind was calm. The pressure was 29.95 inches and rising. At Frankfurt. And the pressure was 29.94 inches and falling. Elsewhere around the region, it was partly

cloudy, with a temperature of 62 at Wilmington, Ohio, and 72 at Bowling Green. It was mostly cloudy, with a temperature of 70 at Covington, 72 at Indianapolis, 72 at Jackson, and 73 at London. Now for the official National Weather Service forecast for Frankfort and surrounding communities. Tonight, mostly cloudy, then becoming partly cloudy until midnight, then becoming mostly cloudy. Lows in the upper 50s. Northeast winds up to 5 miles an hour. Monday, mostly sunny. Highs in the upper 70s. Northeast winds up to 5 miles an hour. Monday night, mostly clear. Lows in the mid-50s. Northeast winds up to 10 miles an hour. Tuesday, sunny. Highs in the upper 70s. Northeast winds 5 to 15 miles an hour. Tuesday night, clear. Lows in the lower 50s. Northeast winds up to 10 miles an hour. And now the extended forecast for the radio listening area. Wednesday and Wednesday night, clear. Highs in the upper 70s. Lows in the mid-50s. Thursday and Thursday night, mostly clear. Highs in the lower 80s. Lows around 60. Friday and Friday night, partly cloudy. Highs in the mid-80s. Lows in the mid-60s. Saturday and Saturday night, partly cloudy. Chance of showers and slight chance of thunderstorms. Highs in the mid-80s. Lows in the upper 60s. Chance of precipitation 40%. Sunday and Sunday night, mostly cloudy. A 50% chance of thunderstorms. Highs in the mid-80s. Lows in the upper 60s. The current time is 10:07 p.m. Eastern Daylight Time. This is the climate data for Frankfort for today. Since midnight, the high temperature was 79. The low was 53. No precipitation fell. Sunrise tomorrow 6:18 a.m. Sunset tomorrow 8:57 p.m. 10 p.m. Eastern Daylight Time weather conditions across north central Kentucky. At Frankfort. And the pressure was 29.94 inches and falling. At Lexington, it was mostly cloudy. The temperature was 67 degrees. The dew point 55, and the relative humidity 65%. The wind was northeast at 6 miles an hour. The pressure was 29.97 inches and falling. At Louisville, it was mostly cloudy. The temperature was 75 degrees, the dew point 59, and the relative humidity 57%. The wind was calm. The pressure was 29.95 inches and rising. At Frankfort, and the pressure was 29.94 inches and falling. Elsewhere around the region, it was partly cloudy, with a temperature of 62 at Wilmington, Ohio, and 72 at Bowling Green. It was mostly cloudy, with a temperature of 70 at Covington, 72 at Indianapolis, 72 at Jackson, and 73 at London. Now for the official National Weather Service forecast for Frankfort and surrounding communities. Tonight, mostly cloudy, then becoming partly cloudy until midnight, then becoming mostly cloudy. Lows in the upper 50s. Northeast winds up to 5 miles an hour. Monday, mostly sunny. Highs in the upper 70s. Northeast winds up to 5 miles an hour. Monday night, mostly clear. Lows in the mid-50s. Northeast winds up to 10 miles an hour. Tuesday, sunny. Highs in the upper 70s. Northeast winds 5 to 15 miles an hour. Tuesday night, clear. Lows in the lower 50s. Northeast winds up to 10 miles an hour. And now the extended forecast for the radio listening area. Wednesday and Wednesday night, clear. Highs in the upper 70s. Lows in the mid-50s. Thursday and Thursday night, mostly clear. Highs in the lower 80s. Lows around 60. Friday and Friday night,

cloudy. Highs in the mid-80s. Lows in the mid-60s. Saturday and Saturday night, partly cloudy. Chance of showers and slight chance of thunderstorms. Highs in the mid-80s. Lows in the upper 60s. Chance of precipitation 40%. Sunday and Sunday night, mostly cloudy. A 50% chance of thunderstorms. Highs in the mid-80s. Lows in the upper 60s. This is the climate data for Frankfurt for today. Since midnight, the high temperature was 79. The low was 53. No precipitation fell. Sunrise tomorrow 6:18 a.m. Sunset tomorrow 8:57 p.m. 10 p.m. Eastern Daylight Time weather conditions across north-central Kentucky. At Frankfurt. And the pressure was 29.94 inches and falling. At Lexington, it was mostly cloudy. The temperature was 67 degrees, the dew point 55, and the relative humidity 65%. The wind was northeast at 6 miles an hour. The pressure was 29.97 inches and falling. At Louisville, it was mostly cloudy. The temperature was 75 degrees, the dew point 59, and the relative humidity 57%. The wind was calm. The pressure was 29.95 inches and rising. At Frankfurt. And the pressure was 29.94 inches and falling. Elsewhere around the region, it was partly cloudy, with a temperature of 62 at Wilmington, Ohio, and 72 at Bowling Green. It was mostly cloudy, with a temperature of 70 at Covington, 72 at Indianapolis, 72 at Jackson, and 73 at London. 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The current time is 10:13 p.m. Eastern Daylight Time. 10 p.m. Eastern Daylight Time weather conditions across north-central Kentucky. At Frankfurt. And the pressure was 29.94 inches and falling. At Lexington, it was mostly cloudy. The temperature was 67 degrees, the dew point 55, and the relative humidity 65%. The wind was northeast at 6 miles an hour. The pressure was 29.97 inches and falling. At Louisville, it was mostly cloudy. The temperature was 75 degrees, the dew point 59, and the relative humidity 57%. The wind was calm. The pressure was 29.95 inches and rising. At Frankfurt. And the pressure was 29.94 inches and falling. Elsewhere around the region, it was partly cloudy, with a temperature of 62 at Wilmington, Ohio, and 72 at Bowling Green. It was mostly cloudy, with a temperature of 70 at Covington, 72 at Indianapolis, 72 at Jackson, and 73 at London. Now for the official National Weather Service forecast for Frankfurt and surrounding communities. Tonight, mostly cloudy, then becoming partly cloudy until midnight, then becoming mostly cloudy. Lows in the upper 50s. Northeast winds up to 5 miles an hour. Monday, mostly sunny. Highs in the upper 70s. Northeast winds up to 5 miles an hour. Monday night, mostly clear. Lows in the mid-50s. Northeast winds up to 10 miles an hour. Tuesday, sunny. Highs in the upper 70s. Northeast winds 5 to 15 miles an hour. Tuesday night, clear. Lows in the lower 50s. Northeast winds up to 10 miles an hour. And now the extended forecast for the radio listening area. Wednesday and Wednesday night, clear. Highs in the upper 70s. Lows in the mid-50s. Thursday and Thursday night, mostly clear. Highs in the lower 80s. Lows around 60. Friday and

Friday night, partly cloudy. Highs in the mid-80s. Lows in the mid-60s. Saturday and Saturday night, partly cloudy. Chance of showers and slight chance of thunderstorms. Highs in the mid-80s. Lows in the upper 60s. Chance of precipitation 40%. Sunday and Sunday night, mostly cloudy. A 50% chance of thunderstorms. Highs in the mid-80s. Lows in the upper 60s. This is the climate data for Frankfurt for today. Since midnight, the high temperature was 79. The low was 53. No precipitation fell. Sunrise tomorrow 6:18 a.m. Sunset tomorrow 8:57 p.m. 10 p.m. Eastern Daylight Time weather conditions across north-central Kentucky. At Frankfurt. And the pressure was 29.94 inches and falling. At Lexington, it was mostly cloudy. The temperature was 67 degrees, the dew point 55, and the relative humidity 65%. The wind was northeast at 6 miles an hour. The pressure was 29.97 inches and falling. At Louisville, it was mostly cloudy. The temperature was 75 degrees, the dew point 59, and the relative humidity 57%. The wind was calm. The pressure was 29.95 inches and rising. At Frankfurt. And the pressure was 29.94 inches and falling. Elsewhere around the region, it was partly cloudy, with a temperature of 62 at Wilmington, Ohio, and 72 at Bowling Green. It was mostly cloudy, with a temperature of 70 at Covington, 72 at Indianapolis, 72 at Jackson, and 73 at London. The current time is 10:17 p.m. Eastern Daylight Time. Now for the official National Weather Service forecast for Frankfurt and surrounding communities. Tonight, mostly cloudy, then becoming partly cloudy until midnight, then becoming mostly cloudy. Lows in the upper 50s. Northeast winds up to 5 miles an hour. Monday, mostly sunny. Highs in the upper 70s. Northeast winds up to 5 miles an hour. Monday night, mostly clear. Lows in the mid-50s. Northeast winds up to 10 miles an hour. Tuesday, sunny. Highs in the upper 70s. Northeast winds 5 to 15 miles an hour. Tuesday night, clear. Lows in the lower 50s. Northeast winds up to 10 miles an hour. And now the extended forecast for the radio listening area. Wednesday and Wednesday night, clear. Highs in the upper 70s. Lows in the mid-50s. Thursday and Thursday night, mostly clear. Highs in the lower 80s. Lows around 60. Friday and Friday night, partly cloudy. Highs in the mid-80s. Lows in the mid-60s. Saturday and Saturday night, partly cloudy. Chance of showers and slight chance of thunderstorms. Highs in the mid-80s. Lows in the upper 60s. Chance of precipitation 40%. Sunday and Sunday night, mostly cloudy. A 50% chance of thunderstorms. Highs in the mid-80s. Lows in the upper 60s. This is the climate data for Frankfurt for today. Since midnight, the high temperature was 79. The low was 53. No precipitation fell. Sunrise tomorrow 6:18 a.m. Sunset tomorrow 8:57 p.m. 10 p.m. Eastern Daylight Time weather conditions across north-central Kentucky. At Frankfurt. And the pressure was 29.94 inches and falling. At Lexington, it was mostly cloudy. The temperature was 67 degrees, the dew point 55, and the relative humidity 65%. The wind was northeast at 6 miles an hour. The pressure was 29.97 inches and falling. At Louisville, it was mostly cloudy. The temperature was 75 degrees, the dew point 59, and the

Relative humidity 57%. The wind was calm. The pressure was 29.95 inches and rising at Frankfurt. And the pressure was 29.94 inches and falling. Elsewhere around the region, it was partly cloudy, with a temperature of 62 at Wilmington, Ohio, and 72 at Bowling Green. It was mostly cloudy, with a temperature of 70 at Covington, 72 at Indianapolis, 72 at Jackson, and 73 at London. Now for the official National Weather Service forecast for Frankfurt and surrounding communities. Tonight, mostly cloudy, then becoming partly cloudy until midnight, then becoming mostly cloudy. Lows in the upper 50s. Northeast winds up to 5 miles an hour. Monday, mostly sunny. Highs in the upper 70s. Northeast winds up to 5 miles an hour. Monday night, mostly clear. Lows in the mid-50s. Northeast winds up to 10 miles an hour. Tuesday, sunny. Highs in the upper 70s. Northeast winds 5 to 15 miles an hour. Tuesday night, clear. Lows in the lower 50s. Northeast winds up to 10 miles an hour. And now the extended forecast for the radio listening area. Wednesday and Wednesday night, clear. Highs in the upper 70s. Lows in the mid-50s. Thursday and Thursday night, mostly clear. Highs in the lower 80s. Lows around 60. Friday and Friday night, partly cloudy. Highs in the mid-80s. Lows in the mid-60s. Saturday and Saturday night, partly cloudy. Chance of showers and slight chance of thunderstorms. Highs in the mid-80s. Lows in the upper 60s. Chance of precipitation 40%. Sunday and Sunday night, mostly cloudy. A 50% chance of thunderstorms. Highs in the mid-80s. Lows in the upper 60s. The current time is 10:23 p.m. Eastern Daylight Time. This is the climate data for Frankfurt for today. Since midnight, the high temperature was 79. The low was 53. No precipitation fell. Sunrise tomorrow 6:18 a.m. Sunset tomorrow 8:57 p.m. 10 p.m. Eastern Daylight Time weather conditions across north central Kentucky. At Frankfurt. And the pressure was 29.94 inches and falling. At Lexington, it was mostly cloudy. The temperature was 67 degrees, the dew point 55, and the relative humidity 65%. The wind was northeast at 6 miles an hour. The pressure was 29.97 inches and falling. At Louisville, it was mostly cloudy. The temperature was 75 degrees, the dew point 59, and the relative humidity 57%. The wind was calm. The pressure was 29.95 inches and rising at Frankfurt. And the pressure was 29.94 inches and falling. Elsewhere around the region, it was partly cloudy, with a temperature of 62 at Wilmington, Ohio, and 72 at Bowling Green. It was mostly cloudy, with a temperature of 70 at Covington, 72 at Indianapolis, 72 at Jackson, and 73 at London. Now for the official National Weather Service forecast for Frankfurt and surrounding communities. Tonight, mostly cloudy, then becoming partly cloudy until midnight, then becoming mostly cloudy. Lows in the upper 50s. Northeast winds up to 5 miles an hour. Monday, mostly sunny. Highs in the upper 70s. Northeast winds up to 5 miles an hour. Monday night, mostly clear. Lows in the mid-50s. Northeast winds up to 10 miles an hour. Tuesday, sunny. Highs in the upper 70s. Northeast winds 5 to 15 miles an hour. Tuesday night, clear. Lows in the lower 50s. Northeast winds up to 10 miles an hour. And now the extended forecast for the radio listening area.

Wednesday and Wednesday night, clear. Highs in the upper 70s. Lows in the mid-50s. Thursday and Thursday night, mostly clear. Highs in the lower 80s. Lows around 60. Friday and Friday night, partly cloudy. Highs in the mid-80s. Lows in the mid-60s. Saturday and Saturday night, partly cloudy. Chance of showers and slight chance of thunderstorms. Highs in the mid-80s. Lows in the upper 60s. Chance of precipitation 40%. Sunday and Sunday night, mostly cloudy. A 50% chance of thunderstorms. Highs in the mid-80s. Lows in the upper 60s. This is the climate data for Frankfurt for today. Since midnight, the high temperature was 79. The low was 53. No precipitation fell. Sunrise tomorrow 6:18 a.m. Sunset tomorrow 8:57 p.m. The current time is 10:27 p.m. Eastern Daylight Time. 10 p.m. Eastern Daylight Time weather conditions across north central Kentucky. At Frankfurt. And the pressure was 29.94 inches and falling. At Lexington, it was mostly cloudy. The temperature was 67 degrees, the dew point 55, and the relative humidity 65%. The wind was northeast at 6 miles an hour. The pressure was 29.97 inches and falling. At Louisville, it was mostly cloudy. The temperature was 75 degrees, the dew point 59, and the relative humidity 57%. The wind was calm. The pressure was 29.95 inches and rising. At Frankfurt. And the pressure was 29.94 inches and falling. Elsewhere around the region, it was partly cloudy, with a temperature of 62 at Wilmington, Ohio, and 72 at Bowling Green. It was mostly cloudy, with a temperature of 70 at Covington, 72 at Indianapolis, 72 at Jackson, and 73 at London. Now for the official National Weather Service forecast for Frankfurt and surrounding communities. Tonight, mostly cloudy, then becoming partly cloudy until midnight, then becoming mostly cloudy. Lows in the upper 50s. Northeast winds up to 5 miles an hour. Monday, mostly sunny. Highs in the upper 70s. Northeast winds up to 5 miles an hour. Monday night, mostly clear. Lows in the mid-50s. Northeast winds up to 10 miles an hour. Tuesday, sunny. Highs in the upper 70s. Northeast winds 5 to 15 miles an hour. Tuesday night, clear. Lows in the lower 50s. Northeast winds up to 10 miles an hour. And now the extended forecast for the radio listening area. Wednesday and Wednesday night, clear. Highs in the upper 70s. Lows in the mid-50s. Thursday and Thursday night, mostly clear. Highs in the lower 80s. Lows around 60. Friday and Friday night, partly cloudy. Highs in the mid-80s. Lows in the mid-60s. Saturday and Saturday night, partly cloudy. Chance of showers and slight chance of thunderstorms. Highs in the mid-80s. Lows in the upper 60s. Chance of precipitation 40%. Sunday and Sunday night, mostly cloudy. A 50% chance of thunderstorms. Highs in the mid-80s. Lows in the upper 60s. This is the climate data for Frankfurt for today. Since midnight, the high temperature was 79. The low was 53. No precipitation fell. Sunrise tomorrow 6:18 a.m. Sunset tomorrow 8:57 p.m. 10 p.m. Eastern Daylight Time weather conditions across north central Kentucky. At Frankfurt. And the pressure was 29.94 inches and falling. At Lexington, it was mostly cloudy. The temperature was 67 degrees, the dew point 55,
and the relative humidity 65%. The wind was northeast at 6 miles an hour. The pressure was 29.97 inches and falling. At Louisville, it was mostly cloudy. The temperature was 75 degrees, the dew point 59, and the relative humidity 57%. The wind was calm. The pressure was 29.95 inches and rising. At Frankfurt, and the pressure was 29.94 inches and falling. Elsewhere around the region, it was partly cloudy, with a temperature of 62 at Wilmington, Ohio, and 72 at Bowling Green. It was mostly cloudy, with a temperature of 70 at Covington, 72 at Indianapolis, 72 at Jackson, and 73 at London. Now for the official National Weather Service forecast for Frankfurt and surrounding communities. Tonight, mostly cloudy, then becoming partly cloudy until midnight, then becoming mostly cloudy. Lows in the upper 50s. Northeast winds up to 5 miles an hour. Monday, mostly sunny. Highs in the upper 70s. Northeast winds up to 5 miles an hour. Monday night, mostly clear. Lows in the mid-50s. Northeast winds up to 10 miles an hour. Tuesday, sunny. Highs in the upper 70s. Northeast winds 5 to 15 miles an hour. Tuesday night, clear. Lows in the lower 50s. Northeast winds up to 10 miles an hour. And now the extended forecast for the radio listening area. Wednesday and Wednesday night, clear. Highs in the upper 70s. Lows in the mid-50s. Thursday and Thursday night, mostly clear. Highs in the lower 80s. Lows around 60. Friday and Friday night, partly cloudy. Highs in the mid-80s. Lows in the mid-60s. Saturday and Saturday night, partly cloudy. Chance of showers and slight chance of thunderstorms. Highs in the mid-80s. Highs in the mid-80s. Lows in the mid-60s. Saturday and Saturday night, partly cloudy. Chance of showers and slight chance of thunderstorms. Highs in the mid-80s. Lows in the upper 60s. Chance of precipitation 40%. Sunday and Sunday night, mostly cloudy. A 50% chance of thunderstorms. Highs in the mid-80s. Lows in the upper 60s. The current time is 10:33 p.m. Eastern Daylight Time. This is the climate data for Frankfurt for today. Since midnight, the high temperature was 79. The low was 53. No precipitation fell. Sunrise tomorrow 6:18 a.m. Sunset tomorrow 8:57 p.m. 10 p.m. Eastern Daylight Time weather conditions across north central Kentucky. At Frankfurt, and the pressure was 29.94 inches and falling. At Lexington, it was mostly cloudy. The temperature was 67 degrees. The dew point 55, and the relative humidity 65%. The wind was northeast at 6 miles an hour. The pressure was 29.97 inches and falling. At Louisville, it was mostly cloudy. The temperature was 75 degrees, the dew point 59, and the relative humidity 57%. The wind was calm. The pressure was 29.95 inches and rising. At Frankfurt, and the pressure was 29.94 inches and falling. Elsewhere around the region, it was partly cloudy, with a temperature of 62 at Wilmington, Ohio, and 72 at Bowling Green. It was mostly cloudy, with a temperature of 70 at Covington, 72 at Indianapolis, 72 at Jackson, and 73 at London. Now for the official National Weather Service forecast for Frankfurt and surrounding communities. Tonight, mostly cloudy, then becoming partly cloudy until midnight, then becoming mostly cloudy. Lows in the upper 50s. Northeast winds up to 5 miles an hour. Monday, mostly sunny. Highs in the upper 70s.
northeast winds up to 5 miles.

Monday night, mostly clear. Lows in the mid-50s. Northeast winds up to 10 miles an hour. Tuesday, sunny. Highs in the upper 70s. Northeast winds 5 to 15 miles an hour. Tuesday night, clear. Lows in the lower 50s. Northeast winds up to 10 miles an hour. And now the extended forecast for the radio listening area. Wednesday and Wednesday night, clear. Highs in the upper 70s. Lows in the mid-50s. Thursday and Thursday night, mostly clear. Highs in the lower 80s. Lows around 60. Friday and Friday night, partly cloudy. Highs in the mid-80s. Lows in the mid-60s. Saturday and Saturday night, partly cloudy. Chance of showers and slight chance of thunderstorms. Highs in the mid-80s. Lows in the upper 60s. Chance of precipitation 40%. Sunday and Sunday night, mostly cloudy. A 50% chance of thunderstorms. Highs in the mid-80s. Lows in the upper 60s. This is the climate data for Frankfurt for today. Since midnight, the high temperature was 79. The low was 53. No precipitation fell. Sunrise tomorrow 6:18 a.m. Sunset tomorrow 8:57 p.m. The current time is 10:37 p.m. Eastern Daylight Time. 10 p.m. Eastern Daylight Time weather conditions across north central Kentucky. At Frankfurt. And the pressure was 29.94 inches and falling. At Lexington, it was mostly cloudy. The temperature was 67 degrees, the dew point 55, and the relative humidity 65%. The wind was northeast at 6 miles an hour. The pressure was 29.97 inches and falling. At Louisville, it was mostly cloudy. The temperature was 75 degrees, the dew point 59, and the relative humidity 57%. The wind was calm. The pressure was 29.95 inches and rising. At Frankfurt. And the pressure was 29.94 inches and falling. Elsewhere around the region, it was partly cloudy, with a temperature of 62 at Wilmington, Ohio, and 72 at Bowling Green. It was mostly cloudy, with a temperature of 70 at Covington, 72 at Indianapolis, 72 at Jackson, and 73 at London. Now for the official National Weather Service forecast for Frankfurt and surrounding communities. Tonight, mostly cloudy, then becoming partly cloudy until midnight, then becoming mostly cloudy. Lows in the upper 50s. Northeast winds up to 5 miles an hour. Monday, mostly sunny. Highs in the upper 70s. Northeast winds up to 5 miles an hour. Monday night, mostly clear. Lows in the mid-50s. Northeast winds up to 10 miles an hour. Tuesday, sunny. Highs in the upper 70s. Northeast winds 5 to 15 miles an hour. Tuesday night, clear. Lows in the lower 50s. Northeast winds up to 10 miles an hour. And now the extended forecast for the radio listening area. Wednesday and Wednesday night, clear. Highs in the upper 70s. Lows in the mid-50s. Thursday and Thursday night, mostly clear. Highs in the lower 80s. Lows around 60. Friday and Friday night, partly cloudy. Highs in the mid-80s. Lows in the mid-60s. Saturday and Saturday night, partly cloudy. Chance of showers and slight chance of thunderstorms. Highs in the mid-80s. Lows in the upper 60s. Chance of precipitation 40%. Sunday and Sunday night, mostly cloudy. A 50% chance of thunderstorms. Highs in the mid-80s. Lows in the upper 60s. This is the climate data for Frankfurt for today. Since midnight, the high temperature was 79. The low was 53.

The wind was calm. The pressure was 29.95 inches and rising at Frankfurt. And the pressure was 29.94 inches and falling. Elsewhere around the region, it was partly cloudy, with a temperature of 62 at Wilmington, Ohio, and 72 at Bowling Green. It was mostly cloudy, with a temperature of 70 at Covington, 72 at Indianapolis, 72 at Jackson, and 73 at London. Now for the official National Weather Service forecast for Frankfurt and surrounding communities. Tonight, mostly cloudy, then becoming partly cloudy until midnight, then becoming mostly cloudy. Lows in the upper 50s. Northeast winds up to 5 miles an hour. Monday, mostly sunny. Highs in the upper 70s. Northeast winds up to 5 miles an hour. Monday night, mostly clear. Lows in the mid 50s. Northeast winds up to 10 miles an hour. Tuesday, sunny. Highs in the upper 70s. Northeast winds 5 to 15 miles an hour. Tuesday night, clear. Lows in the lower 50s. Northeast winds up to 10 miles an hour. And now the extended forecast for the radio listening area. Wednesday and Wednesday night, clear. Highs in the upper 70s. Lows in the mid 50s. Thursday and Thursday night, mostly clear. Highs in the lower 80s. Lows around 60. Friday and Friday night, partly cloudy. Highs in the mid-80s. Lows in the mid-60s. Saturday and Saturday night, partly cloudy. Chance of showers and slight chance of thunderstorms. Highs in the mid-80s. Lows in the upper 60s. Chance of precipitation 40%. Sunday and Sunday night, mostly cloudy. A 50% chance of thunderstorms. Highs in the mid-80s. Lows in the upper 60s. 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The current time is 10:44 p.m. Eastern Daylight Time. This is the climate data for Frankfurt for today. Since midnight, the high temperature was 79. The low was 53. No precipitation fell. Sunrise tomorrow 6:18 a.m. Sunset tomorrow 8:57 p.m. 10 p.m. Eastern Daylight Time weather conditions across north-central Kentucky. At Frankfurt. And the pressure was 29.94 inches and falling. At Lexington, it was mostly cloudy. The temperature was 67 degrees, the dew point 55, and the relative humidity 65%. The wind was northeast at 6 miles an hour. The pressure was 29.97 inches and falling. At Louisville, it was mostly cloudy. The temperature was 75 degrees, the dew point 59, and the relative humidity 57%. The wind was calm. The pressure was 29.95 inches and rising at Frankfurt. And the pressure was 29.94 inches and falling. Elsewhere around the region, it was partly cloudy, with a temperature of 62 at Wilmington, Ohio, and 72 at Bowling Green. It was mostly cloudy, with a temperature of 70 at Covington, 72 at Indianapolis, 72 at Jackson, and 73 at London. Now for the official National Weather Service forecast for Frankfurt and surrounding communities. Tonight, mostly cloudy, then becoming partly cloudy until midnight, then becoming mostly cloudy. Lows in the upper 50s. Northeast winds up to 5 miles an hour. Monday, mostly sunny. Highs in the upper 70s. Northeast winds up to 5 miles an hour. Monday night, mostly clear. Lows in the mid-50s. Northeast winds up to 10 miles an hour. Tuesday, sunny. Highs in the upper 70s.

northeast winds 5 to 15 miles an hour. Tuesday night, clear. Lows in the lower 50s. Northeast winds up to 10 miles an hour. And now the extended forecast for the radio listening area. Wednesday and Wednesday night, clear. Highs in the upper 70s. Lows in the mid 50s. Thursday and Thursday night, mostly clear. Highs in the lower 80s. Lows around 60. Friday and Friday night, partly cloudy. Highs in the mid 80s. Lows in the mid 60s. Saturday and Saturday night, partly cloudy. Chance of showers and slight chance of thunderstorms. Highs in the mid 80s. Lows in the upper 60s. Chance of precipitation 40%. Sunday and Sunday night, mostly cloudy. A 50% chance of thunderstorms. Highs in the mid-80s. Lows in the upper 60s. The current time is 10:47 p.m. Eastern Daylight Time. This is the climate data for Frankfurt for today. Since midnight, the high temperature was 79. The low was 53. No precipitation fell. Sunrise tomorrow 6:18 a.m. Sunset tomorrow 8:57 p.m. 10 p.m. Eastern Daylight Time weather conditions across north central Kentucky. At Frankfurt. And the pressure was 29.94 inches and falling. At Lexington, it was mostly cloudy. The temperature was 67 degrees. The dew point 55, and the relative humidity 65%. The wind was northeast at 6 miles an hour. The pressure was 29.97 inches and falling. At Louisville, it was mostly cloudy. The temperature was 75 degrees, the dew point 59, and the relative humidity 57%. The wind was calm. The pressure was 29.95 inches and rising. At Frankfurt, and the pressure was 29.94 inches and falling. Elsewhere around the region, it was partly cloudy, with a temperature of 62 at Wilmington, Ohio, and 72 at Bowling Green. It was mostly cloudy, with a temperature of 70 at Covington, 72 at Indianapolis, 72 at Jackson, and 73 at London. Now for the official National Weather Service forecast for Frankfurt and surrounding communities. Tonight, mostly cloudy, then becoming partly cloudy until midnight, then becoming mostly cloudy. Lows in the upper 50s. Northeast winds up to 5 miles an hour. Monday, mostly sunny. Highs in the upper 70s. Northeast winds up to 5 miles an hour. Monday night, mostly clear. Lows in the mid-50s. Northeast winds up to 10 miles an hour. Tuesday, sunny. Highs in the upper 70s. Northeast winds 5 to 15 miles an hour. Tuesday night, clear. Lows in the lower 50s. Northeast winds up to 10 miles an hour. And now the extended forecast for the radio listening area. Wednesday and Wednesday night, clear. Highs in the upper 70s. Lows in the mid-50s. Thursday and Thursday night, mostly clear. Highs in the lower 80s. Lows around 60. Friday and Friday night, partly cloudy. Highs in the mid-80s. Lows in the mid-60s. Saturday and Saturday night, partly cloudy. Chance of showers and slight chance of thunderstorms. Highs in the mid-80s. Lows in the upper 60s. Chance of precipitation 40%. Sunday and Sunday night, mostly cloudy. A 50% chance of thunderstorms. Highs in the mid-80s. Lows in the upper 60s. This is the climate data for Frankfurt for today. Since midnight, the high temperature was 79. The low was 53. No precipitation fell. Sunrise tomorrow 6:18 a.m. Sunset tomorrow 8:57 p.m. 10 p.m. Eastern Daylight Time weather conditions across North

Central Kentucky at Frankfort, and the pressure was 29.94 inches and falling. At Lexington, it was mostly cloudy. The temperature was 67 degrees, the dew point 55, and the relative humidity 65%. The wind was northeast at 6 miles an hour. The pressure was 29.97 inches and falling. At Louisville, it was mostly cloudy. The temperature was 75 degrees, the dew point 59, and the relative humidity 57%. The wind was calm. The pressure was 29.95 inches and rising. At Frankfort, and the pressure was 29.94 inches and falling. Elsewhere around the region, it was partly cloudy, with a temperature of 62 at Wilmington, Ohio, and 72 at Bowling Green. It was mostly cloudy, with a temperature of 70 at Covington, 72 at Indianapolis, 72 at Jackson, and 73 at London. The current time is 10:52 p.m. Eastern Daylight Time. Now for the official National Weather Service forecast for Frankfort and surrounding communities. Tonight, mostly cloudy, then becoming partly cloudy until midnight, then becoming mostly cloudy. Lows in the upper 50s. Northeast winds up to 5 miles an hour. Monday, mostly sunny. Highs in the upper 70s. Northeast winds up to 5 miles an hour. Monday night, mostly clear. Lows in the mid-50s. Northeast winds up to 10 miles an hour. Tuesday, sunny. Highs in the upper 70s. Northeast winds 5 to 15 miles an hour. Tuesday night, clear. Lows in the lower 50s. Northeast winds up to 10 miles an hour. And now the extended forecast for the radio listening area. Wednesday and Wednesday night, clear. Highs in the upper 70s. Lows in the mid-50s. Thursday and Thursday night, mostly clear. Highs in the lower 80s. Lows around 60. Friday and Friday night, partly cloudy. Highs in the mid-80s. Lows in the mid-60s. Saturday and Saturday night, partly cloudy. Chance of showers and slight chance of thunderstorms. Highs in the mid-80s. Lows in the upper 60s. Chance of precipitation 40%. Sunday and Sunday night, mostly cloudy. A 50% chance of thunderstorms. Highs in the mid-80s. Lows in the upper 60s. This is the climate data for Frankfort for today. Since midnight, the high temperature was 79. The low was 53. No precipitation fell. Sunrise tomorrow 6:18 a.m. Sunset tomorrow 8:57 p.m. 10 p.m. Eastern Daylight Time weather conditions across north central Kentucky. At Frankfort, and the pressure was 29.94 inches and falling. At Lexington, it was mostly cloudy. The temperature was 67 degrees, the dew point 55, and the relative humidity 65%. The wind was northeast at 6 miles an hour. The pressure was 29.97 inches and falling. At Louisville, it was mostly cloudy. The temperature was 75 degrees, the dew point 59, and the relative humidity 57%. The wind was calm. The pressure was 29.95 inches and rising. At Frankfort, and the pressure was 29.94 inches and falling. Elsewhere around the region, it was partly cloudy, with a temperature of 62 at Wilmington, Ohio, and 72 at Bowling Green. It was mostly cloudy, with a temperature of 70 at Covington, 72 at Indianapolis, 72 at Jackson, and 73 at London. Now for the official National Weather Service forecast for Frankfort and surrounding communities. Tonight, mostly cloudy, then becoming partly cloudy until midnight, then becoming mostly cloudy. Lows in the upper 50s. Northeast winds up to 5 miles an hour. Monday, mostly sunny. Highs in the upper

northeast winds up to 5 miles an hour. Monday night, mostly clear. Lows in the mid-50s. Northeast winds up to 10 miles an hour. Tuesday, sunny. Highs in the upper 70s. Northeast winds 5 to 15 miles an hour. Tuesday night, clear. Lows in the lower 50s. Northeast winds up to 10 miles an hour. And now the extended forecast for the radio listening area. Wednesday and Wednesday night, clear. Highs in the upper 70s. Lows in the mid-50s. Thursday and Thursday night, mostly clear. Highs in the lower 80s. Lows around 60. Friday and Friday night, partly cloudy. Highs in the mid-80s. Lows in the mid-60s. Saturday and Saturday night, partly cloudy. Chance of showers and slight chance of thunderstorms. Highs in the mid-80s. Lows in the upper 60s. Chance of precipitation 40%. Sunday and Sunday night, mostly cloudy. A 50% chance of thunderstorms. Highs in the mid-80s. Lows in the upper 60s. The current time is 10:57 p.m. Eastern Daylight Time. This is the climate data for Frankfurt for today. Since midnight, the high temperature was 79. The low was 53. No precipitation fell. Sunrise tomorrow 6:18 a.m. Sunset tomorrow 8:57 p.m. 10 p.m. Eastern Daylight Time weather conditions across north-central Kentucky. At Frankfurt. And the pressure was 29.94 inches and falling. At Lexington, it was mostly cloudy. The temperature was 67 degrees, the dew point 55, and the relative humidity 65%. The wind was northeast at 6 miles an hour. The pressure was 29.97 inches and falling. At Louisville, it was mostly cloudy. The temperature was 75 degrees, the dew point 59, and the relative humidity 57%. The wind was calm. The pressure was 29.95 inches and rising. At Frankfurt. And the pressure was 29.94 inches and falling. Elsewhere around the region, it was partly cloudy, with a temperature of 62 at Wilmington, Ohio, and 72 at Bowling Green. It was mostly cloudy, with a temperature of 70 at Covington, 72 at Indianapolis, 72 at Jackson, and 73 at London. Now for the official National Weather Service forecast for Frankfurt and surrounding communities. Tonight, mostly cloudy, then becoming partly cloudy until midnight, then becoming mostly cloudy. Lows in the upper 50s. Northeast winds up to 5 miles an hour. Monday, mostly sunny. Highs in the upper 70s. Northeast winds up to 5 miles an hour. Monday night, mostly clear. Lows in the mid-50s. Northeast winds up to 10 miles an hour. Tuesday, sunny. Highs in the upper 70s. Northeast winds 5 to 15 miles an hour. Tuesday night, clear. Lows in the lower 50s. Northeast winds up to 10 miles an hour. And now the extended forecast for the radio listening area. Wednesday and Wednesday night, clear. Highs in the upper 70s. Lows in the mid-50s. Thursday and Thursday night, mostly clear. Highs in the lower 80s. Lows around 60. Friday and Friday night, partly cloudy. Highs in the mid-80s. Lows in the mid-60s. Saturday and Saturday night, partly cloudy. Chance of showers and slight chance of thunderstorms. Highs in the mid-80s. Lows in the upper 60s. Chance of precipitation 40%. Sunday and Sunday night, mostly cloudy. A 50% chance of thunderstorms. Highs in the mid-80s. Lows in the upper 60s. This is the climate data for Frankfurt for today. Since midnight, the high temperature was 79.
The low was 53. No precipitation fell. Sunrise tomorrow 6:18 a.m. Sunset tomorrow 8:57 p.m. 10 p.m. Eastern Daylight Time weather conditions across north central Kentucky. At Frankfort. And the pressure was 29.94 inches and falling. At Lexington, it was mostly cloudy. The temperature was 67 degrees, the dew point 55, and the relative humidity 65%. The wind was northeast at 6 miles an hour. The pressure was 29.97 inches and falling. At Louisville, it was mostly cloudy. The temperature was 75 degrees, the dew point 59, and the relative humidity 57%. The wind was calm. The pressure was 29.95 inches and rising. At Frankfort. And the pressure was 29.94 inches and falling. Elsewhere around the region, it was partly cloudy, with a temperature of 62 at Wilmington, Ohio, and 72 at Bowling Green. It was mostly cloudy, with a temperature of 70 at Covington, 72 at Indianapolis, 72 at Jackson, and 73 at London. The current time is 11:02 p.m. Eastern Daylight Time. Now for the official National Weather Service forecast for Frankfort and surrounding communities. Tonight, mostly cloudy, then becoming partly cloudy until midnight, then becoming mostly cloudy. Lows in the upper 50s. Northeast winds up to 5 miles an hour. Monday, mostly sunny. Highs in the upper 70s. Northeast winds up to 5 miles an hour. Monday night, mostly clear. Lows in the mid-50s. Northeast winds up to 10 miles an hour. Tuesday, sunny. Highs in the upper 70s. Northeast winds 5 to 15 miles an hour. Tuesday night, clear. Lows in the lower 50s. Northeast winds up to 10 miles an hour. And now the extended forecast for the radio listening area. Wednesday and Wednesday night, clear. Highs in the upper 70s. Lows in the mid-50s. Thursday and Thursday night, mostly clear. Highs in the lower 80s. Lows around 60. Friday and Friday night, partly cloudy. Highs in the mid-80s. Lows in the mid-60s. Saturday and Saturday night, partly cloudy. Chance of showers and slight chance of thunderstorms. Highs in the mid-80s. Lows in the upper 60s. Chance of precipitation 40%. Sunday and Sunday night, mostly cloudy. A 50% chance of thunderstorms. Highs in the mid-80s. Lows in the upper 60s. This is the climate data for Frankfort for today. Since midnight, the high temperature was 79. The low was 53. No precipitation fell. Sunrise tomorrow 6:18 a.m. Sunset tomorrow 8:57 p.m. 11 p.m. Eastern Daylight Time weather conditions across north central Kentucky. At Frankfort. And the pressure was 29.98 inches and rising. At Lexington, it was clear. The temperature was 65 degrees, the dew point 55, and the relative humidity 70%. The wind was calm. The pressure was 29.99 inches and rising. At Louisville, it was cloudy. The temperature was 75 degrees, the dew point 60, and the relative humidity 59%. The wind was calm. The pressure was 29.97 inches and rising. At Frankfort. And the pressure was 29.98 inches and rising. Elsewhere around the region, it was partly cloudy, with a temperature of 61 at Wilmington, Ohio, 72 at London, and 71 at Bowling Green. It was mostly cloudy, with a temperature of 71 at Covington and 70 at Jackson. At Indianapolis, it was cloudy, with a temperature of 71. Now for the official National Weather Service forecast for Frankfort and surrounding communities.

tonight. Mostly cloudy, then becoming partly cloudy until midnight, then becoming mostly cloudy. Lows in the upper 50s. Northeast winds up to 5 miles an hour. Monday, mostly sunny. Highs in the upper 70s. Northeast winds up to 5 miles an hour. Monday night, mostly clear. Lows in the mid-50s. Northeast winds up to 10 miles an hour. Tuesday, sunny. Highs in the upper 70s. Northeast winds 5 to 15 miles an hour. Tuesday night, clear. Lows in the lower 50s. Northeast winds up to 10 miles an hour. And now the extended forecast for the radio listening area. Wednesday and Wednesday night, clear. Highs in the upper 70s. Lows in the mid-50s. Thursday and Thursday night, mostly clear. Highs in the lower 80s. Lows around 60. Friday and Friday night, partly cloudy. Highs in the mid-80s. Lows in the mid-60s. Saturday and Saturday night, partly cloudy. Chance of showers and slight chance of thunderstorms. Highs in the mid-80s. Lows in the upper 60s. Chance of precipitation 40%. Sunday and Sunday night, mostly cloudy. A 50% chance of thunderstorms. Highs in the mid-80s. Lows in the upper 60s. The current time is 11:08 p.m. Eastern Daylight Time. This is the climate data for Frankfurt for today. Since midnight, the high temperature was 79. The low was 53. No precipitation fell. Sunrise tomorrow 6:18 a.m. Sunset tomorrow 8:57 p.m. 11 p.m. Eastern Daylight Time weather conditions across north central Kentucky. At Frankfurt. And the pressure was 29.98 inches and rising. At Lexington, it was clear. The temperature was 65 degrees, the dew point 55, and the relative humidity 70%. The wind was calm. The pressure was 29.99 inches and rising. At Louisville, it was cloudy. The temperature was 75 degrees, the dew point 60, and the relative humidity 59%. The wind was calm. The pressure was 29.97 inches and rising. At Frankfurt, and the pressure was 29.98 inches and rising. Elsewhere around the region, it was partly cloudy, with a temperature of 61 at Wilmington, Ohio, 72 at London, and 71 at Bowling Green. It was mostly cloudy, with a temperature of 71 at Covington and 70 at Jackson. At Indianapolis, it was cloudy, with a temperature of 71. Now for the official National Weather Service forecast for Frankfurt and surrounding communities. Tonight, mostly cloudy, then becoming partly cloudy until midnight, then becoming mostly cloudy. Lows in the upper 50s. Northeast winds up to 5 miles an hour. Monday, mostly sunny. Highs in the upper 70s. Northeast winds up to 5 miles an hour. Monday night, mostly clear. Lows in the mid-50s. Northeast winds up to 10 miles an hour. Tuesday, sunny. Highs in the upper 70s. Northeast winds 5 to 15 miles an hour. Tuesday night, clear. Lows in the lower 50s. Northeast winds up to 10 miles an hour. And now the extended forecast for the radio listening area. Wednesday and Wednesday night, clear. Highs in the upper 70s. Lows in the mid-50s. Thursday and Thursday night, mostly clear. Highs in the lower 80s. Lows around 60. Friday and Friday night, partly cloudy. Highs in the mid-80s. Lows in the mid-60s. Saturday and Saturday night, partly cloudy. Chance of showers and slight chance of thunderstorms. Highs in the mid-80s. Lows in the upper 60s. Chance of precipitation 40%. Sunday and Sunday night,

a 50% chance of thunderstorms. Highs in the mid-80s. Lows in the upper 60s. This is the climate data for Frankfurt for today. Since midnight, the high temperature was 79. The low was 53. No precipitation fell. Sunrise tomorrow 6:18 a.m. Sunset tomorrow 8:57 p.m. 11 p.m. Eastern Daylight Time weather conditions across north-central Kentucky. At Frankfurt. And the pressure was 29.98 inches and rising. At Lexington, it was clear. The temperature was 65 degrees, the dew point 55, and the relative humidity 70%. The wind was calm. The pressure was 29.99 inches and rising. At Louisville, it was cloudy. The temperature was 75 degrees, the dew point 60, and the relative humidity 59%. The wind was calm. The pressure was 29.97 inches and rising. At Frankfurt. And the pressure was 29.98 inches and rising. Elsewhere around the region, it was partly cloudy, with a temperature of 61 at Wilmington, Ohio, 72 at London, and 71 at Bowling Green. It was mostly cloudy, with a temperature of 71 at Covington, and 70 at Jackson. At Indianapolis, it was cloudy, with a temperature of 71. 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The current time is 11:13 p.m. Eastern Daylight Time. 11 p.m. Eastern Daylight Time weather conditions across north-central Kentucky. At Frankfurt. And the pressure was 29.98 inches and rising. At Lexington, it was partly cloudy. The temperature was 65 degrees, the dew point 55, and the relative humidity 70%. The wind was calm. The pressure was 29.99 inches and rising. At Louisville, it was cloudy. The temperature was 75 degrees, the dew point 60, and the relative humidity 59%. The wind was calm. The pressure was 29.97 inches and rising. At Frankfurt. And the pressure was 29.98 inches and rising. Elsewhere around the region, it was partly cloudy, with a temperature of 61 at Wilmington, Ohio, 72 at London, and 71 at Bowling Green. It was mostly cloudy, with a temperature of 71 at Covington, and 70 at Jackson. At Indianapolis, it was cloudy, with a temperature of 71. Now for the official National Weather Service forecast for Frankfurt and surrounding communities. Tonight, mostly cloudy, then becoming partly cloudy until midnight, then becoming mostly cloudy. Lows in the upper 50s. Northeast winds up to 5 miles an hour. Monday, mostly sunny. Highs in the upper 70s. Northeast winds up to 5 miles an hour. Monday night, mostly clear. Lows in the mid-50s. Northeast winds up to 10 miles an hour. Tuesday, sunny. Highs in the upper 70s. Northeast winds 5 to 15 miles an hour. Tuesday night, clear. Lows in the lower 50s. Northeast winds up to 10 miles an hour. And now the extended forecast for the radio listening area. Wednesday and Wednesday night, clear. Highs in the upper 70s. Lows in the mid-50s. Thursday and Thursday night, mostly clear. Highs in the lower 80s. Lows around 60. Friday and Friday night, partly cloudy. Highs in the mid-80s. Lows in the mid-60s. Saturday and Saturday night, partly cloudy. Chance of showers and slight chance of thunderstorms. Highs in the mid-80s. Lows in the upper 60s. Chance of precipitation 40%.

and Sunday night, mostly cloudy. A 50% chance of thunderstorms. Highs in the mid-80s. Lows in the upper 60s. This is the climate data for Frankfurt for today. Since midnight, the high temperature was 79. The low was 53. No precipitation fell. Sunrise tomorrow 6:18 a.m. Sunset tomorrow 8:57 p.m. 11 p.m. Eastern Daylight Time weather conditions across north-central Kentucky. At Frankfurt. And the pressure was 29.98 inches and rising. At Lexington, it was partly cloudy. The temperature was 65 degrees, the dew point 55, and the relative humidity 70%. The wind was calm. The pressure was 29.99 inches and rising. At Louisville, it was cloudy. The temperature was 75 degrees, the dew point 60, and the relative humidity 59%. The wind was calm. The pressure was 29.97 inches and rising. At Frankfurt, and the pressure was 29.98 inches and rising. Elsewhere around the region, it was partly cloudy, with a temperature of 61 at Wilmington, Ohio, 72 at London, and 71 at Bowling Green. It was mostly cloudy, with a temperature of 71 at Covington and 70 at Jackson. At Indianapolis, it was cloudy, with a temperature of 71. The current time is 11:18 p.m. Eastern Daylight Time. Now for the official National Weather Service forecast for Frankfurt and surrounding communities. Tonight, mostly cloudy, then becoming partly cloudy until midnight, then becoming mostly cloudy. Lows in the upper 50s. Northeast winds up to 5 miles an hour. Monday, mostly sunny. Highs in the upper 70s. Northeast winds up to 5 miles an hour. Monday night, mostly clear. Lows in the mid-50s. Northeast winds up to 10 miles an hour. Tuesday, sunny. Highs in the upper 70s. Northeast winds 5 to 15 miles an hour. Tuesday night, clear. Lows in the lower 50s. Northeast winds up to 10 miles an hour. And now the extended forecast for the radio listening area. Wednesday and Wednesday night, clear. Highs in the upper 70s. Lows in the mid-50s. Thursday and Thursday night, mostly clear. Highs in the lower 80s. Lows around 60. Friday and Friday night, partly cloudy. Highs in the mid-80s. Lows in the mid-60s. Saturday and Saturday night, partly cloudy. Chance of showers and slight chance of thunderstorms. Highs in the mid-80s. Lows in the upper 60s. Chance of precipitation 40%. Sunday and Sunday night, mostly cloudy. A 50% chance of thunderstorms. Highs in the mid-80s. Lows in the upper 60s. This is the climate data for Frankfurt for today. Since midnight, the high temperature was 79. The low was 53. No precipitation fell. Sunrise tomorrow 6:18 a.m. Sunset tomorrow 8:57 p.m. 11 p.m. Eastern Daylight Time weather conditions across north-central Kentucky. At Frankfurt. And the pressure was 29.98 inches and rising. At Lexington, it was partly cloudy. The temperature was 65 degrees, the dew point 55, and the relative humidity 70%. The wind was calm. The pressure was 29.99 inches and rising. At Louisville, it was cloudy. The temperature was 75 degrees, the dew point 60, and the relative humidity 59%. The wind was calm. The pressure was 29.97 inches and rising. At Frankfurt, and the pressure was 29.98 inches and rising. Elsewhere around the region, it was partly cloudy, with a temperature of 61 at Wilmington, Ohio, 72 at London, and 71 at Bowling Green.

It was mostly cloudy, with a temperature of 71 at Covington and 70 at Jackson. At Indianapolis, it was cloudy, with a temperature of 71. Now for the official National Weather Service forecast for Frankfort and surrounding communities. Tonight, mostly cloudy, then becoming partly cloudy until midnight, then becoming mostly cloudy. Lows in the upper 50s. Northeast winds up to 5 miles an hour. Monday, mostly sunny. Highs in the upper 70s. Northeast winds up to 5 miles an hour. Monday night, mostly clear. Lows in the mid-50s. Northeast winds up to 10 miles an hour. Tuesday, sunny. Highs in the upper 70s. Northeast winds 5 to 15 miles an hour. Tuesday night, clear. Lows in the lower 50s. Northeast winds up to 10 miles an hour. And now the extended forecast for the radio listening area. Wednesday and Wednesday night, clear. Highs in the upper 70s. Lows in the mid-50s. Thursday and Thursday night, mostly clear. Highs in the lower 80s. Lows around 60. Friday and Friday night, partly cloudy. Highs in the mid-80s. Lows in the mid-60s. Saturday and Saturday night, partly cloudy. Chance of showers and slight chance of thunderstorms. Highs in the mid-80s. Lows in the upper 60s. Chance of precipitation 40%. Sunday and Sunday night, mostly cloudy. A 50% chance of thunderstorms. Highs in the mid-80s. Lows in the upper 60s. The current time is 11:23 p.m. Eastern Daylight Time. This is the climate data for Frankfort for today. Since midnight, the high temperature was 79. The low was 53. No precipitation fell. Sunrise tomorrow 6:18 a.m. Sunset tomorrow 8:57 p.m. 11 p.m. Eastern Daylight Time weather conditions across north central Kentucky. At Frankfort. And the pressure was 29.98 inches and rising. At Lexington, it was partly cloudy. The temperature was 65 degrees, the dew point 55, and the relative humidity 70%. The wind was calm. The pressure was 29.99 inches and rising. At Louisville, it was cloudy. The temperature was 75 degrees, the dew point 60, and the relative humidity 59%. The wind was calm. The pressure was 29.97 inches and rising. At Frankfort, and the pressure was 29.98 inches and rising. Elsewhere around the region, it was partly cloudy, with a temperature of 61 at Wilmington, Ohio, 72 at London, and 71 at Bowling Green. It was mostly cloudy, with a temperature of 71 at Covington and 70 at Jackson. At Indianapolis, it was cloudy, with a temperature of 71. Now for the official National Weather Service forecast for Frankfort and surrounding communities. Tonight, mostly cloudy, then becoming partly cloudy until midnight, then becoming mostly cloudy. Lows in the upper 50s. Northeast winds up to 5 miles an hour. Monday, mostly sunny. Highs in the upper 70s. Northeast winds up to 5 miles an hour. Monday night, mostly clear. Lows in the mid-50s. Northeast winds up to 10 miles an hour. Tuesday, sunny. Highs in the upper 70s. Northeast winds 5 to 15 miles an hour. Tuesday night, clear. Lows in the lower 50s. Northeast winds up to 10 miles an hour. And now the extended forecast for the radio listening area. Wednesday and Wednesday night, clear. Highs in the upper 70s. Lows in the mid-50s. Thursday and Thursday night, mostly clear. Highs in the lower 80s. Lows around 60. Friday and Friday night, partly cloudy. Highs in the mid-80s.

lows in the mid-60s. Saturday and Saturday night, partly cloudy. Chance of showers and slight chance of thunderstorms. Highs in the mid-80s. Lows in the upper 60s. Chance of precipitation 40%. Sunday and Sunday night, mostly cloudy. A 50% chance of thunderstorms. Highs in the mid-80s. Lows in the upper 60s. This is the climate data for Frankfurt for today. Since midnight, the high temperature was 79. The low was 53. No precipitation fell. Sunrise tomorrow 6:18 a.m. Sunset tomorrow 8:57 p.m. The current time is 11:27 p.m. Eastern Daylight Time. 11 p.m. Eastern Daylight Time weather conditions across north central Kentucky. At Frankfurt. And the pressure was 29.98 inches and rising. At Lexington, it was partly cloudy. The temperature was 65 degrees, the dew point 55, and the relative humidity 70%. The wind was calm. The pressure was 29.99 inches and rising. At Louisville, it was cloudy. The temperature was 75 degrees, the dew point 60, and the relative humidity 59%. The wind was calm. The pressure was 29.97 inches and rising. At Frankfurt, and the pressure was 29.98 inches and rising. Elsewhere around the region, it was partly cloudy, with a temperature of 61 at Wilmington, Ohio, 72 at London, and 71 at Bowling Green. It was mostly cloudy, with a temperature of 71 at Covington, and 70 at Jackson. At Indianapolis, it was cloudy, with a temperature of 71. Now for the official National Weather Service forecast for Frankfurt and surrounding communities. Tonight, mostly cloudy, then becoming partly cloudy until midnight, then becoming mostly cloudy. Lows in the upper 50s. Northeast winds up to 5 miles an hour. Monday, mostly sunny. Highs in the upper 70s. Northeast winds up to 5 miles an hour. Monday night, mostly clear. Lows in the mid-50s. Northeast winds up to 10 miles an hour. Tuesday, sunny. Highs in the upper 70s. Northeast winds 5 to 15 miles an hour. Tuesday night, clear. Lows in the lower 50s. Northeast winds up to 10 miles an hour. And now the extended forecast for the radio listening area. Wednesday and Wednesday night, clear. Highs in the upper 70s. Lows in the mid-50s. Thursday and Thursday night, mostly clear. Highs in the lower 80s. Lows around 60. Friday and Friday night, partly cloudy. Highs in the mid-80s. Lows in the mid-60s. Saturday and Saturday night, partly cloudy. Chance of showers and slight chance of thunderstorms. Highs in the mid-80s. Lows in the upper 60s. Chance of precipitation 40%. Sunday and Sunday night, mostly cloudy. A 50% chance of thunderstorms. Highs in the mid-80s. Lows in the upper 60s. This is the climate data for Frankfurt for today. Since midnight, the high temperature was 79. The low was 53. No precipitation fell. Sunrise tomorrow 6:18 a.m. Sunset tomorrow 8:57 p.m. 11 p.m. Eastern Daylight Time weather conditions across north central Kentucky. At Frankfurt. And the pressure was 29.98 inches and rising. At Lexington, it was partly cloudy. The temperature was 65 degrees, the dew point 55, and the relative humidity 70%. The wind was calm. The pressure was 29.99 inches and rising. At Louisville, it was cloudy. The temperature was 75 degrees, the dew point 60, and the relative humidity 59%. The wind was calm.
the pressure was 29.97 inches and rising. At Frankfurt, and the pressure was 29.98 inches and rising. Elsewhere around the region, it was partly cloudy, with a temperature of 61 at Wilmington, Ohio, 72 at London, and 71 at Bowling Green. It was mostly cloudy, with a temperature of 71 at Covington and 70 at Jackson. At Indianapolis, it was cloudy, with a temperature of 71. Now for the official National Weather Service forecast for Frankfurt and surrounding communities. Tonight, mostly cloudy, then becoming partly cloudy until midnight, then becoming mostly cloudy. Lows in the upper 50s. Northeast winds up to 5 miles an hour. Monday, mostly sunny. Highs in the upper 70s. Northeast winds up to 5 miles an hour. Monday night, mostly clear. Lows in the mid-50s. Northeast winds up to 10 miles an hour. Tuesday, sunny. Highs in the upper 70s. Northeast winds 5 to 15 miles an hour. Tuesday night, clear. Lows in the lower 50s. Northeast winds up to 10 miles an hour. And now the extended forecast for the radio listening area. Wednesday and Wednesday night, clear. Highs in the upper 70s. Lows in the mid 50s. Thursday and Thursday night, mostly clear. Highs in the lower 80s. Lows around 60. Friday and Friday night, partly cloudy. Lows in the mid-50s. Thursday and Thursday night, mostly clear. Highs in the lower 80s. Lows around 60. Friday and Friday night, partly cloudy. Highs in the mid-80s. Lows in the mid-60s. Saturday and Saturday night, partly cloudy. Chance of showers and slight chance of thunderstorms. Highs in the mid-80s. Lows in the upper 60s. Chance of precipitation 40%. Sunday and Sunday night, mostly cloudy. A 50% chance of thunderstorms. Highs in the mid-80s. Lows in the upper 60s. The current time is 11:33 p.m. Eastern Daylight Time. This is the climate data for Frankfurt for today. Since midnight, the high temperature was 79. The low was 53. No precipitation fell. Sunrise tomorrow 6:18 a.m. Sunset tomorrow 8:57 p.m. 11 p.m. Eastern Daylight Time weather conditions across north central Kentucky. At Frankfurt, and the pressure was 29.98 inches and rising. At Lexington, it was partly cloudy. The temperature was 65 degrees, the dew point 55, and the relative humidity 70%. The wind was calm. The pressure was 29.99 inches and rising. At Louisville, it was cloudy. The temperature was 75 degrees, the dew point 60, and the relative humidity 59%. The wind was calm. The pressure was 29.97 inches and rising. At Frankfurt, and the pressure was 29.98 inches and rising. Elsewhere around the region, it was partly cloudy, with a temperature of 61 at Wilmington, Ohio, 72 at London, and 71 at Bowling Green. It was mostly cloudy, with a temperature of 71 at Covington and 70 at Jackson. At Indianapolis, it was cloudy, with a temperature of 71. Now for the official National Weather Service forecast for Frankfurt and surrounding communities. Tonight, mostly cloudy, then becoming partly cloudy until midnight, then becoming mostly cloudy. Lows in the upper 50s. Northeast winds up to 5 miles an hour. Monday, mostly sunny. Highs in the upper 70s. Northeast winds up to 5 miles an hour. Monday night, mostly clear. Lows in the mid-50s. Northeast winds up to 10 miles an hour. Tuesday, sunny. Highs in the upper 70s. Northeast winds 5 to 15 miles an hour. Tuesday night,
clear. Lows in the lower 50s.

northeast winds up to 10 miles an hour. And now the extended forecast for the radio listening area. Wednesday and Wednesday night, clear. Highs in the upper 70s. Lows in the mid-50s. Thursday and Thursday night, mostly clear. Highs in the lower 80s. Lows around 60. Friday and Friday night, partly cloudy. Highs in the mid-80s. Lows in the mid-60s. Saturday and Saturday night, partly cloudy. Chance of showers and slight chance of thunderstorms. Highs in the mid-80s. Lows in the upper 60s. Chance of precipitation 40%. Sunday and Sunday night, mostly cloudy. A 50% chance of thunderstorms. Highs in the mid-80s. Lows in the upper 60s. The current time is 11:37 p.m. Eastern Daylight Time. This is the climate data for Frankfurt for today. Since midnight, the high temperature was 79. The low was 53. No precipitation fell. Sunrise tomorrow 6:18 a.m. Sunset tomorrow 8:57 p.m. 11 p.m. Eastern Daylight Time weather conditions across north-central Kentucky. At Frankfurt. And the pressure was 29.98 inches and rising. At Lexington, it was partly cloudy. The temperature was 65 degrees, the dew point 55, and the relative humidity 70%. The wind was calm. The pressure was 29.99 inches and rising. At Louisville, it was cloudy. The temperature was 75 degrees, the dew point 60, and the relative humidity 59%. The wind was calm. The pressure was 29.97 inches and rising. At Frankfurt, and the pressure was 29.98 inches and rising. Elsewhere around the region, it was partly cloudy, with a temperature of 61 at Wilmington, Ohio, 72 at London, and 71 at Bowling Green. It was mostly cloudy, with a temperature of 71 at Covington, and 70 at Jackson. At Indianapolis, it was cloudy, with a temperature of 71. Now for the official National Weather Service forecast for Frankfurt and surrounding communities. Tonight, mostly cloudy, then becoming partly cloudy until midnight, then becoming mostly cloudy. Lows in the upper 50s. Northeast winds up to 5 miles an hour. Monday, mostly sunny. Highs in the upper 70s. Northeast winds up to 5 miles an hour. Monday night, mostly clear. Lows in the mid-50s. Northeast winds up to 10 miles an hour. Tuesday, sunny. Highs in the upper 70s. Northeast winds 5 to 15 miles an hour. Tuesday night, clear. Lows in the lower 50s. Northeast winds up to 10 miles an hour. And now the extended forecast for the radio listening area. Wednesday and Wednesday night, clear. Highs in the upper 70s. Lows in the mid-50s. Thursday and Thursday night, mostly clear. Highs in the lower 80s. Lows around 60. Friday and Friday night, partly cloudy. Highs in the mid-80s. Lows in the mid-60s. Saturday and Saturday night, partly cloudy. Chance of showers and slight chance of thunderstorms. Highs in the mid-80s. Lows in the upper 60s. Chance of precipitation 40%. Sunday and Sunday night, mostly cloudy. A 50% chance of thunderstorms. Highs in the mid-80s. Lows in the upper 60s. 11 p.m. Eastern Daylight Time weather conditions across north-central Kentucky. At Frankfurt. And the pressure was 29.98 inches and rising. At Lexington, it was partly cloudy. The temperature was 65 degrees, the dew point 55, and the relative humidity 70%. The wind was calm. The pressure was 29.99 inches and rising. At Louisville, it was cloudy.

cloudy until midnight, then becoming mostly cloudy. Lows in the upper 50s. Northeast winds up to 5 miles an hour. Monday, mostly sunny. Highs in the upper 70s. Northeast winds up to 5 miles an hour. Monday night, mostly clear. Lows in the mid 50s. Northeast winds up to 10 miles an hour. Tuesday, sunny. Highs in the upper 70s. Northeast winds 5 to 15 miles an hour. Tuesday night, clear. Lows in the lower 50s. Northeast winds up to 10 miles an hour. And now the extended forecast for the radio listening area. Wednesday and Wednesday night, clear. Highs in the upper 70s. Lows in the mid 50s. Thursday and Thursday night, mostly clear. Highs in the lower 80s. Lows around 60. Friday and Friday night, partly cloudy. Highs in the mid-80s. Lows in the mid-60s. Saturday and Saturday night, partly cloudy. Chance of showers and slight chance of thunderstorms. Highs in the mid-80s. Lows in the upper 60s. Chance of precipitation 40%. Sunday and Sunday night, mostly cloudy. A 50% chance of thunderstorms. Highs in the mid-80s. Lows in the upper 60s. 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The current time is 11:44 p.m. Eastern Daylight Time. 11 p.m. Eastern Daylight Time weather conditions across north-central Kentucky. At Frankfort. And the pressure was 29.98 inches and rising. At Lexington, it was partly cloudy. The temperature was 65 degrees, the dew point 55, and the relative humidity 70%. The wind was calm. The pressure was 29.99 inches and rising. At Louisville, it was cloudy. The temperature was 75 degrees, the dew point 60, and the relative humidity 59%. The wind was calm. The pressure was 29.97 inches and rising. At Frankfort, and the pressure was 29.98 inches and rising. Elsewhere around the region, it was partly cloudy, with a temperature of 61 at Wilmington, Ohio, 72 at London, and 71 at Bowling Green. It was mostly cloudy, with a temperature of 71 at Covington, and 70 at Jackson. At Indianapolis, it was cloudy, with a temperature of 71. Now for the official National Weather Service forecast for Frankfort and surrounding communities. Tonight, mostly cloudy, then becoming partly cloudy until midnight, then becoming mostly cloudy. Lows in the upper 50s. Northeast winds up to 5 miles an hour. Monday, mostly sunny. Highs in the upper 70s. Northeast winds up to 5 miles an hour. Monday night, mostly clear. Lows in the mid 50s. Northeast winds up to 10 miles an hour. Tuesday, sunny. Highs in the upper 70s. Northeast winds 5 to 15 miles an hour. Tuesday night, clear. Lows in the lower 50s. Northeast winds up to 10 miles an hour. And now the extended forecast for the radio listening area. Wednesday and Wednesday night, clear. Highs in the upper 70s. Lows in the mid 50s. Thursday and Thursday night, mostly clear. Highs in the lower 80s. Lows around 60. Friday and Friday night, partly cloudy. Highs in the mid-80s. Lows in the mid-60s. Saturday and Saturday night, partly cloudy. Chance of showers and slight chance of thunderstorms. Highs in the mid-80s. Lows in the upper 60s. Chance of precipitation 40%. Sunday and Sunday night, mostly cloudy.

a 50% chance of thunderstorms. Highs in the mid-80s. Lows in the upper 60s. The current time is 11:47 p.m. Eastern Daylight Time. 11 p.m. Eastern Daylight Time weather conditions across north-central Kentucky. At Frankfort. And the pressure was 29.98 inches and rising. At Lexington, it was partly cloudy. The temperature was 65 degrees, the dew point 55, and the relative humidity 70%. The wind was calm. The pressure was 29.99 inches and rising. At Louisville, it was cloudy. The temperature was 75 degrees, the dew point 60, and the relative humidity 59%. The wind was calm. The pressure was 29.97 inches and rising. At Frankfort, and the pressure was 29.98 inches and rising. Elsewhere around the region, it was partly cloudy, with a temperature of 61 at Wilmington, Ohio, 72 at London, and 71 at Bowling Green. It was mostly cloudy, with a temperature of 71 at Covington and 70 at Jackson. At Indianapolis, it was cloudy, with a temperature of 71. Now for the official National Weather Service forecast for Frankfort and surrounding communities. Tonight, mostly cloudy, then becoming partly cloudy until midnight, then becoming mostly cloudy. Lows in the upper 50s. Northeast winds up to 5 miles an hour. Monday, mostly sunny. Highs in the upper 70s. Northeast winds up to 5 miles an hour. Monday night, mostly clear. Lows in the mid-50s. Northeast winds up to 10 miles an hour. Tuesday, sunny. Highs in the upper 70s. Northeast winds 5 to 15 miles an hour. Tuesday night, clear. Lows in the lower 50s. Northeast winds up to 10 miles an hour. And now the extended forecast for the radio listening area. Wednesday and Wednesday night, clear. Highs in the upper 70s. Lows in the mid-50s. Thursday and Thursday night, mostly clear. Highs in the lower 80s. Lows around 60. Friday and Friday night, partly cloudy. Highs in the mid-80s. Lows in the mid-60s. Saturday and Saturday night, partly cloudy. Chance of showers and slight chance of thunderstorms. Highs in the mid-80s. Lows in the upper 60s. Chance of precipitation 40%. Sunday and Sunday night, mostly cloudy. A 50% chance of thunderstorms. Highs in the mid-80s. Lows in the upper 60s. 11 p.m. Eastern Daylight Time weather conditions across north-central Kentucky. At Frankfort. And the pressure was 29.98 inches and rising. At Lexington, it was partly cloudy. The temperature was 65 degrees, the dew point 55, and the relative humidity 70%. The wind was calm. The pressure was 29.99 inches and rising. At Louisville, it was cloudy. The temperature was 75 degrees, the dew point 60, and the relative humidity 59%. The wind was calm. The pressure was 29.97 inches and rising. At Frankfort, and the pressure was 29.98 inches and rising. Elsewhere around the region, it was partly cloudy, with a temperature of 61 at Wilmington, Ohio, 72 at London, and 71 at Bowling Green. It was mostly cloudy, with a temperature of 71 at Covington and 70 at Jackson. At Indianapolis, it was cloudy, with a temperature of 71. Now for the official National Weather Service forecast for Frankfort and surrounding communities. Tonight, mostly cloudy, then becoming partly cloudy until midnight, then becoming mostly cloudy. Lows in the upper 50s. Northeast winds up to 5 miles an hour. Monday, mostly sunny. Highs in the upper 70s. Northeast winds up to 5 miles an hour. Monday night, mostly clear.

lows in the mid-50s. Northeast winds up to 10 miles an hour. Tuesday, sunny. Highs in the upper 70s. Northeast winds 5 to 15 miles an hour. Tuesday night, clear. Lows in the lower 50s. Northeast winds up to 10 miles an hour. And now the extended forecast for the radio listening area. Wednesday and Wednesday night, clear. Highs in the upper 70s. Lows in the mid-50s. Thursday and Thursday night, mostly clear. Highs in the lower 80s. Lows around 60. Friday and Friday night, partly cloudy. Highs in the mid-80s. Lows in the mid-60s. Saturday and Saturday night, partly cloudy. Chance of showers and slight chance of thunderstorms. Highs in the mid-80s. Lows in the upper 60s. Chance of precipitation 40%. Sunday and Sunday night, mostly cloudy. A 50% chance of thunderstorms. Highs in the mid-80s. Lows in the upper 60s. The current time is 11:53 p.m. Eastern Daylight Time. 11 p.m. Eastern Daylight Time weather conditions across north-central Kentucky. At Frankfort. And the pressure was 29.98 inches and rising. At Lexington, it was partly cloudy. The temperature was 65 degrees, the dew point 55, and the relative humidity 70%. The wind was calm. The pressure was 29.99 inches and rising. At Louisville, it was cloudy. The temperature was 75 degrees, the dew point 60, and the relative humidity 59%. The wind was calm. The pressure was 29.97 inches and rising. At Frankfort, and the pressure was 29.98 inches and rising. Elsewhere around the region, it was partly cloudy, with a temperature of 61 at Wilmington, Ohio, 72 at London, and 71 at Bowling Green. It was mostly cloudy, with a temperature of 71 at Covington, and 70 at Jackson. At Indianapolis, it was cloudy, with a temperature of 71. Now for the official National Weather Service forecast for Frankfort and surrounding communities. Tonight, mostly cloudy, then becoming partly cloudy until midnight, then becoming mostly cloudy. Lows in the upper 50s. Northeast winds up to 5 miles an hour. Monday, mostly sunny. Highs in the upper 70s. Northeast winds up to 5 miles an hour. Monday night, mostly clear. Lows in the mid-50s. Northeast winds up to 10 miles an hour. Tuesday, sunny. Highs in the upper 70s. Northeast winds 5 to 15 miles an hour. Tuesday night, clear. Lows in the lower 50s. Northeast winds up to 10 miles an hour. And now the extended forecast for the radio listening area. Wednesday and Wednesday night, clear. Highs in the upper 70s. Lows in the mid-50s. Thursday and Thursday night, mostly clear. Highs in the lower 80s. Lows around 60. Friday and Friday night, partly cloudy. Highs in the mid-80s. Lows in the mid-60s. Saturday and Saturday night, partly cloudy. Chance of showers and slight chance of thunderstorms. Highs in the mid-80s. Lows in the upper 60s. Chance of precipitation 40%. Sunday and Sunday night, mostly cloudy. A 50% chance of thunderstorms. Highs in the mid-80s. Lows in the upper 60s. 11 p.m. Eastern Daylight Time weather conditions across north-central Kentucky. At Frankfort. And the pressure was 29.98 inches and rising. At Lexington, it was partly cloudy. The temperature was 65 degrees, the dew point 55, and the relative humidity 70%. The wind was calm. The pressure was 29.99 inches and rising. At Louisville, it was cloudy. The temperature

was 75 degrees, the dew point 60, and the relative humidity 59%. The wind was calm. The pressure was 29.97 inches and rising at Frankfurt, and the pressure was 29.98 inches and rising. Elsewhere around the region, it was partly cloudy, with a temperature of 61 at Wilmington, Ohio, 72 at London, and 71 at Bowling Green. It was mostly cloudy, with a temperature of 71 at Covington and 70 at Jackson. At Indianapolis, it was cloudy, with a temperature of 71. The current time is 11:57 p.m. Eastern Daylight Time. Now for the official National Weather Service forecast for Frankfurt and surrounding communities. Tonight, mostly cloudy, then becoming partly cloudy until midnight, then becoming mostly cloudy. Lows in the upper 50s. Northeast winds up to 5 miles an hour. Monday, mostly sunny. Highs in the upper 70s. Northeast winds up to 5 miles an hour. Monday night, mostly clear. Lows in the mid-50s. Northeast winds up to 10 miles an hour. Tuesday, sunny. Highs in the upper 70s. Northeast winds 5 to 15 miles an hour. Tuesday night, clear. Lows in the lower 50s. Northeast winds up to 10 miles an hour. And now the extended forecast for the radio listening area. Wednesday and Wednesday night, clear. Highs in the upper 70s. Lows in the mid-50s. Thursday and Thursday night, mostly clear. Highs in the lower 80s. Lows around 60. Friday and Friday night, partly cloudy. Highs in the mid-80s. Lows in the mid-60s. Saturday and Saturday night, partly cloudy. Chance of showers and slight chance of thunderstorms. Highs in the mid-80s. Lows in the upper 60s. Chance of precipitation 40%. Sunday and Sunday night, mostly cloudy. A 50% chance of thunderstorms. Highs in the mid-80s. Lows in the upper 60s. 11 p.m. Eastern Daylight Time weather conditions across north-central Kentucky. At Frankfurt. And the pressure was 29.98 inches and rising. At Lexington, it was partly cloudy. The temperature was 65 degrees, the dew point 55, and the relative humidity 70%. The wind was calm. The pressure was 29.99 inches and rising. At Louisville, it was cloudy. The temperature was 75 degrees, the dew point 60, and the relative humidity 59%. The wind was calm. The pressure was 29.97 inches and rising. At Frankfurt, and the pressure was 29.98 inches and rising. Elsewhere around the region, it was partly cloudy, with a temperature of 61 at Wilmington, Ohio, 72 at London, and 71 at Bowling Green. It was mostly cloudy, with a temperature of 71 at Covington and 70 at Jackson. At Indianapolis, it was cloudy, with a temperature of 71. Now for the official National Weather Service forecast for Frankfurt and surrounding communities. Tonight, mostly cloudy, then becoming partly cloudy until midnight, then becoming mostly cloudy. Lows in the upper 50s. Northeast winds up to 5 miles an hour. Monday, mostly sunny. Highs in the upper 70s. Northeast winds up to 5 miles an hour. Monday night, mostly clear. Lows in the mid-50s. Northeast winds up to 10 miles an hour. Tuesday, sunny. Highs in the upper 70s. Northeast winds 5 to 15 miles an hour. Tuesday night, clear. Lows in the lower 50s. Northeast winds up to 10 miles an hour. And now the extended forecast for the radio listening area. Wednesday and Wednesday night, clear. Highs in the upper 70s. Lows in the mid-50s. Thursday and Thursday night, mostly clear. Highs in the lower

70s. Lows around 60. Friday and Friday night, partly cloudy. Highs in the mid-80s. Lows in the mid-60s. Saturday and Saturday night, partly cloudy. Chance of showers and slight chance of thunderstorms. Highs in the mid-80s. Lows in the upper 60s. Chance of precipitation 40%. Sunday and Sunday night, mostly cloudy. A 50% chance of thunderstorms. Highs in the mid-80s. Lows in the upper 60s. The current time is 12:02 a.m. Eastern Daylight Time. 11 p.m. Eastern Daylight Time weather conditions across north central Kentucky. At Frankfort. And the pressure was 29.98 inches and rising. At Lexington, it was partly cloudy. The temperature was 65 degrees, the dew point 55, and the relative humidity 70%. The wind was calm. The pressure was 29.99 inches and rising. At Louisville, it was cloudy. The temperature was 75 degrees, the dew point 60, and the relative humidity 59%. The wind was calm. The pressure was 29.97 inches and rising. At Frankfort, and the pressure was 29.98 inches and rising. Elsewhere around the region, it was partly cloudy, with a temperature of 61 at Wilmington, Ohio, 72 at London, and 71 at Bowling Green. It was mostly cloudy, with a temperature of 71 at Covington, and 70 at Jackson. At Indianapolis, it was cloudy, with a temperature of 71. Now for the official National Weather Service forecast for Frankfort and surrounding communities. Tonight, mostly cloudy, then becoming partly cloudy until midnight, then becoming mostly cloudy. Lows in the upper 50s. Northeast winds up to 5 miles an hour. Monday, mostly sunny. Highs in the upper 70s. Northeast winds up to 5 miles an hour. Monday night, mostly clear. Lows in the mid-50s. Northeast winds up to 10 miles an hour. Tuesday, sunny. Highs in the upper 70s. Northeast winds 5 to 15 miles an hour. Tuesday night, clear. Lows in the lower 50s. Northeast winds up to 10 miles an hour. And now the extended forecast for the radio listening area. Wednesday and Wednesday night, clear. Highs in the upper 70s. Lows in the mid-50s. Thursday and Thursday night, mostly clear. Highs in the lower 80s. Lows around 60. Friday and Friday night, partly cloudy. Highs in the mid-80s. Lows in the mid-60s. Saturday and Saturday night, partly cloudy. Chance of showers and slight chance of thunderstorms. Highs in the mid-80s. Lows in the upper 60s. Chance of precipitation 40%. Sunday and Sunday night, mostly cloudy. A 50% chance of thunderstorms. Highs in the mid-80s. Lows in the upper 60s. Midnight Eastern Daylight Time weather conditions across north central Kentucky. At Frankfort. And the pressure was 29.98 inches and steady. At Lexington, it was partly cloudy. The temperature was 63 degrees, the dew point 57, and the relative humidity 81%. The wind was calm. The pressure was 29.99 inches and steady. At Louisville, it was cloudy. The temperature was 74 degrees, the dew point 62, and the relative humidity 66%. The wind was calm. The pressure was 29.97 inches and steady. At Frankfort. And the pressure was 29.98 inches and steady. Elsewhere around the region, it was partly cloudy, with a temperature of 61 at Wilmington, Ohio, 71 at London, and 70 at Bowling Green. It was mostly cloudy, with a temperature of 69 at Covington, and 69 at Jackson. At Indianapolis, it was cloudy, with a temperature of 71.

current time is 12:07 a.m. Eastern Daylight Time. Now for the official National Weather Service forecast for Frankfurt and surrounding communities. Tonight, mostly cloudy, then becoming partly cloudy until midnight, then becoming mostly cloudy. Lows in the upper 50s. Northeast winds up to 5 miles an hour. Monday, mostly sunny. Highs in the upper 70s. Northeast winds up to 5 miles an hour. Monday night, mostly clear. Lows in the mid-50s. Northeast winds up to 10 miles an hour. Tuesday, sunny. Highs in the upper 70s. Northeast winds 5 to 15 miles an hour. Tuesday night, clear. Lows in the lower 50s. Northeast winds up to 10 miles an hour. And now the extended forecast for the radio listening area. Wednesday and Wednesday night, clear. Highs in the upper 70s. Lows in the mid-50s. Thursday and Thursday night, mostly clear. Highs in the lower 80s. Lows around 60. Friday and Friday night, partly cloudy. Highs in the mid-80s. Lows in the mid-60s. Saturday and Saturday night, partly cloudy. Chance of showers and slight chance of thunderstorms. Highs in the mid-80s. Lows in the upper 60s. Chance of precipitation 40%. Sunday and Sunday night, mostly cloudy. A 50% chance of thunderstorms. Highs in the mid-80s. Lows in the upper 60s. Midnight Eastern Daylight Time weather conditions across north-central Kentucky. At Frankfurt. And the pressure was 29.98 inches and steady. At Lexington, it was partly cloudy. The temperature was 63 degrees, the dew point 57, and the relative humidity 81%. The wind was calm. The pressure was 29.99 inches and steady. At Louisville, it was cloudy. The temperature was 74 degrees, the dew point 62, and the relative humidity 66%. The wind was calm. The pressure was 29.97 inches and steady. At Frankfurt, and the pressure was 29.98 inches and steady. Elsewhere around the region, it was partly cloudy, with a temperature of 61 at Wilmington, Ohio, 71 at London, and 70 at Bowling Green. It was mostly cloudy, with a temperature of 69 at Covington, and 69 at Jackson. At Indianapolis, it was cloudy, with a temperature of 71. Now for the official National Weather Service forecast for Frankfurt and surrounding communities. Tonight, mostly cloudy, then becoming partly cloudy until midnight, then becoming mostly cloudy. Lows in the upper 50s. Northeast winds up to 5 miles an hour. Monday, mostly sunny. Highs in the upper 70s. Northeast winds up to 5 miles an hour. Monday night, mostly clear. Lows in the mid-50s. Northeast winds up to 10 miles an hour. Tuesday, sunny. Highs in the upper 70s. Northeast winds 5 to 15 miles an hour. Tuesday night, clear. Lows in the lower 50s. Northeast winds up to 10 miles an hour. And now the extended forecast for the radio listening area. Wednesday and Wednesday night, clear. Highs in the upper 70s. Lows in the mid-50s. Thursday and Thursday night, mostly clear. Highs in the lower 80s. Lows around 60. Friday and Friday night, partly cloudy. Highs in the mid-80s. Lows in the mid-60s. Saturday and Saturday night, partly cloudy. Chance of showers and slight chance of thunderstorms. Highs in the mid-80s. Lows in the upper 60s. Chance of precipitation 40%. Sunday and Sunday night, mostly cloudy. A 50% chance of thunderstorms. Highs in the mid-80s. Lows in the upper 60s. 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

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The current time is 12:12 a.m. Eastern Daylight Time. Midnight Eastern Daylight Time weather conditions across north-central Kentucky. At Frankfurt, and the pressure was 29.98 inches, and steady. At Lexington, it was partly cloudy. The temperature was 63 degrees, the dew point 57, and the relative humidity 81%. The wind was calm. The pressure was 29.99 inches and steady. At Louisville, it was cloudy. The temperature was 74 degrees, the dew point 62, and the relative humidity 66%. The wind was calm. The pressure was 29.97 inches and steady. At Frankfurt, and the pressure was 29.98 inches and steady. Elsewhere around the region, it was partly cloudy, with a temperature of 61 at Wilmington, Ohio, 69 at Jackson, 71 at London, and 70 at Bowling Green. At Covington, it was mostly cloudy, with a temperature of 69. At Indianapolis, it was cloudy, with a temperature of 71. Now for the official National Weather Service forecast for Frankfurt and surrounding communities. Tonight, mostly cloudy, then becoming partly cloudy until midnight, then becoming mostly cloudy. Lows in the upper 50s. Northeast winds up to 5 miles an hour. Monday, mostly sunny. Highs in the upper 70s. Northeast winds up to 5 miles an hour. Monday night, mostly clear. Lows in the mid-50s. Northeast winds up to 10 miles an hour. Tuesday, sunny. Highs in the upper 70s. Northeast winds 5 to 15 miles an hour. Tuesday night, clear. Lows in the lower 50s. Northeast winds up to 10 miles an hour. And now the extended forecast for the radio listening area. Wednesday and Wednesday night, clear. Highs in the upper 70s. Lows in the mid-50s. Thursday and Thursday night, mostly clear. Highs in the lower 80s. Lows around 60. Friday and Friday night, partly cloudy. Highs in the mid-80s. Lows in the mid-60s. Saturday and Saturday night, partly cloudy. Chance of showers and slight chance of thunderstorms. Highs in the mid-80s. Lows in the upper 60s. Chance of precipitation 40%. Sunday and Sunday night, mostly cloudy. A 50% chance of thunderstorms. Highs in the mid-80s. Lows in the upper 60s. Midnight Eastern Daylight Time weather conditions across north-central Kentucky. At Frankfurt. And the pressure was 29.98 inches and steady. At Lexington, it was partly cloudy. The temperature was 63 degrees, the dew point 57, and the relative humidity 81%. The wind was calm. The pressure was 29.99 inches and steady. At Louisville, it was cloudy. The temperature was 74 degrees, the dew point 62, and the relative humidity 66%. The wind was calm. The pressure was 29.97 inches and steady. At Frankfurt, and the pressure was 29.98 inches and steady. Elsewhere around the region, it was partly cloudy, with a temperature of 61 at Wilmington, Ohio, 69 at Jackson, 71 at London, and 70 at Bowling Green. At Covington, it was mostly cloudy, with a temperature of 69. At Indianapolis, it was cloudy, with a temperature of 71. Now for the official National Weather Service forecast for Frankfurt and surrounding communities. Tonight, mostly cloudy, then becoming partly cloudy until midnight, then becoming mostly cloudy. Lows in the upper 50s. Northeast winds up to 5 miles an hour. Monday, mostly sunny.

highs in the upper 70s. Northeast winds up to 5 miles an hour. Monday night, mostly clear. Lows in the mid-50s. Northeast winds up to 10 miles an hour. Tuesday, sunny. Highs in the upper 70s. Northeast winds 5 to 15 miles an hour. Tuesday night, clear. Lows in the lower 50s. Northeast winds up to 10 miles an hour. And now the extended forecast for the radio listening area. Wednesday and Wednesday night, clear. Highs in the upper 70s. Lows in the mid-50s. Thursday and Thursday night, mostly clear. Highs in the lower 80s. Lows around 60. Friday and Friday night, partly cloudy. Highs in the mid-80s. Lows in the mid-60s. Saturday and Saturday night, partly cloudy. Chance of showers and slight chance of thunderstorms. Highs in the mid-80s. Lows in the upper 60s. Chance of precipitation 40%. Sunday and Sunday night, mostly cloudy. A 50% chance of thunderstorms. Highs in the mid-80s. Lows in the upper 60s. The current time is 12:18 a.m. Eastern Daylight Time. Midnight Eastern Daylight Time weather conditions across north central Kentucky. At Frankfort. And the pressure was 29.98 inches and steady. At Lexington, it was partly cloudy. The temperature was 63 degrees, the dew point 57, and the relative humidity 81%. The wind was calm. The pressure was 29.99 inches and steady. At Louisville, it was cloudy. The temperature was 74 degrees, the dew point 62, and the relative humidity 66%. The wind was calm. The pressure was 29.97 inches and steady. At Frankfort, and the pressure was 29.98 inches and steady. Elsewhere around the region, it was partly cloudy, with a temperature of 61 at Wilmington, Ohio, 69 at Jackson, 71 at London, and 70 at Bowling Green. At Covington, it was mostly cloudy, with a temperature of 69. At Indianapolis, it was cloudy, with a temperature of 71. Now for the official National Weather Service forecast for Frankfort and surrounding communities. Tonight, mostly cloudy, then becoming partly cloudy until midnight, then becoming mostly cloudy. Lows in the upper 50s. Northeast winds up to 5 miles an hour. Monday, mostly sunny. Highs in the upper 70s. Northeast winds up to 5 miles an hour. Monday night, mostly clear. Lows in the mid-50s. Northeast winds up to 10 miles an hour. Tuesday, sunny. Highs in the upper 70s. Northeast winds 5 to 15 miles an hour. Tuesday night, clear. Lows in the lower 50s. Northeast winds up to 10 miles an hour. And now the extended forecast for the radio listening area. Wednesday and Wednesday night, clear. Highs in the upper 70s. Lows in the mid-50s. Thursday and Thursday night, mostly clear. Highs in the lower 80s. Lows around 60. Friday and Friday night, partly cloudy. Highs in the mid-80s. Lows in the mid-60s. Saturday and Saturday night, partly cloudy. Chance of showers and slight chance of thunderstorms. Highs in the mid-80s. Lows in the upper 60s. Chance of precipitation 40%. Sunday and Sunday night, mostly cloudy. A 50% chance of thunderstorms. Highs in the mid-80s. Lows in the upper 60s. Midnight Eastern Daylight Time weather conditions across north central Kentucky. At Frankfort. And the pressure was 29.98 inches and steady. At Lexington, it was partly cloudy. The temperature was 63 degrees, the dew point 57, and the relative humidity 81%. The wind was calm.

The pressure was 29.99 inches and steady. At Louisville, it was cloudy. The temperature was 74 degrees, the dew point 62, and the relative humidity 66%. The wind was calm. The pressure was 29.97 inches and steady. At Frankfurt, and the pressure was 29.98 inches and steady. Elsewhere around the region, it was partly cloudy, with a temperature of 61 at Wilmington, Ohio, 69 at Jackson, 71 at London, and 70 at Bowling Green. At Covington, it was mostly cloudy, with a temperature of 69. At Indianapolis, it was cloudy, with a temperature of 71. The current time is 12:22 a.m. Eastern Daylight Time. Now for the official National Weather Service forecast for Frankfurt and surrounding communities. Tonight, mostly cloudy, then becoming partly cloudy until midnight, then becoming mostly cloudy. Lows in the upper 50s. Northeast winds up to 5 miles an hour. Monday, mostly sunny. Highs in the upper 70s. Northeast winds up to 5 miles an hour. Monday night, mostly clear. Lows in the mid-50s. Northeast winds up to 10 miles an hour. Tuesday, sunny. Highs in the upper 70s. Northeast winds 5 to 15 miles an hour. Tuesday night, clear. Lows in the lower 50s. Northeast winds up to 10 miles an hour. And now the extended forecast for the radio listening area. Wednesday and Wednesday night, clear. Highs in the upper 70s. Lows in the mid-50s. Thursday and Thursday night, mostly clear. Highs in the lower 80s. Lows around 60. Friday and Friday night, partly cloudy. Highs in the mid-80s. Lows in the mid-60s. Saturday and Saturday night, partly cloudy. Chance of showers and slight chance of thunderstorms. Highs in the mid-80s. Lows in the upper 60s. Chance of precipitation 40%. Sunday and Sunday night, mostly cloudy. A 50% chance of thunderstorms. Highs in the mid-80s. Lows in the upper 60s. Midnight Eastern Daylight Time weather conditions across north-central Kentucky. At Frankfurt. And the pressure was 29.98 inches and steady. At Lexington, it was partly cloudy. The temperature was 63 degrees, the dew point 57, and the relative humidity 81%. The wind was calm. The pressure was 29.99 inches and steady. At Louisville, it was cloudy. The temperature was 74 degrees, the dew point 62, and the relative humidity 66%. The wind was calm. The pressure was 29.97 inches and steady. At Frankfurt, and the pressure was 29.98 inches and steady. Elsewhere around the region, it was partly cloudy, with a temperature of 61 at Wilmington, Ohio, 69 at Jackson, 71 at London, and 70 at Bowling Green. At Covington, it was mostly cloudy, with a temperature of 69. At Indianapolis, it was cloudy, with a temperature of 71. Now for the official National Weather Service forecast for Frankfurt and surrounding communities. Tonight, mostly cloudy, then becoming partly cloudy until midnight, then becoming mostly cloudy. Lows in the upper 50s. Northeast winds up to 5 miles an hour. Monday, mostly sunny. Highs in the upper 70s. Northeast winds up to 5 miles an hour. Monday night, mostly clear. Lows in the mid-50s. Northeast winds up to 10 miles an hour. Tuesday, sunny. Highs in the upper 70s. Northeast winds 5 to 15 miles an hour. Tuesday night, clear. Lows in the lower 50s. Northeast winds up to 10 miles an hour. And now the extended forecast for the radio listening area. Wednesday and Wednesday night, clear. Highs in the upper 70s.

lows in the mid-50s. Thursday and Thursday night, mostly clear. Highs in the lower 80s. Lows around 60. Friday and Friday night, partly cloudy. Highs in the mid-80s. Lows in the mid-60s. Saturday and Saturday night, partly cloudy. Chance of showers and slight chance of thunderstorms. Highs in the mid-80s. Lows in the upper 60s. Chance of precipitation 40%. Sunday and Sunday night, mostly cloudy. A 50% chance of thunderstorms. Highs in the mid-80s. Lows in the upper 60s. The current time is 12:27 a.m. Eastern Daylight Time. Midnight Eastern Daylight Time weather conditions across north central Kentucky. At Frankfort. And the pressure was 29.98 inches and steady. At Lexington, it was partly cloudy. The temperature was 63 degrees, the dew point 57, and the relative humidity 81%. The wind was calm. The pressure was 29.99 inches and steady. At Louisville, it was cloudy. The temperature was 74 degrees, the dew point 62, and the relative humidity 66%. The wind was calm. The pressure was 29.97 inches and steady. At Frankfort. And the pressure was 29.98 inches and steady. Elsewhere around the region, it was partly cloudy, with a temperature of 61 at Wilmington, Ohio, 69 at Jackson, 71 at London, and 70 at Bowling Green. At Covington, it was mostly cloudy, with a temperature of 69. At Indianapolis, it was cloudy, with a temperature of 71. Now for the official National Weather Service forecast for Frankfort and surrounding communities. Tonight, mostly cloudy, then becoming partly cloudy until midnight, then becoming mostly cloudy. Lows in the upper 50s. Northeast winds up to 5 miles an hour. Monday, mostly sunny. Highs in the upper 70s. Northeast winds up to 5 miles an hour. Monday night, mostly clear. Lows in the mid-50s. Northeast winds up to 10 miles an hour. Tuesday, sunny. Highs in the upper 70s. Northeast winds 5 to 15 miles an hour. Tuesday night, clear. Lows in the lower 50s. Northeast winds up to 10 miles an hour. And now the extended forecast for the radio listening area. Wednesday and Wednesday night, clear. Highs in the upper 70s. Lows in the mid-50s. Thursday and Thursday night, mostly clear. Highs in the lower 80s. Lows around 60. Friday and Friday night, partly cloudy. Highs in the mid-80s. Lows in the mid-60s. Saturday and Saturday night, partly cloudy. Chance of showers and slight chance of thunderstorms. Highs in the mid-80s. Lows in the upper 60s. Chance of precipitation 40%. Sunday and Sunday night, mostly cloudy. A 50% chance of thunderstorms. Highs in the mid-80s. Lows in the upper 60s. Midnight Eastern Daylight Time weather conditions across north central Kentucky. At Frankfort. And the pressure was 29.98 inches and steady. At Lexington, it was partly cloudy. The temperature was 63 degrees, the dew point 57, and the relative humidity 81%. The wind was calm. The pressure was 29.99 inches and steady. At Louisville, it was cloudy. The temperature was 74 degrees, the dew point 62, and the relative humidity 66%. The wind was calm. The pressure was 29.97 inches and steady. At Frankfort. And the pressure was 29.98 inches and steady. Elsewhere around the region, it was partly cloudy, with a temperature of 61 at Wilmington, Ohio, 69 at Jackson, 71 at London, and 70 at Bowling Green. At Covington,
It was mostly cloudy, with a temperature of 69. At Indianapolis, it was cloudy, with a temperature of 71. The current time is 12:32 a.m. Eastern Daylight Time. Now for the official National Weather Service forecast for Frankfort and surrounding communities. Tonight, mostly cloudy, then becoming partly cloudy until midnight, then becoming mostly cloudy. Lows in the upper 50s. Northeast winds up to 5 miles an hour. Monday, mostly sunny. Highs in the upper 70s. Northeast winds up to 5 miles an hour. Monday night, mostly clear. Lows in the mid-50s. Northeast winds up to 10 miles an hour. Tuesday, sunny. Highs in the upper 70s. Northeast winds 5 to 15 miles an hour. Tuesday night, clear. Lows in the lower 50s. Northeast winds up to 10 miles an hour. And now the extended forecast, miles an hour. Tuesday night, clear. Lows in the lower 50s. Northeast winds up to 10 miles an hour. And now the extended forecast for the radio listening area. Wednesday and Wednesday night, clear. Highs in the upper 70s. Lows in the mid-50s. Thursday and Thursday night, mostly clear. Highs in the lower 80s. Lows around 60. Friday and Friday night, partly cloudy. Highs in the mid-80s. Lows in the mid-60s. Saturday and Saturday night, partly cloudy. Chance of showers and slight chance of thunderstorms. Highs in the mid-80s. Lows in the upper 60s. Chance of precipitation 40%. Sunday and Sunday night, mostly cloudy. A 50% chance of thunderstorms. Highs in the mid-80s. Lows in the upper 60s. Midnight Eastern Daylight Time weather conditions across north central Kentucky. At Frankfort. And the pressure was 29.98 inches and steady. At Lexington, it was partly cloudy. The temperature was 63 degrees, the dew point 57, and the relative humidity 81%. The wind was calm. The pressure was 29.99 inches and steady. At Louisville, it was cloudy. The temperature was 74 degrees, the dew point 62, and the relative humidity 66%. The wind was calm. The pressure was 29.97 inches and steady. At Frankfort, and the pressure was 29.98 inches and steady. Elsewhere around the region, it was partly cloudy, with a temperature of 61 at Wilmington, Ohio, 69 at Jackson, 71 at London, and 70 at Bowling Green. At Covington, it was mostly cloudy, with a temperature of 69. At Indianapolis, it was cloudy, with a temperature of 71. Now for the official National Weather Service forecast for Frankfort and surrounding communities. Tonight, mostly cloudy, then becoming partly cloudy until midnight, then becoming mostly cloudy. Lows in the upper 50s. Northeast winds up to 5 miles an hour. Monday, mostly sunny. Highs in the upper 70s. Northeast winds up to 5 miles an hour. Monday night, mostly clear. Lows in the mid-50s. Northeast winds up to 10 miles an hour. Tuesday, sunny. Highs in the upper 70s. Northeast winds 5 to 15 miles an hour. Tuesday night, clear. Lows in the lower 50s. Northeast winds up to 10 miles an hour. And now the extended forecast for the radio listening area. Wednesday and Wednesday night, clear. Highs in the upper 70s. Lows in the mid-50s. Thursday and Thursday night, mostly clear. Highs in the lower 80s. Lows around 60. Friday and Friday night, partly cloudy. Highs in the mid-80s. Lows in the mid-60s. Saturday and Saturday night, partly cloudy. Chance of showers and slight chance of thunderstorms.
highs in the mid-80s.

lows in the upper 60s. Chance of precipitation 40%. Sunday and Sunday night, mostly cloudy. A 50% chance of thunderstorms. Highs in the mid-80s. Lows in the upper 60s. The current time is 12:37 a.m. Eastern Daylight Time. Midnight Eastern Daylight Time weather conditions across north central Kentucky. At Frankfort. And the pressure was 29.98 inches and steady. At Lexington, it was partly cloudy. The temperature was 63 degrees, the dew point 57, and the relative humidity 81%. The wind was calm. The pressure was 29.99 inches and steady. At Louisville, it was cloudy. The temperature was 74 degrees, the dew point 62, and the relative humidity 66%. The wind was calm. The pressure was 29.97 inches and steady. At Frankfort, and the pressure was 29.98 inches and steady. Elsewhere around the region, it was partly cloudy, with a temperature of 61 at Wilmington, Ohio, 69 at Jackson, 71 at London, and 70 at Bowling Green. At Covington, it was mostly cloudy, with a temperature of 69. At Indianapolis, it was cloudy, with a temperature of 71. Now for the official National Weather Service forecast for Frankfort and surrounding communities. Tonight, mostly cloudy, then becoming partly cloudy until midnight, then becoming mostly cloudy. Lows in the upper 50s. Northeast winds up to 5 miles an hour. Monday, mostly sunny. Highs in the upper 70s. Northeast winds up to 5 miles an hour. Monday night, mostly clear. Lows in the mid-50s. Northeast winds up to 10 miles an hour. Tuesday, sunny. Highs in the upper 70s. Northeast winds 5 to 15 miles an hour. Tuesday night, clear. Lows in the lower 50s. Northeast winds up to 10 miles an hour. And now the extended forecast for the radio listening area. Wednesday and Wednesday night, clear. Highs in the upper 70s. Lows in the mid-50s. Thursday and Thursday night, mostly clear. Highs in the lower 80s. Lows around 60. Friday and Friday night, partly cloudy. Highs in the mid-80s. Lows in the mid-60s. Saturday and Saturday night, partly cloudy. Chance of showers and slight chance of thunderstorms. Highs in the mid-80s. Lows in the upper 60s. Chance of precipitation 40%. Sunday and Sunday night, mostly cloudy. A 50% chance of thunderstorms. Highs in the mid-80s. Lows in the upper 60s. Midnight Eastern Daylight Time weather conditions across north central Kentucky. At Frankfort. And the pressure was 29.98 inches and steady. At Lexington, it was partly cloudy. The temperature was 63 degrees, the dew point 57, and the relative humidity 81%. The wind was calm. The pressure was 29.99 inches and steady. At Louisville, it was cloudy. The temperature was 74 degrees, the dew point 62, and the relative humidity 66%. The wind was calm. The pressure was 29.97 inches and steady. At Frankfort, and the pressure was 29.98 inches and steady. Elsewhere around the region, it was partly cloudy, with a temperature of 61 at Wilmington, Ohio, 69 at Jackson, 71 at London, and 70 at Bowling Green. At Covington, it was mostly cloudy, with a temperature of 69. At Indianapolis, it was cloudy, with a temperature of 71. Now for the official National Weather Service forecast for Frankfort and surrounding communities. Tonight, mostly cloudy, then becoming partly cloudy until midnight, then becoming mostly cloudy. Lows in the upper 50s. Northeast winds up to 5 miles an hour. Monday.

Highs in the lower 80s. Lows around 60. Friday and Friday night, partly cloudy. Highs in the mid-80s. Lows in the mid-60s. Saturday and Saturday night, partly cloudy. Chance of showers and slight chance of thunderstorms. Highs in the mid-80s. Lows in the upper 60s. Chance of precipitation 40%. Sunday and Sunday night, mostly cloudy. A 50% chance of thunderstorms. Highs in the mid-80s. Lows in the upper 60s. 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The current time is 12:43 a.m. Eastern Daylight Time. Midnight Eastern Daylight Time weather conditions across north central Kentucky. At Frankfurt, and the pressure was 29.98 inches and steady. At Lexington, it was partly cloudy. The temperature was 63 degrees, the dew point 57, and the relative humidity 81%. The wind was calm. The pressure was 29.99 inches and steady. At Louisville, it was cloudy. The temperature was 74 degrees, the dew point 62, and the relative humidity 66%. The wind was calm. The pressure was 29.97 inches and steady. At Frankfurt, and the pressure was 29.98 inches and steady. Elsewhere around the region, it was partly cloudy, with a temperature of 61 at Wilmington, Ohio, 69 at Jackson, 71 at London, and 70 at Bowling Green. At Covington, it was mostly cloudy, with a temperature of 69. At Indianapolis, it was cloudy, with a temperature of 71. Now for the official National Weather Service forecast for Frankfurt and surrounding communities. Tonight, mostly cloudy, then becoming partly cloudy until midnight, then becoming mostly cloudy. Lows in the upper 50s. Northeast winds up to 5 miles an hour. Monday, mostly sunny. Highs in the upper 70s. Northeast winds up to 5 miles an hour. Monday night, mostly clear. Lows in the mid-50s. Northeast winds up to 10 miles an hour. Tuesday, sunny. Highs in the upper 70s. Northeast winds 5 to 15 miles an hour. Tuesday night, clear. Lows in the lower 50s. Northeast winds up to 10 miles an hour. And now the extended forecast for the radio listening area. Wednesday and Wednesday night, clear. Highs in the upper 70s. Lows in the mid-50s. Thursday and Thursday night, mostly clear. Highs in the lower 80s. Lows around 60. Friday and Friday night, partly cloudy. Highs in the mid-80s. Lows in the mid-60s. Saturday and Saturday night, partly cloudy. Chance of showers and slight chance of thunderstorms. Highs in the mid-80s. Lows in the upper 60s. Chance of precipitation 40%. Sunday and Sunday night, mostly cloudy. A 50% chance of thunderstorms. Highs in the mid-80s. Lows in the upper 60s. Midnight Eastern Daylight Time weather conditions across north central Kentucky. At Frankfurt. And the pressure was 29.98 inches and steady. At Lexington, it was partly cloudy. The temperature was 63 degrees, the dew point 57, and the relative humidity 81%. The wind was calm. The pressure was 29.99 inches and steady. At Louisville, it was cloudy. The temperature was 74 degrees, the dew point 62, and the relative humidity 66%. The wind was calm. The pressure was 29.97 inches and steady. At Frankfurt, and the pressure was 29.98 inches and steady. Elsewhere around

region, it was partly cloudy, with a temperature of 61 at Wilmington, Ohio, 69 at Jackson, 71 at London, and 70 at Bowling Green. At Covington, it was mostly cloudy, with a temperature of 69. At Indianapolis, it was cloudy, with a temperature of 71. The current time is 12:48 a.m. Eastern Daylight Time. Now for the official National Weather Service forecast for Frankfort and surrounding communities. Tonight, mostly cloudy, then becoming partly cloudy until midnight, then becoming mostly cloudy. Lows in the upper 50s. Northeast winds up to 5 miles an hour. Monday, mostly sunny. Highs in the upper 70s. Northeast winds up to 5 miles an hour. Monday night, mostly clear. Lows in the mid-50s. Northeast winds up to 10 miles an hour. Tuesday, sunny. Highs in the upper 70s. Northeast winds 5 to 15 miles an hour. Tuesday night, clear. Lows in the lower 50s. Northeast winds up to 10 miles an hour. And now the extended forecast for the radio listening area. Wednesday and Wednesday night, clear. Highs in the upper 70s. Lows in the mid-50s. Thursday and Thursday night, mostly clear. Highs in the lower 80s. Lows around 60. Friday and Friday night, partly cloudy. Highs in the mid-80s. Lows in the mid-60s. Saturday and Saturday night, partly cloudy. Chance of showers and slight chance of thunderstorms. Highs in the mid-80s. Lows in the upper 60s. Chance of precipitation 40%. Sunday and Sunday night, mostly cloudy. A 50% chance of thunderstorms. Highs in the mid-80s. Lows in the upper 60s. Midnight Eastern Daylight Time weather conditions across north-central Kentucky. At Frankfort. And the pressure was 29.98 inches and steady. At Lexington, it was partly cloudy. The temperature was 63 degrees, the dew point 57, and the relative humidity 81%. The wind was calm. The pressure was 29.99 inches and steady. At Louisville, it was cloudy. The temperature was 74 degrees, the dew point 62, and the relative humidity 66%. The wind was calm. The pressure was 29.97 inches and steady. At Frankfort, and the pressure was 29.98 inches and steady. Elsewhere around the region, it was partly cloudy, with a temperature of 61 at Wilmington, Ohio, 69 at Jackson, 71 at London, and 70 at Bowling Green. At Covington, it was mostly cloudy, with a temperature of 69. At Indianapolis, it was cloudy, with a temperature of 71. Now for the official National Weather Service forecast for Frankfort and surrounding communities. Tonight, mostly cloudy, then becoming partly cloudy until midnight, then becoming mostly cloudy. Lows in the upper 50s. Northeast winds up to 5 miles an hour. Monday, mostly sunny. Highs in the upper 70s. Northeast winds up to 5 miles an hour. Monday night, mostly clear. Lows in the mid-50s. Northeast winds up to 10 miles an hour. Tuesday, sunny. Highs in the upper 70s. Northeast winds 5 to 15 miles an hour. Tuesday night, clear. Lows in the lower 50s. Northeast winds up to 10 miles an hour. And now the extended forecast for the radio listening area. Wednesday and Wednesday night, clear. Highs in the upper 70s. Lows in the mid-50s. Thursday and Thursday night, mostly clear. Highs in the lower 80s. Lows around 60. Friday and Friday night, partly cloudy. Highs in the mid-80s. Lows in the mid-60s. Saturday and Saturday night, partly cloudy. Chance of showers and slight chance of thunderstorms. Highs in the mid-80s.

lows in the upper 60s. Chance of precipitation 40%. Sunday and Sunday night, mostly cloudy. A 50% chance of thunderstorms. Highs in the mid-80s. Lows in the upper 60s. The current time is 12:53 a.m. Eastern Daylight Time. Midnight Eastern Daylight Time weather conditions across north-central Kentucky. At Frankfort. And the pressure was 29.98 inches and steady. At Lexington, it was partly cloudy. The temperature was 63 degrees, the dew point 57, and the relative humidity 81%. The wind was calm. The pressure was 29.99 inches and steady. At Louisville, it was cloudy. The temperature was 74 degrees, the dew point 62, and the relative humidity 66%. The wind was calm. The pressure was 29.97 inches and steady. At Frankfort, and the pressure was 29.98 inches and steady. Elsewhere around the region, it was partly cloudy, with a temperature of 61 at Wilmington, Ohio, 69 at Jackson, 71 at London, and 70 at Bowling Green. At Covington, it was mostly cloudy, with a temperature of 69. At Indianapolis, it was cloudy, with a temperature of 71. Now for the official National Weather Service forecast for Frankfort and surrounding communities. Tonight, mostly cloudy, then becoming partly cloudy until midnight, then becoming mostly cloudy. Lows in the upper 50s. Northeast winds up to 5 miles an hour. Monday, mostly sunny. Highs in the upper 70s. Northeast winds up to 5 miles an hour. Monday night, mostly clear. Lows in the mid-50s. Northeast winds up to 10 miles an hour. Tuesday, sunny. Highs in the upper 70s. Northeast winds 5 to 15 miles an hour. Tuesday night, clear. Lows in the lower 50s. Northeast winds up to 10 miles an hour. And now the extended forecast for the radio listening area. Wednesday and Wednesday night, clear. Highs in the upper 70s. Lows in the mid-50s. Thursday and Thursday night, mostly clear. Highs in the lower 80s. Lows around 60. Friday and Friday night, partly cloudy. Highs in the mid-80s. Lows in the mid-60s. Saturday and Saturday night, partly cloudy. Chance of showers and slight chance of thunderstorms. Highs in the mid-80s. Lows in the upper 60s. Chance of precipitation 40%. Sunday and Sunday night, mostly cloudy. A 50% chance of thunderstorms. Highs in the mid-80s. Lows in the upper 60s. Midnight Eastern Daylight Time weather conditions across north-central Kentucky. At Frankfort. And the pressure was 29.98 inches and steady. At Lexington, it was partly cloudy. The temperature was 63 degrees, the dew point 57, and the relative humidity 81%. The wind was calm. The pressure was 29.99 inches and steady. At Louisville, it was cloudy. The temperature was 74 degrees, the dew point 62, and the relative humidity 66%. The wind was calm. The pressure was 29.97 inches and steady. At Frankfort. And the pressure was 29.98 inches and steady. Elsewhere around the region, it was partly cloudy, with a temperature of 61 at Wilmington, Ohio, 69 at Jackson, 71 at London, and 70 at Bowling Green. At Covington, it was mostly cloudy, with a temperature of 69. At Indianapolis, it was cloudy, with a temperature of 71. The current time is 12:57 a.m. Eastern Daylight Time. Now for the official National Weather Service forecast for Frankfort and surrounding communities. Tonight, mostly cloudy, then becoming partly cloudy until midnight, then becoming mostly cloudy. Lows in the upper

50s. Northeast winds up to 5 miles an hour. Monday, mostly sunny. Highs in the upper 70s. Northeast winds up to 5 miles an hour. Monday night, mostly clear. Lows in the mid-50s. Northeast winds up to 10 miles an hour. Tuesday, sunny. Highs in the upper 70s. Northeast winds 5 to 15 miles an hour. Tuesday night, clear. Lows in the lower 50s. Northeast winds up to 10 miles an hour. And now the extended forecast for the radio listening area. Wednesday and Wednesday night, clear. Highs in the upper 70s. Lows in the mid-50s. Thursday and Thursday night, mostly clear. Highs in the lower 80s. Lows around 60. Friday and Friday night, partly cloudy. Highs in the mid-80s. Lows in the mid-60s. Saturday and Saturday night, partly cloudy. Chance of showers and slight chance of thunderstorms. Highs in the mid-80s. Lows in the upper 60s. Chance of precipitation 40%. Sunday and Sunday night, mostly cloudy. A 50% chance of thunderstorms. Highs in the mid-80s. Lows in the upper 60s. Midnight Eastern Daylight Time weather conditions across north-central Kentucky. At Frankfort. And the pressure was 29.98 inches and steady. At Lexington, it was partly cloudy. The temperature was 63 degrees, the dew point 57, and the relative humidity 81%. The wind was calm. The pressure was 29.99 inches and steady. At Louisville, it was cloudy. The temperature was 74 degrees, the dew point 62, and the relative humidity 66%. The wind was calm. The pressure was 29.97 inches and steady. At Frankfort. And the pressure was 29.98 inches and steady. Elsewhere around the region, it was partly cloudy, with a temperature of 61 at Wilmington, Ohio, 69 at Jackson, 71 at London, and 70 at Bowling Green. At Covington, it was mostly cloudy, with a temperature of 69. At Indianapolis, it was cloudy, with a temperature of 71. Now for the official National Weather Service forecast for Frankfort and surrounding communities. Tonight, mostly cloudy, then becoming partly cloudy until midnight, then becoming mostly cloudy. Lows in the upper 50s. Northeast winds up to 5 miles an hour. Monday, mostly sunny. Highs in the upper 70s. Northeast winds up to 5 miles an hour. Monday night, mostly clear. Lows in the mid-50s. Northeast winds up to 10 miles an hour. Tuesday, sunny. Highs in the upper 70s. Northeast winds 5 to 15 miles an hour. Tuesday night, clear. Lows in the lower 50s. Northeast winds up to 10 miles an hour. And now the extended forecast for the radio listening area. Wednesday and Wednesday night, clear. Highs in the upper 70s. Lows in the mid-50s. Thursday and Thursday night, mostly clear. Highs in the lower 80s. Lows around 60. Friday and Friday night, partly cloudy. Highs in the mid-80s. Lows in the mid-60s. Saturday and Saturday night, partly cloudy. Chance of showers and slight chance of thunderstorms. Highs in the mid-80s. Lows in the upper 60s. Chance of precipitation 40%. Sunday and Sunday night, mostly cloudy. A 50% chance of thunderstorms. Highs in the mid-80s. Lows in the upper 60s. The current time is 1:02 a.m. Eastern Daylight Time. Midnight Eastern Daylight Time weather conditions across north-central Kentucky. At Frankfort. And the pressure was 29.98 inches and steady. At Lexington, it was partly cloudy. The temperature was 63 degrees.

degrees, the dew point 57, and the relative humidity 81%. The wind was calm. The pressure was 29.99 inches and steady. At Louisville, it was cloudy. The temperature was 74 degrees, the dew point 62, and the relative humidity 66%. The wind was calm. The pressure was 29.97 inches and steady. At Frankfort, and the pressure was 29.98 inches and steady. Elsewhere around the region, it was partly cloudy, with a temperature of 61 at Wilmington, Ohio, 69 at Jackson, 71 at London, and 70 at Bowling Green. At Covington, it was mostly cloudy, with a temperature of 69. At Indianapolis, it was cloudy, with a temperature of 71. Now for the official National Weather Service forecast for Frankfort and surrounding communities. Tonight, mostly cloudy, then becoming partly cloudy until midnight, then becoming mostly cloudy. Lows in the upper 50s. Northeast winds up to 5 miles an hour. Monday, mostly sunny. Highs in the upper 70s. Northeast winds up to 5 miles an hour. Monday night, mostly clear. Lows in the mid-50s. Northeast winds up to 10 miles an hour. Tuesday, sunny. Highs in the upper 70s. Northeast winds 5 to 15 miles an hour. Tuesday night, clear. Lows in the lower 50s. Northeast winds up to 10 miles an hour. And now the extended forecast for the radio listening area. Wednesday and Wednesday night, clear. Highs in the upper 70s. Lows in the mid-50s. Thursday and Thursday night, mostly clear. Highs in the lower 80s. Lows around 60. Friday and Friday night, partly cloudy. Highs in the mid-80s. Lows in the mid-60s. Saturday and Saturday night, partly cloudy. Chance of showers and slight chance of thunderstorms. Highs in the mid-80s. Lows in the upper 60s. Chance of precipitation 40%. Sunday and Sunday night, mostly cloudy. A 50% chance of thunderstorms. Highs in the mid-80s. Lows in the upper 60s. 1 a.m. Eastern Daylight Time weather conditions across north-central Kentucky. At Frankfort. And the pressure was 29.98 inches and steady. At Lexington, it was mostly cloudy. The temperature was 64 degrees, the dew point 56, and the relative humidity 75%. The wind was calm. The pressure was 29.99 inches and steady. At Louisville, it was cloudy. The temperature was 72 degrees, the dew point 63, and the relative humidity 73%. The wind was calm. The pressure was 29.97 inches and steady. At Frankfort, and the pressure was 29.98 inches and steady. Elsewhere around the region, it was partly cloudy, with a temperature of 58 at Wilmington, Ohio, 67 at Jackson, 69 at London, and 69 at Bowling Green. At Covington, it was mostly cloudy, with a temperature of 69. At Indianapolis, it was cloudy, with a temperature of 68. Now for the official National Weather Service forecast for Frankfort and surrounding communities. Tonight, mostly cloudy, then becoming partly cloudy until midnight, then becoming mostly cloudy. Lows in the upper 50s. Northeast winds up to 5 miles an hour. Monday, mostly sunny. Highs in the upper 70s. Northeast winds up to 5 miles an hour. Monday night, mostly clear. Lows in the mid-50s. Northeast winds up to 10 miles an hour. Tuesday, sunny. Highs in the upper 70s. Northeast winds 5 to 15 miles an hour. Tuesday night, clear. Lows in the lower 50s. Northeast winds up to 10 miles an hour. And now the extended forecast for the radio listening area. Wednesday and Wednesday night.

clear. Highs in the upper 70s. Lows in the mid 50s. Thursday and Thursday night, mostly clear. Highs in the lower 80s. Lows around 60. Friday and Friday night, partly cloudy. Highs in the mid 80s. Lows in the mid 60s. Saturday and Saturday night, partly cloudy. Chance of showers and slight chance of thunderstorms. Highs in the mid 80s. Lows in the upper 60s. Chance of precipitation 40%. Sunday and Sunday night, mostly cloudy. A 50% chance of thunderstorms. Highs in the mid 80s. Lows in the upper 60s. The current time is 1:08 a.m. Eastern Daylight Time. 1 a.m. Eastern Daylight Time weather conditions across north central Kentucky. At Frankfort. And the pressure was 29.98 inches and steady. At Lexington, it was mostly cloudy. The temperature was 64 degrees, the dew point 56, and the relative humidity 75%. The wind was calm. The pressure was 29.99 inches and steady. At Louisville, it was cloudy. The temperature was 72 degrees, the dew point 63, and the relative humidity 73%. The wind was calm. The pressure was 29.97 inches and steady. At Frankfort, and the pressure was 29.98 inches and steady. Elsewhere around the region, it was partly cloudy, with a temperature of 58 at Wilmington, Ohio, 67 at Jackson, 69 at London, and 69 at Bowling Green. At Covington, it was mostly cloudy, with a temperature of 69. At Indianapolis, it was cloudy, with a temperature of 68. Now for the official National Weather Service forecast for Frankfort and surrounding communities. Tonight, mostly cloudy, then becoming partly cloudy until midnight, then becoming mostly cloudy. Lows in the upper 50s. Northeast winds up to 5 miles an hour. Monday, mostly sunny. Highs in the upper 70s. Northeast winds up to 5 miles an hour. Monday night, mostly clear. Lows in the mid 50s. Northeast winds up to 10 miles an hour. Tuesday, sunny. Highs in the upper 70s. Northeast winds 5 to 15 miles an hour. Tuesday night, clear. Lows in the lower 50s. Northeast winds up to 10 miles an hour. And now the extended forecast for the radio listening area. Wednesday and Wednesday night, clear. Highs in the upper 70s. Lows in the mid 50s. Thursday and Thursday night, mostly clear. Highs in the lower 80s. Lows around 60. Friday and Friday night, partly cloudy. Highs in the mid 80s. Lows in the mid 60s. Saturday and Saturday night, partly cloudy. Chance of showers and slight chance of thunderstorms. Highs in the mid 80s. Lows in the upper 60s. Chance of precipitation 40%. Sunday and Sunday night, mostly cloudy. A 50% chance of thunderstorms. Highs in the mid 80s. Lows in the upper 60s. 1 a.m. Eastern Daylight Time weather conditions across north central Kentucky. At Frankfort. And the pressure was 29.98 inches and steady. At Lexington, it was mostly cloudy. The temperature was 64 degrees, the dew point 56, and the relative humidity 75%. The wind was calm. The pressure was 29.99 inches and steady. At Louisville, it was cloudy. The temperature was 72 degrees, the dew point 63, and the relative humidity 73%. The wind was calm. The pressure was 29.97 inches and steady. At Frankfort, and the pressure was 29.98 inches and steady. Elsewhere around the region, it was partly cloudy, with a temperature of 58 at Wilmington, Ohio, 67 at Jackson, 69 at London,

69 at Bowling Green. At Covington, it was mostly cloudy, with a temperature of 69. At Indianapolis, it was cloudy, with a temperature of 68. 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The current time is 1:13 a.m. Eastern Daylight Time. 1 a.m. Eastern Daylight Time weather conditions across north-central Kentucky. At Frankfort, and the pressure was 29.98 inches and steady. At Lexington, it was mostly cloudy. The temperature was 64 degrees, the dew point 56, and the relative humidity 75%. The wind was calm. The pressure was 29.99 inches and steady. At Louisville, it was cloudy. The temperature was 72 degrees, the dew point 63, and the relative humidity 73%. The wind was calm. The pressure was 29.97 inches and steady. At Frankfort, and the pressure was 29.98 inches and steady. Elsewhere around the region, it was clear, with a temperature of 67 at Jackson and 69 at Bowling Green. It was partly cloudy, with a temperature of 58 at Wilmington, Ohio, and 69 at London. At Covington, it was mostly cloudy, with a temperature of 69. At Indianapolis, it was cloudy, with a temperature of 68. Now for the official National Weather Service forecast for Frankfort and surrounding communities. Tonight, mostly cloudy, then becoming partly cloudy until midnight, then becoming mostly cloudy. Lows in the upper 50s. Northeast winds up to 5 miles an hour. Monday, mostly sunny. Highs in the upper 70s. Northeast winds up to 5 miles an hour. Monday night, mostly clear. Lows in the mid-50s. Northeast winds up to 10 miles an hour. Tuesday, sunny. Highs in the upper 70s. Northeast winds 5 to 15 miles an hour. Tuesday night, clear. Lows in the lower 50s. Northeast winds up to 10 miles an hour. And now the extended forecast for the radio listening area. Wednesday and Wednesday night, clear. Highs in the upper 70s. Lows in the mid-50s. Thursday and Thursday night, mostly clear. Highs in the lower 80s. Lows around 60. Friday and Friday night, partly cloudy. Highs in the mid-80s. Lows in the mid-60s. Saturday and Saturday night, partly cloudy. Chance of showers and slight chance of thunderstorms. Highs in the mid-80s. Lows in the upper 60s. Chance of precipitation 40%. Sunday and Sunday night, mostly cloudy. A 50% chance of thunderstorms. Highs in the mid-80s. Lows in the upper 60s. 1 a.m. Eastern Daylight Time weather conditions across north-central Kentucky. At Frankfort. And the pressure was 29.98 inches and steady. At Lexington, it was mostly cloudy. The temperature was 64 degrees, the dew point 56, and the relative humidity 75%. The wind was calm. The pressure was 29.99 inches and steady. At Louisville, it was cloudy. The temperature was 72 degrees, the dew point 63, and the relative humidity 73%. The wind was calm. The pressure was 29.97 inches and steady. At Frankfort, and the pressure was 29.98 inches and steady. Elsewhere around the region, it was clear, with a temperature of 67 at Jackson and 69 at Bowling Green. It was partly cloudy, with a temperature of 58 at Wilmington, Ohio, and 69 at London. At Covington, it was mostly cloudy, with a temperature of 69. At Indianapolis, it was cloudy,

with a temperature of 68. The current time is 1:17 a.m. Eastern Daylight Time. Now for the official National Weather Service forecast for Frankfurt and surrounding communities. Tonight, mostly cloudy, then becoming partly cloudy until midnight, then becoming mostly cloudy. Lows in the upper 50s. Northeast winds up to 5 miles an hour. Monday, mostly sunny. Highs in the upper 70s. Northeast winds up to 5 miles an hour. Monday night, mostly clear. Lows in the mid-50s. Northeast winds up to 10 miles an hour. Tuesday, sunny. Highs in the upper 70s. Northeast winds 5 to 15 miles an hour. Tuesday night, clear. Lows in the lower 50s. Northeast winds up to 10 miles an hour. And now the extended forecast for the radio listening area. Wednesday and Wednesday night, clear. Highs in the upper 70s. Lows in the mid-50s. Thursday and Thursday night, mostly clear. Highs in the lower 80s. Lows around 60. Friday and Friday night, partly cloudy. Highs in the mid-80s. Lows in the mid-60s. Saturday and Saturday night, partly cloudy. Chance of showers and slight chance of thunderstorms. Highs in the mid-80s. Lows in the upper 60s. Chance of precipitation 40%. Sunday and Sunday night, mostly cloudy. A 50% chance of thunderstorms. Highs in the mid-80s. Lows in the upper 60s. 1 a.m. Eastern Daylight Time weather conditions across north-central Kentucky. At Frankfurt. And the pressure was 29.98 inches and steady. At Lexington, it was mostly cloudy. The temperature was 64 degrees, the dew point 56, and the relative humidity 75%. The wind was calm. The pressure was 29.99 inches and steady. At Louisville, it was cloudy. The temperature was 72 degrees, the dew point 63, and the relative humidity 73%. The wind was calm. The pressure was 29.97 inches and steady. At Frankfurt, and the pressure was 29.98 inches and steady. Elsewhere around the region, it was clear, with a temperature of 67 at Jackson and 69 at Bowling Green. It was partly cloudy, with a temperature of 58 at Wilmington, Ohio, and 69 at London. At Covington, it was mostly cloudy, with a temperature of 69. At Indianapolis, it was cloudy, with a temperature of 68. Now for the official National Weather Service forecast for Frankfurt and surrounding communities. Tonight, mostly cloudy, then becoming partly cloudy until midnight, then becoming mostly cloudy. Lows in the upper 50s. Northeast winds up to 5 miles an hour. Monday, mostly sunny. Highs in the upper 70s. Northeast winds up to 5 miles an hour. Monday night, mostly clear. Lows in the mid-50s. Northeast winds up to 10 miles an hour. Tuesday, sunny. Highs in the upper 70s. Northeast winds 5 to 15 miles an hour. Tuesday night, clear. Lows in the lower 50s. Northeast winds up to 10 miles an hour. And now the extended forecast for the radio listening area. Wednesday and Wednesday night, clear. Highs in the upper 70s. Lows in the mid-50s. Thursday and Thursday night, mostly clear. Highs in the lower 80s. Lows around 60. Friday and Friday night, partly cloudy. Highs in the mid-80s. Lows in the mid-60s. Saturday and Saturday night, partly cloudy. Chance of showers and slight chance of thunderstorms. Highs in the mid-80s. Lows in the upper 60s. Chance of precipitation 40%. Sunday and Sunday night, mostly cloudy. A 50% chance of thunderstorms. Highs in the mid-80s.

30s. Lows in the upper 60s. The current time is 1:22 a.m. Eastern Daylight Time. 1 a.m. Eastern Daylight Time weather conditions across north central Kentucky. At Frankfort. And the pressure was 29.98 inches and steady. At Lexington, it was mostly cloudy. The temperature was 64 degrees, the dew point 56, and the relative humidity 75%. The wind was calm. The pressure was 29.99 inches and steady. At Louisville, it was cloudy. The temperature was 72 degrees, the dew point 63, and the relative humidity 73%. The wind was calm. The pressure was 29.97 inches and steady. At Frankfort. And the pressure was 29.98 inches and steady. Elsewhere around the region, it was clear, with a temperature of 67 at Jackson and 69 at Bowling Green. It was partly cloudy, with a temperature of 58 at Wilmington, Ohio, and 69 at London. At Covington, it was mostly cloudy, with a temperature of 69. At Indianapolis, it was cloudy, with a temperature of 68. Now for the official National Weather Service forecast for Frankfort and surrounding communities. Tonight, mostly cloudy, then becoming partly cloudy until midnight, then becoming mostly cloudy. Lows in the upper 50s. Northeast winds up to 5 miles an hour. Monday, mostly sunny. Highs in the upper 70s. Northeast winds up to 5 miles an hour. Monday night, mostly clear. Lows in the mid-50s. Northeast winds up to 10 miles an hour. Tuesday, sunny. Highs in the upper 70s. Northeast winds 5 to 15 miles an hour. Tuesday night, clear. Lows in the lower 50s. Northeast winds up to 10 miles an hour. And now the extended forecast for the radio listening area. Wednesday and Wednesday night, clear. Highs in the upper 70s. Lows in the mid-50s. Thursday and Thursday night, mostly clear. Highs in the lower 80s. Lows around 60. Friday and Friday night, partly cloudy. Highs in the mid-80s. Lows in the mid-60s. Saturday and Saturday night, partly cloudy. Chance of showers and slight chance of thunderstorms. Highs in the mid-80s. Lows in the upper 60s. Chance of precipitation 40%. Sunday and Sunday night, mostly cloudy. A 50% chance of thunderstorms. Highs in the mid-80s. Lows in the upper 60s. 1 a.m. Eastern Daylight Time weather conditions across north central Kentucky. At Frankfort. And the pressure was 29.98 inches and steady. At Lexington, it was mostly cloudy. The temperature was 64 degrees, the dew point 56, and the relative humidity 75%. The wind was calm. The pressure was 29.99 inches and steady. At Louisville, it was cloudy. The temperature was 72 degrees, the dew point 63, and the relative humidity 73%. The wind was calm. The pressure was 29.97 inches and steady. At Frankfort. And the pressure was 29.98 inches and steady. Elsewhere around the region, it was clear, with a temperature of 67 at Jackson and 69 at Bowling Green. It was partly cloudy, with a temperature of 58 at Wilmington, Ohio, and 69 at London. At Covington, it was mostly cloudy, with a temperature of 69. At Indianapolis, it was cloudy, with a temperature of 68. The current time is 1:27 a.m. Eastern Daylight Time. Now for the official National Weather Service forecast for Frankfort and surrounding communities. Tonight, mostly cloudy, then becoming partly cloudy until midnight, then becoming mostly cloudy. Lows in the upper 50s. Northeast winds up to 5 miles an hour. Monday, mostly sunny.

highs in the upper 70s. Northeast winds up to 5 miles an hour. Monday night, mostly clear. Lows in the mid-50s. Northeast winds up to 10 miles an hour. Tuesday, sunny. Highs in the upper 70s. Northeast winds 5 to 15 miles an hour. Tuesday night, clear. Lows in the lower 50s. Northeast winds up to 10 miles an hour. And now the extended forecast for the radio listening area. Wednesday and Wednesday night, clear. Highs in the upper 70s. Lows in the mid-50s. Thursday and Thursday night, mostly clear. Highs in the lower 80s. Lows around 60. Friday and Friday night, partly cloudy. Highs in the mid-80s. Lows in the mid-60s. Saturday and Saturday night, partly cloudy. Chance of showers and slight chance of thunderstorms. Highs in the mid-80s. Lows in the upper 60s. Chance of precipitation 40%. Sunday and Sunday night, mostly cloudy. A 50% chance of thunderstorms. Highs in the mid-80s. Lows in the upper 60s. 1 a.m. Eastern Daylight Time weather conditions across north-central Kentucky. At Frankfort. And the pressure was 29.98 inches and steady. At Lexington, it was mostly cloudy. The temperature was 64 degrees, the dew point 56, and the relative humidity 75%. The wind was calm. The pressure was 29.99 inches and steady. At Louisville, it was cloudy. The temperature was 72 degrees, the dew point 63, and the relative humidity 73%. The wind was calm. The pressure was 29.97 inches and steady. At Frankfort, and the pressure was 29.98 inches and steady. Elsewhere around the region, it was clear, with a temperature of 67 at Jackson and 69 at Bowling Green. It was partly cloudy, with a temperature of 58 at Wilmington, Ohio, and 69 at London. At Covington, it was mostly cloudy, with a temperature of 69. At Indianapolis, it was cloudy, with a temperature of 68. Now for the official National Weather Service forecast for Frankfort and surrounding communities. Tonight, mostly cloudy, then becoming partly cloudy until midnight, then becoming mostly cloudy. Lows in the upper 50s. Northeast winds up to 5 miles an hour. Monday, mostly sunny. Highs in the upper 70s. Northeast winds up to 5 miles an hour. Monday night, mostly clear. Lows in the mid-50s. Northeast winds up to 10 miles an hour. Tuesday, sunny. Highs in the upper 70s. Northeast winds 5 to 15 miles an hour. Tuesday night, clear. Lows in the lower 50s. Northeast winds up to 10 miles an hour. And now the extended forecast for the radio listening area. Wednesday and Wednesday night, clear. Highs in the upper 70s. Lows in the mid-50s. Thursday and Thursday night, mostly clear. Highs in the lower 80s. Lows around 60. Friday and Friday night, partly cloudy. Highs in the mid-80s. Lows in the mid-60s. Saturday and Saturday night, partly cloudy. Chance of showers and slight chance of thunderstorms. Highs in the mid-80s. Lows in the upper 60s. Chance of precipitation 40%. Sunday and Sunday night, mostly cloudy. A 50% chance of thunderstorms. Highs in the mid-80s. Lows in the upper 60s. The current time is 1:32 a.m. Eastern Daylight Time. 1 a.m. Eastern Daylight Time weather conditions across north-central Kentucky. At Frankfort. And the pressure was 29.98 inches and steady. At Lexington, it was mostly cloudy. The temperature was 64 degrees,
the dew point 56, and the relative humidity 75%. The wind was calm. The pressure was 29.99 inches and steady. At Louisville, it was cloudy. The temperature was 72 degrees, the dew point 63, and the relative humidity 73%. The wind was calm. The pressure was 29.97 inches and steady. At Frankfurt, and the pressure was 8%. The wind was calm. The pressure was 29.97 inches and steady. At Frankfurt, and the pressure was 29.98 inches and steady. Elsewhere around the region, it was clear, with a temperature of 67 at Jackson and 69 at Bowling Green. It was partly cloudy, with a temperature of 58 at Wilmington, Ohio, and 69 at London. At Covington, it was mostly cloudy, with a temperature of 69. At Indianapolis, it was cloudy, with a temperature of 68. Now for the official National Weather Service forecast for Frankfurt and surrounding communities. Tonight, mostly cloudy, then becoming partly cloudy until midnight, then becoming mostly cloudy. Lows in the upper 50s. Northeast winds up to 5 miles an hour. Monday, mostly sunny. Highs in the upper 70s. Northeast winds up to 5 miles an hour. Monday night, mostly clear. Lows in the mid-50s. Northeast winds up to 10 miles an hour. Tuesday, sunny. Highs in the upper 70s. Northeast winds 5 to 15 miles an hour. Tuesday night, clear. Lows in the lower 50s. Northeast winds up to 10 miles an hour. And now the extended forecast for the radio listening area. Wednesday and Wednesday night, clear. Highs in the upper 70s. Lows in the mid-50s. Thursday and Thursday night, mostly clear. Highs in the lower 80s. Lows around 60. Friday and Friday night, partly cloudy. Highs in the mid-80s. Lows in the mid-60s. Saturday and Saturday night, partly cloudy. Chance of showers and slight chance of thunderstorms. Highs in the mid-80s. Lows in the upper 60s. Chance of precipitation 40%. Sunday and Sunday night, mostly cloudy. A 50% chance of thunderstorms. Highs in the mid-80s. Lows in the upper 60s. 1 a.m. Eastern Daylight Time weather conditions across north-central Kentucky. At Frankfurt. And the pressure was 29.98 inches and steady. At Lexington, it was mostly cloudy. The temperature was 64 degrees, the dew point 56, and the relative humidity 75%. The wind was calm. The pressure was 29.99 inches and steady. At Louisville, it was cloudy. The temperature was 72 degrees, the dew point 63, and the relative humidity 73%. The wind was calm. The pressure was 29.97 inches and steady. At Frankfurt, and the pressure was 29.98 inches and steady. Elsewhere around the region, it was clear, with a temperature of 67 at Jackson and 69 at Bowling Green. It was partly cloudy, with a temperature of 58 at Wilmington, Ohio, and 69 at London. At Covington, it was mostly cloudy, with a temperature of 69. At Indianapolis, it was cloudy, with a temperature of 68. Now for the official National Weather Service forecast for Frankfurt and surrounding communities. Tonight, mostly cloudy, then becoming partly cloudy until midnight, then becoming mostly cloudy. Lows in the upper 50s. Northeast winds up to 5 miles an hour. Monday, mostly sunny. Highs in the upper 70s. Northeast winds up to 5 miles an hour. Monday night, mostly clear. Lows in the mid-50s. Northeast winds up to 10 miles an hour. Tuesday, sunny. Highs in the upper 70s.
Northeast winds 5 to 15 miles an hour.

Tuesday night, clear. Lows in the lower 50s. Northeast winds up to 10 miles an hour. And now the extended forecast for the radio listening area. Wednesday and Wednesday night, clear. Highs in the upper 70s. Lows in the mid 50s. Thursday and Thursday night, mostly clear. Highs in the lower 80s. Lows around 60. Friday and Friday night, partly cloudy. Highs in the mid-80s. Lows in the mid-60s. Saturday and Saturday night, partly cloudy. Chance of showers and slight chance of thunderstorms. Highs in the mid-80s. Lows in the upper 60s. Chance of precipitation 40%. Sunday and Sunday night, mostly cloudy. A 50% chance of thunderstorms. Highs in the mid-80s. Lows in the upper 60s. The current time is 1:38 a.m. Eastern Daylight Time. 1 a.m. Eastern Daylight Time weather conditions across north-central Kentucky. At Frankfort. And the pressure was 29.98 inches and steady. At Lexington, it was mostly cloudy. The temperature was 64 degrees, the dew point 56, and the relative humidity 75%. The wind was calm. The pressure was 29.99 inches and steady. At Louisville, it was cloudy. The temperature was 72 degrees, the dew point 63, and the relative humidity 73%. The wind was calm. The pressure was 29.97 inches and steady. At Frankfort, and the pressure was 29.98 inches and steady. Elsewhere around the region, it was clear, with a temperature of 67 at Jackson and 69 at Bowling Green. It was partly cloudy, with a temperature of 58 at Wilmington, Ohio, and 69 at London. At Covington, it was mostly cloudy, with a temperature of 69. At Indianapolis, it was cloudy, with a temperature of 68. Now for the official National Weather Service forecast for Frankfort and surrounding communities. Tonight, mostly cloudy, then becoming partly cloudy until midnight, then becoming mostly cloudy. Lows in the upper 50s. Northeast winds up to 5 miles an hour. Monday, mostly sunny. Highs in the upper 70s. Northeast winds up to 5 miles an hour. Monday night, mostly clear. Lows in the mid-50s. Northeast winds up to 10 miles an hour. Tuesday, sunny. Highs in the upper 70s. Northeast winds 5 to 15 miles an hour. Tuesday night, clear. Lows in the lower 50s. Northeast winds up to 10 miles an hour. And now the extended forecast for the radio listening area. Wednesday and Wednesday night, clear. Highs in the upper 70s. Lows in the mid-50s. Thursday and Thursday night, mostly clear. Highs in the lower 80s. Lows around 60. Friday and Friday night, partly cloudy. Highs in the mid-80s. Lows in the mid-60s. Saturday and Saturday night, partly cloudy. Chance of showers and slight chance of thunderstorms. Highs in the mid-80s. Lows in the upper 60s. Chance of precipitation 40%. Sunday and Sunday night, mostly cloudy. A 50% chance of thunderstorms. Highs in the mid-80s. Lows in the upper 60s. 1 a.m. Eastern Daylight Time weather conditions across north-central Kentucky. At Frankfort. And the pressure was 29.98 inches and steady. At Lexington, it was mostly cloudy. The temperature was 64 degrees, the dew point 56, and the relative humidity 75%. The wind was calm. The pressure was 29.99 inches and steady. At Louisville, it was cloudy. The temperature was 72 degrees, the dew point 63, and the relative humidity 73%. The wind was calm. The pressure was 29.97.

on a frequency of 162.5 megahertz. The current time is 1:43 a.m. Eastern Daylight Time. Now for the official National Weather Service forecast for Frankfurt and surrounding communities. Tonight, mostly cloudy, then becoming partly cloudy until midnight, then becoming mostly cloudy. Lows in the upper 50s. Northeast winds up to 5 miles an hour. Monday, mostly sunny. Highs in the upper 70s. Northeast winds up to 5 miles an hour. Monday night, mostly clear. Lows in the mid-50s. Northeast winds up to 10 miles an hour. Tuesday, sunny. Highs in the upper 70s. Northeast winds 5 to 15 miles an hour. Tuesday night, clear. Lows in the lower 50s. Northeast winds up to 10 miles an hour. And now the extended forecast for the radio listening area. Wednesday and Wednesday night, clear. Highs in the upper 70s. Lows in the mid-50s. Thursday and Thursday night, mostly clear. Highs in the lower 80s. Lows around 60. Friday and Friday night, partly cloudy. Highs in the mid-80s. Lows in the mid-60s. Saturday and Saturday night, partly cloudy. Chance of showers and slight chance of thunderstorms. Highs in the mid-80s. Lows in the upper 60s. Chance of precipitation 40%. Sunday and Sunday night, mostly cloudy. A 50% chance of thunderstorms. Highs in the mid-80s. Lows in the upper 60s. 1 a.m. Eastern Daylight Time weather conditions across north-central Kentucky. At Frankfurt. And the pressure was 29.98 inches and steady. At Lexington, it was mostly cloudy. The temperature was 64 degrees, the dew point 56, and the relative humidity 75%. The wind was calm. The pressure was 29.99 inches and steady. At Louisville, it was cloudy. The temperature was 72 degrees, the dew point 63, and the relative humidity 73%. The wind was calm. The pressure was 29.97 inches and steady. At Frankfurt, and the pressure was 29.98 inches and steady. Elsewhere around the region, it was clear, with a temperature of 67 at Jackson and 69 at Bowling Green. It was partly cloudy, with a temperature of 58 at Wilmington, Ohio, and 69 at London. At Covington, it was mostly cloudy, with a temperature of 69. At Indianapolis, it was cloudy, with a temperature of 68. Now for the official National Weather Service forecast for Frankfurt and surrounding communities. Tonight, mostly cloudy, then becoming partly cloudy until midnight, then becoming mostly cloudy. Lows in the upper 50s. Northeast winds up to 5 miles an hour. Monday, mostly sunny. Highs in the upper 70s. Northeast winds up to 5 miles an hour. Monday night, mostly clear. Lows in the mid-50s. Northeast winds up to 10 miles an hour. Tuesday, sunny. Highs in the upper 70s. Northeast winds 5 to 15 miles an hour. Tuesday night, clear. Lows in the lower 50s. Northeast winds up to 10 miles an hour. And now the extended forecast for the radio listening area. Wednesday and Wednesday night, clear. Highs in the upper 70s. Lows in the mid-50s. Thursday and Thursday night, mostly clear. Highs in the lower 80s. Lows around 60. Friday and Friday night, partly cloudy. Highs in the mid-80s. Lows in the mid-60s. Saturday and Saturday night, partly cloudy. Chance of showers and slight chance of thunderstorms. Highs in the mid-80s. Lows in the upper 60s. Chance of precipitation 40%. Sunday and Sunday night, mostly cloudy. A 50% chance of thunderstorms.

highs in the mid-80s, lows in the upper 60s. The current time is 1:48 a.m. Eastern Daylight Time. 1 a.m. Eastern Daylight Time weather conditions across north-central Kentucky. At Frankfort. And the pressure was 29.98 inches and steady. At Lexington, it was mostly cloudy. The temperature was 64 degrees, the dew point 56, and the relative humidity 75%. The wind was calm. The pressure was 29.99 inches and steady. At Louisville, it was cloudy. The temperature was 72 degrees, the dew point 63, and the relative humidity 73%. The wind was calm. The pressure was 29.97 inches and steady. At Frankfort, and the pressure was 29.98 inches and steady. Elsewhere around the region, it was clear, with a temperature of 67 at Jackson and 69 at Bowling Green. It was partly cloudy, with a temperature of 58 at Wilmington, Ohio, and 69 at London. At Covington, it was mostly cloudy, with a temperature of 69. At Indianapolis, it was cloudy, with a temperature of 68. Now for the official National Weather Service forecast for Frankfort and surrounding communities. Tonight, mostly cloudy, then becoming partly cloudy until midnight, then becoming mostly cloudy. Lows in the upper 50s. Northeast winds up to 5 miles an hour. Monday, mostly sunny. Highs in the upper 70s. Northeast winds up to 5 miles an hour. Monday night, mostly clear. Lows in the mid-50s. Northeast winds up to 10 miles an hour. Tuesday, sunny. Highs in the upper 70s. Northeast winds 5 to 15 miles an hour. Tuesday night, clear. Lows in the lower 50s. Northeast winds up to 10 miles an hour. And now the extended forecast for the radio listening area. Wednesday and Wednesday night, clear. Highs in the upper 70s. Lows in the mid-50s. Thursday and Thursday night, mostly clear. Highs in the lower 80s. Lows around 60. Friday and Friday night, partly cloudy. Highs in the mid-80s. Lows in the mid-60s. Saturday and Saturday night, partly cloudy. Chance of showers and slight chance of thunderstorms. Highs in the mid-80s. Lows in the upper 60s. Chance of precipitation 40%. Sunday and Sunday night, mostly cloudy. A 50% chance of thunderstorms. Highs in the mid-80s. Lows in the upper 60s. 1 a.m. Eastern Daylight Time weather conditions across north-central Kentucky. At Frankfort. And the pressure was 29.98 inches and steady. At Lexington, it was mostly cloudy. The temperature was 64 degrees, the dew point 56, and the relative humidity 75%. The wind was calm. The pressure was 29.99 inches and steady. At Louisville, it was cloudy. The temperature was 72 degrees, the dew point 63, and the relative humidity 73%. The wind was calm. The pressure was 29.97 inches and steady. At Frankfort, and the pressure was 29.98 inches and steady. Elsewhere around the region, it was clear, with a temperature of 67 at Jackson and 69 at Bowling Green. It was partly cloudy, with a temperature of 58 at Wilmington, Ohio, and 69 at London. At Covington, it was mostly cloudy, with a temperature of 69. At Indianapolis, it was cloudy, with a temperature of 68. The current time is 1:52 a.m. Eastern Daylight Time. Now for the official National Weather Service forecast for Frankfort and surrounding communities. Tonight, mostly cloudy, then becoming partly cloudy until midnight, then becoming mostly cloudy. Lows in the upper 50s. Northeast winds up to 5 miles an hour.

Monday, mostly sunny. Highs in the upper 70s. Northeast winds up to 5 miles an hour. Monday night, mostly clear. Lows in the mid-50s. Northeast winds up to 10 miles an hour. Tuesday, sunny. Highs in the upper 70s. Northeast winds 5 to 15 miles an hour. Tuesday night, clear. Lows in the lower 50s. Northeast winds up to 10 miles an hour. And now the extended forecast for the radio listening area. Wednesday and Wednesday night, clear. Highs in the upper 70s. Lows in the mid-50s. Thursday and Thursday night, mostly clear. Highs in the lower 80s. Lows around 60. Friday and Friday night, partly cloudy. Highs in the mid-80s. Lows in the mid-60s. Saturday and Saturday night, partly cloudy. Chance of showers and slight chance of thunderstorms. Highs in the mid-80s. Lows in the upper 60s. Chance of precipitation 40%. Sunday and Sunday night, mostly cloudy. A 50% chance of thunderstorms. Highs in the mid-80s. Lows in the upper 60s. 1 a.m. Eastern Daylight Time weather conditions across north-central Kentucky. At Frankfort. And the pressure was 29.98 inches and steady. At Lexington, it was mostly cloudy. The temperature was 64 degrees, the dew point 56, and the relative humidity 75%. The wind was calm. The pressure was 29.99 inches and steady. At Louisville, it was cloudy. The temperature was 72 degrees, the dew point 63, and the relative humidity 73%. The wind was calm. The pressure was 29.97 inches and steady. At Frankfort. And the pressure was 29.98 inches and steady. Elsewhere around the region, it was clear, with a temperature of 67 at Jackson and 69 at Bowling Green. It was partly cloudy, with a temperature of 58 at Wilmington, Ohio, and 69 at London. At Covington, it was mostly cloudy, with a temperature of 69. At Indianapolis, it was cloudy, with a temperature of 68. Now for the official National Weather Service forecast for Frankfort and surrounding communities. Tonight, mostly cloudy, then becoming partly cloudy until midnight, then becoming mostly cloudy. Lows in the upper 50s. Northeast winds up to 5 miles an hour. Monday, mostly sunny. Highs in the upper 70s. Northeast winds up to 5 miles an hour. Monday night, mostly clear. Lows in the mid-50s. Northeast winds up to 10 miles an hour. Tuesday, sunny. Highs in the upper 70s. Northeast winds 5 to 15 miles an hour. Tuesday night, clear. Lows in the lower 50s. Northeast winds up to 10 miles an hour. And now the extended forecast for the radio listening area. Wednesday and Wednesday night, clear. Highs in the upper 70s. Lows in the mid-50s. Thursday and Thursday night, mostly clear. Highs in the lower 80s. Lows around 60. Friday and Friday night, partly cloudy. Highs in the mid-80s. Lows in the mid-60s. Saturday and Saturday night, partly cloudy. Chance of showers and slight chance of thunderstorms. Highs in the mid-80s. Lows in the upper 60s. Chance of precipitation 40%. Sunday and Sunday night, mostly cloudy. A 50% chance of thunderstorms. Highs in the mid-80s. Lows in the upper 60s. The current time is 1:57 a.m. Eastern Daylight Time. 1 a.m. Eastern Daylight Time weather conditions across north-central Kentucky. At Frankfort. And the pressure was 29.98 inches and steady. At Lexington, it was mostly cloudy. The temperature was 64 degrees,

2.56 and the relative humidity 75%. The wind was calm. The pressure was 29.99 inches and steady. At Louisville, it was cloudy. The temperature was 72 degrees, the dew point 63, and the relative humidity 73%. The wind was calm. The pressure was 29.97 inches and steady. At Frankfurt, and the pressure was 29.98 inches and steady. Elsewhere around the region, it was clear, with a temperature of 67 at Jackson and 69 at Bowling Green. It was partly cloudy, with a temperature of 58 at Wilmington, Ohio, and 69 at London. At Covington, it was mostly cloudy, with a temperature of 69. At Indianapolis, it was cloudy, with a temperature of 68. Now for the official National Weather Service forecast for Frankfurt and surrounding communities. Tonight, mostly cloudy, then becoming partly cloudy until midnight, then becoming mostly cloudy. Lows in the upper 50s. Northeast winds up to 5 miles an hour. Monday, mostly sunny. Highs in the upper 70s. Northeast winds up to 5 miles an hour. Monday night, mostly clear. Lows in the mid-50s. Northeast winds up to 10 miles an hour. Tuesday, sunny. Highs in the upper 70s. Northeast winds 5 to 15 miles an hour. Tuesday night, clear. Lows in the lower 50s. Northeast winds up to 10 miles an hour. And now the extended forecast for the radio listening area. Wednesday and Wednesday night, clear. Highs in the upper 70s. Lows in the mid-50s. Thursday and Thursday night, mostly clear. Highs in the lower 80s. Lows around 60. Friday and Friday night, partly cloudy. Highs in the mid-80s. Lows in the mid-60s. Saturday and Saturday night, partly cloudy. Chance of showers and slight chance of thunderstorms. Highs in the mid-80s. Lows in the upper 60s. Chance of precipitation 40%. Sunday and Sunday night, mostly cloudy. A 50% chance of thunderstorms. Highs in the mid-80s. Lows in the upper 60s. 1 a.m. Eastern Daylight Time weather conditions across north-central Kentucky. At Frankfurt. And the pressure was 29.98 inches and steady. At Lexington, it was mostly cloudy. The temperature was 64 degrees, the dew point 56, and the relative humidity 75%. The wind was calm. The pressure was 29.99 inches and steady. At Louisville, it was cloudy. The temperature was 72 degrees, the dew point 63, and the relative humidity 73%. The wind was calm. The pressure was 29.97 inches and steady. At Frankfurt, and the pressure was 29.98 inches and steady. Elsewhere around the region, it was clear, with a temperature of 67 at Jackson and 69 at Bowling Green. It was partly cloudy, with a temperature of 58 at Wilmington, Ohio, and 69 at London. At Covington, it was mostly cloudy, with a temperature of 69. At Indianapolis, it was cloudy, with a temperature of 68. The current time is 2:02 a.m. Eastern Daylight Time. Now for the official National Weather Service forecast for Frankfurt and surrounding communities. Tonight, mostly cloudy, then becoming partly cloudy until midnight, then becoming mostly cloudy. Lows in the upper 50s. Northeast winds up to 5 miles an hour. Monday, mostly sunny. Highs in the upper 70s. Northeast winds up to 5 miles an hour. Monday night, mostly clear. Lows in the mid-50s. Northeast winds up to 10 miles an hour. Tuesday, sunny. Highs in the upper 70s. Northeast winds 5 to 15 miles an hour. Tuesday night, clear. Lows in the lower 50s.

60s. Northeast winds up to 10 miles an hour. And now the extended forecast for the radio listening area. Wednesday and Wednesday night, clear. Highs in the upper 70s. Lows in the mid-50s. Thursday and Thursday night, mostly clear. Highs in the lower 80s. Lows around 60. Friday and Friday night, partly cloudy. Highs in the mid-80s. Lows in the mid-60s. Saturday and Saturday night, partly cloudy. Chance of showers and slight chance of thunderstorms. Highs in the mid-80s. Lows in the upper 60s. Chance of precipitation 40%. Sunday and Sunday night, mostly cloudy. A 50% chance of thunderstorms. Highs in the mid-80s. Lows in the upper 60s. 2 a.m. Eastern Daylight Time weather conditions across north-central Kentucky. At Frankfort. And the pressure was 29.98 inches and steady. At Lexington, it was mostly cloudy. The temperature was 64 degrees, the dew point 57, and the relative humidity 78%. The wind was calm. The pressure was 29.99 inches and steady. At Louisville, it was cloudy. The temperature was 70 degrees, the dew point 62, and the relative humidity 76%. The wind was west at 5 miles an hour. The pressure was 29.97 inches and steady. At Frankfort, and the pressure was 29.98 inches and steady. Elsewhere around the region, it was clear, with a temperature of 67 at Jackson and 68 at Bowling Green. It was partly cloudy, with a temperature of 56 at Wilmington, Ohio, and 69 at London. At Covington, it was mostly cloudy, with a temperature of 69. At Indianapolis, it was cloudy, with a temperature of 69. Now for the official National Weather Service forecast for Frankfort and surrounding communities. Tonight, mostly cloudy, then becoming partly cloudy until midnight, then becoming mostly cloudy. Lows in the upper 50s. Northeast winds up to 5 miles an hour. Monday, mostly sunny. Highs in the upper 70s. Northeast winds up to 5 miles an hour. Monday night, mostly clear. Lows in the mid-50s. Northeast winds up to 10 miles an hour. Tuesday, sunny. Highs in the upper 70s. Northeast winds 5 to 15 miles an hour. Tuesday night, clear. Lows in the lower 50s. Northeast winds up to 10 miles an hour. And now the extended forecast for the radio listening area. Wednesday and Wednesday night, clear. Highs in the upper 70s. Lows in the mid-50s. Thursday and Thursday night, mostly clear. Highs in the lower 80s. Lows around 60. Friday and Friday night, partly cloudy. Highs in the mid-80s. Lows in the mid-60s. Saturday and Saturday night, partly cloudy. Chance of showers and slight chance of thunderstorms. Highs in the mid-80s. Lows in the upper 60s. Chance of precipitation 40%. Sunday and Sunday night, mostly cloudy. A 50% chance of thunderstorms. Highs in the mid-80s. Lows in the upper 60s. The current time is 2:07 a.m. Eastern Daylight Time. 2 a.m. Eastern Daylight Time weather conditions across north-central Kentucky. At Frankfort. And the pressure was 29.98 inches and steady. At Lexington, it was mostly cloudy. The temperature was 64 degrees, the dew point 57, and the relative humidity 78%. The wind was calm. The pressure was 29.99 inches and steady. At Louisville, it was cloudy. The temperature was 70 degrees, the dew point 62, and the relative humidity 76%. The wind was west at 5 miles an hour. The pressure was 29.97 inches and steady.

Frankfurt, and the pressure was 29.98 inches and steady. Elsewhere around the region, it was clear, with a temperature of 67 at Jackson and 68 at Bowling Green. It was partly cloudy, with a temperature of 56 at Wilmington, Ohio, and 69 at London. At Covington, it was mostly cloudy, with a temperature of 69. At Indianapolis, it was cloudy, with a temperature of 69. Now for the official National Weather Service forecast for Frankfurt and surrounding communities. Tonight, mostly cloudy, then becoming partly cloudy until midnight, then becoming mostly cloudy. Lows in the upper 50s. Northeast winds up to 5 miles an hour. Monday, mostly sunny. Highs in the upper 70s. Northeast winds up to 5 miles an hour. Monday night, mostly clear. Lows in the mid-50s. Northeast winds up to 10 miles an hour. Tuesday, sunny. Highs in the upper 70s. Northeast winds 5 to 15 miles an hour. Tuesday night, clear. Lows in the lower 50s. Northeast winds up to 10 miles an hour. And now the extended forecast for the radio listening area. Wednesday and Wednesday night, clear. Highs in the upper 70s. Lows in the mid-50s. Thursday and Thursday night, mostly clear. Highs in the lower 80s. Lows around 60. Friday and Friday night, partly cloudy. Highs in the mid-80s. Lows in the mid-60s. Saturday and Saturday night, partly cloudy. Chance of showers and slight chance of thunderstorms. Highs in the mid-80s. Lows in the upper 60s. Chance of precipitation 40%. Sunday and Sunday night, mostly cloudy. A 50% chance of thunderstorms. Highs in the mid-80s. Lows in the upper 60s. 2 a.m. Eastern Daylight Time weather conditions across north-central Kentucky. At Frankfurt. And the pressure was 29.98 inches and steady. At Lexington, it was mostly cloudy. The temperature was 64 degrees, the dew point 57, and the relative humidity 78%. The wind was calm. The pressure was 29.99 inches and steady. At Louisville, it was cloudy. The temperature was 70 degrees, the dew point 62, and the relative humidity 76%. The wind was west at 5 miles an hour. The pressure was 29.97 inches and steady. At Frankfurt. And the pressure was 29.98 inches and steady. Elsewhere around the region, it was clear, with a temperature of 67 at Jackson and 68 at Bowling Green. It was partly cloudy, with a temperature of 56 at Wilmington, Ohio, and 69 at London. At Covington, it was mostly cloudy, with a temperature of 69. At Indianapolis, it was cloudy, with a temperature of 69. Now for the official National Weather Service forecast for Frankfurt and surrounding communities. Tonight, mostly cloudy, then becoming partly cloudy until midnight, then becoming mostly cloudy. Lows in the upper 50s. Northeast winds up to 5 miles an hour. Monday, mostly sunny. Highs in the upper 70s. Northeast winds up to 5 miles an hour. Monday night, mostly clear. Lows in the mid-50s. Northeast winds up to 10 miles an hour. Tuesday, sunny. Highs in the upper 70s. Northeast winds 5 to 15 miles an hour. Tuesday night, clear. Lows in the lower 50s. Northeast winds up to 10 miles an hour. And now the extended forecast for the radio listening area. Wednesday and Wednesday night, clear. Highs in the upper 70s. Lows in the mid-50s. Thursday and Thursday night, mostly clear. Highs in the lower 80s. Lows around 60. Friday and Friday night, partly cloudy. Highs in the mid-80s. Lows in the mid-60s.

Saturday and Saturday night, partly cloudy. Chance of showers and slight chance of thunderstorms. Highs in the mid-80s. Lows in the upper 60s. Chance of precipitation 40%. Sunday and Sunday night, mostly cloudy. A 50% chance of thunderstorms. Highs in the mid-80s. Lows in the upper 60s. 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The current time is 2:14 a.m. Eastern Daylight Time. 2 a.m. Eastern Daylight Time weather conditions across north-central Kentucky. At Frankfurt. And the pressure was 29.98 inches and steady. At Lexington, it was partly cloudy. The temperature was 64 degrees, the dew point 57, and the relative humidity 78%. The wind was calm. The pressure was 29.99 inches and steady. At Louisville, it was cloudy. The temperature was 70 degrees, the dew point 62, and the relative humidity 76%. The wind was west at 5 miles an hour. The pressure was 29.97 inches and steady. At Frankfurt. And the pressure was 29.98 inches and steady. Elsewhere around the region, it was partly cloudy, with a temperature of 56 at Wilmington, Ohio, 67 at Jackson, 69 at London, and 68 at Bowling Green. At Covington, it was mostly cloudy, with a temperature of 69. At Indianapolis, it was cloudy, with a temperature of 69. Now for the official National Weather Service forecast for Frankfurt and surrounding communities. Tonight, mostly cloudy, then becoming partly cloudy until midnight, then becoming mostly cloudy. Lows in the upper 50s. Northeast winds up to 5 miles an hour. Monday, mostly sunny. Highs in the upper 70s. Northeast winds up to 5 miles an hour. Monday night, mostly clear. Lows in the mid-50s. Northeast winds up to 10 miles an hour. Tuesday, sunny. Highs in the upper 70s. Northeast winds 5 to 15 miles an hour. Tuesday night, clear. Lows in the lower 50s. Northeast winds up to 10 miles an hour. And now the extended forecast for the radio listening area. Wednesday and Wednesday night, clear. Highs in the upper 70s. Lows in the mid-50s. Thursday and Thursday night, mostly clear. Highs in the lower 80s. Lows around 60. Friday and Friday night, partly cloudy. Highs in the mid-80s. Lows in the mid-60s. Saturday and Saturday night, partly cloudy. Chance of showers and slight chance of thunderstorms. Highs in the mid-80s. Lows in the upper 60s. Chance of precipitation 40%. Sunday and Sunday night, mostly cloudy. A 50% chance of thunderstorms. Highs in the mid-80s. Lows in the upper 60s. The current time is 2:17 a.m. Eastern Daylight Time. 2 a.m. Eastern Daylight Time weather conditions across north-central Kentucky. At Frankfurt. And the pressure was 29.98 inches and steady. At Lexington, it was partly cloudy. The temperature was 64 degrees, the dew point 57, and the relative humidity 78%. The wind was calm. The pressure was 29.99 inches and steady. At Louisville, it was cloudy. The temperature was 70 degrees. The dew point 62, and the relative humidity 76%. The wind was west at 5 miles an hour. The pressure was 29.97 inches and steady. At Frankfurt. And the pressure was 29.98 inches and steady. Elsewhere around the region, it was partly cloudy, with a temperature

picture of 56 at Wilmington, Ohio, 67 at Jackson, 69 at London, and 68 at Bowling Green. At Covington, it was mostly cloudy, with a temperature of 69. At Indianapolis, it was cloudy, with a temperature of 69. Now for the official National Weather Service forecast for Frankfort and surrounding communities. Tonight, mostly cloudy, then becoming partly cloudy until midnight, then becoming mostly cloudy. Lows in the upper 50s. Northeast winds up to 5 miles an hour. Monday, mostly sunny. Highs in the upper 70s. Northeast winds up to 5 miles an hour. Monday night, mostly clear. Lows in the mid-50s. Northeast winds up to 10 miles an hour. Tuesday, sunny. Highs in the upper 70s. Northeast winds 5 to 15 miles an hour. Tuesday night, clear. Lows in the lower 50s. Northeast winds up to 10 miles an hour. And now the extended forecast for the radio listening area. Wednesday and Wednesday night, clear. Highs in the upper 70s. Lows in the mid-50s. Thursday and Thursday night, mostly clear. Highs in the lower 80s. Lows around 60. Friday and Friday night, partly cloudy. Highs in the mid-80s. Lows in the mid-60s. Saturday and Saturday night, partly cloudy. Chance of showers and slight chance of thunderstorms. Highs in the mid-80s. Lows in the upper 60s. Chance of precipitation 40%. Sunday and Sunday night, mostly cloudy. A 50% chance of thunderstorms. Highs in the mid-80s. Lows in the upper 60s. 2 a.m. Eastern Daylight Time weather conditions across north-central Kentucky. At Frankfort. And the pressure was 29.98 inches and steady. At Lexington, it was partly cloudy. The temperature was 64 degrees, the dew point 57, and the relative humidity 78%. The wind was calm. The pressure was 29.99 inches and steady. At Louisville, it was cloudy. The temperature was 70 degrees, the dew point 62, and the relative humidity 76%. The wind was west at 5 miles an hour. The pressure was 29.97 inches and steady. At Frankfort, and the pressure was 29.98 inches and steady. Elsewhere around the region, it was partly cloudy, with a temperature of 56 at Wilmington, Ohio, 67 at Jackson, 69 at London, and 68 at Bowling Green. At Covington, it was mostly cloudy, with a temperature of 69. At Indianapolis, it was cloudy, with a temperature of 69. Now for the official National Weather Service forecast for Frankfort and surrounding communities. Tonight, mostly cloudy, then becoming partly cloudy until midnight, then becoming mostly cloudy. Lows in the upper 50s. Northeast winds up to 5 miles an hour. Monday, mostly sunny. Highs in the upper 70s. Northeast winds up to 5 miles an hour. Monday night, mostly clear. Lows in the mid-50s. Northeast winds up to 10 miles an hour. Tuesday, sunny. Highs in the upper 70s. Northeast winds 5 to 15 miles an hour. Tuesday night, clear. Lows in the lower 50s. Northeast winds up to 10 miles an hour. And now the extended forecast for the radio listening area. Wednesday and Wednesday night, clear. Highs in the upper 70s. Lows in the mid-50s. Thursday and Thursday night, mostly clear. Highs in the lower 80s. Lows around 60. Friday and Friday night, partly cloudy. Highs in the mid-80s. Lows in the mid-60s. Saturday and Saturday night, partly cloudy. Chance of showers and slight chance of thunderstorms. Highs in the mid-80s. Lows in the upper 60s. Chance of precipitation 40%.

Sunday and Sunday night, mostly cloudy. A 50% chance of thunderstorms. Highs in the mid-80s. Lows in the upper 60s. The current time is 2:23 a.m. Eastern Daylight Time. 2 a.m. Eastern Daylight Time weather conditions across north-central Kentucky. At Frankfort. And the pressure was 29.98 inches, and steady. At Lexington, it was partly cloudy. The temperature was 64 degrees, the dew point 57, and the relative humidity 78%. The wind was calm. The pressure was 29.99 inches and steady. At Louisville, it was cloudy. The temperature was 70 degrees, the dew point 62, and the relative humidity 76%. The wind was west at 5 miles an hour. The pressure was 29.97 inches and steady. At Frankfort, and the pressure was 29.98 inches and steady. Elsewhere around the region, it was partly cloudy, with a temperature of 56 at Wilmington, Ohio, 67 at Jackson, 69 at London, and 68 at Bowling Green. At Covington, it was mostly cloudy, with a temperature of 69. At Indianapolis, it was cloudy, with a temperature of 69. Now for the official National Weather Service forecast for Frankfort and surrounding communities. Tonight, mostly cloudy, then becoming partly cloudy until midnight, then becoming mostly cloudy. Lows in the upper 50s. Northeast winds up to 5 miles an hour. Monday, mostly sunny. Highs in the upper 70s. Northeast winds up to 5 miles an hour. Monday night, mostly clear. Lows in the mid 50s. Northeast winds up to 10 miles an hour. Tuesday, sunny. Highs in the upper 70s. Northeast winds 5 to 15 miles an hour. Tuesday night, clear. Lows in the lower 50s. Northeast winds up to 10 miles an hour. And now the extended forecast for the radio listening area. Wednesday and Wednesday night, clear. Highs in the upper 70s. Lows in the mid 50s. Thursday and Thursday night, mostly clear. Highs in the lower 80s. Lows around 60. Friday and Friday night, partly cloudy. Highs in the mid-80s. Lows in the mid-60s. Saturday and Saturday night, partly cloudy. Chance of showers and slight chance of thunderstorms. Highs in the mid-80s. Lows in the upper 60s. Chance of precipitation 40%. Sunday and Sunday night, mostly cloudy. A 50% chance of thunderstorms. Highs in the mid-80s. Lows in the upper 60s. 2 a.m. Eastern Daylight Time weather conditions across north-central Kentucky. At Frankfort. And the pressure was 29.98 inches and steady. At Lexington, it was partly cloudy. The temperature was 64 degrees, the dew point 57, and the relative humidity 78%. The wind was calm. The pressure was 29.99 inches and steady. At Louisville, it was cloudy. The temperature was 70 degrees, the dew point 62, and the relative humidity 76%. The wind was west at 5 miles an hour. The pressure was 29.97 inches and steady. At Frankfort, and the pressure was 29.98 inches and steady. Elsewhere around the region, it was partly cloudy, with a temperature of 56 at Wilmington, Ohio, 67 at Jackson, 69 at London, and 68 at Bowling Green. At Covington, it was mostly cloudy, with a temperature of 69. At Indianapolis, it was cloudy, with a temperature of 69. The current time is 2:27 a.m. Eastern Daylight Time. Now for the official National Weather Service forecast for Frankfort and surrounding communities. Tonight, mostly cloudy, then becoming partly cloudy until midnight, then becoming mostly cloudy. Lows in the upper 50s. Northeast winds

to 5 miles an hour. Monday, mostly sunny. Highs in the upper 70s. Northeast winds up to 5 miles an hour. Monday night, mostly clear. Lows in the mid-50s. Northeast winds up to 10 miles an hour. Tuesday, sunny. Highs in the upper 70s. Northeast winds 5 to 15 miles an hour. Tuesday night, clear. Lows in the lower 50s. Northeast winds up to 10 miles an hour. And now the extended forecast for the radio listening area. Wednesday and Wednesday night, clear. Highs in the upper 70s. Lows in the mid-50s. Thursday and Thursday night, mostly clear. Highs in the lower 80s. Lows around 60. Friday and Friday night, partly cloudy. Highs in the mid-80s. Lows in the mid-60s. Saturday and Saturday night, partly cloudy. Chance of showers and slight chance of thunderstorms. Highs in the mid-80s. Lows in the upper 60s. Chance of precipitation 40%. Sunday and Sunday night, mostly cloudy. A 50% chance of thunderstorms. Highs in the mid-80s. Lows in the upper 60s. 2 a.m. Eastern Daylight Time weather conditions across north-central Kentucky. At Frankfort. And the pressure was 29.98 inches and steady. At Lexington, it was partly cloudy. The temperature was 64 degrees, the dew point 57, and the relative humidity 78%. The wind was calm. The pressure was 29.99 inches and steady. At Louisville, it was cloudy. The temperature was 70 degrees, the dew point 62, and the relative humidity 76%. The wind was west at 5 miles an hour. The pressure was 29.97 inches and steady. At Frankfort, and the pressure was 29.98 inches and steady. Elsewhere around the region, it was partly cloudy, with a temperature of 56 at Wilmington, Ohio, 67 at Jackson, 69 at London, and 68 at Bowling Green. At Covington, it was mostly cloudy, with a temperature of 69. At Indianapolis, it was cloudy, with a temperature of 69. Now for the official National Weather Service forecast for Frankfort and surrounding communities. Tonight, mostly cloudy, then becoming partly cloudy until midnight, then becoming mostly cloudy. Lows in the upper 50s. Northeast winds up to 5 miles an hour. Monday, mostly sunny. Highs in the upper 70s. Northeast winds up to 5 miles an hour. Monday night, mostly clear. Lows in the mid-50s. Northeast winds up to 10 miles an hour. Tuesday, sunny. Highs in the upper 70s. Northeast winds 5 to 15 miles an hour. Tuesday night, clear. Lows in the lower 50s. Northeast winds up to 10 miles an hour. And now the extended forecast for the radio listening area. Wednesday and Wednesday night, clear. Highs in the upper 70s. Lows in the mid-50s. Thursday and Thursday night, mostly clear. Highs in the lower 80s. Lows around 60. Friday and Friday night, partly cloudy. Highs in the mid-80s. Lows in the mid-60s. Saturday and Saturday night, partly cloudy. Chance of showers and slight chance of thunderstorms. Highs in the mid-80s. Lows in the upper 60s. Chance of precipitation 40%. Sunday and Sunday night, mostly cloudy. A 50% chance of thunderstorms. Highs in the mid-80s. Lows in the upper 60s. The current time is 2:32 a.m. Eastern Daylight Time. 2 a.m. Eastern Daylight Time weather conditions across north-central Kentucky. At Frankfort. And the pressure was 29.98 a.m. Eastern Daylight Time. 2 a.m. Eastern Daylight Time weather conditions across north-central Kentucky.

at Frankfurt, and the pressure was 29.98 inches and steady. At Lexington, it was partly cloudy. The temperature was 64 degrees, the dew point 57, and the relative humidity 78%. The wind was calm. The pressure was 29.99 inches and steady. At Louisville, it was cloudy. The temperature was 70 degrees, the dew point 62, and the relative humidity 76%. The wind was west at 5 miles an hour. The pressure was 29.97 inches and steady. At Frankfurt, and the pressure was 29.98 inches and steady. Elsewhere around the region, it was partly cloudy, with a temperature of 56 at Wilmington, Ohio, 67 at Jackson, 69 at London, and 68 at Bowling Green. At Covington, it was mostly cloudy, with a temperature of 69. At Indianapolis, it was cloudy, with a temperature of 69. Now for the official National Weather Service forecast for Frankfurt and surrounding communities. Tonight, mostly cloudy, then becoming partly cloudy until midnight, then becoming mostly cloudy. Lows in the upper 50s. Northeast winds up to 5 miles an hour. Monday, mostly sunny. Highs in the upper 70s. Northeast winds up to 5 miles an hour. Monday night, mostly clear. Lows in the mid 50s. Northeast winds up to 10 miles an hour. Tuesday, sunny. Highs in the upper 70s. Northeast winds 5 to 15 miles an hour. Tuesday night, clear. Lows in the lower 50s. Northeast winds up to 10 miles an hour. And now the extended forecast for the radio listening area. Wednesday and Wednesday night, clear. Highs in the upper 70s. Lows in the mid 50s. Thursday and Thursday night, mostly clear. Highs in the lower 80s. Lows around 60. Friday and Friday night, partly cloudy. Highs in the mid-80s. Lows in the mid-60s. Saturday and Saturday night, partly cloudy. Chance of showers and slight chance of thunderstorms. Highs in the mid-80s. Lows in the upper 60s. Chance of precipitation 40%. Sunday and Sunday night, mostly cloudy. A 50% chance of thunderstorms. Highs in the mid-80s. Lows in the upper 60s. 2 a.m. Eastern Daylight Time weather conditions across north-central Kentucky. At Frankfurt. And the pressure was 29.98 inches and steady. At Lexington, it was partly cloudy. The temperature was 64 degrees, the dew point 57, and the relative humidity 78%. The wind was calm. The pressure was 29.99 inches and steady. At Louisville, it was cloudy. The temperature was 70 degrees, the dew point 62, and the relative humidity 76%. The wind was west at 5 miles an hour. The pressure was 29.97 inches and steady. At Frankfurt, and the pressure was 29.98 inches and steady. Elsewhere around the region, it was partly cloudy, with a temperature of 56 at Wilmington, Ohio, 67 at Jackson, 69 at London, and 68 at Bowling Green. At Covington, it was mostly cloudy, with a temperature of 69. At Indianapolis, it was cloudy, with a temperature of 69. The current time is 2:37 a.m. Eastern Daylight Time. Now for the official National Weather Service forecast for Frankfurt and surrounding communities. Tonight, mostly cloudy, then becoming partly cloudy until midnight, then becoming mostly cloudy. Lows in the upper 50s. Northeast winds up to 5 miles an hour. Monday, mostly sunny. Highs in the upper 70s. Northeast winds up to 5 miles an hour. Monday night, mostly clear. Lows in the mid-50s. Northeast winds up to 10 miles an hour. Tuesday, sunny. Highs in the upper

northeast winds 5 to 15 miles an hour. Tuesday night, clear. Lows in the lower 50s. Northeast winds up to 10 miles an hour. And now the extended forecast for the radio listening area. Wednesday and Wednesday night, clear. Highs in the upper 70s. Lows in the mid 50s. Thursday and Thursday night, mostly clear. Highs in the lower 80s. Lows around 60. Friday and Friday night, partly cloudy. Highs in the mid 80s. Lows in the mid 60s. Saturday and Saturday night, partly cloudy. Chance of showers and slight chance of thunderstorms. Highs in the mid 80s. Lows in the upper 60s. Chance of precipitation 40%. Sunday and Sunday night, mostly cloudy. A 50% chance of thunderstorms. Highs in the mid 80s. Lows in the upper 60s. 2 a.m. Eastern Daylight Time weather conditions across north central Kentucky. At Frankfort. And the pressure was 29.98 inches and steady. At Lexington, it was partly cloudy. The temperature was 64 degrees, the dew point 57, and the relative humidity 78%. The wind was calm. The pressure was 29.99 inches and steady. At Louisville, it was cloudy. The temperature was 70 degrees, the dew point 62, and the relative humidity 76%. The wind was west at 5 miles an hour. The pressure was 29.97 inches and steady. At Frankfort, and the pressure was 29.98 inches and steady. Elsewhere around the region, it was partly cloudy, with a temperature of 56 at Wilmington, Ohio, 67 at Jackson, 69 at London, and 68 at Bowling Green. At Covington, it was mostly cloudy, with a temperature of 69. At Indianapolis, it was cloudy, with a temperature of 69. Now for the official National Weather Service forecast for Frankfort and surrounding communities. Tonight, mostly cloudy, then becoming partly cloudy until midnight, then becoming mostly cloudy. Lows in the upper 50s. Northeast winds up to 5 miles an hour. Monday, mostly sunny. Highs in the upper 70s. Northeast winds up to 5 miles an hour. Monday night, mostly clear. Lows in the mid-50s. Northeast winds up to 10 miles an hour. Tuesday, sunny. Highs in the upper 70s. Northeast winds 5 to 15 miles an hour. Tuesday night, clear. Lows in the lower 50s. Northeast winds up to 10 miles an hour. And now the extended forecast for the radio listening area. Wednesday and Wednesday night, clear. Highs in the upper 70s. Lows in the mid-50s. Thursday and Thursday night, mostly clear. Highs in the lower 80s. Lows around 60. Friday and Friday night, partly cloudy. Highs in the mid-80s. Lows in the mid-60s. Saturday and Saturday night, partly cloudy. Chance of showers and slight chance of thunderstorms. Highs in the mid-80s. Lows in the upper 60s. Chance of precipitation 40%. Sunday and Sunday night, mostly cloudy. A 50% chance of thunderstorms. Highs in the mid-80s. Lows in the upper 60s. 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The current time is 2:42 a.m. Eastern Daylight Time. 2 a.m. Eastern Daylight Time weather conditions across north-central Kentucky. At Frankfort. And the pressure was 29.98 inches and steady. At Lexington, it was partly cloudy. The temperature was 64 degrees, the dew point 57, and the relative humidity

of 69. Now for the official National Weather Service forecast for Frankfurt and surrounding communities. Tonight, mostly cloudy, then becoming partly cloudy until midnight, then becoming mostly cloudy. Lows in the upper 50s. Northeast winds up to 5 miles an hour. Monday, mostly sunny. Highs in the upper 70s. Northeast winds up to 5 miles an hour. Monday night, mostly clear. Lows in the mid-50s. Northeast winds up to 10 miles an hour. Tuesday, sunny. Highs in the upper 70s. Northeast winds 5 to 15 miles an hour. Tuesday night, clear. Lows in the lower 50s. Northeast winds up to 10 miles an hour. And now the extended forecast for the radio listening area. Wednesday and Wednesday night, clear. Highs in the upper 70s. Lows in the mid-50s. Thursday and Thursday night, mostly clear. Highs in the lower 80s. Lows around 60. Friday and Friday night, partly cloudy. Highs in the mid-80s. Lows in the mid-60s. Saturday and Saturday night, partly cloudy. Chance of showers and slight chance of thunderstorms. Highs in the mid-80s. Lows in the upper 60s. Chance of precipitation 40%. Sunday and Sunday night, mostly cloudy. A 50% chance of thunderstorms. Highs in the mid-80s. Lows in the upper 60s. 2 a.m. Eastern Daylight Time weather conditions across north-central Kentucky. At Frankfurt. And the pressure was 29.98 inches and steady. At Lexington, it was partly cloudy. The temperature was 64 degrees, the dew point 57, and the relative humidity 78%. The wind was calm. The pressure was 29.99 inches and steady. At Louisville, it was cloudy. The temperature was 70 degrees, the dew point 62, and the relative humidity 76%. The wind was west at 5 miles an hour. The pressure was 29.97 inches and steady. At Frankfurt, and the pressure was 29.98 inches and steady. Elsewhere around the region, it was partly cloudy, with a temperature of 56 at Wilmington, Ohio, 67 at Jackson, 69 at London, and 68 at Bowling Green. At Covington, it was mostly cloudy, with a temperature of 69. At Indianapolis, it was cloudy, with a temperature of 69. The current time is 2:47 a.m. Eastern Daylight Time. Now for the official National Weather Service forecast for Frankfurt and surrounding communities. Tonight, mostly cloudy, then becoming partly cloudy until midnight, then becoming mostly cloudy. Lows in the upper 50s. Northeast winds up to 5 miles an hour. Monday, mostly sunny. Highs in the upper 70s. Northeast winds up to 5 miles an hour. Monday night, mostly clear. Lows in the mid-50s. Northeast winds up to 10 miles an hour. Tuesday, sunny. Highs in the upper 70s. Northeast winds 5 to 15 miles an hour. Tuesday night, clear. Lows in the lower 50s. Northeast winds up to 10 miles an hour. And now the extended forecast for the radio listening area. Wednesday and Wednesday night, clear. Highs in the upper 70s. Lows in the mid-50s. Thursday and Thursday night, mostly clear. Highs in the lower 80s. Lows around 60. Friday and Friday night, partly cloudy. Highs in the mid-80s. Lows in the mid-60s. Saturday and Saturday night, partly cloudy. Chance of showers and slight chance of thunderstorms. Highs in the mid-80s. Lows in the upper 60s. Chance of precipitation 40%. Sunday and Sunday night, mostly cloudy. A 50% chance of thunderstorms. Highs in the mid-80s. Lows in the upper 60s.

Keys. 2 a.m. Eastern Daylight Time weather conditions across north-central Kentucky. At Frankfort. And the pressure was 29.98 inches and steady. At Lexington, it was partly cloudy. The temperature was 64 degrees, the dew point 57, and the relative humidity 78%. The wind was calm. The pressure was 29.99 inches and steady. At Louisville, it was cloudy. The temperature was 70 degrees, the dew point 62, and the relative humidity 76%. The wind was west at 5 miles an hour. The pressure was 29.97 inches and steady. At Frankfort, and the pressure was 29.98 inches and steady. Elsewhere around the region, it was partly cloudy, with a temperature of 56 at Wilmington, Ohio, 67 at Jackson, 69 at London, and 68 at Bowling Green. At Covington, it was mostly cloudy, with a temperature of 69. At Indianapolis, it was cloudy, with a temperature of 69. Now for the official National Weather Service forecast for Frankfort and surrounding communities. Tonight, mostly cloudy, then becoming partly cloudy until midnight, then becoming mostly cloudy. Lows in the upper 50s. Northeast winds up to 5 miles an hour. Monday, mostly sunny. Highs in the upper 70s. Northeast winds up to 5 miles an hour. Monday night, mostly clear. Lows in the mid-50s. Northeast winds up to 10 miles an hour. Tuesday, sunny. Highs in the upper 70s. Northeast winds 5 to 15 miles an hour. Tuesday night, clear. Lows in the lower 50s. Northeast winds up to 10 miles an hour. And now the extended forecast for the radio listening area. Wednesday and Wednesday night, clear. Highs in the upper 70s. Lows in the mid-50s. Thursday and Thursday night, mostly clear. Highs in the lower 80s. Lows around 60. Friday and Friday night, partly cloudy. Highs in the mid-80s. Lows in the mid-60s. Saturday and Saturday night, partly cloudy. Chance of showers and slight chance of thunderstorms. Highs in the mid-80s. Lows in the upper 60s. Chance of precipitation 40%. Sunday and Sunday night, mostly cloudy. A 50% chance of thunderstorms. Highs in the mid-80s. Lows in the upper 60s. The current time is 2:52 a.m. Eastern Daylight Time. 2 a.m. Eastern Daylight Time weather conditions across north-central Kentucky. At Frankfort. And the pressure was 29.98 inches and steady. At Lexington, it was partly cloudy. The temperature was 64 degrees, the dew point 57, and the relative humidity 78%. The wind was calm. The pressure was 29.99 inches and steady. At Louisville, it was cloudy. The temperature was 70 degrees. The dew point 62, and the relative humidity 76%. The wind was west at 5 miles an hour. The pressure was 29.97 inches and steady. At Frankfort, and the pressure was 29.98 inches and steady. Elsewhere around the region, it was partly cloudy, with a temperature of 56 at Wilmington, Ohio, 67 at Jackson, 69 at London, and 68 at Bowling Green. At Covington, it was mostly cloudy, with a temperature of 69. At Indianapolis, it was cloudy, with a temperature of 69. Now for the official National Weather Service forecast for Frankfort and surrounding communities. Tonight, mostly cloudy, then becoming partly cloudy until midnight, then becoming mostly cloudy. Lows in the upper 50s. Northeast winds up to 5 miles an hour. Monday, mostly sunny. Highs in the upper 70s. Northeast winds up to 5 miles an hour. Monday night, mostly clear. Lows in the mid-50s.

northeast winds up to 10 miles an hour. Tuesday, sunny. Highs in the upper 70s. Northeast winds 5 to 15 miles an hour. Tuesday night, clear. Lows in the lower 50s. Northeast winds up to 10 miles an hour. And now the extended forecast for the radio listening area. Wednesday and Wednesday night, clear. Highs in the upper 70s. Lows in the mid 50s. Thursday and Thursday night, mostly clear. Highs in the lower 80s. Lows around 60. Friday and Friday night, partly cloudy. Highs in the mid 80s. Lows in the mid 60s. Saturday and Saturday night, partly cloudy. Chance of showers and slight chance of thunderstorms. Highs in the mid 80s. Lows in the upper 60s. Chance of precipitation 40%. Sunday and Sunday night, mostly cloudy. A 50% chance of thunderstorms. Highs in the mid 80s. Lows in the upper 60s. 2 a.m. Eastern Daylight Time weather conditions across north central Kentucky. At Frankfort. And the pressure was 29.98 inches and steady. At Lexington, it was partly cloudy. The temperature was 64 degrees, the dew point 57, and the relative humidity 78%. The wind was calm. The pressure was 29.99 inches and steady. At Louisville, it was cloudy. The temperature was 70 degrees, the dew point 62, and the relative humidity 76%. The wind was west at 5 miles an hour. The pressure was 29.97 inches and steady. At Frankfort, and the pressure was 29.98 inches and steady. Elsewhere around the region, it was partly cloudy, with a temperature of 56 at Wilmington, Ohio, 67 at Jackson, 69 at London, and 68 at Bowling Green. At Covington, it was mostly cloudy, with a temperature of 69. At Indianapolis, it was cloudy, with a temperature of 69. Now for the official National Weather Service forecast for Frankfort and surrounding communities. Tonight, mostly cloudy, then becoming partly cloudy until midnight, then becoming mostly cloudy. Lows in the upper 50s. Northeast winds up to 5 miles an hour. Monday, mostly sunny. Highs in the upper 70s. Northeast winds up to 5 miles an hour. Monday night, mostly clear. Lows in the mid 50s. Northeast winds up to 10 miles an hour. Tuesday, sunny. Highs in the upper 70s. Northeast winds 5 to 15 miles an hour. Tuesday night, clear. Lows in the lower 50s. Northeast winds up to 10 miles an hour. And now the extended forecast for the radio listening area. Wednesday and Wednesday night, clear. Highs in the upper 70s. Lows in the mid 50s. Thursday and Thursday night, mostly clear. Highs in the lower 80s. Lows around 60. Friday and Friday night, partly cloudy. Highs in the mid 80s. Lows in the mid 60s. Saturday and Saturday night, partly cloudy. Chance of showers and slight chance of thunderstorms. Highs in the mid 80s. Lows in the upper 60s. Chance of precipitation 40%. Sunday and Sunday night, mostly cloudy. A 50% chance of thunderstorms. Highs in the mid 80s. Lows in the upper 60s. The current time is 2:58 a.m. Eastern Daylight Time. 2 a.m. Eastern Daylight Time weather conditions across north central Kentucky. At Frankfort. And the pressure was 29.98 inches and steady. At Lexington, it was partly cloudy. The temperature was 64 degrees, the dew point 57, and the relative humidity 78%. The wind was calm. The pressure was 29.99 inches and steady. At Louisville, it was cloudy. The temperature was 70 degrees, the dew point

62, and the relative humidity 76%. The wind was west at 5 miles an hour. The pressure was 29.97 inches and steady at Frankfurt. And the pressure was 29.98 inches and steady. Elsewhere around the region, it was partly cloudy, with a temperature of 56 at Wilmington, Ohio, 67 at Jackson, 69 at London, and 68 at Bowling Green. At Covington, it was mostly cloudy, with a temperature of 69. At Indianapolis, it was cloudy, with a temperature of 69. Now for the official National Weather Service forecast for Frankfurt and surrounding communities. Tonight, mostly cloudy, then becoming partly cloudy until midnight, then becoming mostly cloudy. Lows in the upper 50s. Northeast winds up to 5 miles an hour. Monday, mostly sunny. Highs in the upper 70s. Northeast winds up to 5 miles an hour. Monday night, mostly clear. Lows in the mid-50s. Northeast winds up to 10 miles an hour. Tuesday, sunny. Highs in the upper 70s. Northeast winds 5 to 15 miles an hour. Tuesday night, clear. Lows in the lower 50s. Northeast winds up to 10 miles an hour. And now the extended forecast for the radio listening area. Wednesday and Wednesday night, clear. Highs in the upper 70s. Lows in the mid-50s. Thursday and Thursday night, mostly clear. Highs in the lower 80s. Lows around 60. Friday and Friday night, partly cloudy. Highs in the mid-80s. Lows in the mid-60s. Saturday and Saturday night, partly cloudy. Chance of showers and slight chance of thunderstorms. Highs in the mid-80s. Lows in the upper 60s. Chance of precipitation 40%. Sunday and Sunday night, mostly cloudy. A 50% chance of thunderstorms. Highs in the mid-80s. Lows in the upper 60s. 2 a.m. Eastern Daylight Time weather conditions across north-central Kentucky. At Frankfurt. And the pressure was 29.98 inches and steady. At Lexington, it was partly cloudy. The temperature was 64 degrees, the dew point 57, and the relative humidity 78%. The wind was calm. The pressure was 29.99 inches and steady. At Louisville, it was cloudy. The temperature was 70 degrees, the dew point 62, and the relative humidity 76%. The wind was west at 5 miles an hour. The pressure was 29.97 inches and steady. At Frankfurt, and the pressure was 29.98 inches and steady. Elsewhere around the region, it was partly cloudy, with a temperature of 56 at Wilmington, Ohio, 67 at Jackson, 69 at London, and 68 at Bowling Green. At Covington, it was mostly cloudy, with a temperature of 69. At Indianapolis, it was cloudy, with a temperature of 69. The current time is 3:02 a.m. Eastern Daylight Time. Now for the official National Weather Service forecast for Frankfurt and surrounding communities. Tonight, mostly cloudy, then becoming partly cloudy until midnight, then becoming mostly cloudy. Lows in the upper 50s. Northeast winds up to 5 miles an hour. Monday, mostly sunny. Highs in the upper 70s. Northeast winds up to 5 miles an hour. Monday night, mostly clear. Lows in the mid-50s. Northeast winds up to 10 miles an hour. Tuesday, sunny. Highs in the upper 70s. Northeast winds 5 to 15 miles an hour. Tuesday night, clear. Lows in the lower 50s. Northeast winds up to 10 miles an hour. And now the extended forecast for the radio listening area. Wednesday and Wednesday night, clear. Highs in the upper 70s. Lows in the mid-50s. Thursday and Thursday night, mostly clear.

Highs in the lower 80s. Lows around 60. Friday and Friday night, partly cloudy. Highs in the mid 80s. Lows in the mid 60s. Saturday and Saturday night, partly cloudy. Chance of showers and slight chance of thunderstorms. Highs in the mid 80s. Lows in the upper 60s. Chance of precipitation 40%. Sunday and Sunday night, mostly cloudy. A 50% chance of thunderstorms. Highs in the mid 80s. Lows in the upper 60s. 3 a.m. Eastern Daylight Time weather conditions across north central Kentucky. At Frankfort. And the pressure was 29.97 inches and falling. At Lexington, it was partly cloudy. The temperature was 63 degrees, the dew point 57, and the relative humidity 81%. The wind was calm. The pressure was 29.99 inches and steady. At Louisville, it was mostly cloudy. The temperature was 71 degrees, the dew point 60, and the relative humidity 68%. The wind was calm. The pressure was 29.96 inches and falling. At Frankfort, and the pressure was 29.97 inches and falling. Elsewhere around the region, it was 65 at Jackson. It was partly cloudy, with a temperature of 59 at Wilmington, Ohio, and 69 at Bowling Green. It was mostly cloudy, with a temperature of 69 at Covington, and 69 at London. At Indianapolis, it was cloudy, with a temperature of 68. Now for the official National Weather Service forecast for Frankfort and surrounding communities. Tonight, mostly cloudy, then becoming partly cloudy until midnight, then becoming mostly cloudy. Lows in the upper 50s. Northeast winds up to 5 miles an hour. Monday, mostly sunny. Highs in the upper 70s. Northeast winds up to 5 miles an hour. Monday night, mostly clear. Lows in the mid-50s. Northeast winds up to 10 miles an hour. Tuesday, sunny. Highs in the upper 70s. Northeast winds 5 to 15 miles an hour. Tuesday night, clear. Lows in the lower 50s. Northeast winds up to 10 miles an hour. And now the extended forecast for the radio listening area. Wednesday and Wednesday night, clear. Highs in the upper 70s. Lows in the mid 50s. Thursday and Thursday night, mostly clear. Highs in the lower 80s. Lows around 60. Friday and Friday night, partly cloudy. Highs in the mid 80s. Lows in the mid 60s. Saturday and Saturday night, partly cloudy. Chance of showers and slight chance of thunderstorms. Highs in the mid 80s. Lows in the upper 60s. Chance of precipitation 40%. Sunday and Sunday night, mostly cloudy. A 50% chance of thunderstorms. Highs in the mid 80s. Lows in the upper 60s. The current time is 3:07 a.m. Eastern Daylight Time. 3 a.m. Eastern Daylight Time weather conditions across north central Kentucky. At Frankfort. And the pressure was 29.97 inches and falling. At Lexington, it was partly cloudy. The temperature was 63 degrees, the dew point 57, and the relative humidity 81%. The wind was calm. The pressure was 29.99 inches and steady. At Louisville, it was mostly cloudy. The temperature was 71 degrees, the dew point 60, and the relative humidity 68%. The wind was calm. The pressure was 29.96 inches and falling. At Frankfort, and the pressure was 29.97 inches and falling. Elsewhere around the region, it was 65 at Jackson. It was partly cloudy, with a temperature of 59 at Wilmington, Ohio, and 69 at Bowling Green. It was mostly cloudy, with a temperature of 69 at Covington, and 69 at London. At Indianapolis,

Indianapolis, it was cloudy, with a temperature of 68. Now for the official National Weather Service forecast for Frankfurt and surrounding communities. Tonight, mostly cloudy, then becoming partly cloudy until midnight, then becoming mostly cloudy. Lows in the upper 50s. Northeast winds up to 5 miles an hour. Monday, mostly sunny. Highs in the upper 70s. Northeast winds up to 5 miles an hour. Monday night, mostly clear. Lows in the mid-50s. Northeast winds up to 10 miles an hour. Tuesday, sunny. Highs in the upper 70s. Northeast winds 5 to 15 miles an hour. Tuesday night, clear. Lows in the lower 50s. Northeast winds up to 10 miles an hour. And now the extended forecast for the radio listening area. Wednesday and Wednesday night, clear. Highs in the upper 70s. Lows in the mid-50s. Thursday and Thursday night, mostly clear. Highs in the lower 80s. Lows around 60. Friday and Friday night, partly cloudy. Highs in the mid-80s. Lows in the mid-60s. Saturday and Saturday night, partly cloudy. Chance of showers and slight chance of thunderstorms. Highs in the mid-80s. Lows in the upper 60s. Chance of precipitation 40%. Sunday and Sunday night, mostly cloudy. A 50% chance of thunderstorms. Highs in the mid-80s. Lows in the upper 60s. 3 a.m. Eastern Daylight Time weather conditions across north-central Kentucky. At Frankfort. And the pressure was 29.97 inches and falling. At Lexington, it was partly cloudy. The temperature was 63 degrees, the dew point 57, and the relative humidity 81%. The wind was calm. The pressure was 29.99 inches and steady. At Louisville, it was mostly cloudy. The temperature was 71 degrees, the dew point 60, and the relative humidity 68%. The wind was calm. The pressure was 29.96 inches and falling. At Frankfort, and the pressure was 29.97 inches and falling. Elsewhere around the region, it was 65 at Jackson. It was partly cloudy, with a temperature of 59 at Wilmington, Ohio, and 69 at Bowling Green. It was mostly cloudy, with a temperature of 69 at Covington, and 69 at London. At Indianapolis, it was cloudy, with a temperature of 68. 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Broadcast from the National Weather Service Forecast Office in Louisville, on a transmitter located in Frankfort on a frequency of 162.5 MHz. The current time is 3:12 a.m. Eastern Daylight Time. 3 a.m. Eastern Daylight Time weather conditions across north-central Kentucky. At Frankfort. And the pressure was 29.97 inches and falling. At Lexington, it was partly cloudy. The temperature was 63 degrees, the dew point 57, and the relative humidity 81%. The wind was calm. The pressure was 29.99 inches and steady. At Louisville, it was mostly cloudy. The temperature was 71 degrees, the dew point 60, and the relative humidity 68%. The wind was calm. The pressure was 29.96 inches and falling. At Frankfort. And the pressure was 29.97 inches and falling. Elsewhere around the region, it was 65 at Jackson. At Bowling Green, it was partly cloudy, with a temperature of 69. It was mostly cloudy, with a temperature of 69 at Covington, 59 at Wilmington, Ohio, and 69 at London. At Indianapolis, it was cloudy, with a temperature of 68. Now for the official National Weather Service forecast for Frankfort and surrounding communities. Tonight, mostly cloudy, then becoming partly cloudy until midnight, then

becoming mostly cloudy. Lows in the upper 50s. Northeast winds up to 5 miles an hour. Monday, mostly sunny. Highs in the upper 70s. Northeast winds up to 5 miles an hour. Monday night, mostly clear. Lows in the mid-50s. Northeast winds up to 10 miles an hour. Tuesday, sunny. Highs in the upper 70s. Northeast winds 5 to 15 miles an hour. Tuesday night, clear. Lows in the lower 50s. Northeast winds up to 10 miles an hour. And now the extended forecast for the radio listening area. Wednesday and Wednesday night, clear. Highs in the upper 70s. Lows in the mid-50s. Thursday and Thursday night, mostly clear. Highs in the lower 80s. Lows around 60. Friday and Friday night, partly cloudy. Highs in the mid-80s. Lows in the mid-60s. Saturday and Saturday night, partly cloudy. Chance of showers and slight chance of thunderstorms. Highs in the mid-80s. Lows in the upper 60s. Chance of precipitation 40%. Sunday and Sunday night, mostly cloudy. A 50% chance of thunderstorms. Highs in the mid-80s. Lows in the upper 60s. 3 a.m. Eastern Daylight Time weather conditions across north-central Kentucky. At Frankfort. And the pressure was 29.97 inches and falling. At Lexington, it was partly cloudy. The temperature was 63 degrees, the dew point 57, and the relative humidity 81%. The wind was calm. The pressure was 29.99 inches and steady. At Louisville, it was mostly cloudy. The temperature was 71 degrees, the dew point 60, and the relative humidity 68%. The wind was calm. The pressure was 29.96 inches and falling. At Frankfort, and the pressure was 29.97 inches and falling. Elsewhere around the region, it was 65 at Jackson. At Bowling Green, it was partly cloudy, with a temperature of 69. It was mostly cloudy, with a temperature of 69 at Covington, 59 at Wilmington, Ohio, and 69 at London. At Indianapolis, it was cloudy, with a temperature of 68. Now for the official National Weather Service forecast for Frankfort and surrounding communities. Tonight, mostly cloudy, then becoming partly cloudy until midnight, then becoming mostly cloudy. Lows in the upper 50s. Northeast winds up to 5 miles an hour. Monday, mostly sunny. Highs in the upper 70s. Northeast winds up to 5 miles an hour. Monday night, mostly clear. Lows in the mid-50s. Northeast winds up to 10 miles an hour. Tuesday, sunny. Highs in the upper 70s. Northeast winds 5 to 15 miles an hour. Tuesday night, clear. Lows in the lower 50s. Northeast winds up to 10 miles an hour. And now the extended forecast for the radio listening area. Wednesday and Wednesday night, clear. Highs in the upper 70s. Lows in the mid-50s. Thursday and Thursday night, mostly clear. Highs in the lower 80s. Lows around 60. Friday and Friday night, partly cloudy. Highs in the mid-80s. Lows in the mid-60s. Saturday and Saturday night, partly cloudy. Chance of showers and slight chance of thunderstorms. Highs in the mid-80s. Lows in the upper 60s. Chance of precipitation 40%. Sunday and Sunday night, mostly cloudy. A 50% chance of thunderstorms. Highs in the mid-80s. Lows in the upper 60s. The current time is 3:18 a.m. Eastern Daylight Time. 3 a.m. Eastern Daylight Time weather conditions across north-central Kentucky. At Frankfort. And the pressure was 29.97 inches and falling.

At Lexington, it was partly cloudy. The temperature was 63 degrees, the dew point 57, and the relative humidity 81%. The wind was calm. The pressure was 29.99 inches and steady. At Louisville, it was mostly cloudy. The temperature was 71 degrees, the dew point 60, and the relative humidity 68%. The wind was calm. The pressure was 29.96 inches and falling. At Frankfurt, and the pressure was 29.97 inches and falling. Elsewhere around the region, it was 65 at Jackson. At Bowling Green, it was partly cloudy, with a temperature of 69. It was mostly cloudy, with a temperature of 69 at Covington, 59 at Wilmington, Ohio, and 69 at London. At Indianapolis, it was cloudy, with a temperature of 68. Now for the official National Weather Service forecast for Frankfurt and surrounding communities. Tonight, mostly cloudy, then becoming partly cloudy until midnight, then becoming mostly cloudy. Lows in the upper 50s. Northeast winds up to 5 miles an hour. Monday, mostly sunny. Highs in the upper 70s. Northeast winds up to 5 miles an hour. Monday night, mostly clear. Lows in the mid-50s. Northeast winds up to 10 miles an hour. Tuesday, sunny. Highs in the upper 70s. Northeast winds 5 to 15 miles an hour. Tuesday night, clear. Lows in the lower 50s. Northeast winds up to 10 miles an hour. And now the extended forecast for the radio listening area. Wednesday and Wednesday night, clear. Highs in the upper 70s. Lows in the mid-50s. Thursday and Thursday night, mostly clear. Highs in the lower 80s. Lows around 60. Friday and Friday night, partly cloudy. Highs in the mid-80s. Lows in the mid-60s. Saturday and Saturday night, partly cloudy. Chance of showers and slight chance of thunderstorms. Highs in the mid-80s. Lows in the upper 60s. Chance of precipitation 40%. Sunday and Sunday night, mostly cloudy. A 50% chance of thunderstorms. Highs in the mid-80s. Lows in the upper 60s. 3 a.m. Eastern Daylight Time weather conditions across north-central Kentucky. At Frankfurt. And the pressure was 29.97 inches and falling. At Lexington, it was partly cloudy. The temperature was 63 degrees, the dew point 57, and the relative humidity 81%. The wind was calm. The pressure was 29.99 inches and steady. At Louisville, it was mostly cloudy. The temperature was 71 degrees, the dew point 60, and the relative humidity 68%. The wind was calm. The pressure was 29.96 inches and falling. At Frankfurt. And the pressure was 29.97 inches and falling. Elsewhere around the region, it was 65 at Jackson. At Bowling Green, it was partly cloudy, with a temperature of 69. It was mostly cloudy, with a temperature of 69 at Covington, 59 at Wilmington, Ohio, and 69 at London. At Indianapolis, it was cloudy, with a temperature of 68. The current time is 3:23 a.m. Eastern Daylight Time. Now for the official National Weather Service forecast for Frankfurt and surrounding communities. Tonight, mostly cloudy, then becoming partly cloudy until midnight, then becoming mostly cloudy. Lows in the upper 50s. Northeast winds up to 5 miles an hour. Monday, mostly sunny. Highs in the upper 70s. Northeast winds up to 5 miles an hour. Monday night, mostly clear. Lows in the mid-50s. Northeast winds up to 10 miles an hour. Tuesday, sunny. Highs in the upper 70s. Northeast winds 5 to 15 miles an hour. Tuesday night,

Lows in the lower 50s. Northeast winds up to 10 miles an hour. And now the extended forecast for the radio listening area. Wednesday and Wednesday night, clear. Highs in the upper 70s. Lows in the mid 50s. Thursday and Thursday night, mostly clear. Highs in the lower 80s. Lows around 60. Friday and Friday night, partly cloudy. Highs in the mid-80s. Lows in the mid-60s. Saturday and Saturday night, partly cloudy. Chance of showers and slight chance of thunderstorms. Highs in the mid-80s. Lows in the upper 60s. Chance of precipitation 40%. Sunday and Sunday night, mostly cloudy. A 50% chance of thunderstorms. Highs in the mid-80s. Lows in the upper 60s. 3 a.m. Eastern Daylight Time weather conditions across north-central Kentucky. At Frankfort. And the pressure was 29.97 inches and falling. At Lexington, it was partly cloudy. The temperature was 63 degrees, the dew point 57, and the relative humidity 81%. The wind was calm. The pressure was 29.99 inches and steady. At Louisville, it was mostly cloudy. The temperature was 71 degrees, the dew point 60, and the relative humidity 68%. The wind was calm. The pressure was 29.96 inches and falling. At Frankfort, and the pressure was 29.97 inches and falling. Elsewhere around the region, it was 65 at Jackson. At Bowling Green, it was partly cloudy, with a temperature of 69. It was mostly cloudy, with a temperature of 69 at Covington, 59 at Wilmington, Ohio, and 69 at London. At Indianapolis, it was cloudy, with a temperature of 68. Now for the official National Weather Service forecast for Frankfort and surrounding communities. Tonight, mostly cloudy, then becoming partly cloudy until midnight, then becoming mostly cloudy. Lows in the upper 50s. Northeast winds up to 5 miles an hour. Monday, mostly sunny. Highs in the upper 70s. Northeast winds up to 5 miles an hour. Monday night, mostly clear. Lows in the mid 50s. Northeast winds up to 10 miles an hour. Tuesday, sunny. Highs in the upper 70s. Northeast winds 5 to 15 miles an hour. Tuesday night, clear. Lows in the lower 50s. Northeast winds up to 10 miles an hour. And now the extended forecast for the radio listening area. Wednesday and Wednesday night, clear. Highs in the upper 70s. Lows in the mid 50s. Thursday and Thursday night, mostly clear. Highs in the lower 80s. Lows around 60. Friday and Friday night, partly cloudy. Highs in the mid-80s. Lows in the mid-60s. Saturday and Saturday night, partly cloudy. Chance of showers and slight chance of thunderstorms. Highs in the mid-80s. Lows in the upper 60s. Chance of precipitation 40%. Sunday and Sunday night, mostly cloudy. A 50% chance of thunderstorms. Highs in the mid-80s. Lows in the upper 60s. The current time is 3:28 a.m. Eastern Daylight Time. 3 a.m. Eastern Daylight Time weather conditions across north-central Kentucky. At Frankfort. And the pressure was 29.97 inches and falling. At Lexington, it was partly cloudy. The temperature was 63 degrees, the dew point 57, and the relative humidity 81%. The wind was calm. The pressure was 29.99 inches and steady. At Louisville, it was mostly cloudy. The temperature was 71 degrees, the dew point 60, and the relative humidity 68%. The wind was calm. The pressure was 29.96 inches and falling. At Frankfort, and the

pressure was 29.97 inches and falling. Elsewhere around the region, it was 65 at Jackson. At Bowling Green, it was partly cloudy, with a temperature of 69. It was mostly cloudy, with a temperature of 69 at Covington, 59 at Wilmington, Ohio, and 69 at London. At Indianapolis, it was cloudy, with a temperature of 68. Now for the official National Weather Service forecast for Frankfort and surrounding communities. Tonight, mostly cloudy, then becoming partly cloudy until midnight, then becoming mostly cloudy. Lows in the upper 50s. Northeast winds up to 5 miles an hour. Monday, mostly sunny. Highs in the upper 70s. Northeast winds up to 5 miles an hour. Monday night, mostly clear. Lows in the mid-50s. Northeast winds up to 10 miles an hour. Tuesday, sunny. Highs in the upper 70s. Northeast winds 5 to 15 miles an hour. Tuesday night, clear. Lows in the lower 50s. Northeast winds up to 10 miles an hour. And now the extended forecast for the radio listening area. Wednesday and Wednesday night, clear. Highs in the upper 70s. Lows in the mid-50s. Thursday and Thursday night, mostly clear. Highs in the lower 80s. Lows around 60. Friday and Friday night, partly cloudy. Highs in the mid-80s. Lows in the mid-60s. Saturday and Saturday night, partly cloudy. Chance of showers and slight chance of thunderstorms. Highs in the mid-80s. Lows in the upper 60s. Chance of precipitation 40%. Sunday and Sunday night, mostly cloudy. A 50% chance of thunderstorms. Highs in the mid-80s. Lows in the upper 60s. 3 a.m. Eastern Daylight Time weather conditions across north-central Kentucky. At Frankfort. And the pressure was 29.97 inches and falling. At Lexington, it was partly cloudy. The temperature was 63 degrees, the dew point 57, and the relative humidity 81%. The wind was calm. The pressure was 29.99 inches and steady. At Louisville, it was mostly cloudy. The temperature was 71 degrees, the dew point 60, and the relative humidity 68%. The wind was calm. The pressure was 29.96 inches and falling. At Frankfort, and the pressure was 29.97 inches and falling. Elsewhere around the region, it was 65 at Jackson. At Bowling Green, it was partly cloudy, with a temperature of 69. It was mostly cloudy, with a temperature of 69 at Covington, 59 at Wilmington, Ohio, and 69 at London. At Indianapolis, it was cloudy, with a temperature of 68. The current time is 3:32 a.m. Eastern Daylight Time. Now for the official National Weather Service forecast for Frankfort and surrounding communities. Tonight, mostly cloudy, then becoming partly cloudy until midnight, then becoming mostly cloudy. Lows in the upper 50s. Northeast winds up to 5 miles an hour. Monday, mostly sunny. Highs in the upper 70s. Northeast winds up to 5 miles an hour. Monday night, mostly clear. Lows in the mid-50s. Highs in the upper 70s. Northeast winds up to 5 miles an hour. Monday night, mostly clear. Lows in the mid-50s. Northeast winds up to 10 miles an hour. Tuesday, sunny. Highs in the upper 70s. Northeast winds 5 to 15 miles an hour. Tuesday night, clear. Lows in the lower 50s. Northeast winds up to 10 miles an hour. And now the extended forecast for the radio listening area. Wednesday and Wednesday night, clear. Highs in the upper 70s. Lows in the mid-50s. Thursday and Thursday night, mostly clear. Highs in the lower

80s. Lows around 60. Friday and Friday night, partly cloudy. Highs in the mid-80s. Lows in the mid-60s. Saturday and Saturday night, partly cloudy. Chance of showers and slight chance of thunderstorms. Highs in the mid-80s. Lows in the upper 60s. Chance of precipitation 40%. Sunday and Sunday night, mostly cloudy. A 50% chance of thunderstorms. Highs in the mid-80s. Lows in the upper 60s. 3 a.m. Eastern Daylight Time weather conditions across north-central Kentucky. At Frankfort. And the pressure was 29.97 inches and falling. At Lexington, it was partly cloudy. The temperature was 63 degrees, the dew point 57, and the relative humidity 81%. The wind was calm. The pressure was 29.99 inches and steady. At Louisville, it was mostly cloudy. The temperature was 71 degrees, the dew point 60, and the relative humidity 68%. The wind was calm. The pressure was 29.96 inches and falling. At Frankfort, and the pressure was 29.97 inches and falling. Elsewhere around the region, it was 65 at Jackson. At Bowling Green, it was partly cloudy, with a temperature of 69. It was mostly cloudy, with a temperature of 69 at Covington, 59 at Wilmington, Ohio, and 69 at London. At Indianapolis, it was cloudy, with a temperature of 68. Now for the official National Weather Service forecast for Frankfort and surrounding communities. Tonight, mostly cloudy, then becoming partly cloudy until midnight, then becoming mostly cloudy. Lows in the upper 50s. Northeast winds up to 5 miles an hour. Monday, mostly sunny. Highs in the upper 70s. Northeast winds up to 5 miles an hour. Monday night, mostly clear. Lows in the mid-50s. Northeast winds up to 10 miles an hour. Tuesday, sunny. Highs in the upper 70s. Northeast winds 5 to 15 miles an hour. Tuesday night, clear. Lows in the lower 50s. Northeast winds up to 10 miles an hour. And now the extended forecast for the radio listening area. Wednesday and Wednesday night, clear. Highs in the upper 70s. Lows in the mid-50s. Thursday and Thursday night, mostly clear. Highs in the lower 80s. Lows around 60. Friday and Friday night, partly cloudy. Highs in the mid-80s. Lows in the mid-60s. Saturday and Saturday night, partly cloudy. Chance of showers and slight chance of thunderstorms. Highs in the mid-80s. Lows in the upper 60s. Chance of precipitation 40%. Sunday and Sunday night, mostly cloudy. A 50% chance of thunderstorms. Highs in the mid-80s. Lows in the upper 60s. The current time is 3:37 a.m. Eastern Daylight Time. 3 a.m. Eastern Daylight Time weather conditions across north-central Kentucky. At Frankfort. And the pressure was 29.97 inches and falling. At Lexington, it was partly cloudy. The temperature was 63 degrees, the dew point 57, and the relative humidity 81%. The wind was calm. The pressure was 29.99 inches and steady. At Louisville, it was mostly cloudy. The temperature was 71 degrees, the dew point 60, and the relative humidity 68%. The wind was calm. The pressure was 29.96 inches and falling. At Frankfort, and the pressure was 29.97 inches and falling. Elsewhere around the region, it was 65 at Jackson. At Bowling Green, it was partly cloudy, with a temperature of 69. It was mostly cloudy, with a temperature of 69 at Covington, 59 at Wilmington, Ohio, and 69 at London. At Indianapolis,

cloudy, with a temperature of 68. Now for the official National Weather Service forecast for Frankfurt and surrounding communities. Tonight, mostly cloudy, then becoming partly cloudy until midnight, then becoming mostly cloudy. Lows in the upper 50s. Northeast winds up to 5 miles an hour. Monday, mostly sunny. Highs in the upper 70s. Northeast winds up to 5 miles an hour. Monday night, mostly clear. Lows in the mid-50s. Northeast winds up to 10 miles an hour. Tuesday, sunny. Highs in the upper 70s. Northeast winds 5 to 15 miles an hour. Tuesday night, clear. Lows in the lower 50s. Northeast winds up to 10 miles an hour. And now the extended forecast for the radio listening area. Wednesday and Wednesday night, clear. Highs in the upper 70s. Lows in the mid-50s. Thursday and Thursday night, mostly clear. Highs in the lower 80s. Lows around 60. Friday and Friday night, partly cloudy. Highs in the mid-80s. Lows in the mid-60s. Saturday and Saturday night, partly cloudy. Chance of showers and slight chance of thunderstorms. Highs in the mid-80s. Lows in the upper 60s. Chance of precipitation 40%. Sunday and Sunday night, mostly cloudy. A 50% chance of thunderstorms. Highs in the mid-80s. Lows in the upper 60s. 3 a.m. Eastern Daylight Time weather conditions across north-central Kentucky. At Frankfort. And the pressure was 29.97 inches and falling. At Lexington, it was partly cloudy. The temperature was 63 degrees, the dew point 57, and the relative humidity 81%. The wind was calm. The pressure was 29.99 inches and steady. At Louisville, it was mostly cloudy. The temperature was 71 degrees, the dew point 60, and the relative humidity 68%. The wind was calm. The pressure was 29.96 inches and falling. At Frankfort. And the pressure was 29.97 inches and falling. Elsewhere around the region, it was 65 at Jackson. At Bowling Green, it was partly cloudy, with a temperature of 69. It was mostly cloudy, with a temperature of 69 at Covington, 59 at Wilmington, Ohio, and 69 at London. At Indianapolis, it was cloudy, with a temperature of 68. Now for the official National Weather Service forecast for Frankfort and surrounding communities. Tonight, mostly cloudy, then becoming partly cloudy until midnight, then becoming mostly cloudy. Lows in the upper 50s. Northeast winds up to 5 miles an hour. Monday, mostly sunny. Highs in the upper 70s. Northeast winds up to 5 miles an hour. Monday night, mostly clear. Lows in the mid-50s. Northeast winds up to 10 miles an hour. Tuesday, sunny. Highs in the upper 70s. Northeast winds 5 to 15 miles an hour. Tuesday night, clear. Lows in the lower 50s. Northeast winds up to 10 miles an hour. And now the extended forecast for the radio listening area. Wednesday and Wednesday night, clear. Highs in the upper 70s. Lows in the mid-50s. Thursday and Thursday night, mostly clear. Highs in the lower 80s. Lows around 60. Friday and Friday night, partly cloudy. Highs in the mid-80s. Lows in the mid-60s. Saturday and Saturday night, partly cloudy. Chance of showers and slight chance of thunderstorms. Highs in the mid-80s. Lows in the upper 60s. Chance of precipitation 40%. Sunday and Sunday night, mostly cloudy. A 50% chance of thunderstorms. Highs in the mid-80s. Lows in the upper 60s. 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

0.99 inches and steady. At Louisville, it was mostly cloudy. The temperature was 71 degrees, the dew point 60, and the relative humidity 68%. The wind was calm. The pressure was 29.96 inches and falling. At Frankfort, and the pressure was 29.97 inches and falling. Elsewhere around the region, it was 65 at Jackson. At Bowling Green, it was partly cloudy, with a temperature of 69. It was mostly cloudy, with a temperature of 69 at Covington, 59 at Wilmington, Ohio, and 69 at London. At Indianapolis, it was cloudy, with a temperature of 68. Now for the official National Weather Service forecast for Frankfort and surrounding communities. Tonight, mostly cloudy, then becoming partly cloudy until midnight, then becoming mostly cloudy. Lows in the upper 50s. Northeast winds up to 5 miles an hour. Monday, mostly sunny. Highs in the upper 70s. Northeast winds up to 5 miles an hour. Monday night, mostly clear. Lows in the mid-50s. Northeast winds up to 10 miles an hour. Tuesday, sunny. Highs in the upper 70s. Northeast winds 5 to 15 miles an hour. Tuesday night, clear. Lows in the lower 50s. Northeast winds up to 10 miles an hour. And now the extended forecast for the radio listening area. Wednesday and Wednesday night, clear. Highs in the upper 70s. Lows in the mid-50s. Thursday and Thursday night, mostly clear. Highs in the lower 80s. Lows around 60. Friday and Friday night, partly cloudy. Highs in the mid-80s. Lows in the mid-60s. Saturday and Saturday night, partly cloudy. Chance of showers and slight chance of thunderstorms. Highs in the mid-80s. Lows in the upper 60s. Chance of precipitation 40%. Sunday and Sunday night, mostly cloudy. A 50% chance of thunderstorms. Highs in the mid-80s. Lows in the upper 60s. The current time is 3:47 a.m. Eastern Daylight Time. 3 a.m. Eastern Daylight Time weather conditions across north central Kentucky. At Frankfort, and the pressure was 29.97 inches and falling. At Lexington, it was partly cloudy. The temperature was 63 degrees, the dew point 57, and the relative humidity 81%. The wind was calm. The pressure was 29.99 inches and steady. At Louisville, it was mostly cloudy. The temperature was 71 degrees, the dew point 60, and the relative humidity 68%. The wind was calm. The pressure was 29.96 inches and falling. At Frankfort, and the pressure was 29.97 inches and falling. Elsewhere around the region, it was 65 at Jackson. At Bowling Green, it was partly cloudy, with a temperature of 69. It was mostly cloudy, with a temperature of 69 at Covington, 59 at Wilmington, Ohio, and 69 at London. At Indianapolis, it was cloudy, with a temperature of 68. Now for the official National Weather Service forecast for Frankfort and surrounding communities. Tonight, mostly cloudy, then becoming partly cloudy until midnight, then becoming mostly cloudy. Lows in the upper 50s. Northeast winds up to 5 miles an hour. Monday, mostly sunny. Highs in the upper 70s. Northeast winds up to 5 miles an hour. Monday night, mostly clear. Lows in the mid-50s. Northeast winds up to 10 miles an hour. Tuesday, sunny. Highs in the upper 70s. Northeast winds 5 to 15 miles an hour. Tuesday night, clear. Lows in the lower 50s. Northeast winds up to 10 miles an hour. And now the extended forecast for the radio listening area. Wednesday and Wednesday night, clear.

highs in the upper 70s, lows in the mid-50s. Thursday and Thursday night, mostly clear. Highs in the lower 80s. Lows around 60. Friday and Friday night, partly cloudy. Highs in the mid-80s. Lows in the mid-60s. Saturday and Saturday night, partly cloudy. Chance of showers and slight chance of thunderstorms. Highs in the mid-80s. Lows in the upper 60s. Chance of precipitation 40%. Sunday and Sunday night, mostly cloudy. A 50% chance of thunderstorms. Highs in the mid-80s. Lows in the upper 60s. 3 a.m. Eastern Daylight Time weather conditions across north-central Kentucky. At Frankfort. And the pressure was 29.97 inches and falling. At Lexington, it was partly cloudy. The temperature was 63 degrees, the dew point 57, and the relative humidity 81%. The wind was calm. The pressure was 29.99 inches and steady. At Louisville, it was mostly cloudy. The temperature was 71 degrees, the dew point 60, and the relative humidity 68%. The wind was calm. The pressure was 29.96 inches and falling. At Frankfort, and the pressure was 29.97 inches and falling. Elsewhere around the region, it was 65 at Jackson. At Bowling Green, it was partly cloudy, with a temperature of 69. It was mostly cloudy, with a temperature of 69 at Covington, 59 at Wilmington, Ohio, and 69 at London. At Indianapolis, it was cloudy, with a temperature of 68. Now for the official National Weather Service forecast for Frankfort and surrounding communities. Tonight, mostly cloudy, then becoming partly cloudy until midnight, then becoming mostly cloudy. Lows in the upper 50s. Northeast winds up to 5 miles an hour. Monday, mostly sunny. Highs in the upper 70s. Northeast winds up to 5 miles an hour. Monday night, mostly clear. Lows in the mid-50s. Northeast winds up to 10 miles an hour. Tuesday, sunny. Highs in the upper 70s. Northeast winds 5 to 15 miles an hour. Tuesday night, clear. Lows in the lower 50s. Northeast winds up to 10 miles an hour. And now the extended forecast for the radio listening area. Wednesday and Wednesday night, clear. Highs in the upper 70s. Lows in the mid-50s. Thursday and Thursday night, mostly clear. Highs in the lower 80s. Lows around 60. Friday and Friday night, partly cloudy. Highs in the mid-80s. Lows in the mid-60s. Saturday and Saturday night, partly cloudy. Chance of showers and slight chance of thunderstorms. Highs in the mid-80s. Lows in the upper 60s. Chance of precipitation 40%. Sunday and Sunday night, mostly cloudy. A 50% chance of thunderstorms. Highs in the mid-80s. Lows in the upper 60s. The current time is 3:53 a.m. Eastern Daylight Time. 3 a.m. Eastern Daylight Time weather conditions across north-central Kentucky. At Frankfort. And the pressure was 29.97 inches and falling. At Lexington, it was partly cloudy. The temperature was 63 degrees, the dew point 57, and the relative humidity 81%. The wind was calm. The pressure was 29.99 inches and steady. At Louisville, it was mostly cloudy. The temperature was 71 degrees, the dew point 60, and the relative humidity 68%. The wind was calm. The pressure was 29.96 inches and falling. At Frankfort, and the pressure was 29.97 inches and falling. Elsewhere around the region, it was 65 at Jackson. At Bowling Green, it was partly cloudy, with a temperature of 69.

was mostly cloudy, with a temperature of 69 at Covington, 59 at Wilmington, Ohio, and 69 at London. At Indianapolis, it was cloudy, with a temperature of 68. Now for the official National Weather Service forecast for Frankfort and surrounding communities. Tonight, mostly cloudy, then becoming partly cloudy until midnight, then becoming mostly cloudy. Lows in the upper 50s. Northeast winds up to 5 miles an hour. Monday, mostly sunny. Highs in the upper 70s. Northeast winds up to 5 miles an hour. Monday night, mostly clear. Lows in the mid-50s. Northeast winds up to 10 miles an hour. Tuesday, sunny. Highs in the upper 70s. Northeast winds 5 to 15 miles an hour. Tuesday night, clear. Lows in the lower 50s. Northeast winds up to 10 miles an hour. And now the extended forecast for the radio listening area. Wednesday and Wednesday night, clear. Highs in the upper 70s. Lows in the mid-50s. Thursday and Thursday night, mostly clear. Highs in the lower 80s. Lows around 60. Friday and Friday night, partly cloudy. Highs in the mid-80s. Lows in the mid-60s. Saturday and Saturday night, partly cloudy. Chance of showers and slight chance of thunderstorms. Highs in the mid-80s. Lows in the upper 60s. Chance of precipitation 40%. Sunday and Sunday night, mostly cloudy. A 50% chance of thunderstorms. Highs in the mid-80s. Lows in the upper 60s. 3 a.m. Eastern Daylight Time weather conditions across north-central Kentucky. At Frankfort. And the pressure was 29.97 inches and falling. At Lexington, it was partly cloudy. The temperature was 63 degrees, the dew point 57, and the relative humidity 81%. The wind was calm. The pressure was 29.99 inches and steady. At Louisville, it was mostly cloudy. The temperature was 71 degrees, the dew point 60, and the relative humidity 68%. The wind was calm. The pressure was 29.96 inches and falling. At Frankfort, and the pressure was 29.97 inches and falling. Elsewhere around the region, it was 65 at Jackson. At Bowling Green, it was partly cloudy, with a temperature of 69. It was mostly cloudy, with a temperature of 69 at Covington, 59 at Wilmington, Ohio, and 69 at London. At Indianapolis, it was cloudy, with a temperature of 68. The current time is 3:57 a.m. Eastern Daylight Time. Now for the official National Weather Service forecast for Frankfort and surrounding communities. Tonight, mostly cloudy, then becoming partly cloudy until midnight, then becoming mostly cloudy. Lows in the upper 50s. Northeast winds up to 5 miles an hour. Monday, mostly sunny. Highs in the upper 70s. Northeast winds up to 5 miles an hour. Monday night, mostly clear. Lows in the mid-50s. Northeast winds up to 10 miles an hour. Tuesday, sunny. Highs in the upper 70s. Northeast winds 5 to 15 miles an hour. Tuesday night, clear. Lows in the lower 50s. Northeast winds up to 10 miles an hour. And now the extended forecast for the radio listening area. Wednesday and Wednesday night, clear. Highs in the upper 70s. Lows in the mid-50s. Thursday and Thursday night, mostly clear. Highs in the lower 80s. Lows around 60. Friday and Friday night, partly cloudy. Highs in the mid-80s. Lows in the mid-60s. Saturday and Saturday night, partly cloudy. Chance of showers and slight chance of thunderstorms. Highs in the mid-80s. Lows in the upper 60s. Chance of precipitation 40%.

set. Sunday and Sunday night, mostly cloudy. A 50% chance of thunderstorms. Highs in the mid-80s. Lows in the upper 60s. 3 a.m. Eastern Daylight Time weather conditions across north-central Kentucky. At Frankfort. And the pressure was 29.97 inches and falling. At Lexington, it was partly cloudy. The temperature was 63 degrees, the dew point 57, and the relative humidity 81%. The wind was calm. The pressure was 29.99 inches and steady. At Louisville, it was mostly cloudy. The temperature was 71 degrees, the dew point 60, and the relative humidity 68%. The wind was calm. The pressure was 29.96 inches and falling. At Frankfort, and the pressure was 29.97 inches and falling. Elsewhere around the region, it was 65 at Jackson. At Bowling Green, it was partly cloudy, with a temperature of 69. It was mostly cloudy, with a temperature of 69 at Covington, 59 at Wilmington, Ohio, and 69 at London. At Indianapolis, it was cloudy, with a temperature of 68. Now for the official National Weather Service forecast for Frankfort and surrounding communities. Tonight, mostly cloudy, then becoming partly cloudy until midnight, then becoming mostly cloudy. Lows in the upper 50s. Northeast winds up to 5 miles an hour. Monday, mostly sunny. Highs in the upper 70s. Northeast winds up to 5 miles an hour. Monday night, mostly clear. Lows in the mid-50s. Northeast winds up to 10 miles an hour. Tuesday, sunny. Highs in the upper 70s. Northeast winds 5 to 15 miles an hour. Tuesday night, clear. Lows in the lower 50s. Northeast winds up to 10 miles an hour. And now the extended forecast for the radio listening area. Wednesday and Wednesday night, clear. Highs in the upper 70s. Lows in the mid-50s. Thursday and Thursday night, mostly clear. Highs in the lower 80s. Lows around 60. Friday and Friday night, partly cloudy. Highs in the mid-80s. Lows in the mid-60s. Saturday and Saturday night, partly cloudy. Chance of showers and slight chance of thunderstorms. Highs in the mid-80s. Lows in the upper 60s. Chance of precipitation 40%. Sunday and Sunday night, mostly cloudy. A 50% chance of thunderstorms. Highs in the mid-80s. Lows in the upper 60s. The current time is 4:02 a.m. Eastern Daylight Time. 3 a.m. Eastern Daylight Time weather conditions across north-central Kentucky. At Frankfort. And the pressure was 29.97 inches and falling. At Lexington, it was partly cloudy. The temperature was 63 degrees, the dew point 57, and the relative humidity 81%. The wind was calm. The pressure was 29.99 inches and steady. At Louisville, it was mostly cloudy. The temperature was 71 degrees, the dew point 60, and the relative humidity 68%. The wind was calm. The pressure was 29.96 inches and falling. At Frankfort, and the pressure was 29.97 inches and falling. Elsewhere around the region, it was 65 at Jackson. At Bowling Green, it was partly cloudy, with a temperature of 69. It was mostly cloudy, with a temperature of 69 at Covington, 59 at Wilmington, Ohio, and 69 at London. At Indianapolis, it was cloudy, with a temperature of 68. Now for the official National Weather Service forecast for Frankfort and surrounding communities. Tonight, mostly cloudy, then becoming partly cloudy until midnight, then becoming mostly cloudy. Lows in the upper 50s. Northeast winds up to 5 miles an hour. Monday, mostly sunny.

Highs in the upper 70s. Northeast winds up to 5 miles an hour. Monday night, mostly clear. Lows in the mid-50s. Northeast winds up to 10 miles an hour. Tuesday, sunny. Highs in the upper 70s. Northeast winds 5 to 15 miles an hour. Tuesday night, clear. Lows in the lower 50s. Northeast winds up to 10 miles an hour. And now the extended forecast for the radio listening area. Wednesday and Wednesday night, clear. Highs in the upper 70s. Lows in the mid-50s. Thursday and Thursday night, mostly clear. Highs in the lower 80s. Lows around 60. Friday and Friday night, partly cloudy. Highs in the mid-80s. Lows in the mid-60s. Saturday and Saturday night, partly cloudy. Chance of showers and slight chance of thunderstorms. Highs in the mid-80s. Lows in the upper 60s. Chance of precipitation 40%. Sunday and Sunday night, mostly cloudy. A 50% chance of thunderstorms. Highs in the mid-80s. Lows in the upper 60s. 4 a.m. Eastern Daylight Time weather conditions across north-central Kentucky. At Frankfort. And the pressure was 29.97 inches and steady. At Lexington, it was mostly cloudy. The temperature was 63 degrees, the dew point 57, and the relative humidity 81%. The wind was calm. The pressure was 29.97 inches and falling. At Louisville, it was mostly cloudy. The temperature was 69 degrees, the dew point 60, and the relative humidity 73%. The wind was north at 3 miles an hour. The pressure was 29.96 inches and steady. At Frankfort, and the pressure was 29.97 inches and steady. Elsewhere around the region, at Bowling Green, it was partly cloudy, with a temperature of 67. It was mostly cloudy, with a temperature of 67 at Covington, 58 at Wilmington, Ohio, and 69 at London. At Indianapolis, it was cloudy, with a temperature of 68. At Jackson, the weather conditions were not available. The current time is 4:07 a.m. Eastern Daylight Time. Now for the official National Weather Service forecast for Frankfort and surrounding communities. Tonight, mostly cloudy, then becoming partly cloudy until midnight, then becoming mostly cloudy. Lows in the upper 50s. Northeast winds up to 5 miles an hour. Monday, mostly sunny. Highs in the upper 70s. Northeast winds up to 5 miles an hour. Monday night, mostly clear. Lows in the mid-50s. Northeast winds up to 10 miles an hour. Tuesday, sunny. Highs in the upper 70s. Northeast winds 5 to 15 miles an hour. Tuesday night, clear. Lows in the lower 50s. Northeast winds up to 10 miles an hour. And now the extended forecast for the radio listening area. Wednesday and Wednesday night, clear. Highs in the upper 70s. Lows in the mid-50s. Thursday and Thursday night, mostly clear. Highs in the lower 80s. Lows around 60. Friday and Friday night, partly cloudy. Highs in the mid-80s. Lows in the mid-60s. Saturday and Saturday night, partly cloudy. Chance of showers and slight chance of thunderstorms. Highs in the mid-80s. Lows in the upper 60s. Chance of precipitation 40%. Sunday and Sunday night, mostly cloudy. A 50% chance of thunderstorms. Highs in the mid-80s. Lows in the upper 60s. Now for the official National Weather Service forecast for Frankfort and surrounding communities. Today, mostly sunny. Highs in the upper 70s. Northeast winds up to 5 miles an hour. Tonight, partly cloudy. Lows in the mid-50s.

northeast winds up to 10 miles an hour. Tuesday, sunny. Highs in the upper 70s. Northeast winds 5 to 15 miles an hour. Tuesday night, clear. Lows in the lower 50s. Northeast winds up to 10 miles an hour. And now the extended forecast for the radio listening area. Wednesday and Wednesday night, clear. Highs in the upper 70s. Lows in the mid 50s. Thursday and Thursday night, mostly clear. Highs in the lower 80s. Lows in the upper 50s. Friday and Friday night, partly cloudy. Highs in the mid 80s. Lows in the mid 60s. Saturday and Saturday night, mostly cloudy. Chance of showers and slight chance of thunderstorms. Highs in the mid-80s. Lows in the mid-60s. Chance of precipitation 40%. Sunday and Sunday night, mostly cloudy. A 50% chance of thunderstorms. Highs in the mid-80s. Lows in the upper 60s. 4 a.m. Eastern Daylight Time weather conditions across north-central Kentucky. At Frankfort. And the pressure was 29.97 inches and steady. At Lexington, it was mostly cloudy. The temperature was 63 degrees, the dew point 57, and the relative humidity 81%. The wind was calm. The pressure was 29.97 inches and falling. At Louisville, it was mostly cloudy. The temperature was 69 degrees, the dew point 60, and the relative humidity 73%. The wind was north at 3 miles an hour. The pressure was 29.96 inches and steady. At Frankfort, and the pressure was 29.97 inches and steady. Elsewhere around the region, at Bowling Green, it was partly cloudy, with a temperature of 67. It was mostly cloudy, with a temperature of 67 at Covington, 58 at Wilmington, Ohio, and 69 at London. At Indianapolis, it was cloudy, with a temperature of 68. At Jackson, the weather conditions were not available. 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Broadcast from the National Weather Service Forecast Office in Louisville, on a transmitter located in Frankfort on a frequency of 162.5 MHz. The current time is 4:12 a.m. Eastern Daylight Time. 4 a.m. Eastern Daylight Time weather conditions across north-central Kentucky. At Frankfort, and the pressure was 29.97 inches and steady. At Lexington, it was mostly cloudy. The temperature was 63 degrees, the dew point 57, and the relative humidity 81%. The wind was calm. The pressure was 29.97 inches and falling. At Louisville, it was mostly cloudy. The temperature was 69 degrees, the dew point 60, and the relative humidity 73%. The wind was north at 3 miles an hour. The pressure was 29.96 inches and steady. At Frankfort, and the pressure was 29.97 inches and steady. Elsewhere around the region, at Bowling Green, it was partly cloudy, with a temperature of 67. It was mostly cloudy, with a temperature of 67 at Covington, 58 at Wilmington, Ohio, and 69 at London. At Indianapolis, it was cloudy, with a temperature of 68. At Jackson, the weather conditions were not available. Now for the official National Weather Service forecast for Frankfort and surrounding communities. Today, mostly sunny. Highs in the upper 70s. Northeast winds up to 5 miles an hour. Tonight, partly cloudy. Lows in the mid-50s. Northeast winds up to 10 miles an hour. Tuesday, sunny. Highs in the upper 70s. Northeast winds 5 to 15 miles an hour. Tuesday night, clear. Lows in the lower 50s. Northeast winds up to 10 miles an hour. And now the extended forecast

for the radio listening area. Wednesday and Wednesday night, clear. Highs in the upper 70s. Lows in the mid-50s. Thursday and Thursday night, mostly clear. Highs in the lower 80s. Lows in the upper 50s. Friday and Friday night, partly cloudy. Highs in the mid-80s. Lows in the mid-60s. Saturday and Saturday night, mostly cloudy. Chance of showers and slight chance of thunderstorms. Highs in the mid-80s. Lows in the mid-60s. Chance of precipitation 40%. Sunday and Sunday night, mostly cloudy. A 50% chance of thunderstorms. Highs in the mid-80s. Lows in the upper 60s. 4 a.m. Eastern Daylight Time weather conditions across north-central Kentucky. At Frankfort. And the pressure was 29.97 inches and steady. At Lexington, it was mostly cloudy. The temperature was 63 degrees, the dew point 57, and the relative humidity 81%. The wind was calm. The pressure was 29.97 inches and falling. At Louisville, it was mostly cloudy. The temperature was 69 degrees, the dew point 60, and the relative humidity 73%. The wind was north at 3 miles an hour. The pressure was 29.96 inches and steady. At Frankfort, and the pressure was 29.97 inches and steady. Elsewhere around the region, at Bowling Green, it was partly cloudy, with a temperature of 67. It was mostly cloudy, with a temperature of 67 at Covington, 58 at Wilmington, Ohio, and 69 at London. At Indianapolis, it was cloudy, with a temperature of 68. At Jackson, the weather conditions were not available. Now for the official National Weather Service forecast for Frankfort and surrounding communities. Today, mostly sunny. Highs in the upper 70s. Northeast winds up to 5 miles an hour. Tonight, partly cloudy. Lows in the mid-50s. Northeast winds up to 10 miles an hour. Tuesday, sunny. Highs in the upper 70s. Northeast winds 5 to 15 miles an hour. Tuesday night, clear. Lows in the lower 50s. Northeast winds up to 10 miles an hour. And now the extended forecast for the radio listening area. Wednesday and Wednesday night, clear. Highs in the upper 70s. Lows in the mid-50s. Thursday and Thursday night, mostly clear. Highs in the lower 80s. Lows in the upper 50s. Friday and Friday night, partly cloudy. Highs in the mid-80s. Lows in the mid-60s. Saturday and Saturday night, mostly cloudy. Chance of showers and slight chance of thunderstorms. Highs in the mid-80s. Lows in the mid-60s. Chance of precipitation 40%. Sunday and Sunday night, mostly cloudy. A 50% chance of thunderstorms. Highs in the mid-80s. Lows in the upper 60s. The current time is 4:18 a.m. Eastern Daylight Time. 4 a.m. Eastern Daylight Time weather conditions across north-central Kentucky. At Frankfort. And the pressure was 29.97 inches and steady. At Lexington, it was mostly cloudy. The temperature was 63 degrees, the dew point 57, and the relative humidity 81%. The wind was calm. The pressure was 29.97 inches and falling. At Louisville, it was mostly cloudy. The temperature was 69 degrees, the dew point 60, and the relative humidity 73%. The wind was north at 3 miles an hour. The pressure was 29.96 inches and steady. At Frankfort, and the pressure was 29.97 inches and steady. Elsewhere around the region, at Bowling Green, it was partly cloudy, with a temperature of 67. It was mostly cloudy, with a temperature of 67 at Covington, 58 at Wilmington, Ohio,

69 at London. At Indianapolis, it was cloudy with a temperature of 68. At Jackson, the weather conditions were not available. Now for the official National Weather Service forecast for Frankfurt and surrounding communities. Today, mostly sunny. Highs in the upper 70s. Northeast winds up to 5 miles an hour. Tonight, partly cloudy. Lows in the mid-50s. Northeast winds up to 10 miles an hour. Tuesday, sunny. Highs in the upper 70s. Northeast winds 5 to 15 miles an hour. Tuesday night, clear. Lows in the lower 50s. Northeast winds up to 10 miles an hour. And now the extended forecast for the radio listening area. Wednesday and Wednesday night, clear. Highs in the upper 70s. Lows in the mid-50s. Thursday and Thursday night, mostly clear. Highs in the lower 80s. Lows in the upper 50s. Friday and Friday night, partly cloudy. Highs in the mid-80s. Lows in the mid-60s. Saturday and Saturday night, mostly cloudy. Chance of showers and slight chance of thunderstorms. Highs in the mid-80s. Lows in the mid-60s. Chance of precipitation 40%. Sunday and Sunday night, mostly cloudy. A 50% chance of thunderstorms. Highs in the mid-80s. Lows in the upper 60s. 4 a.m. Eastern Daylight Time weather conditions across north-central Kentucky. At Frankfurt. And the pressure was 29.97 inches and steady. At Lexington, it was mostly cloudy. The temperature was 63 degrees, the dew point 57, and the relative humidity 81%. The wind was calm. The pressure was 29.97 inches and falling. At Louisville, it was mostly cloudy. The temperature was 69 degrees, the dew point 60, and the relative humidity 73%. The wind was north at 3 miles an hour. The pressure was 29.96 inches and steady. At Frankfurt, and the pressure was 29.97 inches and steady. Elsewhere around the region, at Bowling Green, it was partly cloudy, with a temperature of 67. It was mostly cloudy, with a temperature of 67 at Covington, 58 at Wilmington, Ohio, and 69 at London. At Indianapolis, it was cloudy, with a temperature of 68. At Jackson, the weather conditions were not available. The current time is 4:22 a.m. Eastern Daylight Time. Now for the official National Weather Service forecast for Frankfurt and surrounding communities. Today, mostly sunny. Highs in the upper 70s. Northeast winds up to 5 miles an hour. Tonight, partly cloudy. Lows in the mid-50s. Northeast winds up to 10 miles an hour. Tuesday, sunny. Highs in the upper 70s. Northeast winds 5 to 15 miles an hour. Tuesday night, clear. Lows in the lower 50s. Northeast winds up to 10 miles an hour. And now the extended forecast for the radio listening area. Wednesday and Wednesday night, clear. Highs in the upper 70s. Lows in the mid-50s. Thursday and Thursday night, mostly clear. Highs in the lower 80s. Lows in the upper 50s. Friday and Friday night, partly cloudy. Highs in the mid-80s. Lows in the mid-60s. Saturday and Saturday night, mostly cloudy. Chance of showers and slight chance of thunderstorms. Highs in the mid-80s. Lows in the mid-60s. Chance of precipitation 40%. Sunday and Sunday night, mostly cloudy. A 50% chance of thunderstorms. Highs in the mid-80s. Lows in the upper 60s. 4 a.m. Eastern Daylight Time weather conditions across north-central Kentucky. At Frankfurt. And the pressure was 29.97 inches and steady. At

0: Washington,
1: it was mostly cloudy. The temperature was 63 degrees, the dew point 57, and the relative humidity 81%. The wind was calm. The pressure was 29.97 inches and falling. At Louisville, it was mostly cloudy. The temperature was 69 degrees, the dew point 60, and the relative humidity 73%. The wind was north at 3 miles an hour. The pressure was 29.96 inches and steady. At Frankfort, and the pressure was 29.97 inches and steady. Elsewhere around the region, at Bowling Green, it was partly cloudy, with a temperature of 67. It was mostly cloudy, with a temperature of 67 at Covington, 58 at Wilmington, Ohio, and 69 at London. At Indianapolis, it was cloudy, with a temperature of 68. At Jackson, the weather conditions were not available. Now for the official National Weather Service forecast for Frankfort and surrounding communities. Today, mostly sunny. Highs in the upper 70s. Northeast winds up to 5 miles an hour. Tonight, partly cloudy. Lows in the mid-50s. Northeast winds up to 10 miles an hour. Tuesday, sunny. Highs in the upper 70s. Northeast winds 5 to 15 miles an hour. Tuesday night, clear. Lows in the lower 50s. Northeast winds up to 10 miles an hour. And now the extended forecast for the radio listening area. Wednesday and Wednesday night, clear. Highs in the upper 70s. Lows in the mid-50s. Thursday and Thursday night, mostly clear. Highs in the lower 80s. Lows in the upper 50s. Friday and Friday night, partly cloudy. Highs in the mid-80s. Lows in the mid-60s. Saturday and Saturday night, mostly cloudy. Chance of showers and slight chance of thunderstorms. Highs in the mid-80s. Lows in the mid-60s. Chance of precipitation 40%. Sunday and Sunday night, mostly cloudy. A 50% chance of thunderstorms. Highs in the mid-80s. Lows in the upper 60s. The current time is 4:27 a.m. Eastern Daylight Time. 4 a.m. Eastern Daylight Time weather conditions across north central Kentucky. At Frankfort, and the pressure was 29.97 inches and steady. At Lexington, it was mostly cloudy. The temperature was 63 degrees, the dew point 57, and the relative humidity 81%. The wind was calm. The pressure was 29.97 inches and falling. At Louisville, it was mostly cloudy. The temperature was 69 degrees, the dew point 60, and the relative humidity 73%. The wind was north at 3 miles an hour. The pressure was 29.96 inches and steady. At Frankfort, and the pressure was 29.97 inches and steady. Elsewhere around the region, at Bowling Green, it was partly cloudy, with a temperature of 67. It was mostly cloudy, with a temperature of 67 at Covington, 58 at Wilmington, Ohio, and 69 at London. At Indianapolis, it was cloudy, with a temperature of 68. At Jackson, the weather conditions were not available. Now for the official National Weather Service forecast for Frankfort and surrounding communities. Today, mostly sunny. Highs in the upper 70s. Northeast winds up to 5 miles an hour. Tonight, partly cloudy. Lows in the mid-50s. Northeast winds up to 10 miles an hour. Tuesday, sunny. Highs in the upper 70s. Northeast winds 5 to 15 miles an hour. Tuesday night, clear. Lows in the lower 50s. Northeast winds up to 10 miles an hour. And now the extended forecast for the radio listening area. Wednesday and Wednesday night, clear. Highs in the upper 70s. Lows in the mid-50s. Thursday and Thursday night, mostly clear. Highs in the lower 80s. Lows in the upper 50s. Friday and Friday night, partly cloudy. Highs in the mid 80s. Lows in the mid 60s. Saturday and Saturday night, mostly cloudy. Chance of showers and slight chance of thunderstorms. Highs in the mid 80s. Lows in the mid 60s. Chance of precipitation 40%. Sunday and Sunday night, mostly cloudy. A 50% chance of thunderstorms. Highs in the mid 80s. Lows in the upper 60s. 4 a.m. Eastern Daylight Time weather conditions across north central Kentucky. At Frankfort. And the pressure was 29.97 inches and steady. At Lexington, it was mostly cloudy. The temperature was 63 degrees, the dew point 57, and the relative humidity 81%. The wind was calm. The pressure was 29.97 inches and falling. At Louisville, it was mostly cloudy. The temperature was 69 degrees, the dew point 60, and the relative humidity 73%. The wind was north at 3 miles an hour. The pressure was 29.96 inches and steady. At Frankfort, and the pressure was 29.97 inches and steady. Elsewhere around the region, at Bowling Green, it was partly cloudy, with a temperature of 67. It was mostly cloudy, with a temperature of 67 at Covington, 58 at Wilmington, Ohio, and 69 at London. At Indianapolis, it was cloudy, with a temperature of 68. At Jackson, the weather conditions were not available. Now for the official National Weather Service forecast for Frankfort and surrounding communities. Today, mostly sunny. Highs in the upper 70s. Northeast winds up to 5 miles an hour. Tonight, partly cloudy. Lows in the mid-50s. Northeast winds up to 10 miles an hour. Tuesday, sunny. Highs in the upper 70s. Northeast winds 5 to 15 miles an hour. Tuesday night, clear. Lows in the lower 50s. Northeast winds up to 10 miles an hour. And now the extended forecast for the radio listening area. Wednesday and Wednesday night, clear. Highs in the upper 70s. Lows in the mid-50s. Thursday and Thursday night, mostly clear. Highs in the lower 80s. Lows in the upper 50s. Friday and Friday night, partly cloudy. Highs in the mid-80s. Lows in the mid-60s. Saturday and Saturday night, mostly cloudy. Chance of showers and slight chance of thunderstorms. Highs in the mid-80s. Lows in the mid-60s. Chance of precipitation 40%. Sunday and Sunday night, mostly cloudy. A 50% chance of thunderstorms. Highs in the mid-80s. Lows in the upper 60s. Sunday night, mostly cloudy. A 50% chance of thunderstorms. Highs in the mid-80s. Lows in the upper 60s. The current time is 4:33 a.m. Eastern Daylight Time. 4 a.m. Eastern Daylight Time weather conditions across north central Kentucky. At Frankfort. And the pressure was 29.97 inches and steady. At Lexington, it was mostly cloudy. The temperature was 63 degrees, the dew point 57, and the relative humidity 81%. The wind was calm. The pressure was 29.97 inches and falling. At Louisville, it was mostly cloudy. The temperature was 69 degrees, the dew point 60, and the relative humidity 73%. The wind was north at 3 miles an hour. The pressure was 29.96 inches and steady. At Frankfort, and the pressure was 29.97 inches and steady. Elsewhere around the region, at Bowling Green, it was partly cloudy, with a temperature of 67. It was mostly cloudy, with a temperature of 67 at Covington, 58 at Wilmington, Ohio, and 69 Ed London.

At Indianapolis, it was cloudy with a temperature of 68. At Jackson, the weather conditions were not available. Now for the official National Weather Service forecast for Frankfort and surrounding communities. Today, mostly sunny. Highs in the upper 70s. Northeast winds up to 5 miles an hour. Tonight, partly cloudy. Lows in the mid-50s. Northeast winds up to 10 miles an hour. Tuesday, sunny. Highs in the upper 70s. Northeast winds 5 to 15 miles an hour. Tuesday night, clear. Lows in the lower 50s. Northeast winds up to 10 miles an hour. And now the extended forecast for the radio listening area. Wednesday and Wednesday night, clear. Highs in the upper 70s. Lows in the mid-50s. Thursday and Thursday night, mostly clear. Highs in the lower 80s. Lows in the upper 50s. Friday and Friday night, partly cloudy. Highs in the mid-80s. Lows in the mid-60s. Saturday and Saturday night, mostly cloudy. Chance of showers and slight chance of thunderstorms. Highs in the mid-80s. Lows in the mid-60s. Chance of precipitation 40%. Sunday and Sunday night, mostly cloudy. A 50% chance of thunderstorms. Highs in the mid-80s. Lows in the upper 60s. 4 a.m. Eastern Daylight Time weather conditions across north-central Kentucky. At Frankfort. And the pressure was 29.97 inches and steady. At Lexington, it was mostly cloudy. The temperature was 63 degrees, the dew point 57, and the relative humidity 81%. The wind was calm. The pressure was 29.97 inches and falling. At Louisville, it was mostly cloudy. The temperature was 69 degrees, the dew point 60, and the relative humidity 73%. The wind was north at 3 miles an hour. The pressure was 29.96 inches and steady. At Frankfort, and the pressure was 29.97 inches and steady. Elsewhere around the region, at Bowling Green, it was partly cloudy, with a temperature of 67. It was mostly cloudy, with a temperature of 67 at Covington, 58 at Wilmington, Ohio, and 69 at London. At Indianapolis, it was cloudy, with a temperature of 68. At Jackson, the weather conditions were not available. The current time is 4:37 a.m. Eastern Daylight Time. Now for the official National Weather Service forecast for Frankfort and surrounding communities. Today, mostly sunny. Highs in the upper 70s. Northeast winds up to 5 miles an hour. Tonight, partly cloudy. Lows in the mid-50s. Northeast winds up to 10 miles an hour. Tuesday, sunny. Highs in the upper 70s. Northeast winds 5 to 15 miles an hour. Tuesday night, clear. Lows in the lower 50s. Northeast winds up to 10 miles an hour. And now the extended forecast for the radio listening area. Wednesday and Wednesday night, clear. Highs in the upper 70s. Lows in the mid-50s. Thursday and Thursday night, mostly clear. Highs in the lower 80s. Lows in the upper 50s. Friday and Friday night, partly cloudy. Highs in the mid-80s. Lows in the mid-60s. Saturday and Saturday night, mostly cloudy. Chance of showers and slight chance of thunderstorms. Highs in the mid-80s. Lows in the mid-60s. Chance of precipitation 40%. Sunday and Sunday night, mostly cloudy. A 50% chance of thunderstorms. Highs in the mid-80s. Lows in the upper 60s. 4 a.m. Eastern Daylight Time weather conditions across north-central Kentucky. At Frankfort. And the pressure was 29.97 inches and steady. At Lexington, it was mostly cloudy,

The temperature was 63 degrees, the dew point 57, and the relative humidity 81%. The wind was calm. The pressure was 29.97 inches and falling. At Louisville, it was mostly cloudy. The temperature was 69 degrees, the dew point 60, and the relative humidity 73%. The wind was north at 3 miles an hour. The pressure was 29.96 inches and steady. At Frankfurt, and the pressure was 29.97 inches and steady. Elsewhere around the region, at Bowling Green, it was partly cloudy, with a temperature of 67. It was mostly cloudy, with a temperature of 67 at Covington, 58 at Wilmington, Ohio, and 69 at London. At Indianapolis, it was cloudy, with a temperature of 68. At Jackson, the weather conditions were not available. Now for the official National Weather Service forecast for Frankfurt and surrounding communities. Today, mostly sunny. Highs in the upper 70s. Northeast winds up to 5 miles an hour. Tonight, partly cloudy. Lows in the mid-50s. Northeast winds up to 10 miles an hour. Tuesday, sunny. Highs in the upper 70s. Northeast winds 5 to 15 miles an hour. Tuesday night, clear. Lows in the lower 50s. Northeast winds up to 10 miles an hour. And now the extended forecast for the radio listening area. Wednesday and Wednesday night, clear. Highs in the upper 70s. Lows in the mid-50s. Thursday and Thursday night, mostly clear. Highs in the lower 80s. Lows in the upper 50s. Friday and Friday night, partly cloudy. Highs in the mid-80s. Lows in the mid-60s. Saturday and Saturday night, mostly cloudy. Chance of showers and slight chance of thunderstorms. Highs in the mid-80s. Lows in the mid-60s. Chance of precipitation 40%. Sunday and Sunday night, mostly cloudy. A 50% chance of thunderstorms. Highs in the mid-80s. Lows in the upper 60s. 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Broadcast from the National Weather Service Forecast Office in Louisville, on a transmitter located in Frankfurt on a frequency of 162.5 MHz. The current time is 4:42 a.m. Eastern Daylight Time. 4 a.m. Eastern Daylight Time weather conditions across north-central Kentucky. At Frankfurt, and the pressure was 29.97 inches and steady. At Lexington, it was mostly cloudy. The temperature was 63 degrees, the dew point 57, and the relative humidity 81%. The wind was calm. The pressure was 29.97 inches and falling. At Louisville, it was mostly cloudy. The temperature was 69 degrees, the dew point 60, and the relative humidity 73%. The wind was north at 3 miles an hour. The pressure was 29.96 inches and steady. At Frankfurt, and the pressure was 29.97 inches and steady. Elsewhere around the region, at Bowling Green, it was partly cloudy, with a temperature of 67. It was mostly cloudy, with a temperature of 67 at Covington, 58 at Wilmington, Ohio, and 69 at London. At Indianapolis, it was cloudy, with a temperature of 68. At Jackson, the weather conditions were not available. Now for the official National Weather Service forecast for Frankfurt and surrounding communities. Today, mostly sunny. Highs in the upper 70s. Northeast winds up to 5 miles an hour. Tonight, partly cloudy. Lows in the mid-50s. Northeast winds up to 10 miles an hour. Tuesday, sunny. Highs in the upper 70s. Northeast winds 5 to 15 miles an hour. Tuesday night, clear. Lows in the lower 50s.

Day and Sunday night, mostly cloudy. A 50% chance of thunderstorms. Highs in the mid-80s. Lows in the upper 60s. 4 a.m. Eastern Daylight Time weather conditions across north-central Kentucky. At Frankfort. And the pressure was 29.97 inches and steady. At Lexington, it was mostly cloudy. The temperature was 63 degrees, the dew point 57, and the relative humidity 81%. The wind was calm. The pressure was 29.97 inches and falling. At Louisville, it was mostly cloudy. The temperature was 69 degrees, the dew point 60, and the relative humidity 73%. The wind was north at 3 miles an hour. The pressure was 29.96 inches and steady. At Frankfort, and the pressure was 29.97 inches and steady. Elsewhere around the region, at Bowling Green, it was partly cloudy, with a temperature of 67. It was mostly cloudy, with a temperature of 67 at Covington, 58 at Wilmington, Ohio, and 69 at London. At Indianapolis, it was cloudy, with a temperature of 68. At Jackson, the weather conditions were not available. Now for the official National Weather Service forecast for Frankfort and surrounding communities. Today, mostly sunny. Highs in the upper 70s. Northeast winds up to 5 miles an hour. Tonight, partly cloudy. Lows in the mid-50s. Northeast winds up to 10 miles an hour. Tuesday, sunny. Highs in the upper 70s. Northeast winds 5 to 15 miles an hour. Tuesday night, clear. Lows in the lower 50s. Northeast winds up to 10 miles an hour. And now the extended forecast for the radio listening area. Wednesday and Wednesday night, clear. Highs in the upper 70s. Lows in the mid-50s. Thursday and Thursday night, mostly clear. Highs in the lower 80s. Lows in the upper 50s. Friday and Friday night, partly cloudy. Highs in the mid-80s. Lows in the mid-60s. Saturday and Saturday night, mostly cloudy. Chance of showers and slight chance of thunderstorms. Highs in the mid-80s. Lows in the mid-60s. Chance of precipitation 40%. Sunday and Sunday night, mostly cloudy. A 50% chance of thunderstorms. Highs in the mid-80s. Lows in the upper 60s. The current time is 4:48 a.m. Eastern Daylight Time. 4 a.m. Eastern Daylight Time weather conditions across north-central Kentucky. At Frankfort. And the pressure was 29.97 inches and steady. At Lexington, it was mostly cloudy. The temperature was 63 degrees, the dew point 57, and the relative humidity 81%. The wind was calm. The pressure was 29.97 inches and falling. At Louisville, it was mostly cloudy. The temperature was 69 degrees, the dew point 60, and the relative humidity 73%. The wind was north at 3 miles an hour. The pressure was 29.96 inches and steady. At Frankfort. And the pressure was 29.97 inches and steady. Elsewhere around the region, at Bowling Green, it was partly cloudy, with a temperature of 67. It was mostly cloudy, with a temperature of 67 at Covington, 58 at Wilmington, Ohio, and 69 at London. At Indianapolis, it was cloudy, with a temperature of 68. At Jackson, the weather conditions were not available. Now for the official National Weather Service forecast for Frankfort and surrounding communities. Today, mostly sunny. Highs in the upper 70s. Northeast winds up to 5 miles an hour. Tonight, partly cloudy. Lows in the mid-50s. Northeast winds up to 10 miles an hour. Tuesday, sunny. Highs in the upper 70s. Northeast winds 5 to 15 miles an hour.

Tuesday night, clear. Lows in the lower 50s. Northeast winds up to 10 miles an hour. And now the extended forecast for the radio listening area. Wednesday and Wednesday night, clear. Highs in the upper 70s. Lows in the mid 50s. Thursday and Thursday night, mostly clear. Highs in the lower 80s. Lows in the upper 50s. Friday and Friday night, partly cloudy. Highs in the mid-80s. Lows in the mid-60s. Saturday and Saturday night, mostly cloudy. Chance of showers and slight chance of thunderstorms. Highs in the mid-80s. Lows in the mid-60s. Chance of precipitation 40%. Sunday and Sunday night, mostly cloudy. A 50% chance of thunderstorms. Highs in the mid-80s. Lows in the upper 60s. 4 a.m. Eastern Daylight Time weather conditions across north-central Kentucky. At Frankfort. And the pressure was 29.97 inches and steady. At Lexington, it was mostly cloudy. The temperature was 63 degrees, the dew point 57, and the relative humidity 81%. The wind was calm. The pressure was 29.97 inches and falling. At Louisville, it was mostly cloudy. The temperature was 69 degrees, the dew point 60, and the relative humidity 73%. The wind was north at 3 miles an hour. The pressure was 29.96 inches and steady. At Frankfort, and the pressure was 29.97 inches and steady. Elsewhere around the region, at Bowling Green, it was partly cloudy, with a temperature of 67. It was mostly cloudy, with a temperature of 67 at Covington, 58 at Wilmington, Ohio, and 69 at London. At Indianapolis, it was cloudy, with a temperature of 68. At Jackson, the weather conditions were not available. The current time is 4:52 a.m. Eastern Daylight Time. Now for the official National Weather Service forecast for Frankfort and surrounding communities. Today, mostly sunny. Highs in the upper 70s. Northeast winds up to 5 miles an hour. Tonight, partly cloudy. Lows in the mid-50s. Northeast winds up to 10 miles an hour. Tuesday, sunny. Highs in the upper 70s. Northeast winds 5 to 15 miles an hour. Tuesday night, clear. Lows in the lower 50s. Northeast winds up to 10 miles an hour. And now the extended forecast for the radio listening area. Wednesday and Wednesday night, clear. Highs in the upper 70s. Lows in the mid-50s. Thursday and Thursday night, mostly clear. Highs in the lower 80s. Lows in the upper 50s. Friday and Friday night, partly cloudy. Highs in the mid-80s. Lows in the mid-60s. Saturday and Saturday night, mostly cloudy. Chance of showers and slight chance of thunderstorms. Highs in the mid-80s. Lows in the mid-60s. Chance of precipitation 40%. Sunday and Sunday night, mostly cloudy. A 50% chance of thunderstorms. Highs in the mid-80s. Lows in the upper 60s. 4 a.m. Eastern Daylight Time weather conditions across north-central Kentucky. At Frankfort. And the pressure was 29.97 inches and steady. At Lexington, it was mostly cloudy. The temperature was 63 degrees, the dew point 57, and the relative humidity 81%. The wind was calm. The pressure was 29.97 inches and falling. At Louisville, it was mostly cloudy. The temperature was 69 degrees, the dew point 60, and the relative humidity 73%. The wind was north at 3 miles an hour. The pressure was 29.96 inches and steady. At Frankfort, and the pressure was 29.97 inches and steady. Elsewhere around the region,

At Bowling Green, it was partly cloudy, with a temperature of 67. It was mostly cloudy, with a temperature of 67 at Covington, 58 at Wilmington, Ohio, and 69 at London. At Indianapolis, it was cloudy, with a temperature of 68. At Jackson, the weather conditions were not available. Now for the official National Weather Service forecast for Frankfort and surrounding communities. Today, mostly sunny. Highs in the upper 70s. Northeast winds up to 5 miles an hour. Tonight, partly cloudy. Lows in the mid-50s. Northeast winds up to 10 miles an hour. Tuesday, sunny. Highs in the upper 70s. Northeast winds 5 to 15 miles an hour. Tuesday night, clear. Lows in the lower 50s. Northeast winds up to 10 miles an hour. And now the extended forecast for the radio listening area. Wednesday and Wednesday night, clear. Highs in the upper 70s. Lows in the mid-50s. Thursday and Thursday night, mostly clear. Highs in the lower 80s. Lows in the upper 50s. Friday and Friday night, partly cloudy. Highs in the mid-80s. Lows in the mid-60s. Saturday and Saturday night, mostly cloudy. Chance of showers and slight chance of thunderstorms. Highs in the mid-80s. Lows in the mid-60s. Chance of precipitation 40%. Sunday and Sunday night, mostly cloudy. A 50% chance of thunderstorms. Highs in the mid-80s. Lows in the upper 60s. The current time is 4:57 a.m. Eastern Daylight Time. 4 a.m. Eastern Daylight Time weather conditions across north-central Kentucky. At Frankfort. And the pressure was 29.97 inches and steady. At Lexington, it was mostly cloudy. The temperature was 63 degrees, the dew point 57, and the relative humidity 81%. The wind was calm. The pressure was 29.97 inches and falling. At Louisville, it was mostly cloudy. The temperature was 69 degrees, the dew point 60, and the relative humidity 73%. The wind was north at 3 miles an hour. The pressure was 29.96 inches and steady. At Frankfort, and the pressure was 29.97 inches and steady. Elsewhere around the region, at Bowling Green, it was partly cloudy, with a temperature of 67. It was mostly cloudy, with a temperature of 67 at Covington, 58 at Wilmington, Ohio, and 69 at London. At Indianapolis, it was cloudy, with a temperature of 68. At Jackson, the weather conditions were not available. Now for the official National Weather Service forecast for Frankfort and surrounding communities. Today, mostly sunny. Highs in the upper 70s. Northeast winds up to 5 miles an hour. Tonight, partly cloudy. Lows in the mid-50s. Northeast winds up to 10 miles an hour. Tuesday, sunny. Highs in the upper 70s. Northeast winds 5 to 15 miles an hour. Tuesday night, clear. Lows in the lower 50s. Northeast winds up to 10 miles an hour. And now the extended forecast for the radio listening area. Wednesday and Wednesday night, clear. Highs in the upper 70s. Lows in the mid-50s. Thursday and Thursday night, mostly clear. Highs in the lower 80s. Lows in the upper 50s. Friday and Friday night, partly cloudy. Highs in the mid-80s. Lows in the mid-60s. Saturday and Saturday night, mostly cloudy. Chance of showers and slight chance of thunderstorms. Highs in the mid-80s. Lows in the mid-60s. Chance of precipitation 40%. Sunday and Sunday night, mostly cloudy. A 50% chance of thunderstorms. Highs in the mid-80s. Lows in the upper 60s.

a.m. Eastern Daylight Time weather conditions across north-central Kentucky at Frankfort, and the pressure was 29.97 inches and steady. At Lexington, it was mostly cloudy. The temperature was 63 degrees, the dew point 57, and the relative humidity 81%. The wind was calm. The pressure was 29.97 inches and falling. At Louisville, it was mostly cloudy. The temperature was 69 degrees, the dew point 60, and the relative humidity 73%. The wind was north at 3 miles an hour. The pressure was 29.96 inches and steady. At Frankfort, and the pressure was 29.97 inches and steady. Elsewhere around the region, at Bowling Green, it was partly cloudy, with a temperature of 67. It was mostly cloudy, with a temperature of 67 at Covington, 58 at Wilmington, Ohio, and 69 at London. At Indianapolis, it was cloudy, with a temperature of 68. At Jackson, the weather conditions were not available. Now for the official National Weather Service forecast for Frankfort and surrounding communities. Today, mostly sunny. Highs in the upper 70s. Northeast winds up to 5 miles an hour. Tonight, partly cloudy. Lows in the mid-50s. Northeast winds up to 10 miles an hour. Tuesday, sunny. Highs in the upper 70s. Northeast winds 5 to 15 miles an hour. Tuesday night, clear. Lows in the lower 50s. Northeast winds up to 10 miles an hour. And now the extended forecast for the radio listening area. Wednesday and Wednesday night, clear. Highs in the upper 70s. Lows in the mid-50s. Thursday and Thursday night, mostly clear. Highs in the lower 80s. Lows in the upper 50s. Friday and Friday night, partly cloudy. Highs in the mid-80s. Lows in the mid-60s. Saturday and Saturday night, mostly cloudy. Chance of showers and slight chance of thunderstorms. Highs in the mid-80s. Lows in the mid-60s. Chance of precipitation 40%. Sunday and Sunday night, mostly cloudy. A 50% chance of thunderstorms. Highs in the mid-80s. Lows in the upper 60s. The current time is 5:03 a.m. Eastern Daylight Time. 4 a.m. Eastern Daylight Time weather conditions across north-central Kentucky. At Frankfort. And the pressure was 29.97 inches and steady. At Lexington, it was mostly cloudy. The temperature was 63 degrees, the dew point 57, and the relative humidity 81%. The pressure was 29.97 inches and falling. At Louisville, it was mostly cloudy. The temperature was 69 degrees, the dew point 60, and the relative humidity 73%. The wind was north at 3 miles an hour. The pressure was 29.96 inches and steady. At Frankfort. And the pressure was 29.97 inches and steady. Elsewhere around the region, at Bowling Green, it was partly cloudy, with a temperature of 67. It was mostly cloudy, with a temperature of 67 at Covington, 58 at Wilmington, Ohio, and 69 at London. At Indianapolis, it was cloudy, with a temperature of 68. At Jackson, the weather conditions were not available. 5 a.m. Eastern Daylight Time weather conditions across north-central Kentucky. At Frankfort. And the pressure was 29.97 inches and steady. At Lexington, it was partly cloudy. The temperature was 62 degrees, the dew point 57, and the relative humidity 83%. The wind was calm. The pressure was 29.98 inches and rising. At Louisville, it was mostly cloudy. The temperature was 70 degrees, the dew point 61, and the relative humidity 73%. The wind was calm. The pressure was 29.9.

6 inches and steady at Frankfurt. And the pressure was 29.97 inches and steady. Elsewhere around the region, at Bowling Green, it was partly cloudy with a temperature of 67. It was mostly cloudy with a temperature of 67 at Indianapolis, 59 at Wilmington, Ohio, 62 at Jackson, and 68 at London. At Covington, it was cloudy with a temperature of 64. Now for the official National Weather Service forecast for Frankfurt and surrounding communities. Today, mostly sunny. Highs in the upper 70s. Northeast winds up to 5 miles an hour. Tonight, partly cloudy. Lows in the mid-50s. Northeast winds up to 10 miles an hour. Tuesday, sunny. Highs in the upper 70s. Northeast winds 5 to 15 miles an hour. Tuesday night, clear. Lows in the lower 50s. Northeast winds up to 10 miles an hour. And now the extended forecast for the radio listening area. Wednesday and Wednesday night, clear. Highs in the upper 70s. Lows in the mid 50s. Thursday and Thursday night, mostly clear. Highs in the lower 80s. Lows in the upper 50s. Friday and Friday night, partly cloudy. Highs in the mid-80s. Lows in the mid-60s. Saturday and Saturday night, mostly cloudy. Chance of showers and slight chance of thunderstorms. Highs in the mid-80s. Lows in the mid-60s. Chance of precipitation 40%. Sunday and Sunday night, mostly cloudy. A 50% chance of thunderstorms. Highs in the mid-80s. Lows in the upper 60s. The current time is 5:07 a.m. Eastern Daylight Time. 5 a.m. Eastern Daylight Time weather conditions across north-central Kentucky. At Frankfurt. And the pressure was 29.97 inches and steady. At Lexington, it was partly cloudy. The temperature was 62 degrees, the dew point 57, and the relative humidity 83%. The wind was calm. The pressure was 29.98 inches and rising. At Louisville, it was mostly cloudy. The temperature was 70 degrees, the dew point 61, and the relative humidity 73%. The wind was calm. The pressure was 29.96 inches and steady. At Frankfurt, and the pressure was 29.97 inches and steady. Elsewhere around the region, at Bowling Green, it was partly cloudy with a temperature of 67. It was mostly cloudy with a temperature of 67 at Indianapolis, 59 at Wilmington, Ohio, 62 at Jackson, and 68 at London. At Covington, it was cloudy with a temperature of 64. Now for the official National Weather Service forecast for Frankfurt and surrounding communities. Today, mostly sunny. Highs in the upper 70s. Northeast winds up to 5 miles an hour. Tonight, partly cloudy. Lows in the mid-50s. Northeast winds up to 10 miles an hour. Tuesday, sunny. Highs in the upper 70s. Northeast winds 5 to 15 miles an hour. Tuesday night, clear. Lows in the lower 50s. Northeast winds up to 10 miles an hour. And now the extended forecast for the radio listening area. Wednesday and Wednesday night, clear. Highs in the upper 70s. Lows in the mid-50s. Thursday and Thursday night, mostly clear. Highs in the lower 80s. Lows in the upper 50s. Friday and Friday night, partly cloudy. Highs in the mid-80s. Lows in the mid-60s. Saturday and Saturday night, mostly cloudy. Chance of showers and slight chance of thunderstorms. Highs in the mid-80s. Lows in the mid-60s. Chance of precipitation 40%. Sunday and Sunday night, mostly cloudy. A 50% chance of thunderstorms. Highs in the mid-80s.

lows in the upper 60s. 5 a.m. Eastern Daylight Time weather conditions across north-central Kentucky. At Frankfort, and the pressure was 29.97 inches and steady. At Lexington, it was partly cloudy. The temperature was 62 degrees, the dew point 57, and the relative humidity 83%. The wind was calm. The pressure was 29.98 inches and rising. At Louisville, it was mostly cloudy. The temperature was 70 degrees, the dew point 61, and the relative humidity 73%. The wind was calm. The pressure was 29.96 inches and steady. At Frankfort, and the pressure was 29.97 inches and steady. Elsewhere around the region, at Bowling Green, it was partly cloudy, with a temperature of 67. It was mostly cloudy, with a temperature of 67 at Indianapolis, 59 at Wilmington, Ohio, 62 at Jackson, and 68 at London. At Covington, it was cloudy, with a temperature of 64. Now for the official National Weather Service forecast for Frankfort and surrounding communities. Today, mostly sunny. Highs in the upper 70s. Northeast winds up to 5 miles an hour. Tonight, partly cloudy. Lows in the mid-50s. Northeast winds up to 10 miles an hour. Tuesday, sunny. Highs in the upper 70s. Northeast winds 5 to 15 miles an hour. Tuesday night, clear. Lows in the lower 50s. Northeast winds up to 10 miles an hour. And now the extended forecast for the radio listening area. Wednesday and Wednesday night, clear. Highs in the upper 70s. Lows in the mid-50s. Thursday and Thursday night, mostly clear. Highs in the lower 80s. Lows in the upper 50s. Friday and Friday night, partly cloudy. Highs in the mid-80s. Lows in the mid-60s. Saturday and Saturday night, mostly cloudy. Chance of showers and slight chance of thunderstorms. Highs in the mid-80s. Lows in the mid-60s. Chance of precipitation 40%. Sunday and Sunday night, mostly cloudy. A 50% chance of thunderstorms. Highs in the mid-80s. Lows in the upper 60s. 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The current time is 5:13 a.m. Eastern Daylight Time. 5 a.m. Eastern Daylight Time weather conditions across north-central Kentucky. At Frankfort, and the pressure was 29.97 inches and steady. At Lexington, it was partly cloudy. The temperature was 62 degrees, the dew point 57, and the relative humidity 83%. The wind was calm. The pressure was 29.98 inches and rising. At Louisville, it was mostly cloudy. The temperature was 70 degrees, the dew point 61, and the relative humidity 73%. The wind was calm. The pressure was 29.96 inches and steady. At Frankfort, and the pressure was 29.97 inches and steady. Elsewhere around the region, at Bowling Green, it was clear, with a temperature of 67. It was partly cloudy, with a temperature of 59 at Wilmington, Ohio, and 62 at Jackson. It was mostly cloudy, with a temperature of 67 at Indianapolis, and 68 at London. At Covington, it was cloudy, with a temperature of 64. Now for the official National Weather Service forecast for Frankfort and surrounding communities. Today, mostly sunny. Highs in the upper 70s. Northeast winds up to 5 miles an hour. Tonight, partly cloudy. Lows in the mid-50s. Northeast winds up to 10 miles an hour. Tuesday.

sunny. Highs in the upper 70s. Northeast winds 5 to 15 miles an hour. Tuesday night, clear. Lows in the lower 50s. Northeast winds up to 10 miles an hour. And now the extended forecast for the radio listening area. Wednesday and Wednesday night, clear. Highs in the upper 70s. Lows in the mid 50s. Thursday and Thursday night, mostly clear. Highs in the lower 80s. Lows in the upper 50s. Friday and Friday night, partly cloudy. Highs in the mid 80s. Lows in the mid 60s. Saturday and Saturday night, mostly cloudy. Chance of showers and slight chance of thunderstorms. Highs in the mid 80s. Lows in the mid 60s. Chance of precipitation 40%. Sunday and Sunday night, mostly cloudy. A 50% chance of thunderstorms. Highs in the mid 80s. Lows in the upper 60s. 5 a.m. Eastern Daylight Time weather conditions across north central Kentucky. At Frankfort. And the pressure was 29.97 inches and steady. At Lexington, it was partly cloudy. The temperature was 62 degrees, the dew point 57, and the relative humidity 83%. The wind was calm. The pressure was 29.98 inches and rising. At Louisville, it was mostly cloudy. The temperature was 70 degrees, the dew point 61, and the relative humidity 73%. The wind was calm. The pressure was 29.96 inches and steady. At Frankfort, and the pressure was 29.97 inches and steady. Elsewhere around the region, at Bowling Green, it was clear, with a temperature of 67. It was partly cloudy, with a temperature of 59 at Wilmington, Ohio, and 62 at Jackson. It was mostly cloudy, with a temperature of 67 at Indianapolis, and 68 at London. At Covington, it was cloudy, with a temperature of 64. The current time is 5:17 a.m. Eastern Daylight Time. Now for the official National Weather Service forecast for Frankfort and surrounding communities. Today, mostly sunny. Highs in the upper 70s. Northeast winds up to 5 miles an hour. Tonight, partly cloudy. Lows in the mid-50s. Northeast winds up to 10 miles an hour. Tuesday, sunny. Highs in the upper 70s. Northeast winds 5 to 15 miles an hour. Tuesday night, clear. Lows in the lower 50s. Northeast winds up to 10 miles an hour. And now the extended forecast for the radio listening area. Wednesday and Wednesday night, clear. Highs in the upper 70s. Lows in the mid-50s. Thursday and Thursday night, mostly clear. Highs in the lower 80s. Lows in the upper 50s. Friday and Friday night, partly cloudy. Highs in the mid-80s. Lows in the mid-60s. Saturday and Saturday night, mostly cloudy. Chance of showers and slight chance of thunderstorms. Highs in the mid-80s. Lows in the mid-60s. Chance of precipitation 40%. Sunday and Sunday night, mostly cloudy. A 50% chance of thunderstorms. Highs in the mid-80s. Lows in the upper 60s. 5 a.m. Eastern Daylight Time weather conditions across north central Kentucky. At Frankfort. And the pressure was 29.97 inches and steady. At Lexington, it was partly cloudy. The temperature was 62 degrees, the dew point 57, and the relative humidity 83%. The wind was calm. The pressure was 29.98 inches and rising. At Louisville, it was mostly cloudy. The temperature was 70 degrees, the dew point 61, and the relative humidity 73%. The wind was calm. The pressure was 29.96 inches and steady. At Frankfort, and the pressure was 29.96.

in 7 inches and steady. Elsewhere around the region, at Bowling Green, it was clear with a temperature of 67. It was partly cloudy with a temperature of 59 at Wilmington, Ohio, and 62 at Jackson. It was mostly cloudy with a temperature of 67 at Indianapolis and 68 at London. At Covington, it was cloudy with a temperature of 64. Now for the official National Weather Service forecast for Frankfort and surrounding communities. Today, mostly sunny. Highs in the upper 70s. Northeast winds up to 5 miles an hour. Tonight, partly cloudy. Lows in the mid-50s. Northeast winds up to 10 miles an hour. Tuesday, sunny. Highs in the upper 70s. Northeast winds 5 to 15 miles an hour. Tuesday night, clear. Lows in the lower 50s. Northeast winds up to 10 miles an hour. And now the extended forecast for the radio listening area. Wednesday and Wednesday night, clear. Highs in the upper 70s. Lows in the mid 50s. Thursday and Thursday night, mostly clear. Highs in the lower 80s. Lows in the upper 50s. Friday and Friday night, partly cloudy. Highs in the mid-80s. Lows in the mid-60s. Saturday and Saturday night, mostly cloudy. Chance of showers and slight chance of thunderstorms. Highs in the mid-80s. Lows in the mid-60s. Chance of precipitation 40%. Sunday and Sunday night, mostly cloudy. A 50% chance of thunderstorms. Highs in the mid-80s. Lows in the upper 60s. The current time is 5:22 a.m. Eastern Daylight Time. 5 a.m. Eastern Daylight Time weather conditions across north-central Kentucky. At Frankfort. And the pressure was 29.97 inches and steady. At Lexington, it was partly cloudy. The temperature was 62 degrees, the dew point 57, and the relative humidity 83%. The wind was calm. The pressure was 29.98 inches and rising. At Louisville, it was mostly cloudy. The temperature was 70 degrees, the dew point 61, and the relative humidity 73%. The wind was calm. The pressure was 29.96 inches and steady. At Frankfort, and the pressure was 29.97 inches and steady. Elsewhere around the region, at Bowling Green, it was clear with a temperature of 67. It was partly cloudy with a temperature of 59 at Wilmington, Ohio, and 62 at Jackson. It was mostly cloudy with a temperature of 67 at Indianapolis and 68 at London. At Covington, it was cloudy with a temperature of 64. Now for the official National Weather Service forecast for Frankfort and surrounding communities. Today, mostly sunny. Highs in the upper 70s. Northeast winds up to 5 miles an hour. Tonight, partly cloudy. Lows in the mid-50s. Northeast winds up to 10 miles an hour. Tuesday, sunny. Highs in the upper 70s. Northeast winds 5 to 15 miles an hour. Tuesday night, clear. Lows in the lower 50s. Northeast winds up to 10 miles an hour. And now the extended forecast for the radio listening area. Wednesday and Wednesday night, clear. Highs in the upper 70s. Lows in the mid-50s. Thursday and Thursday night, mostly clear. Highs in the lower 80s. Lows in the upper 50s. Friday and Friday night, partly cloudy. Highs in the mid-80s. Lows in the mid-60s. Saturday and Saturday night, mostly cloudy. Chance of showers and slight chance of thunderstorms. Highs in the mid-80s. Lows in the mid-60s. Chance of precipitation 40%. Sunday and Sunday night, mostly cloudy. A 50% chance of thunderstorms. Highs in the mid-80s.

lows in the upper 60s. 5 a.m. Eastern Daylight Time weather conditions across north-central Kentucky. At Frankfort. And the pressure was 29.97 inches and steady. At Lexington, it was partly cloudy. The temperature was 62 degrees, the dew point 57, and the relative humidity 83%. The wind was calm. The pressure was 29.98 inches and rising. At Louisville, it was mostly cloudy. The temperature was 70 degrees, the dew point 61, and the relative humidity 73%. The wind was calm. The pressure was 29.96 inches and steady. At Frankfort. And the pressure was 29.97 inches and steady. Elsewhere around the region, at Bowling Green, it was clear, with a temperature of 67. It was partly cloudy, with a temperature of 59 at Wilmington, Ohio, and 62 at Jackson. It was mostly cloudy, with a temperature of 67 at Indianapolis, and 68 at London. At Covington, it was cloudy, with a temperature of 64. Now for the official National Weather Service forecast for Frankfort and surrounding communities. Today, mostly sunny. Highs in the upper 70s. Northeast winds up to 5 miles an hour. Tonight, partly cloudy. Lows in the mid-50s. Northeast winds up to 10 miles an hour. Tuesday, sunny. Highs in the upper 70s. Northeast winds 5 to 15 miles an hour. Tuesday night, clear. Lows in the lower 50s. Northeast winds up to 10 miles an hour. And now the extended forecast for the radio listening area. Wednesday and Wednesday night, clear. Highs in the upper 70s. Lows in the mid-50s. Thursday and Thursday night, mostly clear. Highs in the lower 80s. Lows in the upper 50s. Friday and Friday night, partly cloudy. Highs in the mid-80s. Lows in the mid-60s. Saturday and Saturday night, mostly cloudy. Chance of showers and slight chance of thunderstorms. Highs in the mid-80s. Lows in the mid-60s. Chance of precipitation 40%. Sunday and Sunday night, mostly cloudy. A 50% chance of thunderstorms. Highs in the mid-80s. Lows in the upper 60s. The current time is 5:28 a.m. Eastern Daylight Time. 5 a.m. Eastern Daylight Time weather conditions across north-central Kentucky. At Frankfort. And the pressure was 29.97 inches and steady. At Lexington, it was partly cloudy. The temperature was 62 degrees, the dew point 57, and the relative humidity 83%. The wind was calm. The pressure was 29.98 inches and rising. At Louisville, it was mostly cloudy. The temperature was 70 degrees, the dew point 61, and the relative humidity 73%. The wind was calm. The pressure was 29.96 inches and steady. At Frankfort. And the pressure was 29.97 inches and steady. Elsewhere around the region, at Bowling Green, it was clear, with a temperature of 67. It was partly cloudy, with a temperature of 59 at Wilmington, Ohio, and 62 at Jackson. It was mostly cloudy, with a temperature of 67 at Indianapolis, and 68 at London. At Covington, it was cloudy, with a temperature of 64. Now for the official National Weather Service forecast for Frankfort and surrounding communities. Today, mostly sunny. Highs in the upper 70s. Northeast winds up to 5 miles an hour. Tonight, partly cloudy. Lows in the mid-50s. Northeast winds up to 10 miles an hour. Tuesday, sunny. Highs in the upper 70s. Northeast winds 5 to 15 miles an hour. Tuesday night, clear. Lows in the lower 50s. Northeast winds up to 10 miles an hour.
And now the extended forecast for the radio listening area. Wednesday and Wednesday night, clear. Highs in the upper 70s. Lows in the mid 50s. Thursday and Thursday night, mostly clear. Highs in the lower 80s. Lows in the upper 50s. Friday and Friday night, partly cloudy. Highs in the mid 80s. Lows in the mid 60s. Saturday and Saturday night, mostly cloudy. Chance of showers and slight chance of thunderstorms. Highs in the mid 80s. Lows in the mid 60s. Chance of precipitation 40%. Sunday and Sunday night, mostly cloudy. A 50% chance of thunderstorms. Highs in the mid 80s. Lows in the upper 60s. 5 a.m. Eastern Daylight Time weather conditions across north central Kentucky. At Frankfort. And the pressure was 29.97 inches and steady. At Lexington, it was partly cloudy. The temperature was 62 degrees, the dew point 57, and the relative humidity 83%. The wind was calm. The pressure was 29.98 inches and rising. At Louisville, it was mostly cloudy. The temperature was 70 degrees, the dew point 61, and the relative humidity 73%. The wind was calm. The pressure was 29.96 inches and steady. At Frankfort, and the pressure was 29.97 inches and steady. Elsewhere around the region, at Bowling Green, it was clear, with a temperature of 67. It was partly cloudy, with a temperature of 59 at Wilmington, Ohio, and 62 at Jackson. It was mostly cloudy, with a temperature of 67 at Indianapolis, and 68 at London. At Covington, it was cloudy, with a temperature of 64. The current time is 5:32 a.m. Eastern Daylight Time. Now for the official National Weather Service forecast for Frankfort and surrounding communities. Today, mostly sunny. Highs in the upper 70s. Northeast winds up to 5 miles an hour. Tonight, partly cloudy. Lows in the mid-50s. Northeast winds up to 10 miles an hour. Tuesday, sunny. Highs in the upper 70s. Northeast winds 5 to 15 miles an hour. Tuesday night, clear. Lows in the lower 50s. Northeast winds 5 to 15 miles an hour. Tuesday night, clear. Lows in the lower 50s. Northeast winds up to 10 miles an hour. And now the extended forecast for the radio listening area. Wednesday and Wednesday night, clear. Highs in the upper 70s. Lows in the mid 50s. Thursday and Thursday night, mostly clear. Highs in the lower 80s. Lows in the upper 50s. Friday and Friday night, partly cloudy. Highs in the mid 80s. Lows in the mid 60s. Saturday and Saturday night, mostly cloudy. Chance of showers and slight chance of thunderstorms. Highs in the mid-80s. Lows in the mid-60s. Chance of precipitation 40%. Sunday and Sunday night, mostly cloudy. A 50% chance of thunderstorms. Highs in the mid-80s. Lows in the upper 60s. 5 a.m. Eastern Daylight Time weather conditions across north central Kentucky. At Frankfort. And the pressure was 29.97 inches and steady. At Lexington, it was partly cloudy. The temperature was 62 degrees, the dew point 57, and the relative humidity 83%. The wind was calm. The pressure was 29.98 inches and rising. At Louisville, it was mostly cloudy. The temperature was 70 degrees, the dew point 61, and the relative humidity 73%. The wind was calm. The pressure was 29.96 inches and steady. At Frankfort, and the pressure was 29.97 inches and steady. Elsewhere around the region, at Bowling Green,
It was clear, with a temperature of 67.

It was partly cloudy, with a temperature of 59 at Wilmington, Ohio, and 62 at Jackson. It was mostly cloudy, with a temperature of 67 at Indianapolis and 68 at London. At Covington, it was cloudy, with a temperature of 64. Now for the official National Weather Service forecast for Frankfort and surrounding communities. Today, mostly sunny. Highs in the upper 70s. Northeast winds up to 5 miles an hour. Tonight, partly cloudy. Lows in the mid-50s. Northeast winds up to 10 miles an hour. Tuesday, sunny. Highs in the upper 70s. Northeast winds 5 to 15 miles an hour. Tuesday night, clear. Lows in the lower 50s. Northeast winds up to 10 miles an hour. And now the extended forecast for the radio listening area. Wednesday and Wednesday night, clear. Highs in the upper 70s. Lows in the mid-50s. Thursday and Thursday night, mostly clear. Highs in the lower 80s. Lows in the upper 50s. Friday and Friday night, partly cloudy. Highs in the mid-80s. Lows in the mid-60s. Saturday and Saturday night, mostly cloudy. Chance of showers and slight chance of thunderstorms. Highs in the mid-80s. Lows in the mid-60s. Chance of precipitation 40%. Sunday and Sunday night, mostly cloudy. A 50% chance of thunderstorms. Highs in the mid-80s. Lows in the upper 60s. The current time is 5:37 a.m. Eastern Daylight Time. 5 a.m. Eastern Daylight Time weather conditions across north-central Kentucky. At Frankfort, and the pressure was 29.97 inches and steady. At Lexington, it was partly cloudy. The temperature was 62 degrees, the dew point 57, and the relative humidity 83%. The wind was calm. The pressure was 29.98 inches and rising. At Louisville, it was mostly cloudy. The temperature was 70 degrees, the dew point 61, and the relative humidity 73%. The wind was calm. The pressure was 29.96 inches and steady. At Frankfort, and the pressure was 29.97 inches and steady. Elsewhere around the region, at Bowling Green, it was clear, with a temperature of 67. It was partly cloudy, with a temperature of 59 at Wilmington, Ohio, and 62 at Jackson. It was mostly cloudy, with a temperature of 67 at Indianapolis, and 68 at London. At Covington, it was cloudy, with a temperature of 64. Now for the official National Weather Service forecast for Frankfort and surrounding communities. Today, mostly sunny. Highs in the upper 70s. Northeast winds up to 5 miles an hour. Tonight, partly cloudy. Lows in the mid-50s. Northeast winds up to 10 miles an hour. Tuesday, sunny. Highs in the upper 70s. Northeast winds 5 to 15 miles an hour. Tuesday night, clear. Lows in the lower 50s. Northeast winds up to 10 miles an hour. And now the extended forecast for the radio listening area. Wednesday and Wednesday night, clear. Highs in the upper 70s. Lows in the mid-50s. Thursday and Thursday night, mostly clear. Highs in the lower 80s. Lows in the upper 50s. Friday and Friday night, partly cloudy. Highs in the mid-80s. Lows in the mid-60s. Saturday and Saturday night, mostly cloudy. Chance of showers and slight chance of thunderstorms. Highs in the mid-80s. Lows in the mid-60s. Chance of precipitation 40%. Sunday and Sunday night, mostly cloudy. A 50% chance of thunderstorms. Highs in the mid-80s. Lows in the upper 60s. 5 a.m. Eastern Daylight Time weather conditions across north-central Kentucky.

at Frankfurt. And the pressure was 29.97 inches and steady. At Lexington, it was partly cloudy. The temperature was 62 degrees, the dew point 57, and the relative humidity 83%. The wind was calm. The pressure was 29.98 inches and rising. At Louisville, it was mostly cloudy. The temperature was 70 degrees, the dew point 61, and the relative humidity 73%. The wind was calm. The pressure was 29.96 inches and steady. At Frankfurt, and the pressure was 29.97 inches and steady. Elsewhere around the region, at Bowling Green, it was clear, with a temperature of 67. It was partly cloudy, with a temperature of 59 at Wilmington, Ohio, and 62 at Jackson. It was mostly cloudy, with a temperature of 67 at Indianapolis, and 68 at London. At Covington, it was cloudy, with a temperature of 64. Now for the official National Weather Service forecast for Frankfurt and surrounding communities. Today, mostly sunny. Highs in the upper 70s. Northeast winds up to 5 miles an hour. Tonight, partly cloudy. Lows in the mid-50s. Northeast winds up to 10 miles an hour. Tuesday, sunny. Highs in the upper 70s. Northeast winds 5 to 15 miles an hour. Tuesday night, clear. Lows in the lower 50s. Northeast winds up to 10 miles an hour. And now the extended forecast for the radio listening area. Wednesday and Wednesday night, clear. Highs in the upper 70s. Lows in the mid 50s. Thursday and Thursday night, mostly clear. Highs in the lower 80s. Lows in the upper 50s. Friday and Friday night, partly cloudy. Highs in the mid-80s. Lows in the mid-60s. Saturday and Saturday night, mostly cloudy. Chance of showers and slight chance of thunderstorms. Highs in the mid-80s. Lows in the mid-60s. Chance of precipitation 40%. Sunday and Sunday night, mostly cloudy. A 50% chance of thunderstorms. Highs in the mid-80s. Lows in the upper 60s. 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The current time is 5:43 a.m. Eastern Daylight Time. 5 a.m. Eastern Daylight Time weather conditions across north-central Kentucky. At Frankfurt, and the pressure was 29.97 inches and steady. At Lexington, it was partly cloudy. The temperature was 62 degrees, the dew point 57, and the relative humidity 83%. The wind was calm. The pressure was 29.98 inches and rising. At Louisville, it was mostly cloudy. The temperature was 70 degrees, the dew point 61, and the relative humidity 73%. The wind was calm. The pressure was 29.96 inches and steady. At Frankfurt, and the pressure was 29.97 inches and steady. Elsewhere around the region, at Bowling Green, it was clear, with a temperature of 67. It was partly cloudy, with a temperature of 59 at Wilmington, Ohio, and 62 at Jackson. It was mostly cloudy, with a temperature of 67 at Indianapolis, and 68 at London. At Covington, it was cloudy, with a temperature of 64. Now for the official National Weather Service forecast for Frankfurt and surrounding communities. Today, mostly sunny. Highs in the upper 70s. Northeast winds up to 5 miles an hour. Tonight, partly cloudy. Lows in the mid-50s. Northeast winds up to 10 miles an hour. Tuesday, sunny. Highs in the upper 70s. Northeast winds

chance of showers and slight chance of thunderstorms. Highs in the mid-80s. Lows in the mid-60s. Chance of precipitation 40%. Sunday and Sunday night, mostly cloudy. A 50% chance of thunderstorms. Highs in the mid-80s. Lows in the upper 60s. 5 a.m. Eastern Daylight Time weather conditions across north-central Kentucky. At Frankfort. And the pressure was 29.97 inches and steady. At Lexington, it was partly cloudy. The temperature was 62 degrees, the dew point 57, and the relative humidity 83%. The wind was calm. The pressure was 29.98 inches and rising. At Louisville, it was mostly cloudy. The temperature was 70 degrees, the dew point 61, and the relative humidity 73%. The wind was calm. The pressure was 29.96 inches and steady. At Frankfort, and the pressure was 29.97 inches and steady. Elsewhere around the region, at Bowling Green, it was clear, with a temperature of 67. It was partly cloudy, with a temperature of 59 at Wilmington, Ohio, and 62 at Jackson. It was mostly cloudy, with a temperature of 67 at Indianapolis, and 68 at London. At Covington, it was cloudy, with a temperature of 64. The current time is 5:47 a.m. Eastern Daylight Time. Now for the official National Weather Service forecast for Frankfort and surrounding communities. Today, mostly sunny. Highs in the upper 70s. Northeast winds up to 5 miles an hour. Tonight, partly cloudy. Lows in the mid-50s. Northeast winds up to 10 miles an hour. Tuesday, sunny. Highs in the upper 70s. Northeast winds 5 to 15 miles an hour. Tuesday night, clear. Lows in the lower 50s. Northeast winds up to 10 miles an hour. And now the extended forecast for the radio listening area. Wednesday and Wednesday night, clear. Highs in the upper 70s. Lows in the mid-50s. Thursday and Thursday night, mostly clear. Highs in the lower 80s. Lows in the upper 50s. Friday and Friday night, partly cloudy. Highs in the mid-80s. Lows in the mid-60s. Saturday and Saturday night, mostly cloudy. Chance of showers and slight chance of thunderstorms. Highs in the mid-80s. Lows in the mid-60s. Chance of precipitation 40%. Sunday and Sunday night, mostly cloudy. A 50% chance of thunderstorms. Highs in the mid-80s. Lows in the upper 60s. 5 a.m. Eastern Daylight Time weather conditions across north-central Kentucky. At Frankfort. And the pressure was 29.97 inches and steady. At Lexington, it was partly cloudy. The temperature was 62 degrees, the dew point 57, and the relative humidity 83%. The wind was calm. The pressure was 29.98 inches and rising. At Louisville, it was mostly cloudy. The temperature was 70 degrees, the dew point 61, and the relative humidity 73%. The wind was calm. The pressure was 29.96 inches and steady. At Frankfort. And the pressure was 29.97 inches and steady. Elsewhere around the region, at Bowling Green, it was clear, with a temperature of 67. It was partly cloudy, with a temperature of 59 at Wilmington, Ohio, and 62 at Jackson. It was mostly cloudy, with a temperature of 67 at Indianapolis, and 68 at London. At Covington, it was cloudy, with a temperature of 64. Now for the official National Weather Service forecast for Frankfort and surrounding communities. Today, mostly sunny. Highs in the upper 70s. Northeast winds up to 5 miles an hour. Tonight, partly cloudy. Lows in the mid-50s. Northeast winds up to

miles an hour. Tuesday, sunny. Highs in the upper 70s. Northeast winds 5 to 15 miles an hour. Tuesday night, clear. Lows in the lower 50s. Northeast winds up to 10 miles an hour. And now the extended forecast for the radio listening area. Wednesday and Wednesday night, clear. Highs in the upper 70s. Lows in the mid 50s. Thursday and Thursday night, mostly clear. Highs in the lower 80s. Lows in the upper 50s. Friday and Friday night, partly cloudy. Highs in the mid 80s. Lows in the mid 60s. Saturday and Saturday night, mostly cloudy. Chance of showers and slight chance of thunderstorms. Highs in the mid 80s. Lows in the mid 60s. Chance of precipitation 40%. Sunday and Sunday night, mostly cloudy. A 50% chance of thunderstorms. Highs in the mid-80s. Lows in the upper 60s. The current time is 5:52 a.m. Eastern Daylight Time. 5 a.m. Eastern Daylight Time weather conditions across north-central Kentucky. At Frankfort. And the pressure was 29.97 inches and steady. At Lexington, it was partly cloudy. The temperature was 62 degrees, the dew point 57, and the relative humidity 83%. The wind was calm. The pressure was 29.98 inches and rising. At Louisville, it was mostly cloudy. The temperature was 70 degrees. The dew point 61, and the relative humidity 73%. The wind was calm. The pressure was 29.96 inches and steady. At Frankfort, and the pressure was 29.97 inches and steady. Elsewhere around the region, at Bowling Green, it was clear, with a temperature of 67. It was partly cloudy, with a temperature of 59 at Wilmington, Ohio, and 62 at Jackson. It was mostly cloudy, with a temperature of 67 at Indianapolis and 68 at London. At Covington, it was cloudy, with a temperature of 64. Now for the official National Weather Service forecast for Frankfort and surrounding communities. Today, mostly sunny. Highs in the upper 70s. Northeast winds up to 5 miles an hour. Tonight, partly cloudy. Lows in the mid-50s. Northeast winds up to 10 miles an hour. Tuesday, sunny. Highs in the upper 70s. Northeast winds 5 to 15 miles an hour. Tuesday night, clear. Lows in the lower 50s. Northeast winds up to 10 miles an hour. And now the extended forecast for the radio listening area. Wednesday and Wednesday night, clear. Highs in the upper 70s. Lows in the mid-50s. Thursday and Thursday night, mostly clear. Highs in the lower 80s. Lows in the upper 50s. Friday and Friday night, partly cloudy. Highs in the mid-80s. Lows in the mid-60s. Saturday and Saturday night, mostly cloudy. Chance of showers and slight chance of thunderstorms. Highs in the mid-80s. Lows in the mid-60s. Chance of precipitation 40%. Sunday and Sunday night, mostly cloudy. A 50% chance of thunderstorms. Highs in the mid-80s. Lows in the upper 60s. 5 a.m. Eastern Daylight Time weather conditions across north-central Kentucky. At Frankfort. And the pressure was 29.97 inches and steady. At Lexington, it was partly cloudy. The temperature was 62 degrees, the dew point 57, and the relative humidity 83%. The wind was calm. The pressure was 29.98 inches and rising. At Louisville, it was mostly cloudy. The temperature was 70 degrees. The dew point 61, and the relative humidity 73%. The wind was calm. The pressure was 29.96 inches and steady. At Frankfort,

and the pressure was 29.97 inches and steady. Elsewhere around the region, at Bowling Green, it was clear with a temperature of 67. It was partly cloudy with a temperature of 59 at Wilmington, Ohio, and 62 at Jackson. It was mostly cloudy with a temperature of 67 at Indianapolis and 68 at London. At Covington, it was cloudy with a temperature of 64. Now for the official National Weather Service forecast for Frankfort and surrounding communities. Today, mostly sunny. Highs in the upper 70s. Northeast winds up to 5 miles an hour. Tonight, partly cloudy. Lows in the mid-50s. Northeast winds up to 10 miles an hour. Tuesday, sunny. Highs in the upper 70s. Northeast winds 5 to 15 miles an hour. Tuesday night, clear. Lows in the lower 50s. Northeast winds up to 10 miles an hour. And now the extended forecast for the radio listening area. Wednesday and Wednesday night, clear. Highs in the upper 70s. Lows in the mid-50s. Thursday and Thursday night, mostly clear. Highs in the lower 80s. Lows in the upper 50s. Friday and Friday night, partly cloudy. Highs in the mid-80s. Lows in the mid-60s. Saturday and Saturday night, mostly cloudy. Chance of showers and slight chance of thunderstorms. Highs in the mid-80s. Lows in the mid-60s. Chance of precipitation 40%. Sunday and Sunday night, mostly cloudy. A 50% chance of thunderstorms. Highs in the mid-80s. Lows in the upper 60s. The current time is 5:57 a.m. Eastern Daylight Time. 5 a.m. Eastern Daylight Time weather conditions across north central Kentucky. At Frankfort. And the pressure was 29.97 inches and steady. At Lexington, it was partly cloudy. The temperature was 62 degrees, the dew point 57, and the relative humidity 83%. The wind was calm. The pressure was 29.98 inches and rising. At Louisville, it was mostly cloudy. The temperature was 70 degrees, the dew point 61, and the relative humidity 73%. The wind was calm. The pressure was 29.96 inches and steady. At Frankfort, and the pressure was 29.97 inches and steady. Elsewhere around the region, at Bowling Green, it was clear, with a temperature of 67. It was partly cloudy, with a temperature of 59 at Wilmington, Ohio, and 62 at Jackson. It was mostly cloudy, with a temperature of 67 at Indianapolis, and 68 at London. At Covington, it was cloudy, with a temperature of 64. Now for the official National Weather Service forecast for Frankfort and surrounding communities. Today, mostly sunny. Highs in the upper 70s. Northeast winds up to 5 miles an hour. Tonight, partly cloudy. Lows in the mid-50s. Northeast winds up to 10 miles an hour. Tuesday, sunny. Highs in the upper 70s. Northeast winds 5 to 15 miles an hour. Tuesday night, clear. Lows in the lower 50s. Northeast winds up to 10 miles an hour. And now the extended forecast for the radio listening area. Wednesday and Wednesday night, clear. Highs in the upper 70s. Lows in the mid-50s. Thursday and Thursday night, mostly clear. Highs in the lower 80s. Lows in the upper 50s. Friday and Friday night, partly cloudy. Highs in the mid-80s. Lows in the mid-60s. Saturday and Saturday night, mostly cloudy. Chance of showers and slight chance of thunderstorms. Highs in the mid-80s. Lows in the mid-60s. Chance of precipitation 40%. Sunday and Sunday night, mostly cloudy. A 50% chance of thunderstorms.

highs in the mid-80s, lows in the upper 60s. 5 a.m. Eastern Daylight Time weather conditions across north-central Kentucky. At Frankfort, and the pressure was 29.97 inches and steady. At Lexington, it was partly cloudy. The temperature was 62 degrees, the dew point 57, and the relative humidity 83%. The wind was calm. The pressure was 29.98 inches and rising. At Louisville, it was mostly cloudy. The temperature was 70 degrees, the dew point 61, and the relative humidity 73%. The wind was calm. The pressure was 29.96 inches and steady. At Frankfort, and the pressure was 29.97 inches and steady. Elsewhere around the region, at Bowling Green, it was clear, with a temperature of 67. It was partly cloudy, with a temperature of 59 at Wilmington, Ohio, and 62 at Jackson. It was mostly cloudy, with a temperature of 67 at Indianapolis, and 68 at London. At Covington, it was cloudy, with a temperature of 64. The current time is 6:02 a.m. Eastern Daylight Time. Now for the official National Weather Service forecast for Frankfort and surrounding communities. Today, mostly sunny. Highs in the upper 70s. Northeast winds up to 5 miles an hour. Tonight, partly cloudy. Lows in the mid-50s. Northeast winds up to 10 miles an hour. Tuesday, sunny. Highs in the upper 70s. Northeast winds 5 to 15 miles an hour. Tuesday night, clear. Lows in the lower 50s. Northeast winds up to 10 miles an hour. And now the extended forecast for the radio listening area. Wednesday and Wednesday night, clear. Highs in the upper 70s. Lows in the mid-50s. Thursday and Thursday night, mostly clear. Highs in the lower 80s. Lows in the upper 50s. Friday and Friday night, partly cloudy. Highs in the mid-80s. Lows in the mid-60s. Saturday and Saturday night, mostly cloudy. Chance of showers and slight chance of thunderstorms. Highs in the mid-80s. Lows in the mid-60s. Chance of precipitation 40%. Sunday and Sunday night, mostly cloudy. A 50% chance of thunderstorms. Highs in the mid-80s. Lows in the upper 60s. 5 a.m. Eastern Daylight Time weather conditions across north-central Kentucky. At Frankfort. And the pressure was 29.97 inches and steady. At Lexington, it was partly cloudy. The temperature was 62 degrees, the dew point 57, and the relative humidity 83%. The wind was calm. The pressure was 29.98 inches and rising. At Louisville, it was mostly cloudy. The temperature was 70 degrees, the dew point 61, and the relative humidity 73%. The wind was calm. The pressure was 29.96 inches and steady. At Frankfort, and the pressure was 29.97 inches and steady. Elsewhere around the region, at Bowling Green, it was clear, with a temperature of 67. It was partly cloudy, with a temperature of 59 at Wilmington, Ohio, and 62 at Jackson. It was mostly cloudy, with a temperature of 67 at Indianapolis, and 68 at London. At Covington, it was cloudy, with a temperature of 64. 6 a.m. Eastern Daylight Time weather conditions across north-central Kentucky. At Frankfort, and the pressure was 29.98 inches and rising. At Lexington, it was clear. The temperature was 62 degrees, the dew point 54, and the relative humidity 74%. The wind was calm. The pressure was 29.99 inches and rising. At Louisville, it was mostly cloudy. The temperature was 69 degrees, the dew point 61, and the relative humidity 75%.
The wind was calm. The pressure was 29.97 inches and rising at Frankfurt. And the pressure was 29.98 inches and rising. Elsewhere around the region, at Covington, rain was falling with a temperature of 62. At Bowling Green, it was clear with a temperature of 65. At Wilmington, Ohio, it was partly cloudy with a temperature of 58. It was mostly cloudy with a temperature of 68 at Indianapolis and 67 at London. At Jackson, the weather conditions were not available. Now for the official National Weather Service forecast for Frankfurt and surrounding communities. Today, mostly sunny. Highs in the upper 70s. Northeast winds up to 5 miles an hour. Tonight, partly cloudy. Lows in the mid-50s. Northeast winds up to 10 miles an hour. Tuesday, sunny. Highs in the upper 70s. Northeast winds 5 to 15 miles an hour. Tuesday night, clear. Lows in the lower 50s. Northeast winds up to 10 miles an hour. And now the extended forecast for the radio listening area. Wednesday and Wednesday night, clear. Highs in the upper 70s. Lows in the mid-50s. Thursday and Thursday night, mostly clear. Highs in the lower 80s. Lows in the upper 50s. Friday and Friday night, partly cloudy. Highs in the mid-80s. Lows in the mid-60s. Saturday and Saturday night, mostly cloudy. Chance of showers and slight chance of thunderstorms. Highs in the mid-80s. Lows in the mid-60s. Chance of precipitation 40%. Sunday and Sunday night, mostly cloudy. A 50% chance of thunderstorms. Highs in the mid-80s. Lows in the upper 60s. The current time is 6:08 a.m. Eastern Daylight Time. 6 a.m. Eastern Daylight Time weather conditions across north-central Kentucky. At Frankfurt, and the pressure was 29.98 inches and rising. At Lexington, it was clear. The temperature was 62 degrees, the dew point 54, and the relative humidity 74%. The wind was calm. The pressure was 29.99 inches and rising. At Louisville, it was mostly cloudy. The temperature was 69 degrees, the dew point 61, and the relative humidity 75%. The wind was calm. The pressure was 29.97 inches and rising. At Frankfurt, and the pressure was 29.98 inches and rising. Elsewhere around the region, at Covington, rain was falling with a temperature of 62. At Bowling Green, it was clear with a temperature of 65. At Wilmington, Ohio, it was partly cloudy with a temperature of 58. It was mostly cloudy with a temperature of 68 at Indianapolis and 67 at London. At Jackson, the weather conditions were not available. Now for the official National Weather Service forecast for Frankfurt and surrounding communities. Today, mostly sunny. Highs in the upper 70s. Northeast winds up to 5 miles an hour. Tonight, partly cloudy. Lows in the mid-50s. Northeast winds up to 10 miles an hour. Tuesday, sunny. Highs in the upper 70s. Northeast winds 5 to 15 miles an hour. Tuesday night, clear. Lows in the lower 50s. Northeast winds up to 10 miles an hour. And now the extended forecast for the radio listening area. Wednesday and Wednesday night, clear. Highs in the upper 70s. Lows in the mid-50s. Thursday and Thursday night, mostly clear. Highs in the lower 80s. Lows in the upper 50s. Friday and Friday night, partly cloudy. Highs in the mid-80s. Lows in the mid-60s. Saturday and Saturday night, mostly cloudy. Chance of showers and slight chance of thunderstorms. Highs in the mid-80s.

lows in the mid-60s. Chance of precipitation 40%. Sunday and Sunday night, mostly cloudy. A 50% chance of thunderstorms. Highs in the mid-80s. Lows in the upper 60s. 6 a.m. Eastern Daylight Time weather conditions across north-central Kentucky. At Frankfort. And the pressure was 29.98 inches and rising. At Lexington, it was clear. The temperature was 62 degrees, the dew point 54, and the relative humidity 74%. The wind was calm. The pressure was 29.99 inches and rising. At Louisville, it was mostly cloudy. The temperature was 69 degrees, the dew point 61, and the relative humidity 75%. The wind was calm. The pressure was 29.97 inches and rising. At Frankfort, and the pressure was 29.98 inches and rising. Elsewhere around the region, at Covington, rain was falling with a temperature of 62. At Bowling Green, it was clear with a temperature of 65. At Wilmington, Ohio, it was partly cloudy with a temperature of 58. It was mostly cloudy with a temperature of 68 at Indianapolis and 67 at London. At Jackson, the weather conditions were not available. 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The current time is 6:12 a.m. Eastern Daylight Time. 6 a.m. Eastern Daylight Time weather conditions across north-central Kentucky. At Frankfort, and the pressure was 29.98 inches and rising. At Lexington, it was mostly cloudy. The temperature was 62 degrees, the dew point 54, and the relative humidity 74%. The wind was calm. The pressure was 29.99 inches and rising. At Louisville, it was mostly cloudy. The temperature was 69 degrees, the dew point 61, and the relative humidity 75%. The wind was calm. The pressure was 29.97 inches and rising. At Frankfort, and the pressure was 29.98 inches and rising. Elsewhere around the region, at Covington, rain was falling with a temperature of 62. At Bowling Green, it was clear, with a temperature of 65. It was mostly cloudy, with a temperature of 68 at Indianapolis, 58 at Wilmington, Ohio, and 67 at London. At Jackson, the weather conditions were not available. Now for the official National Weather Service forecast for Frankfort and surrounding communities. Today, mostly sunny. Highs in the upper 70s. Northeast winds up to 5 miles an hour. Tonight, partly cloudy. Lows in the mid-50s. Northeast winds up to 10 miles an hour. Tuesday, sunny. Highs in the upper 70s. Northeast winds 5 to 15 miles an hour. Tuesday night, clear. Lows in the lower 50s. Northeast winds up to 10 miles an hour. And now the extended forecast for the radio listening area. Wednesday and Wednesday night, clear. Highs in the upper 70s. Lows in the mid-50s. Thursday and Thursday night, mostly clear. Highs in the lower 80s. Lows in the upper 50s. Friday and Friday night, partly cloudy. Highs in the mid-80s. Lows in the mid-60s. Saturday and Saturday night, mostly cloudy. Chance of showers and slight chance of thunderstorms. Highs in the mid-80s. Lows in the mid-60s. Chance of precipitation 40%. Sunday and Sunday night, mostly cloudy. A 50% chance of thunderstorms. Highs in the mid-80s. Lows in the upper 60s. 6 a.m. Eastern Daylight Time weather conditions across

North Central Kentucky at Frankfort, and the pressure was 29.98 inches and rising. At Lexington, it was mostly cloudy. The temperature was 62 degrees, the dew point 54, and the relative humidity 74%. The wind was calm. The pressure was 29.99 inches and rising. At Louisville, it was mostly cloudy. The temperature was 69 degrees, the dew point 61, and the relative humidity 75%. The wind was calm. The pressure was 29.97 inches and rising. At Frankfort, and the pressure was 29.98 inches and rising. Elsewhere around the region, at Covington, rain was falling with a temperature of 62. At Bowling Green, it was clear with a temperature of 65. It was mostly cloudy with a temperature of 68 at Indianapolis, 58 at Wilmington, Ohio, and 67 at London. At Jackson, the weather conditions were not available. The current time is 6:17 a.m. Eastern Daylight Time. Now for the official National Weather Service forecast for Frankfort and surrounding communities. Today, mostly sunny. Highs in the upper 70s. Northeast winds up to 5 miles an hour. Tonight, partly cloudy. Lows in the mid-50s. Northeast winds up to 10 miles an hour. Tuesday, sunny. Highs in the upper 70s. Northeast winds 5 to 15 miles an hour. Tuesday night, clear. Lows in the lower 50s. Northeast winds up to 10 miles an hour. And now the extended forecast for the radio listening area. Wednesday and Wednesday night, clear. Highs in the upper 70s. Lows in the mid 50s. Thursday and Thursday night, mostly clear. Highs in the lower 80s. Lows in the upper 50s. Friday and Friday night, partly cloudy. Highs in the mid-80s. Lows in the mid-60s. Saturday and Saturday night, mostly cloudy. Chance of showers and slight chance of thunderstorms. Highs in the mid-80s. Lows in the mid-60s. Chance of precipitation 40%. Sunday and Sunday night, mostly cloudy. A 50% chance of thunderstorms. Highs in the mid-80s. Lows in the upper 60s. 6 a.m. Eastern Daylight Time weather conditions across north central Kentucky. At Frankfort. And the pressure was 29.98 inches and rising. At Lexington, it was mostly cloudy. The temperature was 62 degrees, the dew point 54, and the relative humidity 74%. The wind was calm. The pressure was 29.99 inches and rising. At Louisville, it was mostly cloudy. The temperature was 69 degrees, the dew point 61, and the relative humidity 75%. The wind was calm. The pressure was 29.97 inches and rising. At Frankfort, and the pressure was 29.98 inches and rising. Elsewhere around the region, at Covington, rain was falling with a temperature of 62. At Bowling Green, it was clear with a temperature of 65. It was mostly cloudy with a temperature of 68 at Indianapolis, 58 at Wilmington, Ohio, and 67 at London. At Jackson, the weather conditions were not available. Now for the official National Weather Service forecast for Frankfort and surrounding communities. Today, mostly sunny. Highs in the upper 70s. Northeast winds up to 5 miles an hour. Tonight, partly cloudy. Lows in the mid-50s. Northeast winds up to 10 miles an hour. Tuesday, sunny. Highs in the upper 70s. Northeast winds 5 to 15 miles an hour. Tuesday night, clear. Lows in the lower 50s. Northeast winds up to 10 miles an hour. And now the extended forecast for the radio listening area. Wednesday and Wednesday night, clear.

highs in the upper 70s, lows in the mid-50s. Thursday and Thursday night, mostly clear. Highs in the lower 80s, lows in the upper 50s. Friday and Friday night, partly cloudy. Highs in the mid-80s, lows in the mid-60s. Saturday and Saturday night, mostly cloudy. Chance of showers and slight chance of thunderstorms. Highs in the mid-80s, lows in the mid-60s. Chance of precipitation 40%. Sunday and Sunday night, mostly cloudy. A 50% chance of thunderstorms. Highs in the mid-80s, lows in the upper 60s. 6 a.m. Eastern Daylight Time weather conditions across north-central Kentucky. At Frankfort, and the pressure was 29.98 inches and rising. At Lexington, it was mostly cloudy. The temperature was 62 degrees, the dew point 54, and the relative humidity 74%. The wind was calm. The pressure was 29.99 inches and rising. At Louisville, it was mostly cloudy. The temperature was 69 degrees, the dew point 61, and the relative humidity 75%. The wind was calm. The pressure was 29.97 inches and rising. At Frankfort, and the pressure was 29.98 inches and rising. Elsewhere around the region, at Covington, rain was falling with a temperature of 62. At Bowling Green, it was clear with a temperature of 65. It was mostly cloudy with a temperature of 68 at Indianapolis, 58 at Wilmington, Ohio, and 67 at London. At Jackson, the weather conditions were not available. The current time is 6:22 a.m. Eastern Daylight Time. Now for the official National Weather Service forecast for Frankfort and surrounding communities. Today, mostly sunny. Highs in the upper 70s. Northeast winds up to 5 miles an hour. Tonight, partly cloudy. Lows in the mid-50s. Northeast winds up to 10 miles an hour. Tuesday, sunny. Highs in the upper 70s. Northeast winds 5 to 15 miles an hour. Tuesday night, clear. Lows in the lower 50s. Northeast winds up to 10 miles an hour. And now the extended forecast for the radio listening area. Wednesday and Wednesday night, clear. Highs in the upper 70s. Lows in the mid-50s. Thursday and Thursday night, mostly clear. Highs in the lower 80s. Lows in the upper 50s. Friday and Friday night, partly cloudy. Highs in the mid-80s. Lows in the mid-60s. Saturday and Saturday night, mostly cloudy. Chance of showers and slight chance of thunderstorms. Highs in the mid-80s. Lows in the mid-60s. Chance of precipitation 40%. Sunday and Sunday night, mostly cloudy. A 50% chance of thunderstorms. Highs in the mid-80s. Lows in the upper 60s. 6 a.m. Eastern Daylight Time weather conditions across north-central Kentucky. At Frankfort, and the pressure was 29.98 inches and rising. At Lexington, it was mostly cloudy. The temperature was 62 degrees, the dew point 54, and the relative humidity 74%. The wind was calm. The pressure was 29.99 inches and rising. At Louisville, it was mostly cloudy. The temperature was 69 degrees, the dew point 61, and the relative humidity 75%. The wind was calm. The pressure was 29.97 inches and rising. At Frankfort, and the pressure was 29.98 inches and rising. Elsewhere around the region, at Covington, rain was falling with a temperature of 62. At Bowling Green, it was clear with a temperature of 65. It was mostly cloudy with a temperature of 68 at Indianapolis, 58 at Wilmington, Ohio, and 67 at London.

Jackson, the weather conditions were not available. Now for the official National Weather Service forecast for Frankfurt and surrounding communities. Today, mostly sunny. Highs in the upper 70s. Northeast winds up to 5 miles an hour. Tonight, partly cloudy. Lows in the mid-50s. Northeast winds up to 10 miles an hour. Tuesday, sunny. Highs in the upper 70s. Northeast winds 5 to 15 miles an hour. Tuesday night, clear. Lows in the lower 50s. Northeast winds up to 10 miles an hour. And now the extended forecast for the radio listening area. Wednesday and Wednesday night, clear. Highs in the upper 70s. Lows in the mid-50s. Thursday and Thursday night, mostly clear. Highs in the lower 80s. Lows in the upper 50s. Friday and Friday night, partly cloudy. Highs in the mid-80s. Lows in the mid-60s. Saturday and Saturday night, mostly cloudy. Chance of showers and slight chance of thunderstorms. Highs in the mid-80s. Lows in the mid-60s. Chance of precipitation 40%. Sunday and Sunday night, mostly cloudy. A 50% chance of thunderstorms. Highs in the mid-80s. Lows in the upper 60s. The current time is 6:27 a.m. Eastern Daylight Time. 6 a.m. Eastern Daylight Time weather conditions across north-central Kentucky. At Frankfurt. And the pressure was 29.98 inches and rising. At Lexington, it was mostly cloudy. The temperature was 62 degrees, the dew point 54, and the relative humidity 74%. The wind was calm. The pressure was 29.99 inches and rising. At Louisville, it was mostly cloudy. The temperature was 69 degrees, the dew point 61, and the relative humidity 75%. The wind was calm. The pressure was 29.97 inches and rising. At Frankfurt, and the pressure was 29.98 inches and rising. Elsewhere around the region, at Covington, rain was falling with a temperature of 62. At Bowling Green, it was clear with a temperature of 65. It was mostly cloudy with a temperature of 68 at Indianapolis, 58 at Wilmington, Ohio, and 67 at London. At Jackson, the weather conditions were not available. Now for the official National Weather Service forecast for Frankfurt and surrounding communities. Today, mostly sunny. Highs in the upper 70s. Northeast winds up to 5 miles an hour. Tonight, partly cloudy. Lows in the mid-50s. Northeast winds up to 10 miles an hour. Tuesday, sunny. Highs in the upper 70s. Northeast winds 5 to 15 miles an hour. Tuesday night, clear. Lows in the lower 50s. Northeast winds up to 10 miles an hour. And now the extended forecast for the radio listening area. Wednesday and Wednesday night, clear. Highs in the upper 70s. Lows in the mid-50s. Thursday and Thursday night, mostly clear. Highs in the lower 80s. Lows in the upper 50s. Friday and Friday night, partly cloudy. Highs in the mid-80s. Lows in the mid-60s. Saturday and Saturday night, mostly cloudy. Chance of showers and slight chance of thunderstorms. Highs in the mid-80s. Lows in the mid-60s. Chance of precipitation 40%. Sunday and Sunday night, mostly cloudy. A 50% chance of thunderstorms. Highs in the mid-80s. Lows in the upper 60s. 6 a.m. Eastern Daylight Time weather conditions across north-central Kentucky. At Frankfurt. And the pressure was 29.98 inches and rising. At Lexington, it was mostly cloudy. The temperature was 62 degrees,
the dew point 54, and the relative humidity 74%. The wind was calm. The pressure was 29.99 inches and rising. At Louisville, it was mostly cloudy. The temperature was 69 degrees, the dew point 61, and the relative humidity 75%. The wind was calm. The pressure was 29.97 inches and rising. At Frankfort, and the pressure was 29.98 inches and rising. Elsewhere around the region, at Covington, rain was falling with a temperature of 62. At Bowling Green, it was clear with a temperature of 65. It was mostly cloudy with a temperature of 68 at Indianapolis, 58 at Wilmington, Ohio, and 67 at London. At Jackson, the weather conditions were not available. Now for the official National Weather Service forecast for Frankfort and surrounding communities. Today, mostly sunny. Highs in the upper 70s. Northeast winds up to 5 miles an hour. Tonight, partly cloudy. Lows in the mid-50s. Northeast winds up to 10 miles an hour. Tuesday, sunny. Highs in the upper 70s. Northeast winds 5 to 15 miles an hour. Tuesday night, clear. Lows in the lower 50s. Northeast winds up to 10 miles an hour. And now the extended forecast for the radio listening area. Wednesday and Wednesday night, clear. Highs in the upper 70s. Lows in the mid-50s. Thursday and Thursday night, mostly clear. Highs in the lower 80s. Lows in the upper 50s. Friday and Friday night, partly cloudy. Highs in the mid-80s. Lows in the mid-60s. Saturday and Saturday night, mostly cloudy. Chance of showers and slight chance of thunderstorms. Highs in the mid-80s. Lows in the mid-60s. Chance of precipitation 40%. Showers and slight chance of thunderstorms. Highs in the mid-80s. Lows in the mid-60s. Chance of precipitation 40%. Sunday and Sunday night, mostly cloudy. A 50% chance of thunderstorms. Highs in the mid-80s. Lows in the upper 60s. The current time is 6:33 a.m. Eastern Daylight Time. 6 a.m. Eastern Daylight Time weather conditions across north central Kentucky. At Frankfort. And the pressure was 29.98 inches and rising. At Lexington, it was mostly cloudy. The temperature was 62 degrees, the dew point 54, and the relative humidity 74%. The wind was calm. The pressure was 29.99 inches and rising. At Louisville, it was mostly cloudy. The temperature was 69 degrees, the dew point 61, and the relative humidity 75%. The wind was calm. The pressure was 29.97 inches and rising. At Frankfort, and the pressure was 29.98 inches and rising. Elsewhere around the region, at Covington, rain was falling with a temperature of 62. At Bowling Green, it was clear with a temperature of 65. It was mostly cloudy with a temperature of 68 at Indianapolis, 58 at Wilmington, Ohio, and 67 at London. At Jackson, the weather conditions were not available. Now for the official National Weather Service forecast for Frankfort and surrounding communities. Today, mostly sunny. Highs in the upper 70s. Northeast winds up to 5 miles an hour. Tonight, partly cloudy. Lows in the mid-50s. Northeast winds up to 10 miles an hour. Tuesday, sunny. Highs in the upper 70s. Northeast winds 5 to 15 miles an hour. Tuesday night, clear. Lows in the lower 50s. Northeast winds up to 10 miles an hour. And now the extended forecast for the radio listening area. Wednesday and Wednesday night, clear. Highs in the upper 70s.
lows in the mid-50s. Thursday and Thursday

bright, mostly clear. Highs in the lower 80s. Lows in the upper 50s. Friday and Friday night, partly cloudy. Highs in the mid 80s. Lows in the mid 60s. Saturday and Saturday night, mostly cloudy. Chance of showers and slight chance of thunderstorms. Highs in the mid 80s. Lows in the mid 60s. Chance of precipitation 40%. Sunday and Sunday night, mostly cloudy. A 50% chance of thunderstorms. Highs in the mid 80s. Lows in the upper 60s. 6 a.m. Eastern Daylight Time weather conditions across north central Kentucky. At Frankfort. And the pressure was 29.98 inches and rising. At Lexington, it was mostly cloudy. The temperature was 62 degrees, the dew point 54, and the relative humidity 74%. The wind was calm. The pressure was 29.99 inches and rising. At Louisville, it was mostly cloudy. The temperature was 69 degrees, the dew point 61, and the relative humidity 75%. The wind was calm. The pressure was 29.97 inches and rising. At Frankfort, and the pressure was 29.98 inches and rising. Elsewhere around the region, at Covington, rain was falling with a temperature of 62. At Bowling Green, it was clear with a temperature of 65. It was mostly cloudy with a temperature of 68 at Indianapolis, 58 at Wilmington, Ohio, and 67 at London. At Jackson, the weather conditions were not available. The current time is 6:37 a.m. Eastern Daylight Time. Now for the official National Weather Service forecast for Frankfort and surrounding communities. Today, mostly sunny. Highs in the upper 70s. Northeast winds up to 5 miles an hour. Tonight, partly cloudy. Lows in the mid-50s. Northeast winds up to 10 miles an hour. Tuesday, sunny. Highs in the upper 70s. Northeast winds 5 to 15 miles an hour. Tuesday night, clear. Lows in the lower 50s. Northeast winds up to 10 miles an hour. And now the extended forecast for the radio listening area. Wednesday and Wednesday night, clear. Highs in the upper 70s. Lows in the mid-50s. Thursday and Thursday night, mostly clear. Highs in the lower 80s. Lows in the upper 50s. Friday and Friday night, partly cloudy. Highs in the mid-80s. Lows in the mid-60s. Saturday and Saturday night, mostly cloudy. Chance of showers and slight chance of thunderstorms. Highs in the mid-80s. Lows in the mid-60s. Chance of precipitation 40%. Sunday and Sunday night, mostly cloudy. A 50% chance of thunderstorms. Highs in the mid-80s. Lows in the upper 60s. 6 a.m. Eastern Daylight Time weather conditions across north central Kentucky. At Frankfort. And the pressure was 29.98 inches and rising. At Lexington, it was mostly cloudy. The temperature was 62 degrees, the dew point 54, and the relative humidity 74%. The wind was calm. The pressure was 29.99 inches and rising. At Louisville, it was mostly cloudy. The temperature was 69 degrees, the dew point 61, and the relative humidity 75%. The wind was calm. The pressure was 29.97 inches and rising. At Frankfort, and the pressure was 29.98 inches and rising. Elsewhere around the region, at Covington, rain was falling with a temperature of 62. At Bowling Green, it was clear with a temperature of 65. It was mostly cloudy with a temperature of 68 at Indianapolis, 58 at Wilmington, Ohio, and 67 at London. At Jackson, the weather conditions were not available. Now for the official national weather.

service forecast for Frankfurt and surrounding communities. Today, mostly sunny. Highs in the upper 70s. Northeast winds up to 5 miles an hour. Tonight, partly cloudy. Lows in the mid-50s. Northeast winds up to 10 miles an hour. Tuesday, sunny. Highs in the upper 70s. Northeast winds 5 to 15 miles an hour. Tuesday night, clear. Lows in the lower 50s. Northeast winds up to 10 miles an hour. And now the extended forecast for the radio listening area. Wednesday and Wednesday night, clear. Highs in the upper 70s. Lows in the mid-50s. Thursday and Thursday night, mostly clear. Highs in the lower 80s. Lows in the upper 50s. Friday and Friday night, partly cloudy. Highs in the mid-80s. Lows in the mid-60s. Saturday and Saturday night, mostly cloudy. Chance of showers and slight chance of thunderstorms. Highs in the mid-80s. Lows in the mid-60s. Chance of precipitation 40%. Sunday and Sunday night, mostly cloudy. A 50% chance of thunderstorms. Highs in the mid-80s. Lows in the upper 60s. 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Broadcast from the National Weather Service Forecast Office in Louisville, on a transmitter located in Frankfurt on a frequency of 162.5 MHz. The current time is 6:42 a.m. Eastern Daylight Time. 6 a.m. Eastern Daylight Time weather conditions across north-central Kentucky. At Frankfurt, and the pressure was 29.98 inches and rising. At Lexington, it was mostly cloudy. The temperature was 62 degrees, the dew point 54, and the relative humidity 74%. The wind was calm. The pressure was 29.99 inches and rising. At Louisville, it was mostly cloudy. The temperature was 69 degrees, the dew point 61, and the relative humidity 75%. The wind was calm. The pressure was 29.97 inches and rising. At Frankfurt, and the pressure was 29.98 inches and rising. Elsewhere around the region, at Covington, rain was falling with a temperature of 62. At Bowling Green, it was clear with a temperature of 65. It was mostly cloudy with a temperature of 68 at Indianapolis, 58 at Wilmington, Ohio, and 67 at London. At Jackson, the weather conditions were not available. Now for the official National Weather Service forecast for Frankfurt and surrounding communities. Today, mostly sunny. Highs in the upper 70s. Northeast winds up to 5 miles an hour. Tonight, partly cloudy. Lows in the mid-50s. Northeast winds up to 10 miles an hour. Tuesday, sunny. Highs in the upper 70s. Northeast winds 5 to 15 miles an hour. Tuesday night, clear. Lows in the lower 50s. Northeast winds up to 10 miles an hour. And now the extended forecast for the radio listening area. Wednesday and Wednesday night, clear. Highs in the upper 70s. Lows in the mid-50s. Thursday and Thursday night, mostly clear. Highs in the lower 80s. Lows in the upper 50s. Friday and Friday night, partly cloudy. Highs in the mid-80s. Lows in the mid-60s. Saturday and Saturday night, mostly cloudy. Chance of showers and slight chance of thunderstorms. Highs in the mid-80s. Lows in the mid-60s. Chance of precipitation 40%. Sunday and Sunday night, mostly cloudy. A 50% chance of thunderstorms. Highs in the mid-80s. Lows in the upper 60s. 6 a.m. Eastern Daylight Time weather conditions across north-central Kentucky. At Frankfurt,

On the region, at Covington, rain was falling with a temperature of 62. At Bowling Green, it was clear with a temperature of 65. It was mostly cloudy with a temperature of 68 at Indianapolis, 58 at Wilmington, Ohio, and 67 at London. At Jackson, the weather conditions were not available. Now for the official National Weather Service forecast for Frankfurt and surrounding communities. Today, mostly sunny. Highs in the upper 70s. Northeast winds up to 5 miles an hour. Tonight, partly cloudy. Lows in the mid-50s. Northeast winds up to 10 miles an hour. Tuesday, sunny. Highs in the upper 70s. Northeast winds 5 to 15 miles an hour. Tuesday night, clear. Lows in the lower 50s. Northeast winds up to 10 miles an hour. And now the extended forecast for the radio listening area. Wednesday and Wednesday night, clear. Highs in the upper 70s. Lows in the mid-50s. Thursday and Thursday night, mostly clear. Highs in the lower 80s. Lows in the upper 50s. Friday and Friday night, partly cloudy. Highs in the mid-80s. Lows in the mid-60s. Saturday and Saturday night, mostly cloudy. Chance of showers and slight chance of thunderstorms. Highs in the mid-80s. Lows in the mid-60s. Chance of precipitation 40%. Sunday and Sunday night, mostly cloudy. A 50% chance of thunderstorms. Highs in the mid-80s. Lows in the upper 60s. The current time is 6:48 a.m. Eastern Daylight Time. 6 a.m. Eastern Daylight Time weather conditions across north-central Kentucky. At Frankfurt. And the pressure was 29.98 inches and rising. At Lexington, it was mostly cloudy. The temperature was 62 degrees, the dew point 54, and the relative humidity 74%. The wind was calm. The pressure was 29.99 inches and rising. At Louisville, it was mostly cloudy. The temperature was 69 degrees, the dew point 61, and the relative humidity 75%. The wind was calm. The pressure was 29.97 inches and rising. At Frankfurt. And the pressure was 29.98 inches and rising. Elsewhere around the region, at Covington, rain was falling with a temperature of 62. At Bowling Green, it was clear with a temperature of 65. It was mostly cloudy with a temperature of 68 at Indianapolis, 58 at Wilmington, Ohio, and 67 at London. At Jackson, the weather conditions were not available. Now for the official National Weather Service forecast for Frankfurt and surrounding communities. Today, mostly sunny. Highs in the upper 70s. Northeast winds up to 5 miles an hour. Tonight, partly cloudy. Lows in the mid-50s. Northeast winds up to 10 miles an hour. Tuesday, sunny. Highs in the upper 70s. Northeast winds 5 to 15 miles an hour. Tuesday night, clear. Lows in the lower 50s. Northeast winds up to 10 miles an hour. And now the extended forecast for the radio listening area. Wednesday and Wednesday night, clear. Highs in the upper 70s. Lows in the mid-50s. Thursday and Thursday night, mostly clear. Highs in the lower 80s. Lows in the upper 50s. Friday and Friday night, partly cloudy. Highs in the mid-80s. Lows in the mid-60s. Saturday and Saturday night, mostly cloudy. Chance of showers and slight chance of thunderstorms. Highs in the mid-80s. Lows in the mid-60s. Chance of precipitation 40%. Sunday and Sunday night, mostly cloudy. A 50% chance of thunderstorms. Highs in the mid-80s. Lows in the upper 60s. 6 a.m. Eastern.

daylight time weather conditions across north-central Kentucky at Frankfort, and the pressure was 29.98 inches and rising. At Lexington, it was mostly cloudy. The temperature was 62 degrees, the dew point 54, and the relative humidity 74%. The wind was calm. The pressure was 29.99 inches and rising. At Louisville, it was mostly cloudy. The temperature was 69 degrees, the dew point 61, and the relative humidity 75%. The wind was calm. The pressure was 29.97 inches and rising. At Frankfort, and the pressure was 29.98 inches and rising. Elsewhere around the region, at Covington, rain was falling with a temperature of 62. At Bowling Green, it was clear with a temperature of 65. It was mostly cloudy with a temperature of 68 at Indianapolis, 58 at Wilmington, Ohio, and 67 at London. At Jackson, the weather conditions were not available. The current time is 6:52 a.m. Eastern Daylight Time. Now for the official National Weather Service forecast for Frankfort and surrounding communities. Today, mostly sunny. Highs in the upper 70s. Northeast winds up to 5 miles an hour. Tonight, partly cloudy. Lows in the mid-50s. Northeast winds up to 10 miles an hour. Tuesday, sunny. Highs in the upper 70s. Northeast winds 5 to 15 miles an hour. Tuesday night, clear. Lows in the lower 50s. Northeast winds up to 10 miles an hour. And now the extended forecast for the radio listening area. Wednesday and Wednesday night, clear. Highs in the upper 70s. Lows in the mid-50s. Thursday and Thursday night, mostly clear. Highs in the lower 80s. Lows in the upper 50s. Friday and Friday night, partly cloudy. Highs in the mid-80s. Lows in the mid-60s. Saturday and Saturday night, mostly cloudy. Chance of showers and slight chance of thunderstorms. Highs in the mid-80s. Lows in the mid-60s. Chance of precipitation 40%. Sunday and Sunday night, mostly cloudy. A 50% chance of thunderstorms. Highs in the mid-80s. Lows in the upper 60s. 6 a.m. Eastern Daylight Time weather conditions across north-central Kentucky. At Frankfort. And the pressure was 29.98 inches and rising. At Lexington, it was mostly cloudy. The temperature was 62 degrees, the dew point 54, and the relative humidity 74%. The wind was calm. The pressure was 29.99 inches and rising. At Louisville, it was mostly cloudy. The temperature was 69 degrees, the dew point 61, and the relative humidity 75%. The wind was calm. The pressure was 29.97 inches and rising. At Frankfort, and the pressure was 29.98 inches and rising. Elsewhere around the region, at Covington, rain was falling with a temperature of 62. At Bowling Green, it was clear with a temperature of 65. It was mostly cloudy with a temperature of 68 at Indianapolis, 58 at Wilmington, Ohio, and 67 at London. At Jackson, the weather conditions were not available. Now for the official National Weather Service forecast for Frankfort and surrounding communities. Today, mostly sunny. Highs in the upper 70s. Northeast winds up to 5 miles an hour. Tonight, partly cloudy. Lows in the mid-50s. Northeast winds up to 10 miles an hour. Tuesday, sunny. Highs in the upper 70s. Northeast winds 5 to 15 miles an hour. Tuesday night, clear. Lows in the lower 50s. Northeast winds up to 10 miles an hour. And now the extended forecast for the radio listening area. Wednesday and Wednesday.

Wednesday night, clear. Highs in the upper 70s. Lows in the mid-50s. Thursday and Thursday night, mostly clear. Highs in the lower 80s. Lows in the upper 50s. Friday and Friday night, partly cloudy. Highs in the mid-80s. Lows in the mid-60s. Saturday and Saturday night, mostly cloudy. Chance of showers and slight chance of thunderstorms. Highs in the mid-80s. Lows in the mid-60s. Chance of precipitation 40%. Sunday and Sunday night, mostly cloudy. A 50% chance of thunderstorms. Highs in the mid-80s. Lows in the upper 60s. The current time is 6:57 a.m. Eastern Daylight Time. 6 a.m. Eastern Daylight Time weather conditions across north-central Kentucky. At Frankfort. And the pressure was 29.98 inches and rising. At Lexington, it was mostly cloudy. The temperature was 62 degrees, the dew point 54, and the relative humidity 74%. The wind was calm. The pressure was 29.99 inches and rising. At Louisville, it was mostly cloudy. The temperature was 69 degrees, the dew point 61, and the relative humidity 75%. The wind was calm. The pressure was 29.97 inches and rising. At Frankfort, and the pressure was 29.98 inches and rising. Elsewhere around the region, at Covington, rain was falling with a temperature of 62. At Bowling Green, it was clear with a temperature of 65. It was mostly cloudy with a temperature of 68 at Indianapolis, 58 at Wilmington, Ohio, and 67 at London. At Jackson, the weather conditions were not available. Now for the official National Weather Service forecast for Frankfort and surrounding communities. Today, mostly sunny. Highs in the upper 70s. Northeast winds up to 5 miles an hour. Tonight, partly cloudy. Lows in the mid-50s. Northeast winds up to 10 miles an hour. Tuesday, sunny. Highs in the upper 70s. Northeast winds 5 to 15 miles an hour. Tuesday night, clear. Lows in the lower 50s. Northeast winds up to 10 miles an hour. And now the extended forecast for the radio listening area. Wednesday and Wednesday night, clear. Highs in the upper 70s. Lows in the mid-50s. Thursday and Thursday night, mostly clear. Highs in the lower 80s. Lows in the upper 50s. Friday and Friday night, partly cloudy. Highs in the mid-80s. Lows in the mid-60s. Saturday and Saturday night, mostly cloudy. Chance of showers and slight chance of thunderstorms. Highs in the mid-80s. Lows in the mid-60s. Chance of precipitation 40%. Sunday and Sunday night, mostly cloudy. A 50% chance of thunderstorms. Highs in the mid-80s. Lows in the upper 60s. 6 a.m. Eastern Daylight Time weather conditions across north-central Kentucky. At Frankfort. And the pressure was 29.98 inches and rising. At Lexington, it was mostly cloudy. The temperature was 62 degrees, the dew point 54, and the relative humidity 74%. The wind was calm. The pressure was 29.99 inches and rising. At Louisville, it was mostly cloudy. The temperature was 69 degrees, the dew point 61, and the relative humidity 75%. The wind was calm. The pressure was 29.97 inches and rising. At Frankfort, and the pressure was 29.98 inches and rising. Elsewhere around the region, at Covington, rain was falling with a temperature of 62. At Bowling Green, it was clear with a temperature of 65. It was mostly cloudy with a temperature of 68 at Indianapolis, 58 at Wilmington, Ohio, and 60.

7 at London. At Jackson, the weather conditions were not available. Now for the official National Weather Service forecast for Frankfurt and surrounding communities. Today, mostly sunny. Highs in the upper 70s. Northeast winds up to 5 miles an hour. Tonight, partly cloudy. Lows in the mid-50s. Northeast winds up to 10 miles an hour. Tuesday, sunny. Highs in the upper 70s. Northeast winds 5 to 15 miles an hour. Tuesday night, clear. Lows in the lower 50s. Northeast winds up to 10 miles an hour. And now the extended forecast for the radio listening area. Wednesday and Wednesday night, clear. Highs in the upper 70s. Lows in the mid-50s. Thursday and Thursday night, mostly clear. Highs in the lower 80s. Lows in the upper 50s. Friday and Friday night, partly cloudy. Highs in the mid-80s. Lows in the mid-60s. Saturday and Saturday night, mostly cloudy. Chance of showers and slight chance of thunderstorms. Highs in the mid-80s. Lows in the mid-60s. Chance of precipitation 40%. Sunday and Sunday night, mostly cloudy. A 50% chance of thunderstorms. Highs in the mid-80s. Lows in the upper 60s. The current time is 7:03 a.m. Eastern Daylight Time. 6 a.m. Eastern Daylight Time weather conditions across north-central Kentucky. At Frankfurt, and the pressure was 29.98 inches and rising. At Lexington, it was mostly cloudy. The temperature was 62 degrees, the dew point 54, and the relative humidity 74%. The wind was calm. The pressure was 29.99 inches and rising. At Louisville, it was mostly cloudy. The temperature was 69 degrees, the dew point 61, and the relative humidity 75%. The wind was calm. The pressure was 29.97 inches and rising. At Frankfurt, and the pressure was 29.98 inches and rising. Elsewhere around the region, at Covington, rain was falling with a temperature of 62. At Bowling Green, it was clear with a temperature of 65. It was mostly cloudy with a temperature of 68 at Indianapolis, 58 at Wilmington, Ohio, and 67 at London. At Jackson, the weather conditions were not available. 7 a.m. Eastern Daylight Time weather conditions across north-central Kentucky. At Frankfurt, and the pressure was 29.99 inches and rising. At Lexington, it was mostly cloudy. The temperature was 63 degrees, the dew point 56, and the relative humidity 78%. The wind was calm. The pressure was 30.00 inches and rising. At Louisville, it was partly cloudy. The temperature was 67 degrees, the dew point 60, and the relative humidity 78%. The wind was north at 3 miles an hour. The pressure was 29.99 inches and rising. At Frankfurt, and the pressure was 29.99 inches and rising. Elsewhere around the region, at Bowling Green, it was clear, with a temperature of 65. At Jackson, it was partly cloudy, with a temperature of 63. It was mostly cloudy, with a temperature of 68 at Indianapolis, and 56 at Wilmington, Ohio. It was cloudy, with a temperature of 65 at Covington, and 68 at London. Now for the official National Weather Service forecast for Frankfurt and surrounding communities. Today, mostly sunny. Highs in the upper 70s. Northeast winds up to 5 miles an hour. Tonight, partly cloudy. Lows in the mid-50s. Northeast winds up to 10 miles an hour. Tuesday, sunny. Highs in the upper 70s. Northeast winds 5 to 15 miles an hour. Tuesday night, clear. Lows in the lower 50s.

northeast winds up to 10 miles an hour. And now the extended forecast for the radio listening area. Wednesday and Wednesday night, clear. Highs in the upper 70s. Lows in the mid-50s. Thursday and Thursday night, mostly clear. Highs in the lower 80s. Lows in the upper 50s. Friday and Friday night, partly cloudy. Highs in the mid-80s. Lows in the mid-60s. Saturday and Saturday night, mostly cloudy. Chance of showers and slight chance of thunderstorms. Highs in the mid-80s. Lows in the mid-60s. Chance of precipitation 40%. Sunday and Sunday night, mostly cloudy. A 50% chance of thunderstorms. Highs in the mid-80s. Lows in the upper 60s. The current time is 7:07 a.m. Eastern Daylight Time. 7 a.m. Eastern Daylight Time weather conditions across north-central Kentucky. At Frankfort. And the pressure was 29.99 inches and rising. At Lexington, it was mostly cloudy. The temperature was 63 degrees, the dew point 56, and the relative humidity 78%. The wind was calm. The pressure was 30.00 inches and rising. At Louisville, it was partly cloudy. The temperature was 67 degrees, the dew point 60, and the relative humidity 78%. The wind was north at 3 miles an hour. The pressure was 29.99 inches and rising. At Frankfort, and the pressure was 29.99 inches and rising. Elsewhere around the region, at Bowling Green, it was clear, with a temperature of 65. At Jackson, it was partly cloudy, with a temperature of 63. It was mostly cloudy, with a temperature of 68 at Indianapolis and 56 at Wilmington, Ohio. It was cloudy, with a temperature of 65 at Covington and 68 at London. Now for the official National Weather Service forecast for Frankfort and surrounding communities. Today, mostly sunny. Highs in the upper 70s. Northeast winds up to 5 miles an hour. Tonight, partly cloudy. Lows in the mid-50s. Northeast winds up to 10 miles an hour. Tuesday, sunny. Highs in the upper 70s. Northeast winds 5 to 15 miles an hour. Tuesday night, clear. Lows in the lower 50s. Northeast winds up to 10 miles an hour. And now the extended forecast for the radio listening area. Wednesday and Wednesday night, clear. Highs in the upper 70s. Lows in the mid-50s. Thursday and Thursday night, mostly clear. Highs in the lower 80s. Lows in the upper 50s. Friday and Friday night, partly cloudy. Highs in the mid-80s. Lows in the mid-60s. Saturday and Saturday night, mostly cloudy. Chance of showers and slight chance of thunderstorms. Highs in the mid-80s. Lows in the mid-60s. Chance of precipitation 40%. Sunday and Sunday night, mostly cloudy. A 50% chance of thunderstorms. Highs in the mid-80s. Lows in the upper 60s. 7 a.m. Eastern Daylight Time weather conditions across north-central Kentucky. At Frankfort. And the pressure was 29.99 inches and rising. At Lexington, it was mostly cloudy. The temperature was 63 degrees, the dew point 56, and the relative humidity 78%. The wind was calm. The pressure was 30.00 inches and rising. At Louisville, it was partly cloudy. The temperature was 67 degrees, the dew point 60, and the relative humidity 78%. The wind was north at 3 miles an hour. The pressure was 29.99 inches and rising. At Frankfort. And the pressure was 29.99 inches and rising. Elsewhere around the region, at Bowling Green, it was clear, with a temperature of 65.

5. At Jackson, it was partly cloudy, with a temperature of 63. It was mostly cloudy, with a temperature of 68 at Indianapolis, and 56 at Wilmington, Ohio. It was cloudy, with a temperature of 65 at Covington, and 68 at London. Now for the official National Weather Service forecast for Frankfurt and surrounding communities. Today, mostly sunny. Highs in the upper 70s. Northeast winds up to 5 miles an hour. Tonight, partly cloudy. Lows in the mid-50s. Northeast winds up to 10 miles an hour. Tuesday, sunny. Highs in the upper 70s. Northeast winds 5 to 15 miles an hour. Tuesday night, clear. Lows in the lower 50s. Northeast winds up to 10 miles an hour. And now the extended forecast for the radio listening area. Wednesday and Wednesday night, clear. Highs in the upper 70s. Lows in the mid-50s. Thursday and Thursday night, mostly clear. Highs in the lower 80s. Lows in the upper 50s. Friday and Friday night, partly cloudy. Highs in the mid-80s. Lows in the mid-60s. Saturday and Saturday night, mostly cloudy. Chance of showers and slight chance of thunderstorms. Highs in the mid-80s. Lows in the mid-60s. Chance of precipitation 40%. Sunday and Sunday night, mostly cloudy. A 50% chance of thunderstorms. Highs in the mid-80s. Lows in the upper 60s. 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The current time is 7:13 a.m. Eastern Daylight Time. 7 a.m. Eastern Daylight Time weather conditions across north-central Kentucky. At Frankfurt. And the pressure was 29.99 inches and rising. At Lexington, it was mostly cloudy. The temperature was 63 degrees, the dew point 56, and the relative humidity 78%. The wind was calm. The pressure was 30.00 inches and rising. At Louisville, it was partly cloudy. The temperature was 67 degrees, the dew point 60, and the relative humidity 78%. The wind was north at 3 miles an hour. The pressure was 29.99 inches and rising. At Frankfurt, and the pressure was 29.99 inches and rising. Elsewhere around the region, it was partly cloudy, with a temperature of 56 at Wilmington, Ohio, and 63 at Jackson. It was mostly cloudy, with a temperature of 68 at Indianapolis, and 65 at Bowling Green. It was cloudy, with a temperature of 65 at Covington, and 68 at London. Now for the official National Weather Service forecast for Frankfurt and surrounding communities. Today, mostly sunny. Highs in the upper 70s. Northeast winds up to 5 miles an hour. Tonight, partly cloudy. Lows in the mid-50s. Northeast winds up to 10 miles an hour. Tuesday, sunny. Highs in the upper 70s. Northeast winds 5 to 15 miles an hour. Tuesday night, clear. Lows in the lower 50s. Northeast winds up to 10 miles an hour. And now the extended forecast for the radio listening area. Wednesday and Wednesday night, clear. Highs in the upper 70s. Lows in the mid-50s. Thursday and Thursday night, mostly clear. Highs in the lower 80s. Lows in the upper 50s. Friday and Friday night, partly cloudy. Highs in the mid-80s. Lows in the mid-60s. Saturday and Saturday night, mostly cloudy. Chance of showers and slight chance of thunderstorms. Highs in the mid-80s. Lows in the mid-60s. Chance of

Precipitation 40%. Sunday and Sunday night, mostly cloudy. A 50% chance of thunderstorms. Highs in the mid-80s. Lows in the upper 60s. 7 a.m. Eastern Daylight Time weather conditions across north-central Kentucky. At Frankfort. And the pressure was 29.99 inches and rising. At Lexington, it was mostly cloudy. The temperature was 63 degrees, the dew point 56, and the relative humidity 78%. The wind was calm. The pressure was 30.00 inches and rising. At Louisville, it was partly cloudy. The temperature was 67 degrees, the dew point 60, and the relative humidity 78%. The wind was north at 3 miles an hour. The pressure was 29.99 inches and rising. At Frankfort. And the pressure was 29.99 inches and rising. Elsewhere around the region, it was partly cloudy, with a temperature of 56 at Wilmington, Ohio, and 63 at Jackson. It was mostly cloudy, with a temperature of 68 at Indianapolis, and 65 at Bowling Green. It was cloudy, with a temperature of 65 at Covington, and 68 at London. The current time is 7:17 a.m. Eastern Daylight Time. Now for the official National Weather Service forecast for Frankfort and surrounding communities. Today, mostly sunny. Highs in the upper 70s. Northeast winds up to 5 miles an hour. Tonight, partly cloudy. Lows in the mid-50s. Northeast winds up to 10 miles an hour. Tuesday, sunny. Highs in the upper 70s. Northeast winds 5 to 15 miles an hour. Tuesday night, clear. Lows in the lower 50s. Northeast winds up to 10 miles an hour. And now the extended forecast for the radio listening area. Wednesday and Wednesday night, clear. Highs in the upper 70s. Lows in the mid-50s. Thursday and Thursday night, mostly clear. Highs in the lower 80s. Lows in the upper 50s. Friday and Friday night, partly cloudy. Highs in the mid-80s. Lows in the mid-60s. Saturday and Saturday night, mostly cloudy. Chance of showers and slight chance of thunderstorms. Highs in the mid-80s. Lows in the mid-60s. Chance of precipitation 40%. Sunday and Sunday night, mostly cloudy. A 50% chance of thunderstorms. Highs in the mid-80s. Lows in the upper 60s. 7 a.m. Eastern Daylight Time weather conditions across north-central Kentucky. At Frankfort. And the pressure was 29.99 inches and rising. At Lexington, it was mostly cloudy. The temperature was 63 degrees, the dew point 56, and the relative humidity 78%. The wind was calm. The pressure was 30.00 inches and rising. At Louisville, it was partly cloudy. The temperature was 67 degrees, the dew point 60, and the relative humidity 78%. The wind was north at 3 miles an hour. The pressure was 29.99 inches and rising. At Frankfort. And the pressure was 29.99 inches and rising. Elsewhere around the region, it was partly cloudy, with a temperature of 56 at Wilmington, Ohio, and 63 at Jackson. It was mostly cloudy, with a temperature of 68 at Indianapolis, and 65 at Bowling Green. It was cloudy, with a temperature of 65 at Covington, and 68 at London. Now for the official National Weather Service forecast for Frankfort and surrounding communities. Today, mostly sunny. Highs in the upper 70s. Northeast winds up to 5 miles an hour. Tonight, partly cloudy. Lows in the mid-50s. Northeast winds up to 10 miles an hour. Tuesday, sunny. Highs in the upper 70s. Northeast winds 5 to 15 miles an hour.

Tuesday night, clear. Lows in the lower 50s. Northeast winds up to 10 miles an hour. And now the extended forecast for the radio listening area. Wednesday and Wednesday night, clear. Highs in the upper 70s. Lows in the mid 50s. Thursday and Thursday night, mostly clear. Highs in the lower 80s. Lows in the upper 50s. Friday and Friday night, partly cloudy. Highs in the mid-80s. Lows in the mid-60s. Saturday and Saturday night, mostly cloudy. Chance of showers and slight chance of thunderstorms. Highs in the mid-80s. Lows in the mid-60s. Chance of precipitation 40%. Sunday and Sunday night, mostly cloudy. A 50% chance of thunderstorms. Highs in the mid-80s. Lows in the upper 60s. The current time is 7:22 a.m. Eastern Daylight Time. 7 a.m. Eastern Daylight Time weather conditions across north central Kentucky. At Frankfort. And the pressure was 29.99 inches and rising. At Lexington, it was mostly cloudy. The temperature was 63 degrees, the dew point 56, and the relative humidity 78%. The wind was calm. The pressure was 30.00 inches and rising. At Louisville, it was partly cloudy. The temperature was 67 degrees, the dew point 60, and the relative humidity 78%. The wind was north at 3 miles an hour. The pressure was 29.99 inches and rising. At Frankfort. And the pressure was 29.99 inches and rising. Elsewhere around the region, it was partly cloudy, with a temperature of 56 at Wilmington, Ohio, and 63 at Jackson. It was mostly cloudy, with a temperature of 68 at Indianapolis, and 65 at Bowling Green. It was cloudy, with a temperature of 65 at Covington and 68 at London. Now for the official National Weather Service forecast for Frankfort and surrounding communities. Today, mostly sunny. Highs in the upper 70s. Northeast winds up to 5 miles an hour. Tonight, partly cloudy. Lows in the mid-50s. Northeast winds up to 10 miles an hour. Tuesday, sunny. Highs in the upper 70s. Northeast winds 5 to 15 miles an hour. Tuesday night, clear. Lows in the lower 50s. Northeast winds up to 10 miles an hour. And now the extended forecast for the radio listening area. Wednesday and Wednesday night, clear. Highs in the upper 70s. Lows in the mid 50s. Thursday and Thursday night, mostly clear. Highs in the lower 80s. Lows in the upper 50s. Friday and Friday night, partly cloudy. Highs in the mid-80s. Lows in the mid-60s. Saturday and Saturday night, mostly cloudy. Chance of showers and slight chance of thunderstorms. Highs in the mid-80s. Lows in the mid-60s. Chance of precipitation 40%. Sunday and Sunday night, mostly cloudy. A 50% chance of thunderstorms. Highs in the mid-80s. Lows in the upper 60s. 7 a.m. Eastern Daylight Time weather conditions across north central Kentucky. At Frankfort. And the pressure was 29.99 inches and rising. At Lexington, it was mostly cloudy. The temperature was 63 degrees, the dew point 56, and the relative humidity 78%. The wind was calm. The pressure was 30.00 inches and rising. At Louisville, it was partly cloudy. The temperature was 67 degrees, the dew point 60, and the relative humidity 78%. The wind was north at 3 miles an hour. The pressure was 29.99 inches and rising. At Frankfort. And the pressure was 29.99 inches and rising. Elsewhere around the region, it was partly cloudy, with a temperature of

56 at Wilmington, Ohio, and 63 at Jackson. It was mostly cloudy, with a temperature of 68 at Indianapolis and 65 at Bowling Green. It was cloudy, with a temperature of 65 at Covington and 68 at London. Now for the official National Weather Service forecast for Frankfurt and surrounding communities. Today, mostly sunny. Highs in the upper 70s. Northeast winds up to 5 miles an hour. Tonight, partly cloudy. Lows in the mid-50s. Northeast winds up to 10 miles an hour. Tuesday, sunny. Highs in the upper 70s. Northeast winds 5 to 15 miles an hour. Tuesday night, clear. Lows in the lower 50s. Northeast winds up to 10 miles an hour. And now the extended forecast for the radio listening area. Wednesday and Wednesday night, clear. Highs in the upper 70s. Lows in the mid-50s. Thursday and Thursday night, mostly clear. Highs in the lower 80s. Lows in the upper 50s. Friday and Friday night, partly cloudy. Highs in the mid-80s. Lows in the mid-60s. Saturday and Saturday night, mostly cloudy. Chance of showers and slight chance of thunderstorms. Highs in the mid-80s. Lows in the mid-60s. Chance of precipitation 40%. Sunday and Sunday night, mostly cloudy. A 50% chance of thunderstorms. Highs in the mid-80s. Lows in the upper 60s. The current time is 7:28 a.m. Eastern Daylight Time. 7 a.m. Eastern Daylight Time weather conditions across north-central Kentucky. At Frankfort. And the pressure was 29.99 inches and rising. At Lexington, it was mostly cloudy. The temperature was 63 degrees, the dew point 56, and the relative humidity 78%. The wind was calm. The pressure was 30.00 inches and rising. At Louisville, it was partly cloudy. The temperature was 67 degrees, the dew point 60, and the relative humidity 78%. The wind was north at 3 miles an hour. The pressure was 29.99 inches and rising. At Frankfort, and the pressure was 29.99 inches and rising. Elsewhere around the region, it was partly cloudy, with a temperature of 56 at Wilmington, Ohio, and 63 at Jackson. It was mostly cloudy, with a temperature of 68 at Indianapolis and 65 at Bowling Green. It was cloudy, with a temperature of 65 at Covington and 68 at London. Now for the official National Weather Service forecast for Frankfort and surrounding communities. Today, mostly sunny. Highs in the upper 70s. Northeast winds up to 5 miles an hour. Tonight, partly cloudy. Lows in the mid-50s. Northeast winds up to 10 miles an hour. Tuesday, sunny. Highs in the upper 70s. Northeast winds 5 to 15 miles an hour. Tuesday night, clear. Lows in the lower 50s. Northeast winds up to 10 miles an hour. And now the extended forecast for the radio listening area. Wednesday and Wednesday night, clear. Highs in the upper 70s. Lows in the mid-50s. Thursday and Thursday night, mostly clear. Highs in the lower 80s. Lows in the upper 50s. Friday and Friday night, partly cloudy. Highs in the mid-80s. Lows in the mid-60s. Saturday and Saturday night, mostly cloudy. Chance of showers and slight chance of thunderstorms. Highs in the mid-80s. Lows in the mid-60s. Chance of precipitation 40%. Sunday and Sunday night, mostly cloudy. A 50% chance of thunderstorms. Highs in the mid-80s. Lows in the upper 60s. 7 a.m. Eastern Daylight Time weather conditions across north-central Kentucky. At Frankfort,

pressure was 29.99 inches and rising. At Lexington, it was mostly cloudy. The temperature was 63 degrees, the dew point 56, and the relative humidity 78%. The wind was calm. The pressure was 30.00 inches and rising. At Louisville, it was partly cloudy. The temperature was 67 degrees, the dew point 60, and the relative humidity 78%. The wind was north at 3 miles an hour. The pressure was 29.99 inches and rising. At Frankfort, and the pressure was 29.99 inches and rising. Elsewhere around the region, it was partly cloudy, with a temperature of 56 at Wilmington, Ohio, and 63 at Jackson. It was mostly cloudy, with a temperature of 68 at Indianapolis and 65 at Bowling Green. It was cloudy, with a temperature of 65 at Covington and 68 at London. The current time is 7:32 a.m. Eastern Daylight Time. Now for the official National Weather Service forecast for Frankfort and surrounding communities. Today, mostly sunny. Highs in the upper 70s. Northeast winds up to 5 miles an hour. Tonight, partly cloudy. Lows in the mid-50s. Northeast winds up to 10 miles an hour. Tuesday, sunny. Highs in the upper 70s. Northeast winds 5 to 15 miles an hour. Tuesday night, clear. 10 miles an hour. Tuesday, sunny. Highs in the upper 70s. Northeast winds 5 to 15 miles an hour. Tuesday night, clear. Lows in the lower 50s. Northeast winds up to 10 miles an hour. And now the extended forecast for the radio listening area. Wednesday and Wednesday night, clear. Highs in the upper 70s. Lows in the mid-50s. Thursday and Thursday night, mostly clear. Highs in the lower 80s. Lows in the upper 50s. Friday and Friday night, partly cloudy. Highs in the mid-80s. Lows in the mid-60s. Saturday and Saturday night, mostly cloudy. Chance of showers and slight chance of thunderstorms. Highs in the mid-80s. Lows in the mid-60s. Chance of precipitation 40%. Sunday and Sunday night, mostly cloudy. A 50% chance of thunderstorms. Highs in the mid-80s. Lows in the upper 60s. 7 a.m. Eastern Daylight Time weather conditions across north-central Kentucky. At Frankfort. And the pressure was 29.99 inches and rising. At Lexington, it was mostly cloudy. The temperature was 63 degrees, the dew point 56, and the relative humidity 78%. The wind was calm. The pressure was 30.00 inches and rising. At Louisville, it was partly cloudy. The temperature was 67 degrees, the dew point 60, and the relative humidity 78%. The wind was north at 3 miles an hour. The pressure was 29.99 inches and rising. At Frankfort, and the pressure was 29.99 inches and rising. Elsewhere around the region, it was partly cloudy, with a temperature of 56 at Wilmington, Ohio, and 63 at Jackson. It was mostly cloudy, with a temperature of 68 at Indianapolis and 65 at Bowling Green. It was cloudy, with a temperature of 65 at Covington and 68 at London. Now for the official National Weather Service forecast for Frankfort and surrounding communities. Today, mostly sunny. Highs in the upper 70s. Northeast winds up to 5 miles an hour. Tonight, partly cloudy. Lows in the mid-50s. Northeast winds up to 10 miles an hour. Tuesday, sunny. Highs in the upper 70s. Northeast winds 5 to 15 miles an hour. Tuesday night, clear. Lows in the lower 50s. Northeast winds up to 10 miles an hour.

The extended forecast for the radio listening area. Wednesday and Wednesday night, clear. Highs in the upper 70s. Lows in the mid 50s. Thursday and Thursday night, mostly clear. Highs in the lower 80s. Lows in the upper 50s. Friday and Friday night, partly cloudy. Highs in the mid 80s. Lows in the mid 60s. Saturday and Saturday night, mostly cloudy. Chance of showers and slight chance of thunderstorms. Highs in the mid 80s. Lows in the mid 60s. Chance of precipitation 40%. Sunday and Sunday night, mostly cloudy. A 50% chance of thunderstorms. Highs in the mid 80s. Lows in the upper 60s. The current time is 7:37 a.m. Eastern Daylight Time. 7 a.m. Eastern Daylight Time weather conditions across north central Kentucky. At Frankfort. And the pressure was 29.99 inches and rising. At Lexington, it was mostly cloudy. The temperature was 63 degrees, the dew point 56, and the relative humidity 78%. The wind was calm. The pressure was 30.00 inches and rising. At Louisville, it was partly cloudy. The temperature was 67 degrees, the dew point 60, and the relative humidity 78%. The wind was north at 3 miles an hour. The pressure was 29.99 inches and rising. At Frankfort, and the pressure was 29.99 inches and rising. Elsewhere around the region, it was partly cloudy, with a temperature of 56 at Wilmington, Ohio, and 63 at Jackson. It was mostly cloudy, with a temperature of 68 at Indianapolis, and 65 at Bowling Green. It was cloudy, with a temperature of 65 at Covington, and 68 at London. Now for the official National Weather Service forecast for Frankfort and surrounding communities. Today, mostly sunny. Highs in the upper 70s. Northeast winds up to 5 miles an hour. Tonight, partly cloudy. Lows in the mid-50s. Northeast winds up to 10 miles an hour. Tuesday, sunny. Highs in the upper 70s. Northeast winds 5 to 15 miles an hour. Tuesday night, clear. Lows in the lower 50s. Northeast winds up to 10 miles an hour. And now the extended forecast for the radio listening area. Wednesday and Wednesday night, clear. Highs in the upper 70s. Lows in the mid 50s. Thursday and Thursday night, mostly clear. Highs in the lower 80s. Lows in the upper 50s. Friday and Friday night, partly cloudy. Highs in the mid 80s. Lows in the mid 60s. Saturday and Saturday night, mostly cloudy. Chance of showers and slight chance of thunderstorms. Highs in the mid 80s. Lows in the mid 60s. Chance of precipitation 40%. Sunday and Sunday night, mostly cloudy. A 50% chance of thunderstorms. Highs in the mid 80s. Lows in the upper 60s. 7 a.m. Eastern Daylight Time weather conditions across north central Kentucky. At Frankfort. And the pressure was 29.99 inches and rising. At Lexington, it was mostly cloudy. The temperature was 63 degrees, the dew point 56, and the relative humidity 78%. The wind was calm. The pressure was 30.00 inches and rising. At Louisville, it was partly cloudy. The temperature was 67 degrees, the dew point 60, and the relative humidity 78%. The wind was north at 3 miles an hour. The pressure was 29.99 inches and rising. At Frankfort. And the pressure was 29.99 inches and rising. Elsewhere around the region, it was partly cloudy, with a temperature of 56 at Wilmington, Ohio, and 63 at Jackson. It was mostly cloudy, with a temperature of 68 at Indianapolis,

and 65 at Bowling Green. It was cloudy, with a temperature of 65 at Covington and 68 at London. Now for the official National Weather Service forecast for Frankfurt and surrounding communities. Today, mostly sunny. Highs in the upper 70s. Northeast winds up to 5 miles an hour. Tonight, partly cloudy. Lows in the mid-50s. Northeast winds up to 10 miles an hour. Tuesday, sunny. Highs in the upper 70s. Northeast winds 5 to 15 miles an hour. Tuesday night, clear. Lows in the lower 50s. Northeast winds up to 10 miles an hour. And now the extended forecast for the radio listening area. Wednesday and Wednesday night, clear. Highs in the upper 70s. Lows in the mid 50s. Thursday and Thursday night, mostly clear. Highs in the lower 80s. Lows in the upper 50s. Friday and Friday night, partly cloudy. Highs in the mid-80s. Lows in the mid-60s. Saturday and Saturday night, mostly cloudy. Chance of showers and slight chance of thunderstorms. Highs in the mid-80s. Lows in the mid-60s. Chance of precipitation 40%. Sunday and Sunday night, mostly cloudy. A 50% chance of thunderstorms. Highs in the mid-80s. Lows in the upper 60s. 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The current time is 7:43 a.m. Eastern Daylight Time. 7 a.m. Eastern Daylight Time weather conditions across north-central Kentucky. At Frankfurt. And the pressure was 29.99 inches and rising. At Lexington, it was mostly cloudy. The temperature was 63 degrees, the dew point 56, and the relative humidity 78%. The wind was calm. The pressure was 30.00 inches and rising. At Louisville, it was partly cloudy. The temperature was 67 degrees, the dew point 60, and the relative humidity 78%. The wind was north at 3 miles an hour. The pressure was 29.99 inches and rising. At Frankfurt, and the pressure was 29.99 inches and rising. Elsewhere around the region, it was partly cloudy, with a temperature of 56 at Wilmington, Ohio, and 63 at Jackson. It was mostly cloudy, with a temperature of 68 at Indianapolis, and 65 at Bowling Green. It was cloudy, with a temperature of 65 at Covington, and 68 at London. Now for the official National Weather Service forecast for Frankfurt and surrounding communities. Today, mostly sunny. Highs in the upper 70s. Northeast winds up to 5 miles an hour. Tonight, partly cloudy. Lows in the mid-50s. Northeast winds up to 10 miles an hour. Tuesday, sunny. Highs in the upper 70s. Northeast winds 5 to 15 miles an hour. Tuesday night, clear. Lows in the lower 50s. Northeast winds up to 10 miles an hour. And now the extended forecast for the radio listening area. Wednesday and Wednesday night, clear. Highs in the upper 70s. Lows in the mid-50s. Thursday and Thursday night, mostly clear. Highs in the lower 80s. Lows in the upper 50s. Friday and Friday night, partly cloudy. Highs in the mid-80s. Lows in the mid-60s. Saturday and Saturday night, mostly cloudy. Chance of showers and slight chance of thunderstorms. Highs in the mid-80s. Lows in the mid-60s. Chance of precipitation 40%. Sunday and Sunday night, mostly cloudy. A 50% chance of thunderstorms. Highs in the mid-80s.

was in rising at Frankfurt, and the pressure was 29.99 inches in rising. Elsewhere around the region, it was partly cloudy, with a temperature of 56 at Wilmington, Ohio, and 63 at Jackson. It was mostly cloudy, with a temperature of 68 at Indianapolis, and 65 at Bowling Green. It was cloudy, with a temperature of 65 at Covington, and 68 at London. The current time is 7:47 a.m. Eastern Daylight Time. Now for the official National Weather Service forecast for Frankfurt and surrounding communities. Today, mostly sunny. Highs in the upper 70s. Northeast winds up to 5 miles an hour. Tonight, partly cloudy. Lows in the mid-50s. Northeast winds up to 10 miles an hour. Tuesday, sunny. Highs in the upper 70s. Northeast winds 5 to 15 miles an hour. Tuesday night, clear. Lows in the lower 50s. Northeast winds up to 10 miles an hour. And now the extended forecast for the radio listening area. Wednesday and Wednesday night, clear. Highs in the upper 70s. Lows in the mid 50s. Thursday and Thursday night, mostly clear. Highs in the lower 80s. Lows in the upper 50s. Friday and Friday night, partly cloudy. Highs in the mid-80s. Lows in the mid-60s. Saturday and Saturday night, mostly cloudy. Chance of showers and slight chance of thunderstorms. Highs in the mid-80s. Lows in the mid-60s. Chance of precipitation 40%. Sunday and Sunday night, mostly cloudy. A 50% chance of thunderstorms. Highs in the mid-80s. Lows in the upper 60s. 7 a.m. Eastern Daylight Time weather conditions across north-central Kentucky. At Frankfurt. And the pressure was 29.99 inches and rising. At Lexington, it was mostly cloudy. The temperature was 63 degrees. The dew point 56, and the relative humidity 78%. The wind was calm. The pressure was 30.00 inches and rising. At Louisville, it was partly cloudy. The temperature was 67 degrees, the dew point 60, and the relative humidity 78%. The wind was north at 3 miles an hour. The pressure was 29.99 inches and rising. At Frankfurt, and the pressure was 29.99 inches and rising. Elsewhere around the region, it was partly cloudy, with a temperature of 56 at Wilmington, Ohio, and 63 at Jackson. It was mostly cloudy, with a temperature of 68 at Indianapolis and 65 at Bowling Green. It was cloudy, with a temperature of 65 at Covington and 68 at London. Now for the official National Weather Service forecast for Frankfurt and surrounding communities. Today, mostly sunny. Highs in the upper 70s. Northeast winds up to 5 miles an hour. Tonight, partly cloudy. Lows in the mid-50s. Northeast winds up to 10 miles an hour. Tuesday, sunny. Highs in the upper 70s. Northeast winds 5 to 15 miles an hour. Tuesday night, clear. Lows in the lower 50s. Northeast winds up to 10 miles an hour. And now the extended forecast for the radio listening area. Wednesday and Wednesday night, clear. Highs in the upper 70s. Lows in the mid-50s. Thursday and Thursday night, mostly clear. Highs in the lower 80s. Lows in the upper 50s. Friday and Friday night, partly cloudy. Highs in the mid-80s. Lows in the mid-60s. Saturday and Saturday night, mostly cloudy. Chance of showers and slight chance of thunderstorms. Highs in the mid-80s. Lows in the mid-60s. Chance of precipitation 40%. Sunday and Sunday night, mostly cloudy. A 50% chance of thunderstorms.

Highs in the mid-80s, lows in the upper 60s. The current time is 7:52 a.m. Eastern Daylight Time. 7 a.m. Eastern Daylight Time weather conditions across north-central Kentucky at Frankfort. And the pressure was 29.99 inches and rising. At Lexington, it was mostly cloudy. The temperature was 63 degrees, the dew point 56, and the relative humidity 78%. The wind was calm. The pressure was 30.00 inches and rising. At Louisville, it was partly cloudy. The temperature was 67 degrees, the dew point 60, and the relative humidity 78%. The wind was north at 3 miles an hour. The pressure was 29.99 inches and rising. At Frankfort, and the pressure was 29.99 inches and rising. Elsewhere around the region, it was partly cloudy, with a temperature of 56 at Wilmington, Ohio, and 63 at Jackson. It was mostly cloudy, with a temperature of 68 at Indianapolis, and 65 at Bowling Green. It was cloudy, with a temperature of 65 at Covington, and 68 at London. Now for the official National Weather Service forecast for Frankfort and surrounding communities. Today, mostly sunny. Highs in the upper 70s. Northeast winds up to 5 miles an hour. Tonight, partly cloudy. Lows in the mid-50s. Northeast winds up to 10 miles an hour. Tuesday, sunny. Highs in the upper 70s. Northeast winds 5 to 15 miles an hour. Tuesday night, clear. Lows in the lower 50s. Northeast winds up to 10 miles an hour. And now the extended forecast for the radio listening area. Wednesday and Wednesday night, clear. Highs in the upper 70s. Lows in the mid-50s. Thursday and Thursday night, mostly clear. Highs in the lower 80s. Lows in the upper 50s. Friday and Friday night, partly cloudy. Highs in the mid-80s. Lows in the mid-60s. Saturday and Saturday night, mostly cloudy. Chance of showers and slight chance of thunderstorms. Highs in the mid-80s. Lows in the mid-60s. Chance of precipitation 40%. Sunday and Sunday night, mostly cloudy. A 50% chance of thunderstorms. Highs in the mid-80s. Lows in the upper 60s. 7 a.m. Eastern Daylight Time weather conditions across north-central Kentucky. At Frankfort. And the pressure was 29.99 inches and rising. At Lexington, it was mostly cloudy. The temperature was 63 degrees, the dew point 56, and the relative humidity 78%. The wind was calm. The pressure was 30.00 inches and rising. At Louisville, it was partly cloudy. The temperature was 67 degrees, the dew point 60, and the relative humidity 78%. The wind was north at 3 miles an hour. The pressure was 29.99 inches and rising. At Frankfort, and the pressure was 29.99 inches and rising. Elsewhere around the region, it was partly cloudy, with a temperature of 56 at Wilmington, Ohio, and 63 at Jackson. It was mostly cloudy, with a temperature of 68 at Indianapolis, and 65 at Bowling Green. It was cloudy, with a temperature of 65 at Covington, and 68 at London. Now for the official National Weather Service forecast for Frankfort and surrounding communities. Today, mostly sunny. Highs in the upper 70s. Northeast winds up to 5 miles an hour. Tonight, partly cloudy. Lows in the mid-50s. Northeast winds up to 10 miles an hour. Tuesday, sunny. Highs in the upper 70s. Northeast winds 5 to 15 miles an hour. Tuesday night, clear. Lows in the lower 50s. Northeast winds up to 10 miles an hour. And now the

extended forecast for the radio listening area. Wednesday and Wednesday night, clear. Highs in the upper 70s. Lows in the mid 50s. Thursday and Thursday night, mostly clear. Highs in the lower 80s. Lows in the upper 50s. Friday and Friday night, partly cloudy. Highs in the mid 80s. Lows in the mid 60s. Saturday and Saturday night, mostly cloudy. Chance of showers and slight chance of thunderstorms. Highs in the mid 80s. Lows in the mid 60s. Chance of precipitation 40%. Sunday and Sunday night, mostly cloudy. A 50% chance of thunderstorms. Highs in the mid 80s. Lows in the upper 60s. The current time is 7:57 a.m. Eastern Daylight Time. 7 a.m. Eastern Daylight Time weather conditions across north central Kentucky. At Frankfort. And the pressure was 29.99 inches and rising. At Lexington, it was mostly cloudy. The temperature was 63 degrees, the dew point 56, and the relative humidity 78%. The wind was calm. The pressure was 30.00 inches and rising. At Louisville, it was partly cloudy. The temperature was 67 degrees, the dew point 60, and the relative humidity 78%. The wind was north at 3 miles an hour. The pressure was 29.99 inches and rising. At Frankfort, and the pressure was 29.99 inches and rising. Elsewhere around the region, it was partly cloudy, with a temperature of 56 at Wilmington, Ohio, and 63 at Jackson. It was mostly cloudy, with a temperature of 68 at Indianapolis, and 65 at Bowling Green. It was cloudy, with a temperature of 65 at Covington, and 68 at London. Now for the official National Weather Service forecast for Frankfort and surrounding communities. Today, mostly sunny. Highs in the upper 70s. Northeast winds up to 5 miles an hour. Tonight, partly cloudy. Lows in the mid-50s. Northeast winds up to 10 miles an hour. Tuesday, sunny. Highs in the upper 70s. Northeast winds 5 to 15 miles an hour. Tuesday night, clear. Lows in the lower 50s. Northeast winds up to 10 miles an hour. And now the extended forecast for the radio listening area. Wednesday and Wednesday night, clear. Highs in the upper 70s. Lows in the mid 50s. Thursday and Thursday night, mostly clear. Highs in the lower 80s. Lows in the upper 50s. Friday and Friday night, partly cloudy. Highs in the mid 80s. Lows in the mid 60s. Saturday and Saturday night, mostly cloudy. Chance of showers and slight chance of thunderstorms. Highs in the mid 80s. Lows in the mid 60s. Chance of precipitation 40%. Sunday and Sunday night, mostly cloudy. A 50% chance of thunderstorms. Highs in the mid 80s. Lows in the upper 60s. 7 a.m. Eastern Daylight Time weather conditions across north central Kentucky. At Frankfort. And the pressure was 29.99 inches and rising. At Lexington, it was mostly cloudy. The temperature was 63 degrees, the dew point 56, and the relative humidity 78%. The wind was calm. The pressure was 30.00 inches and rising. At Louisville, it was partly cloudy. The temperature was 67 degrees, the dew point 60, and the relative humidity 78%. The wind was north at 3 miles an hour. The pressure was 29.99 inches and rising. At Frankfort. And the pressure was 29.99 inches and rising. Elsewhere around the region, it was partly cloudy, with a temperature of 56 at Wilmington, Ohio, and 63 at Jackson. It was mostly cloudy, with a temperature of 68 at Indianapolis, and

65 at Bowling Green. It was cloudy, with a temperature of 65 at Covington and 68 at London. The current time is 8:02 a.m. Eastern Daylight Time. Now for the official National Weather Service forecast for Frankfurt and surrounding communities. Today, mostly sunny. Highs in the upper 70s. Northeast winds up to 5 miles an hour. Tonight, partly cloudy. Lows in the mid-50s. Northeast winds up to 10 miles an hour. Tuesday, sunny. Highs in the upper 70s. Northeast winds 5 to 15 miles an hour. Tuesday night, clear. Lows in the lower 50s. Northeast winds up to 10 miles an hour. And now the extended forecast for the radio listening area. Wednesday and Wednesday night, clear. Highs in the upper 70s. Lows in the mid-50s. Thursday and Thursday night, mostly clear. Highs in the lower 80s. Lows in the upper 50s. Friday and Friday night, partly cloudy. Highs in the mid-80s. Lows in the mid-60s. Saturday and Saturday night, mostly cloudy. Chance of showers and slight chance of thunderstorms. Highs in the mid-80s. Lows in the mid-60s. Chance of precipitation 40%. Sunday and Sunday night, mostly cloudy. A 50% chance of thunderstorms. Highs in the mid-80s. Lows in the upper 60s. 7 a.m. Eastern Daylight Time weather conditions across north-central Kentucky. At Frankfurt. And the pressure was 29.99 inches and rising. At Lexington, it was mostly cloudy. The temperature was 63 degrees, the dew point 56, and the relative humidity 78%. The wind was calm. The pressure was 30.00 inches and rising. At Louisville, it was partly cloudy. The temperature was 67 degrees, the dew point 60, and the relative humidity 78%. The wind was north at 3 miles an hour. The pressure was 29.99 inches and rising. At Frankfurt. And the pressure was 29.99 inches and rising. Elsewhere around the region, it was partly cloudy, with a temperature of 56 at Wilmington, Ohio, and 63 at Jackson. It was mostly cloudy, with a temperature of 68 at Indianapolis, and 65 at Bowling Green. It was cloudy, with a temperature of 65 at Covington, and 68 at London. 8 a.m. Eastern Daylight Time weather conditions across north-central Kentucky. At Frankfurt. And the pressure was 30.01 inches and rising. At Lexington, it was mostly sunny. The temperature was 64 degrees, the dew point 59, and the relative humidity 83%. The wind was north at 3 miles an hour. The pressure was 30.02 inches and rising. At Louisville, it was mostly sunny. The temperature was 70 degrees, the dew point 58, and the relative humidity 65%. The wind was calm. The pressure was 29.99 inches and steady. At Frankfurt, and the pressure was 30.01 inches and rising. Elsewhere around the region, at Covington, rain was falling, with a temperature of 63. It was mostly sunny, with a temperature of 59 at Wilmington, Ohio, 63 at Jackson, and 68 at London. It was partly sunny, with a temperature of 67 at Indianapolis, and 68 at Bowling Green. Now for the official National Weather Service forecast for Frankfurt and surrounding communities. Today, mostly sunny. Highs in the upper 70s. Northeast winds up to 5 miles an hour. Tonight, partly cloudy. Lows in the mid-50s. Northeast winds up to 10 miles an hour. Tuesday, sunny. Highs in the upper 70s. Northeast winds 5 to 15 miles an hour. Tuesday night, clear. Lows in the lower 50s. Northeast winds up to 10 miles an hour.

And now the extended forecast for the radio listening area. Wednesday and Wednesday night, clear. Highs in the upper 70s. Lows in the mid 50s. Thursday and Thursday night, mostly clear. Highs in the lower 80s. Lows in the upper 50s. Friday and Friday night, partly cloudy. Highs in the mid 80s. Lows in the mid 60s. Saturday and Saturday night, mostly cloudy. Chance of showers and slight chance of thunderstorms. Highs in the mid 80s. Lows in the mid 60s. Chance of precipitation 40%. Sunday and Sunday night, mostly cloudy. A 50% chance of thunderstorms. Highs in the mid 80s. Lows in the upper 60s. The current time is 8:07 a.m. Eastern Daylight Time. This is the climate data for Frankfurt for yesterday. The high temperature was 79. The low was 53. That gave a mean temperature of 66, which was 4 degrees below normal. There was one cooling degree day for a monthly total of 103 and a seasonal total of 194, which was 55 degree days above normal. Heating degree days remained at 121 for the month and 4190 for the season, which was 190 degree days below normal. No precipitation fell yesterday for a monthly total of 6.00 inches and a yearly total of 16.46 inches, which was 4.58 inches below normal. Since midnight, the low temperature was 59 and no precipitation fell. The record high for today is 97, set in 1934. The record low for today is 36, set in 1966. Sunrise today, 6:18 a.m. Sunset tonight, 8:57 p.m. Sunrise tomorrow, 6:18 a.m. Sunset tomorrow, 8:58 p.m. 8 a.m. Eastern Daylight Time weather conditions across north-central Kentucky. At Frankfurt. And the pressure was 30.01 inches and rising. At Lexington, it was mostly sunny. The temperature was 64 degrees, the dew point 59, and the relative humidity 83%. The wind was north at 3 miles an hour. The pressure was 30.02 inches and rising. At Louisville, it was mostly sunny. The temperature was 70 degrees, the dew point 58, and the relative humidity 65%. The wind was calm. The pressure was 29.99 inches and steady. At Frankfurt, and the pressure was 30.01 inches and rising. Elsewhere around the region, at Covington, rain was falling with a temperature of 63. It was mostly sunny, with a temperature of 59 at Wilmington, Ohio, 63 at Jackson, and 68 at London. It was partly sunny, with a temperature of 67 at Indianapolis, and 68 at Bowling Green. Now for the official National Weather Service forecast for Frankfurt and surrounding communities. Today, mostly sunny. Highs in the upper 70s. Northeast winds up to 5 miles an hour. Tonight, partly cloudy. Lows in the mid-50s. Northeast winds up to 10 miles an hour. Tuesday, sunny. Highs in the upper 70s. Northeast winds 5 to 15 miles an hour. Tuesday night, clear. Lows in the lower 50s. Northeast winds up to 10 miles an hour. And now the extended forecast for the radio listening area. Wednesday and Wednesday night, clear. Highs in the upper 70s. Lows in the mid-50s. Thursday and Thursday night, mostly clear. Highs in the lower 80s. Lows in the upper 50s. Friday and Friday night, partly cloudy. Highs in the mid-80s. Lows in the mid-60s. Saturday and Saturday night, mostly cloudy. Chance of showers and slight chance of thunderstorms. Highs in the mid-80s. Lows in the mid-60s. Chance of precipitation 40%. Sunday and Sunday night, mostly cloudy. A 50% chance of thunderstorms. Highs in the mid-80s.

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The current time is 8:12 a.m. Eastern Daylight Time. This is the climate data for Frankfurt for yesterday. The high temperature was 79. The low was 53. That gave a mean temperature of 66, which was 4 degrees below normal. There was one cooling degree day for a monthly total of 103 and a seasonal total of 194, which was 55 degree days above normal. Heating degree days remained at 121 for the month and 4190 for the season, which was 190 degree days below normal. No precipitation fell yesterday for a monthly total of 6.00 inches and a yearly total of 16.46 inches, which was 4.58 inches below normal. Since midnight, the low temperature was 59 and no precipitation fell. The record high for today is 97, set in 1934. The record low for today is 36, set in 1966. Sunrise today, 6:18 a.m. Sunset tonight, 8:57 p.m. Sunrise tomorrow, 6:18 a.m. Sunset tomorrow, 8:58 p.m. 8 a.m. Eastern Daylight Time weather conditions across north-central Kentucky. At Frankfurt, and the pressure was 30.01 inches and rising. At Lexington, it was cloudy. The temperature was 64 degrees, the dew point 59, and the relative humidity 83%. The wind was north at 3 miles an hour. The pressure was 30.02 inches and rising. At Louisville, it was mostly sunny. The temperature was 70 degrees, the dew point 58, and the relative humidity 65%. The wind was calm. The pressure was 29.99 inches and steady. At Frankfurt, and the pressure was 30.01 inches and rising. Elsewhere around the region, at Covington, rain was falling with a temperature of 63. It was mostly sunny with a temperature of 63 at Jackson and 68 at London. It was partly sunny with a temperature of 67 at Indianapolis, 59 at Wilmington, Ohio, and 68 at Bowling Green. Now for the official National Weather Service forecast for Frankfurt and surrounding communities. Today, mostly sunny. Highs in the upper 70s. Northeast winds up to 5 miles an hour. Tonight, partly cloudy. Lows in the mid-50s. Northeast winds up to 10 miles an hour. Tuesday, sunny. Highs in the upper 70s. Northeast winds 5 to 15 miles an hour. Tuesday night, clear. Lows in the lower 50s. Northeast winds up to 10 miles an hour. And now the extended forecast for the radio listening area. Wednesday and Wednesday night, clear. Highs in the upper 70s. Lows in the mid-50s. Thursday and Thursday night, mostly clear. Highs in the lower 80s. Lows in the upper 50s. Friday and Friday night, partly cloudy. Highs in the mid-80s. Lows in the mid-60s. Saturday and Saturday night, mostly cloudy. Chance of showers and slight chance of thunderstorms. Highs in the mid-80s. Lows in the mid-60s. Chance of precipitation 40%. Sunday and Sunday night, mostly cloudy. A 50% chance of thunderstorms. Highs in the mid-80s. Lows in the upper 60s. This is the climate data for Frankfurt for yesterday. The high temperature was 79. The low was 53. That gave a mean temperature of 66, which was 4 degrees below normal. There was one cooling degree day for a monthly total of 103 and a seasonal total of 194, which was 55 degree days above normal. Heating degree days remained at 121 for the month and 4190 for the season, which was 100.

90 degree days below normal. No precipitation fell yesterday for a monthly total of 6.00 inches and a yearly total of 16.46 inches, which was 4.58 inches below normal. Since midnight, the low temperature was 59 and no precipitation fell. The record high for today is 97, set in 1934. The record low for today is 36, set in 1966. Sunrise today, 6:18 a.m. Sunset tonight, 8:57 p.m. Sunrise tomorrow, 6:18 a.m. Sunset tomorrow, 8:58 p.m. The current time is 8:17 a.m. Eastern Daylight Time. 8 a.m. Eastern Daylight Time weather conditions across north central Kentucky. At Frankfort. And the pressure was 30.01 inches and rising. At Lexington, it was cloudy. The temperature was 64 degrees, the dew point 59, and the relative humidity 83%. The wind was north at 3 miles an hour. The pressure was 30.02 inches and rising. At Louisville, it was mostly sunny. The temperature was 70 degrees, the dew point 58, and the relative humidity 65%. The wind was calm. The pressure was 29.99 inches and steady. At Frankfort, and the pressure was 30.01 inches and rising. Elsewhere around the region, at Covington, rain was falling with a temperature of 63. It was mostly sunny with a temperature of 63 at Jackson and 68 at London. It was partly sunny with a temperature of 67 at Indianapolis, 59 at Wilmington, Ohio, and 68 at Bowling Green. Now for the official National Weather Service forecast for Frankfort and surrounding communities. Today, mostly sunny. Highs in the upper 70s. Northeast winds up to 5 miles an hour. Tonight, partly cloudy. Lows in the mid-50s. Northeast winds up to 10 miles an hour. Tuesday, sunny. Highs in the upper 70s. Northeast winds 5 to 15 miles an hour. Tuesday night, clear. Lows in the lower 50s. Northeast winds up to 10 miles an hour. And now the extended forecast for the radio listening area. Wednesday and Wednesday night, clear. Highs in the upper 70s. Lows in the mid-50s. Thursday and Thursday night, mostly clear. Highs in the lower 80s. Lows in the upper 50s. Friday and Friday night, partly cloudy. Highs in the mid-80s. Lows in the mid-60s. Saturday and Saturday night, mostly cloudy. Chance of showers and slight chance of thunderstorms. Highs in the mid-80s. Lows in the mid-60s. Chance of precipitation 40%. Sunday and Sunday night, mostly cloudy. A 50% chance of thunderstorms. Highs in the mid-80s. Lows in the upper 60s. This is the climate data for Frankfort for yesterday. The high temperature was 79. The low was 53. That gave a mean temperature of 66, which was 4 degrees below normal. There was one cooling degree day for a monthly total of 103 and a seasonal total of 194, which was 55 degree days above normal. Heating degree days remained at 121 for the month and 4190 for the season, which was 190 degree days below normal. No precipitation fell yesterday for a monthly total of 6.00 inches and a yearly total of 16.46 inches, which was 4.58 inches below normal. Since midnight, the low temperature was 59 and no precipitation fell. The record high for today is 97, set in 1934. The record low for today is 36, set in 1966. Sunrise today, 6:18 a.m. Sunset tonight, 8:57 p.m. Sunrise tomorrow, 6:18 a.m. Sunset tomorrow, 8:58 p.m. 8 a.m. Eastern Daylight Time weather conditions across north central Kentucky. At Frankfort. And the pressure was 30.01 inches and rising.

at Lexington, it was cloudy. The temperature was 64 degrees, the dew point 59, and the relative humidity 83%. The wind was north at 3 miles an hour. The pressure was 30.02 inches and rising. At Louisville, it was mostly sunny. The temperature was 70 degrees, the dew point 58, and the relative humidity 65%. The wind was calm. The pressure was 29.99 inches and steady. At Frankfort, and the pressure was 30.01 inches and rising. Elsewhere around the region, at Covington, rain was falling, with a temperature of 63. It was mostly sunny, with a temperature of 63 at Jackson, and 68 at London. It was partly sunny, with a temperature of 67 at Indianapolis, 59 at Wilmington, Ohio, and 68 at Bowling Green. The current time is 8:23 a.m. Eastern Daylight Time. Now for the official National Weather Service forecast for Frankfort and surrounding communities. Today, mostly sunny. Highs in the upper 70s. Northeast winds up to 5 miles an hour. Tonight, partly cloudy. Lows in the mid-50s. Northeast winds up to 10 miles an hour. Tuesday, sunny. Highs in the upper 70s. Northeast winds 5 to 15 miles an hour. Tuesday night, clear. Lows in the lower 50s. Northeast winds up to 10 miles an hour. And now the extended forecast for the radio listening area. Wednesday and Wednesday night, clear. Highs in the upper 70s. Lows in the mid-50s. Thursday and Thursday night, mostly clear. Highs in the lower 80s. Lows in the upper 50s. Friday and Friday night, partly cloudy. Highs in the mid-80s. Lows in the mid-60s. Saturday and Saturday night, mostly cloudy. Chance of showers and slight chance of thunderstorms. Highs in the mid-80s. Lows in the mid-60s. Chance of precipitation 40%. Sunday and Sunday night, mostly cloudy. A 50% chance of thunderstorms. Highs in the mid-80s. Lows in the upper 60s. This is the climate data for Frankfort for yesterday. The high temperature was 79. The low was 53. That gave a mean temperature of 66, which was 4 degrees below normal. There was one cooling degree day for a monthly total of 103 and a seasonal total of 194, which was 55 degree days above normal. Heating degree days remained at 121 for the month and 4190 for the season, which was 190 degree days below normal. No precipitation fell yesterday for a monthly total of 6.00 inches and a yearly total of 16.46 inches, which was 4.58 inches below normal. Since midnight, the low temperature was 59 and no precipitation fell. The record high for today is 97, set in 1934. The record low for today is 36, set in 1966. Sunrise today, 6:18 a.m. Sunset tonight, 8:57 p.m. Sunrise tomorrow, 6:18 a.m. Sunset tomorrow, 8:58 p.m. 8 a.m. Eastern Daylight Time weather conditions across north-central Kentucky. At Frankfort, and the pressure was 30.01 inches and rising. At Lexington, it was cloudy. The temperature was 64 degrees, the dew point 59, and the relative humidity 83%. The wind was north at 3 miles an hour. The pressure was 30.02 inches and rising. At Louisville, it was mostly sunny. The temperature was 70 degrees, the dew point 58, and the relative humidity 65%. The wind was calm. The pressure was 29.99 inches and steady. At Frankfort, and the pressure was 30.01 inches and rising. Elsewhere around the region, at Covington, rain was falling, with a temperature of 63. It was mostly sunny, with a temperature of 63 at Jackson, and 68 at London. It was partly

sunny, with a temperature of 67 at Indianapolis, 59 at Wilmington, Ohio, and 68 at Bowling Green. The current time is 8:27 a.m. Eastern Daylight Time. Now for the official National Weather Service forecast for Frankfort and surrounding communities. Today, mostly sunny. Highs in the upper 70s. Northeast winds up to 5 miles an hour. Tonight, partly cloudy. Lows in the mid-50s. Northeast winds up to 10 miles an hour. Tuesday, sunny. Highs in the upper 70s. Northeast winds 5 to 15 miles an hour. Tuesday night, clear. Lows in the lower 50s. Northeast winds up to 10 miles an hour. And now the extended forecast for the radio listening area. Wednesday and Wednesday night, clear. Highs in the upper 70s. Lows in the mid-50s. Thursday and Thursday night, mostly clear. Highs in the lower 80s. Lows in the upper 50s. Friday and Friday night, partly cloudy. Highs in the mid-80s. Lows in the mid-60s. Saturday and Saturday night, mostly cloudy. Chance of showers and slight chance of thunderstorms. Highs in the mid-80s. Lows in the mid-60s. Chance of precipitation 40%. Sunday and Sunday night, mostly cloudy. A 50% chance of thunderstorms. Highs in the mid-80s. Lows in the upper 60s. This is the climate data for Frankfort for yesterday. The high temperature was 79. The low was 53. That gave a mean temperature of 66, which was 4 degrees below normal. There was one cooling degree day for a monthly total of 103 and a seasonal total of 194, which was 55 degree days above normal. Heating degree days remained at 121 for the month and 4190 for the season, which was 190 degree days below normal. No precipitation fell yesterday for a monthly total of 6.00 inches and a yearly total of 16.46 inches, which was 4.58 inches below normal. Since midnight, the low temperature was 59 and no precipitation fell. The record high for today is 97, set in 1934. The record low for today is 36, set in 1966. Sunrise today, 6:18 a.m. Sunset tonight, 8:57 p.m. Sunrise tomorrow, 6:18 a.m. Sunset tomorrow, 8:58 p.m. 8 a.m. Eastern Daylight Time weather conditions across north central Kentucky. At Frankfort. And the pressure was 30.01 inches and rising. At Lexington, it was cloudy. The temperature was 64 degrees, the dew point 59, and the relative humidity 83%. The wind was north at 3 miles an hour. The pressure was 30.02 inches and rising. At Louisville, it was mostly sunny. The temperature was 70 degrees, the dew point 58, and the relative humidity 65%. The wind was calm. The pressure was 29.99 inches and steady. At Frankfort, and the pressure was 30.01 inches and rising. Elsewhere around the region, at Covington, rain was falling with a temperature of 63. It was mostly sunny, with a temperature of 63 at Jackson and 68 at London. It was partly sunny, with a temperature of 67 at Indianapolis, 59 at Wilmington, Ohio, and 68 at Bowling Green. Now for the official National Weather Service forecast for Frankfort and surrounding communities. Today, mostly sunny. Highs in the upper 70s. Northeast winds up to 5 miles an hour. Tonight, partly cloudy. Lows in the mid-50s. Northeast winds up to 10 miles an hour. Tuesday, sunny. Highs in the upper 70s. Northeast winds 5 to 15 miles an hour. Tuesday night, clear. Lows in the lower 50s. Northeast winds up to 10 miles an hour. And now the extended forecast for the radio listening area.

Wednesday and Wednesday night, clear. Highs in the upper 70s. Lows in the mid-50s. Thursday and Thursday night, mostly clear. Highs in the lower 80s. Lows in the upper 50s. Friday and Friday night, partly cloudy. Highs in the mid-80s. Lows in the mid-60s. Saturday and Saturday night, mostly cloudy. Chance of showers and slight chance of thunderstorms. Highs in the mid-80s. Lows in the mid-60s. Chance of precipitation 40%. Sunday and Sunday night, mostly cloudy. A 50% chance of thunderstorms. Highs in the mid-80s. Lows in the upper 60s. The current time is 8:32 a.m. Eastern Daylight Time. This is the climate data for Frankfurt for yesterday. The high temperature was 79. The low was 53. That gave a mean temperature of 66, which was 4 degrees below normal. For Frankfurt for yesterday. The high temperature was 79. The low was 53. That gave a mean temperature of 66, which was 4 degrees below normal. There was one cooling degree day for a monthly total of 103 and a seasonal total of 194, which was 55 degree days above normal. Heating degree days remained at 121 for the month and 4190 for the season, which was 190 degree days below normal. No precipitation fell yesterday for a monthly total of 6.00 inches and a yearly total of 16.46 inches, which was 4.58 inches below normal. Since midnight, the low temperature was 59 and no precipitation fell. The record high for today is 97, set in 1934. The record low for today is 36, set in 1966. Sunrise today, 6:18 a.m. Sunset tonight, 8:57 p.m. Sunrise tomorrow, 6:18 a.m. Sunset tomorrow, 8:58 p.m. 8 a.m. Eastern Daylight Time weather conditions across north central Kentucky. At Frankfurt. And the pressure was 30.01 inches and rising. At Lexington, it was cloudy. The temperature was 64 degrees. The dew point 59, and the relative humidity 83%. The wind was north at 3 miles an hour. The pressure was 30.02 inches and rising. At Louisville, it was mostly sunny. The temperature was 70 degrees, the dew point 58, and the relative humidity 65%. The wind was calm. The pressure was 29.99 inches and steady. At Frankfurt, and the pressure was 30.01 inches and rising. Elsewhere around the region, at Covington, rain was falling with a temperature of 63. It was mostly sunny with a temperature of 63 at Jackson and 68 at London. It was partly sunny with a temperature of 67 at Indianapolis, 59 at Wilmington, Ohio, and 68 at Bowling Green. Now for the official National Weather Service forecast for Frankfurt and surrounding communities. Today, mostly sunny. Highs in the upper 70s. Northeast winds up to 5 miles an hour. Tonight, partly cloudy. Lows in the mid-50s. Northeast winds up to 10 miles an hour. Tuesday, sunny. Highs in the upper 70s. Northeast winds 5 to 15 miles an hour. Tuesday night, clear. Lows in the lower 50s. Northeast winds up to 10 miles an hour. And now the extended forecast for the radio listening area. Wednesday and Wednesday night, clear. Highs in the upper 70s. Lows in the mid 50s. Thursday and Thursday night, mostly clear. Highs in the lower 80s. Lows in the upper 50s. Friday and Friday night, partly cloudy. Highs in the mid-80s. Lows in the mid-60s. Saturday and Saturday night, mostly cloudy. Chance of showers and slight chance of thunderstorms. Highs in the mid-80s. Lows in the mid-60s. Chance of precipitation 40%. Sunday and Sunday.

night, mostly cloudy. A 50% chance of thunderstorms. Highs in the mid-80s. Lows in the upper 60s. The current time is 8:37 a.m. Eastern Daylight Time. This is the climate data for Frankfurt for yesterday. The high temperature was 79. The low was 53. That gave a mean temperature of 66, which was 4 degrees below normal. There was one cooling degree day for a monthly total of 103 and a seasonal total of 194, which was 55 degree days above normal. Heating degree days remained at 121 for the month and 4190 for the season, which was 190 degree days below normal. No precipitation fell yesterday for a monthly total of 6.00 inches and a yearly total of 16.46 inches, which was 4.58 inches below normal. Since midnight, the low temperature was 59 and no precipitation fell. The record high for today is 97, set in 1934. The record low for today is 36, set in 1966. Sunrise today, 6:18 a.m. Sunset tonight, 8:57 p.m. Sunrise tomorrow, 6:18 a.m. Sunset tomorrow, 8:58 p.m. 8 a.m. Eastern Daylight Time weather conditions across north-central Kentucky. At Frankfurt, and the pressure was 30.01 inches and rising. At Lexington, it was cloudy. The temperature was 64 degrees, the dew point 59, and the relative humidity 83%. The wind was north at 3 miles an hour. The pressure was 30.02 inches and rising. At Louisville, it was mostly sunny. The temperature was 70 degrees, the dew point 58, and the relative humidity 65%. The wind was calm. The pressure was 29.99 inches and steady. At Frankfurt, and the pressure was 30.01 inches and rising. Elsewhere around the region, at Covington, rain was falling with a temperature of 63. It was mostly sunny, with a temperature of 63 at Jackson and 68 at London. It was partly sunny, with a temperature of 67 at Indianapolis, 59 at Wilmington, Ohio, and 68 at Bowling Green. Now for the official National Weather Service forecast for Frankfurt and surrounding communities. Today, mostly sunny. Highs in the upper 70s. Northeast winds up to 5 miles an hour. Tonight, partly cloudy. Lows in the mid-50s. Northeast winds up to 10 miles an hour. Tuesday, sunny. Highs in the upper 70s. Northeast winds 5 to 15 miles an hour. Tuesday night, clear. Lows in the lower 50s. Northeast winds up to 10 miles an hour. And now the extended forecast for the radio listening area. Wednesday and Wednesday night, clear. Highs in the upper 70s. Lows in the mid-50s. Thursday and Thursday night, mostly clear. Highs in the lower 80s. Lows in the upper 50s. Friday and Friday night, partly cloudy. Highs in the mid-80s. Lows in the mid-60s. Saturday and Saturday night, mostly cloudy. Chance of showers and slight chance of thunderstorms. Highs in the mid-80s. Lows in the mid-60s. Chance of precipitation 40%. Sunday and Sunday night, mostly cloudy. A 50% chance of thunderstorms. Highs in the mid-80s. Lows in the upper 60s. This is the climate data for Frankfurt for yesterday. The high temperature was 79. The low was 53. That gave a mean temperature of 66, which was 4 degrees below normal. There was one cooling degree day for a monthly total of 103 and a seasonal total of 194, which was 55 degree days above normal. Heating degree days remained at 121 for the month and 4190 for the season, which was 190 degree days below normal. No precipitation fell yesterday for a monthly total of 6.00 inches and a yearly total of 16.46 inches, which was 4.58 inches.

temperatures below normal. Since midnight, the low temperature was 59 and no precipitation fell. The record high for today is 97, set in 1934. The record low for today is 36, set in 1966. Sunrise today, 6:18 a.m. Sunset tonight, 8:57 p.m. Sunrise tomorrow, 6:18 a.m. Sunset tomorrow, 8:58 p.m. This is NOAA Weather Radio, your best source for 24-hour-a-day weather information. 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The current time is 8:42 a.m. Eastern Daylight Time. 8 a.m. Eastern Daylight Time weather conditions across north central Kentucky. At Frankfurt, and the pressure was 30.01 inches and rising. At Lexington, it was cloudy. The temperature was 64 degrees, the dew point 59, and the relative humidity 83%. The wind was north at 3 miles an hour. The pressure was 30.02 inches and rising. At Louisville, it was mostly sunny. The temperature was 70 degrees, the dew point 58, and the relative humidity 65%. The wind was calm. The pressure was 29.99 inches and steady. At Frankfurt, and the pressure was 30.01 inches and rising. Elsewhere around the region, at Covington, rain was falling with a temperature of 63. It was mostly sunny, with a temperature of 63 at Jackson and 68 at London. It was partly sunny, with a temperature of 67 at Indianapolis, 59 at Wilmington, Ohio, and 68 at Bowling Green. Now for the official National Weather Service forecast for Frankfurt and surrounding communities. Today, mostly sunny. Highs in the upper 70s. Northeast winds up to 5 miles an hour. Tonight, partly cloudy. Lows in the mid-50s. Northeast winds up to 10 miles an hour. Tuesday, sunny. Highs in the upper 70s. Northeast winds 5 to 15 miles an hour. Tuesday night, clear. Lows in the lower 50s. Northeast winds up to 10 miles an hour. And now the extended forecast for the radio listening area. Wednesday and Wednesday night, clear. Highs in the upper 70s. Lows in the mid-50s. Thursday and Thursday night, mostly clear. Highs in the lower 80s. Lows in the upper 50s. Friday and Friday night, partly cloudy. Highs in the mid-80s. Lows in the mid-60s. Saturday and Saturday night, mostly cloudy. Chance of showers and slight chance of thunderstorms. Highs in the mid-80s. Lows in the mid-60s. Chance of precipitation 40%. Sunday and Sunday night, mostly cloudy. A 50% chance of thunderstorms. Highs in the mid-80s. Lows in the upper 60s. This is the climate data for Frankfurt for yesterday. The high temperature was 79. The low was 53. That gave a mean temperature of 66, which was 4 degrees below normal. There was one cooling degree day for a monthly total of 103 and a seasonal total of 194, which was 55 degree days above normal. Heating degree days remained at 121 for the month and 4190 for the season, which was 190 degree days below normal. No precipitation fell yesterday for a monthly total of 6.00 inches and a yearly total of 16.46 inches, which was 4.58 inches below normal. Since midnight, the low temperature was 59 and no precipitation fell. The record high for today is 97, set in 1934. The record low for today is 36, set in 1966. Sunrise today, 6:18 a.m. Sunset tonight, 8:57 p.m. Sunrise tomorrow, 6:18 a.m. Sunset tomorrow, 8:58 p.m. 8 a.m. Eastern Daylight Time weather conditions across North

Covington, rain was falling with a temperature of 63. It was mostly sunny with a temperature of 63 at Jackson and 68 at London. It was partly sunny with a temperature of 67 at Indianapolis, 59 at Wilmington, Ohio, and 68 at Bowling Green. The current time is 8:47 a.m. Eastern Daylight Time. Now for the official National Weather Service forecast for Frankfurt and surrounding communities. Today, mostly sunny. Highs in the upper 70s. Northeast winds up to 5 miles an hour. Tonight, partly cloudy. Lows in the mid-50s. Northeast winds up to 10 miles an hour. Tuesday, sunny. Highs in the upper 70s. Northeast winds 5 to 15 miles an hour. Tuesday night, clear. Lows in the lower 50s. Northeast winds up to 10 miles an hour. And now the extended forecast for the radio listening area. Wednesday and Wednesday night, clear. Highs in the upper 70s. Lows in the mid 50s. Thursday and Thursday night, mostly clear. Highs in the lower 80s. Lows in the upper 50s. Friday and Friday night, partly cloudy. Highs in the mid-80s. Lows in the mid-60s. Saturday and Saturday night, mostly cloudy. Chance of showers and slight chance of thunderstorms. Highs in the mid-80s. Lows in the mid-60s. Chance of precipitation 40%. Sunday and Sunday night, mostly cloudy. A 50% chance of thunderstorms. Highs in the mid-80s. Lows in the upper 60s. This is the climate data for Frankfurt for yesterday. The high temperature was 79. The low was 53. That gave a mean temperature of 66, which was 4 degrees below normal. There was one cooling degree day for a monthly total of 103 and a seasonal total of 194, which was 55 degree days above normal. Heating degree days remained at 121 for the month and 4190 for the season, which was 190 degree days below normal. No precipitation fell yesterday for a monthly total of 6.00 inches and a yearly total of 16.46 inches, which was 4.58 inches below normal. Since midnight, the low temperature was 59 and no precipitation fell. The record high for today is 97, set in 1934. The record low for today is 36, set in 1966. Sunrise today, 6:18 a.m. Sunset tonight, 8:57 p.m. Sunrise tomorrow, 6:18 a.m. Sunset tomorrow, 8:58 p.m. 8 a.m. Eastern Daylight Time weather conditions across north-central Kentucky. At Frankfurt. And the pressure was 30.01 inches and rising. At Lexington, it was cloudy. The temperature was 64 degrees, the dew point 59, and the relative humidity 83%. The wind was north at 3 miles an hour. The pressure was 30.02 inches and rising. At Louisville, it was mostly sunny. The temperature was 70 degrees, the dew point 58, and the relative humidity 65%. The wind was calm. The pressure was 29.99 inches and steady. At Frankfurt, and the pressure was 30.01 inches and rising. Elsewhere around the region, at Covington, rain was falling with a temperature of 63. It was mostly sunny, with a temperature of 63 at Jackson and 68 at London. It was partly sunny, with a temperature of 67 at Indianapolis, 59 at Wilmington, Ohio, and 68 at Bowling Green. The current time is 8:52 a.m. Eastern Daylight Time. Now for the official National Weather Service forecast for Frankfurt and surrounding communities. Today, mostly sunny. Highs in the upper 70s. Northeast winds up to 5 miles an hour. Tonight, partly cloudy. Lows in the mid-50s. Northeast winds up to 10 miles an hour. Tuesday, sunny. Highs in the upper 70s.

northeast winds 5 to 15 miles an hour. Tuesday night, clear. Lows in the lower 50s. Northeast winds up to 10 miles an hour. And now the extended forecast for the radio listening area. Wednesday and Wednesday night, clear. Highs in the upper 70s. Lows in the mid 50s. Thursday and Thursday night, mostly clear. Highs in the lower 80s. Lows in the upper 50s. Friday and Friday night, partly cloudy. Highs in the mid 80s. Lows in the mid 60s. Saturday and Saturday night, mostly cloudy. Chance of showers and slight chance of thunderstorms. Highs in the mid 80s. Lows in the mid 60s. Chance of precipitation 40%. Sunday and Sunday night, mostly cloudy. A 50% chance of thunderstorms. Highs in the mid 80s. Lows in the upper 60s. This is the climate data for Frankfurt for yesterday. The high temperature was 79. The low was 53. That gave a mean temperature of 66, which was 4 degrees below normal. There was one cooling degree day for a monthly total of 103 and a seasonal total of 194, which was 55 degree days above normal. Heating degree days remained at 121 for the month and 4190 for the season, which was 190 degree days below normal. No precipitation fell yesterday for a monthly total of 6.00 inches and a yearly total of 16.46 inches, which was 4.58 inches below normal. Since midnight, the low temperature was 59 and no precipitation fell. The record high for today is 97, set in 1934. The record low for today is 36, set in 1966. Sunrise today, 6:18 a.m. Sunset tonight, 8:57 p.m. Sunrise tomorrow, 6:18 a.m. Sunset tomorrow, 8:58 p.m. 8 a.m. Eastern Daylight Time weather conditions across north-central Kentucky. At Frankfurt. And the pressure was 30.01 inches and rising. At Lexington, it was cloudy. The temperature was 64 degrees, the dew point 59, and the relative humidity 83%. The wind was north at 3 miles an hour. The pressure was 30.02 inches and rising. At Louisville, it was mostly sunny. The temperature was 70 degrees, the dew point 58, and the relative humidity 65%. The wind was calm. The pressure was 29.99 inches and steady. At Frankfurt, and the pressure was 30.01 inches and rising. Elsewhere around the region, at Covington, rain was falling with a temperature of 63. It was mostly sunny, with a temperature of 63 at Jackson and 68 at London. It was partly sunny, with a temperature of 67 at Indianapolis, 59 at Wilmington, Ohio, and 68 at Bowling Green. Now for the official National Weather Service forecast for Frankfurt and surrounding communities. Today, mostly sunny. Highs in the upper 70s. Northeast winds up to 5 miles an hour. Tonight, partly cloudy. Lows in the mid-50s. Northeast winds up to 10 miles an hour. Tuesday, sunny. Highs in the upper 70s. Northeast winds 5 to 15 miles an hour. Tuesday night, clear. Lows in the lower 50s. Northeast winds up to 10 miles an hour. And now the extended forecast for the radio listening area. Wednesday and Wednesday night, clear. Highs in the upper 70s. Lows in the mid 50s. Thursday and Thursday night, mostly clear. Highs in the lower 80s. Lows in the upper 50s. Friday and Friday night, partly cloudy. Highs in the mid 80s. Lows in the mid 60s. Saturday and Saturday night, mostly cloudy. Chance of showers and slight chance of thunderstorms. Highs in the mid 80s. Lows in the mid 60s. Chance of precipitation 40%. Sunday and Sunday night.

Mostly cloudy. A 50% chance of thunderstorms. Highs in the mid-80s. Lows in the upper 60s. The current time is 8:57 a.m. Eastern Daylight Time. This is the climate data for Frankfurt for yesterday. The high temperature was 79. The low was 53. That gave a mean temperature of 66, which was 4 degrees below normal. There was one cooling degree day for a monthly total of 103 and a seasonal total of 194, which was 55 degree days above normal. Heating degree days remained at 121 for the month and 4190 for the season, which was 190 degree days below normal. No precipitation fell yesterday for a monthly total of 6.00 inches and a yearly total of 16.46 inches, which was 4.58 inches below normal. Since midnight, the low temperature was 59 and no precipitation fell. The record high for today is 97, set in 1934. The record low for today is 36, set in 1966. Sunrise today, 6:18 a.m. Sunset tonight, 8:57 p.m. Sunrise tomorrow, 6:18 a.m. Sunset tomorrow, 8:58 p.m. 8 a.m. Eastern Daylight Time weather conditions across north-central Kentucky. At Frankfurt. And the pressure was 30.01 inches and rising. At Lexington, it was cloudy. The temperature was 64 degrees, the dew point 59, and the relative humidity 83%. The wind was north at 3 miles an hour. The pressure was 30.02 inches and rising. At Louisville, it was mostly sunny. The temperature was 70 degrees, the dew point 58, and the relative humidity 65%. The wind was calm. The pressure was 29.99 inches and steady. At Frankfurt, and the pressure was 30.01 inches and rising. Elsewhere around the region, at Covington, rain was falling with a temperature of 63. It was mostly sunny, with a temperature of 63 at Jackson and 68 at London. It was partly sunny, with a temperature of 67 at Indianapolis, 59 at Wilmington, Ohio, and 68 at Bowling Green. Now for the official National Weather Service forecast for Frankfurt and surrounding communities. Today, mostly sunny. Highs in the upper 70s. Northeast winds up to 5 miles an hour. Tonight, partly cloudy. Lows in the mid-50s. Northeast winds up to 10 miles an hour. Tuesday, sunny. Highs in the upper 70s. Northeast winds 5 to 15 miles an hour. Tuesday night, clear. Lows in the lower 50s. Northeast winds up to 10 miles an hour. And now the extended forecast for the radio listening area. Wednesday and Wednesday night, clear. Highs in the upper 70s. Lows in the mid-50s. Thursday and Thursday night, mostly clear. Highs in the lower 80s. Lows in the upper 50s. Friday and Friday night, partly cloudy. Highs in the mid-80s. Lows in the mid-60s. Saturday and Saturday night, mostly cloudy. Chance of showers and slight chance of thunderstorms. Highs in the mid-80s. Lows in the mid-60s. Chance of precipitation 40%. Sunday and Sunday night, mostly cloudy. A 50% chance of thunderstorms. Highs in the mid-80s. Lows in the upper 60s. This is the climate data for Frankfurt for yesterday. The high temperature was 79. The low was 53. That gave a mean temperature of 66, which was 4 degrees below normal. There was one cooling degree day for a monthly total of 103 and a seasonal total of 194, which was 55 degree days above normal. Heating degree days remained at 121 for the month and 4190 for the season, which was 190 degree days below normal. No precipitation fell yesterday for a monthly total of 6.00 inches and a yearly total of 16.46 inches, which was 4.58 inches below normal.

since midnight, the low temperature was 59 and no precipitation fell. The record high for today is 97, set in 1934. The record low for today is 36, set in 1966. Sunrise today, 6:18 a.m. Sunset tonight, 8:57 p.m. Sunrise tomorrow, 6:18 a.m. Sunset tomorrow, 8:58 p.m. The current time is 9:03 a.m. Eastern Daylight Time. 8 a.m. Eastern Daylight Time weather conditions across north central Kentucky. At Frankfort. And the pressure was 30.01 inches and rising. At Lexington, it was cloudy. The temperature was 64 degrees, the dew point 59, and the relative humidity 83%. The wind was north at 3 miles an hour. The pressure was 30.02 inches and rising. At Louisville, it was mostly sunny. The temperature was 70 degrees, the dew point 58, and the relative humidity 65%. The wind was calm. The pressure was 29.99 inches and steady. At Frankfort, and the pressure was 30.01 inches and rising. Elsewhere around the region, at Covington, rain was falling, with a temperature of 63. It was mostly sunny, with a temperature of 63 at Jackson, and 68 at London. It was partly sunny, with a temperature of 67 at Indianapolis, 59 at Wilmington, Ohio, and 68 at Bowling Green. 9 a.m. Eastern Daylight Time weather conditions across north central Kentucky. At Frankfort. And the pressure was 30.01 inches and steady. At Lexington, it was cloudy. The temperature was 66 degrees, the dew point 54, and the relative humidity 65%. The wind was northeast at 10 miles an hour. The pressure was 30.02 inches and steady. At Louisville, it was partly sunny. The temperature was 73 degrees, the dew point 55, and the relative humidity 53%. The wind was east at 3 miles an hour. The pressure was 29.99 inches and steady. At Frankfort, and the pressure was 30.01 inches and steady. Elsewhere around the region, it was partly sunny, with a temperature of 62 at Wilmington, Ohio, 67 at Jackson, 70 at London, and 71 at Bowling Green. It was cloudy, with a temperature of 68 at Covington, and 70 at Indianapolis. Now for the official National Weather Service forecast for Frankfort and surrounding communities. Today, mostly sunny. Highs in the upper 70s. Northeast winds up to 5 miles an hour. Tonight, partly cloudy. Lows in the mid-50s. Northeast winds up to 10 miles an hour. Tuesday, sunny. Highs in the upper 70s. Northeast winds 5 to 15 miles an hour. Tuesday night, clear. Lows in the lower 50s. Northeast winds up to 10 miles an hour. And now the extended forecast for the radio listening area. Wednesday and Wednesday night, clear. Highs in the upper 70s. Lows in the mid-50s. Thursday and Thursday night, mostly clear. Highs in the lower 80s. Lows in the upper 50s. Friday and Friday night, partly cloudy. Highs in the mid-80s. Lows in the mid-60s. Saturday and Saturday night, mostly cloudy. Chance of showers and slight chance of thunderstorms. Highs in the mid-80s. Lows in the mid-60s. Chance of precipitation 40%. Sunday and Sunday night, mostly cloudy. A 50% chance of thunderstorms. Highs in the mid-80s. Lows in the upper 60s. The current time is 9:07 a.m. Eastern Daylight Time. This is the climate data for Frankfort for yesterday. The high temperature was 79. The low was 53. That gave a mean temperature of 66, which was 4 degrees below normal. There was one cooling degree day for a monthly total of 103 and a seasonal total of 100.

94, which was 55 degree days above normal. Heating degree days remained at 121 for the month and 4190 for the season, which was 190 degree days below normal. No precipitation fell yesterday for a monthly total of 6.00 inches and a yearly total of 16.46 inches, which was 4.58 inches below normal. Since midnight, the low temperature was 59 and no precipitation fell. The record high for today is 97, set in 1934. The record low for today is 36, set in 1966. Sunrise today, 6:18 a.m. Sunset tonight, 8:57 p.m. Sunrise tomorrow, 6:18 a.m. Sunset tomorrow, 8:58 p.m. 9 a.m. Eastern Daylight Time weather conditions across north-central Kentucky. At Frankfort, and the pressure was 30.01 inches and steady. At Lexington, it was cloudy. The temperature was 66 degrees, the dew point 54, and the relative humidity 65%. The wind was northeast at 10 miles an hour. The pressure was 30.02 inches and steady. At Louisville, it was partly sunny. The temperature was 73 degrees, the dew point 55, and the relative humidity 53%. The wind was east at 3 miles an hour. The pressure was 29.99 inches and steady. At Frankfort, and the pressure was 30.01 inches and steady. Elsewhere around the region, it was partly sunny, with a temperature of 62 at Wilmington, Ohio, 67 at Jackson, 70 at London, and 71 at Bowling Green. It was cloudy, with a temperature of 68 at Covington and 70 at Indianapolis. Now for the official National Weather Service forecast for Frankfort and surrounding communities. Today, mostly sunny. Highs in the upper 70s. Northeast winds up to 5 miles an hour. Tonight, partly cloudy. Lows in the mid-50s. Northeast winds up to 10 miles an hour. Tuesday, sunny. Highs in the upper 70s. Northeast winds 5 to 15 miles an hour. Tuesday night, clear. Lows in the lower 50s. Northeast winds up to 10 miles an hour. And now the extended forecast for the radio listening area. Wednesday and Wednesday night, clear. Highs in the upper 70s. Lows in the mid-50s. Thursday and Thursday night, mostly clear. Highs in the lower 80s. Lows in the upper 50s. Friday and Friday night, partly cloudy. Highs in the mid-80s. Lows in the mid-60s. Saturday and Saturday night, mostly cloudy. Chance of showers and slight chance of thunderstorms. Highs in the mid-80s. Lows in the mid-60s. Chance of precipitation 40%. Sunday and Sunday night, mostly cloudy. A 50% chance of thunderstorms. Highs in the mid-80s. Lows in the upper 60s. This is the climate data for Frankfort for yesterday. The high temperature was 79. The low was 53. That gave a mean temperature of 66, which was 4 degrees below normal. There was one cooling degree day for a monthly total of 103 and a seasonal total of 194, which was 55 degree days above normal. Heating degree days remained at 121 for the month and 4190 for the season, which was 190 degree days below normal. No precipitation fell yesterday for a monthly total of 6.00 inches and a yearly total of 16.46 inches, which was 4.58 inches below normal. Since midnight, the low temperature was 59 and no precipitation fell. The record high for today is 97, set in 1934. The record low for today is 36, set in 1966. Sunrise today, 6:18 a.m. Sunset tonight, 8:57 p.m. Sunrise tomorrow, 6:18 a.m. Sunset tomorrow, 8:58 p.m. This is NOAA Weather Radio, your best source for 24-hour-a-day weather information. 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

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The current time is 9:12 a.m. Eastern Daylight Time. 9 a.m. Eastern Daylight Time weather conditions across north-central Kentucky. At Frankfort. And the pressure was 30.01 inches and steady. At Lexington, it was partly sunny. The temperature was 66 degrees, the dew point 54, and the relative humidity 65%. The wind was northeast at 10 miles an hour. The pressure was 30.02 inches and steady. At Louisville, it was partly sunny. The temperature was 73 degrees, the dew point 55, and the relative humidity 53%. The wind was east at 3 miles an hour. The pressure was 29.99 inches and steady. At Frankfort, and the pressure was 30.01 inches and steady. Elsewhere around the region, it was partly sunny, with a temperature of 62 at Wilmington, Ohio, 67 at Jackson, 70 at London, and 71 at Bowling Green. It was cloudy, with a temperature of 68 at Covington and 70 at Indianapolis. Now for the official National Weather Service forecast for Frankfort and surrounding communities. Today, mostly sunny. Highs in the upper 70s. Northeast winds up to 5 miles an hour. Tonight, partly cloudy. Lows in the mid-50s. Northeast winds up to 10 miles an hour. Tuesday, sunny. Highs in the upper 70s. Northeast winds 5 to 15 miles an hour. Tuesday night, clear. Lows in the lower 50s. Northeast winds up to 10 miles an hour. And now the extended forecast for the radio listening area. Wednesday and Wednesday night, clear. Highs in the upper 70s. Lows in the mid-50s. Thursday and Thursday night, mostly clear. Highs in the lower 80s. Lows in the upper 50s. Friday and Friday night, partly cloudy. Highs in the mid-80s. Lows in the mid-60s. Saturday and Saturday night, mostly cloudy. Chance of showers and slight chance of thunderstorms. Highs in the mid-80s. Lows in the mid-60s. Chance of precipitation 40%. Sunday and Sunday night, mostly cloudy. A 50% chance of thunderstorms. Highs in the mid-80s. Lows in the upper 60s. This is the climate data for Frankfort for yesterday. The high temperature was 79. The low was 53. That gave a mean temperature of 66, which was 4 degrees below normal. There was one cooling degree day for a monthly total of 103 and a seasonal total of 194, which was 55 degree days above normal. Heating degree days remained at 121 for the month and 4190 for the season, which was 190 degree days below normal. No precipitation fell yesterday for a monthly total of 6.00 inches and a yearly total of 16.46 inches, which was 4.58 inches below normal. Since midnight, the low temperature was 59 and no precipitation fell. The record high for today is 97, set in 1934. The record low for today is 36, set in 1966. Sunrise today, 6:18 a.m. Sunset tonight, 8:57 p.m. Sunrise tomorrow, 6:18 a.m. Sunset tomorrow, 8:58 p.m. 9 a.m. Eastern Daylight Time weather conditions across north-central Kentucky. At Frankfort. And the pressure was 30.01 inches and steady. At Lexington, it was partly sunny. The temperature was 66 degrees, the dew point 54, and the relative humidity 65%. The wind was northeast at 10 miles an hour. The pressure was 30.02 inches and steady. At Louisville, it was partly sunny. The temperature was 73 degrees, the dew point 55, and the relative humidity 53%. The wind was east at 3 miles an hour. The pressure was 29.99.

inches and steady at Frankfurt. And the pressure was 30.01 inches and steady. Elsewhere around the region, it was partly sunny, with a temperature of 62 at Wilmington, Ohio, 67 at Jackson, 70 at London, and 71 at Bowling Green. It was cloudy, with a temperature of 68 at Covington, and 70 at Indianapolis. The current time is 9:18 a.m. Eastern Daylight Time. Now for the official National Weather Service forecast for Frankfurt and surrounding communities. Today, mostly sunny. Highs in the upper 70s. Northeast winds up to 5 miles an hour. Tonight, partly cloudy. Lows in the mid-50s. Northeast winds up to 10 miles an hour. Tuesday, sunny. Highs in the upper 70s. Northeast winds 5 to 15 miles an hour. Tuesday night, clear. Lows in the lower 50s. Northeast winds up to 10 miles an hour. And now the extended forecast for the radio listening area. Wednesday and Wednesday night, clear. Highs in the upper 70s. Lows in the mid-50s. Thursday and Thursday night, mostly clear. Highs in the lower 80s. Lows in the upper 50s. Friday and Friday night, partly cloudy. Highs in the mid-80s. Lows in the mid-60s. Saturday and Saturday night, mostly cloudy. Chance of showers and slight chance of thunderstorms. Highs in the mid-80s. Lows in the mid-60s. Chance of precipitation 40%. Sunday and Sunday night, mostly cloudy. A 50% chance of thunderstorms. Highs in the mid-80s. Lows in the upper 60s. This is the climate data for Frankfurt for yesterday. The high temperature was 79. The low was 53. That gave a mean temperature of 66, which was 4 degrees below normal. There was one cooling degree day for a monthly total of 103 and a seasonal total of 194, which was 55 degree days above normal. Heating degree days remained at 121 for the month and 4190 for the season, which was 190 degree days below normal. No precipitation fell yesterday for a monthly total of 6.00 inches and a yearly total of 16.46 inches, which was 4.58 inches below normal. Since midnight, the low temperature was 59 and no precipitation fell. The record high for today is 97, set in 1934. The record low for today is 36, set in 1966. Sunrise today, 6:18 a.m. Sunset tonight, 8:57 p.m. Sunrise tomorrow, 6:18 a.m. Sunset tomorrow, 8:58 p.m. 9 a.m. Eastern Daylight Time weather conditions across north central Kentucky. At Frankfurt. And the pressure was 30.01 inches and steady. At Lexington, it was partly sunny. The temperature was 66 degrees, the dew point 54, and the relative humidity 65%. The wind was northeast at 10 miles an hour. The pressure was 30.02 inches and steady. At Louisville, it was partly sunny. The temperature was 73 degrees, the dew point 55, and the relative humidity 53%. The wind was east at 3 miles an hour. The pressure was 29.99 inches and steady. At Frankfurt, and the pressure was 30.01 inches and steady. Elsewhere around the region, it was partly sunny, with a temperature of 62 at Wilmington, Ohio, 67 at Jackson, 70 at London, and 71 at Bowling Green. It was cloudy, with a temperature of 68 at Covington, and 70 at Indianapolis. The current time is 9:22 a.m. Eastern Daylight Time. Now for the official National Weather Service forecast for Frankfurt and surrounding communities. Today, mostly sunny. Highs in the upper 70s. Northeast winds up to 5 miles an hour. Tonight, partly cloudy. Lows in the mid-50s. Northeast winds up to 10 miles an hour. Tuesday,

highs in the upper 70s. Northeast winds 5 to 15 miles an hour. Tuesday night, clear. Lows in the lower 50s. Northeast winds up to 10 miles an hour. And now the extended forecast for the radio listening area. Wednesday and Wednesday night, clear. Highs in the upper 70s. Lows in the mid 50s. Thursday and Thursday night, mostly clear. Highs in the lower 80s. Lows in the upper 50s. Friday and Friday night, partly cloudy. Highs in the mid 80s. Lows in the mid 60s. Saturday and Saturday night, mostly cloudy. Chance of showers and slight chance of thunderstorms. Highs in the mid 80s. Lows in the mid 60s. Chance of precipitation 40%. Sunday and Sunday night, mostly cloudy. A 50% chance of thunderstorms. Highs in the mid 80s. Lows in the upper 60s. This is the climate data for Frankfurt for yesterday. The high temperature was 79. The low was 53. That gave a mean temperature of 66, which was 4 degrees below normal. There was one cooling degree day for a monthly total of 103 and a seasonal total of 194, which was 55 degree days above normal. Heating degree days remained at 121 for the month and 4190 for the season, which was 190 degree days below normal. No precipitation fell yesterday for a monthly total of 6.00 inches and a yearly total of 16.46 inches, which was 4.58 inches below normal. Since midnight, the low temperature was 59 and no precipitation fell. The record high for today is 97, set in 1934. The record low for today is 36, set in 1966. Sunrise today, 6:18 a.m. Sunset tonight, 8:57 p.m. Sunrise tomorrow, 6:18 a.m. Sunset tomorrow, 8:58 p.m. 9 a.m. Eastern Daylight Time weather conditions across north-central Kentucky. At Frankfurt. And the pressure was 30.01 inches and steady. At Lexington, it was partly sunny. The temperature was 66 degrees, the dew point 54, and the relative humidity 65%. The wind was northeast at 10 miles an hour. The pressure was 30.02 inches and steady. At Louisville, it was partly sunny. The temperature was 73 degrees, the dew point 55, and the relative humidity 53%. The wind was east at 3 miles an hour. The pressure was 29.99 inches and steady. At Frankfurt. And the pressure was 30.01 inches and steady. Elsewhere around the region, it was partly sunny, with a temperature of 62 at Wilmington, Ohio, 67 at Jackson, 70 at London, and 71 at Bowling Green. It was cloudy, with a temperature of 68 at Covington and 70 at Indianapolis. Now for the official National Weather Service forecast for Frankfurt and surrounding communities. Today, mostly sunny. Highs in the upper 70s. Northeast winds up to 5 miles an hour. Tonight, partly cloudy. Lows in the mid-50s. Northeast winds up to 10 miles an hour. Tuesday, sunny. Highs in the upper 70s. Northeast winds 5 to 15 miles an hour. Tuesday night, clear. Lows in the lower 50s. Northeast winds up to 10 miles an hour. And now the extended forecast for the radio listening area. Wednesday and Wednesday night, clear. Highs in the upper 70s. Lows in the mid 50s. Thursday and Thursday night, mostly clear. Highs in the lower 80s. Lows in the upper 50s. Friday and Friday night, partly cloudy. Highs in the mid 80s. Lows in the mid 60s. Saturday and Saturday night, mostly cloudy. Chance of showers and slight chance of thunderstorms. Highs in the mid 80s. Lows in the mid 60s. Chance of precipitation 40%. Sunday.

and Sunday night, mostly cloudy. A 50% chance of thunderstorms. Highs in the mid-80s. Lows in the upper 60s. The current time is 9:27 a.m. Eastern Daylight Time. This is the climate data for Frankfurt for yesterday. The high temperature was 79. The low was 53. That gave a mean temperature of 66, which was 4 degrees below normal. There was one cooling degree day for a monthly total of 103 and a seasonal total of 194, which was 55 degree days above normal. Heating degree days remained at 121 for the month and 4190 for the season, which was 190 degree days below normal. No precipitation fell yesterday for a monthly total of 6.00 inches and a yearly total of 16.46 inches, which was 4.58 inches below normal. Since midnight, the low temperature was 59 and no precipitation fell. The record high for today is 97, set in 1934. The record low for today is 36, set in 1966. Sunrise today, 6:18 a.m. Sunset tonight, 8:57 p.m. Sunrise tomorrow, 6:18 a.m. Sunset tomorrow, 8:58 p.m. 9 a.m. Eastern Daylight Time weather conditions across north-central Kentucky. At Frankfurt. And the pressure was 30.01 inches, and steady. At Lexington, it was partly sunny. The temperature was 66 degrees, the dew point 54, and the relative humidity 65%. The wind was northeast at 10 miles an hour. The pressure was 30.02 inches and steady. At Louisville, it was partly sunny. The temperature was 73 degrees, the dew point 55, and the relative humidity 53%. The wind was east at 3 miles an hour. The pressure was 29.99 inches and steady. At Frankfurt, and the pressure was 30.01 inches and steady. Elsewhere around the region, it was partly sunny, with a temperature of 62 at Wilmington, Ohio, 67 at Jackson, 70 at London, and 71 at Bowling Green. It was cloudy, with a temperature of 68 at Covington, and 70 at Indianapolis. Now for the official National Weather Service forecast for Frankfurt and surrounding communities. Today, mostly sunny. Highs in the upper 70s. Northeast winds up to 5 miles an hour. Tonight, partly cloudy. Lows in the mid-50s. Northeast winds up to 10 miles an hour. Tuesday, sunny. Highs in the upper 70s. Northeast winds 5 to 15 miles an hour. Tuesday night, clear. Lows in the lower 50s. Northeast winds up to 10 miles an hour. And now the extended forecast for the radio listening area. Wednesday and Wednesday night, clear. Highs in the upper 70s. Lows in the mid-50s. Thursday and Thursday night, mostly clear. Highs in the lower 80s. Lows in the upper 50s. Friday and Friday night, partly cloudy. Highs in the mid-80s. Lows in the mid-60s. Saturday and Saturday night, mostly cloudy. Chance of showers and slight chance of thunderstorms. Highs in the mid-80s. Lows in the mid-60s. Chance of precipitation 40%. Sunday and Sunday night, mostly cloudy. A 50% chance of thunderstorms. Highs in the mid-80s. Lows in the upper 60s. This is the climate data for Frankfurt for yesterday. The high temperature was 79. The low was 53. That gave a mean temperature of 66, which was 4 degrees below normal. There was one cooling degree day for a monthly total of 103 and a seasonal total of 194, which was 55 degree days above normal. Heating degree days remained at 121 for the month and 4190 for the season, which was 190 degree days below normal. No precipitation fell yesterday for a monthly total of 6.00 inches and a yearly total of 16.46 inches, which was 4.58 inches below normal.
since midnight, the low temperature was 59 and no precipitation fell. The record high for today is 97, set in 1934. The record low for today is 36, set in 1966. Sunrise today, 6:18 a.m. Sunset tonight, 8:57 p.m. Sunrise tomorrow, 6:18 a.m. Sunset tomorrow, 8:58 p.m. The current time is 9:33 a.m. Eastern Daylight Time. 9 a.m. Eastern tomorrow, 8:58 p.m. The current time is 9:33 a.m. Eastern Daylight Time. 9 a.m. Eastern Daylight Time weather conditions across north central Kentucky. At Frankfort. And the pressure was 30.01 inches and steady. At Lexington, it was partly sunny. The temperature was 66 degrees, the dew point 54, and the relative humidity 65%. The wind was northeast at 10 miles an hour. The pressure was 30.02 inches and steady. At Louisville, it was partly sunny. The temperature was 73 degrees, the dew point 55, and the relative humidity 53%. The wind was east at 3 miles an hour. The pressure was 29.99 inches and steady. At Frankfort, and the pressure was 30.01 inches and steady. Elsewhere around the region, it was partly sunny, with a temperature of 62 at Wilmington, Ohio, 67 at Jackson, 70 at London, and 71 at Bowling Green. It was cloudy, with a temperature of 68 at Covington, and 70 at Indianapolis. Now for the official National Weather Service forecast for Frankfort and surrounding communities. Today, mostly sunny. Highs in the upper 70s. Northeast winds up to 5 miles an hour. Tonight, partly cloudy. Lows in the mid-50s. Northeast winds up to 10 miles an hour. Tuesday, sunny. Highs in the upper 70s. Northeast winds 5 to 15 miles an hour. Tuesday night, clear. Lows in the lower 50s. Northeast winds up to 10 miles an hour. And now the extended forecast for the radio listening area. Wednesday and Wednesday night, clear. Highs in the upper 70s. Lows in the mid-50s. Thursday and Thursday night, mostly clear. Highs in the lower 80s. Lows in the upper 50s. Friday and Friday night, partly cloudy. Highs in the mid-80s. Lows in the mid-60s. Saturday and Saturday night, mostly cloudy. Chance of showers and slight chance of thunderstorms. Highs in the mid-80s. Lows in the mid-60s. Chance of precipitation 40%. Sunday and Sunday night, mostly cloudy. A 50% chance of thunderstorms. Highs in the mid-80s. Lows in the upper 60s. This is the climate data for Frankfort for yesterday. The high temperature was 79. The low was 53. That gave a mean temperature of 66, which was 4 degrees below normal. There was one cooling degree day for a monthly total of 103 and a seasonal total of 194, which was 55 degree days above normal. Heating degree days remained at 121 for the month and 4190 for the season, which was 190 degree days below normal. No precipitation fell yesterday for a monthly total of 6.00 inches and a yearly total of 16.46 inches, which was 4.58 inches below normal. Since midnight, the low temperature was 59 and no precipitation fell. The record high for today is 97, set in 1934. The record low for today is 36, set in 1966. Sunrise today, 6:18 a.m. Sunset tonight, 8:57 p.m. Sunrise tomorrow, 6:18 a.m. Sunset tomorrow, 8:58 p.m. The current time is 9:37 a.m. Eastern Daylight Time. 9 a.m. Eastern Daylight Time weather conditions across north central Kentucky. At Frankfort. And the pressure was 30.01 inches and steady. At Lexington.

It was partly sunny. The temperature was 66 degrees, the dew point 54, and the relative humidity 65%. The wind was northeast at 10 miles an hour. The pressure was 30.02 inches and steady. At Louisville, it was partly sunny. The temperature was 73 degrees, the dew point 55, and the relative humidity 53%. The wind was east at 3 miles an hour. The pressure was 29.99 inches and steady. At Frankfort, and the pressure was 30.01 inches and steady. Elsewhere around the region, it was partly sunny, with a temperature of 62 at Wilmington, Ohio, 67 at Jackson, 70 at London, and 71 at Bowling Green. It was cloudy, with a temperature of 68 at Covington, and 70 at Indianapolis. Now for the official National Weather Service forecast for Frankfort and surrounding communities. Today, mostly sunny. Highs in the upper 70s. Northeast winds up to 5 miles an hour. Tonight, partly cloudy. Lows in the mid-50s. Northeast winds up to 10 miles an hour. Tuesday, sunny. Highs in the upper 70s. Northeast winds 5 to 15 miles an hour. Tuesday night, clear. Lows in the lower 50s. Northeast winds up to 10 miles an hour. And now the extended forecast for the radio listening area. Wednesday and Wednesday night, clear. Highs in the upper 70s. Lows in the mid-50s. Thursday and Thursday night, mostly clear. Highs in the lower 80s. Lows in the upper 50s. Friday and Friday night, partly cloudy. Highs in the mid-80s. Lows in the mid-60s. Saturday and Saturday night, mostly cloudy. Chance of showers and slight chance of thunderstorms. Highs in the mid-80s. Lows in the mid-60s. Chance of precipitation 40%. Sunday and Sunday night, mostly cloudy. A 50% chance of thunderstorms. Highs in the mid-80s. Lows in the upper 60s. This is the climate data for Frankfort for yesterday. The high temperature was 79. The low was 53. That gave a mean temperature of 66, which was 4 degrees below normal. There was one cooling degree day for a monthly total of 103 and a seasonal total of 194, which was 55 degree days above normal. Heating degree days remained at 121 for the month and 4190 for the season, which was 190 degree days below normal. No precipitation fell yesterday for a monthly total of 6.00 inches and a yearly total of 16.46 inches, which was 4.58 inches below normal. Since midnight, the low temperature was 59 and no precipitation fell. The record high for today is 97, set in 1934. The record low for today is 36, set in 1966. Sunrise today, 6:18 a.m. Sunset tonight, 8:57 p.m. Sunrise tomorrow, 6:18 a.m. Sunset tomorrow, 8:58 p.m. 9 a.m. Eastern Daylight Time weather conditions across north-central Kentucky. At Frankfort, and the pressure was 30.01 inches and steady. At Lexington, it was partly sunny. The temperature was 66 degrees, the dew point 54, and the relative humidity 65%. The wind was northeast at 10 miles an hour. The pressure was 30.02 inches and steady. At Louisville, it was partly sunny. The temperature was 73 degrees, the dew point 55, and the relative humidity 53%. The wind was east at 3 miles an hour. The pressure was 29.99 inches and steady. At Frankfort, and the pressure was 30.01 inches and steady. Elsewhere around the region, it was partly sunny, with a temperature of 62 at Wilmington, Ohio, 67 at Jackson, 70 at London, and 71 at Bowling Green. It was cloudy, with a temperature of 68 at Covington and 70 at Indianapolis. 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

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The current time is 9:42 a.m. Eastern Daylight Time. Now for the official National Weather Service forecast for Frankfurt and surrounding communities. Today, mostly sunny. Highs in the upper 70s. Northeast winds up to 5 miles an hour. Tonight, partly cloudy. Lows in the mid-50s. Northeast winds up to 10 miles an hour. Tuesday, sunny. Highs in the upper 70s. Northeast winds 5 to 15 miles an hour. Tuesday night, clear. Lows in the lower 50s. Northeast winds up to 10 miles an hour. And now the extended forecast for the radio listening area. Wednesday and Wednesday night, clear. Highs in the upper 70s. Lows in the mid 50s. Thursday and Thursday night, mostly clear. Highs in the lower 80s. Lows in the upper 50s. Friday and Friday night, partly cloudy. Highs in the mid-80s. Lows in the mid-60s. Saturday and Saturday night, mostly cloudy. Chance of showers and slight chance of thunderstorms. Highs in the mid-80s. Lows in the mid-60s. Chance of precipitation 40%. Sunday and Sunday night, mostly cloudy. A 50% chance of thunderstorms. Highs in the mid-80s. Lows in the upper 60s. This is the climate data for Frankfurt for yesterday. The high temperature was 79. The low was 53. That gave a mean temperature of 66, which was 4 degrees below normal. There was one cooling degree day for a monthly total of 103 and a seasonal total of 194, which was 55 degree days above normal. Heating degree days remained at 121 for the month and 4190 for the season, which was 190 degree days below normal. No precipitation fell yesterday for a monthly total of 6.00 inches and a yearly total of 16.46 inches, which was 4.58 inches below normal. Since midnight, the low temperature was 59 and no precipitation fell. The record high for today is 97, set in 1934. The record low for today is 36, set in 1966. Sunrise today, 6:18 a.m. Sunset tonight, 8:57 p.m. Sunrise tomorrow, 6:18 a.m. Sunset tomorrow, 8:58 p.m. 9 a.m. Eastern Daylight Time weather conditions across north-central Kentucky. At Frankfurt. And the pressure was 30.01 inches and steady. At Lexington, it was partly sunny. The temperature was 66 degrees, the dew point 54, and the relative humidity 65%. The wind was northeast at 10 miles an hour. The pressure was 30.02 inches and steady. At Louisville, it was partly sunny. The temperature was 73 degrees, the dew point 55, and the relative humidity 53%. The wind was east at 3 miles an hour. The pressure was 29.99 inches and steady. At Frankfurt, and the pressure was 30.01 inches and steady. Elsewhere around the region, it was partly sunny, with a temperature of 62 at Wilmington, Ohio, 67 at Jackson, 70 at London, and 71 at Bowling Green. It was cloudy, with a temperature of 68 at Covington, and 70 at Indianapolis. Now for the official National Weather Service forecast for Frankfurt and surrounding communities. Today, mostly sunny. Highs in the upper 70s. Northeast winds up to 5 miles an hour. Tonight, partly cloudy. Lows in the mid-50s. Northeast winds up to 10 miles an hour. Tuesday, sunny. Highs in the upper 70s. Northeast winds 5 to 15 miles an hour. Tuesday night, clear. Lows in the lower 50s. Northeast

Precipitation 40%. Sunday and Sunday night, mostly cloudy. A 50% chance of thunderstorms. Highs in the mid-80s. Lows in the upper 60s. The current time is 9:48 a.m. Eastern Daylight Time. This is the climate data for Frankfurt for yesterday. The high temperature was 79. The low was 53. That gave a mean temperature of 66, which was 4 degrees below normal. There was one cooling degree day for a monthly total of 103 and a seasonal total of 194, which was 55 degree days above normal. Heating degree days remained at 121 for the month and 4190 for the season, which was 190 degree days below normal. No precipitation fell yesterday for a monthly total of 6.00 inches and a yearly total of 16.46 inches, which was 4.58 inches below normal. Since midnight, the low temperature was 59 and no precipitation fell. The record high for today is 97, set in 1934. The record low for today is 36, set in 1966. Sunrise today, 6:18 a.m. Sunset tonight, 8:57 p.m. Sunrise tomorrow, 6:18 a.m. Sunset tomorrow, 8:58 p.m. 9 a.m. Eastern Daylight Time weather conditions across north-central Kentucky. At Frankfurt. And the pressure was 30.01 inches and steady. At Lexington, it was partly sunny. The temperature was 66 degrees, the dew point 54, and the relative humidity 65%. The wind was northeast at 10 miles an hour. The pressure was 30.02 inches and steady. At Louisville, it was partly sunny. The temperature was 73 degrees, the dew point 55, and the relative humidity 53%. The wind was east at 3 miles an hour. The pressure was 29.99 inches and steady. At Frankfurt. And the pressure was 30.01 inches and steady. Elsewhere around the region, it was partly sunny, with a temperature of 62 at Wilmington, Ohio, 67 at Jackson, 70 at London, and 71 at Bowling Green. It was cloudy, with a temperature of 68 at Covington and 70 at Indianapolis. Now for the official National Weather Service forecast for Frankfurt and surrounding communities. Today, mostly sunny. Highs in the upper 70s. Northeast winds up to 5 miles an hour. Tonight, partly cloudy. Lows in the mid-50s. Northeast winds up to 10 miles an hour. Tuesday, sunny. Highs in the upper 70s. Northeast winds 5 to 15 miles an hour. Tuesday night, clear. Lows in the lower 50s. Northeast winds up to 10 miles an hour. And now the extended forecast for the radio listening area. Wednesday and Wednesday night, clear. Highs in the upper 70s. Lows in the mid-50s. Thursday and Thursday night, mostly clear. Highs in the lower 80s. Lows in the upper 50s. Friday and Friday night, partly cloudy. Highs in the mid-80s. Lows in the mid-60s. Saturday and Saturday night, mostly cloudy. Chance of showers and slight chance of thunderstorms. Highs in the mid-80s. Lows in the mid-60s. Chance of precipitation 40%. Sunday and Sunday night, mostly cloudy. A 50% chance of thunderstorms. Highs in the mid-80s. Lows in the upper 60s. The current time is 9:52 a.m. Eastern Daylight Time. This is the climate data for Frankfurt for yesterday. The high temperature was 79. The low was 53. That gave a mean temperature of 66, which was 4 degrees below normal. There was one cooling degree day for a monthly total of 103 and a seasonal total of 194, which was 55 degree days above normal. Heating degree days remained at 121 for the month and 4190 for the season, which was 190 degree days below normal. No precipitation fell yesterday for a monthly total of

6.00 inches and a yearly total of 16.46 inches, which was 4.58 inches below normal. Since midnight, the low temperature was 59 and no precipitation fell. The record high for today is 97, set in 1934. The record low for today is 36, set in 1966. Sunrise today, 6:18 a.m. Sunset tonight, 8:57 p.m. Sunrise tomorrow, 6:18 a.m. Sunset tomorrow, 8:58 p.m. 9 a.m. Eastern Daylight Time weather conditions across north central Kentucky. At Frankfort. And the pressure was 30.01 inches and steady. At Lexington, it was partly sunny. The temperature was 66 degrees, the dew point 54, and the relative humidity 65%. The wind was northeast at 10 miles an hour. The pressure was 30.02 inches and steady. At Louisville, it was partly sunny. The temperature was 73 degrees, the dew point 55, and the relative humidity 53%. The wind was east at 3 miles an hour. The pressure was 29.99 inches and steady. At Frankfort, and the pressure was 30.01 inches and steady. Elsewhere around the region, it was partly sunny, with a temperature of 62 at Wilmington, Ohio, 67 at Jackson, 70 at London, and 71 at Bowling Green. It was cloudy, with a temperature of 68 at Covington and 70 at Indianapolis. Now for the official National Weather Service forecast for Frankfort and surrounding communities. Today, mostly sunny. Highs in the upper 70s. Northeast winds up to 5 miles an hour. Tonight, partly cloudy. Lows in the mid-50s. Northeast winds up to 10 miles an hour. Tuesday, sunny. Highs in the upper 70s. Northeast winds 5 to 15 miles an hour. Tuesday night, clear. Lows in the lower 50s. Northeast winds up to 10 miles an hour. And now the extended forecast for the radio listening area. Wednesday and Wednesday night, clear. Highs in the upper 70s. Lows in the mid-50s. Thursday and Thursday night, mostly clear. Highs in the lower 80s. Lows in the upper 50s. Friday and Friday night, partly cloudy. Highs in the mid-80s. Lows in the mid-60s. Saturday and Saturday night, mostly cloudy. Chance of showers and slight chance of thunderstorms. Highs in the mid-80s. Lows in the mid-60s. Chance of precipitation 40%. Sunday and Sunday night, mostly cloudy. A 50% chance of thunderstorms. Highs in the mid-80s. Lows in the upper 60s. Here are some river levels reported this morning. On the Kentucky River, Highbridge Lock 10.9, Frankfort Lock 8.1, Lockport Lock 10.4, on North Elkhorn Creek, Georgetown 4.5, here are some nearby reservoir levels. Harrington Lake 727.7, Taylorsville Lake 553.1. The current time is 9:57 a.m. Eastern Daylight Time. This is the climate data for Frankfort for yesterday. The high temperature was 79. The low was 53. That gave a mean temperature of 66, which was 4 degrees below normal. There was one cooling degree day for a monthly total of 103 and a seasonal total of 194, which was 55 degree days above normal. Heating degree days remained at 121 for the month and 4190 for the season, which was 190 degree days below normal. No precipitation fell yesterday for a monthly total of 6.00 inches and a yearly total of 16.46 inches, which was 4.58 inches below normal. Since midnight, the low temperature was 59 and no precipitation fell. The record high for today is 97, set in 1934. The record low for today is 36, set in 1966. Sunrise today, 6:18 a.m. Sunset tonight, 8:57 p.m. Sunrise tomorrow, 6:18 a.m.

sunset tomorrow, 8:58 p.m. 9 a.m. Eastern Daylight Time weather conditions across north-central Kentucky. At Frankfort. And the pressure was 30.01 inches and steady. At Lexington, it was partly sunny. The temperature was 66 degrees, the dew point 54, and the relative humidity 65%. The wind was northeast at 10 miles an hour. The pressure was 30.02 inches and steady. At Louisville, it was partly sunny. The temperature was 73 degrees, the dew point 55, and the relative humidity 53%. The wind was east at 3 miles an hour. The pressure was 29.99 inches and steady. At Frankfort, and the pressure was 30.01 inches and steady. Elsewhere around the region, it was partly sunny, with a temperature of 62 at Wilmington, Ohio, 67 at Jackson, 70 at London, and 71 at Bowling Green. It was cloudy, with a temperature of 68 at Covington, and 70 at Indianapolis. Now for the official National Weather Service forecast for Frankfort and surrounding communities. Today, mostly sunny. Highs in the upper 70s. Northeast winds up to 5 miles an hour. Tonight, partly cloudy. Lows in the mid-50s. Northeast winds up to 10 miles an hour. Tuesday, sunny. Highs in the upper 70s. Northeast winds 5 to 15 miles an hour. Tuesday night, clear. Lows in the lower 50s. Northeast winds up to 10 miles an hour. And now the extended forecast for the radio listening area. Wednesday and Wednesday night, clear. Highs in the upper 70s. Lows in the mid-50s. Thursday and Thursday night, mostly clear. Highs in the lower 80s. Lows in the upper 50s. Friday and Friday night, partly cloudy. Highs in the mid-80s. Lows in the mid-60s. Saturday and Saturday night, mostly cloudy. Chance of showers and slight chance of thunderstorms. Highs in the mid-80s. Lows in the mid-60s. Chance of precipitation 40%. Sunday and Sunday night, mostly cloudy. A 50% chance of thunderstorms. Highs in the mid-80s. Lows in the upper 60s. Here are some river levels reported this morning. On the Kentucky River, Highbridge Lock 10.9, Frankfort Lock 8.1, Lockport Lock 10.4, on North Elkhorn Creek, Georgetown 4.5, here are some nearby reservoir levels, Harrington Lake 727.7, Taylorsville Lake 553.1. This is the climate data for Frankfort for yesterday. The high temperature was 79. The low was 53. That gave a mean temperature of 66, which was 4 degrees below normal. There was one cooling degree day for a monthly total of 103 and a seasonal total of 194, which was 55 degree days above normal. Heating degree days remained at 121 for the month and 4190 for the season, which was 190 degree days below normal. No precipitation fell yesterday for a monthly total of 6.00 inches and a yearly total of 16.46 inches, which was 4.58 inches below normal. Since midnight, the low temperature was 59 and no precipitation fell. The record high for today is 97, set in 1934. The record low for today is 36, set in 1966. Sunrise today, 6:18 a.m. Sunset tonight, 8:57 p.m. Sunrise tomorrow, 6:18 a.m. Sunset tomorrow, 8:58 p.m. The current time is 10:02 a.m. Eastern Daylight Time. 9 a.m. Eastern Daylight Time weather conditions across north-central Kentucky. At Frankfort. And the pressure was 30.01 inches and steady. At Lexington, it was partly sunny. The temperature was 66 degrees, the dew point 54, and the relative humidity 65%. The wind was northeast at 10 miles an hour. The pressure was 30.02.

inches and steady. At Louisville, it was partly sunny. The temperature was 73 degrees, the dew point 55, and the relative humidity 53%. The wind was east at 3 miles an hour. The pressure was 29.99 inches and steady. At Frankfurt, and the pressure was 30.01 inches and steady. Elsewhere around the region, it was partly sunny, with a temperature of 62 at Wilmington, Ohio, 67 at Jackson, 70 at London, and 71 at Bowling Green. It was cloudy, with a temperature of 68 at Covington, and 70 at Indianapolis. Now for the official National Weather Service forecast for Frankfurt and surrounding communities. Today, mostly sunny. Highs in the upper 70s. Northeast winds up to 5 miles an hour. Tonight, partly cloudy. Lows in the mid-50s. Northeast winds up to 10 miles an hour. Tuesday, sunny. Highs in the upper 70s. Northeast winds 5 to 15 miles an hour. Tuesday night, clear. Lows in the lower 50s. Northeast winds up to 10 miles an hour. And now the extended forecast for the radio listening area. Wednesday and Wednesday night, clear. Highs in the upper 70s. Lows in the mid-50s. Thursday and Thursday night, mostly clear. Highs in the lower 80s. Lows in the upper 50s. Friday and Friday night, partly cloudy. Highs in the mid-80s. Lows in the mid-60s. Saturday and Saturday night, mostly cloudy. Chance of showers and slight chance of thunderstorms. Highs in the mid-80s. Lows in the mid-60s. Chance of precipitation 40%. Sunday and Sunday night, mostly cloudy. A 50% chance of thunderstorms. Highs in the mid-80s. Lows in the upper 60s. Here are some river levels reported this morning. On the Kentucky River, Highbridge Lock 10.9, Frankfurt Lock 8.1, Lockport Lock 10.4, on North Elkhorn Creek, Georgetown 4.5, here are some nearby reservoir levels, Harrington Lake 727.7, Taylorsville Lake 553.1. This is the climate data for Frankfurt for yesterday. The high temperature was 79. The low was 53. That gave a mean temperature of 66, which was 4 degrees below normal. There was one cooling degree day for a monthly total of 103 and a seasonal total of 194, which was 55 degree days above normal. Heating degree days remained at 121 for the month and 4190 for the season, which was 190 degree days below normal. No precipitation fell yesterday for a monthly total of 6.00 inches and a yearly total of 16.46 inches, which was 4.58 inches below normal. Since midnight, the low temperature was 59 and no precipitation fell. The record high for today is 97, set in 1934. The record low for today is 36, set in 1966. Sunrise today, 6:18 a.m. Sunset tonight, 8:57 p.m. Sunrise tomorrow, 6:18 a.m. Sunset tomorrow, 8:58 p.m. The current time is 10:07 a.m. Eastern Daylight Time. 10 a.m. Eastern Daylight Time weather conditions across north central Kentucky. At Frankfurt. And the pressure was 30.02 inches and rising. At Lexington, it was mostly sunny. The temperature was 73 degrees, the dew point 49, and the relative humidity 42%. The wind was east at 8 miles an hour. The pressure was 30.03 inches and rising. At Louisville, it was partly sunny. The temperature was 74 degrees, the dew point 54, and the relative humidity 49%. The wind was southeast at 3 miles an hour. The pressure was 30.01 inches and rising. At Frankfurt. And the pressure was 30.02 inches and rising. Elsewhere around the region, at London, it was mostly sunny, with a temperature of 73.

It was partly sunny, with a temperature of 68 at Wilmington, Ohio, and 74 at Bowling Green. It was cloudy, with a temperature of 70 at Covington, 71 at Indianapolis, and 68 at Jackson. Now for the official National Weather Service forecast for Frankfort and surrounding communities. Today, mostly sunny. Highs in the upper 70s. Northeast winds up to 5 miles an hour. Tonight, partly cloudy. Lows in the mid-50s. Northeast winds up to 10 miles an hour. Tuesday, sunny. Highs in the upper 70s. Northeast winds 5 to 15 miles an hour. Tuesday night, clear. Lows in the lower 50s. Northeast winds up to 10 miles an hour. And now the extended forecast for the radio listening area. Wednesday and Wednesday night, clear. Highs in the upper 70s. Lows in the mid-50s. Thursday and Thursday night, mostly clear. Highs in the lower 80s. Lows in the upper 50s. Friday and Friday night, partly cloudy. Highs in the mid-80s. Lows in the mid-60s. Saturday and Saturday night, mostly cloudy. Chance of showers and slight chance of thunderstorms. Highs in the mid-80s. Lows in the mid-60s. Chance of precipitation 40%. Sunday and Sunday night, mostly cloudy. A 50% chance of thunderstorms. Highs in the mid-80s. Lows in the upper 60s. Here are some river levels reported this morning. On the Kentucky River, Highbridge Lock 10.9, Frankfort Lock 8.1, Lockport Lock 10.4, on North Elkhorn Creek, Georgetown 4.5, here are some nearby reservoir levels, Harrington Lake 727.7, Taylorsville Lake 553.1. This is the climate data for Frankfort for yesterday. The high temperature was 79. The low was 53. That gave a mean temperature of 66, which was 4 degrees below normal. There was one cooling degree day for a monthly total of 103 and a seasonal total of 194, which was 55 degree days above normal. Heating degree days remained at 121 for the month and 4190 for the season, which was 190 degree days below normal. No precipitation fell yesterday for a monthly total of 6.00 inches and a yearly total of 16.46 inches, which was 4.58 inches below normal. Since midnight, the low temperature was 59 and no precipitation fell. The record high for today is 97, set in 1934. The record low for today is 36, set in 1966. Sunrise today, 6:18 a.m. Sunset tonight, 8:57 p.m. Sunrise tomorrow, 6:18 a.m. Sunset tomorrow, 8:58 p.m. 10 a.m. Eastern Daylight Time weather conditions across north-central Kentucky. At Frankfort. And the pressure was 30.02 inches and rising. At Lexington, it was mostly sunny. The temperature was 73 degrees. The dew point 49, and the relative humidity 42%. The wind was east at 8 miles an hour. The pressure was 30.03 inches and rising. At Louisville, it was partly sunny. The temperature was 74 degrees, the dew point 54, and the relative humidity 49%. The wind was southeast at 3 miles an hour. The pressure was 30.01 inches and rising. At Frankfort, and the pressure was 30.02 inches and rising. Elsewhere around the region, at London, it was mostly sunny, with a temperature of 73. It was partly sunny, with a temperature of 68 at Wilmington, Ohio, and 74 at Bowling Green. It was cloudy, with a temperature of 70 at Covington, 71 at Indianapolis, and 68 at Jackson. 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

5 megahertz. The current time is 10:13 a.m. Eastern Daylight Time. 10 a.m. Eastern Daylight Time weather conditions across north central Kentucky. At Frankfort. And the pressure was 30.02 inches and rising. At Lexington, it was partly sunny. The temperature was 73 degrees, the dew point 49, and the relative humidity 42%. The wind was east at 8 miles an hour. The pressure was 30.03 inches and rising. At Louisville, it was partly sunny. The temperature was 74 degrees, the dew point 54, and the relative humidity 49%. The wind was southeast at 3 miles an hour. The pressure was 30.01 inches and rising. At Frankfort. And the pressure was 30.02 inches and rising. Elsewhere around the region, at London, it was mostly sunny, with a temperature of 73. It was partly sunny, with a temperature of 71 at Indianapolis, 68 at Wilmington, Ohio, and 74 at Bowling Green. It was cloudy, with a temperature of 70 at Covington and 68 at Jackson. Now for the official National Weather Service forecast for Frankfort and surrounding communities. Today, mostly sunny. Highs in the upper 70s. Northeast winds up to 5 miles an hour. Tonight, partly cloudy. Lows in the mid-50s. Northeast winds up to 10 miles an hour. Tuesday, sunny. Highs in the upper 70s. Northeast winds 5 to 15 miles an hour. Tuesday night, clear. Lows in the lower 50s. Northeast winds up to 10 miles an hour. And now the extended forecast for the radio listening area. Wednesday and Wednesday night, clear. Highs in the upper 70s. Lows in the mid-50s. Thursday and Thursday night, mostly clear. Highs in the lower 80s. Lows in the upper 50s. Friday and Friday night, partly cloudy. Highs in the mid-80s. Lows in the mid-60s. Saturday and Saturday night, mostly cloudy. Chance of showers and slight chance of thunderstorms. Highs in the mid-80s. Lows in the mid-60s. Chance of precipitation 40%. Sunday and Sunday night, mostly cloudy. A 50% chance of thunderstorms. Highs in the mid-80s. Lows in the upper 60s. Here are some river levels reported this morning. On the Kentucky River, Highbridge Lock 10.9, Frankfort Lock 8.1, Lockport Lock 10.4, on North Elkhorn Creek, Georgetown 4.5, here are some nearby reservoir levels, Harrington Lake 727.7, Taylorsville Lake 553.1. This is the climate data for Frankfort for yesterday. The high temperature was 79. The low was 53. That gave a mean temperature of 66, which was 4 degrees below normal. There was one cooling degree day for a monthly total of 103 and a seasonal total of 194, which was 55 degree days above normal. Heating degree days remained at 121 for the month and 4190 for the season, which was 190 degree days below normal. No precipitation fell yesterday for a monthly total of 6.00 inches and a yearly total of 16.46 inches, which was 4.58 inches below normal. Since midnight, the low temperature was 59 and no precipitation fell. The record high for today is 97, set in 1934. The record low for today is 36, set in 1966. Sunrise today, 6:18 a.m. Sunset tonight, 8:57 p.m. Sunrise tomorrow, 6:18 a.m. Sunset tomorrow, 8:58 p.m. The current time is 10:17 a.m. Eastern Daylight Time. 10 a.m. Eastern Daylight Time weather conditions across north central Kentucky. At Frankfort. And the pressure was 30.02 inches and rising. At Lexington, it was partly sunny. The temperature was 73 degrees, the dew point 49, and the relative humidity 42%.

The wind was east at 8 miles an hour. The pressure was 30.03 inches and rising. At Louisville, it was partly sunny. The temperature was 74 degrees, the dew point 54, and the relative humidity 49%. The wind was southeast at 3 miles an hour. The pressure was 30.01 inches and rising. At Frankfurt, and the pressure was 30.02 inches and rising. Elsewhere around the region, at London, it was mostly sunny, with a temperature of 73. It was partly sunny, with a temperature of 71 at Indianapolis, 68 at Wilmington, Ohio, and 74 at Bowling Green. It was cloudy, with a temperature of 70 at Covington, and 68 at Jackson. Now for the official National Weather Service forecast for Frankfurt and surrounding communities. Today, mostly sunny. Highs in the upper 70s. Northeast winds up to 5 miles an hour. Tonight, partly cloudy. Lows in the mid-50s. Northeast winds up to 10 miles an hour. Tuesday, sunny. Highs in the upper 70s. Northeast winds 5 to 15 miles an hour. Tuesday night, clear. Lows in the lower 50s. Northeast winds up to 10 miles an hour. And now the extended forecast for the radio listening area. Wednesday and Wednesday night, clear. Highs in the upper 70s. Lows in the mid-50s. Thursday and Thursday night, mostly clear. Highs in the lower 80s. Lows in the upper 50s. Friday and Friday night, partly cloudy. Highs in the mid-80s. Lows in the mid-60s. Saturday and Saturday night, mostly cloudy. Chance of showers and slight chance of thunderstorms. Highs in the mid-80s. Lows in the mid-60s. Chance of precipitation 40%. Sunday and Sunday night, mostly cloudy. A 50% chance of thunderstorms. Highs in the mid-80s. Lows in the upper 60s. Here are some river levels reported this morning. On the Kentucky River, Highbridge Lock 10.9, Frankfurt Lock 8.1, Lockport Lock 10.4, on North Elkhorn Creek, Georgetown 4.5, here are some nearby reservoir levels, Harrington Lake 727.7, Taylorsville Lake 553.1. This is the climate data for Frankfurt for yesterday. The high temperature was 79. The low was 53. That gave a mean temperature of 66, which was 4 degrees below normal. There was one cooling degree day for a monthly total of 103 and a seasonal total of 194, which was 55 degree days above normal. Heating degree days remained at 121 for the month and 4190 for the season, which was 190 degree days below normal. No precipitation fell yesterday for a monthly total of 6.00 inches and a yearly total of 16.46 inches, which was 4.58 inches below normal. Since midnight, the low temperature was 59 and no precipitation fell. The record high for today is 97, set in 1934. The record low for today is 36, set in 1966. Sunrise today, 6:18 a.m. Sunset tonight, 8:57 p.m. Sunrise tomorrow, 6:18 a.m. Sunset tomorrow, 8:58 p.m. The current time is 10:22 a.m. Eastern Daylight Time. 10 a.m. Eastern Daylight Time weather conditions across north central Kentucky. At Frankfurt, and the pressure was 30.02 inches and rising. At Lexington, it was partly sunny. The temperature was 73 degrees, the dew point 49, and the relative humidity 42%. The wind was east at 8 miles an hour. The pressure was 30.03 inches and rising. At Louisville, it was partly sunny. The temperature was 74 degrees, the dew point 54, and the relative humidity 49%. The wind was southeast at 3 miles an hour. The pressure was 30.01 inches and rising. At Frankfurt, and the pressure was 30.

0.02 inches in rising. Elsewhere around the region, at London, it was mostly sunny, with a temperature of 73. It was partly sunny, with a temperature of 71 at Indianapolis, 68 at Wilmington, Ohio, and 74 at Bowling Green. It was cloudy, with a temperature of 70 at Covington, and 68 at Jackson. Now for the official National Weather Service forecast for Frankfurt and surrounding communities. Today, mostly sunny. Highs in the upper 70s. Northeast winds up to 5 miles an hour. Tonight, partly cloudy. Lows in the mid-50s. Northeast winds up to 10 miles an hour. Tuesday, sunny. Highs in the upper 70s. Northeast winds 5 to 15 miles an hour. Tuesday night, clear. Lows in the lower 50s. Northeast winds up to 10 miles an hour. And now the extended forecast for the radio listening area. Wednesday and Wednesday night, clear. Highs in the upper 70s. Lows in the mid 50s. Thursday and Thursday night, mostly clear. Highs in the lower 80s. Lows in the upper 50s. Friday and Friday night, partly cloudy. Highs in the mid 80s. Lows in the mid 60s. Saturday and Saturday night, mostly cloudy. Chance of showers and slight chance of thunderstorms. Highs in the mid 80s. Lows in the mid 60s. Chance of precipitation 40%. Sunday and Sunday night, mostly cloudy. A 50% chance of thunderstorms. Highs in the mid-80s. Lows in the upper 60s. Here are some river levels reported this morning. On the Kentucky River, Highbridge Lock 10.9, Frankfurt Lock 8.1, Lockport Lock 10.4, on North Elkhorn Creek, Georgetown 4.5, here are some nearby reservoir levels, Harrington Lake 727.7, Taylorsville Lake 553.1. This is the climate data for Frankfurt for yesterday. The high temperature was 79. The low was 53. That gave a mean temperature of 66, which was 4 degrees below normal. There was one cooling degree day for a monthly total of 103 and a seasonal total of 194, which was 55 degree days above normal. Heating degree days remained at 121 for the month and 4190 for the season, which was 190 degree days below normal. No precipitation fell yesterday for a monthly total of 6.00 inches and a yearly total of 16.46 inches, which was 4.58 inches below normal. Since midnight, the low temperature was 59 and no precipitation fell. The record high for today is 97, set in 1934. The record low for today is 36, set in 1966. Sunrise today, 6:18 a.m. Sunset tonight, 8:57 p.m. Sunrise tomorrow, 6:18 a.m. Sunset tomorrow, 8:58 p.m. 10 a.m. Eastern Daylight Time weather conditions across north central Kentucky. At Frankfurt. And the pressure was 30.02 inches and rising. At Lexington, it was partly sunny. The temperature was 73 degrees, the dew point 49, and the relative humidity 42%. The wind was east at 8 miles an hour. The pressure was 30.03 inches and rising. At Louisville, it was partly sunny. The temperature was 74 degrees, the dew point 54, and the relative humidity 49%. The wind was southeast at 3 miles an hour. The pressure was 30.01 inches and rising. At Frankfurt, and the pressure was 30.02 inches and rising. Elsewhere around the region, at London, it was mostly sunny, with a temperature of 73. It was partly sunny, with a temperature of 71 at Indianapolis, 68 at Wilmington, Ohio, and 74 at Bowling Green. It was cloudy, with a temperature of 70 at Covington, and 68 at Jackson. The current time is 10:28 a.m. Eastern Daylight Time. Now for the official National Weather Service forecast.

upper 70s. Lows in the mid 50s. Thursday and Thursday night, mostly clear. Highs in the lower 80s. Lows in the upper 50s. Friday and Friday night, partly cloudy. Highs in the mid 80s. Lows in the mid 60s. Saturday and Saturday night, mostly cloudy. Chance of showers and slight chance of thunderstorms. Highs in the mid 80s. Lows in the mid 60s. Chance of precipitation 40%. Sunday and Sunday night, mostly cloudy. A 50% chance of thunderstorms. Highs in the mid 80s. Lows in the upper 60s. Here are some river levels reported this morning. On the Kentucky River, Highbridge Lock 10.9, Frankfort Lock 8.1, Lockport Lock 10.4, on North Elkhorn Creek, Georgetown 4.5, here are some nearby reservoir levels, Harrington Lake 727.7, Taylorsville Lake 553.1. This is the climate data for Frankfort for yesterday. The high temperature was 79. The low was 53. That gave a mean temperature of 66, which was 4 degrees below normal. There was one cooling degree day for a monthly total of 103 and a seasonal total of 194, which was 55 degree days above normal. Heating degree days remained at 121 for the month and 4190 for the season, which was 190 degree days below normal. No precipitation fell yesterday for a monthly total of 6.00 inches and a yearly total of 16.46 inches, which was 4.58 inches below normal. Since midnight, the low temperature was 59 and no precipitation fell. The record high for today is 97, set in 1934. The record low for today is 36, set in 1966. Sunrise today, 6:18 a.m. Sunset tonight, 8:57 p.m. Sunrise tomorrow, 6:18 a.m. Sunset tomorrow, 8:58 p.m. 10 a.m. Eastern Daylight Time weather conditions across north-central Kentucky. At Frankfort. And the pressure was 30.02 inches and rising. At Lexington, it was partly sunny. The temperature was 73 degrees, the dew point 49, and the relative humidity 42%. The wind was east at 8 miles an hour. The pressure was 30.03 inches and rising. At Louisville, it was partly sunny. The temperature was 74 degrees, the dew point 54, and the relative humidity 49%. The wind was southeast at 3 miles an hour. The pressure was 30.01 inches and rising. At Frankfort, and the pressure was 30.02 inches and rising. Elsewhere around the region, at London, it was mostly sunny, with a temperature of 73. It was partly sunny, with a temperature of 71 at Indianapolis, 68 at Wilmington, Ohio, and 74 at Bowling Green. It was cloudy, with a temperature of 70 at Covington, and 68 at Jackson. Now for the official National Weather Service forecast for Frankfort and surrounding communities. Today, mostly sunny. Highs in the upper 70s. Northeast winds up to 5 miles an hour. Tonight, partly cloudy. Lows in the mid-50s. Northeast winds up to 10 miles an hour. Tuesday, sunny. Highs in the upper 70s. Northeast winds 5 to 15 miles an hour. Tuesday night, clear. Lows in the lower 50s. Northeast winds up to 10 miles an hour. And now the extended forecast for the radio listening area. Wednesday and Wednesday night, clear. Highs in the upper 70s. Lows in the mid 50s. Thursday and Thursday night, mostly clear. Highs in the lower 80s. Lows in the upper 50s. Friday and Friday night, partly cloudy. Highs in the mid 80s. Lows in the mid 60s. Saturday and Saturday night, mostly cloudy. Chance of showers and slight chance of thunderstorms. Highs in the mid 80s. Lows in the mid 60s.

The precipitation 40%. Sunday and Sunday night, mostly cloudy. A 50% chance of thunderstorms. Highs in the mid-80s. Lows in the upper 60s. 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The current time is 10:43 a.m. Eastern Daylight Time. Here are some river levels reported this morning. On the Kentucky River, Highbridge Lock 10.9, Frankfurt Lock 8.1, Lockport Lock 10.4, on North Elkhorn Creek, Georgetown 4.5, here are some nearby reservoir levels, Harrington Lake 727.7, Taylorsville Lake 553.1. This is the climate data for Frankfurt for yesterday. The high temperature was 79. The low was 53. That gave a mean temperature of 66, which was 4 degrees below normal. There was one cooling degree day for a monthly total of 103 and a seasonal total of 194, which was 55 degree days above normal. Heating degree days remained at 121 for the month and 4190 for the season, which was 190 degree days below normal. No precipitation fell yesterday for a monthly total of 6.00 inches and a yearly total of 16.46 inches, which was 4.58 inches below normal. Since midnight, the low temperature was 59 and no precipitation fell. The record high for today is 97, set in 1934. The record low for today is 36, set in 1966. Sunrise today, 6:18 a.m. Sunset tonight, 8:57 p.m. Sunrise tomorrow, 6:18 a.m. Sunset tomorrow, 8:58 p.m. 10 a.m. Eastern Daylight Time weather conditions across north-central Kentucky. At Frankfurt. And the pressure was 30.02 inches and rising. At Lexington, it was partly sunny. The temperature was 73 degrees, the dew point 49, and the relative humidity 42%. The wind was east at 8 miles an hour. The pressure was 30.03 inches and rising. At Louisville, it was partly sunny. The temperature was 74 degrees, the dew point 54, and the relative humidity 49%. The wind was southeast at 3 miles an hour. The pressure was 30.01 inches and rising. At Frankfurt, and the pressure was 30.02 inches and rising. Elsewhere around the region, at London, it was mostly sunny, with a temperature of 73. It was partly sunny, with a temperature of 71 at Indianapolis, 68 at Wilmington, Ohio, and 74 at Bowling Green. It was cloudy, with a temperature of 70 at Covington, and 68 at Jackson. Now for the official National Weather Service forecast for Frankfurt and surrounding communities. Today, mostly sunny. Highs in the upper 70s. Northeast winds up to 5 miles an hour. Tonight, partly cloudy. Lows in the mid-50s. Northeast winds up to 10 miles an hour. Tuesday, sunny. Highs in the upper 70s. Northeast winds 5 to 15 miles an hour. Tuesday night, clear. Lows in the lower 50s. Northeast winds up to 10 miles an hour. And now the extended forecast for the radio listening area. Wednesday and Wednesday night, clear. Highs in the upper 70s. Lows in the mid-50s. Thursday and Thursday night, mostly clear. Highs in the lower 80s. Lows in the upper 50s. Friday and Friday night, partly cloudy. Highs in the mid-80s. Lows in the mid-60s. Saturday and Saturday night, mostly cloudy. Chance of showers and slight chance of thunderstorms. Highs in the mid-80s. Lows in the mid-60s. Chance of precipitation 40%. Sunday and Sunday night, mostly cloudy. A 50% chance of thunderstorms.

now for the official National Weather Service forecast for Frankfurt and surrounding communities. Today, mostly sunny. Highs in the upper 70s. Northeast winds up to 5 miles an hour. Tonight, partly cloudy. Lows in the mid-50s. Northeast winds up to 10 miles an hour. Tuesday, sunny. Highs in the upper 70s. Northeast winds 5 to 15 miles an hour. Tuesday night, clear. Lows in the lower 50s. Northeast winds up to 10 miles an hour. And now the extended forecast for the radio listening area. Wednesday and Wednesday night, clear. Highs in the upper 70s. Lows in the mid-50s. Thursday and Thursday night, mostly clear. Highs in the lower 80s. Lows in the upper 50s. Friday and Friday night, partly cloudy. Highs in the mid-80s. Lows in the mid-60s. Saturday and Saturday night, mostly cloudy. Chance of showers and slight chance of thunderstorms. Highs in the mid-80s. Lows in the mid-60s. Chance of precipitation 40%. Sunday and Sunday night, mostly cloudy. A 50% chance of thunderstorms. Highs in the mid-80s. Lows in the upper 60s. The current time is 10:57 a.m. Eastern Daylight Time. Here are some river levels reported this morning. On the Kentucky River, Highbridge Lock 10.9, Frankfort Lock 8.1, Lockport Lock 10.4, on North Elkhorn Creek, Georgetown 4.5. Here are some nearby reservoir levels. Harrington Lake 727.7, Taylorsville Lake 553.1. This is the climate data for Frankfort for yesterday. The high temperature was 79. The low was 53. That gave a mean temperature of 66, which was 4 degrees below normal. There was one cooling degree day for a monthly total of 103 and a seasonal total of 194, which was 55 degree days above normal. Heating degree days remained at 121 for the month and 4190 for the season, which was 190 degree days below normal. No precipitation fell yesterday for a monthly total of 6.00 inches and a yearly total of 16.46 inches, which was 4.58 inches below normal. Since midnight, the low temperature was 59 and no precipitation fell. The record high for today is 97, set in 1934. The record low for today is 36, set in 1966. Sunrise today, 6:18 a.m. Sunset tonight, 8:57 p.m. Sunrise tomorrow, 6:18 a.m. Sunset tomorrow, 8:58 p.m. 10 a.m. Eastern Daylight Time weather conditions across north central Kentucky. At Frankfort, and the pressure was 30.02 inches and rising. At Lexington, it was partly sunny. The temperature was 73 degrees, the dew point 49, and the relative humidity 42%. The wind was east at 8 miles an hour. The pressure was 30.03 inches and rising. At Louisville, it was partly sunny. The temperature was 74 degrees, the dew point 54, and the relative humidity 49%. The wind was southeast at 3 miles an hour. The pressure was 30.01 inches and rising. At Frankfort, and the pressure was 30.02 inches and rising. Elsewhere around the region, at London, it was mostly sunny, with a temperature of 73. It was partly sunny, with a temperature of 71 at Indianapolis, 68 at Wilmington, Ohio, and 74 at Bowling Green. It was cloudy, with a temperature of 70 at Covington, and 68 at Jackson. Now for the official National Weather Service forecast for Frankfort and surrounding communities. Today, mostly sunny. Highs in the upper 70s. Northeast winds up to 5 miles an hour. Tonight, partly cloudy. Lows in the mid-50s. Northeast winds up to 10 miles an hour. Tuesday, sunny. Highs in the upper 70s.

Northeast winds 5 to 15 miles an hour. Tuesday night, clear. Lows in the lower 50s. Northeast winds up to 10 miles an hour. And now the extended forecast for the radio listening area. Wednesday and Wednesday night, clear. Highs in the upper 70s. Lows in the mid 50s. Thursday and Thursday night, mostly clear. Highs in the lower 80s. Lows in the upper 50s. Friday and Friday night, partly cloudy. Highs in the mid 80s. Lows in the mid 60s. Saturday and Saturday night, mostly cloudy. Chance of showers and slight chance of thunderstorms. Highs in the mid 80s. Lows in the mid 60s. Chance of precipitation 40%. Sunday and Sunday night, mostly cloudy. A 50% chance of thunderstorms. Highs in the mid 80s. Lows in the upper 60s. Here are some river levels reported this morning. On the Kentucky River, Pinebridge Lock 10.9, Frankfort Lock 8.1, Lockport Lock 10.4, on North Elkhorn Creek, Georgetown 4.5, here are some nearby reservoir levels, Harrington Lake 727.7, Taylorsville Lake 553.1. The current time is 11:02 a.m. Eastern Daylight Time. This is the climate data for Frankfort for yesterday. The high temperature was 79. The low was 53. That gave a mean temperature of 66, which was 4 degrees below normal. There was one cooling degree day for a monthly total of 103 and a seasonal total of 194, which was 55 degree days above normal. Heating degree days remained at 121 for the month and 4190 for the season, which was 190 degree days below normal. No precipitation fell yesterday for a monthly total of 6.00 inches and a yearly total of 16.46 inches, which was 4.58 inches below normal. Since midnight, the low temperature was 59 and no precipitation fell. The record high for today is 97, set in 1934. The record low for today is 36, set in 1966. Sunrise today, 6:18 a.m. Sunset tonight, 8:57 p.m. Sunrise tomorrow, 6:18 a.m. Sunset tomorrow, 8:58 p.m. 10 a.m. Eastern Daylight Time weather conditions across north central Kentucky. At Frankfort. And the pressure was 30.02 inches and rising. At Lexington, it was partly sunny. The temperature was 73 degrees, the dew point 49, and the relative humidity 42%. The wind was east at 8 miles an hour. The pressure was 30.03 inches and rising. At Louisville, it was partly sunny. The temperature was 74 degrees, the dew point 54, and the relative humidity 49%. The wind was southeast at 3 miles an hour. The pressure was 30.01 inches and rising. At Frankfort, and the pressure was 30.02 inches and rising. Elsewhere around the region, at London, it was mostly sunny, with a temperature of 73. It was partly sunny, with a temperature of 71 at Indianapolis, 68 at Wilmington, Ohio, and 74 at Bowling Green. It was cloudy, with a temperature of 70 at Covington and 68 at Jackson. 11 a.m. Eastern Daylight Time weather conditions across north central Kentucky. At Frankfort, and the pressure was 30.02 inches and steady. At Lexington, it was partly sunny. The temperature was 75 degrees, the dew point 51, and the relative humidity 43%. The wind was variable at 7 miles an hour. The pressure was 30.02 inches and falling. At Louisville, it was partly sunny. The temperature was 77 degrees, the dew point 52, and the relative humidity 41%. The wind was east at 3 miles an hour. The pressure was 30.01 inches and steady. At Frankfort, and the pressure was 30.02 inches and steady. Elsewhere around the region,

In London, it was mostly sunny, with a temperature of 76. It was partly sunny, with a temperature of 74 at Indianapolis and 74 at Bowling Green. It was cloudy, with a temperature of 70 at Covington, 67 at Wilmington, Ohio, and 69 at Jackson. Now for the official National Weather Service forecast for Frankfurt and surrounding communities. Today, mostly sunny. Highs in the upper 70s. Northeast winds up to 5 miles an hour. Tonight, partly cloudy. Lows in the mid-50s. Northeast winds up to 10 miles an hour. Tuesday, sunny. Highs in the upper 70s. Northeast winds 5 to 15 miles an hour. Tuesday night, clear. Lows in the lower 50s. Northeast winds up to 10 miles an hour. And now the extended forecast for the radio listening area. Wednesday and Wednesday night, clear. Highs in the upper 70s. Lows in the mid-50s. Thursday and Thursday night, mostly clear. Highs in the lower 80s. Lows in the upper 50s. Friday and Friday night, partly cloudy. Highs in the mid-80s. Lows in the mid-60s. Saturday and Saturday night, mostly cloudy. Chance of showers and slight chance of thunderstorms. Highs in the mid-80s. Lows in the mid-60s. Chance of precipitation 40%. Sunday and Sunday night, mostly cloudy. A 50% chance of thunderstorms. Highs in the mid-80s. Lows in the upper 60s. The current time is 11:07 a.m. Eastern Daylight Time. Here are some river levels reported this morning. On the Kentucky River, Highbridge Lock 10.9, Frankfurt Lock 8.1, Lockport Lock 10.4, on North Elkhorn Creek, Georgetown 4.5, here are some nearby reservoir levels, Harrington Lake 727.7, Taylorsville Lake 553.1. 11 a.m. Eastern Daylight Time weather conditions across north central Kentucky. At Frankfort, and the pressure was 30.02 inches and steady. At Lexington, it was partly sunny. The temperature was 75 degrees, the dew point 51, and the relative humidity 43%. The wind was variable at 7 miles an hour. The pressure was 30.02 inches and falling. At Louisville, it was partly sunny. The temperature was 77 degrees, the dew point 52, and the relative humidity 41%. The wind was east at 3 miles an hour. The pressure was 30.01 inches and steady. At Frankfort, and the pressure was 30.02 inches and steady. Elsewhere around the region, at London, it was mostly sunny, with a temperature of 76. It was partly sunny, with a temperature of 74 at Indianapolis and 74 at Bowling Green. It was cloudy, with a temperature of 70 at Covington, 67 at Wilmington, Ohio, and 69 at Jackson. Now for the official National Weather Service forecast for Frankfurt and surrounding communities. Today, mostly sunny. Highs in the upper 70s. Northeast winds up to 5 miles an hour. Tonight, partly cloudy. Lows in the mid-50s. Northeast winds up to 10 miles an hour. Tuesday, sunny. Highs in the upper 70s. Northeast winds 5 to 15 miles an hour. Tuesday night, clear. Lows in the lower 50s. Northeast winds up to 10 miles an hour. And now the extended forecast for the radio listening area. Wednesday and Wednesday night, clear. Highs in the upper 70s. Lows in the mid-50s. Thursday and Thursday night, mostly clear. Highs in the lower 80s. Lows in the upper 50s. Friday and Friday night, partly cloudy. Highs in the mid-80s. Lows in the mid-60s. Saturday and Saturday night, mostly cloudy. Chance of showers and slight chance of thunderstorms. Highs in the mid-80s.

Lows in the mid-60s. Chance of precipitation 40%. Sunday and Sunday night, mostly cloudy. A 50% chance of thunderstorms. Highs in the mid-80s. Lows in the upper 60s. Here are some river levels reported this morning. On the Kentucky River, Highbridge Lock 10.9, Frankfort Lock 8.1, Lockport Lock 10.4, on North Elkhorn Creek, Georgetown 4.5, here are some nearby reservoir levels, Harrington Lake 727.7, Taylorsville Lake 553.1. 11 a.m. Eastern Daylight Time weather conditions across north central Kentucky. At Frankfort, and the pressure was 30.02 inches and steady. At Lexington, it was partly sunny. The temperature was 75 degrees, the dew point 51, and the relative humidity 43%. The wind was variable at 7 miles an hour. The pressure was 30.02 inches and falling. At Louisville, it was partly sunny. The temperature was 77 degrees, the dew point 52, and the relative humidity 41%. The wind was east at 3 miles an hour. The pressure was 30.01 inches and steady. At Frankfort, and the pressure was 30.02 inches and steady. Elsewhere around the region, at London, it was mostly sunny, with a temperature of 76. It was partly sunny, with a temperature of 74 at Indianapolis and 74 at Bowling Green. It was cloudy, with a temperature of 70 at Covington, 67 at Wilmington, Ohio, and 69 at Jackson. 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The current time is 11:12 a.m. Eastern Daylight Time. 11 a.m. Eastern Daylight Time weather conditions across north central Kentucky. At Frankfort, and the pressure was 30.02 inches and steady. At Lexington, it was mostly sunny. The temperature was 75 degrees, the dew point 51, and the relative humidity 43%. The wind was variable at 7 miles an hour. The pressure was 30.02 inches and falling. At Louisville, it was partly sunny. The temperature was 77 degrees, the dew point 52, and the relative humidity 41%. The wind was east at 3 miles an hour. The pressure was 30.01 inches and steady. At Frankfort, and the pressure was 30.02 inches and steady. Elsewhere around the region, at London, it was mostly sunny, with a temperature of 76. It was partly sunny, with a temperature of 74 at Indianapolis and 74 at Bowling Green. It was cloudy, with a temperature of 70 at Covington, 67 at Wilmington, Ohio, and 69 at Jackson. Now for the official National Weather Service forecast for Frankfort and surrounding communities. Today, mostly sunny. Highs in the upper 70s. Northeast winds up to 5 miles an hour. Tonight, partly cloudy. Lows in the mid-50s. Northeast winds up to 10 miles an hour. Tuesday, sunny. Highs in the upper 70s. Northeast winds 5 to 15 miles an hour. Tuesday night, clear. Lows in the lower 50s. Northeast winds up to 10 miles an hour. And now the extended forecast for the radio listening area. Wednesday and Wednesday night, clear. Highs in the upper 70s. Lows in the mid-50s. Thursday and Thursday night, mostly clear. Highs in the lower 80s. Lows in the upper 50s. Friday and Friday night, partly cloudy. Highs in the mid-80s. Lows in the mid-60s. Saturday and Saturday night, mostly cloudy. Chance of showers and slight chance of thunderstorms. Highs in the mid-80s. Lows in the mid-60s.

chance of precipitation 40%. Sunday and Sunday night, mostly cloudy. A 50% chance of thunderstorms. Highs in the mid-80s. Lows in the upper 60s. Here are some river levels reported this morning. On the Kentucky River, Highbridge Lock 10.9, Frankfort Lock 8.1, Lockport Lock 10.4, on North Elkhorn Creek, Georgetown 4.5, here are some nearby reservoir levels, Harrington Lake 727.7, Taylorsville Lake 553.1. 11 a.m. Eastern Daylight Time weather conditions across north central Kentucky. At Frankfort, and the pressure was 30.02 inches and steady. At Lexington, it was mostly sunny. The temperature was 75 degrees, the dew point 51, and the relative humidity 43%. The wind was variable at 7 miles an hour. The pressure was 30.02 inches and falling. At Louisville, it was partly sunny. The temperature was 77 degrees, the dew point 52, and the relative humidity 41%. The wind was east at 3 miles an hour. The pressure was 30.01 inches and steady. At Frankfort, and the pressure was 30.02 inches and steady. Elsewhere around the region, at London, it was mostly sunny, with a temperature of 76. It was partly sunny, with a temperature of 74 at Indianapolis and 74 at Bowling Green. It was cloudy, with a temperature of 70 at Covington, 67 at Wilmington, Ohio, and 69 at Jackson. The current time is 11:17 a.m. Eastern Daylight Time. Now for the official National Weather Service forecast for Frankfort and surrounding communities. Today, mostly sunny. Highs in the upper 70s. Northeast winds up to 5 miles an hour. Tonight, partly cloudy. Lows in the mid-50s. Northeast winds up to 10 miles an hour. Tuesday, sunny. Highs in the upper 70s. Northeast winds 5 to 15 miles an hour. Tuesday night, clear. Lows in the lower 50s. Northeast winds up to 10 miles an hour. And now the extended forecast for the radio listening area. Wednesday and Wednesday night, clear. Highs in the upper 70s. Lows in the mid-50s. Thursday and Thursday night, mostly clear. Highs in the lower 80s. Lows in the upper 50s. Friday and Friday night, partly cloudy. Highs in the mid-80s. Lows in the mid-60s. Saturday and Saturday night, mostly cloudy. Chance of showers and slight chance of thunderstorms. Highs in the mid-80s. Lows in the mid-60s. Chance of precipitation 40%. Sunday and Sunday night, mostly cloudy. A 50% chance of thunderstorms. Highs in the mid-80s. Lows in the upper 60s. Here are some river levels reported this morning. On the Kentucky River, Highbridge Lock 10.9, Frankfort Lock 8.1, Lockport Lock 10.4, on North Elkhorn Creek, Georgetown 4.5, here are some nearby reservoir levels, Harrington Lake 727.7, Taylorsville Lake 553.1. 11 a.m. Eastern Daylight Time weather conditions across north central Kentucky. At Frankfort, and the pressure was 30.02 inches and steady. At Lexington, it was mostly sunny. The temperature was 75 degrees, the dew point 51, and the relative humidity 43%. The wind was variable at 7 miles an hour. The pressure was 30.02 inches and falling. At Louisville, it was partly sunny. The temperature was 77 degrees, the dew point 52, and the relative humidity 41%. The wind was east at 3 miles an hour. The pressure was 30.01 inches and steady. At Frankfort, and the pressure was 30.02 inches and steady. Elsewhere around the region, at London, it was mostly sunny, with a temperature of 76.

It was partly sunny, with a temperature of 74 at Indianapolis and 74 at Bowling Green. It was cloudy, with a temperature of 70 at Covington, 67 at Wilmington, Ohio, and 69 at Jackson. Now for the official National Weather Service forecast for Frankfort and surrounding communities. Today, mostly sunny. Highs in the upper 70s. Northeast winds up to 5 miles an hour. Tonight, partly cloudy. Lows in the mid-50s. Northeast winds up to 10 miles an hour. Tuesday, sunny. Highs in the upper 70s. Northeast winds 5 to 15 miles an hour. Tuesday night, clear. Lows in the lower 50s. Northeast winds up to 10 miles an hour. And now the extended forecast for the radio listening area. Wednesday and Wednesday night, clear. Highs in the upper 70s. Lows in the mid-50s. Thursday and Thursday night, mostly clear. Highs in the lower 80s. Lows in the upper 50s. Friday and Friday night, partly cloudy. Highs in the mid-80s. Lows in the mid-60s. Saturday and Saturday night, mostly cloudy. Chance of showers and slight chance of thunderstorms. Highs in the mid-80s. Lows in the mid-60s. Chance of precipitation 40%. Sunday and Sunday night, mostly cloudy. A 50% chance of thunderstorms. Highs in the mid-80s. Lows in the upper 60s. The current time is 11:22 a.m. Eastern Daylight Time. Here are some river levels reported this morning. On the Kentucky River, Highbridge Lock 10.9, Frankfort Lock 8.1, Lockport Lock 10.4, on North Elkhorn Creek, Georgetown 4.5, here are some nearby reservoir levels, Harrington Lake 727.7, Taylorsville Lake 553.1. 11 a.m. Eastern Daylight Time weather conditions across north central Kentucky. At Frankfort, and the pressure was 30.02 inches and steady. At Lexington, it was mostly sunny. The temperature was 75 degrees, the dew point 51, and the relative humidity 43%. The wind was variable at 7 miles an hour. The pressure was 30.02 inches and falling. At Louisville, it was partly sunny. The temperature was 77 degrees, the dew point 52, and the relative humidity 41%. The wind was east at 3 miles an hour. The pressure was 30.01 inches and steady. At Frankfort, and the pressure was 30.02 inches and steady. Elsewhere around the region, at London, it was mostly sunny, with a temperature of 76. It was partly sunny, with a temperature of 74 at Indianapolis and 74 at Bowling Green. It was cloudy, with a temperature of 70 at Covington, 67 at Wilmington, Ohio, and 69 at Jackson. Now for the official National Weather Service forecast for Frankfort and surrounding communities. Today, mostly sunny. Highs in the upper 70s. Northeast winds up to 5 miles an hour. Tonight, partly cloudy. Lows in the mid-50s. Northeast winds up to 10 miles an hour. Tuesday, sunny. Highs in the upper 70s. Northeast winds 5 to 15 miles an hour. Tuesday night, clear. Lows in the lower 50s. Northeast winds up to 10 miles an hour. And now the extended forecast for the radio listening area. Wednesday and Wednesday night, clear. Highs in the upper 70s. Lows in the mid-50s. Thursday and Thursday night, mostly clear. Highs in the lower 80s. Lows in the upper 50s. Friday and Friday night, partly cloudy. Highs in the mid-80s. Lows in the mid-60s. Saturday and Saturday night, mostly cloudy. Chance of showers and slight chance of thunderstorms. Highs in the mid-80s. Lows in the mid-60s. Chance of

Precipitation 40%. Sunday and Sunday night, mostly cloudy. A 50% chance of thunderstorms. Highs in the mid-80s. Lows in the upper 60s. Here are some river levels reported this morning. On the Kentucky River, Highbridge Lock 10.9, Frankfort Lock 8.1, Lockport Lock 10.4, on North Elkhorn Creek, Georgetown 4.5, here are some nearby reservoir levels, Harrington Lake 727.7, Taylorsville Lake 553.1. 11 a.m. Eastern Daylight Time weather conditions across north central Kentucky. At Frankfort, and the pressure was 30.02 inches and steady. At Lexington, it was mostly sunny. The temperature was 75 degrees, the dew point 51, and the relative humidity 43%. The wind was variable at 7 miles an hour. The pressure was 30.02 inches and falling. At Louisville, it was partly sunny. The temperature was 77 degrees, the dew point 52, and the relative humidity 41%. The wind was east at 3 miles an hour. The pressure was 30.01 inches and steady. At Frankfort, and the pressure was 30.02 inches and steady. Elsewhere around the region, at London, it was mostly sunny, with a temperature of 76. It was partly sunny, with a temperature of 74 at Indianapolis and 74 at Bowling Green. It was cloudy, with a temperature of 70 at Covington, 67 at Wilmington, Ohio, and 69 at Jackson. The current time is 11:27 a.m. Eastern Daylight Time. Now for the official National Weather Service forecast for Frankfort and surrounding communities. Today, mostly sunny. Highs in the upper 70s. Northeast winds up to 5 miles an hour. Tonight, partly cloudy. Lows in the mid-50s. Northeast winds up to 10 miles an hour. Tuesday, sunny. Highs in the upper 70s. Northeast winds 5 to 15 miles an hour. Tuesday night, clear. Lows in the lower 50s. Northeast winds up to 10 miles an hour. And now the extended forecast for the radio listening area. Wednesday and Wednesday night, clear. Highs in the upper 70s. Lows in the mid-50s. Thursday and Thursday night, mostly clear. Highs in the lower 80s. Lows in the upper 50s. Friday and Friday night, partly cloudy. Highs in the mid-80s. Lows in the mid-60s. Saturday and Saturday night, mostly cloudy. Chance of showers and slight chance of thunderstorms. Highs in the mid-80s. Lows in the mid-60s. Chance of precipitation 40%. Sunday and Sunday night, mostly cloudy. A 50% chance of thunderstorms. Highs in the mid-80s. Lows in the upper 60s. Here are some river levels reported this morning. On the Kentucky River, Highbridge Lock 10.9, Frankfort Lock 8.1, Lockport Lock 10.4, on North Elkhorn Creek, Georgetown 4.5, here are some nearby reservoir levels, Harrington Lake 727.7, Taylorsville Lake 553.1. 11 a.m. Eastern Daylight Time weather conditions across north central Kentucky. At Frankfort, and the pressure was 30.02 inches and steady. At Lexington, it was mostly sunny. The temperature was 75 degrees, the dew point 51, and the relative humidity 43%. The wind was variable at 7 miles an hour. The pressure was 30.02 inches and falling. At Louisville, it was partly sunny. The temperature was 77 degrees, the dew point 52, and the relative humidity 41%. The wind was east at 3 miles an hour. The pressure was 30.01 inches and steady. At Frankfort, and the pressure was 30.02 inches and steady. Elsewhere around the region, at London, it was mostly sunny, with a temperature of 76.

It was partly sunny, with a temperature of 74 at Indianapolis and 74 at Bowling Green. It was cloudy, with a temperature of 70 at Covington, 67 at Wilmington, Ohio, and 69 at Jackson. Now for the official National Weather Service forecast for Frankfort and surrounding communities. Today, mostly sunny. Highs in the upper 70s. Northeast winds up to 5 miles an hour. Tonight, partly cloudy. Lows in the mid-50s. Northeast winds up to 10 miles an hour. Tuesday, sunny. Highs in the upper 70s. Northeast winds 5 to 15 miles an hour. Tuesday night, clear. Lows in the lower 50s. Northeast winds up to 10 miles an hour. And now the extended forecast for the radio listening area. Wednesday and Wednesday night, clear. Highs in the upper 70s. Lows in the mid-50s. Thursday and Thursday night, mostly clear. Highs in the lower 80s. Lows in the upper 50s. Friday and Friday night, partly cloudy. Highs in the mid-80s. Lows in the mid-60s. Saturday and Saturday night, mostly cloudy. Chance of showers and slight chance of thunderstorms. Highs in the mid-80s. Lows in the mid-60s. Chance of precipitation 40%. Sunday and Sunday night, mostly cloudy. A 50% chance of thunderstorms. Highs in the mid-80s. Lows in the upper 60s. The current time is 11:32 a.m. Eastern Daylight Time. Here are some river levels reported this morning. On the Kentucky River, Highbridge Lock 10.9, Frankfort Lock 8.1, Lockport Lock 10.4, on North Elkhorn Creek, Georgetown 4.5. Here are some nearby reservoir levels. Harrington Lake 727.7, Taylorsville Lake 553.1. 11 a.m. Eastern Daylight Time weather conditions across north central Kentucky. At Frankfort, and the pressure was 30.02 inches and steady. At Lexington, it was mostly sunny. The temperature was 75 degrees, the dew point 51, and the pressure was 30.02 inches and steady. At Lexington, it was mostly sunny. The temperature was 75 degrees, the dew point 51, and the relative humidity 43%. The wind was variable at 7 miles an hour. The pressure was 30.02 inches and falling. At Louisville, it was partly sunny. The temperature was 77 degrees, the dew point 52, and the relative humidity 41%. The wind was east at 3 miles an hour. The pressure was 30.01 inches and steady. At Frankfort, and the pressure was 30.02 inches and steady. Elsewhere around the region, at London, it was mostly sunny, with a temperature of 76. It was partly sunny, with a temperature of 74 at Indianapolis and 74 at Bowling Green. It was cloudy, with a temperature of 70 at Covington, 67 at Wilmington, Ohio, and 69 at Jackson. Now for the official National Weather Service forecast for Frankfort and surrounding communities. Today, mostly sunny. Highs in the upper 70s. Northeast winds up to 5 miles an hour. Tonight, partly cloudy. Lows in the mid-50s. Northeast winds up to 10 miles an hour. Tuesday, sunny. Highs in the upper 70s. Northeast winds 5 to 15 miles an hour. Tuesday night, clear. Lows in the lower 50s. Northeast winds up to 10 miles an hour. And now the extended forecast for the radio listening area. Wednesday and Wednesday night, clear. Highs in the upper 70s. Lows in the mid-50s. Thursday and Thursday night, mostly clear. Highs in the lower 80s. Lows in the upper 50s. Friday and Friday night, partly cloudy. Highs in the mid-80s. Lows in the mid-60s. Saturday and Saturday night.

mostly cloudy. Chance of showers and slight chance of thunderstorms. Highs in the mid-80s. Lows in the mid-60s. Chance of precipitation 40%. Sunday and Sunday night, mostly cloudy. A 50% chance of thunderstorms. Highs in the mid-80s. Lows in the upper 60s. Here are some river levels reported this morning. On the Kentucky River, Pinebridge Lock 10.9, Frankfort Lock 8.1, Lockport Lock 10.4, on North Elkhorn Creek, Georgetown 4.5. Here are some nearby reservoir levels. Harrington Lake 727.7, Taylorsville Lake 553.1. 11 a.m. Eastern Daylight Time weather conditions across north central Kentucky. At Frankfort, and the pressure was 30.02 inches and steady. At Lexington, it was mostly sunny. The temperature was 75 degrees, the dew point 51, and the relative humidity 43%. The wind was variable at 7 miles an hour. The pressure was 30.02 inches and falling. At Louisville, it was partly sunny. The temperature was 77 degrees, the dew point 52, and the relative humidity 41%. The wind was east at 3 miles an hour. The pressure was 30.01 inches and steady. At Frankfort, and the pressure was 30.02 inches and steady. Elsewhere around the region, at London, it was mostly sunny, with a temperature of 76. It was partly sunny, with a temperature of 74 at Indianapolis and 74 at Bowling Green. It was cloudy, with a temperature of 70 at Covington, 67 at Wilmington, Ohio, and 69 at Jackson. The current time is 11:37 a.m. Eastern Daylight Time. Now for the official National Weather Service forecast for Frankfort and surrounding communities. Today, mostly sunny. Highs in the upper 70s. Northeast winds up to 5 miles an hour. Tonight, partly cloudy. Lows in the mid-50s. Northeast winds up to 10 miles an hour. Tuesday, sunny. Highs in the upper 70s. Northeast winds 5 to 15 miles an hour. Tuesday night, clear. Lows in the lower 50s. Northeast winds up to 10 miles an hour. And now the extended forecast for the radio listening area. Wednesday and Wednesday night, clear. Highs in the upper 70s. Lows in the mid-50s. Thursday and Thursday night, mostly clear. Highs in the lower 80s. Lows in the upper 50s. Friday and Friday night, partly cloudy. Highs in the mid-80s. Lows in the mid-60s. Saturday and Saturday night, mostly cloudy. Chance of showers and slight chance of thunderstorms. Highs in the mid-80s. Lows in the mid-60s. Chance of precipitation 40%. Sunday and Sunday night, mostly cloudy. A 50% chance of thunderstorms. Highs in the mid-80s. Lows in the upper 60s. Here are some river levels reported this morning. On the Kentucky River, Pinebridge Lock 10.9, Frankfort Lock 8.1, Lockport Lock 10.4, on North Elkhorn Creek, Georgetown 4.5. Here are some nearby reservoir levels. Harrington Lake 727.7, Taylorsville Lake 553.1. 11 a.m. Eastern Daylight Time weather conditions across north central Kentucky. At Frankfort, and the pressure was 30.02 inches and steady. At Lexington, it was mostly sunny. The temperature was 75 degrees, the dew point 51, and the relative humidity 43%. The wind was variable at 7 miles an hour. The pressure was 30.02 inches and falling. At Louisville, it was partly sunny. The temperature was 77 degrees, the dew point 52, and the relative humidity 41%. The wind was east at 3 miles an hour. The pressure was 30.01 inches and steady. At Frankfort,
and the pressure was 30.02 inches and steady. Elsewhere around the region, at London, it was mostly sunny, with a temperature of 76. It was partly sunny, with a temperature of 74 at Indianapolis and 74 at Bowling Green. It was cloudy, with a temperature of 70 at Covington, 67 at Wilmington, Ohio, and 69 at Jackson. Now for the official National Weather Service forecast for Frankfurt and surrounding communities. Today, mostly sunny. Highs in the upper 70s. Northeast winds up to 5 miles an hour. Tonight, partly cloudy. Lows in the mid-50s. Northeast winds up to 10 miles an hour. Tuesday, sunny. Highs in the upper 70s. Northeast winds 5 to 15 miles an hour. Tuesday night, clear. Lows in the lower 50s. Northeast winds up to 10 miles an hour. And now the extended forecast for the radio listening area. Wednesday and Wednesday night, clear. Highs in the upper 70s. Lows in the mid-50s. Thursday and Thursday night, mostly clear. Highs in the lower 80s. Lows in the upper 50s. Friday and Friday night, partly cloudy. Highs in the mid-80s. Lows in the mid-60s. Saturday and Saturday night, mostly cloudy. Chance of showers and slight chance of thunderstorms. Highs in the mid-80s. Lows in the mid-60s. Chance of precipitation 40%. Sunday and Sunday night, mostly cloudy. A 50% chance of thunderstorms. Highs in the mid-80s. Lows in the upper 60s. 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The current time is 11:42 a.m. Eastern Daylight Time. Here are some river levels reported this morning. On the Kentucky River, Highbridge Lock 10.9, Frankfurt Lock 8.1, Lockport Lock 10.4, on North Elkhorn Creek, Georgetown 4.5, here are some nearby reservoir levels, Harrington Lake 727.7, Taylorsville Lake 553.1. 11 a.m. Eastern Daylight Time weather conditions across north-central Kentucky. At Frankfurt, and the pressure was 30.02 inches and steady. At Lexington, it was mostly sunny. The temperature was 75 degrees, the dew point 51, and the relative humidity 43%. The wind was variable at 7 miles an hour. The pressure was 30.02 inches and falling. At Louisville, it was partly sunny. The temperature was 77 degrees, the dew point 52, and the relative humidity 41%. The wind was east at 3 miles an hour. The pressure was 30.01 inches and steady. At Frankfurt, and the pressure was 30.02 inches and steady. Elsewhere around the region, at London, it was mostly sunny, with a temperature of 76. It was partly sunny, with a temperature of 74 at Indianapolis and 74 at Bowling Green. It was cloudy, with a temperature of 70 at Covington, 67 at Wilmington, Ohio, and 69 at Jackson. Now for the official National Weather Service forecast for Frankfurt and surrounding communities. Today, mostly sunny. Highs in the upper 70s. Northeast winds up to 5 miles an hour. Tonight, partly cloudy. Lows in the mid-50s. Northeast winds up to 10 miles an hour. Tuesday, sunny. Highs in the upper 70s. Northeast winds 5 to 15 miles an hour. Tuesday night, clear. Lows in the lower 50s. Northeast winds up to 10 miles an hour. And now the extended forecast for the radio listening area. Wednesday and Wednesday night, clear. Highs in the upper 70s.
Lows in the mid-50s.

Thursday and Thursday night, mostly clear. Highs in the lower 80s. Lows in the upper 50s. Friday and Friday night, partly cloudy. Highs in the mid 80s. Lows in the mid 60s. Saturday and Saturday night, mostly cloudy. Chance of showers and slight chance of thunderstorms. Highs in the mid 80s. Lows in the mid 60s. Chance of precipitation 40%. Sunday and Sunday night, mostly cloudy. A 50% chance of thunderstorms. Highs in the mid 80s. Lows in the upper 60s. Here are some river levels reported this morning. On the Kentucky River, Highbridge Lock 10.9, Frankfort Lock 8.1, Lockport Lock 10.4, on North Elkhorn Creek, Georgetown 4.5, here are some nearby reservoir levels, Harrington Lake 727.7, Taylorsville Lake 553.1. 11 a.m. Eastern Daylight Time weather conditions across north central Kentucky. At Frankfort, and the pressure was 30.02 inches and steady. At Lexington, it was mostly sunny. The temperature was 75 degrees, the dew point 51, and the relative humidity 43%. The wind was variable at 7 miles an hour. The pressure was 30.02 inches and falling. At Louisville, it was partly sunny. The temperature was 77 degrees, the dew point 52, and the relative humidity 41%. The wind was east at 3 miles an hour. The pressure was 30.01 inches and steady. At Frankfort, and the pressure was 30.02 inches and steady. Elsewhere around the region, at London, it was mostly sunny, with a temperature of 76. It was partly sunny, with a temperature of 74 at Indianapolis and 74 at Bowling Green. It was cloudy, with a temperature of 70 at Covington, 67 at Wilmington, Ohio, and 69 at Jackson. The current time is 11:47 a.m. Eastern Daylight Time. Now for the official National Weather Service forecast for Frankfort and surrounding communities. Today, mostly sunny. Highs in the upper 70s. Northeast winds up to 5 miles an hour. Tonight, partly cloudy. Lows in the mid-50s. Northeast winds up to 10 miles an hour. Tuesday, sunny. Highs in the upper 70s. Northeast winds 5 to 15 miles an hour. Tuesday night, clear. Lows in the lower 50s. Northeast winds up to 10 miles an hour. And now the extended forecast for the radio listening area. Wednesday and Wednesday night, clear. Highs in the upper 70s. Lows in the mid-50s. Thursday and Thursday night, mostly clear. Highs in the lower 80s. Lows in the upper 50s. Friday and Friday night, partly cloudy. Highs in the mid-80s. Lows in the mid-60s. Saturday and Saturday night, mostly cloudy. Chance of showers and slight chance of thunderstorms. Highs in the mid-80s. Lows in the mid-60s. Chance of precipitation 40%. Sunday and Sunday night, mostly cloudy. A 50% chance of thunderstorms. Highs in the mid-80s. Lows in the upper 60s. Here are some river levels reported this morning. On the Kentucky River, Highbridge Lock 10.9, Frankfort Lock 8.1, Lockport Lock 10.4, on North Elkhorn Creek, Georgetown 4.5, here are some nearby reservoir levels, Harrington Lake 727.7, Taylorsville Lake 553.1. 11 a.m. Eastern Daylight Time weather conditions across north central Kentucky. At Frankfort, and the pressure was 30.02 inches and steady. At Lexington, it was mostly sunny. The temperature was 75 degrees, the dew point 51, and the relative humidity 43%. The wind was variable at 7 miles an hour. The pressure was 30.02 inches and falling.

at Louisville, it was partly sunny. The temperature was 77 degrees, the dew point 52, and the relative humidity 41%. The wind was east at 3 miles an hour. The pressure was 30.01 inches and steady at Frankfurt. And the pressure was 30.02 inches and steady. Elsewhere around the region, at London, it was mostly sunny, with a temperature of 76. It was partly sunny, with a temperature of 74 at Indianapolis and 74 at Bowling Green. It was cloudy, with a temperature of 70 at Covington, 67 at Wilmington, Ohio, and 69 at Jackson. Now for the official National Weather Service forecast for Frankfurt and surrounding communities. Today, mostly sunny. Highs in the upper 70s. Northeast winds up to 5 miles an hour. Tonight, partly cloudy. Lows in the mid-50s. Northeast winds up to 10 miles an hour. Tuesday, sunny. Highs in the upper 70s. Northeast winds 5 to 15 miles an hour. Tuesday night, clear. Lows in the lower 50s. Northeast winds up to 10 miles an hour. And now the extended forecast for the radio listening area. Wednesday and Wednesday night, clear. Highs in the upper 70s. Lows in the mid-50s. Thursday and Thursday night, mostly clear. Highs in the lower 80s. Lows in the upper 50s. Friday and Friday night, partly cloudy. Highs in the mid-80s. Lows in the mid-60s. Saturday and Saturday night, mostly cloudy. Chance of showers and slight chance of thunderstorms. Highs in the mid-80s. Lows in the mid-60s. Chance of precipitation 40%. Sunday and Sunday night, mostly cloudy. A 50% chance of thunderstorms. Highs in the mid-80s. Lows in the upper 60s. The current time is 11:52 a.m. Eastern Daylight Time. Here are some river levels reported this morning. On the Kentucky River, Highbridge Lock 10.9, Frankfurt Lock 8.1, Lockport Lock 10.4, on North Elkhorn Creek, Georgetown 4.5, here are some nearby reservoir levels, Harrington Lake 727.7, Taylorsville Lake 553.1. 11 a.m. Eastern Daylight Time weather conditions across north central Kentucky. At Frankfurt, and the pressure was 30.02 inches and steady. At Lexington, it was mostly sunny. The temperature was 75 degrees, the dew point 51, and the relative humidity 43%. The wind was variable at 7 miles an hour. The pressure was 30.02 inches and falling. At Louisville, it was partly sunny. The temperature was 77 degrees, the dew point 52, and the relative humidity 41%. The wind was east at 3 miles an hour. The pressure was 30.01 inches and steady. At Frankfurt, and the pressure was 30.02 inches and steady. Elsewhere around the region, at London, it was mostly sunny, with a temperature of 76. It was partly sunny, with a temperature of 74 at Indianapolis and 74 at Bowling Green. It was cloudy, with a temperature of 70 at Covington, 67 at Wilmington, Ohio, and 69 at Jackson. Now for the official National Weather Service forecast for Frankfurt and surrounding communities. Today, mostly sunny. Highs in the upper 70s. Northeast winds up to 5 miles an hour. Tonight, partly cloudy. Lows in the mid-50s. Northeast winds up to 10 miles an hour. Tuesday, sunny. Highs in the upper 70s. Northeast winds 5 to 15 miles an hour. Tuesday night, clear. Lows in the lower 50s. Northeast winds up to 10 miles an hour. And now the extended forecast for the radio listening area. Wednesday and Wednesday night, clear. Highs in the upper 70s. Lows in the mid-50s.

Frankfort Lock 8.1, Lockport Lock 10.4, on North Elkhorn Creek, Georgetown 4.5. Here are some nearby reservoir levels. Harrington Lake 727.7, Taylorsville Lake 553.1. 11 a.m. Eastern Daylight Time weather conditions across north central Kentucky. At Frankfort, and the pressure was 30.02 inches and steady. At Lexington, it was mostly sunny. The temperature was 75 degrees, the dew point 51, and the relative humidity 43%. The wind was variable at 7 miles an hour. The pressure was 30.02 inches and falling. At Louisville, it was partly sunny. The temperature was 77 degrees, the dew point 52, and the relative humidity 41%. The wind was east at 3 miles an hour. The pressure was 30.01 inches and steady. At Frankfort, and the pressure was 30.02 inches and steady. Elsewhere around the region, at London, it was mostly sunny, with a temperature of 76. It was partly sunny, with a temperature of 74 at Indianapolis and 74 at Bowling Green. It was cloudy, with a temperature of 70 at Covington, 67 at Wilmington, Ohio, and 69 at Jackson. The current time is 11:57 a.m. Eastern Daylight Time. Now for the official National Weather Service forecast for Frankfort and surrounding communities. Today, mostly sunny. Highs in the upper 70s. Northeast winds up to 5 miles an hour. Tonight, partly cloudy. Lows in the mid-50s. Northeast winds up to 10 miles an hour. Tuesday, sunny. Highs in the upper 70s. Northeast winds 5 to 15 miles an hour. Tuesday night, clear. Lows in the lower 50s. Northeast winds up to 10 miles an hour. And now the extended forecast for the radio listening area. Wednesday and Wednesday night, clear. Highs in the upper 70s. Lows in the mid-50s. Thursday and Thursday night, mostly clear. Highs in the lower 80s. Lows in the upper 50s. Friday and Friday night, partly cloudy. Highs in the mid-80s. Lows in the mid-60s. Saturday and Saturday night, mostly cloudy. Chance of showers and slight chance of thunderstorms. Highs in the mid-80s. Lows in the mid-60s. Chance of precipitation 40%. Sunday and Sunday night, mostly cloudy. A 50% chance of thunderstorms. Highs in the mid-80s. Lows in the upper 60s. Here are some river levels reported this morning. On the Kentucky River, Highbridge Lock 10.9, Frankfort Lock 8.1, Lockport Lock 10.4, on North Elkhorn Creek, Georgetown 4.5. Here are some nearby reservoir levels. Harrington Lake 727.7, Taylorsville Lake 553.1. 11 a.m. Eastern Daylight Time weather conditions across north central Kentucky. At Frankfort, and the pressure was 30.02 inches and steady. At Lexington, it was mostly sunny. The temperature was 75 degrees, the dew point 51, and the relative humidity 43%. The wind was variable at 7 miles an hour. The pressure was 30.02 inches and falling. At Louisville, it was partly sunny. The temperature was 77 degrees. The dew point 52, and the relative humidity 41%. The wind was east at 3 miles an hour. The pressure was 30.01 inches and steady. At Frankfort, and the pressure was 30.02 inches and steady. Elsewhere around the region, at London, it was mostly sunny, with a temperature of 76. It was partly sunny, with a temperature of 74 at Indianapolis and 74 at Bowling Green. It was cloudy, with a temperature of 70 at Covington, 67 at Wilmington, Ohio, and 69 at Jackson. Now for the official National Weather Service forecast for Frankfort and surrounding communities.

Today, mostly sunny. Highs in the upper 70s. Northeast winds up to 5 miles an hour. Tonight, partly cloudy. Lows in the mid-50s. Northeast winds up to 10 miles an hour. Tuesday, sunny. Highs in the upper 70s. Northeast winds 5 to 15 miles an hour. Tuesday night, clear. Lows in the lower 50s. Northeast winds up to 10 miles an hour. And now the extended forecast for the radio listening area. Wednesday and Wednesday night, clear. Highs in the upper 70s. Lows in the mid-50s. Thursday and Thursday night, mostly clear. Highs in the lower 80s. Lows in the upper 50s. Friday and Friday night, partly cloudy. Highs in the mid-80s. Lows in the mid-60s. Saturday and Saturday night, mostly cloudy. Chance of showers and slight chance of thunderstorms. Highs in the mid-80s. Lows in the mid-60s. Chance of precipitation 40%. Sunday and Sunday night, mostly cloudy. A 50% chance of thunderstorms. Highs in the mid-80s. Lows in the upper 60s. The current time is 12:02 p.m. Eastern Daylight Time. Here are some river levels reported this morning. On the Kentucky River, Highbridge Lock 10.9, Frankfort Lock 8.1, Lockport Lock 10.4, on North Elkhorn Creek, Georgetown 4.5. Here are some nearby reservoir levels. Harrington Lake 727.7, Taylorsville Lake 553.1. 11 a.m. Eastern Daylight Time weather conditions across north central Kentucky. At Frankfort, and the pressure was 30.02 inches and steady. At Lexington, it was mostly sunny. The temperature was 75 degrees, the dew point 51, and the relative humidity 43%. The wind was variable at 7 miles an hour. The pressure was 30.02 inches and falling. At Louisville, it was partly sunny. The temperature was 77 degrees, the dew point 52, and the relative humidity 41%. The wind was east at 3 miles an hour. The pressure was 30.01 inches and steady. At Frankfort, and the pressure was 30.02 inches and steady. Elsewhere around the region, at London, it was mostly sunny, with a temperature of 76. It was partly sunny, with a temperature of 74 at Indianapolis and 74 at Bowling Green. It was cloudy, with a temperature of 70 at Covington, 67 at Wilmington, Ohio, and 69 at Jackson. Noon Eastern Daylight Time weather conditions across north central Kentucky. At Frankfort, and the pressure was 30.02 inches and steady. At Lexington, it was mostly sunny. The temperature was 78 degrees, the dew point 50, and the relative humidity 37%. The wind was east at 6 miles an hour. The pressure was 30.03 inches and rising. At Louisville, it was cloudy. The temperature was 78 degrees, the dew point 52, and the relative humidity 40%. The wind was calm. The pressure was 30.02 inches and rising. At Frankfort, and the pressure was 30.02 inches and steady. Elsewhere around the region, at Bowling Green, a thunderstorm was reported with a temperature of 71. At London, it was mostly sunny with a temperature of 78. At Jackson, it was partly sunny with a temperature of 73. It was cloudy with a temperature of 71 at Covington, 75 at Indianapolis, and 67 at Wilmington, Ohio. Now for the official National Weather Service forecast for Frankfort and surrounding communities. Today, mostly sunny. Highs in the upper 70s. Northeast winds up to 5 miles an hour. Tonight, partly cloudy. Lows in the mid-50s. Northeast winds up to 10 miles an hour. Tuesday, sunny. Highs in the upper 70s.

northeast winds 5 to 15 miles an hour. Tuesday night, clear. Lows in the lower 50s. Northeast winds up to 10 miles an hour. And now the extended forecast for the radio listening area. Wednesday and Wednesday night, clear. Highs in the upper 70s. Lows in the mid-50s. Thursday and Thursday night, mostly clear. Highs in the lower 80s. Lows in the upper 50s. Friday and Friday night, partly cloudy. Highs in the mid-80s. Lows in the mid-60s. Saturday and Saturday night, mostly cloudy. Chance of showers and slight chance of thunderstorms. Highs in the mid-80s. Lows in the mid-60s. Chance of precipitation 40%. Sunday and Sunday night, mostly cloudy. A 50% chance of thunderstorms. Highs in the mid-80s. Lows in the upper 60s. The current time is 12:07 p.m. Eastern Daylight Time. Here are some river levels reported this morning. On the Kentucky River, Highbridge Lock 10.9, Frankfort Lock 8.1, Lockport Lock 10.4, on North Elkhorn Creek, Georgetown 4.5, here are some nearby reservoir levels, Harrington Lake 727.7, Taylorsville Lake 553.1. Noon Eastern Daylight Time weather conditions across north central Kentucky. At Frankfort, and the pressure was 30.02 inches and steady. At Lexington, it was mostly sunny. The temperature was 78 degrees, the dew point 50, and the relative humidity 37%. The wind was east at 6 miles an hour. The pressure was 30.03 inches and rising. At Louisville, it was cloudy. The temperature was 78 degrees, the dew point 52, and the relative humidity 40%. The wind was calm. The pressure was 30.02 inches and rising. At Frankfort, and the pressure was 30.02 inches and steady. Elsewhere around the region, at Bowling Green, a thunderstorm was reported with a temperature of 71. At London, it was mostly sunny, with a temperature of 78. At Jackson, it was partly sunny, with a temperature of 73. It was cloudy, with a temperature of 71 at Covington, 75 at Indianapolis, and 67 at Wilmington, Ohio. Now for the official National Weather Service forecast for Frankfort and surrounding communities. Today, mostly sunny. Highs in the upper 70s. Northeast winds up to 5 miles an hour. Tonight, partly cloudy. Lows in the mid-50s. Northeast winds up to 10 miles an hour. Tuesday, sunny. Highs in the upper 70s. Northeast winds 5 to 15 miles an hour. Tuesday night, clear. Lows in the lower 50s. Northeast winds up to 10 miles an hour. And now the extended forecast for the radio listening area. Wednesday and Wednesday night, clear. Highs in the upper 70s. Lows in the mid-50s. Thursday and Thursday night, mostly clear. Highs in the lower 80s. Lows in the upper 50s. Friday and Friday night, partly cloudy. Highs in the mid-80s. Lows in the mid-60s. Saturday and Saturday night, mostly cloudy. Chance of showers and slight chance of thunderstorms. Highs in the mid-80s. Lows in the mid-60s. Chance of precipitation 40%. Sunday and Sunday night, mostly cloudy. A 50% chance of thunderstorms. Highs in the mid-80s. Lows in the upper 60s. Here are some river levels reported this morning. On the Kentucky River, Highbridge Lock 10.9, Frankfort Lock 8.1, Lockport Lock 10.4, on North Elkhorn Creek, Georgetown 4.5, here are some nearby reservoir levels, Harrington Lake 727.7, Taylorsville Lake 553.1. Noon Eastern Daylight Time weather conditions across north central Kentucky.

at Frankfurt, and the pressure was 30.02 inches and steady. At Lexington, it was mostly sunny. The temperature was 78 degrees, the dew point 50, and the relative humidity 37%. The wind was east at 6 miles an hour. The pressure was 30.03 inches and rising. At Louisville, it was cloudy. The temperature was 78 degrees, the dew point 52, and the relative humidity 40%. The wind was calm. The pressure was 30.02 inches and rising. At Frankfurt, and the pressure was 30.02 inches and steady. Elsewhere around the region, at Bowling Green, a thunderstorm was reported with a temperature of 71. At London, it was mostly sunny with a temperature of 78. At Jackson, it was partly sunny with a temperature of 73. It was cloudy with a temperature of 71 at Covington, 75 at Indianapolis, and 67 at Wilmington, Ohio. 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The current time is 12:12 p.m. Eastern Daylight Time. Noon Eastern Daylight Time weather conditions across north-central Kentucky. At Frankfurt, and the pressure was 30.02 inches and steady. At Lexington, it was mostly sunny. The temperature was 78 degrees, the dew point 50, and the relative humidity 37%. The wind was east at 6 miles an hour. The pressure was 30.03 inches and rising. At Louisville, it was cloudy. The temperature was 78 degrees, the dew point 52, and the relative humidity 40%. The wind was calm. The pressure was 30.02 inches and rising. At Frankfurt, and the pressure was 30.02 inches and steady. Elsewhere around the region, at Bowling Green, a thunderstorm was reported with a temperature of 71. At Jackson, it was mostly sunny with a temperature of 73. At London, it was partly sunny with a temperature of 78. It was cloudy with a temperature of 71 at Covington, 75 at Indianapolis, and 67 at Wilmington, Ohio. Now for the official National Weather Service forecast for Frankfurt and surrounding communities. Today, mostly sunny. Highs in the upper 70s. Northeast winds up to 5 miles an hour. Tonight, partly cloudy. Lows in the mid-50s. Northeast winds up to 10 miles an hour. Tuesday, sunny. Highs in the upper 70s. Northeast winds 5 to 15 miles an hour. Tuesday night, clear. Lows in the lower 50s. Northeast winds up to 10 miles an hour. And now the extended forecast for the radio listening area. Wednesday and Wednesday night, clear. Highs in the upper 70s. Lows in the mid-50s. Thursday and Thursday night, mostly clear. Highs in the lower 80s. Lows in the upper 50s. Friday and Friday night, partly cloudy. Highs in the mid-80s. Lows in the mid-60s. Saturday and Saturday night, mostly cloudy. Chance of showers and slight chance of thunderstorms. Highs in the mid-80s. Lows in the mid-60s. Chance of precipitation 40%. Sunday and Sunday night, mostly cloudy. A 50% chance of thunderstorms. Highs in the mid-80s. Lows in the upper 60s. Here are some river levels reported this morning. On the Kentucky River, Highbridge Lock 10.9, Frankfurt Lock 8.1, Lockport Lock 10.4, on North Elkhorn Creek, Georgetown 4.5, here are some nearby reservoir levels, Harrington Lake 727.7, Taylorsville Lake 553.1. Noon Eastern Daylight Time weather conditions across north-central Kentucky.

at Frankfurt, and the pressure was 30.02 inches and steady. At Lexington, it was mostly sunny. The temperature was 78 degrees, the dew point 50, and the relative humidity 37%. The wind was east at 6 miles an hour. The pressure was 30.03 inches and rising. At Louisville, it was cloudy. The temperature was 78 degrees, the dew point 52, and the relative humidity 40%. The wind was calm. The pressure was 30.02 inches and rising. At Frankfurt, and the pressure was 30.02 inches and steady. Elsewhere around the region, at Bowling Green, a thunderstorm was reported with a temperature of 71. At Jackson, it was mostly sunny with a temperature of 73. At London, it was partly sunny with a temperature of 78. It was cloudy with a temperature of 71 at Covington, 75 at Indianapolis, and 67 at Wilmington, Ohio. The current time is 12:17 p.m. Eastern Daylight Time. Now for the official National Weather Service forecast for Frankfurt and surrounding communities. Today, mostly sunny. Highs in the upper 70s. Northeast winds up to 5 miles an hour. Tonight, partly cloudy. Lows in the mid-50s. Northeast winds up to 10 miles an hour. Tuesday, sunny. Highs in the upper 70s. Northeast winds 5 to 15 miles an hour. Tuesday night, clear. Lows in the lower 50s. Northeast winds up to 10 miles an hour. And now the extended forecast for the radio listening area. Wednesday and Wednesday night, clear. Highs in the upper 70s. Lows in the mid-50s. Thursday and Thursday night, mostly clear. Highs in the lower 80s. Lows in the upper 50s. Friday and Friday night, partly cloudy. Highs in the mid-80s. Lows in the mid-60s. Saturday and Saturday night, mostly cloudy. Chance of showers and slight chance of thunderstorms. Highs in the mid-80s. Lows in the mid-60s. Chance of precipitation 40%. Sunday and Sunday night, mostly cloudy. A 50% chance of thunderstorms. Highs in the mid-80s. Lows in the upper 60s. Here are some river levels reported this morning. On the Kentucky River, Highbridge Lock 10.9, Frankfort Lock 8.1, Lockport Lock 10.4, on North Elkhorn Creek, Georgetown 4.5, here are some nearby reservoir levels, Harrington Lake 727.7, Taylorsville Lake 553.1. Noon Eastern Daylight Time weather conditions across North Central Kentucky. At Frankfort, and the pressure was 30.02 inches and steady. At Lexington, it was mostly sunny. The temperature was 78 degrees, the dew point 50, and the relative humidity 37%. The wind was east at 6 miles an hour. The pressure was 30.03 inches and rising. At Louisville, it was cloudy. The temperature was 78 degrees, the dew point 52, and the relative humidity 40%. The wind was calm. The pressure was 30.02 inches and rising. At Frankfort, and the pressure was 30.02 inches and steady. Elsewhere around the region, at Bowling Green, a thunderstorm was reported with a temperature of 71. At Jackson, it was mostly sunny with a temperature of 73. At London, it was partly sunny, with a temperature of 78. It was cloudy, with a temperature of 71 at Covington, 75 at Indianapolis, and 67 at Wilmington, Ohio. Now for the official National Weather Service forecast for Frankfort and surrounding communities. Today, mostly sunny. Highs in the upper 70s. Northeast winds up to 5 miles an hour. Tonight, partly cloudy. Lows in the mid-50s. Northeast winds up to 10 miles an hour. Tuesday, sunny.

highs in the upper 70s. Northeast winds 5 to 15 miles an hour. Tuesday night, clear. Lows in the lower 50s. Northeast winds up to 10 miles an hour. And now the extended forecast for the radio listening area. Wednesday and Wednesday night, clear. Highs in the upper 70s. Lows in the mid-50s. Thursday and Thursday night, mostly clear. Highs in the lower 80s. Lows in the upper 50s. Friday and Friday night, partly cloudy. Highs in the mid-80s. Lows in the mid-60s. Saturday and Saturday night, mostly cloudy. Chance of showers and slight chance of thunderstorms. Highs in the mid-80s. Lows in the mid-60s. Chance of precipitation 40%. Sunday and Sunday night, mostly cloudy. A 50% chance of thunderstorms. Highs in the mid-80s. Lows in the upper 60s. The current time is 12:22 p.m. Eastern Daylight Time. Here are some river levels reported this morning. On the Kentucky River, Highbridge Lock 10.9, Frankfort Lock 8.1, Lockport Lock 10.4, on North Elkhorn Creek, Georgetown 4.5, here are some nearby reservoir levels, Harrington Lake 727.7, Taylorsville Lake 553.1. Noon Eastern Daylight Time weather conditions across north central Kentucky. At Frankfort, and the pressure was 30.02 inches and steady. At Lexington, it was mostly sunny. The temperature was 78 degrees, the dew point 50, and the relative humidity 37%. The wind was east at 6 miles an hour. The pressure was 30.03 inches and rising. At Louisville, it was cloudy. The temperature was 78 degrees, the dew point 52, and the relative humidity 40%. The wind was calm. The pressure was 30.02 inches and rising. At Frankfort, and the pressure was 30.02 inches and steady. Elsewhere around the region, at Bowling Green, a thunderstorm was reported with a temperature of 71. At Jackson, it was mostly sunny, with a temperature of 73. At London, it was partly sunny, with a temperature of 78. It was cloudy, with a temperature of 71 at Covington, 75 at Indianapolis, and 67 at Wilmington, Ohio. Now for the official National Weather Service forecast for Frankfort and surrounding communities. Today, mostly sunny. Highs in the upper 70s. Northeast winds up to 5 miles an hour. Tonight, partly cloudy. Lows in the mid-50s. Northeast winds up to 10 miles an hour. Tuesday, sunny. Highs in the upper 70s. Northeast winds 5 to 15 miles an hour. Tuesday night, clear. Lows in the lower 50s. Northeast winds up to 10 miles an hour. And now the extended forecast for the radio listening area. Wednesday and Wednesday night, clear. Highs in the upper 70s. Lows in the mid-50s. Thursday and Thursday night, mostly clear. Highs in the lower 80s. Lows in the upper 50s. Friday and Friday night, partly cloudy. Highs in the mid-80s. Lows in the mid-60s. Saturday and Saturday night, mostly cloudy. Chance of showers and slight chance of thunderstorms. Highs in the mid-80s. Lows in the mid-60s. Chance of precipitation 40%. Sunday and Sunday night, mostly cloudy. A 50% chance of thunderstorms. Highs in the mid-80s. Lows in the upper 60s. Here are some river levels reported this morning. On the Kentucky River, Highbridge Lock 10.9, Frankfort Lock 8.1, Lockport Lock 10.4, on North Elkhorn Creek, Georgetown 4.5, here are some nearby reservoir levels, Harrington Lake 727.7, Taylorsville Lake 553.1. Noon Eastern Daylight Time weather.

conditions across north central Kentucky at Frankfort, and the pressure was 30.02 inches and steady. At Lexington, it was mostly sunny. The temperature was 78 degrees, the dew point 50, and the relative humidity 37%. The wind was east at 6 miles an hour. The pressure was 30.03 inches and rising. At Louisville, it was cloudy. The temperature was 78 degrees, the dew point 52, and the relative humidity 40%. The wind was calm. The pressure was 30.02 inches and rising. At Frankfort, and the pressure was 30.02 inches and steady. Elsewhere around the region, at Bowling Green, a thunderstorm was reported with a temperature of 71. At Jackson, it was mostly sunny with a temperature of 73. At London, it was partly sunny with a temperature of 78. It was cloudy with a temperature of 71 at Covington, 75 at Indianapolis, and 67 at Wilmington, Ohio. The current time is 12:27 p.m. Eastern Daylight Time. Now for the official National Weather Service forecast for Frankfort and surrounding communities. Today, mostly sunny. Highs in the upper 70s. Northeast winds up to 5 miles an hour. Tonight, partly cloudy. Lows in the mid-50s. Northeast winds up to 10 miles an hour. Tuesday, sunny. Highs in the upper 70s. Northeast winds 5 to 15 miles an hour. Tuesday night, clear. Lows in the lower 50s. Northeast winds up to 10 miles an hour. And now the extended forecast for the radio listening area. Wednesday and Wednesday night, clear. Highs in the upper 70s. Lows in the mid-50s. Thursday and Thursday night, mostly clear. Highs in the lower 80s. Lows in the upper 50s. Friday and Friday night, partly cloudy. Highs in the mid-80s. Lows in the mid-60s. Saturday and Saturday night, mostly cloudy. Chance of showers and slight chance of thunderstorms. Highs in the mid-80s. Lows in the mid-60s. Chance of precipitation 40%. Sunday and Sunday night, mostly cloudy. A 50% chance of thunderstorms. Highs in the mid-80s. Lows in the upper 60s. Here are some river levels reported this morning. On the Kentucky River, Highbridge Lock 10.9, Frankfort Lock 8.1, Lockport Lock 10.4, on North Elkhorn Creek, Georgetown 4.5, here are some nearby reservoir levels, Harrington Lake 727.7, Taylorsville Lake 553.1. Noon Eastern Daylight Time weather conditions across north central Kentucky. At Frankfort, and the pressure was 30.02 inches and steady. At Lexington, it was mostly sunny. The temperature was 78 degrees, the dew point 50, and the relative humidity 37%. The wind was east at 6 miles an hour. The pressure was 30.03 inches and rising. At Louisville, it was cloudy. The temperature was 78 degrees, the dew point 52, and the relative humidity 40%. The wind was calm. The pressure was 30.02 inches and rising. At Frankfort, and the pressure was 30.02 inches and steady. Elsewhere around the region, at Bowling Green, a thunderstorm was reported with a temperature of 71. At Jackson, it was mostly sunny with a temperature of 73. At London, it was partly sunny with a temperature of 78. It was cloudy with a temperature of 71 at Covington, 75 at Indianapolis, and 67 at Wilmington, Ohio. Now for the official National Weather Service forecast for Frankfort and surrounding communities. Today, mostly sunny. Highs in the upper 70s. Northeast winds up to 5 miles an hour. Tonight, partly cloudy. Lows in the mid-50s. Northeast winds up to 10 miles an hour.

hour. Tuesday, sunny. Highs in the upper 70s. Northeast winds 5 to 15 miles an hour. Tuesday night, clear. Lows in the lower 50s. Northeast winds up to 10 miles an hour. And now the extended forecast for the radio listening area. Wednesday and Wednesday night, clear. Highs in the upper 70s. Lows in the mid 50s. Thursday and Thursday night, mostly clear. Highs in the lower 80s. Lows in the upper 50s. Friday and Friday night, partly cloudy. Highs in the mid 80s. Lows in the mid 60s. Saturday and Saturday night, mostly cloudy. Chance of showers and slight chance of thunderstorms. Highs in the mid 80s. Lows in the mid 60s. Chance of precipitation 40%. Sunday and Sunday night, mostly cloudy. A 50% chance of thunderstorms. Highs in the mid 80s. Lows in the upper 60s. The current time is 12:32 p.m. Eastern Daylight Time. Here are some river levels reported this morning. On the Kentucky River, Highbridge Lock 10.9, Frankfort Lock 8.1, Lockport Lock 10.4, on North Elkhorn Creek, Georgetown 4.5, here are some nearby reservoir levels, Harrington Lake 727.7, Taylorsville Lake 553.1. Noon Eastern Daylight Time weather conditions across North Central Kentucky. At Frankfort, and the pressure was 30.02 inches and steady. At Lexington, it was mostly sunny. The temperature was set. The pressure was 30.02 inches and steady. At Lexington, it was mostly sunny. The temperature was 78 degrees, the dew point 50, and the relative humidity 37%. The wind was east at 6 miles an hour. The pressure was 30.03 inches and rising. At Louisville, it was cloudy. The temperature was 78 degrees, the dew point 52, and the relative humidity 40%. The wind was calm. The pressure was 30.02 inches and rising. At Frankfort, and the pressure was 30.02 inches and steady. Elsewhere around the region, at Bowling Green, a thunderstorm was reported with a temperature of 71. At Jackson, it was mostly sunny, with a temperature of 73. At London, it was partly sunny, with a temperature of 78. It was cloudy, with a temperature of 71 at Covington, 75 at Indianapolis, and 67 at Wilmington, Ohio. Now for the official National Weather Service forecast for Frankfort and surrounding communities. Today, mostly sunny. Highs in the upper 70s. Northeast winds up to 5 miles an hour. Tonight, partly cloudy. Lows in the mid-50s. Northeast winds up to 10 miles an hour. Tuesday, sunny. Highs in the upper 70s. Northeast winds 5 to 15 miles an hour. Tuesday night, clear. Lows in the lower 50s. Northeast winds up to 10 miles an hour. And now the extended forecast for the radio listening area. Wednesday and Wednesday night, clear. Highs in the upper 70s. Lows in the mid 50s. Thursday and Thursday night, mostly clear. Highs in the lower 80s. Lows in the upper 50s. Friday and Friday night, partly cloudy. Highs in the mid 80s. Lows in the mid 60s. Saturday and Saturday night, mostly cloudy. Chance of showers and slight chance of thunderstorms. Highs in the mid-80s. Lows in the mid-60s. Chance of precipitation 40%. Sunday and Sunday night, mostly cloudy. A 50% chance of thunderstorms. Highs in the mid-80s. Lows in the upper 60s. Here are some river levels reported this morning. On the Kentucky River, Highbridge Lock 10.9, Frankfort Lock 8.1, Lockport Lock 10.4, on North Elkhorn Creek, Georgetown 4.5,

Here are some nearby reservoir levels. Harrington Lake 727.7, Taylorsville Lake 553.1. Noon Eastern Daylight Time weather conditions across north central Kentucky. At Frankfort. And the pressure was 30.02 inches and steady. At Lexington, it was mostly sunny. The temperature was 78 degrees, the dew point 50, and the relative humidity 37%. The wind was east at 6 miles an hour. The pressure was 30.03 inches and rising. At Louisville, it was cloudy. The temperature was 78 degrees, the dew point 52, and the relative humidity 40%. The wind was calm. The pressure was 30.02 inches and rising. At Frankfort, and the pressure was 30.02 inches and steady. Elsewhere around the region, at Bowling Green, a thunderstorm was reported with a temperature of 71. At Jackson, it was mostly sunny with a temperature of 73. At London, it was partly sunny with a temperature of 78. It was cloudy with a temperature of 71 at Covington, 75 at Indianapolis, and 67 at Wilmington, Ohio. The current time is 12:37 p.m. Eastern Daylight Time. Now for the official National Weather Service forecast for Frankfort and surrounding communities. Today, mostly sunny. Highs in the upper 70s. Northeast winds up to 5 miles an hour. Tonight, partly cloudy. Lows in the mid-50s. Northeast winds up to 10 miles an hour. Tuesday, sunny. Highs in the upper 70s. Northeast winds 5 to 15 miles an hour. Tuesday night, clear. Lows in the lower 50s. Northeast winds up to 10 miles an hour. And now the extended forecast for the radio listening area. Wednesday and Wednesday night, clear. Highs in the upper 70s. Lows in the mid-50s. Thursday and Thursday night, mostly clear. Highs in the lower 80s. Lows in the upper 50s. Friday and Friday night, partly cloudy. Highs in the mid-80s. Lows in the mid-60s. Saturday and Saturday night, mostly cloudy. Chance of showers and slight chance of thunderstorms. Highs in the mid-80s. Lows in the mid-60s. Chance of precipitation 40%. Sunday and Sunday night, mostly cloudy. A 50% chance of thunderstorms. Highs in the mid-80s. Lows in the upper 60s. Here are some river levels reported this morning. On the Kentucky River, Highbridge Lock 10.9, Frankfort Lock 8.1, Lockport Lock 10.4, on North Elkhorn Creek, Georgetown 4.5, here are some nearby reservoir levels, Harrington Lake 727.7, Taylorsville Lake 553.1. Noon Eastern Daylight Time weather conditions across north central Kentucky. At Frankfort, and the pressure was 30.02 inches and steady. At Lexington, it was mostly sunny. The temperature was 78 degrees, the dew point 50, and the relative humidity 37%. The wind was east at 6 miles an hour. The pressure was 30.03 inches and rising. At Louisville, it was cloudy. The temperature was 78 degrees, the dew point 52, and the relative humidity 40%. The wind was calm. The pressure was 30.02 inches and rising. At Frankfort, and the pressure was 30.02 inches and steady. Elsewhere around the region, at Bowling Green, a thunderstorm was reported with a temperature of 71. At Jackson, it was mostly sunny with a temperature of 73. At London, it was partly sunny with a temperature of 78. It was cloudy with a temperature of 71 at Covington, 75 at Indianapolis, and 67 at Wilmington, Ohio. Now for the official National Weather Service forecast for Frankfort and surrounding communities. Today, mostly sunny. Highs in the upper 70s.

Northeast winds up to 5 miles an hour. Tonight, partly cloudy. Lows in the mid-50s. Northeast winds up to 10 miles an hour. Tuesday, sunny. Highs in the upper 70s. Northeast winds 5 to 15 miles an hour. Tuesday night, clear. Lows in the lower 50s. Northeast winds up to 10 miles an hour. And now the extended forecast for the radio listening area. Wednesday and Wednesday night, clear. Highs in the upper 70s. Lows in the mid-50s. Thursday and Thursday night, mostly clear. Highs in the lower 80s. Lows in the upper 50s. Friday and Friday night, partly cloudy. Highs in the mid-80s. Lows in the mid-60s. Saturday and Saturday night, mostly cloudy. Chance of showers and slight chance of thunderstorms. Highs in the mid-80s. Lows in the mid-60s. Chance of precipitation 40%. Sunday and Sunday night, mostly cloudy. A 50% chance of thunderstorms. Highs in the mid-80s. Lows in the upper 60s. 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The current time is 12:42 p.m. Eastern Daylight Time. Here are some river levels reported this morning. On the Kentucky River, Highbridge Lock 10.9, Frankfurt Lock 8.1, Lockport Lock 10.4, on North Elkhorn Creek, Georgetown 4.5, here are some nearby reservoir levels, Harrington Lake 727.7, Taylorsville Lake 553.1. Noon Eastern Daylight Time weather conditions across north central Kentucky. At Frankfurt, and the pressure was 30.02 inches, and steady. At Lexington, it was mostly sunny. The temperature was 78 degrees, the dew point 50, and the relative humidity 37%. The wind was east at 6 miles an hour. The pressure was 30.03 inches and rising. At Louisville, it was cloudy. The temperature was 78 degrees, the dew point 52, and the relative humidity 40%. The wind was calm. The pressure was 30.02 inches and rising. At Frankfurt, and the pressure was 30.02 inches and steady. Elsewhere around the region, at Bowling Green, a thunderstorm was reported with a temperature of 71. At Jackson, it was mostly sunny with a temperature of 73. At London, it was partly sunny, with a temperature of 78. It was cloudy, with a temperature of 71 at Covington, 75 at Indianapolis, and 67 at Wilmington, Ohio. Now for the official National Weather Service forecast for Frankfurt and surrounding communities. Today, mostly sunny. Highs in the upper 70s. Northeast winds up to 5 miles an hour. Tonight, partly cloudy. Lows in the mid-50s. Northeast winds up to 10 miles an hour. Tuesday, sunny. Highs in the upper 70s. Northeast winds 5 to 15 miles an hour. Tuesday night, clear. Lows in the lower 50s. Northeast winds up to 10 miles an hour. And now the extended forecast for the radio listening area. Wednesday and Wednesday night, clear. Highs in the upper 70s. Lows in the mid-50s. Thursday and Thursday night, mostly clear. Highs in the lower 80s. Lows in the upper 50s. Friday and Friday night, partly cloudy. Highs in the mid-80s. Lows in the mid-60s. Saturday and Saturday night, mostly cloudy. Chance of showers and slight chance of thunderstorms. Highs in the mid-80s. Lows in the mid-60s. Chance of precipitation 40%. Sunday and Sunday night, mostly cloudy.

a 50% chance of thunderstorms. Highs in the mid-80s. Lows in the upper 60s. Here are some river levels reported this morning. On the Kentucky River, Highbridge Lock 10.9, Frankfort Lock 8.1, Lockport Lock 10.4, on North Elkhorn Creek, Georgetown 4.5, here are some nearby reservoir levels, Harrington Lake 727.7, Taylorsville Lake 553.1. Noon Eastern Daylight Time weather conditions across north central Kentucky. At Frankfort, and the pressure was 30.02 inches, and steady. At Lexington, it was mostly sunny. The temperature was 78 degrees, the dew point 50, and the relative humidity 37%. The wind was east at 6 miles an hour. The pressure was 30.03 inches and rising. At Louisville, it was cloudy. The temperature was 78 degrees, the dew point 52, and the relative humidity 40%. The wind was calm. The pressure was 30.02 inches and rising. At Frankfort, and the pressure was 30.02 inches and steady. Elsewhere around the region, at Bowling Green, a thunderstorm was reported with a temperature of 71. At Jackson, it was mostly sunny with a temperature of 73. At London, it was partly sunny with a temperature of 78. It was cloudy with a temperature of 71 at Covington, 75 at Indianapolis, and 67 at Wilmington, Ohio. The current time is 12:47 p.m. Eastern Daylight Time. Now for the official National Weather Service forecast for Frankfort and surrounding communities. Today, mostly sunny. Highs in the upper 70s. Northeast winds up to 5 miles an hour. Tonight, partly cloudy. Lows in the mid-50s. Northeast winds up to 10 miles an hour. Tuesday, sunny. Highs in the upper 70s. Northeast winds 5 to 15 miles an hour. Tuesday night, clear. Lows in the lower 50s. Northeast winds up to 10 miles an hour. And now the extended forecast for the radio listening area. Wednesday and Wednesday night, clear. Highs in the upper 70s. Lows in the mid-50s. Thursday and Thursday night, mostly clear. Highs in the lower 80s. Lows in the upper 50s. Friday and Friday night, partly cloudy. Highs in the mid-80s. Lows in the mid-60s. Saturday and Saturday night, mostly cloudy. Chance of showers and slight chance of thunderstorms. Highs in the mid-80s. Lows in the mid-60s. Chance of precipitation 40%. Sunday and Sunday night, mostly cloudy. A 50% chance of thunderstorms. Highs in the mid-80s. Lows in the upper 60s. Here are some river levels reported this morning. On the Kentucky River, Highbridge Lock 10.9, Frankfort Lock 8.1, Lockport Lock 10.4, on North Elkhorn Creek, Georgetown 4.5, here are some nearby reservoir levels, Harrington Lake 727.7, Taylorsville Lake 553.1. Noon Eastern Daylight Time weather conditions across north central Kentucky. At Frankfort, and the pressure was 30.02 inches and steady. At Lexington, it was mostly sunny. The temperature was 78 degrees, the dew point 50, and the relative humidity 37%. The wind was east at 6 miles an hour. The pressure was 30.03 inches and rising. At Louisville, it was cloudy. The temperature was 78 degrees, the dew point 52, and the relative humidity 40%. The wind was calm. The pressure was 30.02 inches and rising. At Frankfort, and the pressure was 30.02 inches and steady. Elsewhere around the region, at Bowling Green, a thunderstorm was reported with a temperature of 71. At Jackson, it was mostly sunny with a temperature of 73. At London, it was partly

sunny with a temperature of 78. It was cloudy with a temperature of 71 at Covington, 75 at Indianapolis, and 67 at Wilmington, Ohio. Now for the official National Weather Service forecast for Frankfort and surrounding communities. Today, mostly sunny. Highs in the upper 70s. Northeast winds up to 5 miles an hour. Tonight, partly cloudy. Lows in the mid-50s. Northeast winds up to 10 miles an hour. Tuesday, sunny. Highs in the upper 70s. Northeast winds 5 to 15 miles an hour. Tuesday night, clear. Lows in the lower 50s. Northeast winds up to 10 miles an hour. And now the extended forecast for the radio listening area. Wednesday and Wednesday night, clear. Highs in the upper 70s. Lows in the mid-50s. Thursday and Thursday night, mostly clear. Highs in the lower 80s. Lows in the upper 50s. Friday and Friday night, partly cloudy. Highs in the mid-80s. Lows in the mid-60s. Saturday and Saturday night, mostly cloudy. Chance of showers and slight chance of thunderstorms. Highs in the mid-80s. Lows in the mid-60s. Chance of precipitation 40%. Sunday and Sunday night, mostly cloudy. A 50% chance of thunderstorms. Highs in the mid-80s. Lows in the upper 60s. The current time is 12:52 p.m. Eastern Daylight Time. Here are some river levels reported this morning. On the Kentucky River, Highbridge Lock 10.9, Frankfort Lock 8.1, Lockport Lock 10.4, on North Elkhorn Creek, Georgetown 4.5, here are some nearby reservoir levels, Harrington Lake 727.7, Taylorsville Lake 553.1. Noon Eastern Daylight Time weather conditions across north central Kentucky. At Frankfort, and the pressure was 30.02 inches and steady. At Lexington, it was mostly sunny. The temperature was 78 degrees, the dew point 50, and the relative humidity 37%. The wind was east at 6 miles an hour. The pressure was 30.03 inches and rising. At Louisville, it was cloudy. The temperature was 78 degrees, the dew point 52, and the relative humidity 40%. The wind was calm. The pressure was 30.02 inches and rising. At Frankfort, and the pressure was 30.02 inches and steady. Elsewhere around the region, at Bowling Green, a thunderstorm was reported with a temperature of 71. At Jackson, it was mostly sunny with a temperature of 73. At London, it was partly sunny with a temperature of 78. It was cloudy with a temperature of 71 at Covington, 75 at Indianapolis, and 67 at Wilmington, Ohio. Now for the official National Weather Service forecast for Frankfort and surrounding communities. Today, mostly sunny. Highs in the upper 70s. Northeast winds up to 5 miles an hour. Tonight, partly cloudy. Lows in the mid-50s. Northeast winds up to 10 miles an hour. Tuesday, sunny. Highs in the upper 70s. Northeast winds 5 to 15 miles an hour. Tuesday night, clear. Lows in the lower 50s. Northeast winds up to 10 miles an hour. And now the extended forecast for the radio listening area. Wednesday and Wednesday night, clear. Highs in the upper 70s. Lows in the mid-50s. Thursday and Thursday night, mostly clear. Highs in the lower 80s. Lows in the upper 50s. Friday and Friday night, partly cloudy. Highs in the mid-80s. Lows in the mid-60s. Saturday and Saturday night, mostly cloudy. Chance of showers and slight chance of thunderstorms. Highs in the mid-80s. Lows in the mid-60s. Chance of precipitation 40%. Sunday.

At Lexington, it was mostly sunny. The temperature was 78 degrees, the dew point 50, and the relative humidity 37%. The wind was east at 6 miles an hour. The pressure was 30.03 inches and rising. At Louisville, it was cloudy. The temperature was 78 degrees, the dew point 52, and the relative humidity 40%. The wind was calm. The pressure was 30.02 inches and rising. At Frankfort, and the pressure was 30.02 inches and steady. Elsewhere around the region, at Bowling Green, a thunderstorm was reported with a temperature of 71. At Jackson, it was mostly sunny with a temperature of 73. At London, it was partly sunny with a temperature of 78. It was cloudy with a temperature of 71 at Covington, 75 at Indianapolis, and 67 at Wilmington, Ohio. The current time is 12:57 p.m. Eastern Daylight Time. Now for the official National Weather Service forecast for Frankfort and surrounding communities. Today, mostly sunny. Highs in the upper 70s. Northeast winds up to 5 miles an hour. Tonight, partly cloudy. Lows in the mid-50s. Northeast winds up to 10 miles an hour. Tuesday, sunny. Highs in the upper 70s. Northeast winds 5 to 15 miles an hour. Tuesday night, clear. Lows in the lower 50s. Northeast winds up to 10 miles an hour. And now the extended forecast for the radio listening area. Wednesday and Wednesday night, clear. Highs in the upper 70s. Lows in the mid-50s. Thursday and Thursday night, mostly clear. Highs in the lower 80s. Lows in the upper 50s. Friday and Friday night, partly cloudy. Highs in the mid-80s. Lows in the mid-60s. Saturday and Saturday night, mostly cloudy. Chance of showers and slight chance of thunderstorms. Highs in the mid-80s. Lows in the mid-60s. Chance of precipitation 40%. Sunday and Sunday night, mostly cloudy. A 50% chance of thunderstorms. Highs in the mid-80s. Lows in the upper 60s. Here are some river levels reported this morning. On the Kentucky River, Highbridge Lock 10.9, Frankfort Lock 8.1, Lockport Lock 10.4, on North Elkhorn Creek, Georgetown 4.5, here are some nearby reservoir levels, Harrington Lake 727.7, Taylorsville Lake 553.1. Noon Eastern Daylight Time weather conditions across north central Kentucky. At Frankfort, and the pressure was 30.02 inches and steady. At Lexington, it was mostly sunny. The temperature was 78 degrees, the dew point 50, and the relative humidity 37%. The wind was east at 6 miles an hour. The pressure was 30.03 inches and rising. At Louisville, it was cloudy. The temperature was 78 degrees, the dew point 52, and the relative humidity 40%. The wind was calm. The pressure was 30.02 inches and rising. At Frankfort, and the pressure was 30.02 inches and steady. Elsewhere around the region, at Bowling Green, a thunderstorm was reported with a temperature of 71. At Jackson, it was mostly sunny with a temperature of 73. At London, it was partly sunny with a temperature of 78. It was cloudy with a temperature of 71 at Covington, 75 at Indianapolis, and 67 at Wilmington, Ohio. Now for the official National Weather Service forecast for Frankfort and surrounding communities. Today, mostly sunny. Highs in the upper 70s. Northeast winds up to 5 miles an hour. Tonight, partly cloudy. Lows in the mid-50s. Northeast winds up to 10 miles an hour. Tuesday, sunny. Highs in the upper 70s. Northeast winds 5 to 15 miles an hour.

Tuesday night, clear. Lows in the lower 50s. Northeast winds up to 10 miles an hour. And now the extended forecast for the radio listening area. Wednesday and Wednesday night, clear. Highs in the upper 70s. Lows in the mid 50s. Thursday and Thursday night, mostly clear. Highs in the lower 80s. Lows in the upper 50s. Friday and Friday night, partly cloudy. Highs in the mid 80s. Lows in the mid 60s. Saturday and Saturday night, mostly cloudy. Chance of showers and slight chance of thunderstorms. Highs in the mid 80s. Lows in the mid 60s. Chance of precipitation 40%. Sunday and Sunday night, mostly cloudy. A 50% chance of thunderstorms. Highs in the mid 80s. Lows in the upper 60s. The current time is 1:02 p.m. Eastern Daylight Time. Here are some river levels reported this morning. On the Kentucky River, Highbridge Lock 10.9, Frankfort Lock 8.1, Lockport Lock 10.4, on North Elkhorn Creek, Georgetown 4.5, here are some nearby reservoir levels, Harrington Lake 727.7, Taylorsville Lake 553.1. Noon Eastern Daylight Time weather conditions across North Central Kentucky. At Frankfort, and the pressure was 30.02 inches and steady. At Lexington, it was mostly sunny. The temperature was 78 degrees, the dew point 50, and the relative humidity 37%. The wind was east at 6 miles an hour. The pressure was 30.03 inches and rising. At Louisville, it was cloudy. The temperature was 78 degrees, the dew point 52, and the relative humidity 40%. The wind was calm. The pressure was 30.02 inches and rising. At Frankfort, and the pressure was 30.02 inches and steady. Elsewhere around the region, at Bowling Green, a thunderstorm was reported with a temperature of 71. At Jackson, it was mostly sunny with a temperature of 73. At London, it was partly sunny with a temperature of 78. It was cloudy with a temperature of 71 at Covington, 75 at Indianapolis, and 67 at Wilmington, Ohio. 1 p.m. Eastern Daylight Time weather conditions across North Central Kentucky. At Frankfort, and the pressure was 30.03 inches and rising. At Lexington, it was cloudy. The temperature was 77 degrees, the dew point 51, and the relative humidity 40%. The wind was north at 6 miles an hour. The pressure was 30.04 inches and rising. At Louisville, it was cloudy. The temperature was 77 degrees, the dew point 54, and the relative humidity 44%. The wind was west at 7 miles an hour. The pressure was 30.02 inches and steady. At Frankfort, and the pressure was 30.03 inches and rising. Elsewhere around the region, at Bowling Green, rain was falling with a temperature of 69. It was 79 at London. At Jackson, it was mostly sunny with a temperature of 75. It was cloudy with a temperature of 72 at Covington, 74 at Indianapolis, and 67 at Wilmington, Ohio. Now for the official National Weather Service forecast for Frankfort and surrounding communities. Today, mostly sunny. Highs in the upper 70s. Northeast winds up to 5 miles an hour. Tonight, partly cloudy. Lows in the mid-50s. Northeast winds up to 10 miles an hour. Tuesday, sunny. Highs in the upper 70s. Northeast winds 5 to 15 miles an hour. Tuesday night, clear. Lows in the lower 50s. Northeast winds up to 10 miles an hour. And now the extended forecast for the radio listening area. Wednesday and Wednesday night, clear. Highs in the upper 70s. Lows in the mid 50s.

Thursday and Thursday night, mostly clear. Highs in the lower 80s. Lows in the upper 50s. Friday and Friday night, partly cloudy. Highs in the mid 80s. Lows in the mid 60s. Saturday and Saturday night, mostly cloudy. Chance of showers and slight chance of thunderstorms. Highs in the mid 80s. Lows in the mid 60s. Chance of precipitation 40%. Sunday and Sunday night, mostly cloudy. A 50% chance of thunderstorms. Highs in the mid 80s. Lows in the upper 60s. The current time is 1:07 p.m. Eastern Daylight Time. Here are some river levels reported this morning. On the Kentucky River, Highbridge Lock 10.9, Frankfort Lock 8.1, Lockport Lock 10.4, on North Elkhorn Creek, Georgetown 4.5, here are some nearby reservoir levels, Harrington Lake 727.7, Taylorsville Lake 553.1. 1 p.m. Eastern Daylight Time weather conditions across north central Kentucky. At Frankfort, and the pressure was 30.03 inches and rising. At Lexington, it was cloudy. The temperature was 77 degrees, the dew point 51, and the relative humidity 40%. The wind was north at 6 miles an hour. The pressure was 30.04 inches and rising. At Louisville, it was cloudy. The temperature was 77 degrees, the dew point 54, and the relative humidity 44%. The wind was west at 7 miles an hour. The pressure was 30.02 inches and steady. At Frankfort, and the pressure was 30.03 inches and rising. Elsewhere around the region, at Bowling Green, rain was falling with a temperature of 69. It was 79 at London. At Jackson, it was mostly sunny, with a temperature of 75. It was cloudy, with a temperature of 72 at Covington, 74 at Indianapolis, and 67 at Wilmington, Ohio. Now for the official National Weather Service forecast for Frankfort and surrounding communities. Today, mostly sunny. Highs in the upper 70s. Northeast winds up to 5 miles an hour. Tonight, partly cloudy. Lows in the mid-50s. Northeast winds up to 10 miles an hour. Tuesday, sunny. Highs in the upper 70s. Northeast winds 5 to 15 miles an hour. Tuesday night, clear. Lows in the lower 50s. Northeast winds up to 10 miles an hour. And now the extended forecast for the radio listening area. Wednesday and Wednesday night, clear. Highs in the upper 70s. Lows in the mid-50s. Thursday and Thursday night, mostly clear. Highs in the lower 80s. Lows in the upper 50s. Friday and Friday night, partly cloudy. Highs in the mid-80s. Lows in the mid-60s. Saturday and Saturday night, mostly cloudy. Chance of showers and slight chance of thunderstorms. Highs in the mid-80s. Lows in the mid-60s. Chance of precipitation 40%. Sunday and Sunday night, mostly cloudy. A 50% chance of thunderstorms. Highs in the mid-80s. Lows in the upper 60s. Here are some river levels reported this morning. On the Kentucky River, Highbridge Lock 10.9, Frankfort Lock 8.1, Lockport Lock 10.4, on North Elkhorn Creek, Georgetown 4.5, here are some nearby reservoir levels, Harrington Lake 727.7, Taylorsville Lake 553.1. 1 p.m. Eastern Daylight Time weather conditions across north central Kentucky. At Frankfort, and the pressure was 30.03 inches and rising. At Lexington, it was cloudy. The temperature was 77 degrees, the dew point 51, and the relative humidity 40%. The wind was north at 6 miles an hour. The pressure was 30.04 inches and rising. At Louisville, it was cloudy.

The temperature was 77 degrees, the dew point 54, and the relative humidity 44%. The wind was west at 7 miles an hour. The pressure was 30.02 inches and steady at Frankfurt. And the pressure was 30.03 inches and rising. Elsewhere around the region, at Bowling Green, rain was falling with a temperature of 69. It was 79 at London. At Jackson, it was mostly sunny with a temperature of 75. It was cloudy with a temperature of 72 at Covington, 74 at Indianapolis, and 67 at Wilmington, Ohio. 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The current time is 1:12 p.m. Eastern Daylight Time. 1 p.m. Eastern Daylight Time weather conditions across north-central Kentucky. At Frankfurt. And the pressure was 30.03 inches and rising. At Lexington, it was cloudy. The temperature was 77 degrees, the dew point 51, and the relative humidity 40%. The wind was north at 6 miles an hour. The pressure was 30.04 inches and rising. At Louisville, it was cloudy. The temperature was 77 degrees, the dew point 54, and the relative humidity 44%. The wind was west at 7 miles an hour. The pressure was 30.02 inches and steady. At Frankfurt. And the pressure was 30.03 inches and rising. Elsewhere around the region, at Bowling Green, rain was falling with a temperature of 69. It was 79 at London. At Jackson, it was mostly sunny, with a temperature of 75. It was cloudy, with a temperature of 72 at Covington, 74 at Indianapolis, and 67 at Wilmington, Ohio. Now for the official National Weather Service forecast for Frankfurt and surrounding communities. Today, mostly sunny. Highs in the upper 70s. Northeast winds up to 5 miles an hour. Tonight, partly cloudy. Lows in the mid-50s. Northeast winds up to 10 miles an hour. Tuesday, sunny. Highs in the upper 70s. Northeast winds 5 to 15 miles an hour. Tuesday night, clear. Lows in the lower 50s. Northeast winds up to 10 miles an hour. And now the extended forecast for the radio listening area. Wednesday and Wednesday night, clear. Highs in the upper 70s. Lows in the mid-50s. Thursday and Thursday night, mostly clear. Highs in the lower 80s. Lows in the upper 50s. Friday and Friday night, partly cloudy. Highs in the mid-80s. Lows in the mid-60s. Saturday and Saturday night, mostly cloudy. Chance of showers and slight chance of thunderstorms. Highs in the mid-80s. Lows in the mid-60s. Chance of precipitation 40%. Sunday and Sunday night, mostly cloudy. A 50% chance of thunderstorms. Highs in the mid-80s. Lows in the upper 60s. Here are some river levels reported this morning. On the Kentucky River, Highbridge Lock 10.9, Frankfurt Lock 8.1, Lockport Lock 10.4, on North Elkhorn Creek, Georgetown 4.5, here are some nearby reservoir levels, Harrington Lake 727.7, Taylorsville Lake 553.1. 1 p.m. Eastern Daylight Time weather conditions across north-central Kentucky. At Frankfurt. And the pressure was 30.03 inches and rising. At Lexington, it was cloudy. The temperature was 77 degrees, the dew point 51, and the relative humidity 40%. The wind was north at 6 miles an hour. The pressure was 30.04 inches and rising. At Louisville, it was cloudy.
the temperature was 77 degrees, the dew point 54, and the relative humidity 44%. The wind was west at 7 miles an hour. The pressure was 30.02 inches and steady. At Frankfurt, and the pressure was 30.03 inches and rising. Elsewhere around the region, at Bowling Green, rain was falling, with a temperature of 69. It was 79 at London. At Jackson, it was mostly sunny, with a temperature of 75. It was cloudy, with a temperature of 72 at Covington, 74 at Indianapolis, and 67 at Wilmington, Ohio. The current time is 1:17 p.m. Eastern Daylight Time. Now for the official National Weather Service forecast for Frankfurt and surrounding communities. Today, mostly sunny. Highs in the upper 70s. Northeast winds up to 5 miles an hour. Tonight, partly cloudy. Lows in the mid-50s. Northeast winds up to 10 miles an hour. Tuesday, sunny. Highs in the upper 70s. Northeast winds 5 to 15 miles an hour. Tuesday night, clear. Lows in the lower 50s. Northeast winds up to 10 miles an hour. And now the extended forecast for the radio listening area. Wednesday and Wednesday night, clear. Highs in the upper 70s. Lows in the mid 50s. Thursday and Thursday night, mostly clear. Highs in the lower 80s. Lows in the upper 50s. Friday and Friday night, partly cloudy. Highs in the mid-80s. Lows in the mid-60s. Saturday and Saturday night, mostly cloudy. Chance of showers and slight chance of thunderstorms. Highs in the mid-80s. Lows in the mid-60s. Chance of precipitation 40%. Sunday and Sunday night, mostly cloudy. A 50% chance of thunderstorms. Highs in the mid-80s. Lows in the upper 60s. Here are some river levels reported this morning. On the Kentucky River, Highbridge Lock 10.9, Frankfurt Lock 8.1, Lockport Lock 10.4, on North Elkhorn Creek, Georgetown 4.5, here are some nearby reservoir levels, Harrington Lake 727.7, Taylorsville Lake 553.1. 1 p.m. Eastern Daylight Time weather conditions across north-central Kentucky. At Frankfurt, and the pressure was 30.03 inches and rising. At Lexington, it was cloudy. The temperature was 77 degrees, the dew point 51, and the relative humidity 40%. The wind was north at 6 miles an hour. The pressure was 30.04 inches and rising. At Louisville, it was cloudy. The temperature was 77 degrees, the dew point 54, and the relative humidity 44%. The wind was west at 7 miles an hour. The pressure was 30.02 inches and steady. At Frankfurt, and the pressure was 30.03 inches and rising. Elsewhere around the region, at Bowling Green, rain was falling, with a temperature of 69. It was 79 at London. At Jackson, it was mostly sunny, with a temperature of 75. It was cloudy, with a temperature of 72 at Covington, 74 at Indianapolis, and 67 at Wilmington, Ohio. Now for the official National Weather Service forecast for Frankfurt and surrounding communities. Today, mostly sunny. Highs in the upper 70s. Northeast winds up to 5 miles an hour. Tonight, partly cloudy. Lows in the mid-50s. Northeast winds up to 10 miles an hour. Tuesday, sunny. Highs in the upper 70s. Northeast winds 5 to 15 miles an hour. Tuesday night, clear. Lows in the lower 50s. Northeast winds up to 10 miles an hour. And now the extended forecast for the radio listening area. Wednesday and Wednesday night, clear. Highs in the upper 70s. Lows in the mid-50s. Thursday and Thursday night,
mostly clear. Highs in the low

80s, lows in the upper 50s. Friday and Friday night, partly cloudy. Highs in the mid-80s. Lows in the mid-60s. Saturday and Saturday night, mostly cloudy. Chance of showers and slight chance of thunderstorms. Highs in the mid-80s. Lows in the mid-60s. Chance of precipitation 40%. Sunday and Sunday night, mostly cloudy. A 50% chance of thunderstorms. Highs in the mid-80s. Lows in the upper 60s. The current time is 1:22 p.m. Eastern Daylight Time. Here are some river levels reported this morning. On the Kentucky River, Highbridge Lock 10.9, Frankfort Lock 8.1, Lockport Lock 10.4, on North Elkhorn Creek, Georgetown 4.5, here are some nearby reservoir levels, Harrington Lake 727.7, Taylorsville Lake 553.1. 1 p.m. Eastern Daylight Time weather conditions across north central Kentucky. At Frankfort, and the pressure was 30.03 inches and rising. At Lexington, it was cloudy. The temperature was 77 degrees, the dew point 51, and the relative humidity 40%. The wind was north at 6 miles an hour. The pressure was 30.04 inches and rising. At Louisville, it was cloudy. The temperature was 77 degrees, the dew point 54, and the relative humidity 44%. The wind was west at 7 miles an hour. The pressure was 30.02 inches and steady. At Frankfort, and the pressure was 30.03 inches and rising. Elsewhere around the region, at Bowling Green, rain was falling with a temperature of 69. It was 79 at London. At Jackson, it was mostly sunny with a temperature of 75. It was cloudy with a temperature of 72 at Covington, 74 at Indianapolis, and 67 at Wilmington, Ohio. Now for the official National Weather Service forecast for Frankfort and surrounding communities. Today, mostly sunny. Highs in the upper 70s. Northeast winds up to 5 miles an hour. Tonight, partly cloudy. Lows in the mid-50s. Northeast winds up to 10 miles an hour. Tuesday, sunny. Highs in the upper 70s. Northeast winds 5 to 15 miles an hour. Tuesday night, clear. Lows in the lower 50s. Northeast winds up to 10 miles an hour. And now the extended forecast for the radio listening area. Wednesday and Wednesday night, clear. Highs in the upper 70s. Lows in the mid-50s. Thursday and Thursday night, mostly clear. Highs in the lower 80s. Lows in the upper 50s. Friday and Friday night, partly cloudy. Highs in the mid-80s. Lows in the mid-60s. Saturday and Saturday night, mostly cloudy. Chance of showers and slight chance of thunderstorms. Highs in the mid-80s. Lows in the mid-60s. Chance of precipitation 40%. Sunday and Sunday night, mostly cloudy. A 50% chance of thunderstorms. Highs in the mid-80s. Lows in the upper 60s. Here are some river levels reported this morning. On the Kentucky River, Highbridge Lock 10.9, Frankfort Lock 8.1, Lockport Lock 10.4, on North Elkhorn Creek, Georgetown 4.5, here are some nearby reservoir levels, Harrington Lake 727.7, Taylorsville Lake 553.1. 1 p.m. Eastern Daylight Time weather conditions across north central Kentucky. At Frankfort, and the pressure was 30.03 inches and rising. At Lexington, it was cloudy. The temperature was 77 degrees, the dew point 51, and the relative humidity 40%. The wind was north at 6 miles an hour. The pressure was 30.04 inches and rising. At Louisville, it was cloudy. The temperature was 77 degrees, the dew point 54.

relative humidity 44%. The wind was west at 7 miles an hour. The pressure was 30.02 inches and steady at Frankfurt. And the pressure was 30.03 inches and rising. Elsewhere around the region, at Bowling Green, rain was falling with a temperature of 69. It was 79 at London. At Jackson, it was mostly sunny with a temperature of 75. It was cloudy with a temperature of 72 at Covington, 74 at Indianapolis, and 67 at Wilmington, Ohio. The current time is 1:27 p.m. Eastern Daylight Time. Now for the official National Weather Service forecast for Frankfurt and surrounding communities. Today, mostly sunny. Highs in the upper 70s. Northeast winds up to 5 miles an hour. Tonight, partly cloudy. Lows in the mid-50s. Northeast winds up to 10 miles an hour. Tuesday, sunny. Highs in the upper 70s. Northeast winds 5 to 15 miles an hour. Tuesday night, clear. Lows in the lower 50s. Northeast winds up to 10 miles an hour. And now the extended forecast for the radio listening area. Wednesday and Wednesday night, clear. Highs in the upper 70s. Lows in the mid-50s. Thursday and Thursday night, mostly clear. Highs in the lower 80s. Lows in the upper 50s. Friday and Friday night, partly cloudy. Highs in the mid-80s. Lows in the mid-60s. Saturday and Saturday night, mostly cloudy. Chance of showers and slight chance of thunderstorms. Highs in the mid-80s. Lows in the mid-60s. Chance of precipitation 40%. Sunday and Sunday night, mostly cloudy. A 50% chance of thunderstorms. Highs in the mid-80s. Lows in the upper 60s. Here are some river levels reported this morning. On the Kentucky River, Highbridge Lock 10.9, Frankfurt Lock 8.1, Lockport Lock 10.4, on North Elkhorn Creek, Georgetown 4.5, here are some nearby reservoir levels, Harrington Lake 727.7, Taylorsville Lake 553.1. 1 p.m. Eastern Daylight Time weather conditions across north central Kentucky. At Frankfurt, and the pressure was 30.03 inches and rising. At Lexington, it was cloudy. The temperature was 77 degrees, the dew point 51, and the relative humidity 40%. The wind was north at 6 miles an hour. The pressure was 30.04 inches and rising. At Louisville, it was cloudy. The temperature was 77 degrees, the dew point 54, and the relative humidity 44%. The wind was west at 7 miles an hour. The pressure was 30.02 inches and steady. At Frankfurt, and the pressure was 30.03 inches and rising. Elsewhere around the region, at Bowling Green, rain was falling with a temperature of 69. It was 79 at London. At Jackson, it was mostly sunny with a temperature of 75. It was cloudy with a temperature of 72 at Covington, 74 at Indianapolis, and 67 at Wilmington, Ohio. Now for the official National Weather Service forecast for Frankfurt and surrounding communities. Today, mostly sunny. Highs in the upper 70s. Northeast winds up to 5 miles an hour. Tonight, partly cloudy. Lows in the mid-50s. Northeast winds up to 10 miles an hour. Tuesday, sunny. Highs in the upper 70s. Northeast winds 5 to 15 miles an hour. Tuesday night, clear. Lows in the lower 50s. Northeast winds up to 10 miles an hour. And now the extended forecast for the radio listening area. Wednesday and Wednesday night, clear. Highs in the upper 70s. Lows in the mid-50s. Thursday and Thursday night, mostly clear. Highs in the lower 80s.

lows in the upper 50s. Friday and Friday night, partly cloudy. Highs in the mid-80s. Lows in the mid-60s. Saturday and Saturday night, mostly cloudy. Chance of showers and slight chance of thunderstorms. Highs in the mid-80s. Lows in the mid-60s. Chance of precipitation 40%. Sunday and Sunday night, mostly cloudy. A 50% chance of thunderstorms. Highs in the mid-80s. Lows in the upper 60s. The current time is 1:32 p.m. Eastern Daylight Time. Here are some river levels reported this morning. On the Kentucky River, Highbridge Lock 10.9, Frankfort Lock 8.1, Lockport Lock 10.4, on North Elkhorn Creek, Georgetown 4.5, here are some nearby reservoir levels, Harrington Lake 727.7, Taylorsville Lake 553.1. 1 p.m. Eastern Daylight Time weather conditions across north central Kentucky. At Frankfort, and the pressure was 30.03 inches and rising. At Lexington, it was cloudy. The temperature was 77 degrees, the dew point 51, and the rill at Frankfort, and the pressure was 30.03 inches and rising. At Lexington, it was cloudy. The temperature was 77 degrees, the dew point 51, and the relative humidity 40%. The wind was north at 6 miles an hour. The pressure was 30.04 inches and rising. At Louisville, it was cloudy. The temperature was 77 degrees, the dew point 54, and the relative humidity 44%. The wind was west at 7 miles an hour. The pressure was 30.02 inches and steady. At Frankfort, and the pressure was 30.03 inches and rising. Elsewhere around the region, at Bowling Green, rain was falling with a temperature of 69. It was 79 at London. At Jackson, it was mostly sunny with a temperature of 75. It was cloudy with a temperature of 72 at Covington, 74 at Indianapolis, and 67 at Wilmington, Ohio. Now for the official National Weather Service forecast for Frankfort and surrounding communities. Today, mostly sunny. Highs in the upper 70s. Northeast winds up to 5 miles an hour. Tonight, partly cloudy. Lows in the mid-50s. Northeast winds up to 10 miles an hour. Tuesday, sunny. Highs in the upper 70s. Northeast winds 5 to 15 miles an hour. Tuesday night, clear. Lows in the lower 50s. Northeast winds up to 10 miles an hour. And now the extended forecast for the radio listening area. Wednesday and Wednesday night, clear. Highs in the upper 70s. Lows in the mid-50s. Thursday and Thursday night, mostly clear. Highs in the lower 80s. Lows in the upper 50s. Friday and Friday night, partly cloudy. Highs in the mid-80s. Lows in the mid-60s. Saturday and Saturday night, mostly cloudy. Chance of showers and slight chance of thunderstorms. Highs in the mid-80s. Lows in the mid-60s. Chance of precipitation 40%. Sunday and Sunday night, mostly cloudy. A 50% chance of thunderstorms. Highs in the mid-80s. Lows in the upper 60s. Here are some river levels reported this morning. On the Kentucky River, Highbridge Lock 10.9, Frankfort Lock 8.1, Lockport Lock 10.4, on North Elkhorn Creek, Georgetown 4.5, here are some nearby reservoir levels, Harrington Lake 727.7, Taylorsville Lake 553.1. 1 p.m. Eastern Daylight Time weather conditions across north central Kentucky. At Frankfort, and the pressure was 30.03 inches and rising. At Lexington, it was cloudy. The temperature was 77 degrees, the dew point 51, and the relative humidity 40%. The wind was north at 6 miles.

miles an hour. The pressure was 30.04 inches and rising. At Louisville, it was cloudy. The temperature was 77 degrees, the dew point 54, and the relative humidity 44%. The wind was west at 7 miles an hour. The pressure was 30.02 inches and steady. At Frankfurt, and the pressure was 30.03 inches and rising. Elsewhere around the region, at Bowling Green, rain was falling with a temperature of 69. It was 79 at London. At Jackson, it was mostly sunny with a temperature of 75. It was cloudy with a temperature of 72 at Covington, 74 at Indianapolis, and 67 at Wilmington, Ohio. The current time is 1:37 p.m. Eastern Daylight Time. Now for the official National Weather Service forecast for Frankfurt and surrounding communities. Today, mostly sunny. Highs in the upper 70s. Northeast winds up to 5 miles an hour. Tonight, partly cloudy. Lows in the mid-50s. Northeast winds up to 10 miles an hour. Tuesday, sunny. Highs in the upper 70s. Northeast winds 5 to 15 miles an hour. Tuesday night, clear. Lows in the lower 50s. Northeast winds up to 10 miles an hour. And now the extended forecast for the radio listening area. Wednesday and Wednesday night, clear. Highs in the upper 70s. Lows in the mid-50s. Thursday and Thursday night, mostly clear. Highs in the lower 80s. Lows in the upper 50s. Friday and Friday night, partly cloudy. Highs in the mid-80s. Lows in the mid-60s. Saturday and Saturday night, mostly cloudy. Chance of showers and slight chance of thunderstorms. Highs in the mid-80s. Lows in the mid-60s. Chance of precipitation 40%. Sunday and Sunday night, mostly cloudy. A 50% chance of thunderstorms. Highs in the mid-80s. Lows in the upper 60s. Here are some river levels reported this morning. On the Kentucky River, Highbridge Lock 10.9, Frankfurt Lock 8.1, Lockport Lock 10.4, on North Elkhorn Creek, Georgetown 4.5, here are some nearby reservoir levels, Harrington Lake 727.7, Taylorsville Lake 553.1. 1 p.m. Eastern Daylight Time weather conditions across north central Kentucky. At Frankfurt, and the pressure was 30.03 inches and rising. At Lexington, it was cloudy. The temperature was 77 degrees, the dew point 51, and the relative humidity 40%. The wind was north at 6 miles an hour. The pressure was 30.04 inches and rising. At Louisville, it was cloudy. The temperature was 77 degrees, the dew point 54, and the relative humidity 44%. The wind was west at 7 miles an hour. The pressure was 30.02 inches and steady. At Frankfurt, and the pressure was 30.03 inches and rising. Elsewhere around the region, at Bowling Green, rain was falling with a temperature of 69. It was 79 at London. At Jackson, it was mostly sunny with a temperature of 75. It was cloudy with a temperature of 72 at Covington, 74 at Indianapolis, and 67 at Wilmington, Ohio. Now for the official National Weather Service forecast for Frankfurt and surrounding communities. Today, mostly sunny. Highs in the upper 70s. Northeast winds up to 5 miles an hour. Tonight, partly cloudy. Lows in the mid-50s. Northeast winds up to 10 miles an hour. Tuesday, sunny. Highs in the upper 70s. Northeast winds 5 to 15 miles an hour. Tuesday night, clear. Lows in the lower 50s. Northeast winds up to 10 miles an hour. And now the extended forecast for the radio listening area.
Wednesday and Wednesday night, clear. Highs in the upper 70s. Lows in the mid-50s. Thursday and Thursday night, mostly clear. Highs in the lower 80s. Lows in the upper 50s. Friday and Friday night, partly cloudy. Highs in the mid-80s. Lows in the mid-60s. Saturday and Saturday night, mostly cloudy. Chance of showers and slight chance of thunderstorms. Highs in the mid-80s. Lows in the mid-60s. Chance of precipitation 40%. Sunday and Sunday night, mostly cloudy. A 50% chance of thunderstorms. Highs in the mid-80s. Lows in the upper 60s. 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Broadcast from the National Weather Service Forecast Office in Louisville, on a transmitter located in Frankfurt on a frequency of 162.5 MHz. The current time is 1:42 p.m. Eastern Daylight Time. Here are some river levels reported this morning. On the Kentucky River, Highbridge Lock 10.9, Frankfurt Lock 8.1, Lockport Lock 10.4, on North Elkhorn Creek, Georgetown 4.5, here are some nearby reservoir levels, Harrington Lake 727.7, Taylorsville Lake 553.1. 1 p.m. Eastern Daylight Time weather conditions across north central Kentucky. At Frankfort, and the pressure was 30.03 inches, and rising. At Lexington, it was cloudy. The temperature was 77 degrees. The dew point 51, and the relative humidity 40%. The wind was north at 6 miles an hour. The pressure was 30.04 inches and rising. At Louisville, it was cloudy. The temperature was 77 degrees, the dew point 54, and the relative humidity 44%. The wind was west at 7 miles an hour. The pressure was 30.02 inches and steady. At Frankfort, and the pressure was 30.03 inches, and rising. Elsewhere around the region, at Bowling Green, rain was falling, with a temperature of 69. It was 79 at London. At Jackson, it was mostly sunny, with a temperature of 75. It was cloudy, with a temperature of 72 at Covington, 74 at Indianapolis, and 67 at Wilmington, Ohio. Now for the official National Weather Service forecast for Frankfort and surrounding communities. Today, mostly sunny. Highs in the upper 70s. Northeast winds up to 5 miles an hour. Tonight, partly cloudy. Lows in the mid-50s. Northeast winds up to 10 miles an hour. Tuesday, sunny. Highs in the upper 70s. Northeast winds 5 to 15 miles an hour. Tuesday night, clear. Lows in the lower 50s. Northeast winds up to 10 miles an hour. And now the extended forecast for the radio listening area. Wednesday and Wednesday night, clear. Highs in the upper 70s. Lows in the mid 50s. Thursday and Thursday night, mostly clear. Highs in the lower 80s. Lows in the upper 50s. Friday and Friday night, partly cloudy. Highs in the mid-80s. Lows in the mid-60s. Saturday and Saturday night, mostly cloudy. Chance of showers and slight chance of thunderstorms. Highs in the mid-80s. Lows in the mid-60s. Chance of precipitation 40%. Sunday and Sunday night, mostly cloudy. A 50% chance of thunderstorms. Highs in the mid-80s. Lows in the upper 60s. Here are some river levels reported this morning. On the Kentucky River, Highbridge Lock 10.9, Frankfort Lock 8.1, Lockport Lock 10.4, on North Elkhorn Creek, Georgetown 4.5, here are some nearby reservoir levels, Harrington Lake 727.7, Taylorsville Lake 553.1.
1 p.m. Eastern Daylight Time weather conditions across north-central

at Frankfurt, and the pressure was 30.03 inches and rising. At Lexington, it was cloudy. The temperature was 77 degrees, the dew point 51, and the relative humidity 40%. The wind was north at 6 miles an hour. The pressure was 30.04 inches and rising. At Louisville, it was cloudy. The temperature was 77 degrees, the dew point 54, and the relative humidity 44%. The wind was west at 7 miles an hour. The pressure was 30.02 inches and steady. At Frankfurt, and the pressure was 30.03 inches and rising. Elsewhere around the region, at Bowling Green, rain was falling with a temperature of 69. It was 79 at London. At Jackson, it was mostly sunny with a temperature of 75. It was cloudy with a temperature of 72 at Covington, 74 at Indianapolis, and 67 at Wilmington, Ohio. The current time is 1:47 p.m. Eastern Daylight Time. Now for the official National Weather Service forecast for Frankfurt and surrounding communities. Today, mostly sunny. Highs in the upper 70s. Northeast winds up to 5 miles an hour. Tonight, partly cloudy. Lows in the mid-50s. Northeast winds up to 10 miles an hour. Tuesday, sunny. Highs in the upper 70s. Northeast winds 5 to 15 miles an hour. Tuesday night, clear. Lows in the lower 50s. Northeast winds up to 10 miles an hour. And now the extended forecast for the radio listening area. Wednesday and Wednesday night, clear. Highs in the upper 70s. Lows in the mid-50s. Thursday and Thursday night, mostly clear. Highs in the lower 80s. Lows in the upper 50s. Friday and Friday night, partly cloudy. Highs in the mid-80s. Lows in the mid-60s. Saturday and Saturday night, mostly cloudy. Chance of showers and slight chance of thunderstorms. Highs in the mid-80s. Lows in the mid-60s. Chance of precipitation 40%. Sunday and Sunday night, mostly cloudy. A 50% chance of thunderstorms. Highs in the mid-80s. Lows in the upper 60s. Here are some river levels reported this morning. On the Kentucky River, Highbridge Lock 10.9, Frankfurt Lock 8.1, Lockport Lock 10.4, on North Elkhorn Creek, Georgetown 4.5, here are some nearby reservoir levels, Harrington Lake 727.7, Taylorsville Lake 553.1. 1 p.m. Eastern Daylight Time weather conditions across north central Kentucky. At Frankfurt, and the pressure was 30.03 inches and rising. At Lexington, it was cloudy. The temperature was 77 degrees, the dew point 51, and the relative humidity 40%. The wind was north at 6 miles an hour. The pressure was 30.04 inches and rising. At Louisville, it was cloudy. The temperature was 77 degrees, the dew point 54, and the relative humidity 44%. The wind was west at 7 miles an hour. The pressure was 30.02 inches and steady. At Frankfurt, and the pressure was 30.03 inches and rising. Elsewhere around the region, at Bowling Green, rain was falling with a temperature of 69. It was 79 at London. At Jackson, it was mostly sunny with a temperature of 75. It was cloudy with a temperature of 72 at Covington, 74 at Indianapolis, and 67 at Wilmington, Ohio. Now for the official National Weather Service forecast for Frankfurt and surrounding communities. Today, mostly sunny. Highs in the upper 70s. Northeast winds up to 5 miles an hour. Tonight, partly cloudy. Lows in the mid-50s. Northeast winds up to 10 miles an hour. Tuesday, sunny. Highs in the upper 70s.

northeast winds 5 to 15 miles an hour. Tuesday night, clear. Lows in the lower 50s. Northeast winds up to 10 miles an hour. And now the extended forecast for the radio listening area. Wednesday and Wednesday night, clear. Highs in the upper 70s. Lows in the mid 50s. Thursday and Thursday night, mostly clear. Highs in the lower 80s. Lows in the upper 50s. Friday and Friday night, partly cloudy. Highs in the mid 80s. Lows in the mid 60s. Saturday and Saturday night, mostly cloudy. Chance of showers and slight chance of thunderstorms. Highs in the mid 80s. Lows in the mid 60s. Chance of precipitation 40%. Sunday and Sunday night, mostly cloudy. A 50% chance of thunderstorms. Highs in the mid 80s. Lows in the upper 60s. The current time is 1:52 p.m. Eastern Daylight Time. Here are some river levels reported this morning. On the Kentucky River, Highbridge Lock 10.9, Frankfort Lock 8.1, Lockport Lock 10.4, on North Elkhorn Creek, Georgetown 4.5, here are some nearby reservoir levels, Harrington Lake 727.7, Taylorsville Lake 553.1. 1 p.m. Eastern Daylight Time weather conditions across north central Kentucky. At Frankfort, and the pressure was 30.03 inches and rising. At Lexington, it was cloudy. The temperature was 77 degrees, the dew point 51, and the relative humidity 40%. The wind was north at 6 miles an hour. The pressure was 30.04 inches and rising. At Louisville, it was cloudy. The temperature was 77 degrees, the dew point 54, and the relative humidity 44%. The wind was west at 7 miles an hour. The pressure was 30.02 inches and steady. At Frankfort, and the pressure was 30.03 inches and rising. Elsewhere around the region, at Bowling Green, rain was falling with a temperature of 69. It was 79 at London. At Jackson, it was mostly sunny with a temperature of 75. It was cloudy with a temperature of 72 at Covington, 74 at Indianapolis, and 67 at Wilmington, Ohio. Now for the official National Weather Service forecast for Frankfort and surrounding communities. Today, mostly sunny. Highs in the upper 70s. Northeast winds up to 5 miles an hour. Tonight, partly cloudy. Lows in the mid-50s. Northeast winds up to 10 miles an hour. Tuesday, sunny. Highs in the upper 70s. Northeast winds 5 to 15 miles an hour. Tuesday night, clear. Lows in the lower 50s. Northeast winds up to 10 miles an hour. And now the extended forecast for the radio listening area. Wednesday and Wednesday night, clear. Highs in the upper 70s. Lows in the mid 50s. Thursday and Thursday night, mostly clear. Highs in the lower 80s. Lows in the upper 50s. Friday and Friday night, partly cloudy. Highs in the mid 80s. Lows in the mid 60s. Saturday and Saturday night, mostly cloudy. Chance of showers and slight chance of thunderstorms. Highs in the mid-80s. Lows in the mid-60s. Chance of precipitation 40%. Sunday and Sunday night, mostly cloudy. A 50% chance of thunderstorms. Highs in the mid-80s. Lows in the upper 60s. Here are some river levels reported this morning. On the Kentucky River, Highbridge Lock 10.9, Frankfort Lock 8.1, Lockport Lock 10.4, on North Elkhorn Creek, Georgetown 4.5, here are some nearby reservoir levels, Harrington Lake 727.7, Taylorsville Lake 553.1. 1 p.m. Eastern Daylight Time weather conditions across north central Kentucky.

Britain was falling with a temperature of 69. It was 79 at London. At Jackson, it was mostly sunny with a temperature of 75. It was cloudy with a temperature of 72 at Covington, 74 at Indianapolis, and 67 at Wilmington, Ohio. The current time is 1:57 p.m. Eastern Daylight Time. Now for the official National Weather Service forecast for Frankfurt and surrounding communities. Today, mostly sunny. Highs in the upper 70s. Northeast winds up to 5 miles an hour. Tonight, partly cloudy. Lows in the mid-50s. Northeast winds up to 10 miles an hour. Tuesday, sunny. Highs in the upper 70s. Northeast winds 5 to 15 miles an hour. Tuesday night, clear. Lows in the lower 50s. Northeast winds up to 10 miles an hour. And now the extended forecast for the radio listening area. Wednesday and Wednesday night, clear. Highs in the upper 70s. Lows in the mid-50s. Thursday and Thursday night, mostly clear. Highs in the lower 80s. Lows in the upper 50s. Friday and Friday night, partly cloudy. Highs in the mid-80s. Lows in the mid-60s. Saturday and Saturday night, mostly cloudy. Chance of showers and slight chance of thunderstorms. Highs in the mid-80s. Lows in the mid-60s. Chance of precipitation 40%. Sunday and Sunday night, mostly cloudy. A 50% chance of thunderstorms. Highs in the mid-80s. Lows in the upper 60s. Here are some river levels reported this morning. On the Kentucky River, Highbridge Lock 10.9, Frankfurt Lock 8.1, Lockport Lock 10.4, on North Elkhorn Creek, Georgetown 4.5. Here are some nearby reservoir levels. Harrington Lake 727.7, Taylorsville Lake 553.1. 1 p.m. Eastern Daylight Time weather conditions across north central Kentucky. At Frankfurt, and the pressure was 30.03 inches and rising. At Lexington, it was cloudy. The temperature was 77 degrees, the dew point 51, and the relative humidity 40%. The wind was north at 6 miles an hour. The pressure was 30.04 inches and rising. At Louisville, it was cloudy. The temperature was 77 degrees, the dew point 54, and the relative humidity 44%. The wind was west at 7 miles an hour. The pressure was 30.02 inches and steady. At Frankfurt, and the pressure was 30.03 inches and rising. Elsewhere around the region, at Bowling Green, rain was falling with a temperature of 69. It was 79 at London. At Jackson, it was mostly sunny with a temperature of 75. It was cloudy with a temperature of 72 at Covington, 74 at Indianapolis, and 67 at Wilmington, Ohio. Now for the official National Weather Service forecast for Frankfurt and surrounding communities. Today, mostly sunny. Highs in the upper 70s. Northeast winds up to 5 miles an hour. Tonight, partly cloudy. Lows in the mid-50s. Northeast winds up to 10 miles an hour. Tuesday, sunny. Highs in the upper 70s. Northeast winds 5 to 15 miles an hour. Tuesday night, clear. Lows in the lower 50s. Northeast winds up to 10 miles an hour. And now the extended forecast for the radio listening area. Wednesday and Wednesday night, clear. Highs in the upper 70s. Lows in the mid-50s. Thursday and Thursday night, mostly clear. Highs in the lower 80s. Lows in the upper 50s. Friday and Friday night, partly cloudy. Highs in the mid-80s. Lows in the mid-60s. Saturday and Saturday night, mostly cloudy. Chance of showers and slight chance of thunderstorms. Highs in the mid-80s.

lows in the mid-60s. Chance of precipitation 40%. Sunday and Sunday night, mostly cloudy. A 50% chance of thunderstorms. Highs in the mid-80s. Lows in the upper 60s. The current time is 2:02 p.m. Eastern Daylight Time. Here are some river levels reported this morning. On the Kentucky River, Highbridge Lock 10.9, Frankfort Lock 8.1, Lockport Lock 10.4, on North Elkhorn Creek, Georgetown 4.5, here are some nearby reservoir levels, Harrington Lake 727.7, Taylorsville Lake 553.1. 1 p.m. Eastern Daylight Time weather conditions across north central Kentucky. At Frankfort, and the pressure was 30.03 inches and rising. At Lexington, it was cloudy. The temperature was 77 degrees, the dew point 51, and the relative humidity 40%. The wind was north at 6 miles an hour. The pressure was 30.04 inches and rising. At Louisville, it was cloudy. The temperature was 77 degrees, the dew point 54, and the relative humidity 44%. The wind was west at 7 miles an hour. The pressure was 30.02 inches and steady. At Frankfort, and the pressure was 30.03 inches and rising. Elsewhere around the region, at Bowling Green, rain was falling with a temperature of 69. It was 79 at London. At Jackson, it was mostly sunny, with a temperature of 75. It was cloudy, with a temperature of 72 at Covington, 74 at Indianapolis, and 67 at Wilmington, Ohio. 2 p.m. Eastern Daylight Time weather conditions across north central Kentucky. At Frankfort, and the pressure was 30.02 inches and falling. At Lexington, it was cloudy. The temperature was 77 degrees, the dew point 50, and the relative humidity 38%. The wind was north at 6 miles an hour. The pressure was 30.03 inches and falling. At Louisville, it was cloudy. The temperature was 78 degrees, the dew point 53, and the relative humidity 41%. The wind was east at 5 miles an hour. The pressure was 29.98 inches and falling. At Frankfort, and the pressure was 30.02 inches and falling. Elsewhere around the region, it was partly sunny, with a temperature of 69 at Wilmington, Ohio, 75 at Jackson, 79 at London, and 72 at Bowling Green. It was cloudy, with a temperature of 74 at Covington and 75 at Indianapolis. Now for the official National Weather Service forecast for Frankfort and surrounding communities. Today, mostly sunny. Highs in the upper 70s. Northeast winds up to 5 miles an hour. Tonight, partly cloudy. Lows in the mid-50s. Northeast winds up to 10 miles an hour. Tuesday, sunny. Highs in the upper 70s. Northeast winds 5 to 15 miles an hour. Tuesday night, clear. Lows in the lower 50s. Northeast winds up to 10 miles an hour. And now the extended forecast for the radio listening area. Wednesday and Wednesday night, clear. Highs in the upper 70s. Lows in the mid 50s. Thursday and Thursday night, mostly clear. Highs in the lower 80s. Lows in the upper 50s. Friday and Friday night, partly cloudy. Highs in the mid-80s. Lows in the mid-60s. Saturday and Saturday night, mostly cloudy. Chance of showers and slight chance of thunderstorms. Highs in the mid-80s. Lows in the mid-60s. Chance of precipitation 40%. Sunday and Sunday night, mostly cloudy. A 50% chance of thunderstorms. Highs in the mid-80s. Lows in the upper 60s. The current time is 2:07 p.m. Eastern Daylight Time. Here are some river levels reported this morning.

on the Kentucky River, Pinebridge Lock 10.9, Frankfort Lock 8.1, Lockport Lock 10.4, on North Elkhorn Creek, Georgetown 4.5, here are some nearby reservoir levels, Harrington Lake 727.7, Taylorsville Lake 553.1. 2 p.m. Eastern Daylight Time weather conditions across north central Kentucky. At Frankfort, and the pressure was 30.02 inches and falling. At Lexington, it was cloudy. The temperature was 77 degrees, the dew point 50, and the relative humidity 38%. The wind was north at 6 miles an hour. The pressure was 30.03 inches and falling. At Louisville, it was cloudy. The temperature was 78 degrees, the dew point 53, and the relative humidity 41%. The wind was east at 5 miles an hour. The pressure was 29.98 inches and falling. At Frankfort, and the pressure was 30.02 inches and falling. Elsewhere around the region, it was partly sunny, with a temperature of 69 at Wilmington, Ohio, 75 at Jackson, 79 at London, and 72 at Bowling Green. It was cloudy, with a temperature of 74 at Covington, and 75 at Indianapolis. Now for the official National Weather Service forecast for Frankfort and surrounding communities. Today, mostly sunny. Highs in the upper 70s. Northeast winds up to 5 miles an hour. Tonight, partly cloudy. Lows in the mid-50s. Northeast winds up to 10 miles an hour. Tuesday, sunny. Highs in the upper 70s. Northeast winds 5 to 15 miles an hour. Tuesday night, clear. Lows in the lower 50s. Northeast winds up to 10 miles an hour. And now the extended forecast for the radio listening area. Wednesday and Wednesday night, clear. Highs in the upper 70s. Lows in the mid-50s. Thursday and Thursday night, mostly clear. Highs in the lower 80s. Lows in the upper 50s. Friday and Friday night, partly cloudy. Highs in the mid-80s. Lows in the mid-60s. Saturday and Saturday night, mostly cloudy. Chance of showers and slight chance of thunderstorms. Highs in the mid-80s. Lows in the mid-60s. Chance of precipitation 40%. Sunday and Sunday night, mostly cloudy. A 50% chance of thunderstorms. Highs in the mid-80s. Lows in the upper 60s. Here are some river levels reported this morning. On the Kentucky River, Pinebridge Lock 10.9, Frankfort Lock 8.1, Lockport Lock 10.4, on North Elkhorn Creek, Georgetown 4.5, here are some nearby reservoir levels, Harrington Lake 727.7, Taylorsville Lake 553.1. 2 p.m. Eastern Daylight Time weather conditions across north central Kentucky. At Frankfort, and the pressure was 30.02 inches and falling. At Lexington, it was cloudy. The temperature was 77 degrees, the dew point 50, and the relative humidity 38%. The wind was north at 6 miles an hour. The pressure was 30.03 inches and falling. At Louisville, it was cloudy. The temperature was 78 degrees, the dew point 53, and the relative humidity 41%. The wind was east at 5 miles an hour. The pressure was 29.98 inches and falling. At Frankfort, and the pressure was 30.02 inches and falling. Elsewhere around the region, it was partly sunny, with a temperature of 69 at Wilmington, Ohio, 75 at Jackson, 79 at London, and 72 at Bowling Green. It was cloudy, with a temperature of 74 at Covington, and 75 at Indianapolis. 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

frequency of 162.5 megahertz. The current time is 2:12 p.m. Eastern Daylight Time. 2 p.m. Eastern Daylight Time weather conditions across north central Kentucky. At Frankfort. And the pressure was 30.02 inches and falling. At Lexington, it was cloudy. The temperature was 77 degrees, the dew point 50, and the relative humidity 38%. The wind was north at 6 miles an hour. The pressure was 30.03 inches and falling. At Louisville, it was cloudy. The temperature was 78 degrees, the dew point 53, and the relative humidity 41%. The wind was east at 5 miles an hour. The pressure was 29.98 inches and falling. At Frankfort, and the pressure was 30.02 inches and falling. Elsewhere around the region, it was partly sunny, with a temperature of 69 at Wilmington, Ohio, 75 at Jackson, and 79 at London. It was cloudy, with a temperature of 74 at Covington, 75 at Indianapolis, and 72 at Bowling Green. Now for the official National Weather Service forecast for Frankfort and surrounding communities. Today, mostly sunny. Highs in the upper 70s. Northeast winds up to 5 miles an hour. Tonight, partly cloudy. Lows in the mid-50s. Northeast winds up to 10 miles an hour. Tuesday, sunny. Highs in the upper 70s. Northeast winds 5 to 15 miles an hour. Tuesday night, clear. Lows in the lower 50s. Northeast winds up to 10 miles an hour. And now the extended forecast for the radio listening area. Wednesday and Wednesday night, clear. Highs in the upper 70s. Lows in the mid-50s. Thursday and Thursday night, mostly clear. Highs in the lower 80s. Lows in the upper 50s. Friday and Friday night, partly cloudy. Highs in the mid-80s. Lows in the mid-60s. Saturday and Saturday night, mostly cloudy. Chance of showers and slight chance of thunderstorms. Highs in the mid-80s. Lows in the mid-60s. Chance of precipitation 40%. Sunday and Sunday night, mostly cloudy. A 50% chance of thunderstorms. Highs in the mid-80s. Lows in the upper 60s. Here are some river levels reported this morning. On the Kentucky River, Highbridge Lock 10.9, Frankfort Lock 8.1, Lockport Lock 10.4, on North Elkhorn Creek, Georgetown 4.5, here are some nearby reservoir levels, Harrington Lake 727.7, Taylorsville Lake 553.1. 2 p.m. Eastern Daylight Time weather conditions across north central Kentucky. At Frankfort, and the pressure was 30.02 inches and falling. At Lexington, it was cloudy. The temperature was 77 degrees, the dew point 50, and the relative humidity 38%. The wind was north at 6 miles an hour. The pressure was 30.03 inches and falling. At Louisville, it was cloudy. The temperature was 78 degrees, the dew point 53, and the relative humidity 41%. The wind was east at 5 miles an hour. The pressure was 29.98 inches and falling. At Frankfort, and the pressure was 30.02 inches and falling. Elsewhere around the region, it was partly sunny, with a temperature of 69 at Wilmington, Ohio, 75 at Jackson, and 79 at London. It was cloudy, with a temperature of 74 at Covington, 75 at Indianapolis, and 72 at Bowling Green. Now for the official National Weather Service forecast for Frankfort and surrounding communities. Today, mostly sunny. Highs in the upper 70s. Northeast winds up to 5 miles an hour. Tonight, partly cloudy. Lows in the mid-50s. Northeast winds up to 10 miles an hour. Tuesday, sunny. Highs in the upper 70s.

northeast winds 5 to 15 miles an hour. Tuesday night, clear. Lows in the lower 50s. Northeast winds up to 10 miles an hour. And now the extended forecast for the radio listening area. Wednesday and Wednesday night, clear. Highs in the upper 70s. Lows in the mid 50s. Thursday and Thursday night, mostly clear. Highs in the lower 80s. Lows in the upper 50s. Friday and Friday night, partly cloudy. Highs in the mid-80s. Lows in the mid-60s. Saturday and Saturday night, mostly cloudy. Chance of showers and slight chance of thunderstorms. Highs in the mid-80s. Lows in the mid-60s. Chance of precipitation 40%. Sunday and Sunday night, mostly cloudy. A 50% chance of thunderstorms. Highs in the mid-80s. Lows in the upper 60s. The current time is 2:18 p.m. Eastern Daylight Time. Here are some river levels reported this morning. On the Kentucky River, Highbridge Lock 10.9, Frankfort Lock 8.1, Lockport Lock 10.4, on North Elkhorn Creek, Georgetown 4.5. Here are some nearby reservoir levels. Harrington Lake 727.7, Taylorsville Lake 553.1. 2 p.m. Eastern Daylight Time weather conditions across north-central Kentucky. At Frankfort, and the pressure was 30.02 inches and falling. At Lexington, it was cloudy. The temperature was 77 degrees, the dew point 50, and the relative humidity 38%. The wind was north at 6 miles an hour. The pressure was 30.03 inches and falling. At Louisville, it was cloudy. The temperature was 78 degrees, the dew point 53, and the relative humidity 41%. The wind was east at 5 miles an hour. The pressure was 29.98 inches and falling. At Frankfort, and the pressure was 30.02 inches and falling. Elsewhere around the region, it was partly sunny, with a temperature of 69 at Wilmington, Ohio, 75 at Jackson, and 79 at London. It was cloudy, with a temperature of 74 at Covington, 75 at Indianapolis, and 72 at Bowling Green. Now for the official National Weather Service forecast for Frankfort and surrounding communities. Today, mostly sunny. Highs in the upper 70s. Northeast winds up to 5 miles an hour. Tonight, partly cloudy. Lows in the mid-50s. Northeast winds up to 10 miles an hour. Tuesday, sunny. Highs in the upper 70s. Northeast winds 5 to 15 miles an hour. Tuesday night, clear. Lows in the lower 50s. Northeast winds up to 10 miles an hour. And now the extended forecast for the radio listening area. Wednesday and Wednesday night, clear. Highs in the upper 70s. Lows in the mid-50s. Thursday and Thursday night, mostly clear. Highs in the lower 80s. Lows in the upper 50s. Friday and Friday night, partly cloudy. Highs in the mid-80s. Lows in the mid-60s. Saturday and Saturday night, mostly cloudy. Chance of showers and slight chance of thunderstorms. Highs in the mid-80s. Lows in the mid-60s. Chance of precipitation 40%. Sunday and Sunday night, mostly cloudy. A 50% chance of thunderstorms. Highs in the mid-80s. Lows in the upper 60s. Here are some river levels reported this morning. On the Kentucky River, Highbridge Lock 10.9, Frankfort Lock 8.1, Lockport Lock 10.4, on North Elkhorn Creek, Georgetown 4.5, here are some nearby reservoir levels. Harrington Lake 727.7, Taylorsville Lake 553.1. The current time is 2:22 p.m. Eastern Daylight Time. 2 p.m. Eastern Daylight Time weather conditions across North

Central Kentucky at Frankfort, and the pressure was 30.02 inches and falling. At Lexington, it was cloudy. The temperature was 77 degrees, the dew point 50, and the relative humidity 38%. The wind was north at 6 miles an hour. The pressure was 30.03 inches and falling. At Louisville, it was cloudy. The temperature was 78 degrees, the dew point 53, and the relative humidity 41%. The wind was east at 5 miles an hour. The pressure was 29.98 inches and falling. At Frankfort, and the pressure was 30.02 inches and falling. Elsewhere around the region, it was partly sunny, with a temperature of 69 at Wilmington, Ohio, 75 at Jackson, and 79 at London. It was cloudy, with a temperature of 74 at Covington, 75 at Indianapolis, and 72 at Bowling Green. Now for the official National Weather Service forecast for Frankfort and surrounding communities. Today, mostly sunny. Highs in the upper 70s. Northeast winds up to 5 miles an hour. Tonight, partly cloudy. Lows in the mid-50s. Northeast winds up to 10 miles an hour. Tuesday, sunny. Highs in the upper 70s. Northeast winds 5 to 15 miles an hour. Tuesday night, clear. Lows in the lower 50s. Northeast winds up to 10 miles an hour. And now the extended forecast for the radio listening area. Wednesday and Wednesday night, clear. Highs in the upper 70s. Lows in the mid-50s. Thursday and Thursday night, mostly clear. Highs in the lower 80s. Lows in the upper 50s. Friday and Friday night, partly cloudy. Highs in the mid-80s. Lows in the mid-60s. Saturday and Saturday night, mostly cloudy. Chance of showers and slight chance of thunderstorms. Highs in the mid-80s. Lows in the mid-60s. Chance of precipitation 40%. Sunday and Sunday night, mostly cloudy. A 50% chance of thunderstorms. Highs in the mid-80s. Lows in the upper 60s. Here are some river levels reported this morning. On the Kentucky River, Highbridge Lock 10.9, Frankfort Lock 8.1, Lockport Lock 10.4, on North Elkhorn Creek, Georgetown 4.5. Here are some nearby reservoir levels. Harrington Lake 727.7, Taylorsville Lake 553.1. 2 p.m. Eastern Daylight Time weather conditions across north central Kentucky. At Frankfort, and the pressure was 30.02 inches and falling. At Lexington, it was cloudy. The temperature was 77 degrees, the dew point 50, and the relative humidity 38%. The wind was north at 6 miles an hour. The pressure was 30.03 inches and falling. At Louisville, it was cloudy. The temperature was 78 degrees, the dew point 53, and the relative humidity 41%. The wind was east at 5 miles an hour. The pressure was 29.98 inches and falling. At Frankfort, and the pressure was 30.02 inches and falling. Elsewhere around the region, it was partly sunny, with a temperature of 69 at Wilmington, Ohio, 75 at Jackson, and 79 at London. It was cloudy, with a temperature of 74 at Covington, 75 at Indianapolis, and 72 at Bowling Green. Now for the official National Weather Service forecast for Frankfort and surrounding communities. Today, mostly sunny. Highs in the upper 70s. Northeast winds up to 5 miles an hour. Tonight, partly cloudy. Lows in the mid-50s. Northeast winds up to 10 miles an hour. Tuesday, sunny. Highs in the upper 70s. Northeast winds 5 to 15 miles an hour. Tuesday night, clear. Lows in the lower 50s. Northeast winds up to 10 miles an hour.

now the extended forecast for the radio listening area. Wednesday and Wednesday night, clear. Highs in the upper 70s. Lows in the mid 50s. Thursday and Thursday night, mostly clear. Highs in the lower 80s. Lows in the upper 50s. Friday and Friday night, partly cloudy. Highs in the mid 80s. Lows in the mid 60s. Saturday and Saturday night, mostly cloudy. Chance of showers and slight chance of thunderstorms. Highs in the mid 80s. Lows in the mid 60s. Chance of precipitation 40%. Sunday and Sunday night, mostly cloudy. A 50% chance of thunderstorms. Highs in the mid 80s. Lows in the upper 60s. The current time is 2:28 p.m. Eastern Daylight Time. Here are some river levels reported this morning. On the Kentucky River, Highbridge Lock 10.9, Frankfort Lock 8.1, Lockport Lock 10.4, on North Elkhorn Creek, Georgetown 4.5, here are some nearby reservoir levels, Harrington Lake 727.7, Taylorsville Lake 553.1. 2 p.m. Eastern Daylight Time weather conditions across North Central Kentucky. At Frankfort, and the pressure was 30.02 inches and falling. At Lexington, it was cloudy. The temperature was 77 degrees, the dew point 50, and the relative humidity 38%. The wind was north at 6 miles an hour. The pressure was 30.03 inches and falling. At Louisville, it was cloudy. The temperature was 78 degrees, the dew point 53, and the relative humidity 41%. The wind was east at 5 miles an hour. The pressure was 29.98 inches and falling. At Frankfort, and the pressure was 30.02 inches and falling. Elsewhere around the region, it was partly sunny, with a temperature of 69 at Wilmington, Ohio, 75 at Jackson, and 79 at London. It was cloudy, with a temperature of 74 at Covington, 75 at Indianapolis, and 72 at Bowling Green. Now for the official National Weather Service forecast for Frankfort and surrounding communities. Today, mostly sunny. Highs in the upper 70s. Northeast winds up to 5 miles an hour. Tonight, partly cloudy. Lows in the mid-50s. Northeast winds up to 10 miles an hour. Tuesday, sunny. Highs in the upper 70s. Northeast winds 5 to 15 miles an hour. Tuesday night, clear. Lows in the lower 50s. Northeast winds up to 10 miles an hour. And now the extended forecast for the radio listening area. Wednesday and Wednesday night, clear. Highs in the upper 70s. Lows in the mid-50s. Thursday and Thursday night, mostly clear. Highs in the lower 80s. Lows in the upper 50s. Friday and Friday night, partly cloudy. Highs in the mid-80s. Lows in the mid-60s. Saturday and Saturday night, mostly cloudy. Chance of showers and slight chance of thunderstorms. Highs in the mid-80s. Lows in the mid-60s. Chance of precipitation 40%. Sunday and Sunday night, mostly cloudy. A 50% chance of thunderstorms. Highs in the mid-80s. Lows in the upper 60s. Here are some river levels reported this morning. On the Kentucky River, Highbridge Lock 10.9, Frankfort Lock 8.1, Lockport Lock 10.4, on North Elkhorn Creek, Georgetown 4.5, here are some nearby reservoir levels, Harrington Lake 727.7, Taylorsville Lake 553.1. The current time is 2:32 p.m. Eastern Daylight Time. 2 p.m. Eastern Daylight Time weather conditions across North Central Kentucky. At Frankfort, and the pressure was 30.02 inches and falling. At Lexington, it was cloudy. The temperature was 77 degrees,

the dew point 50, and the relative humidity 38%. The wind was north at 6 miles an hour. The pressure was 30.03 inches and falling. At Louisville, it was cloudy. The temperature was 78 degrees, the dew point 53, and the relative humidity 41%. The wind was east at 5 miles an hour. The pressure was 29.98 inches and falling. At Frankfurt, and the pressure was 30.02 inches and falling. Elsewhere around the region, it was partly sunny, with a temperature of 69 at Wilmington, Ohio, 75 at Jackson, and 79 at London. It was 2 inches and falling. Elsewhere around the region, it was partly sunny, with a temperature of 69 at Wilmington, Ohio, 75 at Jackson, and 79 at London. It was cloudy, with a temperature of 74 at Covington, 75 at Indianapolis, and 72 at Bowling Green. Now for the official National Weather Service forecast for Frankfurt and surrounding communities. Today, mostly sunny. Highs in the upper 70s. Northeast winds up to 5 miles an hour. Tonight, partly cloudy. Lows in the mid-50s. Northeast winds up to 10 miles an hour. Tuesday, sunny. Highs in the upper 70s. Northeast winds 5 to 15 miles an hour. Tuesday night, clear. Lows in the lower 50s. Northeast winds up to 10 miles an hour. And now the extended forecast for the radio listening area. Wednesday and Wednesday night, clear. Highs in the upper 70s. Lows in the mid-50s. Thursday and Thursday night, mostly clear. Highs in the lower 80s. Lows in the upper 50s. Friday and Friday night, partly cloudy. Highs in the mid-80s. Lows in the mid-60s. Saturday and Saturday night, mostly cloudy. Chance of showers and slight chance of thunderstorms. Highs in the mid-80s. Lows in the mid-60s. Chance of precipitation 40%. Sunday and Sunday night, mostly cloudy. A 50% chance of thunderstorms. Highs in the mid-80s. Lows in the upper 60s. Here are some river levels reported this morning. On the Kentucky River, Highbridge Lock 10.9, Frankfurt Lock 8.1, Lockport Lock 10.4, on North Elkhorn Creek, Georgetown 4.5, here are some nearby reservoir levels, Harrington Lake 727.7, Taylorsville Lake 553.1. 2 p.m. Eastern Daylight Time weather conditions across North Central Kentucky. At Frankfurt, and the pressure was 30.02 inches and falling. At Lexington, it was cloudy. The temperature was 77 degrees, the dew point 50, and the relative humidity 38%. The wind was north at 6 miles an hour. The pressure was 30.03 inches and falling. At Louisville, it was cloudy. The temperature was 78 degrees, the dew point 53, and the relative humidity 41%. The wind was east at 5 miles an hour. The pressure was 29.98 inches and falling. At Frankfurt, and the pressure was 30.02 inches and falling. Elsewhere around the region, it was partly sunny, with a temperature of 69 at Wilmington, Ohio, 75 at Jackson, and 79 at London. It was cloudy, with a temperature of 74 at Covington, 75 at Indianapolis, and 72 at Bowling Green. Now for the official National Weather Service forecast for Frankfurt and surrounding communities. Today, mostly sunny. Highs in the upper 70s. Northeast winds up to 5 miles an hour. Tonight, partly cloudy. Lows in the mid-50s. Northeast winds up to 10 miles an hour. Tuesday, sunny. Highs in the upper 70s. Northeast winds 5 to 15 miles an hour. Tuesday night, clear. Lows in the lower 50s. Northeast winds up to 10 miles an hour.

Now the extended forecast for the radio listening area. Wednesday and Wednesday night, clear. Highs in the upper 70s. Lows in the mid 50s. Thursday and Thursday night, mostly clear. Highs in the lower 80s. Lows in the upper 50s. Friday and Friday night, partly cloudy. Highs in the mid 80s. Lows in the mid 60s. Saturday and Saturday night, mostly cloudy. Chance of showers and slight chance of thunderstorms. Highs in the mid 80s. Lows in the mid 60s. Chance of precipitation 40%. Sunday and Sunday night, mostly cloudy. A 50% chance of thunderstorms. Highs in the mid 80s. Lows in the upper 60s. The current time is 2:38 p.m. Eastern Daylight Time. Here are some river levels reported this morning. On the Kentucky River, Highbridge Lock 10.9, Frankfort Lock 8.1, Lockport Lock 10.4, on North Elkhorn Creek, Georgetown 4.5, here are some nearby reservoir levels, Harrington Lake 727.7, Taylorsville Lake 553.1. 2 p.m. Eastern Daylight Time weather conditions across north central Kentucky. At Frankfort, and the pressure was 30.02 inches and falling. At Lexington, it was cloudy. The temperature was 77 degrees, the dew point 50, and the relative humidity 38%. The wind was north at 6 miles an hour. The pressure was 30.03 inches and falling. At Louisville, it was cloudy. The temperature was 78 degrees, the dew point 53, and the relative humidity 41%. The wind was east at 5 miles an hour. The pressure was 29.98 inches and falling. At Frankfort, and the pressure was 30.02 inches and falling. Elsewhere around the region, it was partly sunny, with a temperature of 69 at Wilmington, Ohio, 75 at Jackson, and 79 at London. It was cloudy, with a temperature of 74 at Covington, 75 at Indianapolis, and 72 at Bowling Green. Now for the official National Weather Service forecast for Frankfort and surrounding communities. Today, mostly sunny. Highs in the upper 70s. Northeast winds up to 5 miles an hour. Tonight, partly cloudy. Lows in the mid-50s. Northeast winds up to 10 miles an hour. Tuesday, sunny. Highs in the upper 70s. Northeast winds 5 to 15 miles an hour. Tuesday night, clear. Lows in the lower 50s. Northeast winds up to 10 miles an hour. And now the extended forecast for the radio listening area. Wednesday and Wednesday night, clear. Highs in the upper 70s. Lows in the mid-50s. Thursday and Thursday night, mostly clear. Highs in the lower 80s. Lows in the upper 50s. Friday and Friday night, partly cloudy. Highs in the mid-80s. Lows in the mid-60s. Saturday and Saturday night, mostly cloudy. Chance of showers and slight chance of thunderstorms. Highs in the mid-80s. Lows in the mid-60s. Chance of precipitation 40%. Sunday and Sunday night, mostly cloudy. A 50% chance of thunderstorms. Highs in the mid-80s. Lows in the upper 60s. Here are some river levels reported this morning. On the Kentucky River, Highbridge Lock 10.9, Frankfort Lock 8.1, Lockport Lock 10.4, on North Elkhorn Creek, Georgetown 4.5, here are some nearby reservoir levels, Harrington Lake 727.7, Taylorsville Lake 553.1. 2 p.m. Eastern Daylight Time weather conditions across north central Kentucky. At Frankfort, and the pressure was 30.02 inches and falling. At Lexington, it was cloudy. The temperature was 77 degrees, the dew point 50, and the relative humidity 38%. The wind was north at

miles an hour. The pressure was 30.03 inches and falling. At Louisville, it was cloudy. The temperature was 78 degrees, the dew point 53, and the relative humidity 41%. The wind was east at 5 miles an hour. The pressure was 29.98 inches and falling. At Frankfurt, and the pressure was 30.02 inches and falling. Elsewhere around the region, it was partly sunny, with a temperature of 69 at Wilmington, Ohio, 75 at Jackson, and 79 at London. It was cloudy, with a temperature of 74 at Covington, 75 at Indianapolis, and 72 at Bowling Green. 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The current time is 2:43 p.m. Eastern Daylight Time. Now for the official National Weather Service forecast for Frankfurt and surrounding communities. Today, mostly sunny. Highs in the upper 70s. Northeast winds up to 5 miles an hour. Tonight, partly cloudy. Lows in the mid-50s. Northeast winds up to 10 miles an hour. Tuesday, sunny. Highs in the upper 70s. Northeast winds 5 to 15 miles an hour. Tuesday night, clear. Lows in the lower 50s. Northeast winds up to 10 miles an hour. And now the extended forecast for the radio listening area. Wednesday and Wednesday night, clear. Highs in the upper 70s. Lows in the mid-50s. Thursday and Thursday night, mostly clear. Highs in the lower 80s. Lows in the upper 50s. Friday and Friday night, partly cloudy. Highs in the mid-80s. Lows in the mid-60s. Saturday and Saturday night, mostly cloudy. Chance of showers and slight chance of thunderstorms. Highs in the mid-80s. Lows in the mid-60s. Chance of precipitation 40%. Sunday and Sunday night, mostly cloudy. A 50% chance of thunderstorms. Highs in the mid-80s. Lows in the upper 60s. Here are some river levels reported this morning. On the Kentucky River, Highbridge Lock 10.9, Frankfurt Lock 8.1, Lockport Lock 10.4, on North Elkhorn Creek, Georgetown 4.5, here are some nearby reservoir levels, Harrington Lake 727.7, Taylorsville Lake 553.1. 2 p.m. Eastern Daylight Time weather conditions across north central Kentucky. At Frankfurt, and the pressure was 30.02 inches and falling. At Lexington, it was cloudy. The temperature was 77 degrees, the dew point 50, and the relative humidity 38%. The wind was north at 6 miles an hour. The pressure was 30.03 inches and falling. At Louisville, it was cloudy. The temperature was 78 degrees, the dew point 53, and the relative humidity 41%. The wind was east at 5 miles an hour. The pressure was 29.98 inches and falling. At Frankfurt, and the pressure was 30.02 inches and falling. Elsewhere around the region, it was partly sunny, with a temperature of 69 at Wilmington, Ohio, 75 at Jackson, and 79 at London. It was cloudy, with a temperature of 74 at Covington, 75 at Indianapolis, and 72 at Bowling Green. Now for the official National Weather Service forecast for Frankfurt and surrounding communities. Today, mostly sunny. Highs in the upper 70s. Northeast winds up to 5 miles an hour. Tonight, partly cloudy. Lows in the mid-50s. Northeast winds up to 10 miles an hour. Tuesday, sunny. Highs in the upper 70s. Northeast winds 5 to 15 miles an hour. Tuesday night, clear.
lows in the lower 50s. Northeast winds up to 10 miles an hour. And now the extended forecast for the radio listening area. Wednesday and Wednesday night, clear. Highs in the upper 70s. Lows in the mid 50s. Thursday and Thursday night, mostly clear. Highs in the lower 80s. Lows in the upper 50s. Friday and Friday night, partly cloudy. Highs in the mid 80s. Lows in the mid 60s. Saturday and Saturday night, mostly cloudy. Chance of showers and slight chance of thunderstorms. Highs in the mid 80s. Lows in the mid 60s. Chance of precipitation 40%. Sunday and Sunday night, mostly cloudy. A 50% chance of thunderstorms. Highs in the mid 80s. Lows in the upper 60s. The current time is 2:48 p.m. Eastern Daylight Time. Here are some river levels reported this morning. On the Kentucky River, Highbridge Lock 10.9, Frankfort Lock 8.1, Lockport Lock 10.4, on North Elkhorn Creek, Georgetown 4.5, here are some nearby reservoir levels, Harrington Lake 727.7, Taylorsville Lake 553.1. 2 p.m. Eastern Daylight Time weather conditions across north central Kentucky. At Frankfort, and the pressure was 30.02 inches and falling. At Lexington, it was cloudy. The temperature was 77 degrees, the dew point 50, and the relative humidity 38%. The wind was north at 6 miles an hour. The pressure was 30.03 inches and falling. At Louisville, it was cloudy. The temperature was 78 degrees, the dew point 53, and the relative humidity 41%. The wind was east at 5 miles an hour. The pressure was 29.98 inches and falling. At Frankfort, and the pressure was 30.02 inches and falling. Elsewhere around the region, it was partly sunny, with a temperature of 69 at Wilmington, Ohio, 75 at Jackson, and 79 at London. It was cloudy, with a temperature of 74 at Covington, 75 at Indianapolis, and 72 at Bowling Green. Now for the official National Weather Service forecast for Frankfort and surrounding communities. Today, mostly sunny. Highs in the upper 70s. Northeast winds up to 5 miles an hour. Tonight, partly cloudy. Lows in the mid-50s. Northeast winds up to 10 miles an hour. Tuesday, sunny. Highs in the upper 70s. Northeast winds 5 to 15 miles an hour. Tuesday night, clear. Lows in the lower 50s. Northeast winds up to 10 miles an hour. And now the extended forecast for the radio listening area. Wednesday and Wednesday night, clear. Highs in the upper 70s. Lows in the mid 50s. Thursday and Thursday night, mostly clear. Highs in the lower 80s. Lows in the upper 50s. Friday and Friday night, partly cloudy. Highs in the mid 80s. Lows in the mid 60s. Saturday and Saturday night, mostly cloudy. Chance of showers and slight chance of thunderstorms. Highs in the mid 80s. Lows in the mid 60s. Chance of precipitation 40%. Sunday and Sunday night, mostly cloudy. A 50% chance of thunderstorms. Highs in the mid 80s. Lows in the upper 60s. Here are some river levels reported this morning. On the Kentucky River, Highbridge Lock 10.9, Frankfort Lock 8.1, Lockport Lock 10.4, on North Elkhorn Creek, Georgetown 4.5, here are some nearby reservoir levels, Harrington Lake 727.7, Taylorsville Lake 553.1. 2 p.m. Eastern Daylight Time weather conditions across north central Kentucky. At Frankfort, and the pressure was 30.02 inches and falling. At Lexington, it was cloudy. The temperature was 70.

7 degrees, the dew point 50, and the relative humidity 38%. The wind was north at 6 miles an hour. The pressure was 30.03 inches and falling. At Louisville, it was cloudy. The temperature was 78 degrees, the dew point 53, and the relative humidity 41%. The wind was east at 5 miles an hour. The pressure was 29.98 inches and falling. At Frankfurt, and the pressure was 30.02 inches and falling. Elsewhere around the region, it was partly sunny, with a temperature of 69 at Wilmington, Ohio, 75 at Jackson, and 79 at London. It was cloudy, with a temperature of 74 at Covington, 75 at Indianapolis, and 72 at Bowling Green. The current time is 2:53 p.m. Eastern Daylight Time. Now for the official National Weather Service forecast for Frankfurt and surrounding communities. Today, mostly sunny. Highs in the upper 70s. Northeast winds up to 5 miles an hour. Tonight, partly cloudy. Lows in the mid-50s. Northeast winds up to 10 miles an hour. Tuesday, sunny. Highs in the upper 70s. Northeast winds 5 to 15 miles an hour. Tuesday night, clear. Lows in the lower 50s. Northeast winds up to 10 miles an hour. And now the extended forecast for the radio listening area. Wednesday and Wednesday night, clear. Highs in the upper 70s. Lows in the mid-50s. Thursday and Thursday night, mostly clear. Highs in the lower 80s. Lows in the upper 50s. Friday and Friday night, partly cloudy. Highs in the mid-80s. Lows in the mid-60s. Saturday and Saturday night, mostly cloudy. Chance of showers and slight chance of thunderstorms. Highs in the mid-80s. Lows in the mid-60s. Chance of precipitation 40%. Sunday and Sunday night, mostly cloudy. A 50% chance of thunderstorms. Highs in the mid-80s. Lows in the upper 60s. Here are some river levels reported this morning. On the Kentucky River, Highbridge Lock 10.9, Frankfurt Lock 8.1, Lockport Lock 10.4, on North Elkhorn Creek, Georgetown 4.5, here are some nearby reservoir levels, Harrington Lake 727.7, Taylorsville Lake 553.1. 2 p.m. Eastern Daylight Time weather conditions across north central Kentucky. At Frankfurt, and the pressure was 30.02 inches and falling. At Lexington, it was cloudy. The temperature was 77 degrees, the dew point 50, and the relative humidity 38%. The wind was north at 6 miles an hour. The pressure was 30.03 inches and falling. At Louisville, it was cloudy. The temperature was 78 degrees, the dew point 53, and the relative humidity 41%. The wind was east at 5 miles an hour. The pressure was 29.98 inches and falling. At Frankfurt, and the pressure was 30.02 inches and falling. Elsewhere around the region, it was partly sunny, with a temperature of 69 at Wilmington, Ohio, 75 at Jackson, and 79 at London. It was cloudy, with a temperature of 74 at Covington, 75 at Indianapolis, and 72 at Bowling Green. Now for the official National Weather Service forecast for Frankfurt and surrounding communities. Today, mostly sunny. Highs in the upper 70s. Northeast winds up to 5 miles an hour. Tonight, partly cloudy. Lows in the mid-50s. Northeast winds up to 10 miles an hour. Tuesday, sunny. Highs in the upper 70s. Northeast winds 5 to 15 miles an hour. Tuesday night, clear. Lows in the lower 50s. Northeast winds up to 10 miles an hour. And now the extended forecast for the radio listening area. Wednesday and Wednesday night, clear.

lows in the upper 60s. The current time is 2:58 p.m. Eastern Daylight Time. Here are some river levels reported this morning. On the Kentucky River, Pinebridge Lock 10.9, Frankfort Lock 8.1, Lockport Lock 10.4, on North Elkhorn Creek, Georgetown 4.5, here are some nearby reservoir levels, Harrington Lake 727.7, Taylorsville Lake 553.1. 2 p.m. Eastern Daylight Time weather conditions across north central Kentucky. At Frankfort, and the pressure was 30.02 inches and falling. At Lexington, it was cloudy. The temperature was 77 degrees, the dew point 50, and the relative humidity 38%. The wind was north at 6 miles an hour. The pressure was 30.03 inches and falling. At Louisville, it was cloudy. The temperature was 78 degrees, the dew point 53, and the relative humidity 41%. The wind was east at 5 miles an hour. The pressure was 29.98 inches and falling. At Frankfort, and the pressure was 30.02 inches and falling. Elsewhere around the region, it was partly sunny, with a temperature of 69 at Wilmington, Ohio, 75 at Jackson, and 79 at London. It was cloudy, with a temperature of 74 at Covington, 75 at Indianapolis, and 72 at Bowling Green. Now for the official National Weather Service forecast for Frankfort and surrounding communities. Today, mostly sunny. Highs in the upper 70s. Northeast winds up to 5 miles an hour. Tonight, partly cloudy. Lows in the mid-50s. Northeast winds up to 10 miles an hour. Tuesday, sunny. Highs in the upper 70s. Northeast winds 5 to 15 miles an hour. Tuesday night, clear. Lows in the lower 50s. Northeast winds up to 10 miles an hour. And now the extended forecast for the radio listening area. Wednesday and Wednesday night, clear. Highs in the upper 70s. Lows in the mid-50s. Thursday and Thursday night, mostly clear. Highs in the lower 80s. Lows in the upper 50s. Friday and Friday night, partly cloudy. Highs in the mid-80s. Lows in the mid-60s. Saturday and Saturday night, mostly cloudy. Chance of showers and slight chance of thunderstorms. Highs in the mid-80s. Lows in the mid-60s. Chance of precipitation 40%. Sunday and Sunday night, mostly cloudy. A 50% chance of thunderstorms. Highs in the mid-80s. Lows in the upper 60s. Here are some river levels reported this morning. On the Kentucky River, Pinebridge Lock 10.9, Frankfort Lock 8.1, Lockport Lock 10.4, on North Elkhorn Creek, Georgetown 4.5, here are some nearby reservoir levels, Harrington Lake 727.7, Taylorsville Lake 553.1. 2 p.m. Eastern Daylight Time weather conditions across north central Kentucky. At Frankfort, and the pressure was 30.02 inches and falling. At Lexington, it was cloudy. The temperature was 77 degrees, the dew point 50, and the relative humidity 38%. The wind was north at 6 miles an hour. The pressure was 30.03 inches and falling. At Louisville, it was cloudy. The temperature was 78 degrees, the dew point 53, and the relative humidity 41%. The wind was east at 5 miles an hour. The pressure was 29.98 inches and falling. At Frankfort, and the pressure was 30.02 inches and falling. Elsewhere around the region, it was partly sunny, with a temperature of 69 at Wilmington, Ohio, 75 at Jackson, and 79 at London. It was cloudy, with a temperature of 74 at Covington, 75 at Indianapolis, and 72 at Bowling Green. The current time is 3:02 p.m. Eastern Daylight Time.

now for the official National Weather Service forecast for Frankfurt and surrounding communities. Today, mostly sunny. Highs in the upper 70s. Northeast winds up to 5 miles an hour. Tonight, partly cloudy. Lows in the mid-50s. Northeast winds up to 10 miles an hour. Tuesday, sunny. Highs in the upper 70s. Northeast winds 5 to 15 miles an hour. Tuesday night, clear. Lows in the lower 50s. Northeast winds up to 10 miles an hour. And now the extended forecast for the radio listening area. Wednesday and Wednesday night, clear. Highs in the upper 70s. Lows in the mid-50s. Thursday and Thursday night, mostly clear. Highs in the lower 80s. Lows in the upper 50s. Friday and Friday night, partly cloudy. Highs in the mid-80s. Lows in the mid-60s. Saturday and Saturday night, mostly cloudy. Chance of showers and slight chance of thunderstorms. Highs in the mid-80s. Lows in the mid-60s. Chance of precipitation 40%. Sunday and Sunday night, mostly cloudy. A 50% chance of thunderstorms. Highs in the mid-80s. Lows in the upper 60s. Here are some river levels reported this morning. On the Kentucky River, Highbridge Lock 10.9, Frankfurt Lock 8.1, Lockport Lock 10.4, on North Elkhorn Creek, Georgetown 4.5, here are some nearby reservoir levels, Harrington Lake 727.7, Taylorsville Lake 553.1. 3 p.m. Eastern Daylight Time weather conditions across north central Kentucky. At Frankfort, and the pressure was 30.00 inches and falling. At Lexington, it was cloudy. The temperature was 78 degrees, the dew point 51, and the relative humidity 38%. The wind was northeast at 6 miles an hour. The pressure was 30.02 inches and falling. At Louisville, it was cloudy. The temperature was 80 degrees, the dew point 55, and the relative humidity 42%. The wind was northeast at 7 miles an hour. The pressure was 29.99 inches and rising. At Frankfort, and the pressure was 30.00 inches and falling. Elsewhere around the region, it was partly sunny, with a temperature of 76 at Indianapolis, 71 at Wilmington, Ohio, 74 at Jackson, and 80 at London. It was cloudy, with a temperature of 76 at Covington, and 75 at Bowling Green. Now for the official National Weather Service forecast for Frankfort and surrounding communities. Today, mostly sunny. Highs in the upper 70s. Northeast winds up to 5 miles an hour. Tonight, partly cloudy. Lows in the mid-50s. Northeast winds up to 10 miles an hour. Tuesday, sunny. Highs in the upper 70s. Northeast winds 5 to 15 miles an hour. Tuesday night, clear. Lows in the lower 50s. Northeast winds up to 10 miles an hour. And now the extended forecast for the radio listening area. Wednesday and Wednesday night, clear. Highs in the upper 70s. Lows in the mid-50s. Thursday and Thursday night, mostly clear. Highs in the lower 80s. Lows in the upper 50s. Friday and Friday night, partly cloudy. Highs in the mid-80s. Lows in the mid-60s. Saturday and Saturday night, mostly cloudy. Chance of showers and slight chance of thunderstorms. Highs in the mid-80s. Lows in the mid-60s. Chance of precipitation 40%. Sunday and Sunday night, mostly cloudy. A 50% chance of thunderstorms. Highs in the mid-80s. Lows in the upper 60s. The current time is 3:07 p.m. Eastern Daylight Time. Here are some river levels reported this morning. On the Kentucky River.

Highbridge Lock 10.9, Frankfurt Lock 8.1, Lockport Lock 10.4, on North Elkhorn Creek, Georgetown 4.5. Here are some nearby reservoir levels: Harrington Lake 727.7, Taylorsville Lake 553.1. 3 p.m. Eastern Daylight Time weather conditions across north central Kentucky. At Frankfurt, and the pressure was 30.00 inches and falling. At Lexington, it was cloudy. The temperature was 78 degrees, the dew point 51, and the relative humidity 38%. The wind was northeast at 6 miles an hour. The pressure was 30.02 inches and falling. At Louisville, it was cloudy. The temperature was 80 degrees, the dew point 55, and the relative humidity 42%. The wind was northeast at 7 miles an hour. The pressure was 29.99 inches and rising. At Frankfurt, and the pressure was 30.00 inches and falling. Elsewhere around the region, it was partly sunny, with a temperature of 76 at Indianapolis, 71 at Wilmington, Ohio, 74 at Jackson, and 80 at London. It was cloudy, with a temperature of 76 at Covington, and 75 at Bowling Green. Now for the official National Weather Service forecast for Frankfurt and surrounding communities. Today, mostly sunny. Highs in the upper 70s. Northeast winds up to 5 miles an hour. Tonight, partly cloudy. Lows in the mid-50s. Northeast winds up to 10 miles an hour. Tuesday, sunny. Highs in the upper 70s. Northeast winds 5 to 15 miles an hour. Tuesday night, clear. Lows in the lower 50s. Northeast winds up to 10 miles an hour. And now the extended forecast for the radio listening area. Wednesday and Wednesday night, clear. Highs in the upper 70s. Lows in the mid-50s. Thursday and Thursday night, mostly clear. Highs in the lower 80s. Lows in the upper 50s. Friday and Friday night, partly cloudy. Highs in the mid-80s. Lows in the mid-60s. Saturday and Saturday night, mostly cloudy. Chance of showers and slight chance of thunderstorms. Highs in the mid-80s. Lows in the mid-60s. Chance of precipitation 40%. Sunday and Sunday night, mostly cloudy. A 50% chance of thunderstorms. Highs in the mid-80s. Lows in the upper 60s. Here are some river levels reported this morning. On the Kentucky River, Highbridge Lock 10.9, Frankfurt Lock 8.1, Lockport Lock 10.4, on North Elkhorn Creek, Georgetown 4.5, here are some nearby reservoir levels: Harrington Lake 727.7, Taylorsville Lake 553.1. 3 p.m. Eastern Daylight Time weather conditions across north central Kentucky. At Frankfurt, and the pressure was 30.00 inches and falling. At Lexington, it was cloudy. The temperature was 78 degrees, the dew point 51, and the relative humidity 38%. The wind was northeast at 6 miles an hour. The pressure was 30.02 inches and falling. At Louisville, it was cloudy. The temperature was 80 degrees, the dew point 55, and the relative humidity 42%. The wind was northeast at 7 miles an hour. The pressure was 29.99 inches and rising. At Frankfurt, and the pressure was 30.00 inches and falling. Elsewhere around the region, it was partly sunny, with a temperature of 76 at Indianapolis, 71 at Wilmington, Ohio, 74 at Jackson, and 80 at London. It was cloudy, with a temperature of 76 at Covington, and 75 at Bowling Green. 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

of 162.5 megahertz. The current time is 3:13 p.m. Eastern Daylight Time. 3 p.m. Eastern Daylight Time weather conditions across north central Kentucky. At Frankfort. And the pressure was 30.00 inches and falling. At Lexington, it was partly sunny. The temperature was 78 degrees, the dew point 51, and the relative humidity 38%. The wind was northeast at 6 miles an hour. The pressure was 30.02 inches and falling. At Louisville, it was cloudy. The temperature was 80 degrees, the dew point 55, and the relative humidity 42%. The wind was northeast at 7 miles an hour. The pressure was 29.99 inches and rising. At Frankfort, and the pressure was 30.00 inches and falling. Elsewhere around the region, it was partly sunny, with a temperature of 76 at Indianapolis, 71 at Wilmington, Ohio, 74 at Jackson, 80 at London, and 75 at Bowling Green. At Covington, it was cloudy, with a temperature of 76. Now for the official National Weather Service forecast for Frankfort and surrounding communities. Today, mostly sunny. Highs in the upper 70s. Northeast winds up to 5 miles an hour. Tonight, partly cloudy. Lows in the mid-50s. Northeast winds up to 10 miles an hour. Tuesday, sunny. Highs in the upper 70s. Northeast winds 5 to 15 miles an hour. Tuesday night, clear. Lows in the lower 50s. Northeast winds up to 10 miles an hour. And now the extended forecast for the radio listening area. Wednesday and Wednesday night, clear. Highs in the upper 70s. Lows in the mid-50s. Thursday and Thursday night, mostly clear. Highs in the lower 80s. Lows in the upper 50s. Friday and Friday night, partly cloudy. Highs in the mid-80s. Lows in the mid-60s. Saturday and Saturday night, mostly cloudy. Chance of showers and slight chance of thunderstorms. Highs in the mid-80s. Lows in the mid-60s. Chance of precipitation 40%. Sunday and Sunday night, mostly cloudy. A 50% chance of thunderstorms. Highs in the mid-80s. Lows in the upper 60s. Here are some river levels reported this morning. On the Kentucky River, Highbridge Lock 10.9, Frankfort Lock 8.1, Lockport Lock 10.4, on North Elkhorn Creek, Georgetown 4.5, here are some nearby reservoir levels, Harrington Lake 727.7, Taylorsville Lake 553.1. 3 p.m. Eastern Daylight Time weather conditions across north central Kentucky. At Frankfort, and the pressure was 30.00 inches and falling. At Lexington, it was partly sunny. The temperature was 78 degrees, the dew point 51, and the relative humidity 38%. The wind was northeast at 6 miles an hour. The pressure was 30.02 inches and falling. At Louisville, it was cloudy. The temperature was 80 degrees, the dew point 55, and the relative humidity 42%. The wind was northeast at 7 miles an hour. The pressure was 29.99 inches and rising. At Frankfort, and the pressure was 30.00 inches and falling. Elsewhere around the region, it was partly sunny, with a temperature of 76 at Indianapolis, 71 at Wilmington, Ohio, 74 at Jackson, 80 at London, and 75 at Bowling Green. At Covington, it was cloudy, with a temperature of 76. The current time is 3:17 p.m. Eastern Daylight Time. Now for the official National Weather Service forecast for Frankfort and surrounding communities. Today, mostly sunny. Highs in the upper 70s. Northeast winds up to 5 miles an hour. Tonight, partly cloudy. Lows in the mid-50s. Northeast

winds up to 10 miles an hour. Tuesday, sunny. Highs in the upper 70s. Northeast winds 5 to 15 miles an hour. Tuesday night, clear. Lows in the lower 50s. Northeast winds up to 10 miles an hour. And now the extended forecast for the radio listening area. Wednesday and Wednesday night, clear. Highs in the upper 70s. Lows in the mid 50s. Thursday and Thursday night, mostly clear. Highs in the lower 80s. Lows in the upper 50s. Friday and Friday night, partly cloudy. Highs in the mid 80s. Lows in the mid 60s. Saturday and Saturday night, mostly cloudy. Chance of showers and slight chance of thunderstorms. Highs in the mid 80s. Lows in the mid 60s. Chance of precipitation 40%. Sunday and Sunday night, mostly cloudy. A 50% chance of thunderstorms. Highs in the mid 80s. Lows in the upper 60s. Here are some river levels reported this morning. On the Kentucky River, Highbridge Lock 10.9, Frankfort Lock 8.1, Lockport Lock 10.4, on North Elkhorn Creek, Georgetown 4.5, here are some nearby reservoir levels, Harrington Lake 727.7, Taylorsville Lake 553.1. 3 p.m. Eastern Daylight Time weather conditions across north central Kentucky. At Frankfort, and the pressure was 30.00 inches and falling. At Lexington, it was partly sunny. The temperature was 78 degrees, the dew point 51, and the relative humidity 38%. The wind was northeast at 6 miles an hour. The pressure was 30.02 inches and falling. At Louisville, it was cloudy. The temperature was 80 degrees, the dew point 55, and the relative humidity 42%. The wind was northeast at 7 miles an hour. The pressure was 29.99 inches and rising. At Frankfort, and the pressure was 30.00 inches and falling. Elsewhere around the region, it was partly sunny, with a temperature of 76 at Indianapolis, 71 at Wilmington, Ohio, 74 at Jackson, 80 at London, and 75 at Bowling Green. At Covington, it was cloudy, with a temperature of 76. Now for the official National Weather Service forecast for Frankfort and surrounding communities. Today, mostly sunny. Highs in the upper 70s. Northeast winds up to 5 miles an hour. Tonight, partly cloudy. Lows in the mid-50s. Northeast winds up to 10 miles an hour. Tuesday, sunny. Highs in the upper 70s. Northeast winds 5 to 15 miles an hour. Tuesday night, clear. Lows in the lower 50s. Northeast winds up to 10 miles an hour. And now the extended forecast for the radio listening area. Wednesday and Wednesday night, clear. Highs in the upper 70s. Lows in the mid-50s. Thursday and Thursday night, mostly clear. Highs in the lower 80s. Lows in the upper 50s. Friday and Friday night, partly cloudy. Highs in the mid-80s. Lows in the mid-60s. Saturday and Saturday night, mostly cloudy. Chance of showers and slight chance of thunderstorms. Highs in the mid-80s. Lows in the mid-60s. Chance of precipitation 40%. Sunday and Sunday night, mostly cloudy. A 50% chance of thunderstorms. Highs in the mid-80s. Lows in the upper 60s. The current time is 3:22 p.m. Eastern Daylight Time. Here are some river levels reported this morning. On the Kentucky River, Highbridge Lock 10.9, Frankfort Lock 8.1, Lockport Lock 10.4, on North Elkhorn Creek, Georgetown 4.5, here are some nearby reservoir levels, Harrington Lake 727.7, Taylorsville Lake 553.1. 3 p.m. Eastern Daylight Time.

daytime weather conditions across north-central Kentucky. At Frankfort, and the pressure was 30.00 inches and falling. At Lexington, it was partly sunny. The temperature was 78 degrees, the dew point 51, and the relative humidity 38%. The wind was northeast at 6 miles an hour. The pressure was 30.02 inches and falling. At Louisville, it was cloudy. The temperature was 80 degrees, the dew point 55, and the relative humidity 42%. The wind was northeast at 7 miles an hour. The pressure was 29.99 inches and rising. At Frankfort, and the pressure was 30.00 inches and falling. Elsewhere around the region, it was partly sunny, with a temperature of 76 at Indianapolis, 71 at Wilmington, Ohio, 74 at Jackson, 80 at London, and 75 at Bowling Green. At Covington, it was cloudy, with a temperature of 76. Now for the official National Weather Service forecast for Frankfort and surrounding communities. Today, mostly sunny. Highs in the upper 70s. Northeast winds up to 5 miles an hour. Tonight, partly cloudy. Lows in the mid-50s. Northeast winds up to 10 miles an hour. Tuesday, sunny. Highs in the upper 70s. Northeast winds 5 to 15 miles an hour. Tuesday night, clear. Lows in the lower 50s. Northeast winds up to 10 miles an hour. And now the extended forecast for the radio listening area. Wednesday and Wednesday night, clear. Highs in the upper 70s. Lows in the mid-50s. Thursday and Thursday night, mostly clear. Highs in the lower 80s. Lows in the upper 50s. Friday and Friday night, partly cloudy. Highs in the mid-80s. Lows in the mid-60s. Saturday and Saturday night, mostly cloudy. Chance of showers and slight chance of thunderstorms. Highs in the mid-80s. Lows in the mid-60s. Chance of precipitation 40%. Sunday and Sunday night, mostly cloudy. A 50% chance of thunderstorms. Highs in the mid-80s. Lows in the upper 60s. Here are some river levels reported this morning. On the Kentucky River, Highbridge Lock 10.9, Frankfort Lock 8.1, Lockport Lock 10.4, on North Elkhorn Creek, Georgetown 4.5, here are some nearby reservoir levels, Harrington Lake 727.7, Taylorsville Lake 553.1. 3 p.m. Eastern Daylight Time weather conditions across north-central Kentucky. At Frankfort, and the pressure was 30.00 inches and falling. At Lexington, it was partly sunny. The temperature was 78 degrees, the dew point 51, and the relative humidity 38%. The wind was northeast at 6 miles an hour. The pressure was 30.02 inches and falling. At Louisville, it was cloudy. The temperature was 80 degrees, the dew point 55, and the relative humidity 42%. The wind was northeast at 7 miles an hour. The pressure was 29.99 inches and rising. At Frankfort, and the pressure was 30.00 inches and falling. Elsewhere around the region, it was partly sunny, with a temperature of 76 at Indianapolis, 71 at Wilmington, Ohio, 74 at Jackson, 80 at London, and 75 at Bowling Green. At Covington, it was cloudy, with a temperature of 76. The current time is 3:27 p.m. Eastern Daylight Time. Now for the official National Weather Service forecast for Frankfort and surrounding communities. Today, mostly sunny. Highs in the upper 70s. Northeast winds up to 5 miles an hour. Tonight, partly cloudy. Lows in the mid-50s. Northeast winds up to 10 miles an hour. Tuesday, sunny. Highs in the upper 70s. Northeast winds 5 to 15 miles an hour.

Tuesday night, clear. Lows in the lower 50s. Northeast winds up to 10 miles an hour. And now the extended forecast for the radio listening area. Wednesday and Wednesday night, clear. Highs in the upper 70s. Lows in the mid 50s. Thursday and Thursday night, mostly clear. Highs in the lower 80s. Lows in the upper 50s. Friday and Friday night, partly cloudy. Highs in the mid 80s. Lows in the mid 60s. Saturday and Saturday night, mostly cloudy. Chance of showers and slight chance of thunderstorms. Highs in the mid 80s. Lows in the mid 60s. Chance of precipitation 40%. Sunday and Sunday night, mostly cloudy. A 50% chance of thunderstorms. Highs in the mid 80s. Lows in the upper 60s. Here are some river levels reported this morning. On the Kentucky River, Highbridge Lock 10.9, Frankfort Lock 8.1, Lockport Lock 10.4, on North Elkhorn Creek, Georgetown 4.5. Here are some nearby reservoir levels. Harrington Lake 727.7, Taylorsville Lake 553.1. 3 p.m. Eastern Daylight Time weather conditions across north central Kentucky. At Frankfort, and the pressure was 30.00 inches and falling. At Lexington, it was partly sunny. The temperature was 78 degrees, the dew point 51, and the relative humidity 38%. The wind was northeast at 6 miles an hour. The pressure was 30.02 inches and falling. At Louisville, it was cloudy. The temperature was 80 degrees, the dew point 55, and the relative humidity 42%. The wind was northeast at 7 miles an hour. The pressure was 29.99 inches and rising. At Frankfort, and the pressure was 30.00 inches and falling. Elsewhere around the region, it was partly sunny, with a temperature of 76 at Indianapolis, 71 at Wilmington, Ohio, 74 at Jackson, 80 at London, and 75 at Bowling Green. At Covington, it was cloudy, with a temperature of 76. Now for the official National Weather Service forecast for Frankfort and surrounding communities. Today, mostly sunny. Highs in the upper 70s. Northeast winds up to 5 miles an hour. Tonight, partly cloudy. Lows in the mid-50s. Northeast winds up to 10 miles an hour. Tuesday, sunny. Highs in the upper 70s. Northeast winds 5 to 15 miles an hour. Tuesday night, clear. Lows in the lower 50s. Northeast winds up to 10 miles an hour. And now the extended forecast for the radio listening area. Wednesday and Wednesday night, clear. Highs in the upper 70s. Lows in the mid 50s. Thursday and Thursday night, mostly clear. Highs in the lower 80s. Lows in the upper 50s. Friday and Friday night, partly cloudy. Highs in the mid 80s. Lows in the mid 60s. Saturday and Saturday night, mostly cloudy. Chance of showers and slight chance of thunderstorms. Highs in the mid 80s. Lows in the mid 60s. Chance of precipitation 40%. Sunday and Sunday night, mostly cloudy. A 50% chance of thunderstorms. Highs in the mid 80s. Lows in the upper 60s. The current time is 3:32 p.m. Eastern Daylight Time. Here are some river levels reported this morning. On the Kentucky River, Highbridge Lock 10.9, Frankfort Lock 8.1, Lockport Lock 10.4, on North Elkhorn Creek, Georgetown 4.5, here are some nearby reservoir levels. Harrington Lake 727.7, Taylorsville Lake 553.1. 3 p.m. Eastern Daylight Time weather conditions across north central Kentucky. At Frankfort, and the pressure was 30.00 inches and falling. At Lexington,

was partly sunny. The temperature was 78 degrees, the dew point 51, and the relative humidity 38%. The wind was northeast at 6 miles an hour. The pressure was 30.02 inches and falling. At Louisville, the dew point 51, and the relative humidity 38%. The wind was northeast at 6 miles an hour. The pressure was 30.02 inches and falling. At Louisville, it was cloudy. The temperature was 80 degrees, the dew point 55, and the relative humidity 42%. The wind was northeast at 7 miles an hour. The pressure was 29.99 inches and rising. At Frankfurt, and the pressure was 30.00 inches and falling. Elsewhere around the region, it was partly sunny, with a temperature of 76 at Indianapolis, 71 at Wilmington, Ohio, 74 at Jackson, 80 at London, and 75 at Bowling Green. At Covington, it was cloudy, with a temperature of 76. Now for the official National Weather Service forecast for Frankfurt and surrounding communities. Today, mostly sunny. Highs in the upper 70s. Northeast winds up to 5 miles an hour. Tonight, partly cloudy. Lows in the mid-50s. Northeast winds up to 10 miles an hour. Tuesday, sunny. Highs in the upper 70s. Northeast winds 5 to 15 miles an hour. Tuesday night, clear. Lows in the lower 50s. Northeast winds up to 10 miles an hour. And now the extended forecast for the radio listening area. Wednesday and Wednesday night, clear. Highs in the upper 70s. Lows in the mid-50s. Thursday and Thursday night, mostly clear. Highs in the lower 80s. Lows in the upper 50s. Friday and Friday night, partly cloudy. Highs in the mid-80s. Lows in the mid-60s. Saturday and Saturday night, mostly cloudy. Chance of showers and slight chance of thunderstorms. Highs in the mid-80s. Lows in the mid-60s. Chance of precipitation 40%. Sunday and Sunday night, mostly cloudy. A 50% chance of thunderstorms. Highs in the mid-80s. Lows in the upper 60s. Here are some river levels reported this morning. On the Kentucky River, Highbridge Lock 10.9, Frankfurt Lock 8.1, Lockport Lock 10.4, on North Elkhorn Creek, Georgetown 4.5, here are some nearby reservoir levels, Harrington Lake 727.7, Taylorsville Lake 553.1. 3 p.m. Eastern Daylight Time weather conditions across North Central Kentucky. At Frankfurt, and the pressure was 30.00 inches and falling. At Lexington, it was partly sunny. The temperature was 78 degrees, the dew point 51, and the relative humidity 38%. The wind was northeast at 6 miles an hour. The pressure was 30.02 inches and falling. At Louisville, it was cloudy. The temperature was 80 degrees, the dew point 55, and the relative humidity 42%. The wind was northeast at 7 miles an hour. The pressure was 29.99 inches and rising. At Frankfurt, and the pressure was 30.00 inches and falling. Elsewhere around the region, it was partly sunny, with a temperature of 76 at Indianapolis, 71 at Wilmington, Ohio, 74 at Jackson, 80 at London, and 75 at Bowling Green. At Covington, it was cloudy, with a temperature of 76. The current time is 3:37 p.m. Eastern Daylight Time. Now for the official National Weather Service forecast for Frankfurt and surrounding communities. Today, mostly sunny. Highs in the upper 70s. Northeast winds up to 5 miles an hour. Tonight, partly cloudy. Lows in the mid-50s. Northeast winds up to 10 miles an hour. Tuesday, sunny. Highs in the upper 70s. Northeast winds 5 to

15 miles an hour. Tuesday night, clear. Lows in the lower 50s. Northeast winds up to 10 miles an hour. And now the extended forecast for the radio listening area. Wednesday and Wednesday night, clear. Highs in the upper 70s. Lows in the mid 50s. Thursday and Thursday night, mostly clear. Highs in the lower 80s. Lows in the upper 50s. Friday and Friday night, partly cloudy. Highs in the mid 80s. Lows in the mid 60s. Saturday and Saturday night, mostly cloudy. Chance of showers and slight chance of thunderstorms. Highs in the mid 80s. Lows in the mid 60s. Chance of precipitation 40%. Sunday and Sunday night, mostly cloudy. A 50% chance of thunderstorms. Highs in the mid 80s. Lows in the upper 60s. Here are some river levels reported this morning. On the Kentucky River, Highbridge Lock 10.9, Frankfort Lock 8.1, Lockport Lock 10.4, on North Elkhorn Creek, Georgetown 4.5, here are some nearby reservoir levels, Harrington Lake 727.7, Taylorsville Lake 553.1. 3 p.m. Eastern Daylight Time weather conditions across north central Kentucky. At Frankfort, and the pressure was 30.00 inches and falling. At Lexington, it was partly sunny. The temperature was 78 degrees, the dew point 51, and the relative humidity 38%. The wind was northeast at 6 miles an hour. The pressure was 30.02 inches and falling. At Louisville, it was cloudy. The temperature was 80 degrees, the dew point 55, and the relative humidity 42%. The wind was northeast at 7 miles an hour. The pressure was 29.99 inches and rising. At Frankfort, and the pressure was 30.00 inches and falling. Elsewhere around the region, it was partly sunny, with a temperature of 76 at Indianapolis, 71 at Wilmington, Ohio, 74 at Jackson, 80 at London, and 75 at Bowling Green. At Covington, it was cloudy, with a temperature of 76. Now for the official National Weather Service forecast for Frankfort and surrounding communities. Today, mostly sunny. Highs in the upper 70s. Northeast winds up to 5 miles an hour. Tonight, partly cloudy. Lows in the mid-50s. Northeast winds up to 10 miles an hour. Tuesday, sunny. Highs in the upper 70s. Northeast winds 5 to 15 miles an hour. Tuesday night, clear. Lows in the lower 50s. Northeast winds up to 10 miles an hour. And now the extended forecast for the radio listening area. Wednesday and Wednesday night, clear. Highs in the upper 70s. Lows in the mid-50s. Thursday and Thursday night, mostly clear. Highs in the lower 80s. Lows in the upper 50s. Friday and Friday night, partly cloudy. Highs in the mid-80s. Lows in the mid-60s. Saturday and Saturday night, mostly cloudy. Chance of showers and slight chance of thunderstorms. Highs in the mid-80s. Lows in the mid-60s. Chance of precipitation 40%. Sunday and Sunday night, mostly cloudy. A 50% chance of thunderstorms. Highs in the mid-80s. Lows in the upper 60s. 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Broadcast from the National Weather Service Forecast Office in Louisville, on a transmitter located in Frankfort on a frequency of 162.5 MHz. The current time is 3:42 p.m. Eastern Daylight Time. Here are some river levels reported this morning. On the Kentucky River, Highbridge Lock 10.9, Frankfort Lock 8.1, Lockport Lock 10.4, on North Elkhorn Creek, Georgetown 4.5,

Here are some nearby reservoir levels. Harrington Lake 727.7, Taylorsville Lake 553.1. 3 p.m. Eastern Daylight Time weather conditions across north central Kentucky. At Frankfort. And the pressure was 30.00 inches and falling. At Lexington, it was partly sunny. The temperature was 78 degrees, the dew point 51, and the relative humidity 38%. The wind was northeast at 6 miles an hour. The pressure was 30.02 inches and falling. At Louisville, it was cloudy. The temperature was 80 degrees, the dew point 55, and the relative humidity 42%. The wind was northeast at 7 miles an hour. The pressure was 29.99 inches and rising. At Frankfort, and the pressure was 30.00 inches and falling. Elsewhere around the region, it was partly sunny, with a temperature of 76 at Indianapolis, 71 at Wilmington, Ohio, 74 at Jackson, 80 at London, and 75 at Bowling Green. At Covington, it was cloudy, with a temperature of 76. Now for the official National Weather Service forecast for Frankfort and surrounding communities. Today, mostly sunny. Highs in the upper 70s. Northeast winds up to 5 miles an hour. Tonight, partly cloudy. Lows in the mid-50s. Northeast winds up to 10 miles an hour. Tuesday, sunny. Highs in the upper 70s. Northeast winds 5 to 15 miles an hour. Tuesday night, clear. Lows in the lower 50s. Northeast winds up to 10 miles an hour. And now the extended forecast for the radio listening area. Wednesday and Wednesday night, clear. Highs in the upper 70s. Lows in the mid-50s. Thursday and Thursday night, mostly clear. Highs in the lower 80s. Lows in the upper 50s. Friday and Friday night, partly cloudy. Highs in the mid-80s. Lows in the mid-60s. Saturday and Saturday night, mostly cloudy. Chance of showers and slight chance of thunderstorms. Highs in the mid-80s. Lows in the mid-60s. Chance of precipitation 40%. Sunday and Sunday night, mostly cloudy. A 50% chance of thunderstorms. Highs in the mid-80s. Lows in the upper 60s. Here are some river levels reported this morning. On the Kentucky River, Highbridge Lock 10.9, Frankfort Lock 8.1, Lockport Lock 10.4, on North Elkhorn Creek, Georgetown 4.5, here are some nearby reservoir levels, Harrington Lake 727.7, Taylorsville Lake 553.1. 3 p.m. Eastern Daylight Time weather conditions across north central Kentucky. At Frankfort. And the pressure was 30.00 inches and falling. At Lexington, it was partly sunny. The temperature was 78 degrees, the dew point 51, and the relative humidity 38%. The wind was northeast at 6 miles an hour. The pressure was 30.02 inches and falling. At Louisville, it was cloudy. The temperature was 80 degrees, the dew point 55, and the relative humidity 42%. The wind was northeast at 7 miles an hour. The pressure was 29.99 inches and rising. At Frankfort, and the pressure was 30.00 inches and falling. Elsewhere around the region, it was partly sunny, with a temperature of 76 at Indianapolis, 71 at Wilmington, Ohio, 74 at Jackson, 80 at London, and 75 at Bowling Green. At Covington, it was cloudy, with a temperature of 76. The current time is 3:47 p.m. Eastern Daylight Time. Now for the official National Weather Service forecast for Frankfort and surrounding communities. Today, mostly sunny. Highs in the upper 70s. Northeast winds up to 5 miles an hour. Tonight, partly cloudy. Lows in the mid-50s.
northeast winds up to 10 miles an hour. Tuesday, sunny. Highs in the upper 70s. Northeast winds 5 to 15 miles an hour. Tuesday night, clear. Lows in the lower 50s. Northeast winds up to 10 miles an hour. And now the extended forecast for the radio listening area. Wednesday and Wednesday night, clear. Highs in the upper 70s. Lows in the mid 50s. Thursday and Thursday night, mostly clear. Highs in the lower 80s. Lows in the upper 50s. Friday and Friday night, partly cloudy. Highs in the mid 80s. Lows in the mid 60s. Saturday and Saturday night, mostly cloudy. Chance of showers and slight chance of thunderstorms. Highs in the mid 80s. Lows in the mid 60s. Chance of precipitation 40%. Sunday and Sunday night, mostly cloudy. A 50% chance of thunderstorms. Highs in the mid 80s. Lows in the upper 60s. Here are some river levels reported this morning. On the Kentucky River, Highbridge Lock 10.9, Frankfort Lock 8.1, Lockport Lock 10.4, on North Elkhorn Creek, Georgetown 4.5, here are some nearby reservoir levels, Harrington Lake 727.7, Taylorsville Lake 553.1. 3 p.m. Eastern Daylight Time weather conditions across north central Kentucky. At Frankfort, and the pressure was 30.00 inches and falling. At Lexington, it was partly sunny. The temperature was 78 degrees, the dew point 51, and the relative humidity 38%. The wind was northeast at 6 miles an hour. The pressure was 30.02 inches and falling. At Louisville, it was cloudy. The temperature was 80 degrees, the dew point 55, and the relative humidity 42%. The wind was northeast at 7 miles an hour. The pressure was 29.99 inches and rising. At Frankfort, and the pressure was 30.00 inches and falling. Elsewhere around the region, it was partly sunny, with a temperature of 76 at Indianapolis, 71 at Wilmington, Ohio, 74 at Jackson, 80 at London, and 75 at Bowling Green. At Covington, it was cloudy, with a temperature of 76. Now for the official National Weather Service forecast for Frankfort and surrounding communities. Today, mostly sunny. Highs in the upper 70s. Northeast winds up to 5 miles an hour. Tonight, partly cloudy. Lows in the mid-50s. Northeast winds up to 10 miles an hour. Tuesday, sunny. Highs in the upper 70s. Northeast winds 5 to 15 miles an hour. Tuesday night, clear. Lows in the lower 50s. Northeast winds up to 10 miles an hour. And now the extended forecast for the radio listening area. Wednesday and Wednesday night, clear. Highs in the upper 70s. Lows in the mid-50s. Thursday and Thursday night, mostly clear. Highs in the lower 80s. Lows in the upper 50s. Friday and Friday night, partly cloudy. Highs in the mid-80s. Lows in the mid-60s. Saturday and Saturday night, mostly cloudy. Chance of showers and slight chance of thunderstorms. Highs in the mid-80s. Lows in the mid-60s. Chance of precipitation 40%. Sunday and Sunday night, mostly cloudy. A 50% chance of thunderstorms. Highs in the mid-80s. Lows in the upper 60s. The current time is 3:52 p.m. Eastern Daylight Time. 3 p.m. Eastern Daylight Time weather conditions across north central Kentucky. At Frankfort, and the pressure was 30.00 inches and falling. At Lexington, it was partly sunny. The temperature was 78 degrees, the dew point 51, and the relative humidity 38%. The wind was northeast at 6 miles an hour.

The pressure was 30.02 inches and falling. At Louisville, it was cloudy. The temperature was 80 degrees, the dew point 55, and the relative humidity 42%. The wind was northeast at 7 miles an hour. The pressure was 29.99 inches and rising. At Frankfurt, and the pressure was 30.00 inches and falling. Elsewhere around the region, it was partly sunny, with a temperature of 76 at Indianapolis, 71 at Wilmington, Ohio, 74 at Jackson, 80 at London, and 75 at Bowling Green. At Covington, it was cloudy, with a temperature of 76. Now for the official National Weather Service forecast for Frankfurt and surrounding communities. Today, mostly sunny. Highs in the upper 70s. Northeast winds up to 5 miles an hour. Tonight, partly cloudy. Lows in the mid-50s. Northeast winds up to 10 miles an hour. Tuesday, sunny. Highs in the upper 70s. Northeast winds 5 to 15 miles an hour. Tuesday night, clear. Lows in the lower 50s. Northeast winds up to 10 miles an hour. And now the extended forecast for the radio listening area. Wednesday and Wednesday night, clear. Highs in the upper 70s. Lows in the mid-50s. Thursday and Thursday night, mostly clear. Highs in the lower 80s. Lows in the upper 50s. Friday and Friday night, partly cloudy. Highs in the mid-80s. Lows in the mid-60s. Saturday and Saturday night, mostly cloudy. Chance of showers and slight chance of thunderstorms. Highs in the mid-80s. Lows in the mid-60s. Chance of precipitation 40%. Sunday and Sunday night, mostly cloudy. A 50% chance of thunderstorms. Highs in the mid-80s. Lows in the upper 60s. 3 p.m. Eastern Daylight Time weather conditions across north-central Kentucky. At Frankfurt. And the pressure was 30.00 inches and falling. At Lexington, it was partly sunny. The temperature was 78 degrees, the dew point 51, and the relative humidity 38%. The wind was northeast at 6 miles an hour. The pressure was 30.02 inches and falling. At Louisville, it was cloudy. The temperature was 80 degrees, the dew point 55, and the relative humidity 42%. The wind was northeast at 7 miles an hour. The pressure was 29.99 inches and rising. At Frankfurt, and the pressure was 30.00 inches and falling. Elsewhere around the region, it was partly sunny, with a temperature of 76 at Indianapolis, 71 at Wilmington, Ohio, 74 at Jackson, 80 at London, and 75 at Bowling Green. At Covington, it was cloudy, with a temperature of 76. Now for the official National Weather Service forecast for Frankfurt and surrounding communities. Today, mostly sunny. Highs in the upper 70s. Northeast winds up to 5 miles an hour. Tonight, partly cloudy. Lows in the mid-50s. Northeast winds up to 10 miles an hour. Tuesday, sunny. Highs in the upper 70s. Northeast winds 5 to 15 miles an hour. Tuesday night, clear. Lows in the lower 50s. Northeast winds up to 10 miles an hour. And now the extended forecast for the radio listening area. Wednesday and Wednesday night, clear. Highs in the upper 70s. Lows in the mid-50s. Thursday and Thursday night, mostly clear. Highs in the lower 80s. Lows in the upper 50s. Friday and Friday night, partly cloudy. Highs in the mid-80s. Lows in the mid-60s. Saturday and Saturday night, mostly cloudy. Chance of showers and slight chance of thunderstorms. Highs in the mid-80s. Lows in the mid-60s. Chance of precipitation 40%. Sunday and

Relative humidity 42%. The wind was northeast at 7 miles an hour. The pressure was 29.99 inches and rising at Frankfurt. And the pressure was 30.00 inches and falling. Elsewhere around the region, it was partly sunny, with a temperature of 76 at Indianapolis, 71 at Wilmington, Ohio, 74 at Jackson, 80 at London, and 75 at Bowling Green. At Covington, it was cloudy, with a temperature of 76. Now for the official National Weather Service forecast for Frankfurt and surrounding communities. Today, mostly sunny. Highs in the upper 70s. Northeast winds up to 5 miles an hour. Tonight, partly cloudy. Lows in the mid-50s. Northeast winds up to 10 miles an hour. Tuesday, sunny. Highs in the upper 70s. Northeast winds 5 to 15 miles an hour. Tuesday night, clear. Lows in the lower 50s. Northeast winds up to 10 miles an hour. And now the extended forecast for the radio listening area. Wednesday and Wednesday night, clear. Highs in the upper 70s. Lows in the mid-50s. Thursday and Thursday night, mostly clear. Highs in the lower 80s. Lows in the upper 50s. Friday and Friday night, partly cloudy. Highs in the mid-80s. Lows in the mid-60s. Saturday and Saturday night, mostly cloudy. Chance of showers and slight chance of thunderstorms. Highs in the mid-80s. Lows in the mid-60s. Chance of precipitation 40%. Sunday and Sunday night, mostly cloudy. A 50% chance of thunderstorms. Highs in the mid-80s. Lows in the upper 60s. 3 p.m. Eastern Daylight Time weather conditions across north-central Kentucky. At Frankfurt. And the pressure was 30.00 inches and falling. At Lexington, it was partly sunny. The temperature was 78 degrees, the dew point 51, and the relative humidity 38%. The wind was northeast at 6 miles an hour. The pressure was 30.02 inches and falling. At Louisville, it was cloudy. The temperature was 80 degrees, the dew point 55, and the relative humidity 42%. The wind was northeast at 7 miles an hour. The pressure was 29.99 inches and rising. At Frankfurt, and the pressure was 30.00 inches and falling. Elsewhere around the region, it was partly sunny, with a temperature of 76 at Indianapolis, 71 at Wilmington, Ohio, 74 at Jackson, 80 at London, and 75 at Bowling Green. At Covington, it was cloudy, with a temperature of 76. The current time is 4:02 p.m. Eastern Daylight Time. Now for the official National Weather Service forecast for Frankfurt and surrounding communities. Today, mostly sunny. Highs in the upper 70s. Northeast winds up to 5 miles an hour. Tonight, partly cloudy. Lows in the mid-50s. Northeast winds up to 10 miles an hour. Tuesday, sunny. Highs in the upper 70s. Northeast winds 5 to 15 miles an hour. Tuesday night, clear. Lows in the lower 50s. Northeast winds up to 10 miles an hour. And now the extended forecast for the radio listening area. Wednesday and Wednesday night, clear. Highs in the upper 70s. Lows in the mid-50s. Thursday and Thursday night, mostly clear. Highs in the lower 80s. Lows in the upper 50s. Friday and Friday night, partly cloudy. Highs in the mid-80s. Lows in the mid-60s. Saturday and Saturday night, mostly cloudy. Chance of showers and slight chance of thunderstorms. Highs in the mid-80s. Lows in the mid-60s. Chance of precipitation 40%. Sunday and Sunday night, mostly cloudy. A 50% chance of thunderstorms.

highs in the mid-80s, lows in the upper 60s. 3 p.m. Eastern Daylight Time weather conditions across north-central Kentucky at Frankfort, and the pressure was 30.00 inches and falling. At Lexington, it was partly sunny. The temperature was 78 degrees, the dew point 51, and the relative humidity 38%. The wind was northeast at 6 miles an hour. The pressure was 30.02 inches and falling. At Louisville, it was cloudy. The temperature was 80 degrees, the dew point 55, and the relative humidity 42%. The wind was northeast at 7 miles an hour. The pressure was 29.99 inches and rising. At Frankfort, and the pressure was 30.00 inches and falling. Elsewhere around the region, it was partly sunny, with a temperature of 76 at Indianapolis, 71 at Wilmington, Ohio, 74 at Jackson, 80 at London, and 75 at Bowling Green. At Covington, it was cloudy, with a temperature of 76. 4 p.m. Eastern Daylight Time weather conditions across north-central Kentucky. At Frankfort, and the pressure was 29.99 inches and falling. At Lexington, it was partly sunny. The temperature was 77 degrees, the dew point 53, and the relative humidity 43%. The wind was northeast at 12 miles an hour. The pressure was 30.00 inches and falling. At Louisville, it was partly sunny. The temperature was 80 degrees, the dew point 55, and the relative humidity 42%. The wind was variable at 6 miles an hour. The pressure was 29.99 inches and steady. At Frankfort, and the pressure was 29.99 inches and falling. Elsewhere around the region, it was partly sunny, with a temperature of 77 at Indianapolis and 80 at London. It was cloudy, with a temperature of 74 at Covington, 70 at Wilmington, Ohio, 72 at Jackson, and 75 at Bowling Green. Now for the official National Weather Service forecast for Frankfort and surrounding communities. Today, mostly sunny. Highs in the upper 70s. Northeast winds up to 5 miles an hour. Tonight, partly cloudy. Lows in the mid-50s. Northeast winds up to 10 miles an hour. Tuesday, sunny. Highs in the upper 70s. Northeast winds 5 to 15 miles an hour. Tuesday night, clear. Lows in the lower 50s. Northeast winds up to 10 miles an hour. And now the extended forecast for the radio listening area. Wednesday and Wednesday night, clear. Highs in the upper 70s. Lows in the mid-50s. Thursday and Thursday night, mostly clear. Highs in the lower 80s. Lows in the upper 50s. Friday and Friday night, partly cloudy. Highs in the mid-80s. Lows in the mid-60s. Saturday and Saturday night, mostly cloudy. Chance of showers and slight chance of thunderstorms. Highs in the mid-80s. Lows in the mid-60s. Chance of precipitation 40%. Sunday and Sunday night, mostly cloudy. A 50% chance of thunderstorms. Highs in the mid-80s. Lows in the upper 60s. The current time is 4:07 p.m. Eastern Daylight Time. 4 p.m. Eastern Daylight Time weather conditions across north-central Kentucky. At Frankfort, and the pressure was 29.99 inches and falling. At Lexington, it was partly sunny. The temperature was 77 degrees, the dew point 53, and the relative humidity 43%. The wind was northeast at 12 miles an hour. The pressure was 30.00 inches and falling. At Louisville, it was partly sunny. The temperature was 80 degrees, the dew point 55, and the relative humidity 42%. The wind was variable at 6 miles an hour. The pressure was 29.99 inches and steady.

at Frankfurt, and the pressure was 29.99 inches and falling. Elsewhere around the region, it was partly sunny, with a temperature of 77 at Indianapolis and 80 at London. It was cloudy, with a temperature of 74 at Covington, 70 at Wilmington, Ohio, 72 at Jackson, and 75 at Bowling Green. Now for the official National Weather Service forecast for Frankfurt and surrounding communities. Tonight, partly cloudy. Lows in the mid-50s. Northeast winds 5 to 10 miles an hour. Tuesday, sunny. Highs in the upper 70s. Northeast winds 5 to 15 miles an hour. Tuesday night, clear. Lows in the lower 50s. Northeast winds up to 10 miles an hour. Wednesday, sunny. Highs around 80. Northeast winds up to 10 miles an hour. Wednesday night, clear. Lows in the mid-50s. East winds up to 5 miles an hour. And now the extended forecast for the radio listening area. Thursday and Thursday night, mostly clear. Highs in the lower 80s. Lows around 60. Friday and Friday night, partly cloudy. Highs in the mid-80s. Lows in the mid-60s. Saturday and Saturday night, mostly cloudy. Chance of showers and slight chance of thunderstorms. Highs in the mid-80s. Lows in the mid-60s. Chance of precipitation 40%. Sunday and Sunday night, mostly cloudy with a 40% chance of thunderstorms. Highs in the mid-80s. Lows in the upper 60s. Monday and Monday night, mostly cloudy. A 40% chance of thunderstorms. Highs in the mid-80s. Lows in the upper 60s. 4 p.m. Eastern Daylight Time weather conditions across north-central Kentucky. At Frankfurt. And the pressure was 29.99 inches and falling. At Lexington, it was partly sunny. The temperature was 77 degrees, the dew point 53, and the relative humidity 43%. The wind was northeast at 12 miles an hour. The pressure was 30.00 inches and falling. At Louisville, it was partly sunny. The temperature was 80 degrees, the dew point 55, and the relative humidity 42%. The wind was variable at 6 miles an hour. The pressure was 29.99 inches and steady. At Frankfurt, and the pressure was 29.99 inches and falling. Elsewhere around the region, it was partly sunny, with a temperature of 77 at Indianapolis and 80 at London. It was cloudy, with a temperature of 74 at Covington, 70 at Wilmington, Ohio, 72 at Jackson, and 75 at Bowling Green. 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The current time is 4:12 p.m. Eastern Daylight Time. 4 p.m. Eastern Daylight Time weather conditions across north-central Kentucky. At Frankfurt, and the pressure was 29.99 inches and falling. At Lexington, it was cloudy. The temperature was 77 degrees, the dew point 53, and the relative humidity 43%. The wind was northeast at 12 miles an hour. The pressure was 30.00 inches and falling. At Louisville, it was partly sunny. The temperature was 80 degrees, the dew point 55, and the relative humidity 42%. The wind was variable at 6 miles an hour. The pressure was 29.99 inches and steady. At Frankfurt, and the pressure was 29.99 inches and falling. Elsewhere around the region, it was partly sunny, with a temperature of 77 at Indianapolis and 80 at London. It was cloudy, with a temperature of 74 at Covington, 70 at Wilmington, Ohio, 72 at Jackson,

75 in Bowling Green. Now for the official National Weather Service forecast for Frankfort and surrounding communities. Tonight, partly cloudy. Lows in the mid-50s. Northeast winds 5 to 10 miles an hour. Tuesday, sunny. Highs in the upper 70s. Northeast winds 5 to 15 miles an hour. Tuesday night, clear. Lows in the lower 50s. Northeast winds up to 10 miles an hour. Wednesday, sunny. Highs around 80. Northeast winds up to 10 miles an hour. Wednesday night, clear. Lows in the mid-50s. East winds up to 5 miles an hour. And now the extended forecast for the radio listening area. Thursday and Thursday night, mostly clear. Highs in the lower 80s. Lows around 60. Friday and Friday night, partly cloudy. Highs in the mid-80s. Lows in the mid-60s. Saturday and Saturday night, mostly cloudy. Chance of showers and slight chance of thunderstorms. Highs in the mid-80s. Lows in the mid-60s. Chance of precipitation 40%. Sunday and Sunday night, mostly cloudy with a 40% chance of thunderstorms. Highs in the mid-80s. Lows in the upper 60s. Monday and Monday night, mostly cloudy. A 40% chance of thunderstorms. Highs in the mid-80s. Lows in the upper 60s. 4 p.m. Eastern Daylight Time weather conditions across north-central Kentucky. At Frankfort. And the pressure was 29.99 inches and falling. At Lexington, it was cloudy. The temperature was 77 degrees, the dew point 53, and the relative humidity 43%. The wind was northeast at 12 miles an hour. The pressure was 30.00 inches and falling. At Louisville, it was partly sunny. The temperature was 80 degrees, the dew point 55, and the relative humidity 42%. The wind was variable at 6 miles an hour. The pressure was 29.99 inches and steady. At Frankfort, and the pressure was 29.99 inches and falling. Elsewhere around the region, it was partly sunny, with a temperature of 77 at Indianapolis and 80 at London. It was cloudy, with a temperature of 74 at Covington, 70 at Wilmington, Ohio, 72 at Jackson, and 75 at Bowling Green. Now for the official National Weather Service forecast for Frankfort and surrounding communities. Tonight, partly cloudy. Lows in the mid-50s. Northeast winds 5 to 10 miles an hour. Tuesday, sunny. Highs in the upper 70s. Northeast winds 5 to 15 miles an hour. Tuesday night, clear. Lows in the lower 50s. Northeast winds up to 10 miles an hour. Wednesday, sunny. Highs around 80. Northeast winds up to 10 miles an hour. Wednesday night, clear. Lows in the mid-50s. East winds up to 5 miles an hour. And now the extended forecast for the radio listening area. Thursday and Thursday night, mostly clear. Highs in the lower 80s. Lows around 60. Friday and Friday night, partly cloudy. Highs in the mid-80s. Lows in the mid-60s. Saturday and Saturday night, mostly cloudy. Chance of showers and slight chance of thunderstorms. Highs in the mid-80s. Lows in the mid-60s. Chance of precipitation 40%. Sunday and Sunday night, mostly cloudy with a 40% chance of thunderstorms. Highs in the mid-80s. Lows in the upper 60s. Monday and Monday night, mostly cloudy. A 40% chance of thunderstorms. Highs in the mid-80s. Lows in the upper 60s. The current time is 4:18 p.m. Eastern Daylight Time. 4 p.m. Eastern Daylight Time weather conditions across north-central Kentucky. At Frankfort.

and the pressure was 29.99 inches and falling. At Lexington, it was cloudy. The temperature was 77 degrees, the dew point 53, and the relative humidity 43%. The wind was northeast at 12 miles an hour. The pressure was 30.00 inches and falling. At Louisville, it was partly sunny. The temperature was 80 degrees, the dew point 55, and the relative humidity 42%. The wind was variable at 6 miles an hour. The pressure was 29.99 inches and steady. At Frankfort, and the pressure was 29.99 inches and falling. Elsewhere around the region, it was partly sunny, with a temperature of 77 at Indianapolis and 80 at London. It was cloudy, with a temperature of 74 at Covington, 70 at Wilmington, Ohio, 72 at Jackson, and 75 at Bowling Green. Now for the official National Weather Service forecast for Frankfort and surrounding communities. Tonight, partly cloudy. Lows in the mid-50s. Northeast winds 5 to 10 miles an hour. Tuesday, sunny. Highs in the upper 70s. Northeast winds 5 to 15 miles an hour. Tuesday night, clear. Lows in the lower 50s. Northeast winds up to 10 miles an hour. Wednesday, sunny. Highs around 80. Northeast winds up to 10 miles an hour. Wednesday night, clear. Lows in the mid-50s. East winds up to 5 miles an hour. And now the extended forecast for the radio listening area. Thursday and Thursday night, mostly clear. Highs in the lower 80s. Lows around 60. Friday and Friday night, partly cloudy. Highs in the mid-80s. Lows in the mid-60s. Saturday and Saturday night, mostly cloudy. Chance of showers and slight chance of thunderstorms. Highs in the mid-80s. Lows in the mid-60s. Chance of precipitation 40%. Sunday and Sunday night, mostly cloudy with a 40% chance of thunderstorms. Highs in the mid-80s. Lows in the upper 60s. Monday and Monday night, mostly cloudy. A 40% chance of thunderstorms. Highs in the mid-80s. Lows in the upper 60s. 4 p.m. Eastern Daylight Time weather conditions across north-central Kentucky. At Frankfort, and the pressure was 29.99 inches and falling. At Lexington, it was cloudy. The temperature was 77 degrees, the dew point 53, and the relative humidity 43%. The wind was northeast at 12 miles an hour. The pressure was 30.00 inches and falling. At Louisville, it was partly sunny. The temperature was 80 degrees, the dew point 55, and the relative humidity 42%. The wind was variable at 6 miles an hour. The pressure was 29.99 inches and steady. At Frankfort, and the pressure was 29.99 inches and falling. Elsewhere around the region, it was partly sunny, with a temperature of 77 at Indianapolis and 80 at London. It was cloudy, with a temperature of 74 at Covington, 70 at Wilmington, Ohio, 72 at Jackson, and 75 at Bowling Green. The current time is 4:22 p.m. Eastern Daylight Time. Now for the official National Weather Service forecast for Frankfort and surrounding communities. Tonight, partly cloudy. Lows in the mid-50s. Northeast winds 5 to 10 miles an hour. Tuesday, sunny. Highs in the upper 70s. Northeast winds 5 to 15 miles an hour. Tuesday night, clear. Lows in the lower 50s. Northeast winds up to 10 miles an hour. Wednesday, sunny. Highs around 80. Northeast winds up to 10 miles an hour. Wednesday night, clear. Lows in the mid-50s. East winds up to 5 miles an hour. And now the extended forecast.

for the radio listening area. Thursday and Thursday night, mostly clear. Highs in the lower 80s. Lows around 60. Friday and Friday night, partly cloudy. Highs in the mid-80s. Lows in the mid-60s. Saturday and Saturday night, mostly cloudy. Chance of showers and slight chance of thunderstorms. Highs in the mid-80s. Lows in the mid-60s. Chance of precipitation 40%. Sunday and Sunday night, mostly cloudy with a 40% chance of thunderstorms. Highs in the mid-80s. Lows in the upper 60s. Monday and Monday night, mostly cloudy. A 40% chance of thunderstorms. Highs in the mid-80s. Lows in the upper 60s. 4 p.m. Eastern Daylight Time weather conditions across north-central Kentucky. At Frankfort. And the pressure was 29.99 inches and falling. At Lexington, it was cloudy. The temperature was 77 degrees, the dew point 53, and the relative humidity 43%. The wind was northeast at 12 miles an hour. The pressure was 30.00 inches and falling. At Louisville, it was partly sunny. The temperature was 80 degrees, the dew point 55, and the relative humidity 42%. The wind was variable at 6 miles an hour. The pressure was 29.99 inches and steady. At Frankfort, and the pressure was 29.99 inches and falling. Elsewhere around the region, it was partly sunny, with a temperature of 77 at Indianapolis and 80 at London. It was cloudy, with a temperature of 74 at Covington, 70 at Wilmington, Ohio, 72 at Jackson, and 75 at Bowling Green. Now for the official National Weather Service forecast for Frankfort and surrounding communities. Tonight, partly cloudy. Lows in the mid-50s. Northeast winds 5 to 10 miles an hour. Tuesday, sunny. Highs in the upper 70s. Northeast winds 5 to 15 miles an hour. Tuesday night, clear. Lows in the lower 50s. Northeast winds up to 10 miles an hour. Wednesday, sunny. Highs around 80. Northeast winds up to 10 miles an hour. Wednesday night, clear. Lows in the mid-50s. East winds up to 5 miles an hour. And now the extended forecast for the radio listening area. Thursday and Thursday night, mostly clear. Highs in the lower 80s. Lows around 60. Friday and Friday night, partly cloudy. Highs in the mid-80s. Lows in the mid-60s. Saturday and Saturday night, mostly cloudy. Chance of showers and slight chance of thunderstorms. Highs in the mid-80s. Lows in the mid-60s. Chance of precipitation 40%. Sunday and Sunday night, mostly cloudy with a 40% chance of thunderstorms. Highs in the mid-80s. Lows in the upper 60s. Monday and Monday night, mostly cloudy. A 40% chance of thunderstorms. Highs in the mid-80s. Lows in the upper 60s. The current time is 4:27 p.m. Eastern Daylight Time. 4 p.m. Eastern Daylight Time weather conditions across north-central Kentucky. At Frankfort. And the pressure was 29.99 inches and falling. At Lexington, it was cloudy. The temperature was 77 degrees, the dew point 53, and the relative humidity 43%. The wind was northeast at 12 miles an hour. The pressure was 30.00 inches and falling. At Louisville, it was partly sunny. The temperature was 80 degrees, the dew point 55, and the relative humidity 42%. The wind was variable at 6 miles an hour. The pressure was 29.99 inches and steady. At Frankfort, and the pressure was 29.99 inches and falling. Elsewhere around the region, it was partly sunny, with a temperature of 77 at Indianapolis.

Louis, and 80 at London. It was cloudy, with a temperature of 74 at Covington, 70 at Wilmington, Ohio, 72 at Jackson, and 75 at Bowling Green. Now for the official National Weather Service forecast for Frankfurt and surrounding communities. Tonight, partly cloudy. Lows in the mid-50s. Northeast winds 5 to 10 miles an hour. Tuesday, sunny. Highs in the upper 70s. Northeast winds 5 to 15 miles an hour. Tuesday night, clear. Lows in the lower 50s. Northeast winds up to 10 miles an hour. Wednesday, sunny. Highs around 80. Northeast winds up to 10 miles an hour. Wednesday night, clear. Lows in the mid-50s. East winds up to 5 miles an hour. And now the extended forecast for the radio listening area. Thursday and Thursday night, mostly clear. Highs in the lower 80s. Lows around 60. Friday and Friday night, partly cloudy. Highs in the mid-80s. Lows in the mid-60s. Saturday and Saturday night, mostly cloudy. Chance of showers and slight chance of thunderstorms. Highs in the mid-80s. Lows in the mid-60s. Chance of precipitation 40%. Sunday and Sunday night, mostly cloudy with a 40% chance of thunderstorms. Highs in the mid-80s. Lows in the upper 60s. Monday and Monday night, mostly cloudy. A 40% chance of thunderstorms. Highs in the mid-80s. Lows in the upper 60s. 4 p.m. Eastern Daylight Time weather conditions across north-central Kentucky. At Frankfort. And the pressure was 29.99 inches and falling. At Lexington, it was cloudy. The temperature was 77 degrees, the dew point 53, and the relative humidity 43%. The wind was northeast at 12 miles an hour. The pressure was 30.00 inches and falling. At Louisville, it was partly sunny. The temperature was 80 degrees, the dew point 55, and the relative humidity 42%. The wind was variable at 6 miles an hour. The pressure was 29.99 inches and steady. At Frankfort, and the pressure was 29.99 inches and falling. Elsewhere around the region, it was partly sunny, with a temperature of 77 at Indianapolis and 80 at London. It was cloudy, with a temperature of 74 at Covington, 70 at Wilmington, Ohio, 72 at Jackson, and 75 at Bowling Green. Now for the official National Weather Service forecast for Frankfort and surrounding communities. Tonight, partly cloudy. Lows in the mid-50s. Northeast winds 5 to 10 miles an hour. Tuesday, sunny. Highs in the upper 70s. Northeast winds 5 to 15 miles an hour. Tuesday night, clear. Lows in the lower 50s. Northeast winds up to 10 miles an hour. Wednesday, sunny. Highs around 80. Northeast winds up to 10 miles an hour. Wednesday night, clear. Lows in the mid-50s. East winds up to 5 miles an hour. And now the extended forecast for the radio listening area. Thursday and Thursday night, mostly clear. Highs in the lower 80s. Lows around 60. Friday and Friday night, partly cloudy. Highs in the mid-80s. Lows in the mid-60s. Saturday and Saturday night, mostly cloudy. Chance of showers and slight chance of thunderstorms. Highs in the mid-80s. Lows in the mid-60s. Saturday and Saturday night, mostly cloudy. Chance of showers and slight chance of thunderstorms. Highs in the mid-80s. Lows in the mid-60s. Chance of precipitation 40%. Sunday and Sunday night, mostly cloudy with a 40% chance of thunderstorms. Highs in the mid-80s. Lows in the upper 60s. Monday and Monday night, mostly cloudy.

cloudy. A 40% chance of thunderstorms. Highs in the mid-80s. Lows in the upper 60s. The current time is 4:33 p.m. Eastern Daylight Time. 4 p.m. Eastern Daylight Time weather conditions across north-central Kentucky. At Frankfort. And the pressure was 29.99 inches and falling. At Lexington, it was cloudy. The temperature was 77 degrees, the dew point 53, and the relative humidity 43%. The wind was northeast at 12 miles an hour. The pressure was 30.00 inches and falling. At Louisville, it was partly sunny. The temperature was 80 degrees, the dew point 55, and the relative humidity 42%. The wind was variable at 6 miles an hour. The pressure was 29.99 inches and steady. At Frankfort, and the pressure was 29.99 inches and falling. Elsewhere around the region, it was partly sunny, with a temperature of 77 at Indianapolis and 80 at London. It was cloudy, with a temperature of 74 at Covington, 70 at Wilmington, Ohio, 72 at Jackson, and 75 at Bowling Green. Now for the official National Weather Service forecast for Frankfort and surrounding communities. Tonight, partly cloudy. Lows in the mid-50s. Northeast winds 5 to 10 miles an hour. Tuesday, sunny. Highs in the upper 70s. Northeast winds 5 to 15 miles an hour. Tuesday night, clear. Lows in the lower 50s. Northeast winds up to 10 miles an hour. Wednesday, sunny. Highs around 80. Northeast winds up to 10 miles an hour. Wednesday night, clear. Lows in the mid-50s. East winds up to 5 miles an hour. And now the extended forecast for the radio listening area. Thursday and Thursday night, mostly clear. Highs in the lower 80s. Lows around 60. Friday and Friday night, partly cloudy. Highs in the mid-80s. Lows in the mid-60s. Saturday and Saturday night, mostly cloudy. Chance of showers and slight chance of thunderstorms. Highs in the mid-80s. Lows in the mid-60s. Chance of precipitation 40%. Sunday and Sunday night, mostly cloudy with a 40% chance of thunderstorms. Highs in the mid-80s. Lows in the upper 60s. Monday and Monday night, mostly cloudy. A 40% chance of thunderstorms. Highs in the mid-80s. Lows in the upper 60s. 4 p.m. Eastern Daylight Time weather conditions across north-central Kentucky. At Frankfort. And the pressure was 29.99 inches and falling. At Lexington, it was cloudy. The temperature was 77 degrees, the dew point 53, and the relative humidity 43%. The wind was northeast at 12 miles an hour. The pressure was 30.00 inches and falling. At Louisville, it was partly sunny. The temperature was 80 degrees. The dew point 55, and the relative humidity 42%. The wind was variable at 6 miles an hour. The pressure was 29.99 inches and steady. At Frankfort, and the pressure was 29.99 inches and falling. Elsewhere around the region, it was partly sunny, with a temperature of 77 at Indianapolis and 80 at London. It was cloudy, with a temperature of 74 at Covington, 70 at Wilmington, Ohio, 72 at Jackson, and 75 at Bowling Green. The current time is 4:37 p.m. Eastern Daylight Time. Now for the official National Weather Service forecast for Frankfort and surrounding communities. Tonight, partly cloudy. Lows in the mid-50s. Northeast winds 5 to 10 miles an hour. Tuesday, sunny. Highs in the upper 70s. Northeast winds 5 to 15 miles an hour. Tuesday night, clear. Lows in the lower 50s.

Northeast winds up to 10 miles an hour. Wednesday, sunny. Highs around 80. Northeast winds up to 10 miles an hour. Wednesday night, clear. Lows in the mid-50s. East winds up to 5 miles an hour. And now the extended forecast for the radio listening area. Thursday and Thursday night, mostly clear. Highs in the lower 80s. Lows around 60. Friday and Friday night, partly cloudy. Highs in the mid-80s. Lows in the mid-60s. Saturday and Saturday night, mostly cloudy. Chance of showers and slight chance of thunderstorms. Highs in the mid-80s. Lows in the mid-60s. Chance of precipitation 40%. Sunday and Sunday night, mostly cloudy with a 40% chance of thunderstorms. Highs in the mid-80s. Lows in the upper 60s. Monday and Monday night, mostly cloudy. A 40% chance of thunderstorms. Highs in the mid-80s. Lows in the upper 60s. 4 p.m. Eastern Daylight Time weather conditions across north-central Kentucky. At Frankfort. And the pressure was 29.99 inches and falling. At Lexington, it was cloudy. The temperature was 77 degrees, the dew point 53, and the relative humidity 43%. The wind was northeast at 12 miles an hour. The pressure was 30.00 inches and falling. At Louisville, it was partly sunny. The temperature was 80 degrees, the dew point 55, and the relative humidity 42%. The wind was variable at 6 miles an hour. The pressure was 29.99 inches and steady. At Frankfort, and the pressure was 29.99 inches and falling. Elsewhere around the region, it was partly sunny, with a temperature of 77 at Indianapolis and 80 at London. It was cloudy, with a temperature of 74 at Covington, 70 at Wilmington, Ohio, 72 at Jackson, and 75 at Bowling Green. Now for the official National Weather Service forecast for Frankfort and surrounding communities. Tonight, partly cloudy. Lows in the mid-50s. Northeast winds 5 to 10 miles an hour. Tuesday, sunny. Highs in the upper 70s. Northeast winds 5 to 15 miles an hour. Tuesday night, clear. Lows in the lower 50s. Northeast winds up to 10 miles an hour. Wednesday, sunny. Highs around 80. Northeast winds up to 10 miles an hour. Wednesday night, clear. Lows in the mid-50s. East winds up to 5 miles an hour. And now the extended forecast for the radio listening area. Thursday and Thursday night, mostly clear. Highs in the lower 80s. Lows around 60. Friday and Friday night, partly cloudy. Highs in the mid-80s. Lows in the mid-60s. Saturday and Saturday night, mostly cloudy. Chance of showers and slight chance of thunderstorms. Highs in the mid-80s. Lows in the mid-60s. Chance of precipitation 40%. Sunday and Sunday night, mostly cloudy with a 40% chance of thunderstorms. Highs in the mid-80s. Lows in the upper 60s. Monday and Monday night, mostly cloudy. A 40% chance of thunderstorms. Highs in the mid-80s. Lows in the upper 60s. 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The current time is 4:43 p.m. Eastern Daylight Time. 4 p.m. Eastern Daylight Time weather conditions across north-central Kentucky. At Frankfort. And the pressure was 29.99 inches and falling. At Lexington, it was cloudy. The temperature was 77 degrees.

degrees, the dew point 53, and the relative humidity 43%. The wind was northeast at 12 miles an hour. The pressure was 30.00 inches and falling. At Louisville, it was partly sunny. The temperature was 80 degrees, the dew point 55, and the relative humidity 42%. The wind was variable at 6 miles an hour. The pressure was 29.99 inches and steady. At Frankfurt, and the pressure was 29.99 inches and falling. Elsewhere around the region, it was partly sunny, with a temperature of 77 at Indianapolis and 80 at London. It was cloudy, with a temperature of 74 at Covington, 70 at Wilmington, Ohio, 72 at Jackson, and 75 at Bowling Green. Now for the official National Weather Service forecast for Frankfurt and surrounding communities. Tonight, partly cloudy. Lows in the mid-50s. Northeast winds 5 to 10 miles an hour. Tuesday, sunny. Highs in the upper 70s. Northeast winds 5 to 15 miles an hour. Tuesday night, clear. Lows in the lower 50s. Northeast winds up to 10 miles an hour. Wednesday, sunny. Highs around 80. Northeast winds up to 10 miles an hour. Wednesday night, clear. Lows in the mid-50s. East winds up to 5 miles an hour. And now the extended forecast for the radio listening area. Thursday and Thursday night, mostly clear. Highs in the lower 80s. Lows around 60. Friday and Friday night, partly cloudy. Highs in the mid-80s. Lows in the mid-60s. Saturday and Saturday night, mostly cloudy. Chance of showers and slight chance of thunderstorms. Highs in the mid-80s. Lows in the mid-60s. Chance of precipitation 40%. Sunday and Sunday night, mostly cloudy with a 40% chance of thunderstorms. Highs in the mid-80s. Lows in the upper 60s. Monday and Monday night, mostly cloudy. A 40% chance of thunderstorms. Highs in the mid-80s. Lows in the upper 60s. 4 p.m. Eastern Daylight Time weather conditions across north-central Kentucky. At Frankfurt, and the pressure was 29.99 inches and falling. At Lexington, it was cloudy. The temperature was 77 degrees, the dew point 53, and the relative humidity 43%. The wind was northeast at 12 miles an hour. The pressure was 30.00 inches and falling. At Louisville, it was partly sunny. The temperature was 80 degrees, the dew point 55, and the relative humidity 42%. The wind was variable at 6 miles an hour. The pressure was 29.99 inches and steady. At Frankfurt, and the pressure was 29.99 inches and falling. Elsewhere around the region, it was partly sunny, with a temperature of 77 at Indianapolis and 80 at London. It was cloudy, with a temperature of 74 at Covington, 70 at Wilmington, Ohio, 72 at Jackson, and 75 at Bowling Green. The current time is 4:47 p.m. Eastern Daylight Time. Now for the official National Weather Service forecast for Frankfurt and surrounding communities. Tonight, partly cloudy. Lows in the mid-50s. Northeast winds 5 to 10 miles an hour. Tuesday, sunny. Highs in the upper 70s. Northeast winds 5 to 15 miles an hour. Tuesday night, clear. Lows in the lower 50s. Northeast winds up to 10 miles an hour. Wednesday, sunny. Highs around 80. Northeast winds up to 10 miles an hour. Wednesday night, clear. Lows in the mid-50s. East winds up to 5 miles an hour. And now the extended forecast for the radio listening area. Thursday and Thursday night, mostly clear. Highs in the lower 80s. Lows around 60.
Friday and Friday night, partly cloudy. Highs in the mid-80s. Lows in the mid-60s. Saturday and Saturday night, mostly cloudy. Chance of showers and slight chance of thunderstorms. Highs in the mid-80s. Lows in the mid-60s. Chance of precipitation 40%. Sunday and Sunday night, mostly cloudy with a 40% chance of thunderstorms. Highs in the mid-80s. Lows in the upper 60s. Monday and Monday night, mostly cloudy. A 40% chance of thunderstorms. Highs in the mid-80s. Lows in the upper 60s. 4 p.m. Eastern Daylight Time weather conditions across north-central Kentucky. At Frankfort. And the pressure was 29.99 inches and falling. At Lexington, it was cloudy. The temperature was 77 degrees, the dew point 53, and the relative humidity 43%. The wind was northeast at 12 miles an hour. The pressure was 30.00 inches and falling. At Louisville, it was partly sunny. The temperature was 80 degrees, the dew point 55, and the relative humidity 42%. The wind was variable at 6 miles an hour. The pressure was 29.99 inches and steady. At Frankfort, and the pressure was 29.99 inches and falling. Elsewhere around the region, it was partly sunny, with a temperature of 77 at Indianapolis and 80 at London. It was cloudy, with a temperature of 74 at Covington, 70 at Wilmington, Ohio, 72 at Jackson, and 75 at Bowling Green. Now for the official National Weather Service forecast for Frankfort and surrounding communities. Tonight, partly cloudy. Lows in the mid-50s. Northeast winds 5 to 10 miles an hour. Tuesday, sunny. Highs in the upper 70s. Northeast winds 5 to 15 miles an hour. Tuesday night, clear. Lows in the lower 50s. Northeast winds up to 10 miles an hour. Wednesday, sunny. Highs around 80. Northeast winds up to 10 miles an hour. Wednesday night, clear. Lows in the mid-50s. East winds up to 5 miles an hour. And now the extended forecast for the radio listening area. Thursday and Thursday night, mostly clear. Highs in the lower 80s. Lows around 60. Friday and Friday night, partly cloudy. Highs in the mid-80s. Lows in the mid-60s. Saturday and Saturday night, mostly cloudy. Chance of showers and slight chance of thunderstorms. Highs in the mid-80s. Lows in the mid-60s. Chance of precipitation 40%. Sunday and Sunday night, mostly cloudy with a 40% chance of thunderstorms. Highs in the mid-80s. Lows in the upper 60s. Monday and Monday night, mostly cloudy. A 40% chance of thunderstorms. Highs in the mid-80s. Lows in the upper 60s. The current time is 4:52 p.m. Eastern Daylight Time. 4 p.m. Eastern Daylight Time weather conditions across north-central Kentucky. At Frankfort. And the pressure was 29.99 inches and falling. At Lexington, it was cloudy. The temperature was 77 degrees, the dew point 53, and the relative humidity 43%. The wind was northeast at 12 miles an hour. The pressure was 30.00 inches and falling. At Louisville, it was partly sunny. The temperature was 80 degrees, the dew point 55, and the relative humidity 42%. The wind was variable at 6 miles an hour. The pressure was 29.99 inches and steady. At Frankfort, and the pressure was 29.99 inches and falling. Elsewhere around the region, it was partly sunny, with a temperature of 77 at Indianapolis and 80 at London. It was cloudy, with a temperature of 74 at Covington, 70 at Wilmington, Ohio, 72 at Jackson, and 75.

now for the official National Weather Service forecast for Frankfurt and surrounding communities. Tonight, partly cloudy. Lows in the mid-50s. Northeast winds 5 to 10 miles an hour. Tuesday, sunny. Highs in the upper 70s. Northeast winds 5 to 15 miles an hour. Tuesday night, clear. Lows in the lower 50s. Northeast winds up to 10 miles an hour. Wednesday, sunny. Highs around 80. Northeast winds up to 10 miles an hour. Wednesday night, clear. Lows in the mid-50s. East winds up to 5 miles an hour. And now the extended forecast for the radio listening area. Thursday and Thursday night, mostly clear. Highs in the lower 80s. Lows around 60. Friday and Friday night, partly cloudy. Highs in the mid-80s. Lows in the mid-60s. Saturday and Saturday night, mostly cloudy. Chance of showers and slight chance of thunderstorms. Highs in the mid-80s. Lows in the mid-60s. Chance of precipitation 40%. Sunday and Sunday night, mostly cloudy with a 40% chance of thunderstorms. Highs in the mid-80s. Lows in the upper 60s. Monday and Monday night, mostly cloudy. A 40% chance of thunderstorms. Highs in the mid-80s. Lows in the upper 60s. 4 p.m. Eastern Daylight Time weather conditions across north-central Kentucky. At Frankfort. And the pressure was 29.99 inches and falling. At Lexington, it was cloudy. The temperature was 77 degrees, the dew point 53, and the relative humidity 43%. The wind was northeast at 12 miles an hour. The pressure was 30.00 inches and falling. At Louisville, it was partly sunny. The temperature was 80 degrees, the dew point 55, and the relative humidity 42%. The wind was variable at 6 miles an hour. The pressure was 29.99 inches and steady. At Frankfort, and the pressure was 29.99 inches and falling. Elsewhere around the region, it was partly sunny, with a temperature of 77 at Indianapolis and 80 at London. It was cloudy, with a temperature of 74 at Covington, 70 at Wilmington, Ohio, 72 at Jackson, and 75 at Bowling Green. Now for the official National Weather Service forecast for Frankfort and surrounding communities. Tonight, partly cloudy. Lows in the mid-50s. Northeast winds 5 to 10 miles an hour. Tuesday, sunny. Highs in the upper 70s. Northeast winds 5 to 15 miles an hour. Tuesday night, clear. Lows in the lower 50s. Northeast winds up to 10 miles an hour. Wednesday, sunny. Highs around 80. Northeast winds up to 10 miles an hour. Wednesday night, clear. Lows in the mid-50s. East winds up to 5 miles an hour. And now the extended forecast for the radio listening area. Thursday and Thursday night, mostly clear. Highs in the lower 80s. Lows around 60. Friday and Friday night, partly cloudy. Highs in the mid-80s. Lows in the mid-60s. Saturday and Saturday night, mostly cloudy. Chance of showers and slight chance of thunderstorms. Highs in the mid-80s. Lows in the mid-60s. Chance of precipitation 40%. Sunday and Sunday night, mostly cloudy with a 40% chance of thunderstorms. Highs in the mid-80s. Lows in the upper 60s. Monday and Monday night, mostly cloudy. A 40% chance of thunderstorms. Highs in the mid-80s. Lows in the upper 60s. The current time is 4:58 p.m. Eastern Daylight Time. 4 p.m. Eastern Daylight Time weather conditions across north-central Kentucky. At Frankfort,

with a temperature of 77 at Indianapolis and 80 at London. It was cloudy, with a temperature of 74 at Covington, 70 at Wilmington, Ohio, 72 at Jackson, and 75 at Bowling Green. Now for the official National Weather Service forecast for Frankfurt and surrounding communities. Tonight, partly cloudy. Lows in the mid-50s. Northeast winds 5 to 10 miles an hour. Tuesday, sunny. Highs in the upper 70s. Northeast winds 5 to 15 miles an hour. Tuesday night, clear. Lows in the lower 50s. Northeast winds up to 10 miles an hour. Wednesday, sunny. Highs around 80. Northeast winds up to 10 miles an hour. Wednesday night, clear. Lows in the mid-50s. East winds up to 5 miles an hour. And now the extended forecast for the radio listening area. Thursday and Thursday night, mostly clear. Highs in the lower 80s. Lows around 60. Friday and Friday night, partly cloudy. Highs in the mid-80s. Lows in the mid-60s. Saturday and Saturday night, mostly cloudy. Chance of showers and slight chance of thunderstorms. Highs in the mid-80s. Lows in the mid-60s. Chance of precipitation 40%. Sunday and Sunday night, mostly cloudy with a 40% chance of thunderstorms. Highs in the mid-80s. Lows in the upper 60s. Monday and Monday night, mostly cloudy. A 40% chance of thunderstorms. Highs in the mid-80s. Lows in the upper 60s. 4 p.m. Eastern Daylight Time weather conditions across north-central Kentucky. At Frankfort. And the pressure was 29.99 inches and falling. At Lexington, it was cloudy. The temperature was 77 degrees, the dew point 53, and the relative humidity 43%. The wind was northeast at 12 miles an hour. The pressure was 30.00 inches and falling. At Louisville, it was partly sunny. The temperature was 80 degrees, the dew point 55, and the relative humidity 42%. The wind was variable at 6 miles an hour. The pressure was 29.99 inches and steady. At Frankfort, and the pressure was 29.99 inches and falling. Elsewhere around the region, it was partly sunny, with a temperature of 77 at Indianapolis and 80 at London. It was cloudy, with a temperature of 74 at Covington, 70 at Wilmington, Ohio, 72 at Jackson, and 75 at Bowling Green. The current time is 5:02 p.m. Eastern Daylight Time. And now here is the 8 to 14 day outlook for the region. This forecast is valid for the period from June 9th to 15, 2026. For Kentucky, temperatures and precipitation are forecast to be above normal. For Indiana, temperatures are forecast to be above normal, and precipitation is forecast to be normal. For Tennessee, temperatures and precipitation are forecast to be above normal. This long-term outlook is updated on NOAA Weather Radio around 5 p.m. Eastern Time each day. Now for the official National Weather Service forecast for Frankfort and surrounding communities. Tonight, partly cloudy. Lows in the mid-50s. Northeast winds 5 to 10 miles an hour. Tuesday, sunny. Highs in the upper 70s. Northeast winds 5 to 15 miles an hour. Tuesday night, clear. Lows in the lower 50s. Northeast winds up to 10 miles an hour. Wednesday, sunny. Highs around 80. Northeast winds up to 10 miles an hour. Wednesday night, clear. Lows in the mid-50s. East winds up to 5 miles an hour. And now the extended forecast for the radio listening area. Thursday and Thursday night, mostly clear. Highs in the lower 80s. Lows around 60. Friday and Friday night, partly cloudy.

80s. Lows in the mid-60s. Saturday and Saturday night, mostly cloudy. Chance of showers and slight chance of thunderstorms. Highs in the mid-80s. Lows in the mid-60s. Chance of precipitation 40%. Sunday and Sunday night, mostly cloudy with a 40% chance of thunderstorms. Highs in the mid-80s. Lows in the upper 60s. Monday and Monday night, mostly cloudy. A 40% chance of thunderstorms. Highs in the mid-80s. Lows in the upper 60s. 5 p.m. Eastern Daylight Time weather conditions across north-central Kentucky. At Frankfort. And the pressure was 30.00 inches and rising. At Lexington, it was cloudy. The temperature was 77 degrees, the dew point 52, and the relative humidity 41%. The wind was north at 12 miles an hour. The pressure was 30.01 inches and rising. At Louisville, it was partly sunny. The temperature was 79 degrees, the dew point 52, and the relative humidity 38%. The wind was northeast at 7 miles an hour. The pressure was 29.99 inches and steady. At Frankfort, and the pressure was 30.00 inches and rising. Elsewhere around the region, it was partly sunny, with a temperature of 73 at Covington, 75 at Indianapolis, 80 at London, and 77 at Bowling Green. It was cloudy, with a temperature of 71 at Wilmington, Ohio, and 73 at Jackson. And now here is the 8 to 14 day outlook for the region. This forecast is valid for the period from June 9th to 15, 2026. For Kentucky, temperatures and precipitation are forecast to be above normal. For Indiana, temperatures are forecast to be above normal, and precipitation is forecast to be normal. For Tennessee, temperatures and precipitation are forecast to be above normal. This long-term outlook is updated on NOAA Weather Radio around 5 p.m. Eastern Time each day. Now for the official National Weather Service forecast for Frankfort and surrounding communities. Tonight, partly cloudy. Lows in the mid-50s. Northeast winds 5 to 10 miles an hour. Tuesday, sunny. Highs in the upper 70s. Northeast winds 5 to 15 miles an hour. Tuesday night, clear. Lows in the lower 50s. Northeast winds up to 10 miles an hour. Wednesday, sunny. Highs around 80. Northeast winds up to 10 miles an hour. Wednesday night, clear. Lows in the mid-50s. East winds up to 5 miles an hour. And now the extended forecast for the radio listening area. Thursday and Thursday night, mostly clear. Highs in the lower 80s. Lows around 60. Friday and Friday night, partly cloudy. Highs in the mid-80s. Lows in the mid-60s. Saturday and Saturday night, mostly cloudy. Chance of showers and slight chance of thunderstorms. Highs in the mid-80s. Lows in the mid-60s. Chance of precipitation 40%. Sunday and Sunday night, mostly cloudy with a 40% chance of thunderstorms. Highs in the mid-80s. Lows in the upper 60s. Monday and Monday night, mostly cloudy. A 40% chance of thunderstorms. Highs in the mid-80s. Lows in the upper 60s. The current time is 5:08 p.m. Eastern Daylight Time. 5 p.m. Eastern Daylight Time weather conditions across north-central Kentucky. At Frankfort. And the pressure was 30.00 inches and rising. At Lexington, it was cloudy. The temperature was 77 degrees, the dew point 52, and the relative humidity 41%. The wind was north at 12 miles an hour. The pressure was 30.01 inches and rising. At Louisville, it was partly sunny. The temperature was 79 degrees, the dew point 52, and the relative humidity 38%.

The wind was northeast at 7 miles an hour. The pressure was 29.99 inches and steady at Frankfurt. And the pressure was 30.00 inches and rising. Elsewhere around the region, it was partly sunny, with a temperature of 73 at Covington, 75 at Indianapolis, 80 at London, and 77 at Bowling Green. It was cloudy, with a temperature of 71 at Wilmington, Ohio, and 73 at Jackson. And now here is the 8 to 14 day outlook for the region. This forecast is valid for the period from June 9th to 15, 2026. For Kentucky, temperatures and precipitation are forecast to be above normal. For Indiana, temperatures are forecast to be above normal, and precipitation is forecast to be normal. For Tennessee, temperatures and precipitation are forecast to be above normal. This long-term outlook is updated on NOAA Weather Radio around 5 p.m. Eastern Time each day. Now for the official National Weather Service forecast for Frankfurt and surrounding communities. Tonight, partly cloudy. Lows in the mid-50s. Northeast winds 5 to 10 miles an hour. Tuesday, sunny. Highs in the upper 70s. Northeast winds 5 to 15 miles an hour. Tuesday night, clear. Lows in the lower 50s. Northeast winds up to 10 miles an hour. Wednesday, sunny. Highs around 80. Northeast winds up to 10 miles an hour. Wednesday night, clear. Lows in the mid-50s. East winds up to 5 miles an hour. And now the extended forecast for the radio listening area. Thursday and Thursday night, mostly clear. Highs in the lower 80s. Lows around 60. Friday and Friday night, partly cloudy. Highs in the mid-80s. Lows in the mid-60s. Saturday and Saturday night, mostly cloudy. Chance of showers and slight chance of thunderstorms. Highs in the mid-80s. Lows in the mid-60s. Chance of precipitation 40%. Sunday and Sunday night, mostly cloudy with a 40% chance of thunderstorms. Highs in the mid-80s. Lows in the upper 60s. Monday and Monday night, mostly cloudy. A 40% chance of thunderstorms. Highs in the mid-80s. Lows in the upper 60s. 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The current time is 5:12 p.m. Eastern Daylight Time. 5 p.m. Eastern Daylight Time weather conditions across north-central Kentucky. At Frankfurt. And the pressure was 30.00 inches and rising. At Lexington, it was mostly sunny. The temperature was 77 degrees, the dew point 52, and the relative humidity 41%. The wind was north at 12 miles an hour. The pressure was 30.01 inches and rising. At Louisville, it was partly sunny. The temperature was 79 degrees, the dew point 52, and the relative humidity 38%. The wind was northeast at 7 miles an hour. The pressure was 29.99 inches and steady at Frankfurt. And the pressure was 30.00 inches and rising. Elsewhere around the region, at Bowling Green, it was mostly sunny, with a temperature of 77. It was partly sunny, with a temperature of 73 at Covington, 75 at Indianapolis, and 80 at London. It was cloudy, with a temperature of 71 at Wilmington, Ohio, and 73 at Jackson. And now here is the 8 to 14 day outlook for the region. This forecast is valid for the period from June 9th to 15, 2026. For Kentucky, temperatures and precipitation are forecast to be above normal. For Indiana, temperatures are forecast to be above normal, and precipitation is forecast to be normal. For Tennessee,

see, temperatures and precipitation are forecast to be above normal. This long-term outlook is updated on NOAA Weather Radio around 5 p.m. Eastern Time each day. Now for the official National Weather Service forecast for Frankfurt and surrounding communities. Tonight, partly cloudy. Lows in the mid-50s. Northeast winds 5 to 10 miles an hour. Tuesday, sunny. Highs in the upper 70s. Northeast winds 5 to 15 miles an hour. Tuesday night, clear. Lows in the lower 50s. Northeast winds up to 10 miles an hour. Wednesday, sunny. Highs around 80. Northeast winds up to 10 miles an hour. Wednesday night, clear. Lows in the mid-50s. East winds up to 5 miles an hour. And now the extended forecast for the radio listening area. Thursday and Thursday night, mostly clear. Highs in the lower 80s. Lows around 60. Friday and Friday night, partly cloudy. Highs in the mid-80s. Lows in the mid-60s. Saturday and Saturday night, mostly cloudy. Chance of showers and slight chance of thunderstorms. Highs in the mid-80s. Lows in the mid-60s. Chance of precipitation 40%. Sunday and Sunday night, mostly cloudy with a 40% chance of thunderstorms. Highs in the mid-80s. Lows in the upper 60s. Monday and Monday night, mostly cloudy. A 40% chance of thunderstorms. Highs in the mid-80s. Lows in the upper 60s. 5 p.m. Eastern Daylight Time weather conditions across north-central Kentucky. At Frankfort. And the pressure was 30.00 inches and rising. At Lexington, it was mostly sunny. The temperature was 77 degrees, the dew point 52, and the relative humidity 41%. The wind was north at 12 miles an hour. The pressure was 30.01 inches and rising. At Louisville, it was partly sunny. The temperature was 79 degrees, the dew point 52, and the relative humidity 38%. The wind was northeast at 7 miles an hour. The pressure was 29.99 inches and steady. At Frankfort, and the pressure was 30.00 inches and rising. Elsewhere around the region, at Bowling Green, it was mostly sunny, with a temperature of 77. It was partly sunny, with a temperature of 73 at Covington, 75 at Indianapolis, and 80 at London. It was cloudy, with a temperature of 71 at Wilmington, Ohio, and 73 at Jackson. The current time is 5:17 p.m. Eastern Daylight Time. And now here is the 8 to 14 day outlook for the region. This forecast is valid for the period from June 9th to 15, 2026. For Kentucky, temperatures and precipitation are forecast to be above normal. For Indiana, temperatures are forecast to be above normal, and precipitation is forecast to be normal. For Tennessee, temperatures and precipitation are forecast to be above normal. This long-term outlook is updated on NOAA Weather Radio around 5 p.m. Eastern Time each day. Now for the official National Weather Service forecast for Frankfort and surrounding communities. Tonight, partly cloudy. Lows in the mid-50s. Northeast winds 5 to 10 miles an hour. Tuesday, sunny. Highs in the upper 70s. Northeast winds 5 to 15 miles an hour. Tuesday night, clear. Lows in the lower 50s. Northeast winds up to 10 miles an hour. Wednesday, sunny. Highs around 80. Northeast winds up to 10 miles an hour. Wednesday night, clear. Lows in the mid-50s. East winds up to 5 miles an hour. And now the extended forecast for the radio listening area. Thursday and Thursday night, mostly clear. Highs in the lower 80s. Lows around 60. Friday and Friday night, partly cloudy.

Highs in the mid-80s. Lows in the mid-60s. Saturday and Saturday night, mostly cloudy. Chance of showers and slight chance of thunderstorms. Highs in the mid-80s. Lows in the mid-60s. Chance of precipitation 40%. Sunday and Sunday night, mostly cloudy with a 40% chance of thunderstorms. Highs in the mid-80s. Lows in the upper 60s. Monday and Monday night, mostly cloudy. A 40% chance of thunderstorms. Highs in the mid-80s. Lows in the upper 60s. 5 p.m. Eastern Daylight Time weather conditions across north-central Kentucky. At Frankfort. And the pressure was 30.00 inches and rising. At Lexington, it was mostly sunny. The temperature was 77 degrees, the dew point 52, and the relative humidity 41%. The wind was north at 12 miles an hour. The pressure was 30.01 inches and rising. At Louisville, it was partly sunny. The temperature was 79 degrees, the dew point 52, and the relative humidity 38%. The wind was northeast at 7 miles an hour. The pressure was 29.99 inches and steady. At Frankfort. And the pressure was 30.00 inches and rising. Elsewhere around the region, at Bowling Green, it was mostly sunny, with a temperature of 77. It was partly sunny, with a temperature of 73 at Covington, 75 at Indianapolis, and 80 at London. It was cloudy, with a temperature of 71 at Wilmington, Ohio, and 73 at Jackson. And now here is the 8 to 14 day outlook for the region. This forecast is valid for the period from June 9th to 15, 2026. For Kentucky, temperatures and precipitation are forecast to be above normal. For Indiana, temperatures are forecast to be above normal, and precipitation is forecast to be normal. For Tennessee, temperatures and precipitation are forecast to be above normal. This long-term outlook is updated on NOAA Weather Radio around 5 p.m. Eastern Time each day. Now for the official National Weather Service forecast for Frankfort and surrounding communities. Tonight, partly cloudy. Lows in the mid-50s. Northeast winds 5 to 10 miles an hour. Tuesday, sunny. Highs in the upper 70s. Northeast winds 5 to 15 miles an hour. Tuesday night, clear. Lows in the lower 50s. Northeast winds up to 10 miles an hour. Wednesday, sunny. Highs around 80. Northeast winds up to 10 miles an hour. Wednesday night, clear. Lows in the mid-50s. East winds up to 5 miles an hour. And now the extended forecast for the radio listening area. Thursday and Thursday night, mostly clear. Highs in the lower 80s. Lows around 60. Friday and Friday night, partly cloudy. Highs in the mid-80s. Lows in the mid-60s. Saturday and Saturday night, mostly cloudy. Chance of showers and slight chance of thunderstorms. Highs in the mid-80s. Lows in the mid-60s. Chance of precipitation 40%. Sunday and Sunday night, mostly cloudy with a 40% chance of thunderstorms. Highs in the mid-80s. Lows in the upper 60s. Monday and Monday night, mostly cloudy. A 40% chance of thunderstorms. Highs in the mid-80s. Lows in the upper 60s. The current time is 5:23 p.m. Eastern Daylight Time. 5 p.m. Eastern Daylight Time weather conditions across north-central Kentucky. At Frankfort. And the pressure was 30.00 inches and rising. At Lexington, it was mostly sunny. The temperature was 77 degrees, the dew point 52, and the relative humidity 41%. The wind was north at 12 miles an hour. The pressure was 30.01 inches and rising. At Louisville, it was partly sunny. The temperature was 79 degrees.

degrees, the dew point 52, and the relative humidity 38%. The wind was northeast at 7 miles an hour. The pressure was 29.99 inches and steady at Frankfurt. And the pressure was 30.00 inches and rising. Elsewhere around the region, at Bowling Green, it was mostly sunny, with a temperature of 77. It was partly sunny, with a temperature of 73 at Covington, 75 at Indianapolis, and 80 at London. It was cloudy, with a temperature of 71 at Wilmington, Ohio, and 73 at Jackson. And now here is the 8 to 14 day outlook for the region. This forecast is valid for the period from June 9th to 15, 2026. For Kentucky, temperatures and precipitation are forecast to be above normal. For Indiana, temperatures are forecast to be above normal, and precipitation is forecast to be normal. For Tennessee, temperatures and precipitation are forecast to be above normal. This long-term outlook is updated on NOAA Weather Radio around 5 p.m. Eastern Time each day. Now for the official National Weather Service forecast for Frankfurt and surrounding communities. Tonight, partly cloudy. Lows in the mid-50s. Northeast winds 5 to 10 miles an hour. Tuesday, sunny. Highs in the upper 70s. Northeast winds 5 to 15 miles an hour. Tuesday night, clear. Lows in the lower 50s. Northeast winds up to 10 miles an hour. Wednesday, sunny. Highs around 80. Northeast winds up to 10 miles an hour. Wednesday night, clear. Lows in the mid-50s. East winds up to 5 miles an hour. And now the extended forecast for the radio listening area. Thursday and Thursday night, mostly clear. Highs in the lower 80s. Lows around 60. Friday and Friday night, partly cloudy. Highs in the mid-80s. Lows in the mid-60s. Saturday and Saturday night, mostly cloudy. Chance of showers and slight chance of thunderstorms. Highs in the mid-80s. Lows in the mid-60s. Chance of precipitation 40%. Sunday and Sunday night, mostly cloudy with a 40% chance of thunderstorms. Highs in the mid-80s. Lows in the upper 60s. Monday and Monday night, mostly cloudy. A 40% chance of thunderstorms. Highs in the mid-80s. Lows in the upper 60s. The current time is 5:27 p.m. Eastern Daylight Time. 5 p.m. Eastern Daylight Time weather conditions across north central Kentucky. At Frankfurt. And the pressure was 30.00 inches and rising. At Lexington, it was mostly sunny. The temperature was 77 degrees, the dew point 52, and the relative humidity 41%. The wind was north at 12 miles an hour. The pressure was 30.01 inches and rising. At Louisville, it was partly sunny. The temperature was 79 degrees, the dew point 52, and the relative humidity 38%. The wind was northeast at 7 miles an hour. The pressure was 29.99 inches and steady. At Frankfurt, and the pressure was 30.00 inches and rising. Elsewhere around the region, at Bowling Green, it was mostly sunny, with a temperature of 77. It was partly sunny, with a temperature of 73 at Covington, 75 at Indianapolis, and 80 at London. It was cloudy, with a temperature of 71 at Wilmington, Ohio, and 73 at Jackson. And now here is the 8 to 14 day outlook for the region. This forecast is valid for the period from June 9th to 15, 2026. For Kentucky, temperatures and precipitation are forecast to be above normal. For Indiana, temperatures are forecast to be above normal, and precipitation is forecast to be normal. For Tennessee, temperatures and precipitation are forecast to be above normal. This long-term outlook is updated on NOAA Weather Radio around 5 p.m. Eastern Time each day.

now for the official National Weather Service forecast for Frankfurt and surrounding communities. Tonight, partly cloudy. Lows in the mid-50s. Northeast winds 5 to 10 miles an hour. Tuesday, sunny. Highs in the upper 70s. Northeast winds 5 to 15 miles an hour. Tuesday night, clear. Lows in the lower 50s. Northeast winds up to 10 miles an hour. Wednesday, sunny. Highs around 80. Northeast winds up to 10 miles an hour. Wednesday night, clear. Lows in the mid-50s. East winds up to 5 miles an hour. And now the extended forecast for the radio listening area. Thursday and Thursday night, mostly clear. Highs in the lower 80s. Lows around 60. Friday and Friday night, partly cloudy. Highs in the mid-80s. Lows in the mid-60s. Saturday and Saturday night, mostly cloudy. Chance of showers and slight chance of thunderstorms. Highs in the mid-80s. Lows in the mid-60s. Chance of precipitation 40%. Sunday and Sunday night, mostly cloudy with a 40% chance of thunderstorms. Highs in the mid-80s. Lows in the upper 60s. Monday and Monday night, mostly cloudy. A 40% chance of thunderstorms. Highs in the mid-80s. Lows in the upper 60s. 5 p.m. Eastern Daylight Time weather conditions across north-central Kentucky. At Frankfort. And the pressure was 30.00 inches and rising. At Lexington, it was mostly sunny. The temperature was 77 degrees, the dew point 52, and the relative humidity 41%. The wind was north at 12 miles an hour. The pressure was 30.01 inches and rising. At Louisville, it was partly sunny. The temperature was 79 degrees, the dew point 52, and the relative humidity 38%. The wind was northeast at 7 miles an hour. The pressure was 29.99 inches and steady. At Frankfort, and the pressure was 30.00 inches and rising. Elsewhere around the region, at Bowling Green, it was mostly sunny, with a temperature of 77. It was partly sunny, with a temperature of 73 at Covington, 75 at Indianapolis, and 80 at London. It was cloudy, with a temperature of 71 at Wilmington, Ohio, and 73 at Jackson. The current time is 5:32 p.m. Eastern Daylight Time. And now here is the 8 to 14 day outlook for the region. This forecast is valid for the period from June 9th to 15, 2026. For Kentucky, temperatures and precipitation are forecast to be above normal. For Indiana, temperatures are forecast to be above normal, and precipitation is forecast to be normal. For Tennessee, temperatures and precipitation are forecast to be above normal. This long-term outlook is updated on NOAA Weather Radio around 5 p.m. Eastern Time each day. Now for the official National Weather Service forecast for Frankfort and surrounding communities. Tonight, partly cloudy. Lows in the mid-50s. Forecast for Frankfort and surrounding communities. Tonight, partly cloudy. Lows in the mid-50s. Northeast winds 5 to 10 miles an hour. Tuesday, sunny. Highs in the upper 70s. Northeast winds 5 to 15 miles an hour. Tuesday night, clear. Lows in the lower 50s. Northeast winds up to 10 miles an hour. Wednesday, sunny. Highs around 80. Northeast winds up to 10 miles an hour. Wednesday night, clear. Lows in the mid-50s. East winds up to 5 miles an hour. And now the extended forecast for the radio listening area. Thursday and Thursday night, mostly clear. Highs in the lower 80s. Lows around 60. Friday and Friday night, partly cloudy. Highs in the mid-80s. Lows in the mid-60s.

Saturday and Saturday night, mostly cloudy. Chance of showers and slight chance of thunderstorms. Highs in the mid-80s. Lows in the mid-60s. Chance of precipitation 40%. Sunday and Sunday night, mostly cloudy with a 40% chance of thunderstorms. Highs in the mid-80s. Lows in the upper 60s. Monday and Monday night, mostly cloudy. A 40% chance of thunderstorms. Highs in the mid-80s. Lows in the upper 60s. 5 p.m. Eastern Daylight Time weather conditions across north-central Kentucky. At Frankfort. And the pressure was 30.00 inches and rising. At Lexington, it was mostly sunny. The temperature was 77 degrees, the dew point 52, and the relative humidity 41%. The wind was north at 12 miles an hour. The pressure was 30.01 inches and rising. At Louisville, it was partly sunny. The temperature was 79 degrees, the dew point 52, and the relative humidity 38%. The wind was northeast at 7 miles an hour. The pressure was 29.99 inches and steady. At Frankfort, and the pressure was 30.00 inches and rising. Elsewhere around the region, at Bowling Green, it was mostly sunny, with a temperature of 77. It was partly sunny, with a temperature of 73 at Covington, 75 at Indianapolis, and 80 at London. It was cloudy, with a temperature of 71 at Wilmington, Ohio, and 73 at Jackson. And now here is the 8 to 14 day outlook for the region. This forecast is valid for the period from June 9th to 15, 2026. For Kentucky, temperatures and precipitation are forecast to be above normal. For Indiana, temperatures are forecast to be above normal, and precipitation is forecast to be normal. For Tennessee, temperatures and precipitation are forecast to be above normal. This long-term outlook is updated on NOAA Weather Radio around 5 p.m. Eastern Time each day. Now for the official National Weather Service forecast for Frankfort and surrounding communities. Tonight, partly cloudy. Lows in the mid-50s. Northeast winds 5 to 10 miles an hour. Tuesday, sunny. Highs in the upper 70s. Northeast winds 5 to 15 miles an hour. Tuesday night, clear. Lows in the lower 50s. Northeast winds up to 10 miles an hour. Wednesday, sunny. Highs around 80. Northeast winds up to 10 miles an hour. Wednesday night, clear. Lows in the mid-50s. East winds up to 5 miles an hour. And now the extended forecast for the radio listening area. Thursday and Thursday night, mostly clear. Highs in the lower 80s. Lows around 60. Friday and Friday night, partly cloudy. Highs in the mid-80s. Lows in the mid-60s. Saturday and Saturday night, mostly cloudy. Chance of showers and slight chance of thunderstorms. Highs in the mid-80s. Lows in the mid-60s. Chance of precipitation 40%. Sunday and Sunday night, mostly cloudy with a 40% chance of thunderstorms. Highs in the mid-80s. Lows in the upper 60s. Monday and Monday night, mostly cloudy. A 40% chance of thunderstorms. Highs in the mid-80s. Lows in the upper 60s. The current time is 5:38 p.m. Eastern Daylight Time. 5 p.m. Eastern Daylight Time weather conditions across north-central Kentucky. At Frankfort. And the pressure was 30.00 inches and rising. At Lexington, it was mostly sunny. The temperature was 77 degrees, the dew point 52, and the relative humidity 41%. The wind was north at 12 miles an hour. The pressure was 30.01 inches and rising. At Louisville, it was partly sunny. The temperature was 79 degrees, the dew point 52, and the relative humidity

38%. The wind was northeast at 7 miles an hour. The pressure was 29.99 inches and steady at Frankfurt. And the pressure was 30.00 inches and rising. Elsewhere around the region, at Bowling Green, it was mostly sunny with a temperature of 77. It was partly sunny with a temperature of 73 at Covington, 75 at Indianapolis, and 80 at London. It was cloudy with a temperature of 71 at Wilmington, Ohio, and 73 at Jackson. And now here is the 8 to 14 day outlook for the region. This forecast is valid for the period from June 9th to 15, 2026. For Kentucky, temperatures and precipitation are forecast to be above normal. For Indiana, temperatures are forecast to be above normal, and precipitation is forecast to be normal. For Tennessee, temperatures and precipitation are forecast to be above normal. This long-term outlook is updated on NOAA Weather Radio around 5 p.m. Eastern Time each day. Now for the official National Weather Service forecast for Frankfurt and surrounding communities. Tonight, partly cloudy. Lows in the mid-50s. Northeast winds 5 to 10 miles an hour. Tuesday, sunny. Highs in the upper 70s. Northeast winds 5 to 15 miles an hour. Tuesday night, clear. Lows in the lower 50s. Northeast winds up to 10 miles an hour. Wednesday, sunny. Highs around 80. Northeast winds up to 10 miles an hour. Wednesday night, clear. Lows in the mid-50s. East winds up to 5 miles an hour. And now the extended forecast for the radio listening area. Thursday and Thursday night, mostly clear. Highs in the lower 80s. Lows around 60. Friday and Friday night, partly cloudy. Highs in the mid-80s. Lows in the mid-60s. Saturday and Saturday night, mostly cloudy. Chance of showers and slight chance of thunderstorms. Highs in the mid-80s. Lows in the mid-60s. Chance of precipitation 40%. Sunday and Sunday night, mostly cloudy with a 40% chance of thunderstorms. Highs in the mid-80s. Lows in the upper 60s. Monday and Monday night, mostly cloudy. A 40% chance of thunderstorms. Highs in the mid-80s. Lows in the upper 60s. 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The current time is 5:42 p.m. Eastern Daylight Time. 5 p.m. Eastern Daylight Time weather conditions across north-central Kentucky. At Frankfurt. And the pressure was 30.00 inches and rising. At Lexington, it was mostly sunny. The temperature was 77 degrees, the dew point 52, and the relative humidity 41%. The wind was north at 12 miles an hour. The pressure was 30.01 inches and rising. At Louisville, it was partly sunny. The temperature was 79 degrees, the dew point 52, and the relative humidity 38%. The wind was northeast at 7 miles an hour. The pressure was 29.99 inches and steady. At Frankfurt. And the pressure was 30.00 inches and rising. Elsewhere around the region, at Bowling Green, it was mostly sunny, with a temperature of 77. It was partly sunny, with a temperature of 73 at Covington, 75 at Indianapolis, and 80 at London. It was cloudy, with a temperature of 71 at Wilmington, Ohio, and 73 at Jackson. And now here is the 8 to 14 day outlook for the region. This forecast is valid for the period from June 9th to 15, 2026. For Kentucky, temperatures and precipitation are forecast to be above normal. For Indiana, temperatures are forecast

forecast to be above normal, and precipitation is forecast to be normal. For Tennessee, temperatures and precipitation are forecast to be above normal. This long-term outlook is updated on NOAA Weather Radio around 5 p.m. Eastern Time each day. Now for the official National Weather Service forecast for Frankfort and surrounding communities. Tonight, partly cloudy. Lows in the mid-50s. Northeast winds 5 to 10 miles an hour. Tuesday, sunny. Highs in the upper 70s. Northeast winds 5 to 15 miles an hour. Tuesday night, clear. Lows in the lower 50s. Northeast winds up to 10 miles an hour. Wednesday, sunny. Highs around 80. Northeast winds up to 10 miles an hour. Wednesday night, clear. Lows in the mid-50s. East winds up to 5 miles an hour. And now the extended forecast for the radio listening area. Thursday and Thursday night, mostly clear. Highs in the lower 80s. Lows around 60. Friday and Friday night, partly cloudy. Highs in the mid-80s. Lows in the mid-60s. Saturday and Saturday night, mostly cloudy. Chance of showers and slight chance of thunderstorms. Highs in the mid-80s. Lows in the mid-60s. Chance of precipitation 40%. Sunday and Sunday night, mostly cloudy with a 40% chance of thunderstorms. Highs in the mid-80s. Lows in the upper 60s. Monday and Monday night, mostly cloudy. A 40% chance of thunderstorms. Highs in the mid-80s. Lows in the upper 60s. 5 p.m. Eastern Daylight Time weather conditions across north-central Kentucky. At Frankfort. And the pressure was 30.00 inches and rising. At Lexington, it was mostly sunny. The temperature was 77 degrees, the dew point 52, and the relative humidity 41%. The wind was north at 12 miles an hour. The pressure was 30.01 inches and rising. At Louisville, it was partly sunny. The temperature was 79 degrees, the dew point 52, and the relative humidity 38%. The wind was northeast at 7 miles an hour. The pressure was 29.99 inches and steady. At Frankfort, and the pressure was 30.00 inches and rising. Elsewhere around the region, at Bowling Green, it was mostly sunny, with a temperature of 77. It was partly sunny, with a temperature of 73 at Covington, 75 at Indianapolis, and 80 at London. It was cloudy, with a temperature of 71 at Wilmington, Ohio, and 73 at Jackson. The current time is 5:47 p.m. Eastern Daylight Time. And now here is the 8 to 14 day outlook for the region. This forecast is valid for the period from June 9th to 15, 2026. For Kentucky, temperatures and precipitation are forecast to be above normal. For Indiana, temperatures are forecast to be above normal, and precipitation is forecast to be normal. For Tennessee, temperatures and precipitation are forecast to be above normal. This long-term outlook is updated on NOAA Weather Radio around 5 p.m. Eastern Time each day. Now for the official National Weather Service forecast for Frankfort and surrounding communities. Tonight, partly cloudy. Lows in the mid-50s. Northeast winds 5 to 10 miles an hour. Tuesday, sunny. Highs in the upper 70s. Northeast winds 5 to 15 miles an hour. Tuesday night, clear. Lows in the lower 50s. Northeast winds up to 10 miles an hour. Wednesday, sunny. Highs around 80. Northeast winds up to 10 miles an hour. Wednesday night, clear. Lows in the mid-50s. East winds up to 5 miles an hour. And now the extended forecast for the radio listening area. Thursday and Thursday night, mostly clear. Highs in the lower 80s.
lows around 60. Friday and Friday night, partly cloudy. Highs in the mid-80s. Lows in the mid-60s. Saturday and Saturday night, mostly cloudy. Chance of showers and slight chance of thunderstorms. Highs in the mid-80s. Lows in the mid-60s. Chance of precipitation 40%. Sunday and Sunday night, mostly cloudy with a 40% chance of thunderstorms. Highs in the mid-80s. Lows in the upper 60s. Monday and Monday night, mostly cloudy. A 40% chance of thunderstorms. Highs in the mid-80s. Lows in the upper 60s. 5 p.m. Eastern Daylight Time weather conditions across north-central Kentucky. At Frankfort. And the pressure was 30.00 inches and rising. At Lexington, it was mostly sunny. The temperature was 77 degrees, the dew point 52, and the relative humidity 41%. The wind was north at 12 miles an hour. The pressure was 30.01 inches and rising. At Louisville, it was partly sunny. The temperature was 79 degrees, the dew point 52, and the relative humidity 38%. The wind was northeast at 7 miles an hour. The pressure was 29.99 inches and steady. At Frankfort, and the pressure was 30.00 inches and rising. Elsewhere around the region, at Bowling Green, it was mostly sunny, with a temperature of 77. It was partly sunny, with a temperature of 73 at Covington, 75 at Indianapolis, and 80 at London. It was cloudy, with a temperature of 71 at Wilmington, Ohio, and 73 at Jackson. And now here is the 8 to 14 day outlook for the region. This forecast is valid for the period from June 9th to 15, 2026. For Kentucky, temperatures and precipitation are forecast to be above normal. For Indiana, temperatures are forecast to be above normal, and precipitation is forecast to be normal. For Tennessee, temperatures and precipitation are forecast to be above normal. This long-term outlook is updated on NOAA Weather Radio around 5 p.m. Eastern Time each day. Now for the official National Weather Service forecast for Frankfort and surrounding communities. Tonight, partly cloudy. Lows in the mid-50s. Northeast winds 5 to 10 miles an hour. Tuesday, sunny. Highs in the upper 70s. Northeast winds 5 to 15 miles an hour. Tuesday night, clear. Lows in the lower 50s. Northeast winds up to 10 miles an hour. Wednesday, sunny. Highs around 80. Northeast winds up to 10 miles an hour. Wednesday night, clear. Lows in the mid-50s. East winds up to 5 miles an hour. And now the extended forecast for the radio listening area. Thursday and Thursday night, mostly clear. Highs in the lower 80s. Lows around 60. Friday and Friday night, partly cloudy. Highs in the mid-80s. Lows in the mid-60s. Saturday and Saturday night, mostly cloudy. Chance of showers and slight chance of thunderstorms. Highs in the mid-80s. Lows in the mid-60s. Chance of precipitation 40%. Sunday and Sunday night, mostly cloudy with a 40% chance of thunderstorms. Highs in the mid-80s. Lows in the upper 60s. Monday and Monday night, mostly cloudy. A 40% chance of thunderstorms. Highs in the mid-80s. Lows in the upper 60s. The current time is 5:53 p.m. Eastern Daylight Time. 5 p.m. Eastern Daylight Time weather conditions across north-central Kentucky. At Frankfort. And the pressure was 30.00 inches and rising. At Lexington, it was mostly sunny. The temperature was 77 degrees, the dew point 52, and the relative humidity 41%. The wind was north at 12 miles an hour. The pressure was 30.01 inches and rising.

at Louisville, it was partly sunny. The temperature was 79 degrees, the dew point 52, and the relative humidity 38%. The wind was northeast at 7 miles an hour. The pressure was 29.99 inches and steady at Frankfort. And the pressure was 30.00 inches and rising. Elsewhere around the region, at Bowling Green, it was mostly sunny, with a temperature of 77. It was partly sunny, with a temperature of 73 at Covington, 75 at Indianapolis, and 80 at London. It was cloudy, with a temperature of 71 at Wilmington, Ohio, and 73 at Jackson. And now here is the 8 to 14 day outlook for the region. This forecast is valid for the period from June 9th to 15, 2026. For Kentucky, temperatures and precipitation are forecast to be above normal. For Indiana, temperatures are forecast to be above normal, and precipitation is forecast to be normal. For Tennessee, temperatures and precipitation are forecast to be above normal. This long-term outlook is updated on NOAA Weather Radio around 5 p.m. Eastern Time each day. Now for the official National Weather Service forecast for Frankfort and surrounding communities. Tonight, partly cloudy. Lows in the mid-50s. Northeast winds 5 to 10 miles an hour. Tuesday, sunny. Highs in the upper 70s. Northeast winds 5 to 15 miles an hour. Tuesday night, clear. Lows in the lower 50s. Northeast winds up to 10 miles an hour. Wednesday, sunny. Highs around 80. Northeast winds up to 10 miles an hour. Wednesday night, clear. Lows in the mid-50s. East winds up to 5 miles an hour. And now the extended forecast for the radio listening area. Thursday and Thursday night, mostly clear. Highs in the lower 80s. Lows around 60. Friday and Friday night, partly cloudy. Highs in the mid-80s. Lows in the mid-60s. Saturday and Saturday night, mostly cloudy. Chance of showers and slight chance of thunderstorms. Highs in the mid-80s. Lows in the mid-60s. Chance of precipitation 40%. Sunday and Sunday night, mostly cloudy with a 40% chance of thunderstorms. Highs in the mid-80s. Lows in the upper 60s. Monday and Monday night, mostly cloudy. A 40% chance of thunderstorms. Highs in the mid-80s. Lows in the upper 60s. The current time is 5:57 p.m. Eastern Daylight Time. 5 p.m. Eastern Daylight Time weather conditions across north-central Kentucky. At Frankfort. And the pressure was 30.00 inches and rising. At Lexington, it was mostly sunny. The temperature was 77 degrees, the dew point 52, and the relative humidity 41%. The wind was north at 12 miles an hour. The pressure was 30.01 inches and rising. At Louisville, it was partly sunny. The temperature was 79 degrees, the dew point 52, and the relative humidity 38%. The wind was northeast at 7 miles an hour. The pressure was 29.99 inches and steady. At Frankfort, and the pressure was 30.00 inches and rising. Elsewhere around the region, at Bowling Green, it was mostly sunny, with a temperature of 77. It was partly sunny, with a temperature of 73 at Covington, 75 at Indianapolis, and 80 at London. It was cloudy, with a temperature of 71 at Wilmington, Ohio, and 73 at Jackson. And now here is the 8 to 14 day outlook for the region. This forecast is valid for the period from June 9th to 15, 2026. For Kentucky, temperatures and precipitation are forecast to be above normal. For Indiana, temperatures are forecast to be above normal, and precipitation is forecast to be normal. For Tennessee, temperatures and precipitation are forecast to be above normal. This long-term

Wednesday night, clear. Lows in the mid-50s. East winds up to 5 miles an hour. And now the extended forecast for the radio listening area. Thursday and Thursday night, mostly clear. Highs in the lower 80s. Lows around 60. Friday and Friday night, partly cloudy. Highs in the mid-80s. Lows in the mid-60s. Saturday and Saturday night, mostly cloudy. Chance of showers and slight chance of thunderstorms. Highs in the mid-80s. Lows in the mid-60s. Chance of precipitation 40%. Sunday and Sunday night, mostly cloudy with a 40% chance of thunderstorms. Highs in the mid-80s. Lows in the upper 60s. Monday and Monday night, mostly cloudy. A 40% chance of thunderstorms. Highs in the mid-80s. Lows in the upper 60s. 5 p.m. Eastern Daylight Time weather conditions across north-central Kentucky. At Frankfort. And the pressure was 30.00 inches and rising. At Lexington, it was mostly sunny. The temperature was 77 degrees, the dew point 52, and the relative humidity 41%. The wind was north at 12 miles an hour. The pressure was 30.01 inches and rising. At Louisville, it was partly sunny. The temperature was 79 degrees, the dew point 52, and the relative humidity 38%. The wind was northeast at 7 miles an hour. The pressure was 29.99 inches and steady. At Frankfort. And the pressure was 30.00 inches and rising. Elsewhere around the region, at Bowling Green, it was mostly sunny, with a temperature of 77. It was partly sunny, with a temperature of 73 at Covington, 75 at Indianapolis, and 80 at London. It was cloudy, with a temperature of 71 at Wilmington, Ohio, and 73 at Jackson. The current time is 6:02 p.m. Eastern Daylight Time. And now here is the 8 to 14 day outlook for the region. This forecast is valid for the period from June 9th to 15, 2026. For Kentucky, temperatures and precipitation are forecast to be above normal. For Indiana, temperatures are forecast to be above normal, and precipitation is forecast to be normal. For Tennessee, temperatures and precipitation are forecast to be above normal. This long-term outlook is updated on NOAA Weather Radio around 5 p.m. Eastern Time each day. Now for the official National Weather Service forecast for Frankfort and surrounding communities. Tonight, partly cloudy. Lows in the mid-50s. Northeast winds 5 to 10 miles an hour. Tuesday, sunny. Highs in the upper 70s. Northeast winds 5 to 15 miles an hour. Tuesday night, clear. Lows in the lower 50s. Northeast winds up to 10 miles an hour. Wednesday, sunny. Highs around 80. Northeast winds up to 10 miles an hour. Wednesday night, clear. Lows in the mid-50s. East winds up to 5 miles an hour. And now the extended forecast for the radio listening area. Thursday and Thursday night, mostly clear. Highs in the lower 80s. Lows around 60. Friday and Friday night, partly cloudy. Highs in the mid-80s. Lows in the mid-60s. Saturday and Saturday night, mostly cloudy. Chance of showers and slight chance of thunderstorms. Highs in the mid-80s. Lows in the mid-60s. Chance of precipitation 40%. Sunday and Sunday night, mostly cloudy with a 40% chance of thunderstorms. Highs in the mid-80s. Lows in the upper 60s. Monday and Monday night, mostly cloudy. A 40% chance of thunderstorms. Highs in the mid-80s. Lows in the upper 60s. 6 p.m. Eastern Daylight Time weather conditions across north-central Kentucky. At Frankfort. And the pressure was 30.01 inches and rising.

at Lexington, it was cloudy. The temperature was 76 degrees, the dew point 53, and the relative humidity 44%. The wind was north at 13 miles an hour. The pressure was 30.02 inches and rising. At Louisville, it was mostly sunny. The temperature was 81 degrees, the dew point 51, and the relative humidity 35%. The wind was north at 9 miles an hour. The pressure was 29.99 inches and steady. At Frankfurt, and the pressure was 30.01 inches and rising. Elsewhere around the region, at Bowling Green, it was mostly sunny, with a temperature of 79. It was partly sunny, with a temperature of 72 at Covington, 74 at Indianapolis, 73 at Wilmington, Ohio, and 76 at London. At Jackson, it was cloudy, with a temperature of 73. And now here is the 8 to 14 day outlook for the region. This forecast is valid for the period from June 9th to 15, 2026. For Kentucky, temperatures and precipitation are forecast to be above normal. For Indiana, temperatures are forecast to be above normal, and precipitation is forecast to be normal. For Tennessee, temperatures and precipitation are forecast to be above normal. This long-term outlook is updated on NOAA Weather Radio around 5 p.m. Eastern Time each day. Now for the official National Weather Service forecast for Frankfurt and surrounding communities. Tonight, partly cloudy. Lows in the mid-50s. Northeast winds 5 to 10 miles an hour. Tuesday, sunny. Highs in the upper 70s. Northeast winds 5 to 15 miles an hour. Tuesday night, clear. Lows in the lower 50s. Northeast winds up to 10 miles an hour. Wednesday, sunny. Highs around 80. Northeast winds up to 10 miles an hour. Wednesday night, clear. Lows in the mid-50s. East winds up to 5 miles an hour. And now the extended forecast for the radio listening area. Thursday and Thursday night, mostly clear. Highs in the lower 80s. Lows around 60. Friday and Friday night, partly cloudy. Highs in the mid-80s. Lows in the mid-60s. Saturday and Saturday night, mostly cloudy. Chance of showers and slight chance of thunderstorms. Highs in the mid-80s. Lows in the mid-60s. Chance of precipitation 40%. Sunday and Sunday night, mostly cloudy with a 40% chance of thunderstorms. Highs in the mid-80s. Lows in the upper 60s. Monday and Monday night, mostly cloudy. A 40% chance of thunderstorms. Highs in the mid-80s. Lows in the upper 60s. The current time is 6:08 p.m. Eastern Daylight Time. 6 p.m. Eastern Daylight Time weather conditions across north central Kentucky. At Frankfurt, and the pressure was 30.01 inches and rising. At Lexington, it was cloudy. The temperature was 76 degrees, the dew point 53, and the relative humidity 44%. The wind was north at 13 miles an hour. The pressure was 30.02 inches and rising. At Louisville, it was mostly sunny. The temperature was 81 degrees, the dew point 51, and the relative humidity 35%. The wind was north at 9 miles an hour. The pressure was 29.99 inches and steady. At Frankfurt, and the pressure was 30.01 inches and rising. Elsewhere around the region, at Bowling Green, it was mostly sunny, with a temperature of 79. It was partly sunny, with a temperature of 72 at Covington, 74 at Indianapolis, 73 at Wilmington, Ohio, and 76 at London. At Jackson, it was cloudy, with a temperature of 73. And now here is the 8 to 14 day outlook for the region. This forecast is valid for the period from June 9th to 15, 2026. For Kentucky, temperatures

and precipitation are forecast to be above normal. For Indiana, temperatures are forecast to be above normal, and precipitation is forecast to be normal. For Tennessee, temperatures and precipitation are forecast to be above normal. This long-term outlook is updated on NOAA Weather Radio around 5 p.m. Eastern Time each day. Now for the official National Weather Service forecast for Frankfort and surrounding communities. Tonight, partly cloudy. Lows in the mid-50s. Northeast winds 5 to 10 miles an hour. Tuesday, sunny. Highs in the upper 70s. Northeast winds 5 to 15 miles an hour. Tuesday night, clear. Lows in the lower 50s. Northeast winds up to 10 miles an hour. Wednesday, sunny. Highs around 80. Northeast winds up to 10 miles an hour. Wednesday night, clear. Lows in the mid-50s. East winds up to 5 miles an hour. And now the extended forecast for the radio listening area. Thursday and Thursday night, mostly clear. Highs in the lower 80s. Lows around 60. Friday and Friday night, partly cloudy. Highs in the mid-80s. Lows in the mid-60s. Saturday and Saturday night, mostly cloudy. Chance of showers and slight chance of thunderstorms. Highs in the mid-80s. Lows in the mid-60s. Chance of precipitation 40%. Sunday and Sunday night, mostly cloudy with a 40% chance of thunderstorms. Highs in the mid-80s. Lows in the upper 60s. Monday and Monday night, mostly cloudy. A 40% chance of thunderstorms. Highs in the mid-80s. Lows in the upper 60s. 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The current time is 6:12 p.m. Eastern Daylight Time. 6 p.m. Eastern Daylight Time weather conditions across north central Kentucky. At Frankfort, and the pressure was 30.01 inches and rising. At Lexington, it was cloudy. The temperature was 76 degrees, the dew point 53, and the relative humidity 44%. The wind was north at 13 miles an hour. The pressure was 30.02 inches and rising. At Louisville, it was mostly sunny. The temperature was 81 degrees, the dew point 51, and the relative humidity 35%. The wind was north at 9 miles an hour. The pressure was 29.99 inches and steady. At Frankfort, and the pressure was 30.01 inches and rising. Elsewhere around the region, at Bowling Green, it was sunny, with a temperature of 79. At Jackson, it was mostly sunny, with a temperature of 73. It was partly sunny, with a temperature of 72 at Covington, 74 at Indianapolis, 73 at Wilmington, Ohio, and 76 at London. And now here is the 8 to 14 day outlook for the region. This forecast is valid for the period from June 9th to 15, 2026. For Kentucky, temperatures and precipitation are forecast to be above normal. For Indiana, temperatures are forecast to be above normal, and precipitation is forecast to be normal. For Tennessee, temperatures and precipitation are forecast to be above normal. This long-term outlook is updated on NOAA Weather Radio around 5 p.m. Eastern Time each day. Now for the official National Weather Service forecast for Frankfort and surrounding communities. Tonight, partly cloudy. Lows in the mid-50s. Northeast winds 5 to 10 miles an hour. Tuesday, sunny. Highs in the upper 70s. Northeast winds 5 to 15 miles an hour. Tuesday night, clear. Lows in the lower 50s. Northeast winds up to 10 miles an hour. Wednesday, sunny.

Highs around 80. Northeast winds up to 10 miles an hour. Wednesday night, clear. Lows in the mid-50s. East winds up to 5 miles an hour. And now the extended forecast for the radio listening area. Thursday and Thursday night, mostly clear. Highs in the lower 80s. Lows around 60. Friday and Friday night, partly cloudy. Highs in the mid-80s. Lows in the mid-60s. Saturday and Saturday night, mostly cloudy. Chance of showers and slight chance of thunderstorms. Highs in the mid-80s. Lows in the mid-60s. Chance of precipitation 40%. Sunday and Sunday night, mostly cloudy with a 40% chance of thunderstorms. Highs in the mid-80s. Lows in the upper 60s. Monday and Monday night, mostly cloudy. A 40% chance of thunderstorms. Highs in the mid-80s. Lows in the upper 60s. 6 p.m. Eastern Daylight Time weather conditions across north-central Kentucky. At Frankfort. And the pressure was 30.01 inches and rising. At Lexington, it was cloudy. The temperature was 76 degrees, the dew point 53, and the relative humidity 44%. The wind was north at 13 miles an hour. The pressure was 30.02 inches and rising. At Louisville, it was mostly sunny. The temperature was 81 degrees, the dew point 51, and the relative humidity 35%. The wind was north at 9 miles an hour. The pressure was 29.99 inches and steady. At Frankfort, and the pressure was 30.01 inches and rising. Elsewhere around the region, at Bowling Green, it was sunny with a temperature of 79. At Jackson, it was mostly sunny with a temperature of 73. It was partly sunny with a temperature of 72 at Covington, 74 at Indianapolis, 73 at Wilmington, Ohio, and 76 at London. The current time is 6:17 p.m. Eastern Daylight Time. And now here is the 8 to 14 day outlook for the region. This forecast is valid for the period from June 9th to 15, 2026. For Kentucky, temperatures and precipitation are forecast to be above normal. For Indiana, temperatures are forecast to be above normal, and precipitation is forecast to be normal. For Tennessee, temperatures and precipitation are forecast to be above normal. This long-term outlook is updated on NOAA Weather Radio around 5 p.m. Eastern Time each day. Now for the official National Weather Service forecast for Frankfort and surrounding communities. Tonight, partly cloudy. Lows in the mid-50s. Northeast winds 5 to 10 miles an hour. Tuesday, sunny. Highs in the upper 70s. Northeast winds 5 to 15 miles an hour. Tuesday night, clear. Lows in the lower 50s. Northeast winds up to 10 miles an hour. Wednesday, sunny. Highs around 80. Northeast winds up to 10 miles an hour. Wednesday night, clear. Lows in the mid-50s. East winds up to 5 miles an hour. And now the extended forecast for the radio listening area. Thursday and Thursday night, mostly clear. Highs in the lower 80s. Lows around 60. Friday and Friday night, partly cloudy. Highs in the mid-80s. Lows in the mid-60s. Saturday and Saturday night, mostly cloudy. Chance of showers and slight chance of thunderstorms. Highs in the mid-80s. Lows in the mid-60s. Chance of precipitation 40%. Sunday and Sunday night, mostly cloudy with a 40% chance of thunderstorms. Highs in the mid-80s. Lows in the upper 60s. Monday and Monday night, mostly cloudy. A 40% chance of thunderstorms. Highs in the mid-80s. Lows in the upper 60s. 6 p.m. Eastern Daylight Time weather conditions across north-central Kentucky.
at Frankfurt, and the pressure was 30.01 inches and rising. At Lexington, it was cloudy. The temperature was 76 degrees, the dew point 53, and the relative humidity 44%. The wind was north at 13 miles an hour. The pressure was 30.02 inches and rising. At Louisville, it was mostly sunny. The temperature was 81 degrees, the dew point 51, and the relative humidity 35%. The wind was north at 9 miles an hour. The pressure was 29.99 inches and steady. At Frankfurt, and the pressure was 30.01 inches and rising. Elsewhere around the region, at Bowling Green, it was sunny, with a temperature of 79. At Jackson, it was mostly sunny, with a temperature of 73. It was partly sunny, with a temperature of 72 at Covington, 74 at Indianapolis, 73 at Wilmington, Ohio, and 76 at London. And now here is the 8 to 14 day outlook for the region. This forecast is valid for the period from June 9th to 15, 2026. For Kentucky, temperatures and precipitation are forecast to be above normal. For Indiana, temperatures are forecast to be above normal, and precipitation is forecast to be normal. For Tennessee, temperatures and precipitation are forecast to be above normal. This long-term outlook is updated on NOAA Weather Radio around 5 p.m. Eastern Time each day. Now for the official National Weather Service forecast for Frankfurt and surrounding communities. Tonight, partly cloudy. Lows in the mid-50s. Northeast winds 5 to 10 miles an hour. Tuesday, sunny. Highs in the upper 70s. Northeast winds 5 to 15 miles an hour. Tuesday night, clear. Lows in the lower 50s. Northeast winds up to 10 miles an hour. Wednesday, sunny. Highs around 80. Northeast winds up to 10 miles an hour. Wednesday night, clear. Lows in the mid-50s. East winds up to 5 miles an hour. And now the extended forecast for the radio listening area. Thursday and Thursday night, mostly clear. Highs in the lower 80s. Lows around 60. Friday and Friday night, partly cloudy. Highs in the mid-80s. Lows in the mid-60s. Saturday and Saturday night, mostly cloudy. Chance of showers and slight chance of thunderstorms. Highs in the mid-80s. Lows in the mid-60s. Chance of precipitation 40%. Sunday and Sunday night, mostly cloudy with a 40% chance of thunderstorms. Highs in the mid-80s. Lows in the upper 60s. Monday and Monday night, mostly cloudy. A 40% chance of thunderstorms. Highs in the mid-80s. Lows in the upper 60s. The current time is 6:23 p.m. Eastern Daylight Time. 6 p.m. Eastern Daylight Time weather conditions across north central Kentucky. At Frankfurt, and the pressure was 30.01 inches and rising. At Lexington, it was cloudy. The temperature was 76 degrees, the dew point 53, and the relative humidity 44%. The wind was north at 13 miles an hour. The pressure was 30.02 inches and rising. At Louisville, it was mostly sunny. The temperature was 81 degrees, the dew point 51, and the relative humidity 35%. The wind was north at 9 miles an hour. The pressure was 29.99 inches and steady. At Frankfurt, and the pressure was 30.01 inches and rising. Elsewhere around the region, at Bowling Green, it was sunny, with a temperature of 79. At Jackson, it was mostly sunny, with a temperature of 73. It was partly sunny, with a temperature of 72 at Covington, 74 at Indianapolis, 73 at Wilmington, Ohio, and 76 at London. And now here is the 8 to 14 day outlook for the region. This forecast is valid for the period.

Period from June 9th to 15th, 2026. For Kentucky, temperatures and precipitation are forecast to be above normal. For Indiana, temperatures are forecast to be above normal, and precipitation is forecast to be normal. For Tennessee, temperatures and precipitation are forecast to be above normal. This long-term outlook is updated on NOAA Weather Radio around 5 p.m. Eastern Time each day. Now for the official National Weather Service forecast for Frankfort and surrounding communities. Tonight, partly cloudy. Lows in the mid-50s. Northeast winds 5 to 10 miles an hour. Tuesday, sunny. Highs in the upper 70s. Northeast winds 5 to 15 miles an hour. Tuesday night, clear. Lows in the lower 50s. Northeast winds up to 10 miles an hour. Wednesday, sunny. Highs around 80. Northeast winds up to 10 miles an hour. Wednesday night, clear. Lows in the mid-50s. East winds up to 5 miles an hour. And now the extended forecast for the radio listening area. Thursday and Thursday night, mostly clear. Highs in the lower 80s. Lows around 60. Friday and Friday night, partly cloudy. Highs in the mid-80s. Lows in the mid-60s. Saturday and Saturday night, mostly cloudy. Chance of showers and slight chance of thunderstorms. Highs in the mid-80s. Lows in the mid-60s. Chance of precipitation 40%. Sunday and Sunday night, mostly cloudy with a 40% chance of thunderstorms. Highs in the mid-80s. Lows in the upper 60s. Monday and Monday night, mostly cloudy. A 40% chance of thunderstorms. Highs in the mid-80s. Lows in the upper 60s. The current time is 6:27 p.m. Eastern Daylight Time. 6 p.m. Eastern Daylight Time weather conditions across north central Kentucky. At Frankfort. And the pressure was 30.01 inches and rising. At Lexington, it was cloudy. The temperature was 76 degrees, the dew point 53, and the relative humidity 44%. The wind was north at 13 miles an hour. The pressure was 30.02 inches and rising. At Louisville, it was mostly sunny. The temperature was 81 degrees, the dew point 51, and the relative humidity 35%. The wind was north at 9 miles an hour. The pressure was 29.99 inches and steady. At Frankfort, and the pressure was 30.01 inches and rising. Elsewhere around the region, at Bowling Green, it was sunny, with a temperature of 79. At Jackson, it was mostly sunny, with a temperature of 73. It was partly sunny, with a temperature of 72 at Covington, 74 at Indianapolis, 73 at Wilmington, Ohio, and 76 at London. And now here is the 8 to 14 day outlook for the region. This forecast is valid for the period from June 9th to 15, 2026. For Kentucky, temperatures and precipitation are forecast to be above normal. For Indiana, temperatures are forecast to be above normal, and precipitation is forecast to be normal. For Tennessee, temperatures and precipitation are forecast to be above normal. This long-term outlook is updated on NOAA Weather Radio around 5 p.m. Eastern Time each day. Now for the official National Weather Service forecast for Frankfort and surrounding communities. Tonight, partly cloudy. Lows in the mid-50s. Northeast winds 5 to 10 miles an hour. Tuesday, sunny. Highs in the upper 70s. Northeast winds 5 to 15 miles an hour. Tuesday night, clear. Lows in the lower 50s. Northeast winds up to 10 miles an hour. Wednesday, sunny. Highs around 80. Northeast winds up to 10 miles an hour. Wednesday night, clear. Lows in the mid-50s. East winds up to 5 miles an hour.

And now the extended forecast for the radio listening area. Thursday and Thursday night, mostly clear. Highs in the lower 80s. Lows around 60. Friday and Friday night, partly cloudy. Highs in the mid 80s. Lows in the mid 60s. Saturday and Saturday night, mostly cloudy. Chance of showers and slight chance of thunderstorms. Highs in the mid 80s. Lows in the mid 60s. Chance of precipitation 40%. Sunday and Sunday night, mostly cloudy with a 40% chance of thunderstorms. Highs in the mid 80s. Lows in the upper 60s. Monday and Monday night, mostly cloudy. A 40% chance of thunderstorms. Highs in the mid 80s. Lows in the upper 60s. 6 p.m. Eastern Daylight Time weather conditions across north central Kentucky. At Frankfort. And the pressure was 30.01 inches and rising. At Lexington, it was cloudy. The temperature was 76 degrees, the dew point 53, and the relative humidity 44%. The wind was north at 13 miles an hour. The pressure was 30.02 inches and rising. At Louisville, it was mostly sunny. The temperature was 81 degrees, the dew point 51, and the relative humidity 35%. The wind was north at 9 miles an hour. The pressure was 29.99 inches and steady. At Frankfort, and the pressure was 30.01 inches and rising. Elsewhere around the region, at Bowling Green, it was sunny with a temperature of 79. At Jackson, it was mostly sunny with a temperature of 73. It was partly sunny with a temperature of 72 at Covington, 74 at Indianapolis, 73 at Wilmington, Ohio, and 76 at London. The current time is 6:32 p.m. Eastern Daylight Time. And now here is the 8 to 14 day outlook for the region. This forecast is valid for the period from June 9th to 15, 2026. For Kentucky, temperatures and precipitation are forecast to be above normal. For Indiana, temperatures are forecast to be above normal, and precipitation is forecast to be normal. For Tennessee, temperatures and precipitation are forecast to be above normal. This long-term outlook is updated on NOAA Weather Radio around 5 p.m. Eastern Time each day. Now for the official National Weather Service forecast for Frankfort and surrounding communities. Tonight, partly cloudy. Lows in the mid-50s. Northeast winds 5 to 10 miles an hour. Tuesday, sunny. Highs in the upper 70s. Northeast mid-50s. Northeast winds 5 to 10 miles an hour. Tuesday, sunny. Highs in the upper 70s. Northeast winds 5 to 15 miles an hour. Tuesday night, clear. Lows in the lower 50s. Northeast winds up to 10 miles an hour. Wednesday, sunny. Highs around 80. Northeast winds up to 10 miles an hour. Wednesday night, clear. Lows in the mid-50s. East winds up to 5 miles an hour. And now the extended forecast for the radio listening area. Thursday and Thursday night, mostly clear. Highs in the lower 80s. Lows around 60. Friday and Friday night, partly cloudy. Highs in the mid-80s. Lows in the mid-60s. Saturday and Saturday night, mostly cloudy. Chance of showers and slight chance of thunderstorms. Highs in the mid-80s. Lows in the mid-60s. Chance of precipitation 40%. Sunday and Sunday night, mostly cloudy with a 40% chance of thunderstorms. Highs in the mid-80s. Lows in the upper 60s. Monday and Monday night, mostly cloudy. A 40% chance of thunderstorms. Highs in the mid-80s. Lows in the upper 60s. 6 p.m. Eastern Daylight Time weather conditions across north central Kentucky. At Frankfort. And the pressure was 30.

0.01 inches and rising. At Lexington, it was cloudy. The temperature was 76 degrees, the dew point 53, and the relative humidity 44%. The wind was north at 13 miles an hour. The pressure was 30.02 inches and rising. At Louisville, it was mostly sunny. The temperature was 81 degrees, the dew point 51, and the relative humidity 35%. The wind was north at 9 miles an hour. The pressure was 29.99 inches and steady. At Frankfort, and the pressure was 30.01 inches and rising. Elsewhere around the region, at Bowling Green, it was sunny, with a temperature of 79. At Jackson, it was mostly sunny, with a temperature of 73. It was partly sunny, with a temperature of 72 at Covington, 74 at Indianapolis, 73 at Wilmington, Ohio, and 76 at London. And now here is the 8 to 14 day outlook for the region. This forecast is valid for the period from June 9th to 15, 2026. For Kentucky, temperatures and precipitation are forecast to be above normal. For Indiana, temperatures are forecast to be above normal, and precipitation is forecast to be normal. For Tennessee, temperatures and precipitation are forecast to be above normal. This long-term outlook is updated on NOAA Weather Radio around 5 p.m. Eastern Time each day. Now for the official National Weather Service forecast for Frankfort and surrounding communities. Tonight, partly cloudy. Lows in the mid-50s. Northeast winds 5 to 10 miles an hour. Tuesday, sunny. Highs in the upper 70s. Northeast winds 5 to 15 miles an hour. Tuesday night, clear. Lows in the lower 50s. Northeast winds up to 10 miles an hour. Wednesday, sunny. Highs around 80. Northeast winds up to 10 miles an hour. Wednesday night, clear. Lows in the mid-50s. East winds up to 5 miles an hour. And now the extended forecast for the radio listening area. Thursday and Thursday night, mostly clear. Highs in the lower 80s. Lows around 60. Friday and Friday night, partly cloudy. Highs in the mid-80s. Lows in the mid-60s. Saturday and Saturday night, mostly cloudy. Chance of showers and slight chance of thunderstorms. Highs in the mid-80s. Lows in the mid-60s. Chance of precipitation 40%. Sunday and Sunday night, mostly cloudy with a 40% chance of thunderstorms. Highs in the mid-80s. Lows in the upper 60s. Monday and Monday night, mostly cloudy. A 40% chance of thunderstorms. Highs in the mid-80s. Lows in the upper 60s. The current time is 6:38 p.m. Eastern Daylight Time. 6 p.m. Eastern Daylight Time weather conditions across north central Kentucky. At Frankfort, and the pressure was 30.01 inches and rising. At Lexington, it was cloudy. The temperature was 76 degrees, the dew point 53, and the relative humidity 44%. The wind was north at 13 miles an hour. The pressure was 30.02 inches and rising. At Louisville, it was mostly sunny. The temperature was 81 degrees, the dew point 51, and the relative humidity 35%. The wind was north at 9 miles an hour. The pressure was 29.99 inches and steady. At Frankfort, and the pressure was 30.01 inches and rising. Elsewhere around the region, at Bowling Green, it was sunny, with a temperature of 79. At Jackson, it was mostly sunny, with a temperature of 73. It was partly sunny, with a temperature of 72 at Covington, 74 at Indianapolis, 73 at Wilmington, Ohio, and 76 at London. And now here is the 8 to 14 day outlook for the region. This forecast is valid for the period from June 9th to 15, 2026. For Kentucky,

temperatures and precipitation are forecast to be above normal. For Indiana, temperatures are forecast to be above normal, and precipitation is forecast to be normal. For Tennessee, temperatures and precipitation are forecast to be above normal. This long-term outlook is updated on NOAA Weather Radio around 5 p.m. Eastern Time each day. Now for the official National Weather Service forecast for Frankfort and surrounding communities. Tonight, partly cloudy. Lows in the mid-50s. Northeast winds 5 to 10 miles an hour. Tuesday, sunny. Highs in the upper 70s. Northeast winds 5 to 15 miles an hour. Tuesday night, clear. Lows in the lower 50s. Northeast winds up to 10 miles an hour. Wednesday, sunny. Highs around 80. Northeast winds up to 10 miles an hour. Wednesday night, clear. Lows in the mid-50s. East winds up to 5 miles an hour. And now the extended forecast for the radio listening area. Thursday and Thursday night, mostly clear. Highs in the lower 80s. Lows around 60. Friday and Friday night, partly cloudy. Highs in the mid-80s. Lows in the mid-60s. Saturday and Saturday night, mostly cloudy. Chance of showers and slight chance of thunderstorms. Highs in the mid-80s. Lows in the mid-60s. Chance of precipitation 40%. Sunday and Sunday night, mostly cloudy with a 40% chance of thunderstorms. Highs in the mid-80s. Lows in the upper 60s. Monday and Monday night, mostly cloudy. A 40% chance of thunderstorms. Highs in the mid-80s. Lows in the upper 60s. 6 p.m. Eastern Daylight Time weather conditions across north central Kentucky. At Frankfort. And the pressure was 30.01 inches and rising. At Lexington, it was cloudy. The temperature was 76 degrees, the dew point 53, and the relative humidity 44%. The wind was north at 13 miles an hour. The pressure was 30.02 inches and rising. At Louisville, it was mostly sunny. The temperature was 81 degrees, the dew point 51, and the relative humidity 35%. The wind was north at 9 miles an hour. The pressure was 29.99 inches and steady. At Frankfort, and the pressure was 30.01 inches and rising. Elsewhere around the region, at Bowling Green, it was sunny with a temperature of 79. At Jackson, it was mostly sunny, with a temperature of 73. It was partly sunny, with a temperature of 72 at Covington, 74 at Indianapolis, 73 at Wilmington, Ohio, and 76 at London. 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The current time is 6:43 p.m. Eastern Daylight Time. And now here is the 8 to 14 day outlook for the region. This forecast is valid for the period from June 9th to 15, 2026. For Kentucky, temperatures and precipitation are forecast to be above normal. For Indiana, temperatures are forecast to be above normal, and precipitation is forecast to be normal. For Tennessee, temperatures and precipitation are forecast to be above normal. This long-term outlook is updated on NOAA Weather Radio around 5 p.m. Eastern Time each day. Now for the official National Weather Service forecast for Frankfort and surrounding communities. Tonight, partly cloudy. Lows in the mid-50s. Northeast winds 5 to 10 miles an hour. Tuesday, sunny. Highs in the upper 70s. Northeast winds 5 to 15 miles an hour. Tuesday night, clear. Lows in the lower 50s. Northeast winds up to 10 miles an hour.

sunny. Highs around 80. Northeast winds up to 10 miles an hour. Wednesday night, clear. Lows in the mid-50s. East winds up to 5 miles an hour. And now the extended forecast for the radio listening area. Thursday and Thursday night, mostly clear. Highs in the lower 80s. Lows around 60. Friday and Friday night, partly cloudy. Highs in the mid-80s. Lows in the mid-60s. Saturday and Saturday night, mostly cloudy. Chance of showers and slight chance of thunderstorms. Highs in the mid-80s. Lows in the mid-60s. Chance of precipitation 40%. Sunday and Sunday night, mostly cloudy with a 40% chance of thunderstorms. Highs in the mid-80s. Lows in the upper 60s. Monday and Monday night, mostly cloudy. A 40% chance of thunderstorms. Highs in the mid-80s. Lows in the upper 60s. 6 p.m. Eastern Daylight Time weather conditions across north-central Kentucky. At Frankfort. And the pressure was 30.01 inches and rising. At Lexington, it was cloudy. The temperature was 76 degrees, the dew point 53, and the relative humidity 44%. The wind was north at 13 miles an hour. The pressure was 30.02 inches and rising. At Louisville, it was mostly sunny. The temperature was 81 degrees, the dew point 51, and the relative humidity 35%. The wind was north at 9 miles an hour. The pressure was 29.99 inches and steady. At Frankfort, and the pressure was 30.01 inches and rising. Elsewhere around the region, at Bowling Green, it was sunny with a temperature of 79. At Jackson, it was mostly sunny with a temperature of 73. It was partly sunny with a temperature of 72 at Covington, 74 at Indianapolis, 73 at Wilmington, Ohio, and 76 at London. The current time is 6:47 p.m. Eastern Daylight Time. And now here is the 8 to 14 day outlook for the region. This forecast is valid for the period from June 9th to 15, 2026. For Kentucky, temperatures and precipitation are forecast to be above normal. For Indiana, temperatures are forecast to be above normal, and precipitation is forecast to be normal. For Tennessee, temperatures and precipitation are forecast to be above normal. This long-term outlook is updated on NOAA Weather Radio around 5 p.m. Eastern Time each day. Now for the official National Weather Service forecast for Frankfort and surrounding communities. Tonight, partly cloudy. Lows in the mid-50s. Northeast winds 5 to 10 miles an hour. Tuesday, sunny. Highs in the upper 70s. Northeast winds 5 to 15 miles an hour. Tuesday night, clear. Lows in the lower 50s. Northeast winds up to 10 miles an hour. Wednesday, sunny. Highs around 80. Northeast winds up to 10 miles an hour. Wednesday night, clear. Lows in the mid-50s. East winds up to 5 miles an hour. And now the extended forecast for the radio listening area. Thursday and Thursday night, mostly clear. Highs in the lower 80s. Lows around 60. Friday and Friday night, partly cloudy. Highs in the mid-80s. Lows in the mid-60s. Saturday and Saturday night, mostly cloudy. Chance of showers and slight chance of thunderstorms. Highs in the mid-80s. Lows in the mid-60s. Chance of precipitation 40%. Sunday and Sunday night, mostly cloudy with a 40% chance of thunderstorms. Highs in the mid-80s. Lows in the upper 60s. Monday and Monday night, mostly cloudy. A 40% chance of thunderstorms. Highs in the mid-80s. Lows in the upper 60s.
6 p.m. Eastern Daylight Time weather conditions across north-central Kentucky at Frankfort, and the pressure was 30.01 inches and rising. At Lexington, it was cloudy. The temperature was 76 degrees, the dew point 53, and the relative humidity 44%. The wind was north at 13 miles an hour. The pressure was 30.02 inches and rising. At Louisville, it was mostly sunny. The temperature was 81 degrees, the dew point 51, and the relative humidity 35%. The wind was north at 9 miles an hour. The pressure was 29.99 inches and steady. At Frankfort, and the pressure was 30.01 inches and rising. Elsewhere around the region, at Bowling Green, it was sunny with a temperature of 79. At Jackson, it was mostly sunny with a temperature of 73. It was partly sunny with a temperature of 72 at Covington, 74 at Indianapolis, 73 at Wilmington, Ohio, and 76 at London. And now here is the 8 to 14 day outlook for the region. This forecast is valid for the period from June 9th to 15, 2026. For Kentucky, temperatures and precipitation are forecast to be above normal. For Indiana, temperatures are forecast to be above normal, and precipitation is forecast to be normal. For Tennessee, temperatures and precipitation are forecast to be above normal. This long-term outlook is updated on NOAA Weather Radio around 5 p.m. Eastern Time each day. Now for the official National Weather Service forecast for Frankfort and surrounding communities. Tonight, partly cloudy. Lows in the mid-50s. Northeast winds 5 to 10 miles an hour. Tuesday, sunny. Highs in the upper 70s. Northeast winds 5 to 15 miles an hour. Tuesday night, clear. Lows in the lower 50s. Northeast winds up to 10 miles an hour. Wednesday, sunny. Highs around 80. Northeast winds up to 10 miles an hour. Wednesday night, clear. Lows in the mid-50s. East winds up to 5 miles an hour. And now the extended forecast for the radio listening area. Thursday and Thursday night, mostly clear. Highs in the lower 80s. Lows around 60. Friday and Friday night, partly cloudy. Highs in the mid-80s. Lows in the mid-60s. Saturday and Saturday night, mostly cloudy. Chance of showers and slight chance of thunderstorms. Highs in the mid-80s. Lows in the mid-60s. Chance of precipitation 40%. Sunday and Sunday night, mostly cloudy with a 40% chance of thunderstorms. Highs in the mid-80s. Lows in the upper 60s. Monday and Monday night, mostly cloudy. A 40% chance of thunderstorms. Highs in the mid-80s. Lows in the upper 60s. The current time is 6:53 p.m. Eastern Daylight Time. 6 p.m. Eastern Daylight Time weather conditions across north-central Kentucky. At Frankfort, and the pressure was 30.01 inches and rising. At Lexington, it was cloudy. The temperature was 76 degrees, the dew point 53, and the relative humidity 44%. The wind was north at 13 miles an hour. The pressure was 30.02 inches and rising. At Louisville, it was mostly sunny. The temperature was 81 degrees, the dew point 51, and the relative humidity 35%. The wind was north at 9 miles an hour. The pressure was 29.99 inches and steady. At Frankfort, and the pressure was 30.01 inches and rising. Elsewhere around the region, at Bowling Green, it was sunny with a temperature of 79. At Jackson, it was mostly sunny, with a temperature of 73. It was partly sunny, with a temperature of 72 at Covington, 74 at Indianapolis, 73 at Wilmington, Ohio, and 76 at London.
And now here is the 8 to 14 day outlook for the region. This forecast

is valid for the period from June 9th to 15th, 2026. For Kentucky, temperatures and precipitation are forecast to be above normal. For Indiana, temperatures are forecast to be above normal, and precipitation is forecast to be normal. For Tennessee, temperatures and precipitation are forecast to be above normal. This long-term outlook is updated on NOAA Weather Radio around 5 p.m. Eastern Time each day. Now for the official National Weather Service forecast for Frankfort and surrounding communities. Tonight, partly cloudy. Lows in the mid-50s. Northeast winds 5 to 10 miles an hour. Tuesday, sunny. Highs in the upper 70s. Northeast winds 5 to 15 miles an hour. Tuesday night, clear. Lows in the lower 50s. Northeast winds up to 10 miles an hour. Wednesday, sunny. Highs around 80. Northeast winds up to 10 miles an hour. Wednesday night, clear. Lows in the mid-50s. East winds up to 5 miles an hour. And now the extended forecast for the radio listening area. Thursday and Thursday night, mostly clear. Highs in the lower 80s. Lows around 60. Friday and Friday night, partly cloudy. Highs in the mid-80s. Lows in the mid-60s. Saturday and Saturday night, mostly cloudy. Chance of showers and slight chance of thunderstorms. Highs in the mid-80s. Lows in the mid-60s. Chance of precipitation 40%. Sunday and Sunday night, mostly cloudy with a 40% chance of thunderstorms. Highs in the mid-80s. Lows in the upper 60s. Monday and Monday night, mostly cloudy. A 40% chance of thunderstorms. Highs in the mid-80s. Lows in the upper 60s. The current time is 6:57 p.m. Eastern Daylight Time. 6 p.m. Eastern Daylight Time weather conditions across north central Kentucky. At Frankfort. And the pressure was 30.01 inches and rising. At Lexington, it was cloudy. The temperature was 76 degrees, the dew point 53, and the relative humidity 44%. The wind was north at 13 miles an hour. The pressure was 30.02 inches and rising. At Louisville, it was mostly sunny. The temperature was 81 degrees, the dew point 51, and the relative humidity 35%. The wind was north at 9 miles an hour. The pressure was 29.99 inches and steady. At Frankfort, and the pressure was 30.01 inches and rising. Elsewhere around the region, at Bowling Green, it was sunny, with a temperature of 79. At Jackson, it was mostly sunny, with a temperature of 73. It was partly sunny, with a temperature of 72 at Covington, 74 at Indianapolis, 73 at Wilmington, Ohio, and 76 at London. And now here is the 8 to 14 day outlook for the region. This forecast is valid for the period from June 9th to 15, 2026. For Kentucky, temperatures and precipitation are forecast to be above normal. For Indiana, temperatures are forecast to be above normal, and precipitation is forecast to be normal. For Tennessee, temperatures and precipitation are forecast to be above normal. This long-term outlook is updated on NOAA Weather Radio around 5 p.m. Eastern Time each day. Now for the official National Weather Service forecast for Frankfort and surrounding communities. Tonight, partly cloudy. Lows in the mid-50s. Northeast winds 5 to 10 miles an hour. Tuesday, sunny. Highs in the upper 70s. Northeast winds 5 to 15 miles an hour. Tuesday night, clear. Lows in the lower 50s. Northeast winds up to 10 miles an hour. Wednesday, sunny. Highs around 80. Northeast winds up to 10 miles an hour. Wednesday night, clear. Lows in the mid-50s. East winds up to 5 miles an hour.

Monday and Monday night, mostly cloudy. A 40% chance of thunderstorms. Highs in the mid-80s. Lows in the upper 60s. 6 p.m. Eastern Daylight Time weather conditions across north-central Kentucky. At Frankfort. And the pressure was 30.01 inches and rising. At Lexington, it was cloudy. The temperature was 76 degrees, the dew point 53, and the relative humidity 44%. The wind was north at 13 miles an hour. The pressure was 30.02 inches and rising. At Louisville, it was mostly sunny. The temperature was 81 degrees, the dew point 51, and the relative humidity 35%. The wind was north at 9 miles an hour. The pressure was 29.99 inches and steady. At Frankfort, and the pressure was 30.01 inches and rising. Elsewhere around the region, at Bowling Green, it was sunny with a temperature of 79. At Jackson, it was mostly sunny with a temperature of 73. It was partly sunny with a temperature of 72 at Covington, 74 at Indianapolis, 73 at Wilmington, Ohio, and 76 at London. And now here is the 8 to 14 day outlook for the region. This forecast is valid for the period from June 9th to 15, 2026. For Kentucky, temperatures and precipitation are forecast to be above normal. For Indiana, temperatures are forecast to be above normal, and precipitation is forecast to be normal. For Tennessee, temperatures and precipitation are forecast to be above normal. This long-term outlook is updated on NOAA Weather Radio around 5 p.m. Eastern Time each day. The current time is 7:02 p.m. Eastern Daylight Time. Now for the official National Weather Service forecast for Frankfort and surrounding communities. Tonight, partly cloudy. Lows in the mid-50s. Northeast winds 5 to 10 miles an hour. Tuesday, sunny. Highs in the upper 70s. Northeast winds 5 to 15 miles an hour. Tuesday night, clear. Lows in the lower 50s. Northeast winds up to 10 miles an hour. Wednesday, sunny. Highs around 80. Northeast winds up to 10 miles an hour. Wednesday night, clear. Lows in the mid-50s. East winds up to 5 miles an hour. And now the extended forecast for the radio listening area. Thursday and Thursday night, mostly clear. Highs in the lower 80s. Lows around 60. Friday and Friday night, partly cloudy. Highs in the mid-80s. Lows in the mid-60s. Saturday and Saturday night, mostly cloudy. Chance of showers and slight chance of thunderstorms. Highs in the mid-80s. Lows in the mid-60s. Chance of precipitation 40%. Sunday and Sunday night, mostly cloudy with a 40% chance of thunderstorms. Highs in the mid-80s. Lows in the upper 60s. Monday and Monday night, mostly cloudy. A 40% chance of thunderstorms. Highs in the mid-80s. Lows in the upper 60s. 7 p.m. Eastern Daylight Time weather conditions across north-central Kentucky. At Frankfort. And the pressure was 30.02 inches and rising. At Lexington, it was cloudy. The temperature was 74 degrees, the dew point 50, and the relative humidity 42%. The wind was northeast at 12 miles an hour. The pressure was 30.03 inches and rising. At Louisville, it was mostly sunny. The temperature was 81 degrees, the dew point 53, and the relative humidity 37%. The wind was east at 7 miles an hour. The pressure was 29.99 inches and steady. At Frankfort, and the pressure was 30.02 inches and rising. Elsewhere around the region, at Bowling Green, it was sunny with a temperature of 80. It was mostly sunny with a temperature of 70 at Wilmington, Ohio, and 73 at Jackson.

It was partly sunny, with a temperature of 72 at Covington and 75 at London. At Indianapolis, it was cloudy, with a temperature of 72. And now here is the 8 to 14 day outlook for the region. This forecast is valid for the period from June 9th to 15, 2026. For Kentucky, temperatures and precipitation are forecast to be above normal. For Indiana, temperatures are forecast to be above normal, and precipitation is forecast to be normal. For Tennessee, temperatures and precipitation are forecast to be above normal. This long-term outlook is updated on NOAA Weather Radio around 5 p.m. Eastern Time each day. Now for the official National Weather Service forecast for Frankfort and surrounding communities. Tonight, partly cloudy. Lows in the mid-50s. Northeast winds 5 to 10 miles an hour. Tuesday, sunny. Highs in the upper 70s. Northeast winds 5 to 15 miles an hour. Tuesday night, clear. Lows in the lower 50s. Northeast winds up to 10 miles an hour. Wednesday, sunny. Highs around 80. Northeast winds up to 10 miles an hour. Wednesday night, clear. Lows in the mid-50s. East winds up to 5 miles an hour. And now the extended forecast for the radio listening area. Thursday and Thursday night, mostly clear. Highs in the lower 80s. Lows around 60. Friday and Friday night, partly cloudy. Highs in the mid-80s. Lows in the mid-60s. Saturday and Saturday night, mostly cloudy. Chance of showers and slight chance of thunderstorms. Highs in the mid-80s. Lows in the mid-60s. Chance of precipitation 40%. Sunday and Sunday night, mostly cloudy with a 40% chance of thunderstorms. Highs in the mid-80s. Lows in the upper 60s. Monday and Monday night, mostly cloudy. A 40% chance of thunderstorms. Highs in the mid-80s. Lows in the upper 60s. The current time is 7:08 p.m. Eastern Daylight Time. 7 p.m. Eastern Daylight Time weather conditions across north central Kentucky. At Frankfort. And the pressure was 30.02 inches and rising. At Lexington, it was cloudy. The temperature was 74 degrees, the dew point 50, and the relative humidity 42%. The wind was northeast at 12 miles an hour. The pressure was 30.03 inches and rising. At Louisville, it was mostly sunny. The temperature was 81 degrees, the dew point 53, and the relative humidity 37%. The wind was east at 7 miles an hour. The pressure was 29.99 inches and steady. At Frankfort, and the pressure was 30.02 inches and rising. Elsewhere around the region, at Bowling Green, it was sunny, with a temperature of 80. It was mostly sunny, with a temperature of 70 at Wilmington, Ohio, and 73 at Jackson. It was partly sunny, with a temperature of 72 at Covington and 75 at London. At Indianapolis, it was cloudy, with a temperature of 72. And now here is the 8 to 14 day outlook for the region. This forecast is valid for the period from June 9th to 15, 2026. For Kentucky, temperatures and precipitation are forecast to be above normal. For Indiana, temperatures are forecast to be above normal, and precipitation is forecast to be normal. For Tennessee, temperatures and precipitation are forecast to be above normal. This long-term outlook is updated on NOAA Weather Radio around 5 p.m. Eastern Time each day. Now for the official National Weather Service forecast for Frankfort and surrounding communities. Tonight, partly cloudy. Lows in the mid-50s. Northeast winds 5 to 10 miles an hour. Tuesday, sunny. Highs in the upper 70s. Northeast winds 5 to 15 miles an hour. Tuesday night, clear. Lows in the

50s. Northeast winds up to 10 miles an hour. Wednesday, sunny. Highs around 80. Northeast winds up to 10 miles an hour. Wednesday night, clear. Lows in the mid-50s. East winds up to 5 miles an hour. And now the extended forecast for the radio listening area. Thursday and Thursday night, mostly clear. Highs in the lower 80s. Lows around 60. Friday and Friday night, partly cloudy. Highs in the mid-80s. Lows in the mid-60s. Saturday and Saturday night, mostly cloudy. Chance of showers and slight chance of thunderstorms. Highs in the mid-80s. Lows in the mid-60s. Chance of precipitation 40%. Sunday and Sunday night, mostly cloudy with a 40% chance of thunderstorms. Highs in the mid-80s. Lows in the upper 60s. Monday and Monday night, mostly cloudy. A 40% chance of thunderstorms. Highs in the mid-80s. Lows in the upper 60s. 7 p.m. Eastern Daylight Time weather conditions across north central Kentucky. At Frankfort. And the pressure was 30.02 inches and rising. At Lexington, it was cloudy. The temperature was 74 degrees, the dew point 50, and the relative humidity 42%. The wind was northeast at 12 miles an hour. The pressure was 30.03 inches and rising. At Louisville, it was mostly sunny. The temperature was 81 degrees, the dew point 53, and the relative humidity 37%. The wind was east at 7 miles an hour. The pressure was 29.99 inches and steady. At Frankfort, and the pressure was 30.02 inches and rising. Elsewhere around the region, at Bowling Green, it was sunny with a temperature of 80. It was mostly sunny, with a temperature of 70 at Wilmington, Ohio, and 73 at Jackson. It was partly sunny, with a temperature of 72 at Covington and 75 at London. At Indianapolis, it was cloudy, with a temperature of 72. 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The current time is 7:13 p.m. Eastern Daylight Time. 7 p.m. Eastern Daylight Time weather conditions across north central Kentucky. At Frankfort, and the pressure was 30.02 inches and rising. At Lexington, it was cloudy. The temperature was 74 degrees, the dew point 50, and the relative humidity 42%. The wind was northeast at 12 miles an hour. The pressure was 30.03 inches and rising. At Louisville, it was mostly sunny. The temperature was 81 degrees, the dew point 53, and the relative humidity 37%. The wind was east at 7 miles an hour. The pressure was 29.99 inches and steady. At Frankfort, and the pressure was 30.02 inches and rising. Elsewhere around the region, at Bowling Green, it was sunny with a temperature of 80. It was mostly sunny with a temperature of 70 at Wilmington, Ohio, and 73 at Jackson. It was partly sunny with a temperature of 72 at Covington and 75 at London. At Indianapolis, it was cloudy, with a temperature of 72. And now here is the 8 to 14 day outlook for the region. This forecast is valid for the period from June 9th to 15, 2026. For Kentucky, temperatures and precipitation are forecast to be above normal. For Indiana, temperatures are forecast to be above normal, and precipitation is forecast to be normal. For Tennessee, temperatures and precipitation are forecast to be above normal. This long-term outlook is updated on NOAA Weather Radio around 5 p.m. Eastern Time each day. Now for the official National Weather Service forecast for

Frankfurt, and surrounding communities. Tonight, partly cloudy. Lows in the mid-50s. Northeast winds 5 to 10 miles an hour. Tuesday, sunny. Highs in the upper 70s. Northeast winds 5 to 15 miles an hour. Tuesday night, clear. Lows in the lower 50s. Northeast winds up to 10 miles an hour. Wednesday, sunny. Highs around 80. Northeast winds up to 10 miles an hour. Wednesday night, clear. Lows in the mid-50s. East winds up to 5 miles an hour. And now the extended forecast for the radio listening area. Thursday and Thursday night, mostly clear. Highs in the lower 80s. Lows around 60. Friday and Friday night, partly cloudy. Highs in the mid-80s. Lows in the mid-60s. Saturday and Saturday night, mostly cloudy. Chance of showers and slight chance of thunderstorms. Highs in the mid-80s. Lows in the mid-60s. Chance of precipitation 40%. Sunday and Sunday night, mostly cloudy with a 40% chance of thunderstorms. Highs in the mid-80s. Lows in the upper 60s. Monday and Monday night, mostly cloudy. A 40% chance of thunderstorms. Highs in the mid-80s. Lows in the upper 60s. The current time is 7:17 p.m. Eastern Daylight Time. 7 p.m. Eastern Daylight Time weather conditions across north-central Kentucky. At Frankfort. And the pressure was 30.02 inches and rising. At Lexington, it was cloudy. The temperature was 74 degrees, the dew point 50, and the relative humidity 42%. The wind was northeast at 12 miles an hour. The pressure was 30.03 inches and rising. At Louisville, it was mostly sunny. The temperature was 81 degrees, the dew point 53, and the relative humidity 37%. The wind was east at 7 miles an hour. The pressure was 29.99 inches and steady. At Frankfort, and the pressure was 30.02 inches and rising. Elsewhere around the region, at Bowling Green, it was sunny with a temperature of 80. It was mostly sunny, with a temperature of 70 at Wilmington, Ohio, and 73 at Jackson. It was partly sunny, with a temperature of 72 at Covington and 75 at London. At Indianapolis, it was cloudy, with a temperature of 72. And now here is the 8 to 14 day outlook for the region. This forecast is valid for the period from June 9th to 15, 2026. For Kentucky, temperatures and precipitation are forecast to be above normal. For Indiana, temperatures are forecast to be above normal, and precipitation is forecast to be normal. For Tennessee, temperatures and precipitation are forecast to be above normal. This long-term outlook is updated on NOAA Weather Radio around 5 p.m. Eastern Time each day. Now for the official National Weather Service forecast for Frankfort and surrounding communities. Tonight, partly cloudy. Lows in the mid-50s. Northeast winds 5 to 10 miles an hour. Tuesday, sunny. Highs in the upper 70s. Northeast winds 5 to 15 miles an hour. Tuesday night, clear. Lows in the lower 50s. Northeast winds up to 10 miles an hour. Wednesday, sunny. Highs around 80. Northeast winds up to 10 miles an hour. Wednesday night, clear. Lows in the mid-50s. East winds up to 5 miles an hour. And now the extended forecast for the radio listening area. Thursday and Thursday night, mostly clear. Highs in the lower 80s. Lows around 60. Friday and Friday night, partly cloudy. Highs in the mid-80s. Lows in the mid-60s. Saturday and Saturday night, mostly cloudy. Chance of showers and slight chance of thunderstorms. Highs in the mid-80s.
lows in the mid-60s. Chance of precipitation 40%. Sunday and Sunday night, mostly cloudy with a 40% chance of thunderstorms. Highs in the mid-80s. Lows in the upper 60s. Monday and Monday night, mostly cloudy. A 40% chance of thunderstorms. Highs in the mid-80s. Lows in the upper 60s. 7 p.m. Eastern Daylight Time weather conditions across north-central Kentucky. At Frankfort. And the pressure was 30.02 inches and rising. At Lexington, it was cloudy. The temperature was 74 degrees, the dew point 50, and the relative humidity 42%. The wind was northeast at 12 miles an hour. The pressure was 30.03 inches and rising. At Louisville, it was mostly sunny. The temperature was 81 degrees, the dew point 53, and the relative humidity 37%. The wind was east at 7 miles an hour. The pressure was 29.99 inches and steady. At Frankfort, and the pressure was 30.02 inches and rising. Elsewhere around the region, at Bowling Green, it was sunny with a temperature of 80. It was mostly sunny with a temperature of 70 at Wilmington, Ohio, and 73 at Jackson. It was partly sunny with a temperature of 72 at Covington and 75 at London. At Indianapolis, it was cloudy with a temperature of 72. The current time is 7:22 p.m. Eastern Daylight Time. And now here is the 8 to 14 day outlook for the region. This forecast is valid for the period from June 9th to 15, 2026. For Kentucky, temperatures and precipitation are forecast to be above normal. For Indiana, temperatures are forecast to be above normal, and precipitation is forecast to be normal. For Tennessee, temperatures and precipitation are forecast to be above normal. This long-term outlook is updated on NOAA Weather Radio around 5 p.m. Eastern Time each day. Now for the official National Weather Service forecast for Frankfort and surrounding communities. Tonight, partly cloudy. Lows in the mid-50s. Northeast winds 5 to 10 miles an hour. Tuesday, sunny. Highs in the upper 70s. Northeast winds 5 to 15 miles an hour. Tuesday night, clear. Lows in the lower 50s. Northeast winds up to 10 miles an hour. Wednesday, sunny. Highs around 80. Northeast winds up to 10 miles an hour. Wednesday night, clear. Lows in the mid-50s. East winds up to 5 miles an hour. And now the extended forecast for the radio listening area. Thursday and Thursday night, mostly clear. Highs in the lower 80s. Lows around 60. Friday and Friday night, partly cloudy. Highs in the mid-80s. Lows in the mid-60s. Saturday and Saturday night, mostly cloudy. Chance of showers and slight chance of thunderstorms. Highs in the mid-80s. Lows in the mid-60s. Chance of precipitation 40%. Sunday and Sunday night, mostly cloudy with a 40% chance of thunderstorms. Highs in the mid-80s. Lows in the upper 60s. Monday and Monday night, mostly cloudy. A 40% chance of thunderstorms. Highs in the mid-80s. Lows in the upper 60s. 7 p.m. Eastern Daylight Time weather conditions across north-central Kentucky. At Frankfort. And the pressure was 30.02 inches and rising. At Lexington, it was cloudy. The temperature was 74 degrees, the dew point 50, and the relative humidity 42%. The wind was northeast at 12 miles an hour. The pressure was 30.03 inches and rising. At Louisville, it was mostly sunny. The temperature was 81 degrees, the dew point 53, and the relative humidity 37%. The wind was east at 7 miles an hour. The pressure was 29.99 inches and steady.

Frankfurt, and the pressure was 30.02 inches and rising. Elsewhere around the region, at Bowling Green, it was sunny with a temperature of 80. It was mostly sunny with a temperature of 70 at Wilmington, Ohio, and 73 at Jackson. It was partly sunny with a temperature of 72 at Covington and 75 at London. At Indianapolis, it was cloudy with a temperature of 72. And now here is the 8 to 14 day outlook for the region. This forecast is valid for the period from June 9th to 15, 2026. For Kentucky, temperatures and precipitation are forecast to be above normal. For Indiana, temperatures are forecast to be above normal, and precipitation is forecast to be normal. For Tennessee, temperatures and precipitation are forecast to be above normal. This long-term outlook is updated on NOAA Weather Radio around 5 p.m. Eastern Time each day. Now for the official National Weather Service forecast for Frankfurt and surrounding communities. Tonight, partly cloudy. Lows in the mid-50s. Northeast winds 5 to 10 miles an hour. Tuesday, sunny. Highs in the upper 70s. Northeast winds 5 to 15 miles an hour. Tuesday night, clear. Lows in the lower 50s. Northeast winds up to 10 miles an hour. Wednesday, sunny. Highs around 80. Northeast winds up to 10 miles an hour. Wednesday night, clear. Lows in the mid-50s. East winds up to 5 miles an hour. And now the extended forecast for the radio listening area. Thursday and Thursday night, mostly clear. Highs in the lower 80s. Lows around 60. Friday and Friday night, partly cloudy. Highs in the mid-80s. Lows in the mid-60s. Saturday and Saturday night, mostly cloudy. Chance of showers and slight chance of thunderstorms. Highs in the mid-80s. Lows in the mid-60s. Chance of precipitation 40%. Sunday and Sunday night, mostly cloudy with a 40% chance of thunderstorms. Highs in the mid-80s. Lows in the upper 60s. Monday and Monday night, mostly cloudy. A 40% chance of thunderstorms. Highs in the mid-80s. Lows in the upper 60s. The current time is 7:28 p.m. Eastern Daylight Time. 7 p.m. Eastern Daylight Time weather conditions across north central Kentucky. At Frankfort. And the pressure was 30.02 inches and rising. At Lexington, it was cloudy. The temperature was 74 degrees, the dew point 50, and the relative humidity 42%. The wind was northeast at 12 miles an hour. The pressure was 30.03 inches and rising. At Louisville, it was mostly sunny. The temperature was 81 degrees, the dew point 53, and the relative humidity 37%. The wind was east at 7 miles an hour. The pressure was 29.99 inches and steady. At Frankfort, and the pressure was 30.02 inches and rising. Elsewhere around the region, at Bowling Green, it was sunny with a temperature of 80. It was mostly sunny, with a temperature of 70 at Wilmington, Ohio, and 73 at Jackson. It was partly sunny, with a temperature of 72 at Covington and 75 at London. At Indianapolis, it was cloudy, with a temperature of 72. And now here is the 8 to 14 day outlook for the region. This forecast is valid for the period from June 9th to 15, 2026. For Kentucky, temperatures and precipitation are forecast to be above normal. For Indiana, temperatures are forecast to be above normal, and precipitation is forecast to be normal. For Tennessee, temperatures and precipitation are forecast to be above normal. This long-term outlook is updated on NOAA Weather Radio around 5 p.m. Eastern Time each day. Now for the official National Weather Service forecast for Frankfurt and surrounding communities. Tonight, partly cloudy.

lows in the mid-50s. Northeast winds 5 to 10 miles an hour. Tuesday, sunny. Highs in the upper 70s. Northeast winds 5 to 15 miles an hour. Tuesday night, clear. Lows in the lower 50s. Northeast winds up to 10 miles an hour. Wednesday, sunny. Highs around 80. Northeast winds up to 10 miles an hour. Wednesday night, clear. Lows in the mid-50s. East winds up to 5 miles an hour. And now the extended forecast for the radio listening area. Thursday and Thursday night, mostly clear. Highs in the lower 80s. Lows around 60. Friday and Friday night, partly cloudy. Highs in the mid-80s. Lows in the mid-60s. Saturday and Saturday night, mostly cloudy. Chance of showers and slight chance of thunderstorms. Highs in the mid-80s. Lows in the mid-60s. Chance of precipitation 40%. Sunday and Sunday night, mostly cloudy with a 40% chance of thunderstorms. Highs in the mid-80s. Lows in the upper 60s. Monday and Monday night, mostly cloudy. A 40% chance of thunderstorms. Highs in the mid-80s. Lows in the upper 60s. The current time is 7:32 p.m. Eastern Daylight Time. 7 p.m. Eastern Daylight Time weather conditions across north-central Kentucky. At Frankfort. And the pressure was 30.02 inches and rising. At Lexington, it was cloudy. The temperature was 74 degrees, the dew point 50, and the relative humidity 42%. The wind was northeast at 12 miles an hour. The pressure was 30.03 inches and rising. At Louisville, it was mostly sunny. The temperature was 81 degrees, the dew point 53, and the relative humidity 37%. The wind was east at 7 miles an hour. The pressure was 29.99 inches and steady. At Frankfort, and the pressure was 30.02 inches and rising. Elsewhere around the region, at Bowling Green, it was sunny with a temperature of 80. And the pressure was 30.02 inches and rising. Elsewhere around the region, at Bowling Green, it was sunny with a temperature of 80. It was mostly sunny, with a temperature of 70 at Wilmington, Ohio, and 73 at Jackson. It was partly sunny, with a temperature of 72 at Covington, and 75 at London. At Indianapolis, it was cloudy, with a temperature of 72. And now here is the 8 to 14 day outlook for the region. This forecast is valid for the period from June 9th to 15, 2026. For Kentucky, temperatures and precipitation are forecast to be above normal. For Indiana, temperatures are forecast to be above normal, and precipitation is forecast to be normal. For Tennessee, temperatures and precipitation are forecast to be above normal. This long-term outlook is updated on NOAA Weather Radio around 5 p.m. Eastern Time each day. Now for the official National Weather Service forecast for Frankfort and surrounding communities. Tonight, partly cloudy. Lows in the mid-50s. Northeast winds 5 to 10 miles an hour. Tuesday, sunny. Highs in the upper 70s. Northeast winds 5 to 15 miles an hour. Tuesday night, clear. Lows in the lower 50s. Northeast winds up to 10 miles an hour. Wednesday, sunny. Highs around 80. Northeast winds up to 10 miles an hour. Wednesday night, clear. Lows in the mid-50s. East winds up to 5 miles an hour. And now the extended forecast for the radio listening area. Thursday and Thursday night, mostly clear. Highs in the lower 80s. Lows around 60. Friday and Friday night, partly cloudy. Highs in the mid-80s. Lows in the mid-60s. Saturday and Saturday night, mostly cloudy.

chance of showers and slight chance of thunderstorms. Highs in the mid-80s. Lows in the mid-60s. Chance of precipitation 40%. Sunday and Sunday night, mostly cloudy with a 40% chance of thunderstorms. Highs in the mid-80s. Lows in the upper 60s. Monday and Monday night, mostly cloudy. A 40% chance of thunderstorms. Highs in the mid-80s. Lows in the upper 60s. 7 p.m. Eastern Daylight Time weather conditions across north-central Kentucky. At Frankfort. And the pressure was 30.02 inches and rising. At Lexington, it was cloudy. The temperature was 74 degrees, the dew point 50, and the relative humidity 42%. The wind was northeast at 12 miles an hour. The pressure was 30.03 inches and rising. At Louisville, it was mostly sunny. The temperature was 81 degrees, the dew point 53, and the relative humidity 37%. The wind was east at 7 miles an hour. The pressure was 29.99 inches and steady. At Frankfort, and the pressure was 30.02 inches and rising. Elsewhere around the region, at Bowling Green, it was sunny with a temperature of 80. It was mostly sunny with a temperature of 70 at Wilmington, Ohio, and 73 at Jackson. It was partly sunny with a temperature of 72 at Covington and 75 at London. At Indianapolis, it was cloudy with a temperature of 72. The current time is 7:37 p.m. Eastern Daylight Time. And now here is the 8 to 14 day outlook for the region. This forecast is valid for the period from June 9th to 15, 2026. For Kentucky, temperatures and precipitation are forecast to be above normal. For Indiana, temperatures are forecast to be above normal, and precipitation is forecast to be normal. For Tennessee, temperatures and precipitation are forecast to be above normal. This long-term outlook is updated on NOAA Weather Radio around 5 p.m. Eastern Time each day. Now for the official National Weather Service forecast for Frankfort and surrounding communities. Tonight, partly cloudy. Lows in the mid-50s. Northeast winds 5 to 10 miles an hour. Tuesday, sunny. Highs in the upper 70s. Northeast winds 5 to 15 miles an hour. Tuesday night, clear. Lows in the lower 50s. Northeast winds up to 10 miles an hour. Wednesday, sunny. Highs around 80. Northeast winds up to 10 miles an hour. Wednesday night, clear. Lows in the mid-50s. East winds up to 5 miles an hour. And now the extended forecast for the radio listening area. Thursday and Thursday night, mostly clear. Highs in the lower 80s. Lows around 60. Friday and Friday night, partly cloudy. Highs in the mid-80s. Lows in the mid-60s. Saturday and Saturday night, mostly cloudy. Chance of showers and slight chance of thunderstorms. Highs in the mid-80s. Lows in the mid-60s. Chance of precipitation 40%. Sunday and Sunday night, mostly cloudy with a 40% chance of thunderstorms. Highs in the mid-80s. Lows in the upper 60s. Monday and Monday night, mostly cloudy. A 40% chance of thunderstorms. Highs in the mid-80s. Lows in the upper 60s. 7 p.m. Eastern Daylight Time weather conditions across north-central Kentucky. At Frankfort. And the pressure was 30.02 inches and rising. At Lexington, it was cloudy. The temperature was 74 degrees, the dew point 50, and the relative humidity 42%. The wind was northeast at 12 miles an hour. The pressure was 30.03 inches and rising. At Louisville, it was mostly sunny. The temperature was 81 degrees, the dew point 53, and the relative humidity 37%. The wind was east at 7 miles an hour.

The pressure was 29.99 inches and steady at Frankfurt. And the pressure was 30.02 inches and rising. Elsewhere around the region, at Bowling Green, it was sunny with a temperature of 80. It was mostly sunny with a temperature of 70 at Wilmington, Ohio, and 73 at Jackson. It was partly sunny with a temperature of 72 at Covington and 75 at London. At Indianapolis, it was cloudy with a temperature of 72. And now here is the 8 to 14 day outlook for the region. This forecast is valid for the period from June 9th to 15, 2026. For Kentucky, temperatures and precipitation are forecast to be above normal. For Indiana, temperatures are forecast to be above normal, and precipitation is forecast to be normal. For Tennessee, temperatures and precipitation are forecast to be above normal. This long-term outlook is updated on NOAA Weather Radio around 5 p.m. Eastern Time each day. Now for the official National Weather Service forecast for Frankfurt and surrounding communities. Tonight, partly cloudy. Lows in the mid-50s. Northeast winds 5 to 10 miles an hour. Tuesday, sunny. Highs in the upper 70s. Northeast winds 5 to 15 miles an hour. Tuesday night, clear. Lows in the lower 50s. Northeast winds up to 10 miles an hour. Wednesday, sunny. Highs around 80. Northeast winds up to 10 miles an hour. Wednesday night, clear. Lows in the mid-50s. East winds up to 5 miles an hour. And now the extended forecast for the radio listening area. Thursday and Thursday night, mostly clear. Highs in the lower 80s. Lows around 60. Friday and Friday night, partly cloudy. Highs in the mid-80s. Lows in the mid-60s. Saturday and Saturday night, mostly cloudy. Chance of showers and slight chance of thunderstorms. Highs in the mid-80s. Lows in the mid-60s. Chance of precipitation 40%. Sunday and Sunday night, mostly cloudy with a 40% chance of thunderstorms. Highs in the mid-80s. Lows in the upper 60s. Monday and Monday night, mostly cloudy. A 40% chance of thunderstorms. Highs in the mid-80s. Lows in the upper 60s. 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The current time is 7:43 p.m. Eastern Daylight Time. 7 p.m. Eastern Daylight Time weather conditions across north-central Kentucky. At Frankfurt. And the pressure was 30.02 inches and rising. At Lexington, it was cloudy. The temperature was 74 degrees, the dew point 50, and the relative humidity 42%. The wind was northeast at 12 miles an hour. The pressure was 30.03 inches and rising. At Louisville, it was mostly sunny. The temperature was 81 degrees, the dew point 53, and the relative humidity 37%. The wind was east at 7 miles an hour. The pressure was 29.99 inches and steady. At Frankfurt. And the pressure was 30.02 inches and rising. Elsewhere around the region, at Bowling Green, it was sunny with a temperature of 80. It was mostly sunny, with a temperature of 70 at Wilmington, Ohio, and 73 at Jackson. It was partly sunny, with a temperature of 72 at Covington and 75 at London. At Indianapolis, it was cloudy, with a temperature of 72. And now here is the 8 to 14 day outlook for the region. This forecast is valid for the period from June 9th to 15, 2026. For Kentucky, temperatures and precipitation are forecast to be above normal. For Indiana, temperatures are forecast to be

above normal, and precipitation is forecast to be normal. For Tennessee, temperatures and precipitation are forecast to be above normal. This long-term outlook is updated on NOAA Weather Radio around 5 p.m. Eastern Time each day. Now for the official National Weather Service forecast for Frankfort and surrounding communities. Tonight, partly cloudy. Lows in the mid-50s. Northeast winds 5 to 10 miles an hour. Tuesday, sunny. Highs in the upper 70s. Northeast winds 5 to 15 miles an hour. Tuesday night, clear. Lows in the lower 50s. Northeast winds up to 10 miles an hour. Wednesday, sunny. Highs around 80. Northeast winds up to 10 miles an hour. Wednesday night, clear. Lows in the mid-50s. East winds up to 5 miles an hour. And now the extended forecast for the radio listening area. Thursday and Thursday night, mostly clear. Highs in the lower 80s. Lows around 60. Friday and Friday night, partly cloudy. Highs in the mid-80s. Lows in the mid-60s. Saturday and Saturday night, mostly cloudy. Chance of showers and slight chance of thunderstorms. Highs in the mid-80s. Lows in the mid-60s. Chance of precipitation 40%. Sunday and Sunday night, mostly cloudy with a 40% chance of thunderstorms. Highs in the mid-80s. Lows in the upper 60s. Monday and Monday night, mostly cloudy. A 40% chance of thunderstorms. Highs in the mid-80s. Lows in the upper 60s. The current time is 7:47 p.m. Eastern Daylight Time. 7 p.m. Eastern Daylight Time weather conditions across north-central Kentucky. At Frankfort. And the pressure was 30.02 inches and rising. At Lexington, it was cloudy. The temperature was 74 degrees, the dew point 50, and the relative humidity 42%. The wind was northeast at 12 miles an hour. The pressure was 30.03 inches and rising. At Louisville, it was mostly sunny. The temperature was 81 degrees, the dew point 53, and the relative humidity 37%. The wind was east at 7 miles an hour. The pressure was 29.99 inches and steady. At Frankfort, and the pressure was 30.02 inches and rising. Elsewhere around the region, at Bowling Green, it was sunny with a temperature of 80. It was mostly sunny, with a temperature of 70 at Wilmington, Ohio, and 73 at Jackson. It was partly sunny, with a temperature of 72 at Covington, and 75 at London. At Indianapolis, it was cloudy, with a temperature of 72. And now here is the 8 to 14 day outlook for the region. This forecast is valid for the period from June 9th to 15, 2026. For Kentucky, temperatures and precipitation are forecast to be above normal. For Indiana, temperatures are forecast to be above normal, and precipitation is forecast to be normal. For Tennessee, temperatures and precipitation are forecast to be above normal. This long-term outlook is updated on NOAA Weather Radio around 5 p.m. Eastern Time each day. Now for the official National Weather Service forecast for Frankfort and surrounding communities. Tonight, partly cloudy. Lows in the mid-50s. Northeast winds 5 to 10 miles an hour. Tuesday, sunny. Highs in the upper 70s. Northeast winds 5 to 15 miles an hour. Tuesday night, clear. Lows in the lower 50s. Northeast winds up to 10 miles an hour. Wednesday, sunny. Highs around 80. Northeast winds up to 10 miles an hour. Wednesday night, clear. Lows in the mid-50s. East winds up to 5 miles an hour. And now the extended forecast for the radio listening area. Thursday and Thursday night, mostly clear.
Highs in the lower 80s. Lows around 60. Friday and Friday night, partly cloudy. Highs in the mid-80s. Lows in the mid-60s. Saturday and Saturday night, mostly cloudy. Chance of showers and slight chance of thunderstorms. Highs in the mid-80s. Lows in the mid-60s. Chance of precipitation 40%. Sunday and Sunday night, mostly cloudy with a 40% chance of thunderstorms. Highs in the mid-80s. Lows in the upper 60s. Monday and Monday night, mostly cloudy. A 40% chance of thunderstorms. Highs in the mid-80s. Lows in the upper 60s. 7 p.m. Eastern Daylight Time weather conditions across north-central Kentucky. At Frankfort. And the pressure was 30.02 inches and rising. At Lexington, it was cloudy. The temperature was 74 degrees, the dew point 50, and the relative humidity 42%. The wind was northeast at 12 miles an hour. The pressure was 30.03 inches and rising. At Louisville, it was mostly sunny. The temperature was 81 degrees, the dew point 53, and the relative humidity 37%. The wind was east at 7 miles an hour. The pressure was 29.99 inches and steady. At Frankfort, and the pressure was 30.02 inches and rising. Elsewhere around the region, at Bowling Green, it was sunny with a temperature of 80. It was mostly sunny with a temperature of 70 at Wilmington, Ohio, and 73 at Jackson. It was partly sunny with a temperature of 72 at Covington and 75 at London. At Indianapolis, it was cloudy with a temperature of 72. The current time is 7:52 p.m. Eastern Daylight Time. And now here is the 8 to 14 day outlook for the region. This forecast is valid for the period from June 9th to 15, 2026. For Kentucky, temperatures and precipitation are forecast to be above normal. For Indiana, temperatures are forecast to be above normal, and precipitation is forecast to be normal. For Tennessee, temperatures and precipitation are forecast to be above normal. This long-term outlook is updated on NOAA Weather Radio around 5 p.m. Eastern Time each day. Now for the official National Weather Service forecast for Frankfort and surrounding communities. Tonight, partly cloudy. Lows in the mid-50s. Northeast winds 5 to 10 miles an hour. Tuesday, sunny. Highs in the upper 70s. Northeast winds 5 to 15 miles an hour. Tuesday night, clear. Lows in the lower 50s. Northeast winds up to 10 miles an hour. Wednesday, sunny. Highs around 80. Northeast winds up to 10 miles an hour. Wednesday night, clear. Lows in the mid-50s. East winds up to 5 miles an hour. And now the extended forecast for the radio listening area. Thursday and Thursday night, mostly clear. Highs in the lower 80s. Lows around 60. Friday and Friday night, partly cloudy. Highs in the mid-80s. Lows in the mid-60s. Saturday and Saturday night, mostly cloudy. Chance of showers and slight chance of thunderstorms. Highs in the mid-80s. Lows in the mid-60s. Chance of precipitation 40%. Sunday and Sunday night, mostly cloudy with a 40% chance of thunderstorms. Highs in the mid-80s. Lows in the upper 60s. Monday and Monday night, mostly cloudy. A 40% chance of thunderstorms. Highs in the mid-80s. Lows in the upper 60s. 7 p.m. Eastern Daylight Time weather conditions across north-central Kentucky. At Frankfort. And the pressure was 30.02 inches and rising. At Lexington, it was cloudy. The temperature was 74 degrees, the dew point 50, and the relative humidity 42%. The wind was northeast at 12 miles an hour.
the pressure was 30.

0.03 inches and rising. At Louisville, it was mostly sunny. The temperature was 81 degrees, the dew point 53, and the relative humidity 37%. The wind was east at 7 miles an hour. The pressure was 29.99 inches and steady. At Frankfurt, and the pressure was 30.02 inches and rising. Elsewhere around the region, at Bowling Green, it was sunny, with a temperature of 80. It was mostly sunny, with a temperature of 70 at Wilmington, Ohio, and 73 at Jackson. It was partly sunny, with a temperature of 72 at Covington, and 75 at London. At Indianapolis, it was cloudy, with a temperature of 72. And now here is the 8 to 14 day outlook for the region. This forecast is valid for the period from June 9th to 15, 2026. For Kentucky, temperatures and precipitation are forecast to be above normal. For Indiana, temperatures are forecast to be above normal, and precipitation is forecast to be normal. For Tennessee, temperatures and precipitation are forecast to be above normal. This long-term outlook is updated on NOAA Weather Radio around 5 p.m. Eastern Time each day. Now for the official National Weather Service forecast for Frankfurt and surrounding communities. Tonight, partly cloudy. Lows in the mid-50s. Northeast winds 5 to 10 miles an hour. Tuesday, sunny. Highs in the upper 70s. Northeast winds 5 to 15 miles an hour. Tuesday night, clear. Lows in the lower 50s. Northeast winds up to 10 miles an hour. Wednesday, sunny. Highs around 80. Northeast winds up to 10 miles an hour. Wednesday night, clear. Lows in the mid-50s. East winds up to 5 miles an hour. And now the extended forecast for the radio listening area. Thursday and Thursday night, mostly clear. Highs in the lower 80s. Lows around 60. Friday and Friday night, partly cloudy. Highs in the mid-80s. Lows in the mid-60s. Saturday and Saturday night, mostly cloudy. Chance of showers and slight chance of thunderstorms. Highs in the mid-80s. Lows in the mid-60s. Chance of precipitation 40%. Sunday and Sunday night, mostly cloudy with a 40% chance of thunderstorms. Highs in the mid-80s. Lows in the upper 60s. Monday and Monday night, mostly cloudy. A 40% chance of thunderstorms. Highs in the mid-80s. Lows in the upper 60s. The current time is 7:58 p.m. Eastern Daylight Time. 7 p.m. Eastern Daylight Time weather conditions across north-central Kentucky. At Frankfort, and the pressure was 30.02 inches and rising. At Lexington, it was cloudy. The temperature was 74 degrees, the dew point 50, and the relative humidity 42%. The wind was northeast at 12 miles an hour. The pressure was 30.03 inches and rising. At Louisville, it was mostly sunny. The temperature was 81 degrees, the dew point 53, and the relative humidity 37%. The wind was east at 7 miles an hour. The pressure was 29.99 inches and steady. At Frankfurt, and the pressure was 30.02 inches and rising. Elsewhere around the region, at Bowling Green, it was sunny, with a temperature of 80. It was mostly sunny, with a temperature of 70 at Wilmington, Ohio, and 73 at Jackson. It was partly sunny, with a temperature of 72 at Covington, and 75 at London. At Indianapolis, it was cloudy, with a temperature of 72. And now here is the 8 to 14 day outlook for the region. This forecast is valid for the period from June 9th to 15, 2026. For Kentucky, temperatures and precipitation are forecast to be above normal. For Indiana, temperatures are forecast to be above normal, and precipitation is forecast to be normal. For Tennessee,